of 63. The record low is 43 degrees, which was set in 1967. No precipitation fell today, which leaves the monthly total at 5.90 inches. This is 1.87 inches above the normal amount of 4.03 inches for August. The total precipitation for the year still stands at 19.85 inches, which is 3.49 inches below normal. No snow fell today, which brings the monthly total to 0.0 inches. This is normal for August. The total snowfall since July 1st still stands at 0.0 inches, which is normal. There were no heating degree days today, which is normal. This leaves the monthly total at zero, which is normal. The yearly total since July 1st is zero, which is normal. There were 7 cooling degree days today, which is 2 below normal. This brings the monthly total to 301, which is minus 1 below normal. The yearly total since January 1st is 1,223, which is 132 above normal. Today the maximum wind observed was 8 miles an hour from the north. The highest wind gust observed was 14 miles per hour from the northeast. The normal high temperature for tomorrow is 84 degrees, and the normal low is 63. The record high for tomorrow is 101, which occurred in 2000, and the record low is 44, which occurred in 1986. Sunset tonight is at 8:04 p.m. Sunrise tomorrow is at 6:46 a.m. The Valley National Weather Service climate summary for this evening, as of 4 p.m., August 27, 2026. Today's high temperature was 84 degrees, record high is 97 degrees, which was set in 2013. And the low 62 degrees. The record low is 57 degrees, which was set in 2019. No precipitation fell today, which leaves the monthly total at 5.88 inches. The total precipitation for the year still stands at 21.33 inches. No snow fell today, which brings the monthly total to 0.0 inches. This is normal for August. The total snowfall for the season since June 1st still stands at a trace, which is normal. The highest wind gust observed was 13 miles per hour. Sunset tonight is at 8:06 p.m. Sunrise tomorrow is at 6:48 a.m. Here are the forecast key messages. Calm and quiet conditions today, with afternoon highs in the low to middle 80s. Scattered thunderstorm chances return Friday morning and again Friday evening across northeast Nebraska. Temperatures warm this weekend, with highs in the middle to upper 90s and heat index values approaching 100. Periodic storm chances and above average temperatures continue into next week. This is NOAA All Hazards Radio Station KIH 61 in Omaha, Nebraska. The current time is 7:04 p.m. Central Daylight Time. Now for the official National Weather Service forecast for the Omaha and Council Bluffs area. Tonight, mostly clear. Lows in the lower 60s. East winds around 5 miles an hour, becoming southeast after midnight. Friday, mostly sunny. Hot with highs in the upper 80s. South winds 5 to 10 miles an hour. Friday night, partly cloudy until midnight, then becoming mostly cloudy. Lows in the lower 70s. South winds 10 to 15 miles an hour with gusts up to 25 miles an hour. Saturday, mostly sunny. A slight chance of showers and thunderstorms in the morning. Hot with highs in the mid-90s. South winds 15 to 20 miles an hour with gusts up to 30 miles an hour. Chance of rain 20%. Saturday night, mostly clear until midnight, then becoming partly cloudy. Humid with lows in the upper 70s. South winds 10 to 15 miles an hour with gusts up to 25 miles an hour. Sunday and Sunday night, partly cloudy. Hot. Highs in the upper 90s. Lows in the upper 70s. Monday, mostly cloudy in the morning, then becoming mostly sunny. Hot with highs in the mid-90s. Monday night, partly cloudy.
a chance of showers and thunderstorms after midnight. Lows in the lower 70s. Chance of rain 40%. Tuesday, mostly sunny. A chance of showers in the morning. Hot with highs in the lower 90s. Chance of rain 40%. Tuesday night, partly cloudy. A chance of showers and thunderstorms after midnight. Lows in the lower 70s. Chance of rain 30%. Wednesday, mostly sunny. Hot with highs in the lower 90s. Wednesday night, mostly clear until midnight, then partly cloudy with a chance of showers and thunderstorms after midnight. Lows in the mid-70s. Chance of rain 30%. Thursday, mostly sunny. Hot with highs in the lower 90s. At 7 p.m. in Omaha, it was mostly sunny. The temperature was 80 degrees, the dew point 60, and the relative humidity 50%. The wind was north at 5 miles an hour. The pressure was 30.07 inches and steady. Across eastern Nebraska and southwest Iowa, at Blair Airport, haze was reported with a temperature of 79. It was sunny, with a temperature of 78 at Lincoln, 81 at Millard, 78 at Fremont, and 80 at Tecumseh. Under sunny skies, Nebraska City reported 80, Plattsmouth reported 81, and Red Oak, Iowa reported 79. At Columbus, it was mostly sunny, with a temperature of 77. Here are some observations from across the region. It was sunny, with a temperature of 78 at Sioux City and 82 at Concordia, Kansas. It was mostly sunny, with a temperature of 78 at North Fork, 81 at Sioux Falls, 79 at Des Moines, 79 at Kansas City, and 66 at Valentine. It was partly sunny, with a temperature of 77 at Grand Island, 84 at North Platte, and 87 at Denver. Once again, at 7 p.m. in Omaha, it was 80 degrees under mostly sunny skies. This is NOAA All Hazards radio station KIH-61 serving the following counties in Nebraska and Iowa. Douglas, Sarpy, Washington, Cass, Odo, Burt, Dodge, Saunders, Harrison, Pottawatomie, and Mills. Here are the forecast key messages. Calm and quiet conditions today, with afternoon highs in the low to middle 80s. Scattered thunderstorm chances return Friday morning and again Friday evening across northeast Nebraska. Temperatures warm this weekend, with highs in the middle to upper 90s and heat index values approaching 100. Periodic storm chances and above average temperatures continue into next week. This is NOAA All Hazards radio station KIH-61 in Omaha, Nebraska. The current time is 7:08 p.m. Central Daylight Time. Now for the official National Weather Service forecast for the Omaha and Council Bluffs area. Tonight, mostly clear. Lows in the lower 60s. East winds around 5 miles an hour, becoming southeast after midnight. Friday, mostly sunny. Hot with highs in the upper 80s. South winds 5 to 10 miles an hour. Friday night, partly cloudy until midnight, then becoming mostly cloudy. Lows in the lower 70s. South winds 10 to 15 miles an hour with gusts up to 25 miles an hour. Saturday, mostly sunny. A slight chance of showers and thunderstorms in the morning. Hot with highs in the mid-90s. South winds 15 to 20 miles an hour with gusts up to 30 miles an hour. Chance of rain 20%. Saturday night, mostly clear until midnight, then becoming partly cloudy. Humid with lows in the upper 70s. South winds 10 to 15 miles an hour with gusts up to 25 miles an hour. Sunday and Sunday night, partly cloudy. Hot. Highs in the upper 90s. Lows in the upper 70s. Monday, mostly cloudy in the morning, then becoming mostly sunny. Hot with highs in the mid-90s. Monday night, partly cloudy. A chance of showers and thunderstorms after midnight. Lows in the lower 70s. Chance of rain 40%.
Tuesday, mostly sunny. A chance of showers in the morning. Hot with highs in the lower 90s. Chance of rain 40%. Tuesday night, partly cloudy. A chance of showers and thunderstorms after midnight. Lows in the lower 70s. Chance of rain 30%. Wednesday, mostly sunny. Hot with highs in the lower 90s. Wednesday night, mostly clear until midnight, then partly cloudy with a chance of showers and thunderstorms after midnight. Lows in the mid-70s. Chance of rain 30%. Thursday, mostly sunny. Hot with highs in the lower 90s. The Omaha, Nebraska climate summary for this evening, as of 4 p.m., August 27, 2026. Today's high temperature was 84 degrees. This high the normal high of 84. The record high is 103 degrees, which was set in 1955. Today's low temperature was 59 degrees. This low was 4 degrees below the normal low of 63. The record low is 43 degrees, which was set in 1967. No precipitation fell today, which leaves the monthly total at 5.90 inches. This is 1.87 inches above the normal amount of 4.03 inches for August. The total precipitation for the year still stands at 19.85 inches, which is 3.49 inches below normal. No snow fell today, which brings the monthly total to 0.0 inches. This is normal for August. The total snowfall since July 1st still stands at 0.0 inches, which is normal. There were no heating degree days today, which is normal. This leaves the monthly total at zero, which is normal. The yearly total since July 1st is zero, which is normal. There were 7 cooling degree days today, which is 2 below normal. This brings the monthly total to 301, which is minus 1 below normal. The yearly total since January 1st is 1,223, which is 132 above normal. Today the maximum wind observed was 8 miles an hour from the north. The highest wind gust observed was 14 miles per hour from the northeast. The normal high temperature for tomorrow is 84 degrees, and the normal low is 63. The record high for tomorrow is 101, which occurred in 2000, and the record low is 44, which occurred in 1986. Sunset tonight is at 8:04 p.m. Sunrise tomorrow is at 6:46 a.m. The Valley National Weather Service climate summary for this evening, as of 4 p.m., August 27, 2026. Today's high temperature was 84 degrees, record high is 97 degrees, which was set in 2013. And the low 62 degrees. The record low is 57 degrees, which was set in 2019. No precipitation fell today, which leaves the monthly total at 5.88 inches. The total precipitation for the year still stands at 21.33 inches. No snow fell today, which brings the monthly total to 0.0 inches. This is normal for August. The total snowfall for the season since June 1st still stands at a trace, which is normal. The highest wind gust observed was 13 miles per hour. Sunset tonight is at 8:06 p.m. Sunrise tomorrow is at 6:48 a.m. At 7 p.m. in Omaha, it was mostly sunny. The temperature was 80 degrees, the dew point 60, and the relative humidity 50%. The wind was north at 5 miles an hour. The pressure was 30.07 inches and steady. Across eastern Nebraska and southwest Iowa, at Blair Airport, haze was reported with a temperature of 79. It was sunny, with a temperature of 78 at Lincoln, 81 at Millard, 78 at Fremont, and 77 at Columbus. Under sunny skies, Tacoma reported 80, Nebraska City reported 80, Plattsmouth reported 81, and Red Oak, Iowa reported 79. Here are some observations from across the region. It was sunny, with a temperature of 78 at Norfolk, 78 at Sioux City, and 82 at Concordia, Kansas.
It was mostly sunny, with a temperature of 81 at Sioux Falls, 79 at Des Moines, and 79 at Kansas City. It was partly sunny, with a temperature of 77 at Grand Island, 84 at North Platte, 87 at Denver, and 66 at Valentine. Once again, at 7 p.m. in Omaha, it was 80 degrees under mostly sunny skies. Here are the forecast key messages. Calm and quiet conditions today, with afternoon highs in the low to middle 80s. Scattered thunderstorm chances return Friday morning and again Friday evening across northeast Nebraska. Temperatures warm this weekend, with highs in the middle to upper 90s and heat index values approaching 100. Periodic storm chances and above average temperatures continue into next week. 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The current time is 7:16 p.m. Central Daylight Time. Now for the official National Weather Service forecast for the Omaha and Council Bluffs area. Tonight, mostly clear. Lows in the lower 60s. East winds around 5 miles an hour, becoming southeast after midnight. Friday, mostly sunny. Hot with highs in the upper 80s. South winds 5 to 10 miles an hour. Friday night, partly cloudy until midnight, then becoming mostly cloudy. Lows in the lower 70s. South winds 10 to 15 miles an hour with gusts up to 25 miles an hour. Saturday, mostly sunny. A slight chance of showers and thunderstorms in the morning. Hot with highs in the mid-90s. South winds 15 to 20 miles an hour with gusts up to 30 miles an hour. Chance of rain 20%. Saturday night, mostly clear until midnight, then becoming partly cloudy. Humid with lows in the upper 70s. South winds 10 to 15 miles an hour with gusts up to 25 miles an hour. Sunday and Sunday night, partly cloudy. Hot. Highs in the upper 90s. Lows in the upper 70s. Monday, mostly cloudy in the morning, then becoming mostly sunny. Hot with highs in the mid-90s. Monday night, partly cloudy. A chance of showers and thunderstorms after midnight. Lows in the lower 70s. Chance of rain 40%. Tuesday, mostly sunny. A chance of showers in the morning. Hot with highs in the lower 90s. Chance of rain 40%. Tuesday night, partly cloudy. A chance of showers and thunderstorms after midnight. Lows in the lower 70s. Chance of rain 30%. Wednesday, mostly sunny. Hot with highs in the lower 90s. Wednesday night, mostly clear until midnight, then partly cloudy with a chance of showers and thunderstorms after midnight. Lows in the mid-70s. Chance of rain 30%. Thursday, mostly sunny. Hot with highs in the lower 90s. At 7 p.m. in Omaha, it was mostly sunny. The temperature was 80 degrees, the dew point 60, and the relative humidity 50%. The wind was north at 5 miles an hour. The pressure was 30.07 inches and steady. Across eastern Nebraska and southwest Iowa, at Blair Airport, haze was reported with a temperature of 79. It was sunny, with a temperature of 78 at Lincoln, 81 at Millard, 78 at Fremont, and 77 at Columbus. Under sunny skies, Tacoma reported 80, Nebraska City reported 80, Plattsmouth reported 81, and Red Oak, Iowa reported 79. Here are some observations from across the region. It was sunny, with a temperature of 78 at Norfolk, 78 at Sioux City, and 82 at Concordia, Kansas. It was mostly sunny, with a temperature of 81 at Sioux Falls, 79 at Des Moines, and 79 at Kansas City. It was partly sunny, with a temperature of 77 at Grand Island, 84 at North Platte, 87 at Denver, and 66 at Valentine. Once again, at 7 p.m. in Omaha, it was 80 degrees under mostly sunny skies.
The Omaha, Nebraska climate summary for this evening, as of 4 p.m., August 27th, 2026. Today's high temperature was 84 degrees. This tied the normal high of 84. The record high is 103 degrees, which was set in 1955. Today's low temperature was 59 degrees. This low was 4 degrees below the normal low of 63. The record low is 43 degrees, which was set in 1967. No precipitation fell today, which leaves the monthly total at 5.90 inches. This is 1.87 inches above the normal amount of 4.03 inches for August. The total precipitation for the year still stands at 19.85 inches, which is 3.49 inches below normal. No snow fell today, which brings the monthly total to 0.0 inches. This is normal for August. The total snowfall since July 1st still stands at 0.0 inches, which is normal. There were no heating degree days today, which is normal. This leaves the monthly total at zero, which is normal. The yearly total since July 1st is zero, which is normal. There were 7 cooling degree days today, which is 2 below normal. This brings the monthly total to 301, which is minus 1 below normal. The yearly total since January 1st is 1,223, which is 132 above normal. Today the maximum wind observed was 8 miles an hour from the north. The highest wind gust observed was 14 miles per hour from the northeast. The normal high temperature for tomorrow is 84 degrees, and the normal low is 63. The record high for tomorrow is 101, which occurred in 2000, and the record low is 44, which occurred in 1986. Sunset tonight is at 8.04 p.m. Sunrise tomorrow is at 6.46 a.m. The Valley National Weather Service climate summary for this evening, as of 4 p.m., August 27, 2026. Today's high temperature was 84 degrees, record high is 97 degrees, which was set in 2013, and the low 62 degrees. The record low is 57 degrees, which was set in 2019. No precipitation fell today, which leaves the monthly total at 5.88 inches. The total precipitation for the year still stands at 21.33 inches. No snow fell today, which brings the monthly total to 0.0 inches. This is normal for August. The total snowfall for the season since June 1st still stands at a trace, which is normal. The highest wind gust observed was 13 miles per hour. Sunset tonight is at 8.06 p.m. Sunrise tomorrow is at 6.48 a.m. Here are the forecast key messages. Calm and quiet conditions today, with afternoon highs in the low to middle 80s. Scattered thunderstorm chances return Friday morning and again Friday evening across northeast Nebraska. Temperatures warm this weekend, with highs in the middle to upper 90s and heat index values approaching 100. Periodic storm chances and above average temperatures continue into next week. 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The current time is 7:24 p.m. Central Daylight Time. Now for the official National Weather Service forecast for the Omaha and Council Bluffs area. Tonight, mostly clear. Lows in the lower 60s. East winds around 5 miles an hour, becoming southeast after midnight. Friday, mostly sunny. Hot with highs in the upper 80s. South winds 5 to 10 miles an hour. Friday night, partly cloudy until midnight, then becoming mostly cloudy. Lows in the lower 70s. South winds 10 to 15 miles an hour with gusts up to 25 miles an hour. Saturday, mostly sunny. A slight chance of showers and thunderstorms in the morning. Hot with highs in the mid-90s. South winds 15 to 20 miles an hour with gusts up to 30 miles an hour. Chance of rain 20%. Saturday night, mostly clear until midnight, then becoming partly cloudy. Humid with lows in the upper 70s.
south winds 10 to 15 miles an hour with gusts up to 25 miles an hour. Sunday and Sunday night, partly cloudy. Hot. Highs in the upper 90s. Lows in the upper 70s. Monday, mostly cloudy in the morning, then becoming mostly sunny. Hot with highs in the mid-90s. Monday night, partly cloudy. A chance of showers and thunderstorms after midnight. Lows in the lower 70s. Chance of rain 40%. Tuesday, mostly sunny. A chance of showers in the morning. Hot with highs in the lower 90s. Chance of rain 40%. Tuesday night, partly cloudy. A chance of showers and thunderstorms after midnight. Lows in the lower 70s. Chance of rain 30%. Wednesday, mostly sunny. Hot with highs in the lower 90s. Wednesday night, mostly clear until midnight, then partly cloudy with a chance of showers and thunderstorms after midnight. Lows in the mid-70s. Chance of rain 30%. Thursday, mostly sunny. Hot with highs in the lower 90s. At 7 p.m. in Omaha, it was mostly sunny. The temperature was 80 degrees, the dew point 60, and the relative humidity 50%. The wind was north at 5 miles an hour. The pressure was 30.07 inches and steady. Across eastern Nebraska and southwest Iowa, at Blair Airport, haze was reported with a temperature of 79. It was sunny, with a temperature of 78 at Lincoln, 81 at Millard, 78 at Fremont, and 77 at Columbus. Under sunny skies, Tacoma reported 80, Nebraska City reported 80, Plattsmouth reported 81, and Red Oak, Iowa reported 79. Here are some observations from across the region. It was sunny, with a temperature of 78 at North Fork, 78 at Sioux City, and 82 at Concordia, Kansas. It was mostly sunny, with a temperature of 81 at Sioux Falls, 79 at Des Moines, and 79 at Kansas City. It was partly sunny, with a temperature of 77 at Grand Island, 84 at North Platte, 87 at Denver, and 66 at Valentine. Once again, at 7 p.m. in Omaha, it was 80 degrees under mostly sunny skies. Here are the forecast key messages. Calm and quiet conditions today, with afternoon highs in the low to middle 80s. Scattered thunderstorm chances return Friday morning and again Friday evening across northeast Nebraska. Temperatures warm this weekend, with highs in the middle to upper 90s and heat index values approaching 100. Periodic storm chances and above average temperatures continue into next week. This is NOAA All Hazards Radio Station KIH 61 in Omaha, Nebraska. The current time is 7:28 p.m. Central Daylight Time. Now for the official National Weather Service forecast for the Omaha and Council Bluffs area. Tonight, mostly clear. Lows in the lower 60s. East winds around 5 miles an hour, becoming southeast after midnight. Friday, mostly sunny. Hot with highs in the upper 80s. South winds 5 to 10 miles an hour. Friday night, partly cloudy until midnight, then becoming mostly cloudy. Lows in the lower 70s. South winds 10 to 15 miles an hour with gusts up to 25 miles an hour. Saturday, mostly sunny. A slight chance of showers and thunderstorms in the morning. Hot with highs in the mid-90s. South winds 15 to 20 miles an hour with gusts up to 30 miles an hour. Chance of rain 20%. Saturday night, mostly clear until midnight, then becoming partly cloudy. Humid with lows in the upper 70s. South winds 10 to 15 miles an hour with gusts up to 25 miles an hour. Sunday and Sunday night, partly cloudy. Hot. Highs in the upper 90s. Lows in the upper 70s. Monday, mostly cloudy in the morning, then becoming mostly sunny. Hot with highs in the mid-90s. Monday night, partly cloudy. A chance of showers and thunderstorms after midnight.
Lows in the lower 70s. Chance of rain 40%. Tuesday, mostly sunny. A chance of showers in the morning. Hot with highs in the lower 90s. Chance of rain 40%. Tuesday night, partly cloudy. A chance of showers and thunderstorms after midnight. Lows in the lower 70s. Chance of rain 30%. Wednesday, mostly sunny. Hot with highs in the lower 90s. Wednesday night, mostly clear until midnight, then partly cloudy with a chance of showers and thunderstorms after midnight. Lows in the mid-70s. Chance of rain 30%. Thursday, mostly sunny. Hot with highs in the lower 90s. The Omaha, Nebraska climate summary for this evening, as of 4 p.m., August 27, 2026. Today's high temperature was 84 degrees. This tied the normal high of 84. The record high is 103 degrees, which was set in 1955. Today's low temperature was 59 degrees. This low was 4 degrees below the normal low of 63. The record low is 43 degrees, which was set in 1967. No precipitation fell today, which leaves the monthly total at 5.90 inches. This is 1.87 inches above the normal amount of 4.03 inches for August. The total precipitation for the year still stands at 19.85 inches, which is 3.49 inches below normal. No snow fell today, which brings the monthly total to 0.0 inches. This is normal for August. The total snowfall since July 1st still stands at 0.0 inches, which is normal. There were no heating degree days today, which is normal. This leaves the monthly total at zero, which is normal. The yearly total since July 1st is zero, which is normal. There were 7 cooling degree days today, which is 2 below normal. This brings the monthly total to 301, which is minus 1 below normal. The yearly total since January 1st is 1,223, which is 132 above normal. Today the maximum wind observed was 8 miles an hour from the north. The highest wind gust observed was 14 miles per hour from the northeast. The normal high temperature for tomorrow is 84 degrees, and the normal low is 63. The record high for tomorrow is 101, which occurred in 2000, and the record low is 44, which occurred in 1986. Sunset tonight is at 8.04 p.m. Sunrise tomorrow is at 6.46 a.m. The Valley National Weather Service climate summary for this evening, as of 4 p.m., August 27, 2026. Today's high temperature was 84 degrees, record high is 97 degrees, which was set in 2013, and the low 62 degrees. The record low is 57 degrees, which was set in 2019. No precipitation fell today, which leaves the monthly total at 5.88 inches. The total precipitation for the year still stands at 21.33 inches. No snow fell today, which brings the monthly total to 0.0 inches. This is normal for August. The total snowfall for the season since June 1st still stands at a trace, which is normal. The highest wind gust observed was 13 miles per hour. Sunset tonight is at 8.06 p.m. Sunrise tomorrow is at 6.48 a.m. At 7 p.m. in Omaha, it was mostly sunny. The temperature was 80 degrees, the dew point 60, and the relative humidity 50%. The wind was north at 5 miles an hour. The pressure was 30.07 inches and steady. Across eastern Nebraska and southwest Iowa, at Blair Airport, haze was reported with a temperature of 79. It was sunny, with a temperature of 78 at Lincoln, 81 at Millard, 78 at Fremont, and 77 at Columbus. Under sunny skies, Tacoma reported 80, Nebraska City reported 80, Plattsmouth reported 81, and Red Oak, Iowa reported 79. Here are some observations from across the region. It was sunny, with a temperature of 78 at North Fork,
78 at Sioux City and 82 at Concordia, Kansas. It was mostly sunny, with a temperature of 81 at Sioux Falls, 79 at Des Moines, and 79 at Kansas City. It was partly sunny, with a temperature of 77 at Grand Island, 84 at North Platte, 87 at Denver, and 66 at Valentine. Once again, at 7 p.m. in Omaha, it was 80 degrees under mostly sunny skies. Here are the forecast key messages. Calm and quiet conditions today, with afternoon highs in the low to middle 80s. Scattered thunderstorm chances return Friday morning and again Friday evening across northeast Nebraska. Temperatures warm this weekend, with highs in the middle to upper 90s and heat index values approaching 100. Periodic storm chances and above average temperatures continue into next week. 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The current time is 7:36 p.m. Central Daylight Time. Now for the official National Weather Service forecast for the Omaha and Council Bluffs area. Tonight, mostly clear. Lows in the lower 60s. East winds around 5 miles an hour, becoming southeast after midnight. Friday, mostly sunny. Hot with highs in the upper 80s. South winds 5 to 10 miles an hour. Friday night, partly cloudy until midnight, then becoming mostly cloudy. Lows in the lower 70s. South winds 10 to 15 miles an hour with gusts up to 25 miles an hour. Saturday, mostly sunny. A slight chance of showers and thunderstorms in the morning. Hot with highs in the mid-90s. South winds 15 to 20 miles an hour with gusts up to 30 miles an hour. Chance of rain 20%. Saturday night, mostly clear until midnight, then becoming partly cloudy. Humid with lows in the upper 70s. South winds 10 to 15 miles an hour with gusts up to 25 miles an hour. Sunday and Sunday night, partly cloudy. Hot. Highs in the upper 90s. Lows in the upper 70s. Monday, mostly cloudy in the morning, then becoming mostly sunny. Hot with highs in the mid-90s. Monday night, partly cloudy. A chance of showers and thunderstorms after midnight. Lows in the lower 70s. Chance of rain 40%. Tuesday, mostly sunny. A chance of showers in the morning. Hot with highs in the lower 90s. Chance of rain 40%. Tuesday night, partly cloudy. A chance of showers and thunderstorms after midnight. Lows in the lower 70s. Chance of rain 30%. Wednesday, mostly sunny. Hot with highs in the lower 90s. Wednesday night, mostly clear until midnight, then partly cloudy with a chance of showers and thunderstorms after midnight. Lows in the mid-70s. Chance of rain 30%. Thursday, mostly sunny. Hot with highs in the lower 90s. At 7 p.m. in Omaha, it was mostly sunny. The temperature was 80 degrees, the dew point 60, and the relative humidity 50%. The wind was north at 5 miles an hour. The pressure was 30.07 inches and steady. Across eastern Nebraska and southwest Iowa, at Blair Airport, haze was reported with a temperature of 79. It was sunny with a temperature of 78 at Lincoln, 81 at Millard, 78 at Fremont, and 77 at Columbus. Under sunny skies, Tacoma reported 80, Nebraska City reported 80, Plattsmouth reported 81, and Red Oak, Iowa reported 79. Here are some observations from across the region. It was sunny, with a temperature of 78 at North Fork, 78 at Sioux City, and 82 at Concordia, Kansas. It was mostly sunny, with a temperature of 81 at Sioux Falls, 79 at Des Moines, and 79 at Kansas City. It was partly sunny, with a temperature of 77 at Grand Island, 84 at North Platte, 87 at Denver, and 66 at Valentine. Once again, at 7 p.m. in Omaha, it was 80 degrees under mostly sunny skies.
The Omaha, Nebraska climate summary for this evening, as of 4 p.m., August 27, 2026. Today's high temperature was 84 degrees. This tied the normal high of 84. The record high is 103 degrees, which was set in 1955. Today's low temperature was 59 degrees. This low was 4 degrees below the normal low of 63. The record low is 43 degrees, which was set in 1967. No precipitation fell today, which leaves the monthly total at 5.90 inches. This is 1.87 inches above the normal amount of 4.03 inches for August. The total precipitation for the year still stands at 19.85 inches, which is 3.49 inches below normal. No snow fell today, which brings the monthly total to 0.0 inches. This is normal for August. The total snowfall since July 1st still stands at 0.0 inches, which is normal. There were no heating degree days today, which is normal. This leaves the monthly total at zero, which is normal. The yearly total since July 1st is zero, which is normal. There were 7 cooling degree days today, which is 2 below normal. This brings the monthly total to 301, which is minus 1 below normal. The yearly total since January 1st is 1,223, which is 132 above normal. Today the maximum wind observed was 8 miles an hour from the north. The highest wind gust observed was 14 miles per hour from the northeast. The normal high temperature for tomorrow is 84 degrees, and the normal low is 63. The record high for tomorrow is 101, which occurred in 2000, and the record low is 44, which occurred in 1986. Sunset tonight is at 8:04 p.m. Sunrise tomorrow is at 6:46 a.m. The Valley National Weather Service climate summary for this evening, as of 4 p.m., August 27, 2026. Today's high temperature was 84 degrees, record high is 97 degrees, which was set in 2013, and the low 62 degrees. The record low is 57 degrees, which was set in 2019. No precipitation fell today, which leaves the monthly total at 5.88 inches. The total precipitation for the year still stands at 21.33 inches. No snow fell today, which brings the monthly total to 0.0 inches. This is normal for August. The total snowfall for the season since June 1st still stands at a trace, which is normal. The highest wind gust observed was 13 miles per hour. Sunset tonight is at 8:06 p.m. Sunrise tomorrow is at 6:48 a.m. Here are the forecast key messages. Calm and quiet conditions today, with afternoon highs in the low to middle 80s. Scattered thunderstorm chances return Friday morning and again Friday evening across northeast Nebraska. Temperatures warm this weekend, with highs in the middle to upper 90s and heat index values approaching 100. Periodic storm chances and above average temperatures continue into next week. 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The current time is 7:44 p.m. Central Daylight Time. Now for the official National Weather Service forecast for the Omaha and Council Bluffs area. Tonight, mostly clear. Lows in the lower 60s. East winds around 5 miles an hour, becoming southeast after midnight. Friday, mostly sunny. Hot with highs in the upper 80s. South winds 5 to 10 miles an hour. Friday night, partly cloudy until midnight, then becoming mostly cloudy. Lows in the lower 70s. South winds 10 to 15 miles an hour with gusts up to 25 miles an hour. Saturday, mostly sunny. A slight chance of showers and thunderstorms in the morning. Hot with highs in the mid-90s. South winds 15 to 20 miles an hour with gusts up to 30 miles an hour. Chance of rain 20%. Saturday night, mostly clear until midnight, then becoming partly cloudy. Humid with lows in the upper 70s.
south winds 10 to 15 miles an hour with gusts up to 25 miles an hour. Sunday and Sunday night, partly cloudy. Hot.

Wednesday night, partly cloudy. A chance of showers and thunderstorms after midnight. Lows in the lower 70s. Chance of rain 30%. Wednesday, mostly sunny. Hot with highs in the lower 90s. Wednesday night, mostly clear until midnight, then partly cloudy with a chance of showers and thunderstorms after midnight. Lows in the mid-70s. Chance of rain 30%. Thursday, mostly sunny. Hot with highs in the lower 90s. At 7 p.m. in Omaha, it was mostly sunny. The temperature was 80 degrees, the dew point 60, and the relative humidity 50%. The wind was north at 5 miles an hour. The pressure was 30.07 inches and steady. Across eastern Nebraska and southwest Iowa, at Blair Airport, haze was reported with a temperature of 79. It was sunny, with a temperature of 78 at Lincoln, 81 at Millard, 78 at Fremont, and 77 at Columbus. Under sunny skies, Tacoma reported 80, Nebraska City reported 80, Plattsmouth reported 81, and Red Oak, Iowa reported 79. Here are some observations from across the region. It was sunny, with a temperature of 78 at Norfolk, 78 at Sioux City, and 82 at Concordia, Kansas. It was mostly sunny, with a temperature of 81 at Sioux Falls, 79 at Des Moines, and 79 at Kansas City. It was partly sunny, with a temperature of 77 at Grand Island, 84 at North Platte, 87 at Denver, and 66 at Valentine. Once again, at 7 p.m. in Omaha, it was 80 degrees under mostly sunny skies. Here are the forecast key messages. Calm and quiet conditions today, with afternoon highs in the low to middle 80s. Scattered thunderstorm chances return Friday morning and again Friday evening across northeast Nebraska. Temperatures warm this weekend, with highs in the middle to upper 90s and heat index values approaching 100. Periodic storm chances and above average temperatures continue into next week. This is NOAA All Hazards Radio Station KIH 61 in Omaha, Nebraska. The current time is 7:48 p.m. Central Daylight Time. Now for the official National Weather Service forecast for the Omaha and Council Bluffs area. Tonight, mostly clear. Lows in the lower 60s. East winds around 5 miles an hour, becoming southeast after midnight. Friday, mostly sunny. Hot with highs in the upper 80s. South winds 5 to 10 miles an hour. Friday night, partly cloudy until midnight, then becoming mostly cloudy. Lows in the lower 70s. South winds 10 to 15 miles an hour with gusts up to 25 miles an hour. Saturday, mostly sunny. A slight chance of showers and thunderstorms in the morning. Hot with highs in the mid-90s. South winds 15 to 20 miles an hour with gusts up to 30 miles an hour. Chance of rain 20%. Saturday night, mostly clear until midnight, then becoming partly cloudy. Humid with lows in the upper 70s. South winds 10 to 15 miles an hour with gusts up to 25 miles an hour. Sunday and Sunday night, partly cloudy. Hot. Highs in the upper 90s. Lows in the upper 70s. Monday, mostly cloudy in the morning, then becoming mostly sunny. Hot with highs in the mid-90s. Monday night, partly cloudy. A chance of showers and thunderstorms after midnight. Lows in the lower 70s. Chance of rain 40%. Tuesday, mostly sunny. A chance of showers in the morning. Hot with highs in the lower 90s. Chance of rain 40%. Tuesday night, partly cloudy. A chance of showers and thunderstorms after midnight. Lows in the lower 70s. Chance of rain 30%. Wednesday, mostly sunny. Hot with highs in the lower 90s. Wednesday night, mostly clear until midnight, then partly cloudy with a chance of showers and thunderstorms after midnight. Lows in the mid-70s. Chance of rain 30%.

Thursday, mostly sunny. Hot with highs in the lower 90s. The Omaha, Nebraska climate summary for this evening, as of 4 p.m., August 27, 2026. Today's high temperature was 84 degrees. This tied the normal high of 84. The record high is 103 degrees, which was set in 1955. Today's low temperature was 59 degrees. This low was 4 degrees below the normal low of 63. The record low is 43 degrees, which was set in 1967. No precipitation fell today, which leaves the monthly total at 5.90 inches. This is 1.87 inches above the normal amount of 4.03 inches for August. The total precipitation for the year still stands at 19.85 inches, which is 3.49 inches below normal. No snow fell today, which brings the monthly total to 0.0 inches. This is normal for August. The total snowfall since July 1st still stands at 0.0 inches, which is normal. There were no heating degree days today, which is normal. This leaves the monthly total at zero, which is normal. The yearly total since July 1st is zero, which is normal. There were 7 cooling degree days today, which is 2 below normal. This brings the monthly total to 301, which is minus 1 below normal. The yearly total since January 1st is 1,223, which is 132 above normal. Today the maximum wind observed was 8 miles an hour from the north. The highest wind gust observed was 14 miles per hour from the northeast. The normal high temperature for tomorrow is 84 degrees, and the normal low is 63. The record high for tomorrow is 101, which occurred in 2000, and the record low is 44, which occurred in 1986. Sunset tonight is at 8:04 p.m. Sunrise tomorrow is at 6:46 a.m. The Valley National Weather Service climate summary for this evening, as of 4 p.m., August 27, 2026. Today's high temperature was 84 degrees, record high is 97 degrees, which was set in 2013. And the low 62 degrees. The record low is 57 degrees, which was set in 2019. No precipitation fell today, which leaves the monthly total at 5.88 inches. The total precipitation for the year still stands at 21.33 inches. No snow fell today, which brings the monthly total to 0.0 inches. This is normal for August. The total snowfall for the season since June 1st still stands at a trace, which is normal. The highest wind gust observed was 13 miles per hour. Sunset tonight is at 8:06 p.m. Sunrise tomorrow is at 6:48 a.m. At 7 p.m. in Omaha, it was mostly sunny. The temperature was 80 degrees, the dew point 60, and the relative humidity 50%. The wind was north at 5 miles an hour. The pressure was 30.07 inches and steady. Across eastern Nebraska and southwest Iowa, at Blair Airport, haze was reported, with a temperature of 79. It was sunny, with a temperature of 78 at Lincoln, 81 at Millard, 78 at Fremont, and 77 at Columbus. Under sunny skies, Tacoma reported 80, Nebraska City reported 80, Plattsmouth reported 81, and Red Oak, Iowa reported 79. Here are some observations from across the region. It was sunny, with a temperature of 78 at North Fork, 78 at Sioux City, and 82 at Concordia, Kansas. It was mostly sunny, with a temperature of 81 at Sioux Falls, 79 at Des Moines, and 79 at Kansas City. It was partly sunny, with a temperature of 77 at Grand Island, 84 at North Platte, 87 at Denver, and 66 at Valentine. Once again, at 7 p.m. in Omaha it was 80 degrees under mostly sunny skies. Here are the forecast key messages. Calm and quiet conditions today, with afternoon highs in the low to middle 80s. Scattered thunderstorm chances return Friday morning and again Friday evening across northeast Nebraska.
temperatures warm this weekend, with highs in the middle to upper 90s and heat index values approaching 100. Periodic storm chances and above average temperatures continue into next week. This is NOAA All Hazards radio station KIH 61 in Omaha, Nebraska. The current time is 7:56 p.m. Central Daylight Time. Now for the official National Weather Service forecast for the Omaha and Council Bluffs area. Tonight, mostly clear. Lows in the lower 60s. East winds around 5 miles an hour, becoming southeast after midnight. Friday, mostly sunny. Hot with highs in the upper 80s. South winds 5 to 10 miles an hour. Friday night, partly cloudy until midnight, then becoming mostly cloudy. Lows in the lower 70s. South winds 10 to 15 miles an hour with gusts up to 25 miles an hour. Saturday, mostly sunny. A slight chance of showers and thunderstorms in the morning. Hot with highs in the mid-90s. South winds 15 to 20 miles an hour with gusts up to 30 miles an hour. Chance of rain 20%. Saturday night, mostly clear until midnight, then becoming partly cloudy. Humid with lows in the upper 70s. South winds 10 to 15 miles an hour with gusts up to 25 miles an hour. Sunday and Sunday night, partly cloudy. Hot. Highs in the upper 90s. Lows in the upper 70s. Monday, mostly cloudy in the morning, then becoming mostly sunny. Hot with highs in the mid-90s. Monday night, partly cloudy. A chance of showers and thunderstorms after midnight. Lows in the lower 70s. Chance of rain 40%. Tuesday, mostly sunny. A chance of showers in the morning. Hot with highs in the lower 90s. Chance of rain 40%. Tuesday night, partly cloudy. A chance of showers and thunderstorms after midnight. Lows in the lower 70s. Chance of rain 30%. Wednesday, mostly sunny. Hot with highs in the lower 90s. Wednesday night, mostly clear until midnight, then partly cloudy with a chance of showers and thunderstorms after midnight. Lows in the mid-70s. Chance of rain 30%. Thursday, mostly sunny. Hot with highs in the lower 90s. At 7 p.m. in Omaha, it was mostly sunny. The temperature was 80 degrees, the dew point 60, and the relative humidity 50%. The wind was north at 5 miles an hour. The pressure was 30.07 inches and steady. Across eastern Nebraska and southwest Iowa, at Blair Airport, haze was reported with a temperature of 79. It was sunny, with a temperature of 78 at Lincoln, 81 at Millard, 78 at Fremont, and 77 at Columbus. Under sunny skies, Tacoma reported 80, Nebraska City reported 80, Plattsmouth reported 81, and Red Oak, Iowa reported 79. Here are some observations from across the region. It was sunny, with a temperature of 78 at North Fork, 78 at Sioux City, and 82 at Concordia, Kansas. It was mostly sunny, with a temperature of 81 at Sioux Falls, 79 at Des Moines, and 79 at Kansas City. It was partly sunny, with a temperature of 77 at Grand Island, 84 at North Platte, 87 at Denver, and 66 at Valentine. Once again, at 7 p.m. in Omaha, it was 80 degrees under mostly sunny skies. The Omaha, Nebraska climate summary for this evening, as of 4 p.m., August 27, 2026. Today's high temperature was 84 degrees. This high the normal high of 84. The record high is 103 degrees, which was set in 1955. Today's low temperature was 59 degrees. This low was 4 degrees below the normal low of 63. The record low is 43 degrees, which was set in 1967. No precipitation fell today, which leaves the monthly total at 5.90 inches. This is 1.87 inches above the normal amount of 4.03 inches for August.
The total precipitation for the year still stands at 19.85 inches, which is 3.49 inches below normal. No snow fell today, which brings the monthly total to 0.0 inches. This is normal for August. The total snowfall since July 1st still stands at 0.0 inches, which is normal. There were no heating degree days today, which is normal. This leaves the monthly total at zero, which is normal. The yearly total since July 1st is zero, which is normal. There were 7 cooling degree days today, which is 2 below normal. This brings the monthly total to 301, which is minus 1 below normal. The yearly total since January 1st is 1,223, which is 132 above normal. Today the maximum wind observed was 8 miles an hour from the north. The highest wind gust observed was 14 miles per hour from the northeast. The normal high temperature for tomorrow is 84 degrees, and the normal low is 63. The record high for tomorrow is 101, which occurred in 2000, and the record low is 44, which occurred in 1986. Sunset tonight is at 8:04 p.m. Sunrise tomorrow is at 6:46 a.m. The Valley National Weather Service climate summary for this evening, as of 4 p.m., August 27, 2026. Today's high temperature was 84 degrees, record high is 97 degrees, which was set in 2013, and the low 62 degrees. The record low is 57 degrees, which was set in 2019. No precipitation fell today, which leaves the monthly total at 5.88 inches. The total precipitation for the year still stands at 21.33 inches. No snow fell today, which brings the monthly total to 0.0 inches. This is normal for August. The total snowfall for the season since June 1st still stands at a trace, which is normal. The highest wind gust observed was 13 miles per hour. Sunset tonight is at 8:06 p.m. Sunrise tomorrow is at 6:48 a.m. Here are the forecast key messages. Calm and quiet conditions today, with afternoon highs in the low to middle 80s. Scattered thunderstorm chances return Friday morning and again Friday evening across northeast Nebraska. Temperatures warm this weekend, with highs in the middle to upper 90s and heat index values approaching 100. Periodic storm chances and above average temperatures continue into next week. 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The current time is 8:04 p.m. Central Daylight Time. Now for the official National Weather Service forecast for the Omaha and Council Bluffs area. Tonight, mostly clear. Lows in the lower 60s. East winds around 5 miles an hour, becoming southeast after midnight. Friday, mostly sunny. Hot with highs in the upper 80s. South winds 5 to 10 miles an hour. Friday night, partly cloudy until midnight, then becoming mostly cloudy. Lows in the lower 70s. South winds 10 to 15 miles an hour with gusts up to 25 miles an hour. Saturday, mostly sunny. A slight chance of showers and thunderstorms in the morning. Hot with highs in the mid-90s. South winds 15 to 20 miles an hour with gusts up to 30 miles an hour. Chance of rain 20%. Saturday night, mostly clear until midnight, then becoming partly cloudy. Humid with lows in the upper 70s. South winds 10 to 15 miles an hour with gusts up to 25 miles an hour. Sunday and Sunday night, partly cloudy. Hot. Highs in the upper 90s. Lows in the upper 70s. Monday, mostly cloudy in the morning, then becoming mostly sunny. Hot with highs in the mid-90s. Monday night, partly cloudy. A chance of showers and thunderstorms after midnight. Lows in the lower 70s. Chance of rain 40%. Tuesday, mostly sunny. A chance of showers in the morning. Hot with highs in the lower 90s. Chance of rain 40%.
Tuesday night, partly cloudy. A chance of showers and thunderstorms after midnight. Lows in the lower 70s. Chance of rain 30%. Wednesday, mostly sunny. Hot with highs in the lower 90s. Wednesday night, mostly clear until midnight, then partly cloudy with a chance of showers and thunderstorms after midnight. Lows in the mid-70s. Chance of rain 30%. Thursday, mostly sunny. Hot with highs in the lower 90s. This is NOAA All Hazards radio station KIH-61 serving the following counties in Nebraska and Iowa. Douglas, Sarpy, Washington, Cass, Odo, Burt, Dodge, Saunders, Harrison, Pottawatomie, and Mills. At 8 p.m. in Omaha, it was mostly cloudy. The temperature was 76 degrees, the dew point 65, and the relative humidity 68%. The wind was east at 3 miles an hour. The pressure was 30.06 inches and falling. Across eastern Nebraska and southwest Iowa, at Blair Airport, haze was reported with a temperature of 73. It was clear with a temperature of 76 at Lincoln, 79 at Millard, 74 at Fremont, and 71 at Takema. Under clear skies, Nebraska City reported 76, Plattsmouth reported 77, and Red Oak, Iowa reported 72. At Columbus, it was mostly cloudy, with a temperature of 73. Here are some observations from across the region. It was partly cloudy, with a temperature of 76 at Sioux Falls, 72 at Sioux City, and 78 at Des Moines. Under partly cloudy skies, Kansas City reported 73, Concordia, Kansas reported 77, and Valentine reported 66. It was mostly cloudy, with a temperature of 72 at Norfolk, 81 at North Platte, and 85 at Denver. At Grand Island, it was cloudy, with a temperature of 74. Once again, at 8 p.m. in Omaha, it was 76 degrees under mostly cloudy skies. Here are the forecast key messages. Calm and quiet conditions today, with afternoon highs in the low to middle 80s. Scattered thunderstorm chances return Friday morning and again Friday evening across northeast Nebraska. Temperatures warm this weekend, with highs in the middle to upper 90s and heat index values approaching 100. Periodic storm chances and above average temperatures continue into next week. This is NOAA All Hazards radio station KIH-61 in Omaha, Nebraska. The current time is 8:09 p.m. Central Daylight Time. Now for the official National Weather Service forecast for the Omaha and Council Bluffs area. Tonight, mostly clear. Lows in the lower 60s. East winds around 5 miles an hour, becoming southeast after midnight. Friday, mostly sunny. Hot with highs in the upper 80s. South winds 5 to 10 miles an hour. Friday night, partly cloudy until midnight, then becoming mostly cloudy. Lows in the lower 70s. South winds 10 to 15 miles an hour with gusts up to 25 miles an hour. Saturday, mostly sunny. A slight chance of showers and thunderstorms in the morning. Hot with highs in the mid-90s. South winds 15 to 20 miles an hour with gusts up to 30 miles an hour. Chance of rain 20%. Saturday night, mostly clear until midnight, then becoming partly cloudy. Humid with lows in the upper 70s. South winds 10 to 15 miles an hour with gusts up to 25 miles an hour. Sunday and Sunday night, partly cloudy. Hot. Highs in the upper 90s. Lows in the upper 70s. Monday, mostly cloudy in the morning, then becoming mostly sunny. Hot with highs in the mid-90s. Monday night, partly cloudy. A chance of showers and thunderstorms after midnight. Lows in the lower 70s. Chance of rain 40%. Tuesday, mostly sunny. A chance of showers in the morning. Hot with highs in the lower 90s. Chance of rain 40%. Tuesday night, partly cloudy.
a chance of showers and thunderstorms after midnight. Lows in the lower 70s. Chance of rain 30%. Wednesday, mostly sunny. Hot with highs in the lower 90s. Wednesday night, mostly clear until midnight, then partly cloudy with a chance of showers and thunderstorms after midnight. Lows in the mid-70s. Chance of rain 30%. Thursday, mostly sunny. Hot with highs in the lower 90s. The Omaha, Nebraska climate summary for this evening, as of 4 p.m., August 27, 2026. Today's high temperature was 84 degrees. This tied the normal high of 84. The record high is 103 degrees, which was set in 1955. Today's low temperature was 59 degrees. This low was 4 degrees below the normal low of 63. The record low is 43 degrees, which was set in 1967. No precipitation fell today, which leaves the monthly total at 5.90 inches. This is 1.87 inches above the normal amount of 4.03 inches for August. The total precipitation for the year still stands at 19.85 inches, which is 3.49 inches below normal. No snow fell today, which brings the monthly total to 0.0 inches. This is normal for August. The total snowfall since July 1st still stands at 0.0 inches, which is normal. There were no heating degree days today, which is normal. This leaves the monthly total at zero, which is normal. The yearly total since July 1st is zero, which is normal. There were 7 cooling degree days today, which is 2 below normal. This brings the monthly total to 301, which is minus 1 below normal. The yearly total since January 1st is 1,223, which is 132 above normal. Today the maximum wind observed was 8 miles an hour from the north. The highest wind gust observed was 14 miles per hour from the northeast. The normal high temperature for tomorrow is 84 degrees, and the normal low is 63. The record high for tomorrow is 101, which occurred in 2000, and the record low is 44, which occurred in 1986. Sunset tonight is at 8:04 p.m. Sunrise tomorrow is at 6:46 a.m. The Valley National Weather Service climate summary for this evening, as of 4 p.m., August 27, 2026. Today's high temperature was 84 degrees, record high is 97 degrees, which was set in 2013, and the low 62 degrees. The record low is 57 degrees, which was set in 2019. No precipitation fell today, which leaves the monthly total at 5.88 inches. The total precipitation for the year still stands at 21.33 inches. No snow fell today, which brings the monthly total to 0.0 inches. This is normal for August. The total snowfall for the season since June 1st still stands at a trace, which is normal. The highest wind gust observed was 13 miles per hour. Sunset tonight is at 8:06 p.m. Sunrise tomorrow is at 6:48 a.m. At 8 p.m. in Omaha, it was mostly cloudy. The temperature was 76 degrees, the dew point 65, and the relative humidity 68%. The wind was east at 3 miles an hour. The pressure was 30.06 inches and falling. Across eastern Nebraska and southwest Iowa, at Blair Airport, haze was reported, with a temperature of 73. It was clear, with a temperature of 76 at Lincoln, 79 at Millard, 74 at Fremont, and 71 at Tecama. Under clear skies, Nebraska City reported 76, Plattsmouth reported 77, and Red Oak, Iowa reported 72. It was mostly cloudy, with a temperature of 74 at Offutt Air Force Base, and 73 at Columbus. Here are some observations from across the region. It was partly cloudy, with a temperature of 76 at Sioux Falls, 72 at Sioux City, and 78 at Des Moines. Under partly cloudy skies, Kansas City reported 73,
Concordia, Kansas reported 77, and Valentine reported 66. It was mostly cloudy, with a temperature of 72 at Norfolk, 81 at North Platte, and 85 at Denver. At Grand Island, it was cloudy, with a temperature of 74. Once again, at 8 p.m. in Omaha, it was 76 degrees under mostly cloudy skies. Here are the forecast key messages. Calm and quiet conditions today, with afternoon highs in the low to middle 80s. Scattered thunderstorm chances return Friday morning and again Friday evening across northeast Nebraska. Temperatures warm this weekend, with highs in the middle to upper 90s and heat index values approaching 100. Periodic storm chances and above average temperatures continue into next week. This is NOAA All Hazards Radio Station KIH 61 in Omaha, Nebraska. The current time is 8:17 p.m. Central Daylight Time. Now for the official National Weather Service forecast for the Omaha and Council Bluffs area. Tonight, mostly clear. Lows in the lower 60s. East winds around 5 miles an hour, becoming southeast after midnight. Friday, mostly sunny. Hot with highs in the upper 80s. South winds 5 to 10 miles an hour. Friday night, partly cloudy until midnight, then becoming mostly cloudy. Lows in the lower 70s. South winds 10 to 15 miles an hour with gusts up to 25 miles an hour. Saturday, mostly sunny. A slight chance of showers and thunderstorms in the morning. Hot with highs in the mid-90s. South winds 15 to 20 miles an hour with gusts up to 30 miles an hour. Chance of rain 20%. Saturday night, mostly clear until midnight, then becoming partly cloudy. Humid with lows in the upper 70s. South winds 10 to 15 miles an hour with gusts up to 25 miles an hour. Sunday and Sunday night, partly cloudy. Hot. Highs in the upper 90s. Lows in the upper 70s. Monday, mostly cloudy in the morning, then becoming mostly sunny. Hot with highs in the mid-90s. Monday night, partly cloudy. A chance of showers and thunderstorms after midnight. Lows in the lower 70s. Chance of rain 40%. Tuesday, mostly sunny. A chance of showers in the morning. Hot with highs in the lower 90s. Chance of rain 40%. Tuesday night, partly cloudy. A chance of showers and thunderstorms after midnight. Lows in the lower 70s. Chance of rain 30%. Wednesday, mostly sunny. Hot with highs in the lower 90s. Wednesday night, mostly clear until midnight, then partly cloudy with a chance of showers and thunderstorms after midnight. Lows in the mid-70s. Chance of rain 30%. Thursday, mostly sunny. Hot with highs in the lower 90s. At 8 p.m. in Omaha, it was mostly cloudy. The temperature was 76 degrees, the dew point 65, and the relative humidity 68%. The wind was east at 3 miles an hour. The pressure was 30.06 inches and falling. Across eastern Nebraska and southwest Iowa, at Blair Airport, haze was reported, with a temperature of 73. It was clear, with a temperature of 76 at Lincoln, 79 at Millard, 74 at Fremont, and 71 at Tecumseh. Under clear skies, Nebraska City reported 76, Plattsmouth reported 77, and Red Oak, Iowa reported 72. It was mostly cloudy, with a temperature of 74 at Offutt Air Force Base, and 73 at Columbus. Here are some observations from across the region. It was partly cloudy, with a temperature of 76 at Sioux Falls, 72 at Sioux City, and 78 at Des Moines. Under partly cloudy skies, Kansas City reported 73, Concordia, Kansas reported 77, and Valentine reported 66. It was mostly cloudy, with a temperature of 72 at Norfolk, 81 at North Platte, and 85 at Denver.
At Grand Island, it was cloudy with a temperature of 74. Once again, at 8 p.m. in Omaha, it was 76 degrees under mostly cloudy skies. The Omaha, Nebraska climate summary for this evening, as of 4 p.m., August 27, 2026. Today's high temperature was 84 degrees. This tied the normal high of 84. The record high is 103 degrees, which was set in 1955. Today's low temperature was 59 degrees. This low was 4 degrees below the normal low of 63. The record low is 43 degrees, which was set in 1967. No precipitation fell today, which leaves the monthly total at 5.90 inches. This is 1.87 inches above the normal amount of 4.03 inches for August. The total precipitation for the year still stands at 19.85 inches, which is 3.49 inches below normal. No snow fell today, which brings the monthly total to 0.0 inches. This is normal for August. The total snowfall since July 1st still stands at 0.0 inches, which is normal. There were no heating degree days today, which is normal. This leaves the monthly total at zero, which is normal. The yearly total since July 1st is zero, which is normal. There were 7 cooling degree days today, which is 2 below normal. This brings the monthly total to 301, which is minus 1 below normal. The yearly total since January 1st is 1,223, which is 132 above normal. Today the maximum wind observed was 8 miles an hour from the north. The highest wind gust observed was 14 miles per hour from the northeast. The normal high temperature for tomorrow is 84 degrees, and the normal low is 63. The record high for tomorrow is 101, which occurred in 2000, and the record low is 44, which occurred in 1986. Sunset tonight is at 8:04 p.m. Sunrise tomorrow is at 6:46 a.m. The Valley National Weather Service climate summary for this evening, as of 4 p.m., August 27, 2026. Today's high temperature was 84 degrees, record high is 97 degrees, which was set in 2013, and the low 62 degrees. The record low is 57 degrees, which was set in 2019. No precipitation fell today, which leaves the monthly total at 5.88 inches. The total precipitation for the year still stands at 21.33 inches. No snow fell today, which brings the monthly total to 0.0 inches. This is normal for August. The total snowfall for the season since June 1st still stands at a trace, which is normal. The highest wind gust observed was 13 miles per hour. Sunset tonight is at 8:06 p.m. Sunrise tomorrow is at 6:48 a.m. Here are the forecast key messages. Calm and quiet conditions today, with afternoon highs in the low to middle 80s. Scattered thunderstorm chances return Friday morning and again Friday evening across northeast Nebraska. Temperatures warm this weekend, with highs in the middle to upper 90s and heat index values approaching 100. Periodic storm chances and above average temperatures continue into next week. This is NOAA All Hazards Radio Station KIH 61 in Omaha, Nebraska. The current time is 8:25 p.m. Central Daylight Time. Now for the official National Weather Service forecast for the Omaha and Council Bluffs area. Tonight, mostly clear. Lows in the lower 60s. East winds around 5 miles an hour, becoming southeast after midnight. Friday, mostly sunny. Hot with highs in the upper 80s. South winds 5 to 10 miles an hour. Friday night, partly cloudy until midnight, then becoming mostly cloudy. Lows in the lower 70s. South winds 10 to 15 miles an hour with gusts up to 25 miles an hour. Saturday, mostly sunny. A slight chance of showers and thunderstorms in the morning. Hot with highs in the mid-90s. South winds 15 to 20 miles an hour with gusts up to 30 miles an hour.
chance of rain 20%. Saturday night, mostly clear until midnight, then becoming partly cloudy. Humid with lows in the upper 70s. South winds 10 to 15 miles an hour with gusts up to 25 miles an hour. Sunday and Sunday night, partly cloudy. Hot. Highs in the upper 90s. Lows in the upper 70s. Monday, mostly cloudy in the morning, then becoming mostly sunny. Hot with highs in the mid-90s. Monday night, partly cloudy. A chance of showers and thunderstorms after midnight. Lows in the lower 70s. Chance of rain 40%. Tuesday, mostly sunny. A chance of showers in the morning. Hot with highs in the lower 90s. Chance of rain 40%. Tuesday night, partly cloudy. A chance of showers and thunderstorms after midnight. Lows in the lower 70s. Chance of rain 30%. Wednesday, mostly sunny. Hot with highs in the lower 90s. Wednesday night, mostly clear until midnight, then partly cloudy with a chance of showers and thunderstorms after midnight. Lows in the mid-70s. Chance of rain 30%. Thursday, mostly sunny. Hot with highs in the lower 90s. At 8 p.m. in Omaha, it was mostly cloudy. The temperature was 76 degrees, the dew point 65, and the relative humidity 68%. The wind was east at 3 miles an hour. The pressure was 30.06 inches and falling. Across eastern Nebraska and southwest Iowa, at Blair Airport, haze was reported with a temperature of 73. It was clear, with a temperature of 76 at Lincoln, 79 at Millard, 74 at Fremont, and 71 at Tecumseh. Under clear skies, Nebraska City reported 76, Plattsmouth reported 77, and Red Oak, Iowa reported 72. It was mostly cloudy, with a temperature of 74 at Offutt Air Force Base, and 73 at Columbus. Here are some observations from across the region. It was partly cloudy, with a temperature of 76 at Sioux Falls, 72 at Sioux City, and 78 at Des Moines. Under partly cloudy skies, Kansas City reported 73, Concordia, Kansas reported 77, and Valentine reported 66. It was mostly cloudy, with a temperature of 72 at North Fork, 81 at North Platte, and 85 at Denver. At Grand Island, it was cloudy, with a temperature of 74. Once again, at 8 p.m. in Omaha, it was 76 degrees under mostly cloudy skies. Here are the forecast key messages. Calm and quiet conditions today, with afternoon highs in the low to middle 80s. Scattered thunderstorm chances return Friday morning and again Friday evening across northeast Nebraska. Temperatures warm this weekend, with highs in the middle to upper 90s and heat index values approaching 100. Periodic storm chances and above average temperatures continue into next week. This is NOAA All Hazards Radio Station KIH 61 in Omaha, Nebraska. The current time is 8:29 p.m. Central Daylight Time. Now for the official National Weather Service forecast for the Omaha and Council Bluffs area. Tonight, mostly clear. Lows in the lower 60s. East winds around 5 miles an hour, becoming southeast after midnight. Friday, mostly sunny. Hot with highs in the upper 80s. South winds 5 to 10 miles an hour. Friday night, partly cloudy until midnight, then becoming mostly cloudy. Lows in the lower 70s. South winds 10 to 15 miles an hour with gusts up to 25 miles an hour. Saturday, mostly sunny. A slight chance of showers and thunderstorms in the morning. Hot with highs in the mid-90s. South winds 15 to 20 miles an hour with gusts up to 30 miles an hour. Chance of rain 20%. Saturday night, mostly clear until midnight, then becoming partly cloudy. Humid with lows in the upper 70s. South winds 10 to 15 miles an hour with gusts up to 25 miles an hour.
Sunday and Sunday night, partly cloudy. Hot. Highs in the upper 90s. Lows in the upper 70s. Monday, mostly cloudy in the morning, then becoming mostly sunny. Hot with highs in the mid-90s. Monday night, partly cloudy. A chance of showers and thunderstorms after midnight. Lows in the lower 70s. Chance of rain 40%. Tuesday, mostly sunny. A chance of showers in the morning. Hot with highs in the lower 90s. Chance of rain 40%. Tuesday night, partly cloudy. A chance of showers and thunderstorms after midnight. Lows in the lower 70s. Chance of rain 30%. Wednesday, mostly sunny. Hot with highs in the lower 90s. Wednesday night, mostly clear until midnight, then partly cloudy with a chance of showers and thunderstorms after midnight. Lows in the mid-70s. Chance of rain 30%. Thursday, mostly sunny. Hot with highs in the lower 90s. The Omaha, Nebraska climate summary for this evening, as of 4 p.m., August 27, 2026. Today's high temperature was 84 degrees. This tied the normal high of 84. The record high is 103 degrees, which was set in 1955. Today's low temperature was 59 degrees. This low was 4 degrees below the normal low of 63. The record low is 43 degrees, which was set in 1967. No precipitation fell today, which leaves the monthly total at 5.90 inches. This is 1.87 inches above the normal amount of 4.03 inches for August. The total precipitation for the year still stands at 19.85 inches, which is 3.49 inches below normal. No snow fell today, which brings the monthly total to 0.0 inches. This is normal for August. The total snowfall since July 1st still stands at 0.0 inches, which is normal. There were no heating degree days today, which is normal. This leaves the monthly total at zero, which is normal. The yearly total since July 1st is zero, which is normal. There were 7 cooling degree days today, which is 2 below normal. This brings the monthly total to 301, which is minus 1 below normal. The yearly total since January 1st is 1,223, which is 132 above normal. Today the maximum wind observed was 8 miles an hour from the north. The highest wind gust observed was 14 miles per hour from the northeast. The normal high temperature for tomorrow is 84 degrees, and the normal low is 63. The record high for tomorrow is 101, which occurred in 2000, and the record low is 44, which occurred in 1986. Sunset tonight is at 8:04 p.m. Sunrise tomorrow is at 6:46 a.m. The Valley National Weather Service climate summary for this evening, as of 4 p.m., August 27, 2026. Today's high temperature was 84 degrees, record high is 97 degrees, which was set in 2013, and the low 62 degrees. The record low is 57 degrees, which was set in 2019. No precipitation fell today, which leaves the monthly total at 5.88 inches. The total precipitation for the year still stands at 21.33 inches. No snow fell today, which brings the monthly total to 0.0 inches. This is normal for August. The total snowfall for the season since June 1st still stands at a trace, which is normal. The highest wind gust observed was 13 miles per hour. Sunset tonight is at 8:06 p.m. Sunrise tomorrow is at 6:48 a.m. Here are the forecast key messages. Calm and quiet conditions today, with afternoon highs in the low to middle 80s. Scattered thunderstorm chances return Friday morning and again Friday evening across northeast Nebraska. Temperatures warm this weekend, with highs in the middle to upper 90s and heat index values approaching 100. Periodic storm chances and above average temperatures continue into next week.
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The current time is 8:36 p.m. Central Daylight Time. Now for the official National Weather Service forecast for the Omaha and Council Bluffs area. Rest of tonight, mostly clear. Lows in the mid-60s. East winds around 5 miles an hour, becoming southeast after midnight. Friday, mostly sunny. Hot with highs in the upper 80s. South winds 5 to 10 miles an hour. Friday night, mostly clear until midnight, then partly cloudy with a slight chance of showers and thunderstorms after midnight. Lows in the lower 70s. South winds 10 to 15 miles an hour with gusts up to 25 miles an hour. Chance of rain 20%. Saturday, mostly sunny. A slight chance of showers and thunderstorms in the morning. Hot with highs in the mid-90s. South winds 15 to 20 miles an hour with gusts up to 30 miles an hour. Chance of rain 20%. Saturday night, mostly clear until midnight, then becoming partly cloudy. Humid with lows in the upper 70s. South winds 10 to 15 miles an hour with gusts up to 25 miles an hour. Sunday and Sunday night, partly cloudy. Hot. Highs in the upper 90s. Lows in the upper 70s. Monday, mostly cloudy in the morning, then becoming mostly sunny. Hot with highs in the mid-90s. Monday night, partly cloudy. A chance of showers and thunderstorms after midnight. Lows in the lower 70s. Chance of rain 40%. Tuesday, mostly sunny. A chance of showers in the morning. Hot with highs in the lower 90s. Chance of rain 40%. Tuesday night, partly cloudy. A chance of showers and thunderstorms after midnight. Lows in the lower 70s. Chance of rain 30%. Wednesday, mostly sunny. Hot with highs in the lower 90s. Wednesday night, mostly clear until midnight, then partly cloudy with a chance of showers and thunderstorms after midnight. Lows in the mid-70s. Chance of rain 30%. Thursday, mostly sunny. Hot with highs in the lower 90s. At 8 p.m. in Omaha, it was mostly cloudy. The temperature was 76 degrees, the dew point 65, and the relative humidity 68%. The wind was east at 3 miles an hour. The pressure was 30.06 inches and falling. Across eastern Nebraska and southwest Iowa, at Blair Airport, haze was reported with a temperature of 73. It was clear, with a temperature of 76 at Lincoln, 79 at Millard, 74 at Fremont, and 71 at Tecumseh. Under clear skies, Nebraska City reported 76, Plattsmouth reported 77, and Red Oak, Iowa reported 72. It was mostly cloudy, with a temperature of 74 at Offutt Air Force Base, and 73 at Columbus. Here are some observations from across the region. It was partly cloudy, with a temperature of 76 at Sioux Falls, 72 at Sioux City, and 78 at Des Moines. Under partly cloudy skies, Kansas City reported 73, Concordia, Kansas reported 77, and Valentine reported 66. It was mostly cloudy, with a temperature of 72 at Norfolk, 81 at North Platte, and 85 at Denver. At Grand Island, it was cloudy, with a temperature of 74. Once again, at 8 p.m. in Omaha, it was 76 degrees under mostly cloudy skies. The Omaha, Nebraska climate summary for this evening, as of 4 p.m., August 27, 2026. Today's high temperature was 84 degrees. This tied the normal high of 84. The record high is 103 degrees, which was set in 1955. Today's low temperature was 59 degrees. This low was 4 degrees below the normal low of 63. The record low is 43 degrees, which was set in 1967. No precipitation fell today, which leaves the monthly total at 5.90 inches.
This is 1.87 inches above the normal amount of 4.03 inches for August. The total precipitation for the year still stands at 19.85 inches, which is 3.49 inches below normal. No snow fell today, which brings the monthly total to 0.0 inches. This is normal for August. The total snowfall since July 1st still stands at 0.0 inches, which is normal. There were no heating degree days today, which is normal. This leaves the monthly total at zero, which is normal. The yearly total since July 1st is zero, which is normal. There were 7 cooling degree days today, which is 2 below normal. This brings the monthly total to 301, which is minus 1 below normal. The yearly total since January 1st is 1,223, which is 132 above normal. Today the maximum wind observed was 8 miles an hour from the north. The highest wind gust observed was 14 miles per hour from the northeast. The normal high temperature for tomorrow is 84 degrees, and the normal low is 63. The record high for tomorrow is 101, which occurred in 2000, and the record low is 44, which occurred in 1986. Sunset tonight is at 8:04 p.m. Sunrise tomorrow is at 6:46 a.m. The Valley National Weather Service climate summary for this evening, as of 4 p.m., August 27, 2026. Today's high temperature was 84 degrees, record high is 97 degrees, which was set in 2013. And the low 62 degrees. The record low is 57 degrees, which was set in 2019. No precipitation fell today, which leaves the monthly total at 5.88 inches. The total precipitation for the year still stands at 21.33 inches. No snow fell today, which brings the monthly total to 0.0 inches. This is normal for August. The total snowfall for the season since June 1st still stands at a trace, which is normal. The highest wind gust observed was 13 miles per hour. Sunset tonight is at 8:06 p.m. Sunrise tomorrow is at 6:48 a.m. Here are the forecast key messages. Calm and quiet conditions today, with afternoon highs in the low to middle 80s. Scattered thunderstorm chances return Friday morning and again Friday evening across northeast Nebraska. Temperatures warm this weekend, with highs in the middle to upper 90s and heat index values approaching 100. Periodic storm chances and above average temperatures continue into next week. This is NOAA All Hazards Radio Station KIH 61 in Omaha, Nebraska. The current time is 8:44 p.m. Central Daylight Time. Now for the official National Weather Service forecast for the Omaha and Council Bluffs area. Rest of tonight, mostly clear. Lows in the mid-60s. East winds around 5 miles an hour, becoming southeast after midnight. Friday, mostly sunny. Hot with highs in the upper 80s. South winds 5 to 10 miles an hour. Friday night, mostly clear until midnight, then partly cloudy with a slight chance of showers and thunderstorms after midnight. Lows in the lower 70s. South winds 10 to 15 miles an hour with gusts up to 25 miles an hour. Chance of rain 20%. Saturday, mostly sunny. A slight chance of showers and thunderstorms in the morning. Hot with highs in the mid-90s. South winds 15 to 20 miles an hour with gusts up to 30 miles an hour. Chance of rain 20%. Saturday night, mostly clear until midnight, then becoming partly cloudy. Humid with lows in the upper 70s. South winds 10 to 15 miles an hour with gusts up to 25 miles an hour. Sunday and Sunday night, partly cloudy. Hot. Highs in the upper 90s. Lows in the upper 70s. Monday, mostly cloudy in the morning, then becoming mostly sunny. Hot with highs in the mid-90s. Monday night, partly cloudy. A chance of showers and thunderstorms after midnight. Lows in the lower 70s.
chance of rain 40%. Tuesday, mostly sunny. A chance of showers in the morning. Hot with highs in the lower 90s. Chance of rain 40%. Tuesday night, partly cloudy.

95 and the relative humidity 68%. The wind was east at 3 miles an hour. The pressure was 30.06 inches and falling. Across eastern Nebraska and southwest Iowa, at Blair Airport, haze was reported with a temperature of 73. It was clear with a temperature of 76 at Lincoln, 79 at Millard, 74 at Fremont, and 71 at Takema. Under clear skies, Nebraska City reported 76, Plattsmouth reported 77, and Red Oak, Iowa reported 72. It was mostly cloudy, with a temperature of 74 at Offutt Air Force Base and 73 at Columbus. Here are some observations from across the region. It was partly cloudy, with a temperature of 76 at Sioux Falls, 72 at Sioux City, and 78 at Des Moines. Under partly cloudy skies, Kansas City reported 73, Concordia, Kansas reported 77, and Valentine reported 66. It was mostly cloudy, with a temperature of 72 at Norfolk, 81 at North Platte, and 85 at Denver. At Grand Island, it was cloudy, with a temperature of 74. Once again, at 8 p.m. in Omaha, it was 76 degrees under mostly cloudy skies. Here are the forecast key messages. Calm and quiet conditions today, with afternoon highs in the low to middle 80s. Scattered thunderstorm chances return Friday morning and again Friday evening across northeast Nebraska. Temperatures warm this weekend, with highs in the middle to upper 90s and heat index values approaching 100. Periodic storm chances and above average temperatures continue into next week. This is NOAA All Hazards Radio Station KIH-61 in Omaha, Nebraska. The current time is 8:48 p.m. Central Daylight Time. Now for the official National Weather Service forecast for the Omaha and Council Bluffs area. Rest of tonight, mostly clear. Lows in the mid-60s. East winds around 5 miles an hour, becoming southeast after midnight. Friday, mostly sunny. Hot with highs in the upper 80s. South winds 5 to 10 miles an hour. Friday night, mostly clear until midnight, then partly cloudy with a slight chance of showers and thunderstorms after midnight. Lows in the lower 70s. South winds 10 to 15 miles an hour with gusts up to 25 miles an hour. Chance of rain 20%. Saturday, mostly sunny. A slight chance of showers and thunderstorms in the morning. Hot with highs in the mid-90s. South winds 15 to 20 miles an hour with gusts up to 30 miles an hour. Chance of rain 20%. Saturday night, mostly clear until midnight, then becoming partly cloudy. Humid with lows in the upper 70s. South winds 10 to 15 miles an hour with gusts up to 25 miles an hour. Sunday and Sunday night, partly cloudy. Hot. Highs in the upper 90s. Lows in the upper 70s. Monday, mostly cloudy in the morning, then becoming mostly sunny. Hot with highs in the mid-90s. Monday night, partly cloudy. A chance of showers and thunderstorms after midnight. Lows in the lower 70s. Chance of rain 40%. Tuesday, mostly sunny. A chance of showers in the morning. Hot with highs in the lower 90s. Chance of rain 40%. Tuesday night, partly cloudy. A chance of showers and thunderstorms after midnight. Lows in the lower 70s. Chance of rain 30%. Wednesday, mostly sunny. Hot with highs in the lower 90s. Wednesday night, mostly clear until midnight, then partly cloudy with a chance of showers and thunderstorms after midnight. Lows in the mid-70s. Chance of rain 30%. Thursday, mostly sunny. Hot with highs in the lower 90s. The Omaha, Nebraska climate summary for this evening, as of 4 p.m., August 27, 2026. Today's high temperature was 84 degrees. This high the normal high of 84. The record high is 103 degrees, which was set in

1955. Today's low temperature was 59 degrees. This low was 4 degrees below the normal low of 63. The record low is 43 degrees, which was set in 1967. No precipitation fell today, which leaves the monthly total at 5.90 inches. This is 1.87 inches above the normal amount of 4.03 inches for August. The total precipitation for the year still stands at 19.85 inches, which is 3.49 inches below normal. No snow fell today, which brings the monthly total to 0.0 inches. This is normal for August. The total snowfall since July 1st still stands at 0.0 inches, which is normal. There were no heating degree days today, which is normal. This leaves the monthly total at zero, which is normal. The yearly total since July 1st is zero, which is normal. There were 7 cooling degree days today, which is 2 below normal. This brings the monthly total to 301, which is minus 1 below normal. The yearly total since January 1st is 1,223, which is 132 above normal. Today the maximum wind observed was 8 miles an hour from the north. The highest wind gust observed was 14 miles per hour from the northeast. The normal high temperature for tomorrow is 84 degrees, and the normal low is 63. The record high for tomorrow is 101, which occurred in 2000, and the record low is 44, which occurred in 1986. Sunset tonight is at 8:04 p.m. Sunrise tomorrow is at 6:46 a.m. The Valley National Weather Service climate summary for this evening, as of 4 p.m., August 27, 2026. Today's high temperature was 84 degrees, record high is 97 degrees, which was set in 2013, and the low 62 degrees. The record low is 57 degrees, which was set in 2019. No precipitation fell today, which leaves the monthly total at 5.88 inches. The total precipitation for the year still stands at 21.33 inches. No snow fell today, which brings the monthly total to 0.0 inches. This is normal for August. The total snowfall for the season since June 1st still stands at a trace, which is normal. The highest wind gust observed was 13 miles per hour. Sunset tonight is at 8:06 p.m. Sunrise tomorrow is at 6:48 a.m. At 8 p.m. in Omaha, it was mostly cloudy. The temperature was 76 degrees, the dew point 65, and the relative humidity 68%. The wind was east at 3 miles an hour. The pressure was 30.06 inches and falling. Across eastern Nebraska and southwest Iowa, at Blair Airport, haze was reported, with a temperature of 73. It was clear, with a temperature of 76 at Lincoln, 79 at Millard, 74 at Fremont, and 71 at Tecumseh. Under clear skies, Nebraska City reported 76, Plattsmouth reported 77, and Red Oak, Iowa reported 72. It was mostly cloudy, with a temperature of 74 at Offutt Air Force Base, and 73 at Columbus. Here are some observations from across the region. It was partly cloudy, with a temperature of 76 at Sioux Falls, 72 at Sioux City, and 78 at Des Moines. Under partly cloudy skies, Kansas City reported 73, Concordia, Kansas reported 77, and Valentine reported 66. It was mostly cloudy, with a temperature of 72 at Norfolk, 81 at North Platte, and 85 at Denver. At Grand Island, it was cloudy, with a temperature of 74. Once again, at 8 p.m. in Omaha, it was 76 degrees under mostly cloudy skies. Here are the forecast key messages. Calm and quiet conditions today, with afternoon highs in the low to middle 80s. Scattered thunderstorm chances return Friday morning and again Friday evening across northeast Nebraska. Temperatures warm this weekend, with highs in the middle to upper 90s and heat index values approaching 100. Periodic storm chances and above average temperatures continue into next week.
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The current time is 8:57 p.m. Central Daylight Time. Now for the official National Weather Service forecast for the Omaha and Council Bluffs area. Rest of tonight, mostly clear. Lows in the mid-60s. East winds around 5 miles an hour, becoming southeast after midnight. Friday, mostly sunny. Hot with highs in the upper 80s. South winds 5 to 10 miles an hour. Friday night, mostly clear until midnight, then partly cloudy with a slight chance of showers and thunderstorms after midnight. Lows in the lower 70s. South winds 10 to 15 miles an hour with gusts up to 25 miles an hour. Chance of rain 20%. Saturday, mostly sunny. A slight chance of showers and thunderstorms in the morning. Hot with highs in the mid-90s. South winds 15 to 20 miles an hour with gusts up to 30 miles an hour. Chance of rain 20%. Saturday night, mostly clear until midnight, then becoming partly cloudy. Humid with lows in the upper 70s. South winds 10 to 15 miles an hour with gusts up to 25 miles an hour. Sunday and Sunday night, partly cloudy. Hot. Highs in the upper 90s. Lows in the upper 70s. Monday, mostly cloudy in the morning, then becoming mostly sunny. Hot with highs in the mid-90s. Monday night, partly cloudy. A chance of showers and thunderstorms after midnight. Lows in the lower 70s. Chance of rain 40%. Tuesday, mostly sunny. A chance of showers in the morning. Hot with highs in the lower 90s. Chance of rain 40%. Tuesday night, partly cloudy. A chance of showers and thunderstorms after midnight. Lows in the lower 70s. Chance of rain 30%. Wednesday, mostly sunny. Hot with highs in the lower 90s. Wednesday night, mostly clear until midnight, then partly cloudy with a chance of showers and thunderstorms after midnight. Lows in the mid-70s. Chance of rain 30%. Thursday, mostly sunny. Hot with highs in the lower 90s. At 8 p.m. in Omaha, it was mostly cloudy. The temperature was 76 degrees, the dew point 65, and the relative humidity 68%. The wind was east at 3 miles an hour. The pressure was 30.06 inches and falling. Across eastern Nebraska and southwest Iowa, at Blair Airport, haze was reported with a temperature of 73. It was clear with a temperature of 76 at Lincoln, 79 at Millard, 74 at Fremont, and 71 at Takema. Under clear skies, Nebraska City reported 76, Plattsmouth reported 77, and Red Oak, Iowa reported 72. It was mostly cloudy, with a temperature of 74 at Offutt Air Force Base, and 73 at Columbus. Here are some observations from across the region. It was partly cloudy, with a temperature of 76 at Sioux Falls, 72 at Sioux City, and 78 at Des Moines. Under partly cloudy skies, Kansas City reported 73, Concordia, Kansas reported 77, and Valentine reported 66. It was mostly cloudy, with a temperature of 72 at North Fork, 81 at North Platte, and 85 at Denver. At Grand Island, it was cloudy, with a temperature of 74. Once again, at 8 p.m. in Omaha, it was 76 degrees under mostly cloudy skies. Here are the forecast key messages. Calm and quiet conditions today, with afternoon highs in the low to middle 80s. Scattered thunderstorm chances return Friday morning and again Friday evening across northeast Nebraska. Temperatures warm this weekend, with highs in the middle to upper 90s and heat index values approaching 100. Periodic storm chances and above average temperatures continue into next week. This is NOAA All Hazards radio station KIH-61 in Omaha, Nebraska. The current time is 9:01 p.m. Central Daylight Time.
Now for the official National Weather Service forecast for the Omaha and Council Bluffs area. Rest of tonight, mostly clear. Lows in the mid-60s. East winds around 5 miles an hour, becoming southeast after midnight. Friday, mostly sunny. Hot with highs in the upper 80s. South winds 5 to 10 miles an hour. Friday night, mostly clear until midnight, then partly cloudy with a slight chance of showers and thunderstorms after midnight. Lows in the lower 70s. South winds 10 to 15 miles an hour with gusts up to 25 miles an hour. Chance of rain 20%. Saturday, mostly sunny. A slight chance of showers and thunderstorms in the morning. Hot with highs in the mid-90s. South winds 15 to 20 miles an hour with gusts up to 30 miles an hour. Chance of rain 20%. Saturday night, mostly clear until midnight, then becoming partly cloudy. Humid with lows in the upper 70s. South winds 10 to 15 miles an hour with gusts up to 25 miles an hour. Sunday and Sunday night, partly cloudy. Hot. Highs in the upper 90s. Lows in the upper 70s. Monday, mostly cloudy in the morning, then becoming mostly sunny. Hot with highs in the mid-90s. Monday night, partly cloudy. A chance of showers and thunderstorms after midnight. Lows in the lower 70s. Chance of rain 40%. Tuesday, mostly sunny. A chance of showers in the morning. Hot with highs in the lower 90s. Chance of rain 40%. Tuesday night, partly cloudy. A chance of showers and thunderstorms after midnight. Lows in the lower 70s. Chance of rain 30%. Wednesday, mostly sunny. Hot with highs in the lower 90s. Wednesday night, mostly clear until midnight, then partly cloudy with a chance of showers and thunderstorms after midnight. Lows in the mid-70s. Chance of rain 30%. Thursday, mostly sunny. Hot with highs in the lower 90s. 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Douglas, Sarpy, Washington, Cass, Odo, Burt, Dodge, Saunders, Harrison, Pottawatomie, and Mills. Here are the forecast key messages. Calm and quiet conditions today, with afternoon highs in the low to middle 80s. Scattered thunderstorm chances return Friday morning and again Friday evening across northeast Nebraska. Temperatures warm this weekend, with highs in the middle to upper 90s and heat index values approaching 100. Periodic storm chances and above average temperatures continue into next week. This is NOAA All Hazards Radio Station KIH-61 in Omaha, Nebraska. The current time is 9:05 p.m. Central Daylight Time. Now for the official National Weather Service forecast for the Omaha and Council Bluffs area. Rest of tonight, mostly clear. Lows in the mid-60s. East winds around 5 miles an hour, becoming southeast after midnight. Friday, mostly sunny. Hot with highs in the upper 80s. South winds 5 to 10 miles an hour. Friday night, mostly clear until midnight, then partly cloudy with a slight chance of showers and thunderstorms after midnight. Lows in the lower 70s. South winds 10 to 15 miles an hour with gusts up to 25 miles an hour. Chance of rain 20%. Saturday, mostly sunny. A slight chance of showers and thunderstorms in the morning. Hot with highs in the mid-90s. South winds 15 to 20 miles an hour with gusts up to 30 miles an hour. Chance of rain 20%. Saturday night, mostly clear until midnight, then becoming partly cloudy. Humid with lows in the upper 70s. South winds 10 to 15 miles an hour with gusts up to 25 miles an hour. Sunday and Sunday night, partly cloudy. Hot. Highs in the upper 90s. Lows in the upper 70s.
Monday, mostly cloudy in the morning, then becoming mostly sunny. Hot with highs in the mid-90s. Monday night, partly cloudy. A chance of showers and thunderstorms after midnight. Lows in the lower 70s. Chance of rain 40%. Tuesday, mostly sunny. A chance of showers in the morning. Hot with highs in the lower 90s. Chance of rain 40%. Tuesday night, partly cloudy. A chance of showers and thunderstorms after midnight. Lows in the lower 70s. Chance of rain 30%. Wednesday, mostly sunny. Hot with highs in the lower 90s. Wednesday night, mostly clear until midnight, then partly cloudy with a chance of showers and thunderstorms after midnight. Lows in the mid-70s. Chance of rain 30%. Thursday, mostly sunny. Hot with highs in the lower 90s. At 9 p.m. in Omaha, it was mostly cloudy. The temperature was 73 degrees, the dew point 63, and the relative humidity 70%. The wind was southeast at 3 miles an hour. The pressure was 30.08 inches and rising. Across eastern Nebraska and southwest Iowa, it was partly cloudy, with a temperature of 74 at Millard, 67 at Takema, 73 at Nebraska City, 73 at Plaxmouth, and 68 at Red Oak, Iowa. It was mostly cloudy, with a temperature of 76 at Lincoln, 69 at Fremont, and 72 at Blair Airport. At Columbus, it was cloudy, with a temperature of 69. Here are some observations from across the region. At Northland, a thunderstorm was reported, with a temperature of 60. At Kansas City, it was clear, with a temperature of 75. It was partly cloudy, with a temperature of 69 at Sioux Falls, 67 at Sioux City, 75 at Des Moines, 77 at Denver, and 66 at Valentine. At Concordia, Kansas, it was mostly cloudy, with a temperature of 72. It was cloudy, with a temperature of 72 at Grand Island, and 70 at Norfolk. Once again, at 9 p.m. in Omaha, it was 73 degrees under mostly cloudy skies. Here are the forecast key messages. Calm and quiet conditions today, with afternoon highs in the low to middle 80s. Scattered thunderstorm chances return Friday morning and again Friday evening across northeast Nebraska. Temperatures warm this weekend, with highs in the middle to upper 90s and heat index values approaching 100. Periodic storm chances and above average temperatures continue into next week. 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The current time is 9:10 p.m. Central Daylight Time. Now for the official National Weather Service forecast for the Omaha and Council Bluffs area. Rest of tonight, mostly clear. Lows in the mid-60s. East winds around 5 miles an hour, becoming southeast after midnight. Friday, mostly sunny. Hot with highs in the upper 80s. South winds 5 to 10 miles an hour. Friday night, mostly clear until midnight, then partly cloudy with a slight chance of showers and thunderstorms after midnight. Lows in the lower 70s. South winds 10 to 15 miles an hour with gusts up to 25 miles an hour. Chance of rain 20%. Saturday, mostly sunny. A slight chance of showers and thunderstorms in the morning. Hot with highs in the mid-90s. South winds 15 to 20 miles an hour with gusts up to 30 miles an hour. Chance of rain 20%. Saturday night, mostly clear until midnight, then becoming partly cloudy. Humid with lows in the upper 70s. South winds 10 to 15 miles an hour with gusts up to 25 miles an hour. Sunday and Sunday night, partly cloudy. Hot. Highs in the upper 90s. Lows in the upper 70s. Monday, mostly cloudy in the morning, then becoming mostly sunny. Hot with highs in the mid-90s. Monday night, partly cloudy. A chance of showers and thunderstorms after midnight.
Lows in the lower 70s. Chance of rain 40%. Tuesday, mostly sunny. A chance of showers in the morning. Hot with highs in the lower 90s. Chance of rain 40%. Tuesday night, partly cloudy. A chance of showers and thunderstorms after midnight. Lows in the lower 70s. Chance of rain 30%. Wednesday, mostly sunny. Hot with highs in the lower 90s. Wednesday night, mostly clear until midnight, then partly cloudy with a chance of showers and thunderstorms after midnight. Lows in the mid-70s. Chance of rain 30%. Thursday, mostly sunny. Hot with highs in the lower 90s. At 9 p.m. in Omaha, it was mostly cloudy. The temperature was 73 degrees, the dew point 63, and the relative humidity 70%. The wind was southeast at 3 miles an hour. The pressure was 30.08 inches and rising. Across eastern Nebraska and southwest Iowa, at Red Oak, Iowa, it was clear, with a temperature of 68. It was partly cloudy, with a temperature of 74 at Millard, 69 at Fremont, and 72 at Blair Airport. Under partly cloudy skies, Tecama reported 67, Nebraska City reported 73, and Plattsmouth reported 73. It was mostly cloudy, with a temperature of 76 at Lincoln and 72 at Offutt Air Force Base. At Columbus, it was cloudy, with a temperature of 69. Here are some observations from across the region. At North Platte, a thunderstorm was reported, with a temperature of 60. At Kansas City, it was clear, with a temperature of 75. It was partly cloudy, with a temperature of 69 at Sioux Falls, 67 at Sioux City, 75 at Des Moines, and 77 at Denver. It was mostly cloudy, with a temperature of 72 at Concordia, Kansas, and 66 at Valentine. It was cloudy, with a temperature of 72 at Grand Island, and 70 at Norfolk. Once again, at 9 p.m. in Omaha, it was 73 degrees under mostly cloudy skies. Here are the forecast key messages. Calm and quiet conditions today, with afternoon highs in the low to middle 80s. Scattered thunderstorm chances return Friday morning and again Friday evening across northeast Nebraska. Temperatures warm this weekend, with highs in the middle to upper 90s and heat index values approaching 100. Periodic storm chances and above average temperatures continue into next week. 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The current time is 9:14 p.m. Central Daylight Time. Now for the official National Weather Service forecast for the Omaha and Council Bluffs area. Rest of tonight, mostly clear. Lows in the mid-60s. East winds around 5 miles an hour, becoming southeast after midnight. Friday, mostly sunny. Hot with highs in the upper 80s. South winds 5 to 10 miles an hour. Friday night, mostly clear until midnight, then partly cloudy with a slight chance of showers and thunderstorms after midnight. Lows in the lower 70s. South winds 10 to 15 miles an hour with gusts up to 25 miles an hour. Chance of rain 20%. Saturday, mostly sunny. A slight chance of showers and thunderstorms in the morning. Hot with highs in the mid-90s. South winds 15 to 20 miles an hour with gusts up to 30 miles an hour. Chance of rain 20%. Saturday night, mostly clear until midnight, then becoming partly cloudy. Humid with lows in the upper 70s. South winds 10 to 15 miles an hour with gusts up to 25 miles an hour. Sunday and Sunday night, partly cloudy. Hot. Highs in the upper 90s. Lows in the upper 70s. Monday, mostly cloudy in the morning, then becoming mostly sunny. Hot with highs in the mid-90s. Monday night, partly cloudy. A chance of showers and thunderstorms after midnight. Lows in the lower 70s. Chance of rain 40%.
Tuesday, mostly sunny. A chance of showers in the morning. Hot with highs in the lower 90s. Chance of rain 40%. Tuesday night, partly cloudy. A chance of showers and thunderstorms after midnight. Lows in the lower 70s. Chance of rain 30%. Wednesday, mostly sunny. Hot with highs in the lower 90s. Wednesday night, mostly clear until midnight, then partly cloudy with a chance of showers and thunderstorms after midnight. Lows in the mid-70s. Chance of rain 30%. Thursday, mostly sunny. Hot with highs in the lower 90s. At 9 p.m. in Omaha, it was mostly cloudy. The temperature was 73 degrees, the dew point 63, and the relative humidity 70%. The wind was southeast at 3 miles an hour. The pressure was 30.08 inches and rising. Across eastern Nebraska and southwest Iowa, at Red Oak, Iowa, it was clear, with a temperature of 68. It was partly cloudy, with a temperature of 74 at Millard, 69 at Fremont, and 72 at Blair Airport. Under partly cloudy skies, Tecama reported 67, Nebraska City reported 73, and Plattsmouth reported 73. It was mostly cloudy, with a temperature of 76 at Lincoln, and 72 at Offutt Air Force Base. At Columbus, it was cloudy, with a temperature of 69. Here are some observations from across the region. At North Platte, a thunderstorm was reported, with a temperature of 60. At Kansas City, it was clear, with a temperature of 75. It was partly cloudy, with a temperature of 69 at Sioux Falls, 67 at Sioux City, 75 at Des Moines, and 77 at Denver. It was mostly cloudy, with a temperature of 72 at Concordia, Kansas, and 66 at Valentine. It was cloudy, with a temperature of 72 at Grand Island, and 70 at Norfolk. Once again, at 9 p.m. in Omaha, it was 73 degrees under mostly cloudy skies. Here are the forecast key messages. Calm and quiet conditions today, with afternoon highs in the low to middle 80s. Scattered thunderstorm chances return Friday morning and again Friday evening across northeast Nebraska. Temperatures warm this weekend, with highs in the middle to upper 90s and heat index values approaching 100. Periodic storm chances and above average temperatures continue into next week. This is NOAA All Hazards Radio Station KIH 61 in Omaha, Nebraska. The current time is 9:19 p.m. Central Daylight Time. Now for the official National Weather Service forecast for the Omaha and Council Bluffs area. Rest of tonight, mostly clear. Lows in the mid-60s. East winds around 5 miles an hour, becoming southeast after midnight. Friday, mostly sunny. Hot with highs in the upper 80s. South winds 5 to 10 miles an hour. Friday night, mostly clear until midnight, then partly cloudy with a slight chance of showers and thunderstorms after midnight. Lows in the lower 70s. South winds 10 to 15 miles an hour with gusts up to 25 miles an hour. Chance of rain 20%. Saturday, mostly sunny. A slight chance of showers and thunderstorms in the morning. Hot with highs in the mid-90s. South winds 15 to 20 miles an hour with gusts up to 30 miles an hour. Chance of rain 20%. Saturday night, mostly clear until midnight, then becoming partly cloudy. Humid with lows in the upper 70s. South winds 10 to 15 miles an hour with gusts up to 25 miles an hour. Sunday and Sunday night, partly cloudy. Hot. Highs in the upper 90s. Lows in the upper 70s. Monday, mostly cloudy in the morning, then becoming mostly sunny. Hot with highs in the mid-90s. Monday night, partly cloudy. A chance of showers and thunderstorms after midnight. Lows in the lower 70s. Chance of rain 40%. Tuesday, mostly sunny. A chance of showers in the morning.
hot with highs in the lower 90s. Chance of rain 40%. Tuesday night, partly cloudy. A chance of showers and thunderstorms after midnight. Lows in the lower 70s. Chance of rain 30%. Wednesday, mostly sunny. Hot with highs in the lower 90s. Wednesday night, mostly clear until midnight, then partly cloudy with a chance of showers and thunderstorms after midnight. Lows in the mid-70s. Chance of rain 30%. Thursday, mostly sunny. Hot with highs in the lower 90s. At 9 p.m. in Omaha, it was mostly cloudy. The temperature was 73 degrees, the dew point 63, and the relative humidity 70%. The wind was southeast at 3 miles an hour. The pressure was 30.08 inches and rising. Across eastern Nebraska and southwest Iowa, at Red Oak, Iowa, it was clear, with a temperature of 68. It was partly cloudy, with a temperature of 74 at Millard, 69 at Fremont, and 72 at Blair Airport. Under partly cloudy skies, Tacoma reported 67, Nebraska City reported 73, and Plattsmouth reported 73. It was mostly cloudy, with a temperature of 76 at Lincoln and 72 at Offutt Air Force Base. At Columbus, it was cloudy, with a temperature of 69. Here are some observations from across the region. At North Platte, a thunderstorm was reported, with a temperature of 60. At Kansas City, it was clear, with a temperature of 75. It was partly cloudy, with a temperature of 69 at Sioux Falls, 67 at Sioux City, 75 at Des Moines, and 77 at Denver. It was mostly cloudy, with a temperature of 72 at Concordia, Kansas, and 66 at Valentine. It was cloudy, with a temperature of 72 at Grand Island, and 70 at Norfolk. Once again, at 9 p.m. in Omaha, it was 73 degrees under mostly cloudy skies. Here are the forecast key messages. Calm and quiet conditions today, with afternoon highs in the low to middle 80s. Scattered thunderstorm chances return Friday morning and again Friday evening across northeast Nebraska. Temperatures warm this weekend, with highs in the middle to upper 90s and heat index values approaching 100. Periodic storm chances and above average temperatures continue into next week. This is NOAA All Hazards Radio Station KIH 61 in Omaha, Nebraska. The current time is 9:24 p.m. Central Daylight Time. Now for the official National Weather Service forecast for the Omaha and Council Bluffs area. Rest of tonight, mostly clear. Lows in the mid-60s. East winds around 5 miles an hour, becoming southeast after midnight. Friday, mostly sunny. Hot with highs in the upper 80s. South winds 5 to 10 miles an hour. Friday night, mostly clear until midnight, then partly cloudy with a slight chance of showers and thunderstorms after midnight. Lows in the lower 70s. South winds 10 to 15 miles an hour with gusts up to 25 miles an hour. Chance of rain 20%. Saturday, mostly sunny. A slight chance of showers and thunderstorms in the morning. Hot with highs in the mid-90s. South winds 15 to 20 miles an hour with gusts up to 30 miles an hour. Chance of rain 20%. Saturday night, mostly clear until midnight, then becoming partly cloudy. Humid with lows in the upper 70s. South winds 10 to 15 miles an hour with gusts up to 25 miles an hour. Sunday and Sunday night, partly cloudy. Hot. Highs in the upper 90s. Lows in the upper 70s. Monday, mostly cloudy in the morning, then becoming mostly sunny. Hot with highs in the mid-90s. Monday night, partly cloudy. A chance of showers and thunderstorms after midnight. Lows in the lower 70s. Chance of rain 40%. Tuesday, mostly sunny. A chance of showers in the morning. Hot with highs in the lower 90s. Chance of rain 40%.
Tuesday night, partly cloudy. A chance of showers and thunderstorms after midnight. Lows in the lower 70s. Chance of rain 30%. Wednesday, mostly sunny. Hot with highs in the lower 90s. Wednesday night, mostly clear until midnight, then partly cloudy with a chance of showers and thunderstorms after midnight. Lows in the mid-70s. Chance of rain 30%. Thursday, mostly sunny. Hot with highs in the lower 90s. At 9 p.m. in Omaha, it was mostly cloudy. The temperature was 73 degrees, the dew point 63, and the relative humidity 70%. The wind was southeast at 3 miles an hour. The pressure was 30.08 inches and rising. Across eastern Nebraska and southwest Iowa, at Red Oak, Iowa, it was clear, with a temperature of 68. It was partly cloudy, with a temperature of 74 at Millard, 69 at Fremont, and 72 at Blair Airport. Under partly cloudy skies, Tecama reported 67, Nebraska City reported 73, and Plattsmouth reported 73. It was mostly cloudy, with a temperature of 76 at Lincoln and 72 at Offutt Air Force Base. At Columbus, it was cloudy, with a temperature of 69. Here are some observations from across the region. At North Platte, a thunderstorm was reported, with a temperature of 60. At Kansas City, it was clear, with a temperature of 75. It was partly cloudy, with a temperature of 69 at Sioux Falls, 67 at Sioux City, 75 at Des Moines, and 77 at Denver. It was mostly cloudy, with a temperature of 72 at Concordia, Kansas, and 66 at Valentine. It was cloudy, with a temperature of 72 at Grand Island, and 70 at North Fork. Once again, at 9 p.m. in Omaha, it was 73 degrees under mostly cloudy skies. Here are the forecast key messages. Calm and quiet conditions today, with afternoon highs in the low to middle 80s. Scattered thunderstorm chances return Friday morning and again Friday evening across northeast Nebraska. Temperatures warm this weekend, with highs in the middle to upper 90s and heat index values approaching 100. Periodic storm chances and above average temperatures continue into next week. This is NOAA All Hazards Radio Station KIH 61 in Omaha, Nebraska. The current time is 9:29 p.m. Central Daylight Time. Now for the official National Weather Service forecast for the Omaha and Council Bluffs area. Rest of tonight, mostly clear. Lows in the mid-60s. East winds around 5 miles an hour, becoming southeast after midnight. Friday, mostly sunny. Hot with highs in the upper 80s. South winds 5 to 10 miles an hour. Friday night, mostly clear until midnight, then partly cloudy with a slight chance of showers and thunderstorms after midnight. Lows in the lower 70s. South winds 10 to 15 miles an hour with gusts up to 25 miles an hour. Chance of rain 20%. Saturday, mostly sunny. A slight chance of showers and thunderstorms in the morning. Hot with highs in the mid-90s. South winds 15 to 20 miles an hour with gusts up to 30 miles an hour. Chance of rain 20%. Saturday night, mostly clear until midnight, then becoming partly cloudy. Humid with lows in the upper 70s. South winds 10 to 15 miles an hour with gusts up to 25 miles an hour. Sunday and Sunday night, partly cloudy. Hot. Highs in the upper 90s. Lows in the upper 70s. Monday, mostly cloudy in the morning, then becoming mostly sunny. Hot with highs in the mid-90s. Monday night, partly cloudy. A chance of showers and thunderstorms after midnight. Lows in the lower 70s. Chance of rain 40%. Tuesday, mostly sunny. A chance of showers in the morning. Hot with highs in the lower 90s. Chance of rain 40%. Tuesday night, partly cloudy.
a chance of showers and thunderstorms after midnight. Lows in the lower 70s. Chance of rain 30%. Wednesday, mostly sunny. Hot with highs in the lower 90s. Wednesday night, mostly clear until midnight, then partly cloudy with a chance of showers and thunderstorms after midnight. Lows in the mid-70s. Chance of rain 30%. Thursday, mostly sunny. Hot with highs in the lower 90s. At 9 p.m. in Omaha, it was mostly cloudy. The temperature was 73 degrees, the dew point 63, and the relative humidity 70%. The wind was southeast at 3 miles an hour. The pressure was 30.08 inches and rising. Across eastern Nebraska and southwest Iowa, at Red Oak, Iowa, it was clear, with a temperature of 68. It was partly cloudy, with a temperature of 74 at Millard, 69 at Fremont, and 72 at Blair Airport. Under partly cloudy skies, Tacoma reported 67, Nebraska City reported 73, and Plattsmouth reported 73. It was mostly cloudy, with a temperature of 76 at Lincoln and 72 at Offutt Air Force Base. At Columbus, it was cloudy, with a temperature of 69. Here are some observations from across the region. At North Platte, a thunderstorm was reported, with a temperature of 60. At Kansas City, it was clear, with a temperature of 75. It was partly cloudy, with a temperature of 69 at Sioux Falls, 67 at Sioux City, 75 at Des Moines, and 77 at Denver. It was mostly cloudy, with a temperature of 72 at Concordia, Kansas, and 66 at Valentine. It was cloudy, with a temperature of 72 at Grand Island, and 70 at Norfolk. Once again, at 9 p.m. in Omaha, it was 73 degrees under mostly cloudy skies. Here are the forecast key messages. Calm and quiet conditions today, with afternoon highs in the low to middle 80s. Scattered thunderstorm chances return Friday morning and again Friday evening across northeast Nebraska. Temperatures warm this weekend, with highs in the middle to upper 90s and heat index values approaching 100. Periodic storm chances and above average temperatures continue into next week. This is NOAA All Hazards Radio Station KIH 61 in Omaha, Nebraska. The current time is 9:34 p.m. Central Daylight Time. Now for the official National Weather Service forecast for the Omaha and Council Bluffs area. Rest of tonight, mostly clear. Lows in the mid-60s. East winds around 5 miles an hour, becoming southeast after midnight. Friday, mostly sunny. Hot with highs in the upper 80s. South winds 5 to 10 miles an hour. Friday night, mostly clear until midnight, then partly cloudy with a slight chance of showers and thunderstorms after midnight. Lows in the lower 70s. South winds 10 to 15 miles an hour with gusts up to 25 miles an hour. Chance of rain 20%. Saturday, mostly sunny. A slight chance of showers and thunderstorms in the morning. Hot with highs in the mid-90s. South winds 15 to 20 miles an hour with gusts up to 30 miles an hour. Chance of rain 20%. Saturday night, mostly clear until midnight, then becoming partly cloudy. Humid with lows in the upper 70s. South winds 10 to 15 miles an hour with gusts up to 25 miles an hour. Sunday and Sunday night, partly cloudy. Hot. Highs in the upper 90s. Lows in the upper 70s. Monday, mostly cloudy in the morning, then becoming mostly sunny. Hot with highs in the mid-90s. Monday night, partly cloudy. A chance of showers and thunderstorms after midnight. Lows in the lower 70s. Chance of rain 40%. Tuesday, mostly sunny. A chance of showers in the morning. Hot with highs in the lower 90s. Chance of rain 40%. Tuesday night, partly cloudy. A chance of showers and thunderstorms after midnight.
Lows in the lower 70s. Chance of rain 30%. Wednesday, mostly sunny. Hot with highs in the lower 90s. Wednesday night, mostly clear until midnight, then partly cloudy with a chance of showers and thunderstorms after midnight. Lows in the mid-70s. Chance of rain 30%. Thursday, mostly sunny. Hot with highs in the lower 90s. At 9 p.m. in Omaha, it was mostly cloudy. The temperature was 73 degrees, the dew point 63, and the relative humidity 70%. The wind was southeast at 3 miles an hour. The pressure was 30.08 inches and rising. Across eastern Nebraska and southwest Iowa, at Red Oak, Iowa, it was clear, with a temperature of 68. It was partly cloudy, with a temperature of 74 at Millard, 69 at Fremont, and 72 at Blair Airport. Under partly cloudy skies, Tecama reported 67, Nebraska City reported 73, and Plattsmouth reported 73. It was mostly cloudy, with a temperature of 76 at Lincoln and 72 at Offutt Air Force Base. At Columbus, it was cloudy, with a temperature of 69. Here are some observations from across the region. At North Platte, a thunderstorm was reported, with a temperature of 60. At Kansas City, it was clear, with a temperature of 75. It was partly cloudy, with a temperature of 69 at Sioux Falls, 67 at Sioux City, 75 at Des Moines, and 77 at Denver. It was mostly cloudy, with a temperature of 72 at Concordia, Kansas, and 66 at Valentine. It was cloudy, with a temperature of 72 at Grand Island, and 70 at Norfolk. Once again, at 9 p.m. in Omaha, it was 73 degrees under mostly cloudy skies. Here are the forecast key messages. Calm and quiet conditions today, with afternoon highs in the low to middle 80s. Scattered thunderstorm chances return Friday morning and again Friday evening across northeast Nebraska. Temperatures warm this weekend, with highs in the middle to upper 90s and heat index values approaching 100. Periodic storm chances and above average temperatures continue into next week. 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The current time is 9:39 p.m. Central Daylight Time. Now for the official National Weather Service forecast for the Omaha and Council Bluffs area. Rest of tonight, mostly clear. Lows in the mid-60s. East winds around 5 miles an hour, becoming southeast after midnight. Friday, mostly sunny. Hot with highs in the upper 80s. South winds 5 to 10 miles an hour. Friday night, mostly clear until midnight, then partly cloudy with a slight chance of showers and thunderstorms after midnight. Lows in the lower 70s. South winds 10 to 15 miles an hour with gusts up to 25 miles an hour. Chance of rain 20%. Saturday, mostly sunny. A slight chance of showers and thunderstorms in the morning. Hot with highs in the mid-90s. South winds 15 to 20 miles an hour with gusts up to 30 miles an hour. Chance of rain 20%. Saturday night, mostly clear until midnight, then becoming partly cloudy. Humid with lows in the upper 70s. South winds 10 to 15 miles an hour with gusts up to 25 miles an hour. Sunday and Sunday night, partly cloudy. Hot. Highs in the upper 90s. Lows in the upper 70s. Monday, mostly cloudy in the morning, then becoming mostly sunny. Hot with highs in the mid-90s. Monday night, partly cloudy. A chance of showers and thunderstorms after midnight. Lows in the lower 70s. Chance of rain 40%. Tuesday, mostly sunny. A chance of showers in the morning. Hot with highs in the lower 90s. Chance of rain 40%. Tuesday night, partly cloudy. A chance of showers and thunderstorms after midnight. Lows in the lower 70s. Chance of rain 30%.
Wednesday, mostly sunny. Hot with highs in the lower 90s. Wednesday night, mostly clear until midnight, then partly cloudy with a chance of showers and thunderstorms after midnight. Lows in the mid-70s. Chance of rain 30%. Thursday, mostly sunny. Hot with highs in the lower 90s. At 9 p.m. in Omaha, it was mostly cloudy. The temperature was 73 degrees, the dew point 63, and the relative humidity 70%. The wind was southeast at 3 miles an hour. The pressure was 30.08 inches and rising. Across eastern Nebraska and southwest Iowa, at Red Oak, Iowa, it was clear, with a temperature of 68. It was partly cloudy, with a temperature of 74 at Millard, 69 at Fremont, and 72 at Blair Airport. Under partly cloudy skies, Tacoma reported 67, Nebraska City reported 73, and Plattsmouth reported 73. It was mostly cloudy, with a temperature of 76 at Lincoln, and 72 at Offutt Air Force Base. At Columbus, it was cloudy, with a temperature of 69. Here are some observations from across the region. At North Platte, a thunderstorm was reported, with a temperature of 60. At Kansas City, it was clear, with a temperature of 75. It was partly cloudy, with a temperature of 69 at Sioux Falls, 67 at Sioux City, 75 at Des Moines, and 77 at Denver. It was mostly cloudy, with a temperature of 72 at Concordia, Kansas, and 66 at Valentine. It was cloudy, with a temperature of 72 at Grand Island, and 70 at Norfolk. Once again, at 9 p.m. in Omaha, it was 73 degrees under mostly cloudy skies. Here are the forecast key messages. Calm and quiet conditions today, with afternoon highs in the low to middle 80s. Scattered thunderstorm chances return Friday morning and again Friday evening across northeast Nebraska. Temperatures warm this weekend, with highs in the middle to upper 90s and heat index values approaching 100. Periodic storm chances and above average temperatures continue into next week. 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The current time is 9:44 p.m. Central Daylight Time. Now for the official National Weather Service forecast for the Omaha and Council Bluffs area. Rest of tonight, mostly clear. Lows in the mid-60s. East winds around 5 miles an hour, becoming southeast after midnight. Friday, mostly sunny. Hot with highs in the upper 80s. South winds 5 to 10 miles an hour. Friday night, mostly clear until midnight, then partly cloudy with a slight chance of showers and thunderstorms after midnight. Lows in the lower 70s. South winds 10 to 15 miles an hour with gusts up to 25 miles an hour. Chance of rain 20%. Saturday, mostly sunny. A slight chance of showers and thunderstorms in the morning. Hot with highs in the mid-90s. South winds 15 to 20 miles an hour with gusts up to 30 miles an hour. Chance of rain 20%. Saturday night, mostly clear until midnight, then becoming partly cloudy. Humid with lows in the upper 70s. South winds 10 to 15 miles an hour with gusts up to 25 miles an hour. Sunday and Sunday night, partly cloudy. Hot. Highs in the upper 90s. Lows in the upper 70s. Monday, mostly cloudy in the morning, then becoming mostly sunny. Hot with highs in the mid-90s. Monday night, partly cloudy. A chance of showers and thunderstorms after midnight. Lows in the lower 70s. Chance of rain 40%. Tuesday, mostly sunny. A chance of showers in the morning. Hot with highs in the lower 90s. Chance of rain 40%. Tuesday night, partly cloudy. A chance of showers and thunderstorms after midnight. Lows in the lower 70s. Chance of rain 30%. Wednesday, mostly sunny. Hot with highs in the lower 90s.
Wednesday night, mostly clear until midnight, then partly cloudy with a chance of showers and thunderstorms after midnight. Lows in the mid

It was partly cloudy, with a temperature of 74 at Millard, 69 at Fremont, and 72 at Blair Airport. Under partly cloudy skies, Tecama reported 67, Nebraska City reported 73, and Plattsmouth reported 73. It was mostly cloudy, with a temperature of 76 at Lincoln and 72 at Offutt Air Force Base. At Columbus, it was cloudy, with a temperature of 69. Here are some observations from across the region. At North Platte, a thunderstorm was reported, with a temperature of 60. At Kansas City, it was clear, with a temperature of 75. It was partly cloudy, with a temperature of 69 at Sioux Falls, 67 at Sioux City, 75 at Des Moines, and 77 at Denver. It was mostly cloudy, with a temperature of 72 at Concordia, Kansas, and 66 at Valentine. It was cloudy, with a temperature of 72 at Grand Island, and 70 at North Fork. Once again, at 9 p.m. in Omaha, it was 73 degrees under mostly cloudy skies. Here are the forecast key messages. Calm and quiet conditions today, with afternoon highs in the low to middle 80s. Scattered thunderstorm chances return Friday morning and again Friday evening across northeast Nebraska. Temperatures warm this weekend, with highs in the middle to upper 90s and heat index values approaching 100. Periodic storm chances and above average temperatures continue into next week. 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The current time is 9:49 p.m. Central Daylight Time. Now for the official National Weather Service forecast for the Omaha and Council Bluffs area. Rest of tonight, mostly clear. Lows in the mid-60s. East winds around 5 miles an hour, becoming southeast after midnight. Friday, mostly sunny. Hot with highs in the upper 80s. South winds 5 to 10 miles an hour. Friday night, mostly clear until midnight, then partly cloudy with a slight chance of showers and thunderstorms after midnight. Lows in the lower 70s. South winds 10 to 15 miles an hour with gusts up to 25 miles an hour. Chance of rain 20%. Saturday, mostly sunny. A slight chance of showers and thunderstorms in the morning. Hot with highs in the mid-90s. South winds 15 to 20 miles an hour with gusts up to 30 miles an hour. Chance of rain 20%. Saturday night, mostly clear until midnight, then becoming partly cloudy. Humid with lows in the upper 70s. South winds 10 to 15 miles an hour with gusts up to 25 miles an hour. Sunday and Sunday night, partly cloudy. Hot. Highs in the upper 90s. Lows in the upper 70s. Monday, mostly cloudy in the morning, then becoming mostly sunny. Hot with highs in the mid-90s. Monday night, partly cloudy. A chance of showers and thunderstorms after midnight. Lows in the lower 70s. Chance of rain 40%. Tuesday, mostly sunny. A chance of showers in the morning. Hot with highs in the lower 90s. Chance of rain 40%. Tuesday night, partly cloudy. A chance of showers and thunderstorms after midnight. Lows in the lower 70s. Chance of rain 30%. Wednesday, mostly sunny. Hot with highs in the lower 90s. Wednesday night, mostly clear until midnight, then partly cloudy with a chance of showers and thunderstorms after midnight. Lows in the mid-70s. Chance of rain 30%. Thursday, mostly sunny. Hot with highs in the lower 90s. At 9 p.m. in Omaha, it was mostly cloudy. The temperature was 73 degrees, the dew point 63, and the relative humidity 70%. The wind was southeast at 3 miles an hour. The pressure was 30.08 inches and rising. Across eastern Nebraska and southwest Iowa, at Red Oak, Iowa, it was clear, with a temperature of 68. It was partly cloudy, with a temperature of 74 at Millard, 69 at Fremont.

72 at Blair Airport. Under partly cloudy skies, Tacoma reported 67, Nebraska City reported 73, and Plattsmouth reported 73. It was mostly cloudy, with a temperature of 76 at Lincoln and 72 at Offutt Air Force Base. At Columbus, it was cloudy, with a temperature of 69. Here are some observations from across the region. At North Platte, a thunderstorm was reported, with a temperature of 60. At Kansas City, it was clear, with a temperature of 75. It was partly cloudy, with a temperature of 69 at Sioux Falls, 67 at Sioux City, 75 at Des Moines, and 77 at Denver. It was mostly cloudy, with a temperature of 72 at Concordia, Kansas, and 66 at Valentine. It was cloudy, with a temperature of 72 at Grand Island, and 70 at Norfolk. Once again, at 9 p.m. in Omaha, it was 73 degrees under mostly cloudy skies. Here are the forecast key messages. Calm and quiet conditions today, with afternoon highs in the low to middle 80s. Scattered thunderstorm chances return Friday morning and again Friday evening across northeast Nebraska. Temperatures warm this weekend, with highs in the middle to upper 90s and heat index values approaching 100. Periodic storm chances and above average temperatures continue into next week. This is NOAA All Hazards Radio Station KIH 61 in Omaha, Nebraska. The current time is 9:54 p.m. Central Daylight Time. Now for the official National Weather Service forecast for the Omaha and Council Bluffs area. Rest of tonight, mostly clear. Lows in the mid-60s. East winds around 5 miles an hour, becoming southeast after midnight. Friday, mostly sunny. Hot with highs in the upper 80s. South winds 5 to 10 miles an hour. Friday night, mostly clear until midnight, then partly cloudy with a slight chance of showers and thunderstorms after midnight. Lows in the lower 70s. South winds 10 to 15 miles an hour with gusts up to 25 miles an hour. Chance of rain 20%. Saturday, mostly sunny. A slight chance of showers and thunderstorms in the morning. Hot with highs in the mid-90s. South winds 15 to 20 miles an hour with gusts up to 30 miles an hour. Chance of rain 20%. Saturday night, mostly clear until midnight, then becoming partly cloudy. Humid with lows in the upper 70s. South winds 10 to 15 miles an hour with gusts up to 25 miles an hour. Sunday and Sunday night, partly cloudy. Hot. Highs in the upper 90s. Lows in the upper 70s. Monday, mostly cloudy in the morning, then becoming mostly sunny. Hot with highs in the mid-90s. Monday night, partly cloudy. A chance of showers and thunderstorms after midnight. Lows in the lower 70s. Chance of rain 40%. Tuesday, mostly sunny. A chance of showers in the morning. Hot with highs in the lower 90s. Chance of rain 40%. Tuesday night, partly cloudy. A chance of showers and thunderstorms after midnight. Lows in the lower 70s. Chance of rain 30%. Wednesday, mostly sunny. Hot with highs in the lower 90s. Wednesday night, mostly clear until midnight, then partly cloudy with a chance of showers and thunderstorms after midnight. Lows in the mid-70s. Chance of rain 30%. Thursday, mostly sunny. Hot with highs in the lower 90s. At 9 p.m. in Omaha, it was mostly cloudy. The temperature was 73 degrees, the dew point 63, and the relative humidity 70%. The wind was southeast at 3 miles an hour. The pressure was 30.08 inches and rising. Across eastern Nebraska and southwest Iowa, at Red Oak, Iowa, it was clear, with a temperature of 68. It was partly cloudy, with a temperature of 74 at Millard, 69 at Fremont, and 72 at Blair Airport. Under partly cloudy skies,
Takema reported 67, Nebraska City reported 73, and Plattsmouth reported 73. It was mostly cloudy, with a temperature of 76 at Lincoln and 72 at Offutt Air Force Base. At Columbus, it was cloudy, with a temperature of 69. Here are some observations from across the region. At North Platte, a thunderstorm was reported, with a temperature of 60. At Kansas City, it was clear, with a temperature of 75. It was partly cloudy, with a temperature of 69 at Sioux Falls, 67 at Sioux City, 75 at Des Moines, and 77 at Denver. It was mostly cloudy, with a temperature of 72 at Concordia, Kansas, and 66 at Valentine. It was cloudy, with a temperature of 72 at Grand Island, and 70 at Norfolk. Once again, at 9 p.m. in Omaha, it was 73 degrees under mostly cloudy skies. Here are the forecast key messages. Calm and quiet conditions today, with afternoon highs in the low to middle 80s. Scattered thunderstorm chances return Friday morning and again Friday evening across northeast Nebraska. Temperatures warm this weekend, with highs in the middle to upper 90s and heat index values approaching 100. Periodic storm chances and above average temperatures continue into next week. 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The current time is 9:59 p.m. Central Daylight Time. Now for the official National Weather Service forecast for the Omaha and Council Bluffs area. Rest of tonight, mostly clear. Lows in the mid-60s. East winds around 5 miles an hour, becoming southeast after midnight. Friday, mostly sunny. Hot with highs in the upper 80s. South winds 5 to 10 miles an hour. Friday night, mostly clear until midnight, then partly cloudy with a slight chance of showers and thunderstorms after midnight. Lows in the lower 70s. South winds 10 to 15 miles an hour with gusts up to 25 miles an hour. Chance of rain 20%. Saturday, mostly sunny. A slight chance of showers and thunderstorms in the morning. Hot with highs in the mid-90s. South winds 15 to 20 miles an hour with gusts up to 30 miles an hour. Chance of rain 20%. Saturday night, mostly clear until midnight, then becoming partly cloudy. Humid with lows in the upper 70s. South winds 10 to 15 miles an hour with gusts up to 25 miles an hour. Sunday and Sunday night, partly cloudy. Hot. Highs in the upper 90s. Lows in the upper 70s. Monday, mostly cloudy in the morning, then becoming mostly sunny. Hot with highs in the mid-90s. Monday night, partly cloudy. A chance of showers and thunderstorms after midnight. Lows in the lower 70s. Chance of rain 40%. Tuesday, mostly sunny. A chance of showers in the morning. Hot with highs in the lower 90s. Chance of rain 40%. Tuesday night, partly cloudy. A chance of showers and thunderstorms after midnight. Lows in the lower 70s. Chance of rain 30%. Wednesday, mostly sunny. Hot with highs in the lower 90s. Wednesday night, mostly clear until midnight, then partly cloudy with a chance of showers and thunderstorms after midnight. Lows in the mid-70s. Chance of rain 30%. Thursday, mostly sunny. Hot with highs in the lower 90s. This is NOAA All Hazards Radio Station KIH 61 serving the following counties in Nebraska and Iowa. Douglas, Sarpy, Washington, Cass, Odo, Burt, Dodge, Saunders, Harrison, Pottawatomie, and Mills. Here are the forecast key messages. Calm and quiet conditions today, with afternoon highs in the low to middle 80s. Scattered thunderstorm chances return Friday morning and again Friday evening across northeast Nebraska. Temperatures warm this weekend, with highs in the middle to upper 90s and heat index values approaching 100.
Periodic storm chances and above average temperatures continue into next week. This is NOAA All Hazards Radio Station KIH-61 in Omaha, Nebraska. The current time is 10:02 p.m. Central Daylight Time. Now for the official National Weather Service forecast for the Omaha and Council Bluffs area. Rest of tonight, mostly clear. Lows in the mid-60s. East winds around 5 miles an hour, becoming southeast after midnight. Friday, mostly sunny. Hot with highs in the upper 80s. South winds 5 to 10 miles an hour. Friday night, mostly clear until midnight, then partly cloudy with a slight chance of showers and thunderstorms after midnight. Lows in the lower 70s. South winds 10 to 15 miles an hour with gusts up to 25 miles an hour. Chance of rain 20%. Saturday, mostly sunny. A slight chance of showers and thunderstorms in the morning. Hot with highs in the mid-90s. South winds 15 to 20 miles an hour with gusts up to 30 miles an hour. Chance of rain 20%. Saturday night, mostly clear until midnight, then becoming partly cloudy. Humid with lows in the upper 70s. South winds 10 to 15 miles an hour with gusts up to 25 miles an hour. Sunday and Sunday night, partly cloudy. Hot. Highs in the upper 90s. Lows in the upper 70s. Monday, mostly cloudy in the morning, then becoming mostly sunny. Hot with highs in the mid-90s. Monday night, partly cloudy. A chance of showers and thunderstorms after midnight. Lows in the lower 70s. Chance of rain 40%. Tuesday, mostly sunny. A chance of showers in the morning. Hot with highs in the lower 90s. Chance of rain 40%. Tuesday night, partly cloudy. A chance of showers and thunderstorms after midnight. Lows in the lower 70s. Chance of rain 30%. Wednesday, mostly sunny. Hot with highs in the lower 90s. Wednesday night, mostly clear until midnight, then partly cloudy with a chance of showers and thunderstorms after midnight. Lows in the mid-70s. Chance of rain 30%. Thursday, mostly sunny. Hot with highs in the lower 90s. At 10 p.m. in Omaha, it was mostly cloudy. The temperature was 70 degrees, the dew point 65, and the relative humidity 84%. The pressure was 30.09 inches and rising. Across eastern Nebraska and southwest Iowa, it was partly cloudy, with a temperature of 71 at Nebraska City and 64 at Red Oak, Iowa. It was mostly cloudy, with a temperature of 76 at Lincoln, 72 at Millard, and 69 at Fremont. Under mostly cloudy skies, Blair Airport reported 70, Tacoma reported 64, and Plattsmouth reported 73. At Columbus, it was cloudy, with a temperature of 70. Here are some observations from across the region. At North Platte, rain was falling, with a temperature of 63. At Kansas City, haze was reported, with a temperature of 73. At Des Moines, it was clear, with a temperature of 74. It was partly cloudy, with a temperature of 66 at Sioux Falls, and 72 at Concordia, Kansas. It was mostly cloudy, with a temperature of 66 at Sioux City, 75 at Denver, and 67 at Valentine. It was cloudy, with a temperature of 72 at Grand Island, and 70 at Norfolk. Once again, at 10 p.m. in Omaha, it was 70 degrees under mostly cloudy skies. Here are the forecast key messages. Calm and quiet conditions today, with afternoon highs in the low to middle 80s. Scattered thunderstorm chances return Friday morning and again Friday evening across northeast Nebraska. Temperatures warm this weekend, with highs in the middle to upper 90s and heat index values approaching 100. Periodic storm chances and above average temperatures continue into next week. This is NOAA All Hazards Radio Station KIH-61 in Omaha, Nebraska.
The current time is 10:07 p.m. Central Daylight Time. Now for the official National Weather Service forecast for the Omaha and Council Bluffs area. Rest of tonight, mostly clear. Lows in the mid-60s. East winds around 5 miles an hour, becoming southeast after midnight. Friday, mostly sunny. Hot with highs in the upper 80s. South winds 5 to 10 miles an hour. Friday night, mostly clear until midnight, then partly cloudy with a slight chance of showers and thunderstorms after midnight. Lows in the lower 70s. South winds 10 to 15 miles an hour with gusts up to 25 miles an hour. Chance of rain 20%. Saturday, mostly sunny. A slight chance of showers and thunderstorms in the morning. Hot with highs in the mid-90s. South winds 15 to 20 miles an hour with gusts up to 30 miles an hour. Chance of rain 20%. Saturday night, mostly clear until midnight, then becoming partly cloudy. Humid with lows in the upper 70s. South winds 10 to 15 miles an hour with gusts up to 25 miles an hour. Sunday and Sunday night, partly cloudy. Hot. Highs in the upper 90s. Lows in the upper 70s. Monday, mostly cloudy in the morning, then becoming mostly sunny. Hot with highs in the mid-90s. Monday night, partly cloudy. A chance of showers and thunderstorms after midnight. Lows in the lower 70s. Chance of rain 40%. Tuesday, mostly sunny. A chance of showers in the morning. Hot with highs in the lower 90s. Chance of rain 40%. Tuesday night, partly cloudy. A chance of showers and thunderstorms after midnight. Lows in the lower 70s. Chance of rain 30%. Wednesday, mostly sunny. Hot with highs in the lower 90s. Wednesday night, mostly clear until midnight, then partly cloudy with a chance of showers and thunderstorms after midnight. Lows in the mid-70s. Chance of rain 30%. Thursday, mostly sunny. Hot with highs in the lower 90s. At 10 p.m. in Omaha, it was mostly cloudy. The temperature was 70 degrees, the dew point 65, and the relative humidity 84%. The pressure was 30.09 inches and rising. Across eastern Nebraska and southwest Iowa, it was partly cloudy, with a temperature of 71 at Nebraska City and 64 at Red Oak, Iowa. It was mostly cloudy, with a temperature of 76 at Lincoln, 72 at Millard, and 69 at Fremont. Under mostly cloudy skies, Blair Airport reported 70, Tacoma reported 64, and Plattsmouth reported 73. At Columbus, it was cloudy, with a temperature of 70. Here are some observations from across the region. At North Platte, rain was falling, with a temperature of 63. At Kansas City, haze was reported, with a temperature of 73. At Des Moines, it was clear, with a temperature of 74. It was partly cloudy, with a temperature of 66 at Sioux Falls, and 72 at Concordia, Kansas. It was mostly cloudy, with a temperature of 66 at Sioux City, 75 at Denver, and 67 at Valentine. It was cloudy, with a temperature of 72 at Grand Island, and 70 at Norfolk. Once again, at 10 p.m. in Omaha, it was 70 degrees under mostly cloudy skies. Here are the forecast key messages. Calm and quiet conditions today, with afternoon highs in the low to middle 80s. Scattered thunderstorm chances return Friday morning and again Friday evening across northeast Nebraska. Temperatures warm this weekend, with highs in the middle to upper 90s and heat index values approaching 100. Periodic storm chances and above average temperatures continue into next week. This is NOAA All Hazards Radio Station KIH 61 in Omaha, Nebraska. The current time is 10:12 p.m. Central Daylight Time. Now for the official National Weather Service forecast for the Omaha and Council Bluffs area.
Rest of tonight, mostly clear. Lows in the mid-60s. East winds around 5 miles an hour, becoming southeast after midnight. Friday, mostly sunny. Hot with highs in the upper 80s. South winds 5 to 10 miles an hour. Friday night, mostly clear until midnight, then partly cloudy with a slight chance of showers and thunderstorms after midnight. Lows in the lower 70s. South winds 10 to 15 miles an hour with gusts up to 25 miles an hour. Chance of rain 20%. Saturday, mostly sunny. A slight chance of showers and thunderstorms in the morning. Hot with highs in the mid-90s. South winds 15 to 20 miles an hour with gusts up to 30 miles an hour. Chance of rain 20%. Saturday night, mostly clear until midnight, then becoming partly cloudy. Humid with lows in the upper 70s. South winds 10 to 15 miles an hour with gusts up to 25 miles an hour. Sunday and Sunday night, partly cloudy. Hot. Highs in the upper 90s. Lows in the upper 70s. Monday, mostly cloudy in the morning, then becoming mostly sunny. Hot with highs in the mid-90s. Monday night, partly cloudy. A chance of showers and thunderstorms after midnight. Lows in the lower 70s. Chance of rain 40%. Tuesday, mostly sunny. A chance of showers in the morning. Hot with highs in the lower 90s. Chance of rain 40%. Tuesday night, partly cloudy. A chance of showers and thunderstorms after midnight. Lows in the lower 70s. Chance of rain 30%. Wednesday, mostly sunny. Hot with highs in the lower 90s. Wednesday night, mostly clear until midnight, then partly cloudy with a chance of showers and thunderstorms after midnight. Lows in the mid-70s. Chance of rain 30%. Thursday, mostly sunny. Hot with highs in the lower 90s. At 10 p.m. in Omaha, it was mostly cloudy. The temperature was 70 degrees, the dew point 65, and the relative humidity 84%. The pressure was 30.09 inches and rising. Across eastern Nebraska and southwest Iowa, it was partly cloudy, with a temperature of 64 at Tecumseh, 71 at Nebraska City, 73 at Plaxmouth, and 64 at Red Oak, Iowa. It was mostly cloudy, with a temperature of 76 at Lincoln, 72 at Millard, 69 at Fremont, and 70 at Blair Airport. It was cloudy, with a temperature of 69 at Offutt Air Force Base, and 70 at Columbus. Here are some observations from across the region. At North Platte, rain was falling, with a temperature of 63. At Kansas City, haze was reported, with a temperature of 73. It was clear, with a temperature of 66 at Sioux Falls, and 74 at Des Moines. It was partly cloudy, with a temperature of 66 at Sioux City, and 72 at Concordia, Kansas. It was mostly cloudy, with a temperature of 75 at Denver, and 67 at Valentine. It was cloudy, with a temperature of 72 at Grand Island, and 70 at Norfolk. Once again, at 10 p.m. in Omaha, it was 70 degrees under mostly cloudy skies. Here are the forecast key messages. Calm and quiet conditions today, with afternoon highs in the low to middle 80s. Scattered thunderstorm chances return Friday morning and again Friday evening across northeast Nebraska. Temperatures warm this weekend, with highs in the middle to upper 90s and heat index values approaching 100. Periodic storm chances and above average temperatures continue into next week. This is NOAA All Hazards Radio Station KIH-61 in Omaha, Nebraska. The current time is 10:17 p.m. Central Daylight Time. Now for the official National Weather Service forecast for the Omaha and Council Bluffs area. Rest of tonight, mostly clear. Lows in the mid-60s. East winds around 5 miles an hour, becoming southeast after midnight. Friday, mostly sunny.
hot with highs in the upper 80s. South winds 5 to 10 miles an hour. Friday night, mostly clear until midnight, then partly cloudy with a slight chance of showers and thunderstorms after midnight. Lows in the lower 70s. South winds 10 to 15 miles an hour with gusts up to 25 miles an hour. Chance of rain 20%. Saturday, mostly sunny. A slight chance of showers and thunderstorms in the morning. Hot with highs in the mid-90s. South winds 15 to 20 miles an hour with gusts up to 30 miles an hour. Chance of rain 20%. Saturday night, mostly clear until midnight, then becoming partly cloudy. Humid with lows in the upper 70s. South winds 10 to 15 miles an hour with gusts up to 25 miles an hour. Sunday and Sunday night, partly cloudy. Hot. Highs in the upper 90s. Lows in the upper 70s. Monday, mostly cloudy in the morning, then becoming mostly sunny. Hot with highs in the mid-90s. Monday night, partly cloudy. A chance of showers and thunderstorms after midnight. Lows in the lower 70s. Chance of rain 40%. Tuesday, mostly sunny. A chance of showers in the morning. Hot with highs in the lower 90s. Chance of rain 40%. Tuesday night, partly cloudy. A chance of showers and thunderstorms after midnight. Lows in the lower 70s. Chance of rain 30%. Wednesday, mostly sunny. Hot with highs in the lower 90s. Wednesday night, mostly clear until midnight, then partly cloudy with a chance of showers and thunderstorms after midnight. Lows in the mid-70s. Chance of rain 30%. Thursday, mostly sunny. Hot with highs in the lower 90s. At 10 p.m. in Omaha, it was mostly cloudy. The temperature was 70 degrees, the dew point 65, and the relative humidity 84%. The pressure was 30.09 inches and rising. Across eastern Nebraska and southwest Iowa, it was partly cloudy, with a temperature of 64 at Takema, 71 at Nebraska City, 73 at Plaxmouth, and 64 at Red Oak, Iowa. It was mostly cloudy, with a temperature of 76 at Lincoln, 72 at Millard, 69 at Fremont, and 70 at Blair Airport. It was cloudy, with a temperature of 69 at Offutt Air Force Base, and 70 at Columbus. Here are some observations from across the region. At North Platte, rain was falling, with a temperature of 63. At Kansas City, haze was reported, with a temperature of 73. It was clear, with a temperature of 66 at Sioux Falls, and 74 at Des Moines. It was partly cloudy, with a temperature of 66 at Sioux City, and 72 at Concordia, Kansas. It was mostly cloudy, with a temperature of 75 at Denver, and 67 at Valentine. It was cloudy, with a temperature of 72 at Grand Island, and 70 at Norfolk. Once again, at 10 p.m. in Omaha, it was 70 degrees under mostly cloudy skies. Here are the forecast key messages. Calm and quiet conditions today, with afternoon highs in the low to middle 80s. Scattered thunderstorm chances return Friday morning and again Friday evening across northeast Nebraska. Temperatures warm this weekend, with highs in the middle to upper 90s and heat index values approaching 100. Periodic storm chances and above average temperatures continue into next week. This is NOAA All Hazards Radio Station KIH 61 in Omaha, Nebraska. The current time is 10:21 p.m. Central Daylight Time. Now for the official National Weather Service forecast for the Omaha and Council Bluffs area. Rest of tonight, mostly clear. Lows in the mid-60s. East winds around 5 miles an hour, becoming southeast after midnight. Friday, mostly sunny. Hot with highs in the upper 80s. South winds 5 to 10 miles an hour. Friday night, mostly clear until midnight, then partly cloudy with a slight chance of showers and thunderstorms after midnight.
Lows in the lower 70s. South winds 10 to 15 miles an hour with gusts up to 25 miles an hour. Chance of rain 20%. Saturday, mostly sunny. A slight chance of showers and thunderstorms in the morning. Hot with highs in the mid-90s. South winds 15 to 20 miles an hour with gusts up to 30 miles an hour. Chance of rain 20%. Saturday night, mostly clear until midnight, then becoming partly cloudy. Humid with lows in the upper 70s. South winds 10 to 15 miles an hour with gusts up to 25 miles an hour. Sunday and Sunday night, partly cloudy. Hot. Highs in the upper 90s. Lows in the upper 70s. Monday, mostly cloudy in the morning, then becoming mostly sunny. Hot with highs in the mid-90s. Monday night, partly cloudy. A chance of showers and thunderstorms after midnight. Lows in the lower 70s. Chance of rain 40%. Tuesday, mostly sunny. A chance of showers in the morning. Hot with highs in the lower 90s. Chance of rain 40%. Tuesday night, partly cloudy. A chance of showers and thunderstorms after midnight. Lows in the lower 70s. Chance of rain 30%. Wednesday, mostly sunny. Hot with highs in the lower 90s. Wednesday night, mostly clear until midnight, then partly cloudy with a chance of showers and thunderstorms after midnight. Lows in the mid-70s. Chance of rain 30%. Thursday, mostly sunny. Hot with highs in the lower 90s. At 10 p.m. in Omaha, it was mostly cloudy. The temperature was 70 degrees, the dew point 65, and the relative humidity 84%. The pressure was 30.09 inches and rising. Across eastern Nebraska and southwest Iowa, it was partly cloudy, with a temperature of 64 at Tecumseh, 71 at Nebraska City, 73 at Plaxmouth, and 64 at Red Oak, Iowa. It was mostly cloudy, with a temperature of 76 at Lincoln, 72 at Millard, 69 at Fremont, and 70 at Blair Airport. It was cloudy, with a temperature of 69 at Offutt Air Force Base, and 70 at Columbus. Here are some observations from across the region. At North Platte, rain was falling, with a temperature of 63. At Kansas City, haze was reported, with a temperature of 73. It was clear, with a temperature of 66 at Sioux Falls, and 74 at Des Moines. It was partly cloudy, with a temperature of 66 at Sioux City, and 72 at Concordia, Kansas. It was mostly cloudy, with a temperature of 75 at Denver, and 67 at Valentine. It was cloudy, with a temperature of 72 at Grand Island, and 70 at Norfolk. Once again, at 10 p.m. in Omaha, it was 70 degrees under mostly cloudy skies. Here are the forecast key messages. Calm and quiet conditions today, with afternoon highs in the low to middle 80s. Scattered thunderstorm chances return Friday morning and again Friday evening across northeast Nebraska. Temperatures warm this weekend, with highs in the middle to upper 90s and heat index values approaching 100. Periodic storm chances and above average temperatures continue into next week. This is NOAA All Hazards Radio Station KIH 61 in Omaha, Nebraska. The current time is 10:26 p.m. Central Daylight Time. Now for the official National Weather Service forecast for the Omaha and Council Bluffs area. Rest of tonight, mostly clear. Lows in the mid-60s. East winds around 5 miles an hour, becoming southeast after midnight. Friday, mostly sunny. Hot with highs in the upper 80s. South winds 5 to 10 miles an hour. Friday night, mostly clear until midnight, then partly cloudy with a slight chance of showers and thunderstorms after midnight. Lows in the lower 70s. South winds 10 to 15 miles an hour with gusts up to 25 miles an hour. Chance of rain 20%. Saturday, mostly sunny.
a slight chance of showers and thunderstorms in the morning. Hot with highs in the mid-90s. South winds 15 to 20 miles an hour with gusts up to 30 miles an hour. Chance of rain 20%. Saturday night, mostly clear until midnight, then becoming partly cloudy. Humid with lows in the upper 70s. South winds 10 to 15 miles an hour with gusts up to 25 miles an hour. Sunday and Sunday night, partly cloudy. Hot. Highs in the upper 90s. Lows in the upper 70s. Monday, mostly cloudy in the morning, then becoming mostly sunny. Hot with highs in the mid-90s. Monday night, partly cloudy. A chance of showers and thunderstorms after midnight. Lows in the lower 70s. Chance of rain 40%. Tuesday, mostly sunny. A chance of showers in the morning. Hot with highs in the lower 90s. Chance of rain 40%. Tuesday night, partly cloudy. A chance of showers and thunderstorms after midnight. Lows in the lower 70s. Chance of rain 30%. Wednesday, mostly sunny. Hot with highs in the lower 90s. Wednesday night, mostly clear until midnight, then partly cloudy with a chance of showers and thunderstorms after midnight. Lows in the mid-70s. Chance of rain 30%. Thursday, mostly sunny. Hot with highs in the lower 90s. At 10 p.m. in Omaha, it was mostly cloudy. The temperature was 70 degrees, the dew point 65, and the relative humidity 84%. The pressure was 30.09 inches and rising. Across eastern Nebraska and southwest Iowa, it was partly cloudy, with a temperature of 64 at Takema, 71 at Nebraska City, 73 at Plaxmouth, and 64 at Red Oak, Iowa. It was mostly cloudy, with a temperature of 76 at Lincoln, 72 at Millard, 69 at Fremont, and 70 at Blair Airport. It was cloudy, with a temperature of 69 at Offutt Air Force Base, and 70 at Columbus. Here are some observations from across the region. At North Platte, rain was falling, with a temperature of 63. At Kansas City, haze was reported, with a temperature of 73. It was clear, with a temperature of 66 at Sioux Falls, and 74 at Des Moines. It was partly cloudy, with a temperature of 66 at Sioux City, and 72 at Concordia, Kansas. It was mostly cloudy, with a temperature of 75 at Denver, and 67 at Valentine. It was cloudy, with a temperature of 72 at Grand Island, and 70 at Norfolk. Once again, at 10 p.m. in Omaha, it was 70 degrees under mostly cloudy skies. Here are the forecast key messages. Calm and quiet conditions today, with afternoon highs in the low to middle 80s. Scattered thunderstorm chances return Friday morning and again Friday evening across northeast Nebraska. Temperatures warm this weekend, with highs in the middle to upper 90s and heat index values approaching 100. Periodic storm chances and above average temperatures continue into next week. 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The current time is 10:31 p.m. Central Daylight Time. Now for the official National Weather Service forecast for the Omaha and Council Bluffs area. Rest of tonight, mostly clear. Lows in the mid-60s. East winds around 5 miles an hour, becoming southeast after midnight. Friday, mostly sunny. Hot with highs in the upper 80s. South winds 5 to 10 miles an hour. Friday night, mostly clear until midnight, then partly cloudy with a slight chance of showers and thunderstorms after midnight. Lows in the lower 70s. South winds 10 to 15 miles an hour with gusts up to 25 miles an hour. Chance of rain 20%. Saturday, mostly sunny. A slight chance of showers and thunderstorms in the morning. Hot with highs in the mid-90s. South winds 15 to 20 miles an hour with gusts up to 30 miles an hour. Chance of rain 20%.
Saturday night, mostly clear until midnight, then becoming partly cloudy. Humid with lows in the upper 70s. South winds 10 to 15 miles an hour with gusts up to 25 miles an hour. Sunday and Sunday night, partly cloudy. Hot. Highs in the upper 90s. Lows in the upper 70s. Monday, mostly cloudy in the morning, then becoming mostly sunny. Hot with highs in the mid-90s. Monday night, partly cloudy. A chance of showers and thunderstorms after midnight. Lows in the lower 70s. Chance of rain 40%. Tuesday, mostly sunny. A chance of showers in the morning. Hot with highs in the lower 90s. Chance of rain 40%. Tuesday night, partly cloudy. A chance of showers and thunderstorms after midnight. Lows in the lower 70s. Chance of rain 30%. Wednesday, mostly sunny. Hot with highs in the lower 90s. Wednesday night, mostly clear until midnight, then partly cloudy with a chance of showers and thunderstorms after midnight. Lows in the mid-70s. Chance of rain 30%. Thursday, mostly sunny. Hot with highs in the lower 90s. At 10 p.m. in Omaha, it was mostly cloudy. The temperature was 70 degrees, the dew point 65, and the relative humidity 84%. The pressure was 30.09 inches and rising. Across eastern Nebraska and southwest Iowa, it was partly cloudy, with a temperature of 64 at Tecama, 71 at Nebraska City, 73 at Plaxmouth, and 64 at Red Oak, Iowa. It was mostly cloudy, with a temperature of 76 at Lincoln, 72 at Millard, 69 at Fremont, and 70 at Blair Airport. It was cloudy, with a temperature of 69 at Offutt Air Force Base, and 70 at Columbus. Here are some observations from across the region. At North Platte, rain was falling, with a temperature of 63. At Kansas City, haze was reported, with a temperature of 73. It was clear, with a temperature of 66 at Sioux Falls, and 74 at Des Moines. It was partly cloudy, with a temperature of 66 at Sioux City, and 72 at Concordia, Kansas. It was mostly cloudy, with a temperature of 75 at Denver, and 67 at Valentine. It was cloudy, with a temperature of 72 at Grand Island, and 70 at Norfolk. Once again, at 10 p.m. in Omaha, it was 70 degrees under mostly cloudy skies. Here are the forecast key messages. Calm and quiet conditions today, with afternoon highs in the low to middle 80s. Scattered thunderstorm chances return Friday morning and again Friday evening across northeast Nebraska. Temperatures warm this weekend, with highs in the middle to upper 90s and heat index values approaching 100. Periodic storm chances and above average temperatures continue into next week. This is NOAA All Hazards Radio Station KIH 61 in Omaha, Nebraska. The current time is 10:36 p.m. Central Daylight Time. Now for the official National Weather Service forecast for the Omaha and Council Bluffs area. Rest of tonight, mostly clear. Lows in the mid-60s. East winds around 5 miles an hour, becoming southeast after midnight. Friday, mostly sunny. Hot with highs in the upper 80s. South winds 5 to 10 miles an hour. Friday night, mostly clear until midnight, then partly cloudy with a slight chance of showers and thunderstorms after midnight. Lows in the lower 70s. South winds 10 to 15 miles an hour with gusts up to 25 miles an hour. Chance of rain 20%. Saturday, mostly sunny. A slight chance of showers and thunderstorms in the morning. Hot with highs in the mid-90s. South winds 15 to 20 miles an hour with gusts up to 30 miles an hour. Chance of rain 20%. Saturday night, mostly clear until midnight, then becoming partly cloudy. Humid with lows in the upper 70s. South winds 10 to 15 miles an hour with gusts up to 25 miles an hour.
Sunday and Sunday night, partly cloudy. Hot. Highs in the upper 90s. Lows in the upper 70s. Monday, mostly cloudy in the morning, then becoming mostly sunny. Hot with highs in the mid-90s. Monday night, partly cloudy. A chance of showers and thunderstorms after midnight. Lows in the lower 70s. Chance of rain 40%. Tuesday, mostly sunny. A chance of showers in the morning. Hot with highs in the lower 90s. Chance of rain 40%. Tuesday night, partly cloudy. A chance of showers and thunderstorms after midnight. Lows in the lower 70s. Chance of rain 30%. Wednesday, mostly sunny. Hot with highs in the lower 90s. Wednesday night, mostly clear until midnight, then partly cloudy with a chance of showers and thunderstorms after midnight. Lows in the mid-70s. Chance of rain 30%. Thursday, mostly sunny. Hot with highs in the lower 90s. At 10 p.m. in Omaha, it was mostly cloudy. The temperature was 70 degrees, the dew point 65, and the relative humidity 84%. The pressure was 30.09 inches and rising. Across eastern Nebraska and southwest Iowa, it was partly cloudy, with a temperature of 64 at Tecumseh, 71 at Nebraska City, 73 at Plaxmouth, and 64 at Red Oak, Iowa. It was mostly cloudy, with a temperature of 76 at Lincoln, 72 at Millard, 69 at Fremont, and 70 at Blair Airport. It was cloudy, with a temperature of 69 at Offutt Air Force Base, and 70 at Columbus. Here are some observations from across the region. At North Platte, rain was falling, with a temperature of 63. At Kansas City, haze was reported, with a temperature of 73. It was clear, with a temperature of 66 at Sioux Falls, and 74 at Des Moines. It was partly cloudy, with a temperature of 66 at Sioux City, and 72 at Concordia, Kansas. It was mostly cloudy, with a temperature of 75 at Denver, and 67 at Valentine. It was cloudy, with a temperature of 72 at Grand Island, and 70 at North Fork. Once again, at 10 p.m. in Omaha, it was 70 degrees under mostly cloudy skies. Here are the forecast key messages. Calm and quiet conditions today, with afternoon highs in the low to middle 80s. Scattered thunderstorm chances return Friday morning and again Friday evening across northeast Nebraska. Temperatures warm this weekend, with highs in the middle to upper 90s and heat index values approaching 100. Periodic storm chances and above average temperatures continue into next week. This is NOAA All Hazards Radio Station KIH 61 in Omaha, Nebraska. The current time is 10:40 p.m. Central Daylight Time. Now for the official National Weather Service forecast for the Omaha and Council Bluffs area. Rest of tonight, mostly clear. Lows in the mid-60s. East winds around 5 miles an hour, becoming southeast after midnight. Friday, mostly sunny. Hot with highs in the upper 80s. South winds 5 to 10 miles an hour. Friday night, mostly clear until midnight, then partly cloudy with a slight chance of showers and thunderstorms after midnight. Lows in the lower 70s. South winds 10 to 15 miles an hour with gusts up to 25 miles an hour. Chance of rain 20%. Saturday, mostly sunny. A slight chance of showers and thunderstorms in the morning. Hot with highs in the mid-90s. South winds 15 to 20 miles an hour with gusts up to 30 miles an hour. Chance of rain 20%. Saturday night, mostly clear until midnight, then becoming partly cloudy. Humid with lows in the upper 70s. South winds 10 to 15 miles an hour with gusts up to 25 miles an hour. Sunday and Sunday night, partly cloudy. Hot. Highs in the upper 90s. Lows in the upper 70s. Monday, mostly cloudy in the morning, then becoming mostly sunny.
hot with highs in the mid-90s. Monday night, partly cloudy. A chance of showers and thunderstorms after midnight. Lows in the lower 70s. Chance of rain 40%. Tuesday, mostly sunny. A chance of showers in the morning. Hot with highs in the lower 90s. Chance of rain 40%. Tuesday night, partly cloudy. A chance of showers and thunderstorms after midnight. Lows in the lower 70s. Chance of rain 30%. Wednesday, mostly sunny. Hot with highs in the lower 90s. Wednesday night, mostly clear until midnight, then partly cloudy with a chance of showers and thunderstorms after midnight. Lows in the mid-70s. Chance of rain 30%. Thursday, mostly sunny. Hot with highs in the lower 90s. At 10 p.m. in Omaha, it was mostly cloudy. The temperature was 70 degrees, the dew point 65, and the relative humidity 84%. The pressure was 30.09 inches and rising. Across eastern Nebraska and southwest Iowa, it was partly cloudy, with a temperature of 64 at Tecumseh, 71 at Nebraska City, 73 at Plaxmouth, and 64 at Red Oak, Iowa. It was mostly cloudy, with a temperature of 76 at Lincoln, 72 at Millard, 69 at Fremont, and 70 at Blair Airport. It was cloudy, with a temperature of 69 at Offutt Air Force Base, and 70 at Columbus. Here are some observations from across the region. At North Platte, rain was falling, with a temperature of 63. At Kansas City, haze was reported, with a temperature of 73. It was clear, with a temperature of 66 at Sioux Falls, and 74 at Des Moines. It was partly cloudy, with a temperature of 66 at Sioux City, and 72 at Concordia, Kansas. It was mostly cloudy, with a temperature of 75 at Denver, and 67 at Valentine. It was cloudy, with a temperature of 72 at Grand Island, and 70 at Norfolk. Once again, at 10 p.m. in Omaha, it was 70 degrees under mostly cloudy skies. Here are the forecast key messages. Calm and quiet conditions today, with afternoon highs in the low to middle 80s. Scattered thunderstorm chances return Friday morning and again Friday evening across northeast Nebraska. Temperatures warm this weekend, with highs in the middle to upper 90s and heat index values approaching 100. Periodic storm chances and above average temperatures continue into next week. This is NOAA All Hazards Radio Station KIH 61 in Omaha, Nebraska. The current time is 10:45 p.m. Central Daylight Time. Now for the official National Weather Service forecast for the Omaha and Council Bluffs area. Rest of tonight, mostly clear. Lows in the mid-60s. East winds around 5 miles an hour, becoming southeast after midnight. Friday, mostly sunny. Hot with highs in the upper 80s. South winds 5 to 10 miles an hour. Friday night, mostly clear until midnight, then partly cloudy with a slight chance of showers and thunderstorms after midnight. Lows in the lower 70s. South winds 10 to 15 miles an hour with gusts up to 25 miles an hour. Chance of rain 20%. Saturday, mostly sunny. A slight chance of showers and thunderstorms in the morning. Hot with highs in the mid-90s. South winds 15 to 20 miles an hour with gusts up to 30 miles an hour. Chance of rain 20%. Saturday night, mostly clear until midnight, then becoming partly cloudy. Humid with lows in the upper 70s. South winds 10 to 15 miles an hour with gusts up to 25 miles an hour. Sunday and Sunday night, partly cloudy. Hot. Highs in the upper 90s. Lows in the upper 70s. Monday, mostly cloudy in the morning, then becoming mostly sunny. Hot with highs in the mid-90s. Monday night, partly cloudy. A chance of showers and thunderstorms after midnight. Lows in the lower 70s. Chance of rain 40%.
Tuesday, mostly sunny. A chance of showers in the morning. Hot with highs in the lower 90s.

in the lower 90s. At 10 p.m. in Omaha, it was mostly cloudy. The temperature was 70 degrees, the dew point 65, and the relative humidity 84%. The pressure was 30.09 inches and rising. Across eastern Nebraska and southwest Iowa, it was partly cloudy, with a temperature of 64 at Tecumseh, 71 at Nebraska City, 73 at Plaxmouth, and 64 at Red Oak, Iowa. It was mostly cloudy, with a temperature of 76 at Lincoln, 72 at Millard, 69 at Fremont, and 70 at Blair Airport. It was cloudy, with a temperature of 69 at Offutt Air Force Base, and 70 at Columbus. Here are some observations from across the region. At North Platte, rain was falling, with a temperature of 63. At Kansas City, haze was reported, with a temperature of 73. It was clear, with a temperature of 66 at Sioux Falls, and 74 at Des Moines. It was partly cloudy, with a temperature of 66 at Sioux City, and 72 at Concordia, Kansas. It was mostly cloudy, with a temperature of 75 at Denver, and 67 at Valentine. It was cloudy, with a temperature of 72 at Grand Island, and 70 at Norfolk. Once again, at 10 p.m. in Omaha, it was 70 degrees under mostly cloudy skies. Here are the forecast key messages. Calm and quiet conditions today, with afternoon highs in the low to middle 80s. Scattered thunderstorm chances return Friday morning and again Friday evening across northeast Nebraska. Temperatures warm this weekend, with highs in the middle to upper 90s and heat index values approaching 100. Periodic storm chances and above average temperatures continue into next week. This is NOAA All Hazards Radio Station KIH 61 in Omaha, Nebraska. The current time is 10:50 p.m. Central Daylight Time. Now for the official National Weather Service forecast for the Omaha and Council Bluffs area. Rest of tonight, mostly clear. Lows in the mid-60s. East winds around 5 miles an hour, becoming southeast after midnight. Friday, mostly sunny. Hot with highs in the upper 80s. South winds 5 to 10 miles an hour. Friday night, mostly clear until midnight, then partly cloudy with a slight chance of showers and thunderstorms after midnight. Lows in the lower 70s. South winds 10 to 15 miles an hour with gusts up to 25 miles an hour. Chance of rain 20%. Saturday, mostly sunny. A slight chance of showers and thunderstorms in the morning. Hot with highs in the mid-90s. South winds 15 to 20 miles an hour with gusts up to 30 miles an hour. Chance of rain 20%. Saturday night, mostly clear until midnight, then becoming partly cloudy. Humid with lows in the upper 70s. South winds 10 to 15 miles an hour with gusts up to 25 miles an hour. Sunday and Sunday night, partly cloudy. Hot. Highs in the upper 90s. Lows in the upper 70s. Monday, mostly cloudy in the morning, then becoming mostly sunny. Hot with highs in the mid-90s. Monday night, partly cloudy. A chance of showers and thunderstorms after midnight. Lows in the lower 70s. Chance of rain 40%. Tuesday, mostly sunny. A chance of showers in the morning. Hot with highs in the lower 90s. Chance of rain 40%. Tuesday night, partly cloudy. A chance of showers and thunderstorms after midnight. Lows in the lower 70s. Chance of rain 30%. Wednesday, mostly sunny. Hot with highs in the lower 90s. Wednesday night, mostly clear until midnight, then partly cloudy with a chance of showers and thunderstorms after midnight. Lows in the mid-70s. Chance of rain 30%. Thursday, mostly sunny. Hot with highs in the lower 90s. At 10 p.m. in Omaha, it was mostly cloudy. The temperature was 70 degrees, the dew point 65, and the relative humidity 84%.
The pressure was 30.0.

9 inches and rising. Across eastern Nebraska and southwest Iowa, it was partly cloudy, with a temperature of 64 at Takema, 71 at Nebraska City, 73 at Plaxmouth, and 64 at Red Oak, Iowa. It was mostly cloudy, with a temperature of 76 at Lincoln, 72 at Millard, 69 at Fremont, and 70 at Blair Airport. It was cloudy, with a temperature of 69 at Offutt Air Force Base, and 70 at Columbus. Here are some observations from across the region. At North Platte, rain was falling, with a temperature of 63. At Kansas City, haze was reported, with a temperature of 73. It was clear, with a temperature of 66 at Sioux Falls, and 74 at Des Moines. It was partly cloudy, with a temperature of 66 at Sioux City, and 72 at Concordia, Kansas. It was mostly cloudy, with a temperature of 75 at Denver, and 67 at Valentine. It was cloudy, with a temperature of 72 at Grand Island, and 70 at Norfolk. Once again, at 10 p.m. in Omaha, it was 70 degrees under mostly cloudy skies. Here are the forecast key messages. Calm and quiet conditions today, with afternoon highs in the low to middle 80s. Scattered thunderstorm chances return Friday morning and again Friday evening across northeast Nebraska. Temperatures warm this weekend, with highs in the middle to upper 90s and heat index values approaching 100. Periodic storm chances and above average temperatures continue into next week. This is NOAA All Hazards Radio Station KIH 61 in Omaha, Nebraska. The current time is 10:55 p.m. Central Daylight Time. Now for the official National Weather Service forecast for the Omaha and Council Bluffs area. Rest of tonight, mostly clear. Lows in the mid-60s. East winds around 5 miles an hour, becoming southeast after midnight. Friday, mostly sunny. Hot with highs in the upper 80s. South winds 5 to 10 miles an hour. Friday night, mostly clear until midnight, then partly cloudy with a slight chance of showers and thunderstorms after midnight. Lows in the lower 70s. South winds 10 to 15 miles an hour with gusts up to 25 miles an hour. Chance of rain 20%. Saturday, mostly sunny. A slight chance of showers and thunderstorms in the morning. Hot with highs in the mid-90s. South winds 15 to 20 miles an hour with gusts up to 30 miles an hour. Chance of rain 20%. Saturday night, mostly clear until midnight, then becoming partly cloudy. Humid with lows in the upper 70s. South winds 10 to 15 miles an hour with gusts up to 25 miles an hour. Sunday and Sunday night, partly cloudy. Hot. Highs in the upper 90s. Lows in the upper 70s. Monday, mostly cloudy in the morning, then becoming mostly sunny. Hot with highs in the mid-90s. Monday night, partly cloudy. A chance of showers and thunderstorms after midnight. Lows in the lower 70s. Chance of rain 40%. Tuesday, mostly sunny. A chance of showers in the morning. Hot with highs in the lower 90s. Chance of rain 40%. Tuesday night, partly cloudy. A chance of showers and thunderstorms after midnight. Lows in the lower 70s. Chance of rain 30%. Wednesday, mostly sunny. Hot with highs in the lower 90s. Wednesday night, mostly clear until midnight, then partly cloudy with a chance of showers and thunderstorms after midnight. Lows in the mid-70s. Chance of rain 30%. Thursday, mostly sunny. Hot with highs in the lower 90s. At 10 p.m. in Omaha, it was mostly cloudy. The temperature was 70 degrees, the dew point 65, and the relative humidity 84%. The pressure was 30.09 inches and rising. Across eastern Nebraska and southwest Iowa, it was partly cloudy, with a temperature of 64 at Takema, 71 at Nebraska City,
73 at Plaxmouth, and 64 at Red Oak, Iowa. It was mostly cloudy, with a temperature of 76 at Lincoln, 72 at Millard, 69 at Fremont, and 70 at Blair Airport. It was cloudy, with a temperature of 69 at Offutt Air Force Base, and 70 at Columbus. Here are some observations from across the region. At Northland, rain was falling, with a temperature of 63. At Kansas City, haze was reported, with a temperature of 73. It was clear, with a temperature of 66 at Sioux Falls, and 74 at Des Moines. It was partly cloudy, with a temperature of 66 at Sioux City, and 72 at Concordia, Kansas. It was mostly cloudy, with a temperature of 75 at Denver, and 67 at Valentine. It was cloudy, with a temperature of 72 at Grand Island, and 70 at Norfolk. Once again, at 10 p.m. in Omaha, it was 70 degrees under mostly cloudy skies. This is NOAA All Hazards Radio Station KIH-61 serving the following counties in Nebraska and Iowa. Douglas, Sarpy, Washington, Cass, Odo, Burt, Dodge, Saunders, Harrison, Pottawatomie, and Mills. Here are the forecast key messages. Calm and quiet conditions today, with afternoon highs in the low to middle 80s. Scattered thunderstorm chances return Friday morning and again Friday evening across northeast Nebraska. Temperatures warm this weekend, with highs in the middle to upper 90s and heat index values approaching 100. Periodic storm chances and above average temperatures continue into next week. This is NOAA All Hazards Radio Station KIH-61 in Omaha, Nebraska. The current time is 11 p.m. Central Daylight Time. Now for the official National Weather Service forecast for the Omaha and Council Bluffs area. Rest of tonight, mostly clear. Lows in the mid-60s. East winds around 5 miles an hour, becoming southeast after midnight. Friday, mostly sunny. Hot with highs in the upper 80s. South winds 5 to 10 miles an hour. Friday night, mostly clear until midnight, then partly cloudy with a slight chance of showers and thunderstorms after midnight. Lows in the lower 70s. South winds 10 to 15 miles an hour with gusts up to 25 miles an hour. Chance of rain 20%. Saturday, mostly sunny. A slight chance of showers and thunderstorms in the morning. Hot with highs in the mid-90s. South winds 15 to 20 miles an hour with gusts up to 30 miles an hour. Chance of rain 20%. Saturday night, mostly clear until midnight, then becoming partly cloudy. Humid with lows in the upper 70s. South winds 10 to 15 miles an hour with gusts up to 25 miles an hour. Sunday and Sunday night, partly cloudy. Hot. Highs in the upper 90s. Lows in the upper 70s. Monday, mostly cloudy in the morning, then becoming mostly sunny. Hot with highs in the mid-90s. Monday night, partly cloudy. A chance of showers and thunderstorms after midnight. Lows in the lower 70s. Chance of rain 40%. Tuesday, mostly sunny. A chance of showers in the morning. Hot with highs in the lower 90s. Chance of rain 40%. Tuesday night, partly cloudy. A chance of showers and thunderstorms after midnight. Lows in the lower 70s. Chance of rain 30%. Wednesday, mostly sunny. Hot with highs in the lower 90s. Wednesday night, mostly clear until midnight, then partly cloudy with a chance of showers and thunderstorms after midnight. Lows in the mid-70s. Chance of rain 30%. Thursday, mostly sunny. Hot with highs in the lower 90s. Here are the forecast key messages. Calm and quiet conditions today, with afternoon highs in the low to middle 80s. Scattered thunderstorm chances return Friday morning and again Friday evening across northeast Nebraska. Temperatures warm this weekend, with highs in the middle to upper 90s and heat index values approaching 100.
Periodic storm chances and above average temperatures continue into next week. This is NOAA All Hazards radio station KIH 61 in Omaha, Nebraska. The current time is 11:03 p.m. Central Daylight Time. Now for the official National Weather Service forecast for the Omaha and Council Bluffs area. Rest of tonight, mostly clear. Lows in the mid-60s. East winds around 5 miles an hour, becoming southeast after midnight. Friday, mostly sunny. Hot with highs in the upper 80s. South winds 5 to 10 miles an hour. Friday night, mostly clear until midnight, then partly cloudy with a slight chance of showers and thunderstorms after midnight. Lows in the lower 70s. South winds 10 to 15 miles an hour with gusts up to 25 miles an hour. Chance of rain 20%. Saturday, mostly sunny. A slight chance of showers and thunderstorms in the morning. Hot with highs in the mid-90s. South winds 15 to 20 miles an hour with gusts up to 30 miles an hour. Chance of rain 20%. Saturday night, mostly clear until midnight, then becoming partly cloudy. Humid with lows in the upper 70s. South winds 10 to 15 miles an hour with gusts up to 25 miles an hour. Sunday and Sunday night, partly cloudy. Hot. Highs in the upper 90s. Lows in the upper 70s. Monday, mostly cloudy in the morning, then becoming mostly sunny. Hot with highs in the mid-90s. Monday night, partly cloudy. A chance of showers and thunderstorms after midnight. Lows in the lower 70s. Chance of rain 40%. Tuesday, mostly sunny. A chance of showers in the morning. Hot with highs in the lower 90s. Chance of rain 40%. Tuesday night, partly cloudy. A chance of showers and thunderstorms after midnight. Lows in the lower 70s. Chance of rain 30%. Wednesday, mostly sunny. Hot with highs in the lower 90s. Wednesday night, mostly clear until midnight, then partly cloudy with a chance of showers and thunderstorms after midnight. Lows in the mid-70s. Chance of rain 30%. Thursday, mostly sunny. Hot with highs in the lower 90s. At 11 p.m. in Omaha, it was mostly cloudy. The temperature was 70 degrees, the dew point 64, and the relative humidity 81%. The pressure was 30.09 inches and steady. Across eastern Nebraska and southwest Iowa, at Red Oak, Iowa, fog was reported with a temperature of 64. It was mostly cloudy, with a temperature of 63 at Takema, 70 at Nebraska City, and 71 at Plattsmouth. It was cloudy, with a temperature of 72 at Lincoln, 69 at Fremont, 68 at Columbus, and 68 at Blair Airport. At Millard, it was mostly cloudy. Here are some observations from across the region. At Des Moines, it was clear, with a temperature of 72. It was partly cloudy, with a temperature of 72 at Grand Island, 63 at Sioux Falls, 73 at Kansas City, 63 at North Platte, and 73 at Denver. It was mostly cloudy, with a temperature of 68 at Norfolk, 66 at Sioux City, 68 at Concordia, Kansas, and 63 at Valentine. Once again, at 11 p.m. in Omaha, it was 70 degrees under mostly cloudy skies. Here are the forecast key messages. Calm and quiet conditions today, with afternoon highs in the low to middle 80s. Scattered thunderstorm chances return Friday morning and again Friday evening across northeast Nebraska. Temperatures warm this weekend, with highs in the middle to upper 90s and heat index values approaching 100. Periodic storm chances and above average temperatures continue into next week. This is NOAA All Hazards radio station KIH 61 in Omaha, Nebraska. The current time is 11:07 p.m. Central Daylight Time.
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Rest of tonight, mostly clear. Lows in the mid-60s. East winds around 5 miles an hour, becoming southeast after midnight. Friday, mostly sunny. Hot with highs in the upper 80s. South winds 5 to 10 miles an hour. Friday night, mostly clear until midnight, then partly cloudy with a slight chance of showers and thunderstorms after midnight. Lows in the lower 70s. South winds 10 to 15 miles an hour with gusts up to 25 miles an hour. Chance of rain 20%. Saturday, mostly sunny. A slight chance of showers and thunderstorms in the morning. Hot with highs in the mid-90s. South winds 15 to 20 miles an hour with gusts up to 30 miles an hour. Chance of rain 20%. Saturday night, mostly clear until midnight, then becoming partly cloudy. Humid with lows in the upper 70s. South winds 10 to 15 miles an hour with gusts up to 25 miles an hour. Sunday and Sunday night, partly cloudy. Hot. Highs in the upper 90s. Lows in the upper 70s. Monday, mostly cloudy in the morning, then becoming mostly sunny. Hot with highs in the mid-90s. Monday night, partly cloudy. A chance of showers and thunderstorms after midnight. Lows in the lower 70s. Chance of rain 40%. Tuesday, mostly sunny. A chance of showers in the morning. Hot with highs in the lower 90s. Chance of rain 40%. Tuesday night, partly cloudy. A chance of showers and thunderstorms after midnight. Lows in the lower 70s. Chance of rain 30%. Wednesday, mostly sunny. Hot with highs in the lower 90s. Wednesday night, mostly clear until midnight, then partly cloudy with a chance of showers and thunderstorms after midnight. Lows in the mid-70s. Chance of rain 30%. Thursday, mostly sunny. Hot with highs in the lower 90s. At 11 p.m. in Omaha, it was mostly cloudy. The temperature was 70 degrees, the dew point 64, and the relative humidity 81%. The pressure was 30.09 inches and steady. Across eastern Nebraska and southwest Iowa, at Red Oak, Iowa, fog was reported with a temperature of 64. It was mostly cloudy, with a temperature of 63 at Takema, 70 at Nebraska City, and 71 at Plattsmouth. It was cloudy, with a temperature of 72 at Lincoln, 69 at Fremont, 68 at Columbus, and 68 at Blair Airport. At Millard, it was mostly cloudy. Here are some observations from across the region. At Des Moines, it was clear, with a temperature of 72. It was partly cloudy, with a temperature of 72 at Grand Island, 63 at Sioux Falls, 73 at Kansas City, 63 at North Platte, and 73 at Denver. It was mostly cloudy, with a temperature of 68 at North Fork, 66 at Sioux City, 68 at Concordia, Kansas, and 63 at Valentine. Once again, at 11 p.m. in Omaha, it was 70 degrees under mostly cloudy skies. At 11 p.m. in Omaha, it was mostly cloudy. The temperature was 70 degrees, the dew point 64, and the relative humidity 81%. The pressure was 30.09 inches and steady. Across eastern Nebraska and southwest Iowa, at Red Oak, Iowa, fog was reported with a temperature of 64. It was mostly cloudy, with a temperature of 69 at Fremont, 68 at Blair Airport, 63 at Takema, 70 at Nebraska City, and 71 at Plattsmouth. It was cloudy, with a temperature of 72 at Lincoln, and 68 at Columbus. At Millard, it was mostly cloudy. Here are some observations from across the region. It was clear, with a temperature of 72 at Des Moines, 73 at Kansas City, and 63 at North Platte. It was partly cloudy, with a temperature of 63 at Sioux Falls, 66 at Sioux City, and 73 at Denver.
it was mostly cloudy, with a temperature of 72 at Grand Island and 68 at Concordia, Kansas. It was cloudy, with a temperature of 68 at Norfolk and 63 at Valentine. Once again, at 11 p.m. in Omaha, it was 70 degrees under mostly cloudy skies. Here are the forecast key messages. Calm and quiet conditions today, with afternoon highs in the low to middle 80s. Scattered thunderstorm chances return Friday morning and again Friday evening across northeast Nebraska. Temperatures warm this weekend, with highs in the middle to upper 90s and heat index values approaching 100. Periodic storm chances and above average temperatures continue into next week. 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The current time is 11:13 p.m. Central Daylight Time. Now for the official National Weather Service forecast for the Omaha and Council Bluffs area. Rest of tonight, mostly clear. Lows in the mid-60s. East winds around 5 miles an hour, becoming southeast after midnight. Friday, mostly sunny. Hot with highs in the upper 80s. South winds 5 to 10 miles an hour. Friday night, mostly clear until midnight, then partly cloudy with a slight chance of showers and thunderstorms after midnight. Lows in the lower 70s. South winds 10 to 15 miles an hour with gusts up to 25 miles an hour. Chance of rain 20%. Saturday, mostly sunny. A slight chance of showers and thunderstorms in the morning. Hot with highs in the mid-90s. South winds 15 to 20 miles an hour with gusts up to 30 miles an hour. Chance of rain 20%. Saturday night, mostly clear until midnight, then becoming partly cloudy. Humid with lows in the upper 70s. South winds 10 to 15 miles an hour with gusts up to 25 miles an hour. Sunday and Sunday night, partly cloudy. Hot. Highs in the upper 90s. Lows in the upper 70s. Monday, mostly cloudy in the morning, then becoming mostly sunny. Hot with highs in the mid-90s. Monday night, partly cloudy. A chance of showers and thunderstorms after midnight. Lows in the lower 70s. Chance of rain 40%. Tuesday, mostly sunny. A chance of showers in the morning. Hot with highs in the lower 90s. Chance of rain 40%. Tuesday night, partly cloudy. A chance of showers and thunderstorms after midnight. Lows in the lower 70s. Chance of rain 30%. Wednesday, mostly sunny. Hot with highs in the lower 90s. Wednesday night, mostly clear until midnight, then partly cloudy with a chance of showers and thunderstorms after midnight. Lows in the mid-70s. Chance of rain 30%. Thursday, mostly sunny. Hot with highs in the lower 90s. Now for the official National Weather Service forecast for the Omaha and Council Bluffs area. Rest of tonight, mostly clear. Lows in the mid-60s. Southeast winds around 5 miles an hour. Friday, mostly sunny. Hot with highs in the upper 80s. South winds 5 to 10 miles an hour. Friday night, mostly clear until midnight, then becoming mostly cloudy. Lows in the lower 70s. South winds 10 to 15 miles an hour with gusts up to 25 miles an hour. Saturday, mostly sunny. Hot with highs in the mid-90s. South winds 15 to 20 miles an hour with gusts up to 30 miles an hour. Saturday night, mostly clear until midnight, then becoming partly cloudy. Humid with lows in the upper 70s. South winds 10 to 15 miles an hour with gusts up to 25 miles an hour. Sunday and Sunday night, partly cloudy. Hot. Highs in the upper 90s. Lows in the upper 70s. Monday, mostly cloudy in the morning, then becoming mostly sunny. Hot with highs in the mid-90s. Monday night, partly cloudy.
a chance of showers and thunderstorms after midnight. Lows in the lower 70s. Chance of rain 40%. Tuesday, mostly sunny. A chance of showers in the morning. Hot with highs in the lower 90s. Chance of rain 40%. Tuesday night, partly cloudy. A chance of showers and thunderstorms after midnight. Lows in the lower 70s. Chance of rain 30%. Wednesday, mostly sunny. Hot with highs in the lower 90s. Wednesday night, mostly clear until midnight, then partly cloudy with a chance of showers and thunderstorms after midnight. Lows in the mid-70s. Chance of rain 30%. Thursday, mostly sunny. Hot with highs in the lower 90s. At 11 p.m. in Omaha, it was mostly cloudy. The temperature was 70 degrees, the dew point 64, and the relative humidity 81%. The pressure was 30.09 inches and steady. Across eastern Nebraska and southwest Iowa, at Red Oak, Iowa, fog was reported with a temperature of 64. It was mostly cloudy, with a temperature of 69 at Fremont, 68 at Blair Airport, 63 at Takema, 70 at Nebraska City, and 71 at Plattsmouth. It was cloudy, with a temperature of 72 at Lincoln, and 68 at Columbus. At Millard, it was mostly cloudy. Here are some observations from across the region. It was clear, with a temperature of 72 at Des Moines, 73 at Kansas City, and 63 at North Platte. It was partly cloudy, with a temperature of 63 at Sioux Falls, 66 at Sioux City, and 73 at Denver. It was mostly cloudy, with a temperature of 72 at Grand Island, and 68 at Concordia, Kansas. It was cloudy, with a temperature of 68 at North Fork, and 63 at Valentine. Once again, at 11 p.m. in Omaha, it was 70 degrees under mostly cloudy skies. Here are the forecast key messages. Calm and quiet conditions today, with afternoon highs in the low to middle 80s. Scattered thunderstorm chances return Friday morning and again Friday evening across northeast Nebraska. Temperatures warm this weekend, with highs in the middle to upper 90s and heat index values approaching 100. Periodic storm chances and above average temperatures continue into next week. 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The current time is 11:20 p.m. Central Daylight Time. Now for the official National Weather Service forecast for the Omaha and Council Bluffs area. Rest of tonight, mostly clear. Lows in the mid-60s. Southeast winds around 5 miles an hour. Friday, mostly sunny. Hot with highs in the upper 80s. South winds 5 to 10 miles an hour. Friday night, mostly clear until midnight, then becoming mostly cloudy. Lows in the lower 70s. South winds 10 to 15 miles an hour with gusts up to 25 miles an hour. Saturday, mostly sunny. Hot with highs in the mid-90s. South winds 15 to 20 miles an hour with gusts up to 30 miles an hour. Saturday night, mostly clear until midnight, then becoming partly cloudy. Humid with lows in the upper 70s. South winds 10 to 15 miles an hour with gusts up to 25 miles an hour. Sunday and Sunday night, partly cloudy. Hot. Highs in the upper 90s. Lows in the upper 70s. Monday, mostly cloudy in the morning, then becoming mostly sunny. Hot with highs in the mid-90s. Monday night, partly cloudy. A chance of showers and thunderstorms after midnight. Lows in the lower 70s. Chance of rain 40%. Tuesday, mostly sunny. A chance of showers in the morning. Hot with highs in the lower 90s. Chance of rain 40%. Tuesday night, partly cloudy. A chance of showers and thunderstorms after midnight. Lows in the lower 70s. Chance of rain 30%. Wednesday, mostly sunny.
hot with highs in the lower 90s. Wednesday night, mostly clear until midnight, then partly cloudy with a chance of showers and thunderstorms after midnight. Lows in the mid-70s. Chance of rain 30%. Thursday, mostly sunny. Hot with highs in the lower 90s. At 11 p.m. in Omaha, it was mostly cloudy. The temperature was 70 degrees, the dew point 64, and the relative humidity 81%. The pressure was 30.09 inches and steady. Across eastern Nebraska and southwest Iowa, at Red Oak, Iowa, fog was reported, with a temperature of 64. It was mostly cloudy, with a temperature of 69 at Fremont, 68 at Blair Airport, 63 at Tecama, 70 at Nebraska City, and 71 at Plattsmouth. It was cloudy, with a temperature of 72 at Lincoln, and 68 at Columbus. At Millard, it was mostly cloudy. Here are some observations from across the region. It was clear, with a temperature of 72 at Des Moines, 73 at Kansas City, and 63 at North Platte. It was partly cloudy, with a temperature of 63 at Sioux Falls, 66 at Sioux City, and 73 at Denver. It was mostly cloudy, with a temperature of 72 at Grand Island, and 68 at Concordia, Kansas. It was cloudy, with a temperature of 68 at Norfolk, and 63 at Valentine. Once again, at 11 p.m. in Omaha, it was 70 degrees under mostly cloudy skies. Here are the forecast key messages. Calm and quiet conditions today, with afternoon highs in the low to middle 80s. Scattered thunderstorm chances return Friday morning and again Friday evening across northeast Nebraska. Temperatures warm this weekend, with highs in the middle to upper 90s and heat index values approaching 100. Periodic storm chances and above average temperatures continue into next week. Here are the forecast key messages. Calm and quiet conditions Friday, with afternoon highs in the mid-80s. A low chance for thunderstorms return Friday night and early Saturday morning across northeast Nebraska and western Iowa. Temperatures increase this weekend, with highs in the mid to upper 90s and heat index values approaching 100. Periodic thunderstorm chances and above normal temperatures continue into next week. 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The current time is 11:25 p.m. Central Daylight Time. Now for the official National Weather Service forecast for the Omaha and Council Bluffs area. Rest of tonight, mostly clear. Lows in the mid-60s. Southeast winds around 5 miles an hour. Friday, mostly sunny. Hot with highs in the upper 80s. South winds 5 to 10 miles an hour. Friday night, mostly clear until midnight, then becoming mostly cloudy. Lows in the lower 70s. South winds 10 to 15 miles an hour with gusts up to 25 miles an hour. Saturday, mostly sunny. Hot with highs in the mid-90s. South winds 15 to 20 miles an hour with gusts up to 30 miles an hour. Saturday night, mostly clear until midnight, then becoming partly cloudy. Humid with lows in the upper 70s. South winds 10 to 15 miles an hour with gusts up to 25 miles an hour. Sunday and Sunday night, partly cloudy. Hot. Highs in the upper 90s. Lows in the upper 70s. Monday, mostly cloudy in the morning, then becoming mostly sunny. Hot with highs in the mid-90s. Monday night, partly cloudy. A chance of showers and thunderstorms after midnight. Lows in the lower 70s. Chance of rain 40%. Tuesday, mostly sunny. A chance of showers in the morning. Hot with highs in the lower 90s. Chance of rain 40%. Tuesday night, partly cloudy. A chance of showers and thunderstorms after midnight. Lows in the lower 70s. Chance of rain 30%. Wednesday, mostly sunny. Hot with highs in the lower 90s.
Wednesday night, mostly clear until midnight, then partly cloudy with a chance of showers and thunderstorms after midnight. Lows in the mid-70s. Chance of rain 30%. Thursday, mostly sunny. Hot with highs in the lower 90s. At 11 p.m. in Omaha, it was mostly cloudy. The temperature was 70 degrees, the dew point 64, and the relative humidity 81%. The pressure was 30.09 inches and steady. Across eastern Nebraska and southwest Iowa, at Red Oak, Iowa, fog was reported, with a temperature of 64. It was mostly cloudy, with a temperature of 69 at Fremont, 68 at Blair Airport, 63 at Takema, 70 at Nebraska City, and 71 at Plattsmouth. It was cloudy, with a temperature of 72 at Lincoln, and 68 at Columbus. At Millard, it was mostly cloudy. Here are some observations from across the region. It was clear, with a temperature of 72 at Des Moines, 73 at Kansas City, and 63 at North Platte. It was partly cloudy, with a temperature of 63 at Sioux Falls, 66 at Sioux City, and 73 at Denver. It was mostly cloudy, with a temperature of 72 at Grand Island, and 68 at Concordia, Kansas. It was cloudy, with a temperature of 68 at Norfolk, and 63 at Valentine. Once again, at 11 p.m. in Omaha, it was 70 degrees under mostly cloudy skies. Here are the forecast key messages. Calm and quiet conditions Friday, with afternoon highs in the mid-80s. A low chance for thunderstorms return Friday night and early Saturday morning across northeast Nebraska and western Iowa. Temperatures increase this weekend, with highs in the mid to upper 90s and heat index values approaching 100. Periodic thunderstorm chances and above normal temperatures continue into next week. 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The current time is 11:30 p.m. Central Daylight Time. Now for the official National Weather Service forecast for the Omaha and Council Bluffs area. Rest of tonight, mostly clear. Lows in the mid-60s. Southeast winds around 5 miles an hour. Friday, mostly sunny. Hot with highs in the upper 80s. South winds 5 to 10 miles an hour. Friday night, mostly clear until midnight, then becoming mostly cloudy. Lows in the lower 70s. South winds 10 to 15 miles an hour with gusts up to 25 miles an hour. Saturday, mostly sunny. Hot with highs in the mid-90s. South winds 15 to 20 miles an hour with gusts up to 30 miles an hour. Saturday night, mostly clear until midnight, then becoming partly cloudy. Humid with lows in the upper 70s. South winds 10 to 15 miles an hour with gusts up to 25 miles an hour. Sunday and Sunday night, partly cloudy. Hot. Highs in the upper 90s. Lows in the upper 70s. Monday, mostly cloudy in the morning, then becoming mostly sunny. Hot with highs in the mid-90s. Monday night, partly cloudy. A chance of showers and thunderstorms after midnight. Lows in the lower 70s. Chance of rain 40%. Tuesday, mostly sunny. A chance of showers in the morning. Hot with highs in the lower 90s. Chance of rain 40%. Tuesday night, partly cloudy. A chance of showers and thunderstorms after midnight. Lows in the lower 70s. Chance of rain 30%. Wednesday, mostly sunny. Hot with highs in the lower 90s. Wednesday night, mostly clear until midnight, then partly cloudy with a chance of showers and thunderstorms after midnight. Lows in the mid-70s. Chance of rain 30%. Thursday, mostly sunny. Hot with highs in the lower 90s. At 11 p.m. in Omaha, it was mostly cloudy. The temperature was 70 degrees, the dew point 64, and the relative humidity 81%. The pressure was 30.09 inches and steady.
Across eastern Nebraska and southwest Iowa, at Red Oak, Iowa, fog was reported with a temperature of 64. It was mostly cloudy, with a temperature of 69 at Fremont, 68 at Blair Airport, 63 at Tecumseh, 70 at Nebraska City, and 71 at Plattsmouth. It was cloudy, with a temperature of 72 at Lincoln, and 68 at Columbus. At Millard, it was mostly cloudy. Here are some observations from across the region. It was clear, with a temperature of 72 at Des Moines, 73 at Kansas City, and 63 at North Platte. It was partly cloudy, with a temperature of 63 at Sioux Falls, 66 at Sioux City, and 73 at Denver. It was mostly cloudy, with a temperature of 72 at Grand Island, and 68 at Concordia, Kansas. It was cloudy, with a temperature of 68 at North Fork, and 63 at Valentine. Once again, at 11 p.m. in Omaha, it was 70 degrees under mostly cloudy skies. Here are the forecast key messages. Calm and quiet conditions Friday, with afternoon highs in the mid-80s. A low chance for thunderstorms return Friday night and early Saturday morning across northeast Nebraska and western Iowa. Temperatures increase this weekend, with highs in the mid to upper 90s and heat index values approaching 100. Periodic thunderstorm chances and above normal temperatures continue into next week. 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The current time is 11:34 p.m. Central Daylight Time. Now for the official National Weather Service forecast for the Omaha and Council Bluffs area. Rest of tonight, mostly clear. Lows in the mid-60s. Southeast winds around 5 miles an hour. Friday, mostly sunny. Hot with highs in the upper 80s. South winds 5 to 10 miles an hour. Friday night, mostly clear until midnight, then becoming mostly cloudy. Lows in the lower 70s. South winds 10 to 15 miles an hour with gusts up to 25 miles an hour. Saturday, mostly sunny. Hot with highs in the mid-90s. South winds 15 to 20 miles an hour with gusts up to 30 miles an hour. Saturday night, mostly clear until midnight, then becoming partly cloudy. Humid with lows in the upper 70s. South winds 10 to 15 miles an hour with gusts up to 25 miles an hour. Sunday and Sunday night, partly cloudy. Hot. Highs in the upper 90s. Lows in the upper 70s. Monday, mostly cloudy in the morning, then becoming mostly sunny. Hot with highs in the mid-90s. Monday night, partly cloudy. A chance of showers and thunderstorms after midnight. Lows in the lower 70s. Chance of rain 40%. Tuesday, mostly sunny. A chance of showers in the morning. Hot with highs in the lower 90s. Chance of rain 40%. Tuesday night, partly cloudy. A chance of showers and thunderstorms after midnight. Lows in the lower 70s. Chance of rain 30%. Wednesday, mostly sunny. Hot with highs in the lower 90s. Wednesday night, mostly clear until midnight, then partly cloudy with a chance of showers and thunderstorms after midnight. Lows in the mid-70s. Chance of rain 30%. Thursday, mostly sunny. Hot with highs in the lower 90s. At 11 p.m. in Omaha, it was mostly cloudy. The temperature was 70 degrees, the dew point 64, and the relative humidity 81%. The pressure was 30.09 inches and steady. Across eastern Nebraska and southwest Iowa, at Red Oak, Iowa, fog was reported, with a temperature of 64. It was mostly cloudy, with a temperature of 69 at Fremont, 68 at Blair Airport, 63 at Tecumseh, 70 at Nebraska City, and 71 at Plattsmouth. It was cloudy, with a temperature of 72 at Lincoln, and 68 at Columbus. At Millard, it was mostly cloudy. Here are some observations from across the region.
it was clear, with a temperature of 72 at Des Moines, 73 at Kansas City, and 63 at North Platte. It was partly cloudy, with a temperature of 63 at Sioux Falls, 66 at Sioux City, and 73 at Denver. It was mostly cloudy, with a temperature of 72 at Grand Island, and 68 at Concordia, Kansas. It was cloudy, with a temperature of 68 at Norfolk, and 63 at Valentine. Once again, at 11 p.m. in Omaha, it was 70 degrees under mostly cloudy skies. Here are the forecast key messages. Calm and quiet conditions Friday, with afternoon highs in the mid-80s. A low chance for thunderstorms return Friday night and early Saturday morning across northeast Nebraska and western Iowa. Temperatures increase this weekend, with highs in the mid to upper 90s and heat index values approaching 100. Periodic thunderstorm chances and above normal temperatures continue into next week. 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The current time is 11:39 p.m. Central Daylight Time. Now for the official National Weather Service forecast for the Omaha and Council Bluffs area. Rest of tonight, mostly clear. Lows in the mid-60s. Southeast winds around 5 miles an hour. Friday, mostly sunny. Hot with highs in the upper 80s. South winds 5 to 10 miles an hour. Friday night, mostly clear until midnight, then becoming mostly cloudy. Lows in the lower 70s. South winds 10 to 15 miles an hour with gusts up to 25 miles an hour. Saturday, mostly sunny. Hot with highs in the mid-90s. South winds 15 to 20 miles an hour with gusts up to 30 miles an hour. Saturday night, mostly clear until midnight, then becoming partly cloudy. Humid with lows in the upper 70s. South winds 10 to 15 miles an hour with gusts up to 25 miles an hour. Sunday and Sunday night, partly cloudy. Hot. Highs in the upper 90s. Lows in the upper 70s. Monday, mostly cloudy in the morning, then becoming mostly sunny. Hot with highs in the mid-90s. Monday night, partly cloudy. A chance of showers and thunderstorms after midnight. Lows in the lower 70s. Chance of rain 40%. Tuesday, mostly sunny. A chance of showers in the morning. Hot with highs in the lower 90s. Chance of rain 40%. Tuesday night, partly cloudy. A chance of showers and thunderstorms after midnight. Lows in the lower 70s. Chance of rain 30%. Wednesday, mostly sunny. Hot with highs in the lower 90s. Wednesday night, mostly clear until midnight, then partly cloudy with a chance of showers and thunderstorms after midnight. Lows in the mid-70s. Chance of rain 30%. Thursday, mostly sunny. Hot with highs in the lower 90s. At 11 p.m. in Omaha, it was mostly cloudy. The temperature was 70 degrees, the dew point 64, and the relative humidity 81%. The pressure was 30.09 inches and steady. Across eastern Nebraska and southwest Iowa, at Red Oak, Iowa, fog was reported, with a temperature of 64. It was mostly cloudy, with a temperature of 69 at Fremont, 68 at Blair Airport, 63 at Takema, 70 at Nebraska City, and 71 at Plattsmouth. It was cloudy, with a temperature of 72 at Lincoln, and 68 at Columbus. At Millard, it was mostly cloudy. Here are some observations from across the region. It was clear, with a temperature of 72 at Des Moines, 73 at Kansas City, and 63 at North Platte. It was partly cloudy, with a temperature of 63 at Sioux Falls, 66 at Sioux City, and 73 at Denver. It was mostly cloudy, with a temperature of 72 at Grand Island, and 68 at Concordia, Kansas. It was cloudy, with a temperature of 68 at Norfolk, and 63 at Valentine. Once again,
At 11 p.m. in Omaha, it was 70 degrees under mostly cloudy skies. Here are the forecast key messages. Calm and quiet conditions Friday, with afternoon highs in the mid-80s. A low chance for thunderstorms return Friday night and early Saturday morning across northeast Nebraska and western Iowa. Temperatures increase this weekend, with highs in the mid to upper 90s and heat index values approaching 100. Periodic thunderstorm chances and above normal temperatures continue into next week. This is NOAA All Hazards radio station KIH 61 in Omaha, Nebraska. The current time is 11:43 p.m. Central Daylight Time. Now for the official National Weather Service forecast for the Omaha and Council Bluffs area. Rest of tonight, mostly clear. Lows in the mid-60s. Southeast winds around 5 miles an hour. Friday, mostly sunny. Hot with highs in the upper 80s. South winds 5 to 10 miles an hour. Friday night, mostly clear until midnight, then becoming mostly cloudy. Lows in the lower 70s. South winds 10 to 15 miles an hour with gusts up to 25 miles an hour. Saturday, mostly sunny. Hot with highs in the mid-90s. South winds 15 to 20 miles an hour with gusts up to 30 miles an hour. Saturday night, mostly clear until midnight, then becoming partly cloudy. Humid with lows in the upper 70s. South winds 10 to 15 miles an hour with gusts up to 25 miles an hour. Sunday and Sunday night, partly cloudy. Hot. Highs in the upper 90s. Lows in the upper 70s. Monday, mostly cloudy in the morning, then becoming mostly sunny. Hot with highs in the mid-90s. Monday night, partly cloudy. A chance of showers and thunderstorms after midnight. Lows in the lower 70s. Chance of rain 40%. Tuesday, mostly sunny. A chance of showers in the morning. Hot with highs in the lower 90s. Chance of rain 40%. Tuesday night, partly cloudy. A chance of showers and thunderstorms after midnight. Lows in the lower 70s. Chance of rain 30%. Wednesday, mostly sunny. Hot with highs in the lower 90s. Wednesday night, mostly clear until midnight, then partly cloudy with a chance of showers and thunderstorms after midnight. Lows in the mid-70s. Chance of rain 30%. Thursday, mostly sunny. Hot with highs in the lower 90s. At 11 p.m. in Omaha, it was mostly cloudy. The temperature was 70 degrees, the dew point 64, and the relative humidity 81%. The pressure was 30.09 inches and steady. Across eastern Nebraska and southwest Iowa, at Red Oak, Iowa, fog was reported with a temperature of 64. It was mostly cloudy, with a temperature of 69 at Fremont, 68 at Blair Airport, 63 at Tacoma, 70 at Nebraska City, and 71 at Plattsmouth. It was cloudy, with a temperature of 72 at Lincoln, and 68 at Columbus. At Millard, it was mostly cloudy. Here are some observations from across the region. It was clear, with a temperature of 72 at Des Moines, 73 at Kansas City, and 63 at North Platte. It was partly cloudy, with a temperature of 63 at Sioux Falls, 66 at Sioux City, and 73 at Denver. It was mostly cloudy, with a temperature of 72 at Grand Island, and 68 at Concordia, Kansas. It was cloudy, with a temperature of 68 at Norfolk, and 63 at Valentine. Once again, at 11 p.m. in Omaha, it was 70 degrees under mostly cloudy skies. Here are the forecast key messages. Calm and quiet conditions Friday, with afternoon highs in the mid-80s. A low chance for thunderstorms return Friday night and early Saturday morning across northeast Nebraska and western Iowa. Temperatures increase this weekend, with highs in the mid to upper 90s and heat index values approaching 100.
periodic thunderstorm chances and above normal temperatures continue into next week. This is NOAA All Hazards radio station KIH 61 in Omaha, Nebraska. The current time is 11:48 p.m. Central Daylight Time.

mostly sunny, hot with highs in the mid-90s. South winds 15 to 20 miles an hour with gusts up to 30 miles an hour. Saturday night, mostly clear until midnight, then becoming partly cloudy. Humid with lows in the upper 70s. South winds 10 to 15 miles an hour with gusts up to 25 miles an hour. Sunday and Sunday night, partly cloudy. Hot. Highs in the upper 90s. Lows in the upper 70s. Monday, mostly cloudy in the morning, then becoming mostly sunny. Hot with highs in the mid-90s. Monday night, partly cloudy. A chance of showers and thunderstorms after midnight. Lows in the lower 70s. Chance of rain 40%. Tuesday, mostly sunny. A chance of showers in the morning. Hot with highs in the lower 90s. Chance of rain 40%. Tuesday night, partly cloudy. A chance of showers and thunderstorms after midnight. Lows in the lower 70s. Chance of rain 30%. Wednesday, mostly sunny. Hot with highs in the lower 90s. Wednesday night, mostly clear until midnight, then partly cloudy with a chance of showers and thunderstorms after midnight. Lows in the mid-70s. Chance of rain 30%. Thursday, mostly sunny. Hot with highs in the lower 90s. At 11 p.m. in Omaha, it was mostly cloudy. The temperature was 70 degrees, the dew point 64, and the relative humidity 81%. The pressure was 30.09 inches and steady. Across eastern Nebraska and southwest Iowa, at Red Oak, Iowa, fog was reported with a temperature of 64. It was mostly cloudy, with a temperature of 69 at Fremont, 68 at Blair Airport, 63 at Tacoma, 70 at Nebraska City, and 71 at Plattsmouth. It was cloudy, with a temperature of 72 at Lincoln, and 68 at Columbus. At Millard, it was mostly cloudy. Here are some observations from across the region. It was clear, with a temperature of 72 at Des Moines, 73 at Kansas City, and 63 at North Platte. It was partly cloudy, with a temperature of 63 at Sioux Falls, 66 at Sioux City, and 73 at Denver. It was mostly cloudy, with a temperature of 72 at Grand Island, and 68 at Concordia, Kansas. It was cloudy, with a temperature of 68 at Norfolk, and 63 at Valentine. Once again, at 11 p.m. in Omaha, it was 70 degrees under mostly cloudy skies. Here are the forecast key messages. Calm and quiet conditions Friday, with afternoon highs in the mid-80s. A low chance for thunderstorms return Friday night and early Saturday morning across northeast Nebraska and western Iowa. Temperatures increase this weekend, with highs in the mid to upper 90s and heat index values approaching 100. Periodic thunderstorm chances and above normal temperatures continue into next week. 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The current time is 11:52 p.m. Central Daylight Time. Now for the official National Weather Service forecast for the Omaha and Council Bluffs area. Rest of tonight, mostly clear. Lows in the mid-60s. Southeast winds around 5 miles an hour. Friday, mostly sunny. Hot with highs in the upper 80s. South winds 5 to 10 miles an hour. Friday night, mostly clear until midnight, then becoming mostly cloudy. Lows in the lower 70s. South winds 10 to 15 miles an hour with gusts up to 25 miles an hour. Saturday, mostly sunny. Hot with highs in the mid-90s. South winds 15 to 20 miles an hour with gusts up to 30 miles an hour. Saturday night, mostly clear until midnight, then becoming partly cloudy. Humid with lows in the upper 70s. South winds 10 to 15 miles an hour with gusts up to 25 miles an hour. Sunday and Sunday night, partly cloudy. Hot. Highs in the upper 90s. Lows in the upper 70s.

Monday, mostly cloudy in the morning, then becoming mostly sunny. Hot with highs in the mid-90s. Monday night, partly cloudy. A chance of showers and thunderstorms after midnight. Lows in the lower 70s. Chance of rain 40%. Tuesday, mostly sunny. A chance of showers in the morning. Hot with highs in the lower 90s. Chance of rain 40%. Tuesday night, partly cloudy. A chance of showers and thunderstorms after midnight. Lows in the lower 70s. Chance of rain 30%. Wednesday, mostly sunny. Hot with highs in the lower 90s. Wednesday night, mostly clear until midnight, then partly cloudy with a chance of showers and thunderstorms after midnight. Lows in the mid-70s. Chance of rain 30%. Thursday, mostly sunny. Hot with highs in the lower 90s. At 11 p.m. in Omaha, it was mostly cloudy. The temperature was 70 degrees, the dew point 64, and the relative humidity 81%. The pressure was 30.09 inches and steady. Across eastern Nebraska and southwest Iowa, at Red Oak, Iowa, fog was reported, with a temperature of 64. It was mostly cloudy, with a temperature of 69 at Fremont, 68 at Blair Airport, 63 at Tecama, 70 at Nebraska City, and 71 at Plattsmouth. It was cloudy, with a temperature of 72 at Lincoln, and 68 at Columbus. At Millard, it was mostly cloudy. Here are some observations from across the region. It was clear, with a temperature of 72 at Des Moines, 73 at Kansas City, and 63 at North Platte. It was partly cloudy, with a temperature of 63 at Sioux Falls, 66 at Sioux City, and 73 at Denver. It was mostly cloudy, with a temperature of 72 at Grand Island, and 68 at Concordia, Kansas. It was cloudy, with a temperature of 68 at Norfolk, and 63 at Valentine. Once again, at 11 p.m. in Omaha, it was 70 degrees under mostly cloudy skies. Here are the forecast key messages. Calm and quiet conditions Friday, with afternoon highs in the mid-80s. A low chance for thunderstorms return Friday night and early Saturday morning across northeast Nebraska and western Iowa. Temperatures increase this weekend, with highs in the mid to upper 90s and heat index values approaching 100. Periodic thunderstorm chances and above normal temperatures continue into next week. 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The current time is 11:56 p.m. Central Daylight Time. 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Douglas, Sarpy, Washington, Cass, Odo, Burt, Dodge, Saunders, Harrison, Pottawatomie, and Mills. 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Rest of tonight, mostly clear. Lows in the mid-60s. Southeast winds around 5 miles an hour. Friday, mostly sunny. Hot with highs in the upper 80s. South winds 5 to 10 miles an hour. Friday night, mostly clear until midnight, then becoming mostly cloudy. Lows in the lower 70s. South winds 10 to 15 miles an hour with gusts up to 25 miles an hour. Saturday, mostly sunny. Hot with highs in the mid-90s. South winds 15 to 20 miles an hour with gusts up to 30 miles an hour. Saturday night, mostly clear until midnight, then becoming partly cloudy. Humid with lows in the upper 70s. South winds 10 to 15 miles an hour with gusts up to 25 miles an hour. Sunday and Sunday night, partly cloudy. Hot. Highs in the upper 90s. Lows in the upper 70s. Monday, mostly cloudy in the morning, then becoming mostly sunny. Hot with highs in the mid-90s. Monday night, partly cloudy. A chance of showers and thunderstorms after midnight. Lows in the lower 70s.
chance of rain 40%. Tuesday, mostly sunny. A chance of showers in the morning. Hot with highs in the lower 90s. Chance of rain 40%. Tuesday night, partly cloudy. A chance of showers and thunderstorms after midnight. Lows in the lower 70s. Chance of rain 30%. Wednesday, mostly sunny. Hot with highs in the lower 90s. Wednesday night, mostly clear until midnight, then partly cloudy with a chance of showers and thunderstorms after midnight. Lows in the mid-70s. Chance of rain 30%. Thursday, mostly sunny. Hot with highs in the lower 90s. At 11 p.m. in Omaha, it was mostly cloudy. The temperature was 70 degrees, the dew point 64, and the relative humidity 81%. The pressure was 30.09 inches and steady. Across eastern Nebraska and southwest Iowa, at Red Oak, Iowa, fog was reported with a temperature of 64. It was mostly cloudy, with a temperature of 69 at Fremont, 68 at Blair Airport, 63 at Takema, 70 at Nebraska City, and 71 at Plattsmouth. It was cloudy, with a temperature of 72 at Lincoln and 68 at Columbus. At Millard, it was mostly cloudy. Here are some observations from across the region. It was clear, with a temperature of 72 at Des Moines, 73 at Kansas City, and 63 at North Platte. It was partly cloudy, with a temperature of 63 at Sioux Falls, 66 at Sioux City, and 73 at Denver. It was mostly cloudy, with a temperature of 72 at Grand Island and 68 at Concordia, Kansas. It was cloudy, with a temperature of 68 at Norfolk and 63 at Valentine. Once again, at 11 p.m. in Omaha, it was 70 degrees under mostly cloudy skies. Here are the forecast key messages. Calm and quiet conditions Friday, with afternoon highs in the mid-80s. A low chance for thunderstorms return Friday night and early Saturday morning across northeast Nebraska and western Iowa. Temperatures increase this weekend, with highs in the mid to upper 90s and heat index values approaching 100. Periodic thunderstorm chances and above normal temperatures continue into next week. 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The current time is 12:01 a.m. Central Daylight Time. Now for the official National Weather Service forecast for the Omaha and Council Bluffs area. Rest of tonight, mostly clear. Lows in the mid-60s. Southeast winds around 5 miles an hour. Friday, mostly sunny. Hot with highs in the upper 80s. South winds 5 to 10 miles an hour. Friday night, mostly clear until midnight, then becoming mostly cloudy. Lows in the lower 70s. South winds 10 to 15 miles an hour with gusts up to 25 miles an hour. Saturday, mostly sunny. Hot with highs in the mid-90s. South winds 15 to 20 miles an hour with gusts up to 30 miles an hour. Saturday night, mostly clear until midnight, then becoming partly cloudy. Humid with lows in the upper 70s. South winds 10 to 15 miles an hour with gusts up to 25 miles an hour. Sunday and Sunday night, partly cloudy. Hot. Highs in the upper 90s. Lows in the upper 70s. Monday, mostly cloudy in the morning, then becoming mostly sunny. Hot with highs in the mid-90s. Monday night, partly cloudy. A chance of showers and thunderstorms after midnight. Lows in the lower 70s. Chance of rain 40%. Tuesday, mostly sunny. A chance of showers in the morning. Hot with highs in the lower 90s. Chance of rain 40%. Tuesday night, partly cloudy. A chance of showers and thunderstorms after midnight. Lows in the lower 70s. Chance of rain 30%. Wednesday, mostly sunny. Hot with highs in the lower 90s.
Wednesday night, mostly clear until midnight, then partly cloudy with a chance of showers and thunderstorms after midnight. Lows in the mid-70s. Chance of rain 30%. Thursday, mostly sunny. Hot with highs in the lower 90s. Here are the forecast key messages. Calm and quiet conditions Friday, with afternoon highs in the mid-80s. A low chance for thunderstorms return Friday night and early Saturday morning across northeast Nebraska and western Iowa. Temperatures increase this weekend, with highs in the mid to upper 90s and heat index values approaching 100. Periodic thunderstorm chances and above normal temperatures continue into next week. 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The current time is 12:04 a.m. Central Daylight Time. Now for the official National Weather Service forecast for the Omaha and Council Bluffs area. Rest of tonight, mostly clear. Lows in the mid-60s. Southeast winds around 5 miles an hour. Friday, mostly sunny. Hot with highs in the upper 80s. South winds 5 to 10 miles an hour. Friday night, mostly clear until midnight, then becoming mostly cloudy. Lows in the lower 70s. South winds 10 to 15 miles an hour with gusts up to 25 miles an hour. Saturday, mostly sunny. Hot with highs in the mid-90s. South winds 15 to 20 miles an hour with gusts up to 30 miles an hour. Saturday night, mostly clear until midnight, then becoming partly cloudy. Humid with lows in the upper 70s. South winds 10 to 15 miles an hour with gusts up to 25 miles an hour. Sunday and Sunday night, partly cloudy. Hot. Highs in the upper 90s. Lows in the upper 70s. Monday, mostly cloudy in the morning, then becoming mostly sunny. Hot with highs in the mid-90s. Monday night, partly cloudy. A chance of showers and thunderstorms after midnight. Lows in the lower 70s. Chance of rain 40%. Tuesday, mostly sunny. A chance of showers in the morning. Hot with highs in the lower 90s. Chance of rain 40%. Tuesday night, partly cloudy. A chance of showers and thunderstorms after midnight. Lows in the lower 70s. Chance of rain 30%. Wednesday, mostly sunny. Hot with highs in the lower 90s. Wednesday night, mostly clear until midnight, then partly cloudy with a chance of showers and thunderstorms after midnight. Lows in the mid-70s. Chance of rain 30%. Thursday, mostly sunny. Hot with highs in the lower 90s. At midnight in Omaha, it was mostly cloudy. The temperature was 69 degrees, the dew point 65, and the relative humidity 86%. The pressure was 30.09 inches and steady. Across eastern Nebraska and southwest Iowa, at Red Oak, Iowa, fog was reported, with a temperature of 63. It was mostly cloudy, with a temperature of 66 at Columbus, 60 at Tecumseh, 69 at Nebraska City, and 69 at Plaxnut. It was cloudy, with a temperature of 71 at Lincoln, 68 at Fremont, and 69 at Blair Airport. At Millard, it was mostly cloudy. Here are some observations from across the region. At Des Moines, it was clear, with a temperature of 68. It was partly cloudy, with a temperature of 72 at Grand Island, 66 at Sioux Falls, 64 at Sioux City, 66 at Denver, and 62 at Valentine. It was mostly cloudy, with a temperature of 68 at North Fork, 72 at Kansas City, and 64 at North Platte. At Concordia, Kansas, it was cloudy, with a temperature of 70. Once again, at midnight in Omaha, it was 69 degrees under mostly cloudy skies. Here are the forecast key messages. Calm and quiet conditions Friday, with afternoon highs in the mid-80s. A low chance for thunderstorms return Friday night and early Saturday morning across northeast Nebraska and western Iowa.
temperatures increase this weekend, with highs in the mid to upper 90s and heat index values approaching 100. Periodic thunderstorm chances and above normal temperatures continue into next week. This is NOAA All Hazards Radio Station KIH 61 in Omaha, Nebraska. The current time is 12:09 a.m. Central Daylight Time. Now for the official National Weather Service forecast for the Omaha and Council Bluffs area. Rest of tonight, mostly clear. Lows in the mid-60s. Southeast winds around 5 miles an hour. Friday, mostly sunny. Hot with highs in the upper 80s. South winds 5 to 10 miles an hour. Friday night, mostly clear until midnight, then becoming mostly cloudy. Lows in the lower 70s. South winds 10 to 15 miles an hour with gusts up to 25 miles an hour. Saturday, mostly sunny. Hot with highs in the mid-90s. South winds 15 to 20 miles an hour with gusts up to 30 miles an hour. Saturday night, mostly clear until midnight, then becoming partly cloudy. Humid with lows in the upper 70s. South winds 10 to 15 miles an hour with gusts up to 25 miles an hour. Sunday and Sunday night, partly cloudy. Hot. Highs in the upper 90s. Lows in the upper 70s. Monday, mostly cloudy in the morning, then becoming mostly sunny. Hot with highs in the mid-90s. Monday night, partly cloudy. A chance of showers and thunderstorms after midnight. Lows in the lower 70s. Chance of rain 40%. Tuesday, mostly sunny. A chance of showers in the morning. Hot with highs in the lower 90s. Chance of rain 40%. Tuesday night, partly cloudy. A chance of showers and thunderstorms after midnight. Lows in the lower 70s. Chance of rain 30%. Wednesday, mostly sunny. Hot with highs in the lower 90s. Wednesday night, mostly clear until midnight, then partly cloudy with a chance of showers and thunderstorms after midnight. Lows in the mid-70s. Chance of rain 30%. Thursday, mostly sunny. Hot with highs in the lower 90s. At midnight in Omaha, it was mostly cloudy. The temperature was 69 degrees, the dew point 65, and the relative humidity 86%. The pressure was 30.09 inches and steady. Across eastern Nebraska and southwest Iowa, at Red Oak, Iowa, fog was reported with a temperature of 63. It was mostly cloudy, with a temperature of 66 at Columbus, 60 at Tecoma, 69 at Nebraska City, and 69 at Plaxmouth. It was cloudy, with a temperature of 71 at Lincoln, 68 at Fremont, and 69 at Blair Airport. At Millard, it was mostly cloudy. Here are some observations from across the region. At Des Moines, it was clear, with a temperature of 68. It was partly cloudy, with a temperature of 72 at Grand Island, 66 at Sioux Falls, 64 at Sioux City, 66 at Denver, and 62 at Valentine. It was mostly cloudy, with a temperature of 68 at North Fork, 72 at Kansas City, and 64 at North Platte. At Concordia, Kansas, it was cloudy, with a temperature of 70. Once again, at midnight in Omaha, it was 69 degrees under mostly cloudy skies. At midnight in Omaha, it was mostly cloudy. The temperature was 69 degrees, the dew point 65, and the relative humidity 86%. The pressure was 30.09 inches and steady. Across eastern Nebraska and southwest Iowa, at Red Oak, Iowa, fog was reported with a temperature of 63. It was mostly cloudy, with a temperature of 68 at Fremont, 69 at Blair Airport, 60 at Tecoma, 69 at Nebraska City, and 69 at Plaxmouth. It was cloudy, with a temperature of 71 at Lincoln, and 66 at Columbus. At Millard, it was mostly cloudy. Here are some observations from across the region. At Des Moines,
It was clear, with a temperature of 68. It was partly cloudy, with a temperature of 66 at Sioux Falls, 64 at Sioux City, 66 at Denver, and 62 at Valentine. It was mostly cloudy, with a temperature of 72 at Grand Island, 72 at Kansas City, and 64 at North Platte. It was cloudy, with a temperature of 68 at Norfolk, and 70 at Concordia, Kansas. Once again, at midnight in Omaha, it was 69 degrees under mostly cloudy skies. Here are the forecast key messages. Calm and quiet conditions Friday, with afternoon highs in the mid-80s. A low chance for thunderstorms return Friday night and early Saturday morning across northeast Nebraska and western Iowa. Temperatures increase this weekend, with highs in the mid to upper 90s and heat index values approaching 100. Periodic thunderstorm chances and above normal temperatures continue into next week. 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The current time is 12:14 a.m. Central Daylight Time. Now for the official National Weather Service forecast for the Omaha and Council Bluffs area. Rest of tonight, mostly clear. Lows in the mid-60s. Southeast winds around 5 miles an hour. Friday, mostly sunny. Hot with highs in the upper 80s. South winds 5 to 10 miles an hour. Friday night, mostly clear until midnight, then becoming mostly cloudy. Lows in the lower 70s. South winds 10 to 15 miles an hour with gusts up to 25 miles an hour. Saturday, mostly sunny. Hot with highs in the mid-90s. South winds 15 to 20 miles an hour with gusts up to 30 miles an hour. Saturday night, mostly clear until midnight, then becoming partly cloudy. Humid with lows in the upper 70s. South winds 10 to 15 miles an hour with gusts up to 25 miles an hour. Sunday and Sunday night, partly cloudy. Hot. Highs in the upper 90s. Lows in the upper 70s. Monday, mostly cloudy in the morning, then becoming mostly sunny. Hot with highs in the mid-90s. Monday night, partly cloudy. A chance of showers and thunderstorms after midnight. Lows in the lower 70s. Chance of rain 40%. Tuesday, mostly sunny. A chance of showers in the morning. Hot with highs in the lower 90s. Chance of rain 40%. Tuesday night, partly cloudy. A chance of showers and thunderstorms after midnight. Lows in the lower 70s. Chance of rain 30%. Wednesday, mostly sunny. Hot with highs in the lower 90s. Wednesday night, mostly clear until midnight, then partly cloudy with a chance of showers and thunderstorms after midnight. Lows in the mid-70s. Chance of rain 30%. Thursday, mostly sunny. Hot with highs in the lower 90s. At midnight in Omaha, it was mostly cloudy. The temperature was 69 degrees, the dew point 65, and the relative humidity 86%. The pressure was 30.09 inches and steady. Across eastern Nebraska and southwest Iowa, at Red Oak, Iowa, fog was reported, with a temperature of 63. It was mostly cloudy, with a temperature of 68 at Fremont, 69 at Blair Airport, 60 at Tecama, 69 at Nebraska City, and 69 at Plaxmouth. It was cloudy, with a temperature of 71 at Lincoln, and 66 at Columbus. At Millard, it was mostly cloudy. Here are some observations from across the region. At Des Moines, it was clear, with a temperature of 68. It was partly cloudy, with a temperature of 66 at Sioux Falls, 64 at Sioux City, 66 at Denver, and 62 at Valentine. It was mostly cloudy, with a temperature of 72 at Grand Island, 72 at Kansas City, and 64 at North Platte. It was cloudy, with a temperature of 68 at Norfolk, and 70 at Concordia, Kansas. Once again,
At midnight in Omaha, it was 69 degrees under mostly cloudy skies. Here are the forecast key messages. Calm and quiet conditions Friday, with afternoon highs in the mid-80s. A low chance for thunderstorms return Friday night and early Saturday morning across northeast Nebraska and western Iowa. Temperatures increase this weekend, with highs in the mid to upper 90s and heat index values approaching 100. Periodic thunderstorm chances and above normal temperatures continue into next week. 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The current time is 12:19 a.m. Central Daylight Time. Now for the official National Weather Service forecast for the Omaha and Council Bluffs area. Rest of tonight, mostly clear. Lows in the mid-60s. Southeast winds around 5 miles an hour. Friday, mostly sunny. Hot with highs in the upper 80s. South winds 5 to 10 miles an hour. Friday night, mostly clear until midnight, then becoming mostly cloudy. Lows in the lower 70s. South winds 10 to 15 miles an hour with gusts up to 25 miles an hour. Saturday, mostly sunny. Hot with highs in the mid-90s. South winds 15 to 20 miles an hour with gusts up to 30 miles an hour. Saturday night, mostly clear until midnight, then becoming partly cloudy. Humid with lows in the upper 70s. South winds 10 to 15 miles an hour with gusts up to 25 miles an hour. Sunday and Sunday night, partly cloudy. Hot. Highs in the upper 90s. Lows in the upper 70s. Monday, mostly cloudy in the morning, then becoming mostly sunny. Hot with highs in the mid-90s. Monday night, partly cloudy. A chance of showers and thunderstorms after midnight. Lows in the lower 70s. Chance of rain 40%. Tuesday, mostly sunny. A chance of showers in the morning. Hot with highs in the lower 90s. Chance of rain 40%. Tuesday night, partly cloudy. A chance of showers and thunderstorms after midnight. Lows in the lower 70s. Chance of rain 30%. Wednesday, mostly sunny. Hot with highs in the lower 90s. Wednesday night, mostly clear until midnight, then partly cloudy with a chance of showers and thunderstorms after midnight. Lows in the mid-70s. Chance of rain 30%. Thursday, mostly sunny. Hot with highs in the lower 90s. At midnight in Omaha, it was mostly cloudy. The temperature was 69 degrees, the dew point 65, and the relative humidity 86%. The pressure was 30.09 inches and steady. Across eastern Nebraska and southwest Iowa, at Red Oak, Iowa, fog was reported, with a temperature of 63. It was mostly cloudy, with a temperature of 68 at Fremont, 69 at Blair Airport, 60 at Tecumseh, 69 at Nebraska City, and 69 at Plaxnook. It was cloudy, with a temperature of 71 at Lincoln, and 66 at Columbus. At Millard, it was mostly cloudy. Here are some observations from across the region. At Des Moines, it was clear, with a temperature of 68. It was partly cloudy, with a temperature of 66 at Sioux Falls, 64 at Sioux City, 66 at Denver, and 62 at Valentine. It was mostly cloudy, with a temperature of 72 at Grand Island, 72 at Kansas City, and 64 at North Platte. It was cloudy, with a temperature of 68 at Norfolk, and 70 at Concordia, Kansas. Once again, at midnight in Omaha, it was 69 degrees under mostly cloudy skies. Here are the forecast key messages. Calm and quiet conditions Friday, with afternoon highs in the mid-80s. A low chance for thunderstorms return Friday night and early Saturday morning across northeast Nebraska and western Iowa. Temperatures increase this weekend, with highs in the mid to upper 90s and heat index values approaching 100. Periodic thunderstorm chances and above normal temperatures continue into next week.
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The current time is 12:23 a.m. Central Daylight Time. Now for the official National Weather Service forecast for the Omaha and Council Bluffs area. Rest of tonight, mostly clear. Lows in the mid-60s. Southeast winds around 5 miles an hour. Friday, mostly sunny. Hot with highs in the upper 80s. South winds 5 to 10 miles an hour. Friday night, mostly clear until midnight, then becoming mostly cloudy. Lows in the lower 70s. South winds 10 to 15 miles an hour with gusts up to 25 miles an hour. Saturday, mostly sunny. Hot with highs in the mid-90s. South winds 15 to 20 miles an hour with gusts up to 30 miles an hour. Saturday night, mostly clear until midnight, then becoming partly cloudy. Humid with lows in the upper 70s. South winds 10 to 15 miles an hour with gusts up to 25 miles an hour. Sunday and Sunday night, partly cloudy. Hot. Highs in the upper 90s. Lows in the upper 70s. Monday, mostly cloudy in the morning, then becoming mostly sunny. Hot with highs in the mid-90s. Monday night, partly cloudy. A chance of showers and thunderstorms after midnight. Lows in the lower 70s. Chance of rain 40%. Tuesday, mostly sunny. A chance of showers in the morning. Hot with highs in the lower 90s. Chance of rain 40%. Tuesday night, partly cloudy. A chance of showers and thunderstorms after midnight. Lows in the lower 70s. Chance of rain 30%. Wednesday, mostly sunny. Hot with highs in the lower 90s. Wednesday night, mostly clear until midnight, then partly cloudy with a chance of showers and thunderstorms after midnight. Lows in the mid-70s. Chance of rain 30%. Thursday, mostly sunny. Hot with highs in the lower 90s. At midnight in Omaha, it was mostly cloudy. The temperature was 69 degrees, the dew point 65, and the relative humidity 86%. The pressure was 30.09 inches and steady. Across eastern Nebraska and southwest Iowa, at Red Oak, Iowa, fog was reported with a temperature of 63. It was mostly cloudy, with a temperature of 68 at Fremont, 69 at Blair Airport, 60 at Tacoma, 69 at Nebraska City, and 69 at Plaxnut. It was cloudy, with a temperature of 71 at Lincoln, and 66 at Columbus. At Millard, it was mostly cloudy. Here are some observations from across the region. At Des Moines, it was clear, with a temperature of 68. It was partly cloudy, with a temperature of 66 at Sioux Falls, 64 at Sioux City, 66 at Denver, and 62 at Valentine. It was mostly cloudy, with a temperature of 72 at Grand Island, 72 at Kansas City, and 64 at North Platte. It was cloudy, with a temperature of 68 at Norfolk, and 70 at Concordia, Kansas. Once again, at midnight in Omaha, it was 69 degrees under mostly cloudy skies. Here are the forecast key messages. Calm and quiet conditions Friday, with afternoon highs in the mid-80s. A low chance for thunderstorms return Friday night and early Saturday morning across northeast Nebraska and western Iowa. Temperatures increase this weekend, with highs in the mid to upper 90s and heat index values approaching 100. Periodic thunderstorm chances and above normal temperatures continue into next week. 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The current time is 12:28 a.m. Central Daylight Time. Now for the official National Weather Service forecast for the Omaha and Council Bluffs area. Rest of tonight, mostly clear. Lows in the mid-60s. Southeast winds around 5 miles an hour. Friday, mostly sunny. Hot with highs in the upper 80s.
south winds 5 to 10 miles an hour. Friday night, mostly clear until midnight, then becoming mostly cloudy. Lows in the lower 70s. South winds 10 to 15 miles an hour with gusts up to 25 miles an hour. Saturday, mostly sunny. Hot with highs in the mid-90s. South winds 15 to 20 miles an hour with gusts up to 30 miles an hour. Saturday night, mostly clear until midnight, then becoming partly cloudy. Humid with lows in the upper 70s. South winds 10 to 15 miles an hour with gusts up to 25 miles an hour. Sunday and Sunday night, partly cloudy. Hot. Highs in the upper 90s. Lows in the upper 70s. Monday, mostly cloudy in the morning, then becoming mostly sunny. Hot with highs in the mid-90s. Monday night, partly cloudy. A chance of showers and thunderstorms after midnight. Lows in the lower 70s. Chance of rain 40%. Tuesday, mostly sunny. A chance of showers in the morning. Hot with highs in the lower 90s. Chance of rain 40%. Tuesday night, partly cloudy. A chance of showers and thunderstorms after midnight. Lows in the lower 70s. Chance of rain 30%. Wednesday, mostly sunny. Hot with highs in the lower 90s. Wednesday night, mostly clear until midnight, then partly cloudy with a chance of showers and thunderstorms after midnight. Lows in the mid-70s. Chance of rain 30%. Thursday, mostly sunny. Hot with highs in the lower 90s. At midnight in Omaha, it was mostly cloudy. The temperature was 69 degrees, the dew point 65, and the relative humidity 86%. The pressure was 30.09 inches and steady. Across eastern Nebraska and southwest Iowa, at Red Oak, Iowa, fog was reported with a temperature of 63. It was mostly cloudy, with a temperature of 68 at Fremont, 69 at Blair Airport, 60 at Tacoma, 69 at Nebraska City, and 69 at Plaxmouth. It was cloudy, with a temperature of 71 at Lincoln, and 66 at Columbus. At Millard, it was mostly cloudy. Here are some observations from across the region. At Des Moines, it was clear, with a temperature of 68. It was partly cloudy, with a temperature of 66 at Sioux Falls, 64 at Sioux City, 66 at Denver, and 62 at Valentine. It was mostly cloudy, with a temperature of 72 at Grand Island, 72 at Kansas City, and 64 at North Platte. It was cloudy, with a temperature of 68 at Norfolk, and 70 at Concordia, Kansas. Once again, at midnight in Omaha, it was 69 degrees under mostly cloudy skies. Here are the forecast key messages. Calm and quiet conditions Friday, with afternoon highs in the mid-80s. A low chance for thunderstorms return Friday night and early Saturday morning across northeast Nebraska and western Iowa. Temperatures increase this weekend, with highs in the mid to upper 90s and heat index values approaching 100. Periodic thunderstorm chances and above normal temperatures continue into next week. 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The current time is 12:32 a.m. Central Daylight Time. Now for the official National Weather Service forecast for the Omaha and Council Bluffs area. Rest of tonight, mostly clear. Lows in the mid-60s. Southeast winds around 5 miles an hour. Friday, mostly sunny. Hot with highs in the upper 80s. South winds 5 to 10 miles an hour. Friday night, mostly clear until midnight, then becoming mostly cloudy. Lows in the lower 70s. South winds 10 to 15 miles an hour with gusts up to 25 miles an hour. Saturday, mostly sunny. Hot with highs in the mid-90s. South winds 15 to 20 miles an hour with gusts up to 30 miles an hour. Saturday night, mostly clear until midnight, then becoming partly cloudy.
humid with lows in the upper 70s. South winds 10 to 15 miles an hour with gusts up to 25 miles an hour. Sunday and Sunday night, partly cloudy. Hot. Highs in the upper 90s. Lows in the upper 70s. Monday, mostly cloudy in the morning, then becoming mostly sunny. Hot with highs in the mid-90s. Monday night, partly cloudy. A chance of showers and thunderstorms after midnight. Lows in the lower 70s. Chance of rain 40%. Tuesday, mostly sunny. A chance of showers in the morning. Hot with highs in the lower 90s. Chance of rain 40%. Tuesday night, partly cloudy. A chance of showers and thunderstorms after midnight. Lows in the lower 70s. Chance of rain 30%. Wednesday, mostly sunny. Hot with highs in the lower 90s. Wednesday night, mostly clear until midnight, then partly cloudy with a chance of showers and thunderstorms after midnight. Lows in the mid-70s. Chance of rain 30%. Thursday, mostly sunny. Hot with highs in the lower 90s. At midnight in Omaha, it was mostly cloudy. The temperature was 69 degrees, the dew point 65, and the relative humidity 86%. The pressure was 30.09 inches and steady. Across eastern Nebraska and southwest Iowa, at Red Oak, Iowa, fog was reported with a temperature of 63. It was mostly cloudy, with a temperature of 68 at Fremont, 69 at Blair Airport, 60 at Tecumseh, 69 at Nebraska City, and 69 at Plaxmouth. It was cloudy, with a temperature of 71 at Lincoln, and 66 at Columbus. At Millard, it was mostly cloudy. Here are some observations from across the region. At Des Moines, it was clear, with a temperature of 68. It was partly cloudy, with a temperature of 66 at Sioux Falls, 64 at Sioux City, 66 at Denver, and 62 at Valentine. It was mostly cloudy, with a temperature of 72 at Grand Island, 72 at Kansas City, and 64 at North Platte. It was cloudy, with a temperature of 68 at North Fork, and 70 at Concordia, Kansas. Once again, at midnight in Omaha, it was 69 degrees under mostly cloudy skies. Here are the forecast key messages. Calm and quiet conditions Friday, with afternoon highs in the mid-80s. A low chance for thunderstorms return Friday night and early Saturday morning across northeast Nebraska and western Iowa. Temperatures increase this weekend, with highs in the mid to upper 90s and heat index values approaching 100. Periodic thunderstorm chances and above normal temperatures continue into next week. 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The current time is 12:37 a.m. Central Daylight Time. Now for the official National Weather Service forecast for the Omaha and Council Bluffs area. Rest of tonight, mostly clear. Lows in the mid-60s. Southeast winds around 5 miles an hour. Friday, mostly sunny. Hot with highs in the upper 80s. South winds 5 to 10 miles an hour. Friday night, mostly clear until midnight, then becoming mostly cloudy. Lows in the lower 70s. South winds 10 to 15 miles an hour with gusts up to 25 miles an hour. Saturday, mostly sunny. Hot with highs in the mid-90s. South winds 15 to 20 miles an hour with gusts up to 30 miles an hour. Saturday night, mostly clear until midnight, then becoming partly cloudy. Humid with lows in the upper 70s. South winds 10 to 15 miles an hour with gusts up to 25 miles an hour. Sunday and Sunday night, partly cloudy. Hot. Highs in the upper 90s. Lows in the upper 70s. Monday, mostly cloudy in the morning, then becoming mostly sunny. Hot with highs in the mid-90s. Monday night, partly cloudy. A chance of showers and thunderstorms after midnight.
lows in the lower 70s. Chance of rain 40%. Tuesday, mostly sunny. A chance of showers in the morning. Hot with highs in the lower 90s. Chance of rain 40%. Tuesday night, partly cloudy. A chance of showers and thunderstorms after midnight. Lows in the lower 70s. Chance of rain 30%. Wednesday, mostly sunny. Hot with highs in the lower 90s. Wednesday night, mostly clear until midnight, then partly cloudy with a chance of showers and thunderstorms after midnight. Lows in the mid-70s. Chance of rain 30%. Thursday, mostly sunny. Hot with highs in the lower 90s. At midnight in Omaha, it was mostly cloudy. The temperature was 69 degrees, the dew point 65, and the relative humidity 86%. The pressure was 30.09 inches and steady. Across eastern Nebraska and southwest Iowa, at Red Oak, Iowa, fog was reported, with a temperature of 63. It was mostly cloudy, with a temperature of 68 at Fremont, 69 at Blair Airport, 60 at Tacoma, 69 at Nebraska City, and 69 at Plaxnut. It was cloudy, with a temperature of 71 at Lincoln, and 66 at Columbus. At Millard, it was mostly cloudy. Here are some observations from across the region. At Des Moines, it was clear, with a temperature of 68. It was partly cloudy, with a temperature of 66 at Sioux Falls, 64 at Sioux City, 66 at Denver, and 62 at Valentine. It was mostly cloudy, with a temperature of 72 at Grand Island, 72 at Kansas City, and 64 at North Platte. It was cloudy, with a temperature of 68 at North Fork, and 70 at Concordia, Kansas. Once again, at midnight in Omaha, it was 69 degrees under mostly cloudy skies. Here are the forecast key messages. Calm and quiet conditions Friday, with afternoon highs in the mid-80s. A low chance for thunderstorms return Friday night and early Saturday morning across northeast Nebraska and western Iowa. Temperatures increase this weekend, with highs in the mid to upper 90s and heat index values approaching 100. Periodic thunderstorm chances and above normal temperatures continue into next week. 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The current time is 12:41 a.m. Central Daylight Time. Now for the official National Weather Service forecast for the Omaha and Council Bluffs area. Rest of tonight, mostly clear. Lows in the mid-60s. Southeast winds around 5 miles an hour. Friday, mostly sunny. Hot with highs in the upper 80s. South winds 5 to 10 miles an hour. Friday night, mostly clear until midnight, then becoming mostly cloudy. Lows in the lower 70s. South winds 10 to 15 miles an hour with gusts up to 25 miles an hour. Saturday, mostly sunny. Hot with highs in the mid-90s. South winds 15 to 20 miles an hour with gusts up to 30 miles an hour. Saturday night, mostly clear until midnight, then becoming partly cloudy. Humid with lows in the upper 70s. South winds 10 to 15 miles an hour with gusts up to 25 miles an hour. Sunday and Sunday night, partly cloudy. Hot. Highs in the upper 90s. Lows in the upper 70s. Monday, mostly cloudy in the morning, then becoming mostly sunny. Hot with highs in the mid-90s. Monday night, partly cloudy. A chance of showers and thunderstorms after midnight. Lows in the lower 70s. Chance of rain 40%. Tuesday, mostly sunny. A chance of showers in the morning. Hot with highs in the lower 90s. Chance of rain 40%. Tuesday night, partly cloudy. A chance of showers and thunderstorms after midnight. Lows in the lower 70s. Chance of rain 30%. Wednesday, mostly sunny. Hot with highs in the lower 90s.
Wednesday night, mostly clear until midnight, then partly cloudy with a chance of showers and thunderstorms after midnight. Lows in the mid-70s. Chance of rain 30%. Thursday, mostly sunny. Hot with highs in the lower 90s. At midnight in Omaha, it was mostly cloudy. The temperature was 69 degrees, the dew point 65, and the relative humidity 86%. The pressure was 30.09 inches and steady. Across eastern Nebraska and southwest Iowa, at Red Oak, Iowa, fog was reported, with a temperature of 63. It was mostly cloudy, with a temperature of 68 at Fremont, 69 at Blair Airport, 60 at Tacoma, 69 at Nebraska City, and 69 at Plaxnut. It was cloudy, with a temperature of 71 at Lincoln, and 66 at Columbus. At Millard, it was mostly cloudy. Here are some observations from across the region. At Des Moines, it was clear, with a temperature of 68. It was partly cloudy, with a temperature of 66 at Sioux Falls, 64 at Sioux City, 66 at Denver, and 62 at Valentine. It was mostly cloudy, with a temperature of 72 at Grand Island, 72 at Kansas City, and 64 at North Platte. It was cloudy, with a temperature of 68 at Norfolk, and 70 at Concordia, Kansas. Once again, at midnight in Omaha, it was 69 degrees under mostly cloudy skies. Here are the forecast key messages. Calm and quiet conditions Friday, with afternoon highs in the mid-80s. A low chance for thunderstorms return Friday night and early Saturday morning across northeast Nebraska and western Iowa. Temperatures increase this weekend, with highs in the mid to upper 90s and heat index values approaching 100. Periodic thunderstorm chances and above normal temperatures continue into next week. 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The current time is 12:45 a.m. Central Daylight Time. Now for the official National Weather Service forecast for the Omaha and Council Bluffs area. Rest of tonight, mostly clear. Lows in the mid-60s. Southeast winds around 5 miles an hour. Friday, mostly sunny. Hot with highs in the upper 80s. South winds 5 to 10 miles an hour. Friday night, mostly clear until midnight, then becoming mostly cloudy. Lows in the lower 70s. South winds 10 to 15 miles an hour with gusts up to 25 miles an hour. Saturday, mostly sunny. Hot with highs in the mid-90s. South winds 15 to 20 miles an hour with gusts up to 30 miles an hour. Saturday night, mostly clear until midnight, then becoming partly cloudy. Humid with lows in the upper 70s. South winds 10 to 15 miles an hour with gusts up to 25 miles an hour. Sunday and Sunday night, partly cloudy. Hot. Highs in the upper 90s. Lows in the upper 70s. Monday, mostly cloudy in the morning, then becoming mostly sunny. Hot with highs in the mid-90s. Monday night, partly cloudy. A chance of showers and thunderstorms after midnight. Lows in the lower 70s. Chance of rain 40%. Tuesday, mostly sunny. A chance of showers in the morning. Hot with highs in the lower 90s. Chance of rain 40%. Tuesday night, partly cloudy. A chance of showers and thunderstorms after midnight. Lows in the lower 70s. Chance of rain 30%. Wednesday, mostly sunny. Hot with highs in the lower 90s. Wednesday night, mostly clear until midnight, then partly cloudy with a chance of showers and thunderstorms after midnight. Lows in the mid-70s. Chance of rain 30%. Thursday, mostly sunny. Hot with highs in the lower 90s. At midnight in Omaha, it was mostly cloudy. The temperature was 69 degrees, the dew point 65, and the relative humidity 86%. The pressure was 30.09 inches and steady.
Across eastern Nebraska and southwest Iowa, at Red Oak, Iowa, fog was reported with a temperature of 63.

Denver, and 62 at Valentine. It was mostly cloudy, with a temperature of 72 at Grand Island, 72 at Kansas City, and 64 at North Platte. It was cloudy, with a temperature of 68 at Norfolk, and 70 at Concordia, Kansas. Once again, at midnight in Omaha, it was 69 degrees under mostly cloudy skies. Here are the forecast key messages. Calm and quiet conditions Friday, with afternoon highs in the mid-80s. A low chance for thunderstorms return Friday night and early Saturday morning across northeast Nebraska and western Iowa. Temperatures increase this weekend, with highs in the mid to upper 90s and heat index values approaching 100. Periodic thunderstorm chances and above normal temperatures continue into next week. 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The current time is 12:50 a.m. Central Daylight Time. Now for the official National Weather Service forecast for the Omaha and Council Bluffs area. Rest of tonight, mostly clear. Lows in the mid-60s. Southeast winds around 5 miles an hour. Friday, mostly sunny. Hot with highs in the upper 80s. South winds 5 to 10 miles an hour. Friday night, mostly clear until midnight, then becoming mostly cloudy. Lows in the lower 70s. South winds 10 to 15 miles an hour with gusts up to 25 miles an hour. Saturday, mostly sunny. Hot with highs in the mid-90s. South winds 15 to 20 miles an hour with gusts up to 30 miles an hour. Saturday night, mostly clear until midnight, then becoming partly cloudy. Humid with lows in the upper 70s. South winds 10 to 15 miles an hour with gusts up to 25 miles an hour. Sunday and Sunday night, partly cloudy. Hot. Highs in the upper 90s. Lows in the upper 70s. Monday, mostly cloudy in the morning, then becoming mostly sunny. Hot with highs in the mid-90s. Monday night, partly cloudy. A chance of showers and thunderstorms after midnight. Lows in the lower 70s. Chance of rain 40%. Tuesday, mostly sunny. A chance of showers in the morning. Hot with highs in the lower 90s. Chance of rain 40%. Tuesday night, partly cloudy. A chance of showers and thunderstorms after midnight. Lows in the lower 70s. Chance of rain 30%. Wednesday, mostly sunny. Hot with highs in the lower 90s. Wednesday night, mostly clear until midnight, then partly cloudy with a chance of showers and thunderstorms after midnight. Lows in the mid-70s. Chance of rain 30%. Thursday, mostly sunny. Hot with highs in the lower 90s. At midnight in Omaha, it was mostly cloudy. The temperature was 69 degrees, the dew point 65, and the relative humidity 86%. The pressure was 30.09 inches and steady. Across eastern Nebraska and southwest Iowa, at Red Oak, Iowa, fog was reported, with a temperature of 63. It was mostly cloudy, with a temperature of 68 at Fremont, 69 at Blair Airport, 60 at Takema, 69 at Nebraska City, and 69 at Plaxmouth. It was cloudy, with a temperature of 71 at Lincoln, and 66 at Columbus. At Millard, it was mostly cloudy. Here are some observations from across the region. At Des Moines, it was clear, with a temperature of 68. It was partly cloudy, with a temperature of 66 at Sioux Falls, 64 at Sioux City, 66 at Denver, and 62 at Valentine. It was mostly cloudy, with a temperature of 72 at Grand Island, 72 at Kansas City, and 64 at North Platte. It was cloudy, with a temperature of 68 at Norfolk, and 70 at Concordia, Kansas. Once again, at midnight in Omaha, it was 69 degrees under mostly cloudy skies. Here are the forecast key messages. Calm and quiet conditions Friday, with afternoon highs in the mid-80s.
Hello, Jim.

for thunderstorms return Friday night and early Saturday morning across northeast Nebraska and western Iowa. Temperatures increase this weekend, with highs in the mid to upper 90s and heat index values approaching 100. Periodic thunderstorm chances and above normal temperatures continue into next week. This is NOAA All Hazards radio station KIH 61 in Omaha, Nebraska. The current time is 12:54 a.m. Central Daylight Time. Now for the official National Weather Service forecast for the Omaha and Council Bluffs area. Rest of tonight, mostly clear. Lows in the mid-60s. Southeast winds around 5 miles an hour. Friday, mostly sunny. Hot with highs in the upper 80s. South winds 5 to 10 miles an hour. Friday night, mostly clear until midnight, then becoming mostly cloudy. Lows in the lower 70s. South winds 10 to 15 miles an hour with gusts up to 25 miles an hour. Saturday, mostly sunny. Hot with highs in the mid-90s. South winds 15 to 20 miles an hour with gusts up to 30 miles an hour. Saturday night, mostly clear until midnight, then becoming partly cloudy. Humid with lows in the upper 70s. South winds 10 to 15 miles an hour with gusts up to 25 miles an hour. Sunday and Sunday night, partly cloudy. Hot. Highs in the upper 90s. Lows in the upper 70s. Monday, mostly cloudy in the morning, then becoming mostly sunny. Hot with highs in the mid-90s. Monday night, partly cloudy. A chance of showers and thunderstorms after midnight. Lows in the lower 70s. Chance of rain 40%. Tuesday, mostly sunny. A chance of showers in the morning. Hot with highs in the lower 90s. Chance of rain 40%. Tuesday night, partly cloudy. A chance of showers and thunderstorms after midnight. Lows in the lower 70s. Chance of rain 30%. Wednesday, mostly sunny. Hot with highs in the lower 90s. Wednesday night, mostly clear until midnight, then partly cloudy with a chance of showers and thunderstorms after midnight. Lows in the mid-70s. Chance of rain 30%. Thursday, mostly sunny. Hot with highs in the lower 90s. This is NOAA All Hazards radio station KIH 61 serving the following counties in Nebraska and Iowa. Douglas, Sarpy, Washington, Cass, Odo, Burt, Dodge, Saunders, Harrison, Pottawatomie, and Mills. At midnight in Omaha, it was mostly cloudy. The temperature was 69 degrees, the dew point 65, and the relative humidity 86%. The pressure was 30.09 inches and steady. Across eastern Nebraska and southwest Iowa, at Red Oak, Iowa, fog was reported, with a temperature of 63. It was mostly cloudy, with a temperature of 68 at Fremont, 69 at Blair Airport, 60 at Tecumseh, 69 at Nebraska City, and 69 at Plaxnut. It was cloudy, with a temperature of 71 at Lincoln, and 66 at Columbus. At Millard, it was mostly cloudy. Here are some observations from across the region. At Des Moines, it was clear, with a temperature of 68. It was partly cloudy, with a temperature of 66 at Sioux Falls, 64 at Sioux City, 66 at Denver, and 62 at Valentine. It was mostly cloudy, with a temperature of 72 at Grand Island, 72 at Kansas City, and 64 at North Platte. It was cloudy, with a temperature of 68 at North Fork, and 70 at Concordia, Kansas. Once again, at midnight in Omaha, it was 69 degrees under mostly cloudy skies. Here are the forecast key messages. Calm and quiet conditions Friday, with afternoon highs in the mid-80s. A low chance for thunderstorms return Friday night and early Saturday morning across northeast Nebraska and western Iowa. Temperatures increase this weekend, with highs in the mid to upper 90s and heat index values approaching 100.
Periodic thunderstorm chances and above normal temperatures continue into next week. This is NOAA All Hazards Radio Station KIH 61 in Omaha, Nebraska. The current time is 12:59 a.m. Central Daylight Time. Now for the official National Weather Service forecast for the Omaha and Council Bluffs area. Rest of tonight, mostly clear. Lows in the mid-60s. Southeast winds around 5 miles an hour. Friday, mostly sunny. Hot with highs in the upper 80s. South winds 5 to 10 miles an hour. Friday night, mostly clear until midnight, then becoming mostly cloudy. Lows in the lower 70s. South winds 10 to 15 miles an hour with gusts up to 25 miles an hour. Saturday, mostly sunny. Hot with highs in the mid-90s. South winds 15 to 20 miles an hour with gusts up to 30 miles an hour. Saturday night, mostly clear until midnight, then becoming partly cloudy. Humid with lows in the upper 70s. South winds 10 to 15 miles an hour with gusts up to 25 miles an hour. Sunday and Sunday night, partly cloudy. Hot. Highs in the upper 90s. Lows in the upper 70s. Monday, mostly cloudy in the morning, then becoming mostly sunny. Hot with highs in the mid-90s. Monday night, partly cloudy. A chance of showers and thunderstorms after midnight. Lows in the lower 70s. Chance of rain 40%. Tuesday, mostly sunny. A chance of showers in the morning. Hot with highs in the lower 90s. Chance of rain 40%. Tuesday night, partly cloudy. A chance of showers and thunderstorms after midnight. Lows in the lower 70s. Chance of rain 30%. Wednesday, mostly sunny. Hot with highs in the lower 90s. Wednesday night, mostly clear until midnight, then partly cloudy with a chance of showers and thunderstorms after midnight. Lows in the mid-70s. Chance of rain 30%. Thursday, mostly sunny. Hot with highs in the lower 90s. Here are the forecast key messages. Calm and quiet conditions Friday, with afternoon highs in the mid-80s. A low chance for thunderstorms return Friday night and early Saturday morning across northeast Nebraska and western Iowa. Temperatures increase this weekend, with highs in the mid to upper 90s and heat index values approaching 100. Periodic thunderstorm chances and above normal temperatures continue into next week. 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The current time is 1:02 a.m. Central Daylight Time. Now for the official National Weather Service forecast for the Omaha and Council Bluffs area. Rest of tonight, mostly clear. Lows in the mid-60s. Southeast winds around 5 miles an hour. Friday, mostly sunny. Hot with highs in the upper 80s. South winds 5 to 10 miles an hour. Friday night, mostly clear until midnight, then becoming mostly cloudy. Lows in the lower 70s. South winds 10 to 15 miles an hour with gusts up to 25 miles an hour. Saturday, mostly sunny. Hot with highs in the mid-90s. South winds 15 to 20 miles an hour with gusts up to 30 miles an hour. Saturday night, mostly clear until midnight, then becoming partly cloudy. Humid with lows in the upper 70s. South winds 10 to 15 miles an hour with gusts up to 25 miles an hour. Sunday and Sunday night, partly cloudy. Hot. Highs in the upper 90s. Lows in the upper 70s. Monday, mostly cloudy in the morning, then becoming mostly sunny. Hot with highs in the mid-90s. Monday night, partly cloudy. A chance of showers and thunderstorms after midnight. Lows in the lower 70s. Chance of rain 40%. Tuesday, mostly sunny. A chance of showers in the morning. Hot with highs in the lower 90s.
Chance of rain 40%. Tuesday night, partly cloudy. A chance of showers and thunderstorms after midnight. Lows in the lower 70s. Chance of rain 30%. Wednesday, mostly sunny. Hot with highs in the lower 90s. Wednesday night, mostly clear until midnight, then partly cloudy with a chance of showers and thunderstorms after midnight. Lows in the mid-70s. Chance of rain 30%. Thursday, mostly sunny. Hot with highs in the lower 90s. Here are the forecast key messages. Calm and quiet conditions Friday, with afternoon highs in the mid-80s. A low chance for thunderstorms return Friday night and early Saturday morning across northeast Nebraska and western Iowa. Temperatures increase this weekend, with highs in the mid to upper 90s and heat index values approaching 100. Periodic thunderstorm chances and above normal temperatures continue into next week. 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The current time is 1:05 a.m. Central Daylight Time. Now for the official National Weather Service forecast for the Omaha and Council Bluffs area. Rest of tonight, mostly clear. Lows in the mid-60s. Southeast winds around 5 miles an hour. Friday, mostly sunny. Hot with highs in the upper 80s. South winds 5 to 10 miles an hour. Friday night, mostly clear until midnight, then becoming mostly cloudy. Lows in the lower 70s. South winds 10 to 15 miles an hour with gusts up to 25 miles an hour. Saturday, mostly sunny. Hot with highs in the mid-90s. South winds 15 to 20 miles an hour with gusts up to 30 miles an hour. Saturday night, mostly clear until midnight, then becoming partly cloudy. Humid with lows in the upper 70s. South winds 10 to 15 miles an hour with gusts up to 25 miles an hour. Sunday and Sunday night, partly cloudy. Hot. Highs in the upper 90s. Lows in the upper 70s. Monday, mostly cloudy in the morning, then becoming mostly sunny. Hot with highs in the mid-90s. Monday night, partly cloudy. A chance of showers and thunderstorms after midnight. Lows in the lower 70s. Chance of rain 40%. Tuesday, mostly sunny. A chance of showers in the morning. Hot with highs in the lower 90s. Chance of rain 40%. Tuesday night, partly cloudy. A chance of showers and thunderstorms after midnight. Lows in the lower 70s. Chance of rain 30%. Wednesday, mostly sunny. Hot with highs in the lower 90s. Wednesday night, mostly clear until midnight, then partly cloudy with a chance of showers and thunderstorms after midnight. Lows in the mid-70s. Chance of rain 30%. Thursday, mostly sunny. Hot with highs in the lower 90s. At 1 a.m. in Omaha, it was mostly cloudy. The temperature was 66 degrees, the dew point 64, and the relative humidity 93%. The pressure was 30.11 inches and rising. Across eastern Nebraska and southwest Iowa, it was mostly cloudy, with a temperature of 68 at Fremont, 68 at Blair Airport, 60 at Tecama, 69 at Plaxmouth, and 63 at Red Oak, Iowa. It was cloudy, with a temperature of 71 at Lincoln, 65 at Columbus, and 68 at Nebraska City. At Millard, it was mostly cloudy. Here are some observations from across the region. It was clear, with a temperature of 65 at Sioux Falls, 66 at Des Moines, and 61 at Valentine. It was partly cloudy, with a temperature of 69 at Grand Island, 62 at Sioux City, and 66 at Denver. It was mostly cloudy, with a temperature of 66 at North Fork, 68 at Kansas City, and 67 at North Platte. At Concordia, Kansas, it was cloudy, with a temperature of 68. Once again, at 1 a.m. in Omaha, it was 66 degrees under mostly cloudy skies.
Here are the forecast key messages. Calm and quiet conditions Friday, with afternoon highs in the mid-80s. A low chance for thunderstorms return Friday night and early Saturday morning across northeast Nebraska and western Iowa. Temperatures increase this weekend, with highs in the mid to upper 90s and heat index values approaching 100. Periodic thunderstorm chances and above normal temperatures continue into next week. This is NOAA All Hazards radio station KIH 61 in Omaha, Nebraska. The current time is 1:09 a.m. Central Daylight Time. Now for the official National Weather Service forecast for the Omaha and Council Bluffs area. Rest of tonight, mostly clear. Lows in the mid-60s. Southeast winds around 5 miles an hour. Friday, mostly sunny. Hot with highs in the upper 80s. South winds 5 to 10 miles an hour. Friday night, mostly clear until midnight, then becoming mostly cloudy. Lows in the lower 70s. South winds 10 to 15 miles an hour with gusts up to 25 miles an hour. Saturday, mostly sunny. Hot with highs in the mid-90s. South winds 15 to 20 miles an hour with gusts up to 30 miles an hour. Saturday night, mostly clear until midnight, then becoming partly cloudy. Humid with lows in the upper 70s. South winds 10 to 15 miles an hour with gusts up to 25 miles an hour. Sunday and Sunday night, partly cloudy. Hot. Highs in the upper 90s. Lows in the upper 70s. Monday, mostly cloudy in the morning, then becoming mostly sunny. Hot with highs in the mid-90s. Monday night, partly cloudy. A chance of showers and thunderstorms after midnight. Lows in the lower 70s. Chance of rain 40%. Tuesday, mostly sunny. A chance of showers in the morning. Hot with highs in the lower 90s. Chance of rain 40%. Tuesday night, partly cloudy. A chance of showers and thunderstorms after midnight. Lows in the lower 70s. Chance of rain 30%. Wednesday, mostly sunny. Hot with highs in the lower 90s. Wednesday night, mostly clear until midnight, then partly cloudy with a chance of showers and thunderstorms after midnight. Lows in the mid-70s. Chance of rain 30%. Thursday, mostly sunny. Hot with highs in the lower 90s. At 1 a.m. in Omaha, it was mostly cloudy. The temperature was 66 degrees, the dew point 64, and the relative humidity 93%. The pressure was 30.11 inches and rising. Across eastern Nebraska and southwest Iowa, it was mostly cloudy, with a temperature of 68 at Fremont, 68 at Blair Airport, and 60 at Takema. Under mostly cloudy skies, Nebraska City reported 68, Plattsmouth reported 69, and Red Oak, Iowa reported 63. It was cloudy, with a temperature of 71 at Lincoln, and 65 at Columbus. At Millard, it was mostly cloudy. Here are some observations from across the region. It was clear, with a temperature of 65 at Sioux Falls, 66 at Des Moines, and 61 at Valentine. It was partly cloudy, with a temperature of 62 at Sioux City, and 66 at Denver. It was mostly cloudy, with a temperature of 66 at North Fork, 68 at Kansas City, and 67 at North Platte. It was cloudy, with a temperature of 69 at Grand Island, and 68 at Concordia, Kansas. Once again, at 1 a.m. in Omaha, it was 66 degrees under mostly cloudy skies. Here are the forecast key messages. Calm and quiet conditions Friday, with afternoon highs in the mid-80s. A low chance for thunderstorms return Friday night and early Saturday morning across northeast Nebraska and western Iowa. Temperatures increase this weekend, with highs in the mid to upper 90s and heat index values approaching 100. Periodic thunderstorm chances and above normal temperatures continue into next week.
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The current time is 1:14 a.m. Central Daylight Time. Now for the official National Weather Service forecast for the Omaha and Council Bluffs area. Rest of tonight, mostly clear. Lows in the mid-60s. Southeast winds around 5 miles an hour. Friday, mostly sunny. Hot with highs in the upper 80s. South winds 5 to 10 miles an hour. Friday night, mostly clear until midnight, then becoming mostly cloudy. Lows in the lower 70s. South winds 10 to 15 miles an hour with gusts up to 25 miles an hour. Saturday, mostly sunny. Hot with highs in the mid-90s. South winds 15 to 20 miles an hour with gusts up to 30 miles an hour. Saturday night, mostly clear until midnight, then becoming partly cloudy. Humid with lows in the upper 70s. South winds 10 to 15 miles an hour with gusts up to 25 miles an hour. Sunday and Sunday night, partly cloudy. Hot. Highs in the upper 90s. Lows in the upper 70s. Monday, mostly cloudy in the morning, then becoming mostly sunny. Hot with highs in the mid-90s. Monday night, partly cloudy. A chance of showers and thunderstorms after midnight. Lows in the lower 70s. Chance of rain 40%. Tuesday, mostly sunny. A chance of showers in the morning. Hot with highs in the lower 90s. Chance of rain 40%. Tuesday night, partly cloudy. A chance of showers and thunderstorms after midnight. Lows in the lower 70s. Chance of rain 30%. Wednesday, mostly sunny. Hot with highs in the lower 90s. Wednesday night, mostly clear until midnight, then partly cloudy with a chance of showers and thunderstorms after midnight. Lows in the mid-70s. Chance of rain 30%. Thursday, mostly sunny. Hot with highs in the lower 90s. At 1 a.m. in Omaha, it was mostly cloudy. The temperature was 66 degrees, the dew point 64, and the relative humidity 93%. The pressure was 30.11 inches and rising. Across eastern Nebraska and southwest Iowa, it was mostly cloudy, with a temperature of 68 at Fremont, 68 at Blair Airport, and 60 at Takema. Under mostly cloudy skies, Nebraska City reported 68, Plattsmouth reported 69, and Red Oak, Iowa reported 63. It was cloudy, with a temperature of 71 at Lincoln and 65 at Columbus. At Millard, it was mostly cloudy. Here are some observations from across the region. It was clear, with a temperature of 65 at Sioux Falls, 66 at Des Moines, and 61 at Valentine. It was partly cloudy, with a temperature of 62 at Sioux City and 66 at Denver. It was mostly cloudy, with a temperature of 66 at North Fork, 68 at Kansas City, and 67 at North Platte. It was cloudy, with a temperature of 69 at Grand Island and 68 at Concordia, Kansas. Once again, at 1 a.m. in Omaha, it was 66 degrees under mostly cloudy skies. Here are the forecast key messages. Calm and quiet conditions Friday, with afternoon highs in the mid-80s. A low chance for thunderstorms return Friday night and early Saturday morning across northeast Nebraska and western Iowa. Temperatures increase this weekend, with highs in the mid to upper 90s and heat index values approaching 100. Periodic thunderstorm chances and above normal temperatures continue into next week. This is NOAA All Hazards radio station KIH 61 in Omaha, Nebraska. The current time is 1:18 a.m. Central Daylight Time. Now for the official National Weather Service forecast for the Omaha and Council Bluffs area. Rest of tonight, mostly clear. Lows in the mid-60s. Southeast winds around 5 miles an hour. Friday, mostly sunny. Hot with highs in the upper 80s.
south winds 5 to 10 miles an hour. Friday night, mostly clear until midnight, then becoming mostly cloudy. Lows in the lower 70s. South winds 10 to 15 miles an hour with gusts up to 25 miles an hour. Saturday, mostly sunny. Hot with highs in the mid-90s. South winds 15 to 20 miles an hour with gusts up to 30 miles an hour. Saturday night, mostly clear until midnight, then becoming partly cloudy. Humid with lows in the upper 70s. South winds 10 to 15 miles an hour with gusts up to 25 miles an hour. Sunday and Sunday night, partly cloudy. Hot. Highs in the upper 90s. Lows in the upper 70s. Monday, mostly cloudy in the morning, then becoming mostly sunny. Hot with highs in the mid-90s. Monday night, partly cloudy. A chance of showers and thunderstorms after midnight. Lows in the lower 70s. Chance of rain 40%. Tuesday, mostly sunny. A chance of showers in the morning. Hot with highs in the lower 90s. Chance of rain 40%. Tuesday night, partly cloudy. A chance of showers and thunderstorms after midnight. Lows in the lower 70s. Chance of rain 30%. Wednesday, mostly sunny. Hot with highs in the lower 90s. Wednesday night, mostly clear until midnight, then partly cloudy with a chance of showers and thunderstorms after midnight. Lows in the mid-70s. Chance of rain 30%. Thursday, mostly sunny. Hot with highs in the lower 90s. At 1 a.m. in Omaha, it was mostly cloudy. The temperature was 66 degrees, the dew point 64, and the relative humidity 93%. The pressure was 30.11 inches and rising. Across eastern Nebraska and southwest Iowa, it was mostly cloudy, with a temperature of 68 at Fremont, 68 at Blair Airport, and 60 at Takema. Under mostly cloudy skies, Nebraska City reported 68, Plattsmouth reported 69, and Red Oak, Iowa reported 63. It was cloudy, with a temperature of 71 at Lincoln and 65 at Columbus. At Millard, it was mostly cloudy. Here are some observations from across the region. It was clear, with a temperature of 65 at Sioux Falls, 66 at Des Moines, and 61 at Valentine. It was partly cloudy, with a temperature of 62 at Sioux City and 66 at Denver. It was mostly cloudy, with a temperature of 66 at North Fork, 68 at Kansas City, and 67 at North Platte. It was cloudy, with a temperature of 69 at Grand Island and 68 at Concordia, Kansas. Once again, at 1 a.m. in Omaha, it was 66 degrees under mostly cloudy skies. Here are the forecast key messages. Calm and quiet conditions Friday, with afternoon highs in the mid-80s. A low chance for thunderstorms return Friday night and early Saturday morning across northeast Nebraska and western Iowa. Temperatures increase this weekend, with highs in the mid to upper 90s and heat index values approaching 100. Periodic thunderstorm chances and above normal temperatures continue into next week. 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The current time is 1:23 a.m. Central Daylight Time. Now for the official National Weather Service forecast for the Omaha and Council Bluffs area. Rest of tonight, mostly clear. Lows in the mid-60s. Southeast winds around 5 miles an hour. Friday, mostly sunny. Hot with highs in the upper 80s. South winds 5 to 10 miles an hour. Friday night, mostly clear until midnight, then becoming mostly cloudy. Lows in the lower 70s. South winds 10 to 15 miles an hour with gusts up to 25 miles an hour. Saturday, mostly sunny. Hot with highs in the mid-90s. South winds 15 to 20 miles an hour with gusts up to 30 miles an hour. Saturday night, mostly clear until midnight, then becoming partly cloudy.
humid with lows in the upper 70s. South winds 10 to 15 miles an hour with gusts up to 25 miles an hour. Sunday and Sunday night, partly cloudy. Hot. Highs in the upper 90s. Lows in the upper 70s. Monday, mostly cloudy in the morning, then becoming mostly sunny. Hot with highs in the mid-90s. Monday night, partly cloudy. A chance of showers and thunderstorms after midnight. Lows in the lower 70s. Chance of rain 40%. Tuesday, mostly sunny. A chance of showers in the morning. Hot with highs in the lower 90s. Chance of rain 40%. Tuesday night, partly cloudy. A chance of showers and thunderstorms after midnight. Lows in the lower 70s. Chance of rain 30%. Wednesday, mostly sunny. Hot with highs in the lower 90s. Wednesday night, mostly clear until midnight, then partly cloudy with a chance of showers and thunderstorms after midnight. Lows in the mid-70s. Chance of rain 30%. Thursday, mostly sunny. Hot with highs in the lower 90s. At 1 a.m. in Omaha, it was mostly cloudy. The temperature was 66 degrees, the dew point 64, and the relative humidity 93%. The pressure was 30.11 inches and rising. Across eastern Nebraska and southwest Iowa, it was mostly cloudy, with a temperature of 68 at Fremont, 68 at Blair Airport, and 60 at Tecumseh. Under mostly cloudy skies, Nebraska City reported 68, Plattsmouth reported 69, and Red Oak, Iowa reported 63. It was cloudy, with a temperature of 71 at Lincoln, and 65 at Columbus. At Millard, it was mostly cloudy. Here are some observations from across the region. It was clear, with a temperature of 65 at Sioux Falls, 66 at Des Moines, and 61 at Valentine. It was partly cloudy, with a temperature of 62 at Sioux City, and 66 at Denver. It was mostly cloudy, with a temperature of 66 at North Fork, 68 at Kansas City, and 67 at North Platte. It was cloudy, with a temperature of 69 at Grand Island, and 68 at Concordia, Kansas. Once again, at 1 a.m. in Omaha, it was 66 degrees under mostly cloudy skies. Here are the forecast key messages. Calm and quiet conditions Friday, with afternoon highs in the mid-80s. A low chance for thunderstorms return Friday night and early Saturday morning across northeast Nebraska and western Iowa. Temperatures increase this weekend, with highs in the mid to upper 90s and heat index values approaching 100. Periodic thunderstorm chances and above normal temperatures continue into next week. 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The current time is 1:27 a.m. Central Daylight Time. Now for the official National Weather Service forecast for the Omaha and Council Bluffs area. Rest of tonight, mostly clear. Lows in the mid-60s. Southeast winds around 5 miles an hour. Friday, mostly sunny. Hot with highs in the upper 80s. South winds 5 to 10 miles an hour. Friday night, mostly clear until midnight, then becoming mostly cloudy. Lows in the lower 70s. South winds 10 to 15 miles an hour with gusts up to 25 miles an hour. Saturday, mostly sunny. Hot with highs in the mid-90s. South winds 15 to 20 miles an hour with gusts up to 30 miles an hour. Saturday night, mostly clear until midnight, then becoming partly cloudy. Humid with lows in the upper 70s. South winds 10 to 15 miles an hour with gusts up to 25 miles an hour. Sunday and Sunday night, partly cloudy. Hot. Highs in the upper 90s. Lows in the upper 70s. Monday, mostly cloudy in the morning, then becoming mostly sunny. Hot with highs in the mid-90s. Monday night, partly cloudy. A chance of showers and thunderstorms after midnight.
Lows in the lower 70s. Chance of rain 40%. Tuesday, mostly sunny. A chance of showers in the morning. Hot with highs in the lower 90s. Chance of rain 40%. Tuesday night, partly cloudy. A chance of showers and thunderstorms after midnight. Lows in the lower 70s. Chance of rain 30%. Wednesday, mostly sunny. Hot with highs in the lower 90s. Wednesday night, mostly clear until midnight, then partly cloudy with a chance of showers and thunderstorms after midnight. Lows in the mid-70s. Chance of rain 30%. Thursday, mostly sunny. Hot with highs in the lower 90s. At 1 a.m. in Omaha, it was mostly cloudy. The temperature was 66 degrees, the dew point 64, and the relative humidity 93%. The pressure was 30.11 inches and rising. Across eastern Nebraska and southwest Iowa, it was mostly cloudy, with a temperature of 68 at Fremont, 68 at Blair Airport, and 60 at Takema. Under mostly cloudy skies, Nebraska City reported 68, Plattsmouth reported 69, and Red Oak, Iowa reported 63. It was cloudy, with a temperature of 71 at Lincoln and 65 at Columbus. At Millard, it was mostly cloudy. Here are some observations from across the region. It was clear, with a temperature of 65 at Sioux Falls, 66 at Des Moines, and 61 at Valentine. It was partly cloudy, with a temperature of 62 at Sioux City and 66 at Denver. It was mostly cloudy, with a temperature of 66 at North Fork, 68 at Kansas City, and 67 at North Platte. It was cloudy, with a temperature of 69 at Grand Island, and 68 at Concordia, Kansas. Once again, at 1 a.m. in Omaha, it was 66 degrees under mostly cloudy skies. Here are the forecast key messages. Calm and quiet conditions Friday, with afternoon highs in the mid-80s. A low chance for thunderstorms return Friday night and early Saturday morning across northeast Nebraska and western Iowa. Temperatures increase this weekend, with highs in the mid to upper 90s and heat index values approaching 100. Periodic thunderstorm chances and above normal temperatures continue into next week. This is NOAA All Hazards Radio Station KIH 61 in Omaha, Nebraska. The current time is 1:32 a.m. Central Daylight Time. Now for the official National Weather Service forecast for the Omaha and Council Bluffs area. Rest of tonight, mostly clear. Lows in the mid-60s. Southeast winds around 5 miles an hour. Friday, mostly sunny. Hot with highs in the upper 80s. South winds 5 to 10 miles an hour. Friday night, mostly clear until midnight, then becoming mostly cloudy. Lows in the lower 70s. South winds 10 to 15 miles an hour with gusts up to 25 miles an hour. Saturday, mostly sunny. Hot with highs in the mid-90s. South winds 15 to 20 miles an hour with gusts up to 30 miles an hour. Saturday night, mostly clear until midnight, then becoming partly cloudy. Humid with lows in the upper 70s. South winds 10 to 15 miles an hour with gusts up to 25 miles an hour. Sunday and Sunday night, partly cloudy. Hot. Highs in the upper 90s. Lows in the upper 70s. Monday, mostly cloudy in the morning, then becoming mostly sunny. Hot with highs in the mid-90s. Monday night, partly cloudy. A chance of showers and thunderstorms after midnight. Lows in the lower 70s. Chance of rain 40%. Tuesday, mostly sunny. A chance of showers in the morning. Hot with highs in the lower 90s. Chance of rain 40%. Tuesday night, partly cloudy. A chance of showers and thunderstorms after midnight. Lows in the lower 70s. Chance of rain 30%. Wednesday, mostly sunny. Hot with highs in the lower 90s.
Wednesday night, mostly clear until midnight, then partly cloudy with a chance of showers and thunderstorms after midnight. Lows in the mid-70s. Chance of rain 30%. Thursday, mostly sunny. Hot with highs in the lower 90s. Now for the official National Weather Service forecast for the Omaha and Council Bluffs area. Rest of tonight, mostly clear. Lows in the mid-60s. Southeast winds around 5 miles an hour. Friday, mostly sunny. Hot with highs in the upper 80s. South winds 5 to 10 miles an hour. Friday night, mostly clear until midnight, then becoming mostly cloudy. Lows in the lower 70s. South winds 10 to 15 miles an hour with gusts up to 25 miles an hour. Saturday, partly sunny in the morning, then clearing. Hot with highs in the mid-90s. South winds 15 to 20 miles an hour with gusts up to 30 miles an hour. Saturday night, mostly clear until midnight, then becoming partly cloudy. Lows in the upper 70s. South winds 10 to 15 miles an hour with gusts up to 25 miles an hour. Sunday through Monday, partly cloudy. Hot. Highs in the mid-90s. Lows in the upper 70s. Monday night, partly cloudy until midnight, then mostly cloudy with a chance of showers and thunderstorms after midnight. Lows in the lower 70s. Chance of rain 30%. Tuesday, mostly cloudy in the morning, then becoming mostly sunny. Hot with highs in the lower 90s. Tuesday night and Wednesday, partly cloudy. Hot. Lows in the lower 70s. Highs in the mid-90s. Wednesday night, mostly clear until midnight, then partly cloudy with a chance of showers and thunderstorms after midnight. Lows in the mid-70s. Chance of rain 30%. Thursday, mostly sunny. Hot with highs in the mid-90s. At 1 a.m. in Omaha, it was mostly cloudy. The temperature was 66 degrees, the dew point 64, and the relative humidity 93%. The pressure was 30.11 inches and rising. Across eastern Nebraska and southwest Iowa, it was mostly cloudy, with a temperature of 68 at Fremont, 68 at Blair Airport, and 60 at Takema. Under mostly cloudy skies, Nebraska City reported 68, Plattsmouth reported 69, and Red Oak, Iowa reported 63. It was cloudy, with a temperature of 71 at Lincoln and 65 at Columbus. At Millard, it was mostly cloudy. Here are some observations from across the region. It was clear, with a temperature of 65 at Sioux Falls, 66 at Des Moines, and 61 at Valentine. It was partly cloudy, with a temperature of 62 at Sioux City and 66 at Denver. It was mostly cloudy, with a temperature of 66 at North Fork, 68 at Kansas City, and 67 at North Platte. It was cloudy, with a temperature of 69 at Grand Island and 68 at Concordia, Kansas. Once again, at 1 a.m. in Omaha, it was 66 degrees under mostly cloudy skies. Here are the forecast key messages. Calm and quiet conditions Friday, with afternoon highs in the mid-80s. A low chance for thunderstorms return Friday night and early Saturday morning across northeast Nebraska and western Iowa. Temperatures increase this weekend, with highs in the mid to upper 90s and heat index values approaching 100. Periodic thunderstorm chances and above normal temperatures continue into next week. This is NOAA All Hazards Radio Station KIH 61 in Omaha, Nebraska. The current time is 1:38 a.m. Central Daylight Time. Now for the official National Weather Service forecast for the Omaha and Council Bluffs area. Rest of tonight, mostly clear. Lows in the mid-60s. Southeast winds around 5 miles an hour. Friday, mostly sunny. Hot with highs in the upper 80s. South winds 5 to 10 miles an hour. Friday night, mostly clear until midnight, then becoming mostly cloudy.
lows in the lower 70s. South winds 10 to 15 miles an hour with gusts up to 25 miles an hour. Saturday, partly sunny in the morning, then clearing. Hot with highs in the mid-90s. South winds 15 to 20 miles an hour with gusts up to 30 miles an hour. Saturday night, mostly clear until midnight, then becoming partly cloudy. Lows in the upper 70s. South winds 10 to 15 miles an hour with gusts up to 25 miles an hour. Sunday through Monday, partly cloudy. Hot. Highs in the mid-90s. Lows in the upper 70s. Monday night, partly cloudy until midnight, then mostly cloudy with a chance of showers and thunderstorms after midnight. Lows in the lower 70s. Chance of rain 30%. Tuesday, mostly cloudy in the morning, then becoming mostly sunny. Hot with highs in the lower 90s. Tuesday night and Wednesday, partly cloudy. Hot. Lows in the lower 70s. Highs in the mid-90s. Wednesday night, mostly clear until midnight, then partly cloudy with a chance of showers and thunderstorms after midnight. Lows in the mid-70s. Chance of rain 30%. Thursday, mostly sunny. Hot with highs in the mid-90s. At 1 a.m. in Omaha, it was mostly cloudy. The temperature was 66 degrees, the dew point 64, and the relative humidity 93%. The pressure was 30.11 inches and rising. Across eastern Nebraska and southwest Iowa, it was mostly cloudy, with a temperature of 68 at Fremont, 68 at Blair Airport, and 60 at Takema. Under mostly cloudy skies, Nebraska City reported 68, Plattsmouth reported 69, and Red Oak, Iowa reported 63. It was cloudy, with a temperature of 71 at Lincoln and 65 at Columbus. At Millard, it was mostly cloudy. Here are some observations from across the region. It was clear, with a temperature of 65 at Sioux Falls, 66 at Des Moines, and 61 at Valentine. It was partly cloudy, with a temperature of 62 at Sioux City and 66 at Denver. It was mostly cloudy, with a temperature of 66 at North Fork, 68 at Kansas City, and 67 at North Platte. It was cloudy, with a temperature of 69 at Grand Island and 68 at Concordia, Kansas. Once again, at 1 a.m. in Omaha, it was 66 degrees under mostly cloudy skies. Here are the forecast key messages. Calm and quiet conditions Friday, with afternoon highs in the mid-80s. A low chance for thunderstorms return Friday night and early Saturday morning across northeast Nebraska and western Iowa. Temperatures increase this weekend, with highs in the mid to upper 90s and heat index values approaching 100. Periodic thunderstorm chances and above normal temperatures continue into next week. 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The current time is 1:42 a.m. Central Daylight Time. Now for the official National Weather Service forecast for the Omaha and Council Bluffs area. Rest of tonight, mostly clear. Lows in the mid-60s. Southeast winds around 5 miles an hour. Friday, mostly sunny. Hot with highs in the upper 80s. South winds 5 to 10 miles an hour. Friday night, mostly clear until midnight, then becoming mostly cloudy. Lows in the lower 70s. South winds 10 to 15 miles an hour with gusts up to 25 miles an hour. Saturday, partly sunny in the morning, then clearing. Hot with highs in the mid-90s. South winds 15 to 20 miles an hour with gusts up to 30 miles an hour. Saturday night, mostly clear until midnight, then becoming partly cloudy. Lows in the upper 70s. South winds 10 to 15 miles an hour with gusts up to 25 miles an hour. Sunday through Monday, partly cloudy. Hot. Highs in the mid-90s. Lows in the upper 70s. Monday night, partly cloudy until midnight, then
then mostly cloudy with a chance of showers and thunderstorms after midnight. Lows in the lower 70s. Chance of rain 30%. Tuesday, mostly cloudy in the morning, then becoming mostly sunny. Hot with highs in the lower 90s. Tuesday night and Wednesday, partly cloudy. Hot. Lows in the lower 70s. Highs in the mid-90s. Wednesday night, mostly clear until midnight, then partly cloudy with a chance of showers and thunderstorms after midnight. Lows in the mid-70s. Chance of rain 30%. Thursday, mostly sunny. Hot with highs in the mid-90s. At 1 a.m. in Omaha, it was mostly cloudy. The temperature was 66 degrees, the dew point 64, and the relative humidity 93%. The pressure was 30.11 inches and rising. Across eastern Nebraska and southwest Iowa, it was mostly cloudy, with a temperature of 68 at Fremont, 68 at Blair Airport, and 60 at Takema. Under mostly cloudy skies, Nebraska City reported 68, Plattsmouth reported 69, and Red Oak, Iowa reported 63. It was cloudy, with a temperature of 71 at Lincoln and 65 at Columbus. At Millard, it was mostly cloudy. Here are some observations from across the region. It was clear, with a temperature of 65 at Sioux Falls, 66 at Des Moines, and 61 at Valentine. It was partly cloudy, with a temperature of 62 at Sioux City and 66 at Denver. It was mostly cloudy, with a temperature of 66 at North Fork, 68 at Kansas City, and 67 at North Platte. It was cloudy, with a temperature of 69 at Grand Island and 68 at Concordia, Kansas. Once again, at 1 a.m. in Omaha, it was 66 degrees under mostly cloudy skies. Here are the forecast key messages. Calm and quiet conditions Friday, with afternoon highs in the mid-80s. A low chance for thunderstorms return Friday night and early Saturday morning across northeast Nebraska and western Iowa. Temperatures increase this weekend, with highs in the mid to upper 90s and heat index values approaching 100. Periodic thunderstorm chances and above normal temperatures continue into next week. 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The current time is 1:46 a.m. Central Daylight Time. Now for the official National Weather Service forecast for the Omaha and Council Bluffs area. Rest of tonight, mostly clear. Lows in the mid-60s. Southeast winds around 5 miles an hour. Friday, mostly sunny. Hot with highs in the upper 80s. South winds 5 to 10 miles an hour. Friday night, mostly clear until midnight, then becoming mostly cloudy. Lows in the lower 70s. South winds 10 to 15 miles an hour with gusts up to 25 miles an hour. Saturday, partly sunny in the morning, then clearing. Hot with highs in the mid-90s. South winds 15 to 20 miles an hour with gusts up to 30 miles an hour. Saturday night, mostly clear until midnight, then becoming partly cloudy. Lows in the upper 70s. South winds 10 to 15 miles an hour with gusts up to 25 miles an hour. Sunday through Monday, partly cloudy. Hot. Highs in the mid-90s. Lows in the upper 70s. Monday night, partly cloudy until midnight, then mostly cloudy with a chance of showers and thunderstorms after midnight. Lows in the lower 70s. Chance of rain 30%. Tuesday, mostly cloudy in the morning, then becoming mostly sunny. Hot with highs in the lower 90s. Tuesday night and Wednesday, partly cloudy. Hot. Lows in the lower 70s. Highs in the mid-90s. Wednesday night, mostly clear until midnight, then partly cloudy with a chance of showers and thunderstorms after midnight. Lows in the mid-70s. Chance of rain 30%. Thursday, mostly sunny. Hot with highs in the mid-90s. At 1 a.m. in Omaha,
it was mostly cloudy. The temperature was 66 degrees, the dew point 64, and the relative humidity 93%. The pressure was 30.11 inches and rising. Across eastern Nebraska,

Falls, 66 at Des Moines, and 61 at Valentine. It was partly cloudy, with a temperature of 62 at Sioux City and 66 at Denver. It was mostly cloudy, with a temperature of 66 at Norfolk, 68 at Kansas City, and 67 at North Platte. It was cloudy, with a temperature of 69 at Grand Island and 68 at Concordia, Kansas. Once again, at 1 a.m. in Omaha, it was 66 degrees under mostly cloudy skies. Here are the forecast key messages. Calm and quiet conditions Friday, with afternoon highs in the mid-80s. A low chance for thunderstorms return Friday night and early Saturday morning across northeast Nebraska and western Iowa. Temperatures increase this weekend, with highs in the mid to upper 90s and heat index values approaching 100. Periodic thunderstorm chances and above normal temperatures continue into next week. 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The current time is 1:51 a.m. Central Daylight Time. Now for the official National Weather Service forecast for the Omaha and Council Bluffs area. Rest of tonight, mostly clear. Lows in the mid-60s. Southeast winds around 5 miles an hour. Friday, mostly sunny. Hot with highs in the upper 80s. South winds 5 to 10 miles an hour. Friday night, mostly clear until midnight, then becoming mostly cloudy. Lows in the lower 70s. South winds 10 to 15 miles an hour with gusts up to 25 miles an hour. Saturday, partly sunny in the morning, then clearing. Hot with highs in the mid-90s. South winds 15 to 20 miles an hour with gusts up to 30 miles an hour. Saturday night, mostly clear until midnight, then becoming partly cloudy. Lows in the upper 70s. South winds 10 to 15 miles an hour with gusts up to 25 miles an hour. Sunday through Monday, partly cloudy. Hot. Highs in the mid-90s. Lows in the upper 70s. Monday night, partly cloudy until midnight, then mostly cloudy with a chance of showers and thunderstorms after midnight. Lows in the lower 70s. Chance of rain 30%. Tuesday, mostly cloudy in the morning, then becoming mostly sunny. Hot with highs in the lower 90s. Tuesday night and Wednesday, partly cloudy. Hot. Lows in the lower 70s. Highs in the mid-90s. Wednesday night, mostly clear until midnight, then partly cloudy with a chance of showers and thunderstorms after midnight. Lows in the mid-70s. Chance of rain 30%. Thursday, mostly sunny. Hot with highs in the mid-90s. This is NOAA All Hazards Radio Station KIH 61 serving the following counties in Nebraska and Iowa. Douglas, Sarpy, Washington, Cass, Odo, Burt, Dodge, Saunders, Harrison, Pottawatomie, and Mills. At 1 a.m. in Omaha, it was mostly cloudy. The temperature was 66 degrees, the dew point 64, and the relative humidity 93%. The pressure was 30.11 inches and rising. Across eastern Nebraska and southwest Iowa, it was mostly cloudy, with a temperature of 68 at Fremont, 68 at Blair Airport, and 60 at Takema. Under mostly cloudy skies, Nebraska City reported 68, Plattsmouth reported 69, and Red Oak, Iowa reported 63. It was cloudy, with a temperature of 71 at Lincoln and 65 at Columbus. At Millard, it was mostly cloudy. Here are some observations from across the region. It was clear, with a temperature of 65 at Sioux Falls, 66 at Des Moines, and 61 at Valentine. It was partly cloudy, with a temperature of 62 at Sioux City and 66 at Denver. It was mostly cloudy, with a temperature of 66 at Norfolk, 68 at Kansas City, and 67 at North Platte. It was cloudy, with a temperature of 69 at Grand Island and 68 at Concordia, Kansas. Once again, at 1 a.m. in Omaha, it was 66 degrees under mostly cloudy skies.

Here are the forecast key messages. Calm and quiet conditions Friday, with afternoon highs in the mid-80s. A low chance for thunderstorms return Friday night and early Saturday morning across northeast Nebraska and western Iowa. Temperatures increase this weekend, with highs in the mid to upper 90s and heat index values approaching 100. Periodic thunderstorm chances and above normal temperatures continue into next week. This is NOAA All Hazards radio station KIH 61 in Omaha, Nebraska. The current time is 1:55 a.m. Central Daylight Time. Now for the official National Weather Service forecast for the Omaha and Council Bluffs area. Rest of tonight, mostly clear. Lows in the mid-60s. Southeast winds around 5 miles an hour. Friday, mostly sunny. Hot with highs in the upper 80s. South winds 5 to 10 miles an hour. Friday night, mostly clear until midnight, then becoming mostly cloudy. Lows in the lower 70s. South winds 10 to 15 miles an hour with gusts up to 25 miles an hour. Saturday, partly sunny in the morning, then clearing. Hot with highs in the mid-90s. South winds 15 to 20 miles an hour with gusts up to 30 miles an hour. Saturday night, mostly clear until midnight, then becoming partly cloudy. Lows in the upper 70s. South winds 10 to 15 miles an hour with gusts up to 25 miles an hour. Sunday through Monday, partly cloudy. Hot. Highs in the mid-90s. Lows in the upper 70s. Monday night, partly cloudy until midnight, then mostly cloudy with a chance of showers and thunderstorms after midnight. Lows in the lower 70s. Chance of rain 30%. Tuesday, mostly cloudy in the morning, then becoming mostly sunny. Hot with highs in the lower 90s. Tuesday night and Wednesday, partly cloudy. Hot. Lows in the lower 70s. Highs in the mid-90s. Wednesday night, mostly clear until midnight, then partly cloudy with a chance of showers and thunderstorms after midnight. Lows in the mid-70s. Chance of rain 30%. Thursday, mostly sunny. Hot with highs in the mid-90s. At 1 a.m. in Omaha, it was mostly cloudy. The temperature was 66 degrees, the dew point 64, and the relative humidity 93%. The pressure was 30.11 inches and rising. Across eastern Nebraska and southwest Iowa, it was mostly cloudy, with a temperature of 68 at Fremont, 68 at Blair Airport, and 60 at Takema. Under mostly cloudy skies, Nebraska City reported 68, Plattsmouth reported 69, and Red Oak, Iowa reported 63. It was cloudy, with a temperature of 71 at Lincoln, and 65 at Columbus. At Millard, it was mostly cloudy. Here are some observations from across the region. It was clear, with a temperature of 65 at Sioux Falls, 66 at Des Moines, and 61 at Valentine. It was partly cloudy, with a temperature of 62 at Sioux City, and 66 at Denver. It was mostly cloudy, with a temperature of 66 at North Fork, 68 at Kansas City, and 67 at North Platte. It was cloudy, with a temperature of 69 at Grand Island, and 68 at Concordia, Kansas. Once again, at 1 a.m. in Omaha, it was 66 degrees under mostly cloudy skies. Here are the forecast key messages. Calm and quiet conditions Friday, with afternoon highs in the mid-80s. A low chance for thunderstorms return Friday night and early Saturday morning across northeast Nebraska and western Iowa. Temperatures increase this weekend, with highs in the mid to upper 90s and heat index values approaching 100. Periodic thunderstorm chances and above normal temperatures continue into next week. This is NOAA All Hazards radio station KIH 61 in Omaha, Nebraska. The current time is 1:59 a.m. Central Daylight Time. Now for the official National Weather Service forecast for the Omaha and Council Bluffs area.
Rest of tonight, mostly clear. Lows in the mid-60s. Southeast winds around 5 miles an hour. Friday, mostly sunny. Hot with highs in the upper 80s. South winds 5 to 10 miles an hour. Friday night, mostly clear until midnight, then becoming mostly cloudy. Lows in the lower 70s. South winds 10 to 15 miles an hour with gusts up to 25 miles an hour. Saturday, partly sunny in the morning, then clearing. Hot with highs in the mid-90s. South winds 15 to 20 miles an hour with gusts up to 30 miles an hour. Saturday night, mostly clear until midnight, then becoming partly cloudy. Lows in the upper 70s. South winds 10 to 15 miles an hour with gusts up to 25 miles an hour. Sunday through Monday, partly cloudy. Hot. Highs in the mid-90s. Lows in the upper 70s. Monday night, partly cloudy until midnight, then mostly cloudy with a chance of showers and thunderstorms after midnight. Lows in the lower 70s. Chance of rain 30%. Tuesday, mostly cloudy in the morning, then becoming mostly sunny. Hot with highs in the lower 90s. Tuesday night and Wednesday, partly cloudy. Hot. Lows in the lower 70s. Highs in the mid-90s. Wednesday night, mostly clear until midnight, then partly cloudy with a chance of showers and thunderstorms after midnight. Lows in the mid-70s. Chance of rain 30%. Thursday, mostly sunny. Hot with highs in the mid-90s. Here are the forecast key messages. Calm and quiet conditions Friday, with afternoon highs in the mid-80s. A low chance for thunderstorms return Friday night and early Saturday morning across northeast Nebraska and western Iowa. Temperatures increase this weekend, with highs in the mid to upper 90s and heat index values approaching 100. Periodic thunderstorm chances and above normal temperatures continue into next week. 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The current time is 2:02 a.m. Central Daylight Time. Now for the official National Weather Service forecast for the Omaha and Council Bluffs area. Rest of tonight, mostly clear. Lows in the mid-60s. Southeast winds around 5 miles an hour. Friday, mostly sunny. Hot with highs in the upper 80s. South winds 5 to 10 miles an hour. Friday night, mostly clear until midnight, then becoming mostly cloudy. Lows in the lower 70s. South winds 10 to 15 miles an hour with gusts up to 25 miles an hour. Saturday, partly sunny in the morning, then clearing. Hot with highs in the mid-90s. South winds 15 to 20 miles an hour with gusts up to 30 miles an hour. Saturday night, mostly clear until midnight, then becoming partly cloudy. Lows in the upper 70s. South winds 10 to 15 miles an hour with gusts up to 25 miles an hour. Sunday through Monday, partly cloudy. Hot. Highs in the mid-90s. Lows in the upper 70s. Monday night, partly cloudy until midnight, then mostly cloudy with a chance of showers and thunderstorms after midnight. Lows in the lower 70s. Chance of rain 30%. Tuesday, mostly cloudy in the morning, then becoming mostly sunny. Hot with highs in the lower 90s. Tuesday night and Wednesday, partly cloudy. Hot. Lows in the lower 70s. Highs in the mid-90s. Wednesday night, mostly clear until midnight, then partly cloudy with a chance of showers and thunderstorms after midnight. Lows in the mid-70s. Chance of rain 30%. Thursday, mostly sunny. Hot with highs in the mid-90s. Here are the forecast key messages. Calm and quiet conditions Friday, with afternoon highs in the mid-80s. A low chance for thunderstorms return Friday night and early Saturday morning across northeast Nebraska and western Iowa.
temperatures increase this weekend, with highs in the mid to upper 90s and heat index values approaching 100. Periodic thunderstorm chances and above normal temperatures continue into next week. 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The current time is 2:05 a.m. Central Daylight Time. Now for the official National Weather Service forecast for the Omaha and Council Bluffs area. Rest of tonight, mostly clear. Lows in the mid-60s. Southeast winds around 5 miles an hour. Friday, mostly sunny. Hot with highs in the upper 80s. South winds 5 to 10 miles an hour. Friday night, mostly clear until midnight, then becoming mostly cloudy. Lows in the lower 70s. South winds 10 to 15 miles an hour with gusts up to 25 miles an hour. Saturday, partly sunny in the morning, then clearing. Hot with highs in the mid-90s. South winds 15 to 20 miles an hour with gusts up to 30 miles an hour. Saturday night, mostly clear until midnight, then becoming partly cloudy. Lows in the upper 70s. South winds 10 to 15 miles an hour with gusts up to 25 miles an hour. Sunday through Monday, partly cloudy. Hot. Highs in the mid-90s. Lows in the upper 70s. Monday night, partly cloudy until midnight, then mostly cloudy with a chance of showers and thunderstorms after midnight. Lows in the lower 70s. Chance of rain 30%. Tuesday, mostly cloudy in the morning, then becoming mostly sunny. Hot with highs in the lower 90s. Tuesday night and Wednesday, partly cloudy. Hot. Lows in the lower 70s. Highs in the mid-90s. Wednesday night, mostly clear until midnight, then partly cloudy with a chance of showers and thunderstorms after midnight. Lows in the mid-70s. Chance of rain 30%. Thursday, mostly sunny. Hot with highs in the mid-90s. At 2 a.m. in Omaha, it was mostly cloudy. The temperature was 66 degrees, the dew point 64, and the relative humidity 93%. The pressure was 30.10 inches and falling. Across eastern Nebraska and southwest Iowa, it was mostly cloudy, with a temperature of 68 at Fremont, 68 at Blair Airport, and 59 at Tecama. Under mostly cloudy skies, Nebraska City reported 66, Plattsmouth reported 68, and Red Oak, Iowa reported 63. It was cloudy, with a temperature of 70 at Lincoln and 64 at Columbus. At Millard, it was mostly cloudy. Here are some observations from across the region. It was clear, with a temperature of 62 at Sioux Falls and 61 at Valentine. It was partly cloudy, with a temperature of 61 at Sioux City, 68 at Des Moines, and 65 at Denver. It was mostly cloudy, with a temperature of 65 at North Fork, 69 at Kansas City, 71 at Concordia, Kansas, and 66 at North Platte. At Grand Island, it was cloudy, with a temperature of 67. Once again, at 2 a.m. in Omaha, it was 66 degrees under mostly cloudy skies. Here are the forecast key messages. Calm and quiet conditions Friday, with afternoon highs in the mid-80s. A low chance for thunderstorms return Friday night and early Saturday morning across northeast Nebraska and western Iowa. Temperatures increase this weekend, with highs in the mid to upper 90s and heat index values approaching 100. Periodic thunderstorm chances and above normal temperatures continue into next week. 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The current time is 2:09 a.m. Central Daylight Time. Now for the official National Weather Service forecast for the Omaha and Council Bluffs area. Rest of tonight, mostly clear. Lows in the mid-60s. Southeast winds around 5 miles an hour. Friday, mostly sunny. Hot with highs in the upper 80s. South winds 5 to 10 miles an hour.
Friday night, mostly clear until midnight, then becoming mostly cloudy. Lows in the lower 70s. South winds 10 to 15 miles an hour with gusts up to 25 miles an hour. Saturday, partly sunny in the morning, then clearing. Hot with highs in the mid-90s. South winds 15 to 20 miles an hour with gusts up to 30 miles an hour. Saturday night, mostly clear until midnight, then becoming partly cloudy. Lows in the upper 70s. South winds 10 to 15 miles an hour with gusts up to 25 miles an hour. Sunday through Monday, partly cloudy. Hot. Highs in the mid-90s. Lows in the upper 70s. Monday night, partly cloudy until midnight, then mostly cloudy with a chance of showers and thunderstorms after midnight. Lows in the lower 70s. Chance of rain 30%. Tuesday, mostly cloudy in the morning, then becoming mostly sunny. Hot with highs in the lower 90s. Tuesday night and Wednesday, partly cloudy. Hot. Lows in the lower 70s. Highs in the mid-90s. Wednesday night, mostly clear until midnight, then partly cloudy with a chance of showers and thunderstorms after midnight. Lows in the mid-70s. Chance of rain 30%. Thursday, mostly sunny. Hot with highs in the mid-90s. At 2 a.m. in Omaha, it was mostly cloudy. The temperature was 66 degrees, the dew point 64, and the relative humidity 93%. The pressure was 30.10 inches and falling. Across eastern Nebraska and southwest Iowa, it was mostly cloudy, with a temperature of 68 at Fremont, 68 at Blair Airport, and 59 at Takema. Under mostly cloudy skies, Nebraska City reported 66, Plattsmouth reported 68, and Red Oak, Iowa reported 63. It was cloudy, with a temperature of 70 at Lincoln and 64 at Columbus. At Millard, it was mostly cloudy. Here are some observations from across the region. It was clear, with a temperature of 62 at Sioux Falls and 61 at Valentine. It was partly cloudy, with a temperature of 61 at Sioux City, 68 at Des Moines, and 65 at Denver. It was mostly cloudy, with a temperature of 65 at North Fork, 69 at Kansas City, 71 at Concordia, Kansas, and 66 at North Platte. At Grand Island, it was cloudy, with a temperature of 67. Once again, at 2 a.m. in Omaha, it was 66 degrees under mostly cloudy skies. At 2 a.m. in Omaha, it was mostly cloudy. The temperature was 66 degrees, the dew point 64, and the relative humidity 93%. The pressure was 30.10 inches and falling. Across eastern Nebraska and southwest Iowa, at Offutt Air Force Base, it was clear, with a temperature of 66. It was mostly cloudy, with a temperature of 68 at Fremont, 64 at Columbus, 68 at Blair Airport, and 59 at Takema. Under mostly cloudy skies, Nebraska City reported 66, Plattsmouth reported 68, and Red Oak, Iowa reported 63. At Lincoln, it was cloudy, with a temperature of 70. At Millard, it was mostly cloudy. Here are some observations from across the region. It was clear, with a temperature of 62 at Sioux Falls, 68 at Des Moines, and 61 at Valentine. It was partly cloudy, with a temperature of 61 at Sioux City, and 65 at Denver. It was mostly cloudy, with a temperature of 65 at North Fork, 69 at Kansas City, and 66 at North Platte. It was cloudy, with a temperature of 67 at Grand Island, and 71 at Concordia, Kansas. Once again, at 2 a.m. in Omaha, it was 66 degrees under mostly cloudy skies. Here are the forecast key messages. Calm and quiet conditions Friday, with afternoon highs in the mid-80s. A low chance for thunderstorms return Friday night and early Saturday morning across northeast Nebraska and western Iowa. Temperatures increase this weekend, with highs in the mid to upper 90s and heat index values approaching 100.
Periodic thunderstorm chances and above normal temperatures continue into next week. 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The current time is 2:15 a.m. Central Daylight Time. Now for the official National Weather Service forecast for the Omaha and Council Bluffs area. Rest of tonight, mostly clear. Lows in the mid-60s. Southeast winds around 5 miles an hour. Friday, mostly sunny. Hot with highs in the upper 80s. South winds 5 to 10 miles an hour. Friday night, mostly clear until midnight, then becoming mostly cloudy. Lows in the lower 70s. South winds 10 to 15 miles an hour with gusts up to 25 miles an hour. Saturday, partly sunny in the morning, then clearing. Hot with highs in the mid-90s. South winds 15 to 20 miles an hour with gusts up to 30 miles an hour. Saturday night, mostly clear until midnight, then becoming partly cloudy. Lows in the upper 70s. South winds 10 to 15 miles an hour with gusts up to 25 miles an hour. Sunday through Monday, partly cloudy. Hot. Highs in the mid-90s. Lows in the upper 70s. Monday night, partly cloudy until midnight, then mostly cloudy with a chance of showers and thunderstorms after midnight. Lows in the lower 70s. Chance of rain 30%. Tuesday, mostly cloudy in the morning, then becoming mostly sunny. Hot with highs in the lower 90s. Tuesday night and Wednesday, partly cloudy. Hot. Lows in the lower 70s. Highs in the mid-90s. Wednesday night, mostly clear until midnight, then partly cloudy with a chance of showers and thunderstorms after midnight. Lows in the mid-70s. Chance of rain 30%. Thursday, mostly sunny. Hot with highs in the mid-90s. At 2 a.m. in Omaha, it was mostly cloudy. The temperature was 66 degrees, the dew point 64, and the relative humidity 93%. The pressure was 30.10 inches and falling. Across eastern Nebraska and southwest Iowa, at Offutt Air Force Base, it was clear, with a temperature of 66. It was mostly cloudy, with a temperature of 68 at Fremont, 64 at Columbus, 68 at Blair Airport, and 59 at Tacoma. Under mostly cloudy skies, Nebraska City reported 66, Plattsmouth reported 68, and Red Oak, Iowa reported 63. At Lincoln, it was cloudy, with a temperature of 70. At Millard, it was mostly cloudy. Here are some observations from across the region. It was clear, with a temperature of 62 at Sioux Falls, 68 at Des Moines, and 61 at Valentine. It was partly cloudy, with a temperature of 61 at Sioux City, and 65 at Denver. It was mostly cloudy, with a temperature of 65 at North Fork, 69 at Kansas City, and 66 at North Platte. It was cloudy, with a temperature of 67 at Grand Island, and 71 at Concordia, Kansas. Once again, at 2 a.m. in Omaha, it was 66 degrees under mostly cloudy skies. Here are the forecast key messages. Calm and quiet conditions Friday, with afternoon highs in the mid-80s. A low chance for thunderstorms return Friday night and early Saturday morning across northeast Nebraska and western Iowa. Temperatures increase this weekend, with highs in the mid to upper 90s and heat index values approaching 100. Periodic thunderstorm chances and above normal temperatures continue into next week. 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The current time is 2:19 a.m. Central Daylight Time. Now for the official National Weather Service forecast for the Omaha and Council Bluffs area. Rest of tonight, mostly clear. Lows in the mid-60s. Southeast winds around 5 miles an hour. Friday, mostly sunny. Hot with highs in the upper 80s. South winds 5 to 10 miles an hour. Friday night,
mostly clear until midnight, then becoming mostly cloudy. Lows in the lower 70s. South winds 10 to 15 miles an hour with gusts up to 25 miles an hour. Saturday, partly sunny in the morning, then clearing. Hot with highs in the mid-90s. South winds 15 to 20 miles an hour with gusts up to 30 miles an hour. Saturday night, mostly clear until midnight, then becoming partly cloudy. Lows in the upper 70s. South winds 10 to 15 miles an hour with gusts up to 25 miles an hour. Sunday through Monday, partly cloudy. Hot. Highs in the mid-90s. Lows in the upper 70s. Monday night, partly cloudy until midnight, then mostly cloudy with a chance of showers and thunderstorms after midnight. Lows in the lower 70s. Chance of rain 30%. Tuesday, mostly cloudy in the morning, then becoming mostly sunny. Hot with highs in the lower 90s. Tuesday night and Wednesday, partly cloudy. Hot. Lows in the lower 70s. Highs in the mid-90s. Wednesday night, mostly clear until midnight, then partly cloudy with a chance of showers and thunderstorms after midnight. Lows in the mid-70s. Chance of rain 30%. Thursday, mostly sunny. Hot with highs in the mid-90s. At 2 a.m. in Omaha, it was mostly cloudy. The temperature was 66 degrees, the dew point 64, and the relative humidity 93%. The pressure was 30.10 inches and falling. Across eastern Nebraska and southwest Iowa, at Offutt Air Force Base, it was clear, with a temperature of 66. It was mostly cloudy, with a temperature of 68 at Fremont, 64 at Columbus, 68 at Blair Airport, and 59 at Tacoma. Under mostly cloudy skies, Nebraska City reported 66, Plattsmouth reported 68, and Red Oak, Iowa reported 63. At Lincoln, it was cloudy, with a temperature of 70. At Millard, it was mostly cloudy. Here are some observations from across the region. It was clear, with a temperature of 62 at Sioux Falls, 68 at Des Moines, and 61 at Valentine. It was partly cloudy, with a temperature of 61 at Sioux City, and 65 at Denver. It was mostly cloudy, with a temperature of 65 at North Fork, 69 at Kansas City, and 66 at North Platte. It was cloudy, with a temperature of 67 at Grand Island, and 71 at Concordia, Kansas. Once again, at 2 a.m. in Omaha, it was 66 degrees under mostly cloudy skies. Here are the forecast key messages. Calm and quiet conditions Friday, with afternoon highs in the mid-80s. A low chance for thunderstorms return Friday night and early Saturday morning across northeast Nebraska and western Iowa. Temperatures increase this weekend, with highs in the mid to upper 90s and heat index values approaching 100. Periodic thunderstorm chances and above normal temperatures continue into next week. 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The current time is 2:23 a.m. Central Daylight Time. Now for the official National Weather Service forecast for the Omaha and Council Bluffs area. Rest of tonight, mostly clear. Lows in the mid-60s. Southeast winds around 5 miles an hour. Friday, mostly sunny. Hot with highs in the upper 80s. South winds 5 to 10 miles an hour. Friday night, mostly clear until midnight, then becoming mostly cloudy. Lows in the lower 70s. South winds 10 to 15 miles an hour with gusts up to 25 miles an hour. Saturday, partly sunny in the morning, then clearing. Hot with highs in the mid-90s. South winds 15 to 20 miles an hour with gusts up to 30 miles an hour. Saturday night, mostly clear until midnight, then becoming partly cloudy. Lows in the upper 70s. South winds 10 to 15 miles an hour with gusts up to 25 miles an hour. Sunday through Monday, partly cloudy. Hot.
highs in the mid-90s, lows in the upper 70s. Monday night, partly cloudy until midnight, then mostly cloudy with a chance of showers and thunderstorms after midnight. Lows in the lower 70s. Chance of rain 30%. Tuesday, mostly cloudy in the morning, then becoming mostly sunny. Hot with highs in the lower 90s. Tuesday night and Wednesday, partly cloudy. Hot. Lows in the lower 70s. Highs in the mid-90s. Wednesday night, mostly clear until midnight, then partly cloudy with a chance of showers and thunderstorms after midnight. Lows in the mid-70s. Chance of rain 30%. Thursday, mostly sunny. Hot with highs in the mid-90s. Now for the official National Weather Service forecast for the Omaha and Council Bluffs area. Rest of tonight, mostly clear. Lows in the mid-60s. Southeast winds around 5 miles an hour. Friday, mostly sunny. Hot with highs in the upper 80s. South winds 5 to 10 miles an hour. Friday night, mostly clear until midnight, then becoming mostly cloudy. Lows in the lower 70s. South winds 10 to 15 miles an hour with gusts up to 25 miles an hour. Saturday, partly sunny in the morning, then clearing. Hot with highs in the mid-90s. South winds 15 to 20 miles an hour with gusts up to 30 miles an hour. Saturday night, mostly clear until midnight, then becoming partly cloudy. Lows in the upper 70s. South winds 10 to 15 miles an hour with gusts up to 25 miles an hour. Sunday through Monday, partly cloudy. Hot. Highs in the mid-90s. Lows in the upper 70s. Monday night, partly cloudy until midnight, then mostly cloudy with a chance of showers and thunderstorms after midnight. Lows in the lower 70s. Chance of rain 30%. Tuesday, mostly cloudy in the morning, then becoming mostly sunny. Hot with highs in the lower 90s. Tuesday night and Wednesday, partly cloudy. Hot. Lows in the lower 70s. Highs in the mid-90s. Wednesday night, mostly clear until midnight, then partly cloudy with a chance of showers and thunderstorms after midnight. Lows in the mid-70s. Chance of rain 30%. Thursday, mostly sunny. Hot with highs in the mid-90s. At 2 a.m. in Omaha, it was mostly cloudy. The temperature was 66 degrees, the dew point 64, and the relative humidity 93%. The pressure was 30.10 inches and falling. Across eastern Nebraska and southwest Iowa, at Offutt Air Force Base, it was clear, with a temperature of 66. It was mostly cloudy, with a temperature of 68 at Fremont, 64 at Columbus, 68 at Blair Airport, and 59 at Tacoma. Under mostly cloudy skies, Nebraska City reported 66, Plattsmouth reported 68, and Red Oak, Iowa reported 63. At Lincoln, it was cloudy, with a temperature of 70. At Millard, it was mostly cloudy. Here are some observations from across the region. It was clear, with a temperature of 62 at Sioux Falls, 68 at Des Moines, and 61 at Valentine. It was partly cloudy, with a temperature of 61 at Sioux City, and 65 at Denver. It was mostly cloudy, with a temperature of 65 at North Fork, 69 at Kansas City, and 66 at North Platte. It was cloudy, with a temperature of 67 at Grand Island, and 71 at Concordia, Kansas. Once again, at 2 a.m. in Omaha, it was 66 degrees under mostly cloudy skies. Here are the forecast key messages. Calm and quiet conditions Friday, with afternoon highs in the mid-80s. A low chance for thunderstorms return Friday night and early Saturday morning across northeast Nebraska and western Iowa. Temperatures increase this weekend, with highs in the mid to upper 90s and heat index values approaching 100. Periodic thunderstorm chances and above normal temperatures continue into next week.
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The current time is 2:29 a.m. Central Daylight Time. Now for the official National Weather Service forecast for the Omaha and Council Bluffs area. Rest of tonight, mostly clear. Lows in the mid-60s. Southeast winds around 5 miles an hour. Friday, mostly sunny. Hot with highs in the upper 80s. South winds 5 to 10 miles an hour. Friday night, mostly clear until midnight, then becoming mostly cloudy. Lows in the lower 70s. South winds 10 to 15 miles an hour with gusts up to 25 miles an hour. Saturday, partly sunny in the morning, then clearing. Hot with highs in the mid-90s. South winds 15 to 20 miles an hour with gusts up to 30 miles an hour. Saturday night, mostly clear until midnight, then becoming partly cloudy. Lows in the upper 70s. South winds 10 to 15 miles an hour with gusts up to 25 miles an hour. Sunday through Monday, partly cloudy. Hot. Highs in the mid-90s. Lows in the upper 70s. Monday night, partly cloudy until midnight, then mostly cloudy with a chance of showers and thunderstorms after midnight. Lows in the lower 70s. Chance of rain 30%. Tuesday, mostly cloudy in the morning, then becoming mostly sunny. Hot with highs in the lower 90s. Tuesday night and Wednesday, partly cloudy. Hot. Lows in the lower 70s. Highs in the mid-90s. Wednesday night, mostly clear until midnight, then partly cloudy with a chance of showers and thunderstorms after midnight. Lows in the mid-70s. Chance of rain 30%. Thursday, mostly sunny. Hot with highs in the mid-90s. At 2 a.m. in Omaha, it was mostly cloudy. The temperature was 66 degrees, the dew point 64, and the relative humidity 93%. The pressure was 30.10 inches and falling. Across eastern Nebraska and southwest Iowa, at Offutt Air Force Base, it was clear, with a temperature of 66. It was mostly cloudy, with a temperature of 68 at Fremont, 64 at Columbus, 68 at Blair Airport, and 59 at Tacoma. Under mostly cloudy skies, Nebraska City reported 66, Plattsmouth reported 68, and Red Oak, Iowa reported 63. At Lincoln, it was cloudy, with a temperature of 70. At Millard, it was mostly cloudy. Here are some observations from across the region. It was clear, with a temperature of 62 at Sioux Falls, 68 at Des Moines, and 61 at Valentine. It was partly cloudy, with a temperature of 61 at Sioux City, and 65 at Denver. It was mostly cloudy, with a temperature of 65 at North Fork, 69 at Kansas City, and 66 at North Platte. It was cloudy, with a temperature of 67 at Grand Island, and 71 at Concordia, Kansas. Once again, at 2 a.m. in Omaha, it was 66 degrees under mostly cloudy skies. Here are the forecast key messages. Calm and quiet conditions Friday, with afternoon highs in the mid-80s. A low chance for thunderstorms return Friday night and early Saturday morning across northeast Nebraska and western Iowa. Temperatures increase this weekend, with highs in the mid to upper 90s and heat index values approaching 100. Periodic thunderstorm chances and above normal temperatures continue into next week. This is NOAA All Hazards radio station KIH 61 in Omaha, Nebraska. The current time is 2:34 a.m. Central Daylight Time. Now for the official National Weather Service forecast for the Omaha and Council Bluffs area. Rest of tonight, mostly clear. Lows in the mid-60s. Southeast winds around 5 miles an hour. Friday, mostly sunny. Hot with highs in the upper 80s. South winds 5 to 10 miles an hour. Friday night, mostly clear until midnight, then becoming mostly cloudy. Lows in the lower 70s.
south winds 10 to 15 miles an hour with gusts up to 25 miles an hour. Saturday, partly sunny in the morning, then clearing. Hot with highs in the mid-90s. South winds 15 to 20 miles an hour with gusts up to 30 miles an hour. Saturday night, mostly clear until midnight, then becoming partly cloudy. Lows in the upper 70s. South winds 10 to 15 miles an hour with gusts up to 25 miles an hour. Sunday through Monday, partly cloudy. Hot. Highs in the mid-90s. Lows in the upper 70s. Monday night, partly cloudy until midnight, then mostly cloudy with a chance of showers and thunderstorms after midnight. Lows in the lower 70s. Chance of rain 30%. Tuesday, mostly cloudy in the morning, then becoming mostly sunny. Hot with highs in the lower 90s. Tuesday night and Wednesday, partly cloudy. Hot. Lows in the lower 70s. Highs in the mid-90s. Wednesday night, mostly clear until midnight, then partly cloudy with a chance of showers and thunderstorms after midnight. Lows in the mid-70s. Chance of rain 30%. Thursday, mostly sunny. Hot with highs in the mid-90s. At 2 a.m. in Omaha, it was mostly cloudy. The temperature was 66 degrees, the dew point 64, and the relative humidity 93%. The pressure was 30.10 inches and falling. Across eastern Nebraska and southwest Iowa, at Offutt Air Force Base, it was clear, with a temperature of 66. It was mostly cloudy, with a temperature of 68 at Fremont, 64 at Columbus, 68 at Blair Airport, and 59 at Tacoma. Under mostly cloudy skies, Nebraska City reported 66, Plattsmouth reported 68, and Red Oak, Iowa reported 63. At Lincoln, it was cloudy, with a temperature of 70. At Millard, it was mostly cloudy. Here are some observations from across the region. It was clear, with a temperature of 62 at Sioux Falls, 68 at Des Moines, and 61 at Valentine. It was partly cloudy, with a temperature of 61 at Sioux City, and 65 at Denver. It was mostly cloudy, with a temperature of 65 at North Fork, 69 at Kansas City, and 66 at North Platte. It was cloudy, with a temperature of 67 at Grand Island, and 71 at Concordia, Kansas. Once again, at 2 a.m. in Omaha, it was 66 degrees under mostly cloudy skies. Here are the forecast key messages. Calm and quiet conditions Friday, with afternoon highs in the mid-80s. A low chance for thunderstorms return Friday night and early Saturday morning across northeast Nebraska and western Iowa. Temperatures increase this weekend, with highs in the mid to upper 90s and heat index values approaching 100. Periodic thunderstorm chances and above normal temperatures continue into next week. 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The current time is 2:38 a.m. Central Daylight Time. Now for the official National Weather Service forecast for the Omaha and Council Bluffs area. Rest of tonight, mostly clear. Lows in the mid-60s. Southeast winds around 5 miles an hour. Friday, mostly sunny. Hot with highs in the upper 80s. South winds 5 to 10 miles an hour. Friday night, mostly clear until midnight, then becoming mostly cloudy. Lows in the lower 70s. South winds 10 to 15 miles an hour with gusts up to 25 miles an hour. Saturday, partly sunny in the morning, then clearing. Hot with highs in the mid-90s. South winds 15 to 20 miles an hour with gusts up to 30 miles an hour. Saturday night, mostly clear until midnight, then becoming partly cloudy. Lows in the upper 70s. South winds 10 to 15 miles an hour with gusts up to 25 miles an hour. Sunday through Monday, partly cloudy. Hot. Highs in the mid-90s. Lows in the upper 70s.
Monday night, partly cloudy until midnight, then mostly cloudy with a chance of showers and thunderstorms after midnight. Lows in the lower 70s. Chance of rain 30%. Tuesday, mostly cloudy in the morning, then becoming mostly sunny. Hot with highs in the lower 90s. Tuesday night and Wednesday, partly cloudy. Hot. Lows in the lower 70s. Highs in the mid-90s. Wednesday night, mostly clear until midnight, then partly cloudy with a chance of showers and thunderstorms after midnight. Lows in the mid-70s. Chance of rain 30%. Thursday, mostly sunny. Hot with highs in the mid-90s. At 2 a.m. in Omaha, it was mostly cloudy. The temperature was 66 degrees, the dew point 64, and the relative humidity 93%. The pressure was 30.10 inches and falling. Across eastern Nebraska and southwest Iowa, at Offutt Air Force Base, it was clear, with a temperature of 66. It was mostly cloudy, with a temperature of 68 at Fremont, 64 at Columbus, 68 at Blair Airport, and 59 at Takema. Under mostly cloudy skies, Nebraska City reported 66, Plattsmouth reported 68, and Red Oak, Iowa reported 63. At Lincoln, it was cloudy, with a temperature of 70. At Millard, it was mostly cloudy. Here are some observations from across the region. It was clear, with a temperature of 62 at Sioux Falls, 68 at Des Moines, and 61 at Valentine. It was partly cloudy, with a temperature of 61 at Sioux City, and 65 at Denver. It was mostly cloudy, with a temperature of 65 at North Fork, 69 at Kansas City, and 66 at North Platte. It was cloudy, with a temperature of 67 at Grand Island, and 71 at Concordia, Kansas. Once again, at 2 a.m. in Omaha, it was 66 degrees under mostly cloudy skies. Here are the forecast key messages. Calm and quiet conditions Friday, with afternoon highs in the mid-80s. A low chance for thunderstorms return Friday night and early Saturday morning across northeast Nebraska and western Iowa. Temperatures increase this weekend, with highs in the mid to upper 90s and heat index values approaching 100. Periodic thunderstorm chances and above normal temperatures continue into next week. 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The current time is 2:42 a.m. Central Daylight Time. Now for the official National Weather Service forecast for the Omaha and Council Bluffs area. Rest of tonight, mostly clear. Lows in the mid-60s. Southeast winds around 5 miles an hour. Friday, mostly sunny. Hot with highs in the upper 80s. South winds 5 to 10 miles an hour. Friday night, mostly clear until midnight, then becoming mostly cloudy. Lows in the lower 70s. South winds 10 to 15 miles an hour with gusts up to 25 miles an hour. Saturday, partly sunny in the morning, then clearing. Hot with highs in the mid-90s. South winds 15 to 20 miles an hour with gusts up to 30 miles an hour. Saturday night, mostly clear until midnight, then becoming partly cloudy. Lows in the upper 70s. South winds 10 to 15 miles an hour with gusts up to 25 miles an hour. Sunday through Monday, partly cloudy. Hot. Highs in the mid-90s. Lows in the upper 70s. Monday night, partly cloudy until midnight, then mostly cloudy with a chance of showers and thunderstorms after midnight. Lows in the lower 70s. Chance of rain 30%. Tuesday, mostly cloudy in the morning, then becoming mostly sunny. Hot with highs in the lower 90s. Tuesday night and Wednesday, partly cloudy. Hot. Lows in the lower 70s. Highs in the mid-90s. Wednesday night, mostly clear until midnight, then partly cloudy with a chance of showers and thunderstorms after midnight. Lows in the mid-70s. Chance of rain 30%.
Thursday, mostly sunny. Hot with highs in the mid-90s. At 2 a.m. in Omaha, it was mostly cloudy. The temperature was 66 degrees, the dew point 64, and the relative humidity 93%. The pressure was 30.10 inches and falling. Across eastern Nebraska and southwest Iowa, at Offutt Air Force Base, it was clear, with a temperature of 66. It was mostly cloudy, with a temperature of 68 at Fremont, 64 at Columbus, 68 at Blair Airport, and 59 at Tacoma. Under mostly cloudy skies, Nebraska City reported 66, Plattsmouth reported 68, and Red Oak, Iowa reported 63. At Lincoln, it was cloudy, with a temperature of 70. At Millard, it was mostly cloudy. Here are some observations from across the region. It was clear, with a temperature of 62 at Sioux Falls, 68 at Des Moines, and 61 at Valentine. It was partly cloudy, with a temperature of 61 at Sioux City, and 65 at Denver. It was mostly cloudy, with a temperature of 65 at Norfolk, 69 at Kansas City, and 66 at North Platte. It was cloudy, with a temperature of 67 at Grand Island, and 71 at Concordia, Kansas. Once again, at 2 a.m. in Omaha, it was 66 degrees under mostly cloudy skies. Here are the forecast key messages. Calm and quiet conditions Friday, with afternoon highs in the mid-80s. A low chance for thunderstorms return Friday night and early Saturday morning across northeast Nebraska and western Iowa. Temperatures increase this weekend, with highs in the mid to upper 90s and heat index values approaching 100. Periodic thunderstorm chances and above normal temperatures continue into next week. 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The current time is 2:46 a.m. Central Daylight Time. Now for the official National Weather Service forecast for the Omaha and Council Bluffs area. Rest of tonight, mostly clear. Lows in the mid-60s. Southeast winds around 5 miles an hour. Friday, mostly sunny. Hot with highs in the upper 80s. South winds 5 to 10 miles an hour. Friday night, mostly clear until midnight, then becoming mostly cloudy. Lows in the lower 70s. South winds 10 to 15 miles an hour with gusts up to 25 miles an hour. Saturday, partly sunny in the morning, then clearing. Hot with highs in the mid-90s. South winds 15 to 20 miles an hour with gusts up to 30 miles an hour. Saturday night, mostly clear until midnight, then becoming partly cloudy. Lows in the upper 70s. South winds 10 to 15 miles an hour with gusts up to 25 miles an hour. Sunday through Monday, partly cloudy. Hot. Highs in the mid-90s. Lows in the upper 70s. Monday night, partly cloudy until midnight, then mostly cloudy with a chance of showers and thunderstorms after midnight. Lows in the lower 70s. Chance of rain 30%. Tuesday, mostly cloudy in the morning, then becoming mostly sunny. Hot with highs in the lower 90s. Tuesday night and Wednesday, partly cloudy. Hot. Lows in the lower 70s. Highs in the mid-90s. Wednesday night, mostly clear until midnight, then partly cloudy with a chance of showers and thunderstorms after midnight. Lows in the mid-70s. Chance of rain 30%. Thursday, mostly sunny. Hot with highs in the mid-90s. At 2 a.m. in Omaha, it was mostly cloudy. The temperature was 66 degrees, the dew point 64, and the relative humidity 93%. The pressure was 30.10 inches and falling. Across eastern Nebraska and southwest Iowa, at Offutt Air Force Base, it was clear, with a temperature of 66. It was mostly cloudy, with a temperature of 68 at Fremont, 64 at Columbus, 68 at Blair Airport, and 59 at Tacoma. Under mostly cloudy skies, Nebraska City reported 66,
Plattsmouth reported 68, and Red Oak, Iowa reported 63. At Lincoln, it was cloudy, with a temperature of 70. At Millard, it was mostly cloudy.

2 a.m. in Omaha, it was 66 degrees under mostly cloudy skies. Here are the forecast key messages. Calm and quiet conditions Friday, with afternoon highs in the mid-80s. A low chance for thunderstorms return Friday night and early Saturday morning across northeast Nebraska and western Iowa. Temperatures increase this weekend, with highs in the mid to upper 90s and heat index values approaching 100. Periodic thunderstorm chances and above normal temperatures continue into next week. 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Douglas, Sarpy, Washington, Cass, Odo, Burt, Dodge, Saunders, Harrison, Pottawatomie, and Mills. 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The current time is 2:51 a.m. Central Daylight Time. Now for the official National Weather Service forecast for the Omaha and Council Bluffs area. Rest of tonight, mostly clear. Lows in the mid-60s. Southeast winds around 5 miles an hour. Friday, mostly sunny. Hot with highs in the upper 80s. South winds 5 to 10 miles an hour. Friday night, mostly clear until midnight, then becoming mostly cloudy. Lows in the lower 70s. South winds 10 to 15 miles an hour with gusts up to 25 miles an hour. Saturday, partly sunny in the morning, then clearing. Hot with highs in the mid-90s. South winds 15 to 20 miles an hour with gusts up to 30 miles an hour. Saturday night, mostly clear until midnight, then becoming partly cloudy. Lows in the upper 70s. South winds 10 to 15 miles an hour with gusts up to 25 miles an hour. Sunday through Monday, partly cloudy. Hot. Highs in the mid-90s. Lows in the upper 70s. Monday night, partly cloudy until midnight, then mostly cloudy with a chance of showers and thunderstorms after midnight. Lows in the lower 70s. Chance of rain 30%. Tuesday, mostly cloudy in the morning, then becoming mostly sunny. Hot with highs in the lower 90s. Tuesday night and Wednesday, partly cloudy. Hot. Lows in the lower 70s. Highs in the mid-90s. Wednesday night, mostly clear until midnight, then partly cloudy with a chance of showers and thunderstorms after midnight. Lows in the mid-70s. Chance of rain 30%. Thursday, mostly sunny. Hot with highs in the mid-90s. At 2 a.m. in Omaha, it was mostly cloudy. The temperature was 66 degrees, the dew point 64, and the relative humidity 93%. The pressure was 30.10 inches and falling. Across eastern Nebraska and southwest Iowa, at Offutt Air Force Base, it was clear, with a temperature of 66. It was mostly cloudy, with a temperature of 68 at Fremont, 64 at Columbus, 68 at Blair Airport, and 59 at Tacoma. Under mostly cloudy skies, Nebraska City reported 66, Plattsmouth reported 68, and Red Oak, Iowa reported 63. At Lincoln, it was cloudy, with a temperature of 70. At Millard, it was mostly cloudy. Here are some observations from across the region. It was clear, with a temperature of 62 at Sioux Falls, 68 at Des Moines, and 61 at Valentine. It was partly cloudy, with a temperature of 61 at Sioux City, and 65 at Denver. It was mostly cloudy, with a temperature of 65 at North Fork, 69 at Kansas City, and 66 at North Platte. It was cloudy, with a temperature of 67 at Grand Island, and 71 at Concordia, Kansas. Once again, at 2 a.m. in Omaha, it was 66 degrees under mostly cloudy skies. Here are the forecast key messages. Calm and quiet conditions Friday, with afternoon highs in the mid-80s. A low chance for thunderstorms return Friday night and early Saturday morning across northeast Nebraska and western Iowa. Temperatures increase this weekend, with highs in the mid to upper 90s and heat index values approaching

100. Periodic thunderstorm chances and above normal temperatures continue into next week. This is NOAA All Hazards Radio Station KIH-61 in Omaha, Nebraska. The current time is 2:55 a.m. Central Daylight Time. Now for the official National Weather Service forecast for the Omaha and Council Bluffs area. Rest of tonight, mostly clear. Lows in the mid-60s. Southeast winds around 5 miles an hour. Friday, mostly sunny. Hot with highs in the upper 80s. South winds 5 to 10 miles an hour. Friday night, mostly clear until midnight, then becoming mostly cloudy. Lows in the lower 70s. South winds 10 to 15 miles an hour with gusts up to 25 miles an hour. Saturday, partly sunny in the morning, then clearing. Hot with highs in the mid-90s. South winds 15 to 20 miles an hour with gusts up to 30 miles an hour. Saturday night, mostly clear until midnight, then becoming partly cloudy. Lows in the upper 70s. South winds 10 to 15 miles an hour with gusts up to 25 miles an hour. Sunday through Monday, partly cloudy. Hot. Highs in the mid-90s. Lows in the upper 70s. Monday night, partly cloudy until midnight, then mostly cloudy with a chance of showers and thunderstorms after midnight. Lows in the lower 70s. Chance of rain 30%. Tuesday, mostly cloudy in the morning, then becoming mostly sunny. Hot with highs in the lower 90s. Tuesday night and Wednesday, partly cloudy. Hot. Lows in the lower 70s. Highs in the mid-90s. Wednesday night, mostly clear until midnight, then partly cloudy with a chance of showers and thunderstorms after midnight. Lows in the mid-70s. Chance of rain 30%. Thursday, mostly sunny. Hot with highs in the mid-90s. At 2 a.m. in Omaha, it was mostly cloudy. The temperature was 66 degrees, the dew point 64, and the relative humidity 93%. The pressure was 30.10 inches and falling. Across eastern Nebraska and southwest Iowa, at Offutt Air Force Base, it was clear, with a temperature of 66. It was mostly cloudy, with a temperature of 68 at Fremont, 64 at Columbus, 68 at Blair Airport, and 59 at Takema. Under mostly cloudy skies, Nebraska City reported 66, Plattsmouth reported 68, and Red Oak, Iowa reported 63. At Lincoln, it was cloudy, with a temperature of 70. At Millard, it was mostly cloudy. Here are some observations from across the region. It was clear, with a temperature of 62 at Sioux Falls, 68 at Des Moines, and 61 at Valentine. It was partly cloudy, with a temperature of 61 at Sioux City, and 65 at Denver. It was mostly cloudy, with a temperature of 65 at North Fork, 69 at Kansas City, and 66 at North Platte. It was cloudy, with a temperature of 67 at Grand Island, and 71 at Concordia, Kansas. Once again, at 2 a.m. in Omaha, it was 66 degrees under mostly cloudy skies. Here are the forecast key messages. Calm and quiet conditions Friday, with afternoon highs in the mid-80s. A low chance for thunderstorms return Friday night and early Saturday morning across northeast Nebraska and western Iowa. Temperatures increase this weekend, with highs in the mid to upper 90s and heat index values approaching 100. Periodic thunderstorm chances and above normal temperatures continue into next week. 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The current time is 3 a.m. Central Daylight Time. Now for the official National Weather Service forecast for the Omaha and Council Bluffs area. Rest of tonight, mostly clear. Lows in the mid-60s. Southeast winds around 5 miles an hour. Friday, mostly sunny. Hot with highs in the upper 80s. South winds 5 to 10 miles an hour.
Friday night, mostly clear until midnight, then becoming mostly cloudy. Lows in the lower 70s. South winds 10 to 15 miles an hour with gusts up to 25 miles an hour. Saturday, partly sunny in the morning, then clearing. Hot with highs in the mid-90s. South winds 15 to 20 miles an hour with gusts up to 30 miles an hour. Saturday night, mostly clear until midnight, then becoming partly cloudy. Lows in the upper 70s. South winds 10 to 15 miles an hour with gusts up to 25 miles an hour. Sunday through Monday, partly cloudy. Hot. Highs in the mid-90s. Lows in the upper 70s. Monday night, partly cloudy until midnight, then mostly cloudy with a chance of showers and thunderstorms after midnight. Lows in the lower 70s. Chance of rain 30%. Tuesday, mostly cloudy in the morning, then becoming mostly sunny. Hot with highs in the lower 90s. Tuesday night and Wednesday, partly cloudy. Hot. Lows in the lower 70s. Highs in the mid-90s. Wednesday night, mostly clear until midnight, then partly cloudy with a chance of showers and thunderstorms after midnight. Lows in the mid-70s. Chance of rain 30%. Thursday, mostly sunny. Hot with highs in the mid-90s. Here are the forecast key messages. Calm and quiet conditions Friday, with afternoon highs in the mid-80s. A low chance for thunderstorms return Friday night and early Saturday morning across northeast Nebraska and western Iowa. Temperatures increase this weekend, with highs in the mid to upper 90s and heat index values approaching 100. Periodic thunderstorm chances and above normal temperatures continue into next week. This is NOAA All Hazards Radio Station KIH 61 in Omaha, Nebraska. The current time is 3:02 a.m. Central Daylight Time. Now for the official National Weather Service forecast for the Omaha and Council Bluffs area. Rest of tonight, mostly clear. Lows in the mid-60s. Southeast winds around 5 miles an hour. Friday, mostly sunny. Hot with highs in the upper 80s. South winds 5 to 10 miles an hour. Friday night, mostly clear until midnight, then becoming mostly cloudy. Lows in the lower 70s. South winds 10 to 15 miles an hour with gusts up to 25 miles an hour. Saturday, partly sunny in the morning, then clearing. Hot with highs in the mid-90s. South winds 15 to 20 miles an hour with gusts up to 30 miles an hour. Saturday night, mostly clear until midnight, then becoming partly cloudy. Lows in the upper 70s. South winds 10 to 15 miles an hour with gusts up to 25 miles an hour. Sunday through Monday, partly cloudy. Hot. Highs in the mid-90s. Lows in the upper 70s. Monday night, partly cloudy until midnight, then mostly cloudy with a chance of showers and thunderstorms after midnight. Lows in the lower 70s. Chance of rain 30%. Tuesday, mostly cloudy in the morning, then becoming mostly sunny. Hot with highs in the lower 90s. Tuesday night and Wednesday, partly cloudy. Hot. Lows in the lower 70s. Highs in the mid-90s. Wednesday night, mostly clear until midnight, then partly cloudy with a chance of showers and thunderstorms after midnight. Lows in the mid-70s. Chance of rain 30%. Thursday, mostly sunny. Hot with highs in the mid-90s. Here are the forecast key messages. Calm and quiet conditions Friday, with afternoon highs in the mid-80s. A low chance for thunderstorms return Friday night and early Saturday morning across northeast Nebraska and western Iowa. Temperatures increase this weekend, with highs in the mid to upper 90s and heat index values approaching 100. Periodic thunderstorm chances and above normal temperatures continue into next week. This is NOAA All Hazards Radio Station KIH 61 in Omaha, Nebraska.
The current time is 3:05 a.m. Central Daylight Time. Now for the official National Weather Service forecast for the Omaha and Council Bluffs area. Rest of tonight, mostly clear. Lows in the mid-60s. Southeast winds around 5 miles an hour. Friday, mostly sunny. Hot with highs in the upper 80s. South winds 5 to 10 miles an hour. Friday night, mostly clear until midnight, then becoming mostly cloudy. Lows in the lower 70s. South winds 10 to 15 miles an hour with gusts up to 25 miles an hour. Saturday, partly sunny in the morning, then clearing. Hot with highs in the mid-90s. South winds 15 to 20 miles an hour with gusts up to 30 miles an hour. Saturday night, mostly clear until midnight, then becoming partly cloudy. Lows in the upper 70s. South winds 10 to 15 miles an hour with gusts up to 25 miles an hour. Sunday through Monday, partly cloudy. Hot. Highs in the mid-90s. Lows in the upper 70s. Monday night, partly cloudy until midnight, then mostly cloudy with a chance of showers and thunderstorms after midnight. Lows in the lower 70s. Chance of rain 30%. Tuesday, mostly cloudy in the morning, then becoming mostly sunny. Hot with highs in the lower 90s. Tuesday night and Wednesday, partly cloudy. Hot. Lows in the lower 70s. Highs in the mid-90s. Wednesday night, mostly clear until midnight, then partly cloudy with a chance of showers and thunderstorms after midnight. Lows in the mid-70s. Chance of rain 30%. Thursday, mostly sunny. Hot with highs in the mid-90s. At 3 a.m. in Omaha, it was mostly cloudy. The temperature was 64 degrees, the dew point 63, and the relative humidity 96%. The wind was northeast at 3 miles an hour. The pressure was 30.10 inches and steady. Across eastern Nebraska and southwest Iowa, at Lincoln, rain was falling, with a temperature of 68. At Takema, fog was reported, with a temperature of 58. At Red Oak, Iowa, it was partly cloudy, with a temperature of 61. It was mostly cloudy, with a temperature of 68 at Fremont, 64 at Columbus, 67 at Blair Airport, 64 at Nebraska City, and 66 at Plattsmouth. At Millard, it was mostly cloudy. Here are some observations from across the region. It was clear, with a temperature of 60 at Sioux Falls, and 59 at Valentine. It was partly cloudy, with a temperature of 65 at North Fork, 61 at Sioux City, 64 at Des Moines, 66 at North Platte, and 63 at Denver. At Kansas City, it was mostly cloudy, with a temperature of 69. It was cloudy, with a temperature of 67 at Grand Island, and 72 at Concordia, Kansas. Once again, at 3 a.m. in Omaha, it was 64 degrees under mostly cloudy skies. Here are the forecast key messages. Calm and quiet conditions Friday, with afternoon highs in the mid-80s. A low chance for thunderstorms return Friday night and early Saturday morning across northeast Nebraska and western Iowa. Temperatures increase this weekend, with highs in the mid to upper 90s and heat index values approaching 100. Periodic thunderstorm chances and above normal temperatures continue into next week. 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The current time is 3:09 a.m. Central Daylight Time. Now for the official National Weather Service forecast for the Omaha and Council Bluffs area. Today, hot. Sunny early this morning, then becoming mostly sunny. A slight chance of showers early. Highs in the upper 80s. South winds 10 to 15 miles an hour. Chance of rain 20%. Tonight, mostly clear until midnight, then becoming mostly cloudy. Lows in the lower 70s. South winds 10 to 15 miles an hour with gusts up to 25 miles an hour.
Saturday, partly sunny in the morning, then clearing. Hot with highs in the mid-90s. South winds 15 to 20 miles an hour with gusts up to 30 miles an hour. Saturday night, mostly clear until midnight, then becoming partly cloudy. Lows in the upper 70s. South winds 10 to 15 miles an hour with gusts up to 25 miles an hour. Sunday, mostly sunny. Hot with highs in the upper 90s. South winds 10 to 15 miles an hour with gusts up to 25 miles an hour. Sunday night and Monday, partly cloudy. Hot. Lows in the upper 70s. Highs in the lower 90s. Monday night, partly cloudy until midnight, then mostly cloudy with a chance of showers and thunderstorms after midnight. Lows in the lower 70s. Chance of rain 30%. Tuesday, mostly cloudy in the morning, then becoming mostly sunny. Hot with highs in the lower 90s. Tuesday night and Wednesday, partly cloudy. Hot. Lows in the lower 70s. Highs in the mid-90s. Wednesday night, mostly clear until midnight, then partly cloudy with a chance of showers and thunderstorms after midnight. Lows in the mid-70s. Chance of rain 30%. Thursday, mostly sunny. Hot with highs in the mid-90s. At 3 a.m. in Omaha, it was partly cloudy. The temperature was 64 degrees, the dew point 63, and the relative humidity 96%. The wind was northeast at 3 miles an hour. The pressure was 30.10 inches and steady. Across eastern Nebraska and southwest Iowa, at Lincoln, rain was falling, with a temperature of 68. At Tecumseh, fog was reported, with a temperature of 59. At Red Oak, Iowa, it was partly cloudy, with a temperature of 61. It was mostly cloudy, with a temperature of 66 at Offutt Air Force Base, 68 at Fremont, and 64 at Columbus. Under mostly cloudy skies, Blair Airport reported 67, Nebraska City reported 64, and Plattsmouth reported 66. At Millard, it was mostly cloudy. Here are some observations from across the region. It was clear, with a temperature of 60 at Sioux Falls, 61 at Sioux City, 64 at Des Moines, and 59 at Valentine. It was partly cloudy, with a temperature of 66 at North Platte, and 63 at Denver. It was mostly cloudy, with a temperature of 65 at North Fork, and 69 at Kansas City. It was cloudy, with a temperature of 67 at Grand Island, and 72 at Concordia, Kansas. Once again, at 3 a.m. in Omaha, it was 64 degrees under partly cloudy skies. Here are the forecast key messages. Calm and quiet conditions Friday, with afternoon highs in the mid-80s. A low chance for thunderstorms return Friday night and early Saturday morning across northeast Nebraska and western Iowa. Temperatures increase this weekend, with highs in the mid to upper 90s and heat index values approaching 100. Periodic thunderstorm chances and above normal temperatures continue into next week. This is NOAA All Hazards Radio Station KIH 61 in Omaha, Nebraska. The current time is 3:14 a.m. Central Daylight Time. Now for the official National Weather Service forecast for the Omaha and Council Bluffs area. Today, hot. Sunny early this morning, then becoming mostly sunny. A slight chance of showers early. Highs in the upper 80s. South winds 10 to 15 miles an hour. Chance of rain 20%. Tonight, mostly clear until midnight, then becoming mostly cloudy. Lows in the lower 70s. South winds 10 to 15 miles an hour with gusts up to 25 miles an hour. Saturday, partly sunny in the morning, then clearing. Hot with highs in the mid-90s. South winds 15 to 20 miles an hour with gusts up to 30 miles an hour. Saturday night, mostly clear until midnight, then becoming partly cloudy. Lows in the upper 70s. South winds 10 to 15 miles an hour with gusts up to 25 miles an hour.
Sunday, mostly sunny. Hot with highs in the upper 90s. South winds 10 to 15 miles an hour with gusts up to 25 miles an hour. Sunday night and Monday, partly cloudy. Hot. Lows in the upper 70s. Highs in the lower 90s. Monday night, partly cloudy until midnight, then mostly cloudy with a chance of showers and thunderstorms after midnight. Lows in the lower 70s. Chance of rain 30%. Tuesday, mostly cloudy in the morning, then becoming mostly sunny. Hot with highs in the lower 90s. Tuesday night and Wednesday, partly cloudy. Hot. Lows in the lower 70s. Highs in the mid-90s. Wednesday night, mostly clear until midnight, then partly cloudy with a chance of showers and thunderstorms after midnight. Lows in the mid-70s. Chance of rain 30%. Thursday, mostly sunny. Hot with highs in the mid-90s. At 3 a.m. in Omaha, it was partly cloudy. The temperature was 64 degrees, the dew point 63, and the relative humidity 96%. The wind was northeast at 3 miles an hour. The pressure was 30.10 inches and steady. Across eastern Nebraska and southwest Iowa, at Lincoln, rain was falling, with a temperature of 68. At Tecama, fog was reported, with a temperature of 59. At Red Oak, Iowa, it was partly cloudy, with a temperature of 61. It was mostly cloudy, with a temperature of 66 at Offutt Air Force Base, 68 at Fremont, and 64 at Columbus. Under mostly cloudy skies, Blair Airport reported 67, Nebraska City reported 64, and Plattsmouth reported 66. At Millard, it was mostly cloudy. Here are some observations from across the region. It was clear, with a temperature of 60 at Sioux Falls, 61 at Sioux City, 64 at Des Moines, and 59 at Valentine. It was partly cloudy, with a temperature of 66 at North Platte, and 63 at Denver. It was mostly cloudy, with a temperature of 65 at North Fork, and 69 at Kansas City. It was cloudy, with a temperature of 67 at Grand Island, and 72 at Concordia, Kansas. Once again, at 3 a.m. in Omaha, it was 64 degrees under partly cloudy skies. Here are the forecast key messages. Calm and quiet conditions Friday, with afternoon highs in the mid-80s. A low chance for thunderstorms return Friday night and early Saturday morning across northeast Nebraska and western Iowa. Temperatures increase this weekend, with highs in the mid to upper 90s and heat index values approaching 100. Periodic thunderstorm chances and above normal temperatures continue into next week. 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The current time is 3:18 a.m. Central Daylight Time. Now for the official National Weather Service forecast for the Omaha and Council Bluffs area. Today, hot. Sunny early this morning, then becoming mostly sunny. A slight chance of showers early. Highs in the upper 80s. South winds 10 to 15 miles an hour. Chance of rain 20%. Tonight, mostly clear until midnight, then becoming mostly cloudy. Lows in the lower 70s. South winds 10 to 15 miles an hour with gusts up to 25 miles an hour. Saturday, partly sunny in the morning, then clearing. Hot with highs in the mid-90s. South winds 15 to 20 miles an hour with gusts up to 30 miles an hour. Saturday night, mostly clear until midnight, then becoming partly cloudy. Lows in the upper 70s. South winds 10 to 15 miles an hour with gusts up to 25 miles an hour. Sunday, mostly sunny. Hot with highs in the upper 90s. South winds 10 to 15 miles an hour with gusts up to 25 miles an hour. Sunday night and Monday, partly cloudy. Hot. Lows in the upper 70s. Highs in the lower 90s.
Monday night, partly cloudy until midnight, then mostly cloudy with a chance of showers and thunderstorms after midnight. Lows in the lower 70s. Chance of rain 30%. Tuesday, mostly cloudy in the morning, then becoming mostly sunny. Hot with highs in the lower 90s. Tuesday night and Wednesday, partly cloudy. Hot. Lows in the lower 70s. Highs in the mid-90s. Wednesday night, mostly clear until midnight, then partly cloudy with a chance of showers and thunderstorms after midnight. Lows in the mid-70s. Chance of rain 30%. Thursday, mostly sunny. Hot with highs in the mid-90s. At 3 a.m. in Omaha, it was partly cloudy. The temperature was 64 degrees, the dew point 63, and the relative humidity 96%. The wind was northeast at 3 miles an hour. The pressure was 30.10 inches and steady. Across eastern Nebraska and southwest Iowa, at Lincoln, rain was falling, with a temperature of 68. At Tecumseh, fog was reported, with a temperature of 59. At Red Oak, Iowa, it was partly cloudy, with a temperature of 61. It was mostly cloudy, with a temperature of 66 at Offutt Air Force Base, 68 at Fremont, and 64 at Columbus. Under mostly cloudy skies, Blair Airport reported 67, Nebraska City reported 64, and Plattsmouth reported 66. At Millard, it was mostly cloudy. Here are some observations from across the region. It was clear, with a temperature of 60 at Sioux Falls, 61 at Sioux City, 64 at Des Moines, and 59 at Valentine. It was partly cloudy, with a temperature of 66 at North Platte, and 63 at Denver. It was mostly cloudy, with a temperature of 65 at North Fork, and 69 at Kansas City. It was cloudy, with a temperature of 67 at Grand Island, and 72 at Concordia, Kansas. Once again, at 3 a.m. in Omaha, it was 64 degrees under partly cloudy skies. Here are the forecast key messages. Calm and quiet conditions Friday, with afternoon highs in the mid-80s. A low chance for thunderstorms return Friday night and early Saturday morning across northeast Nebraska and western Iowa. Temperatures increase this weekend, with highs in the mid to upper 90s and heat index values approaching 100. Periodic thunderstorm chances and above normal temperatures continue into next week. This is NOAA All Hazards Radio Station KIH 61 in Omaha, Nebraska. The current time is 3:23 a.m. Central Daylight Time. Now for the official National Weather Service forecast for the Omaha and Council Bluffs area. Today, hot. Sunny early this morning, then becoming mostly sunny. A slight chance of showers early. Highs in the upper 80s. South winds 10 to 15 miles an hour. Chance of rain 20%. Tonight, mostly clear until midnight, then becoming mostly cloudy. Lows in the lower 70s. South winds 10 to 15 miles an hour with gusts up to 25 miles an hour. Saturday, partly sunny in the morning, then clearing. Hot with highs in the mid-90s. South winds 15 to 20 miles an hour with gusts up to 30 miles an hour. Saturday night, mostly clear until midnight, then becoming partly cloudy. Lows in the upper 70s. South winds 10 to 15 miles an hour with gusts up to 25 miles an hour. Sunday, mostly sunny. Hot with highs in the upper 90s. South winds 10 to 15 miles an hour with gusts up to 25 miles an hour. Sunday night and Monday, partly cloudy. Hot. Lows in the upper 70s. Highs in the lower 90s. Monday night, partly cloudy until midnight, then mostly cloudy with a chance of showers and thunderstorms after midnight. Lows in the lower 70s. Chance of rain 30%. Tuesday, mostly cloudy in the morning, then becoming mostly sunny. Hot with highs in the lower 90s. Tuesday night and Wednesday, partly cloudy. Hot.
lows in the lower 70s. Highs in the mid-90s. Wednesday night, mostly clear until midnight, then partly cloudy with a chance of showers and thunderstorms after midnight. Lows in the mid-70s. Chance of rain 30%. Thursday, mostly sunny. Hot with highs in the mid-90s. At 3 a.m. in Omaha, it was partly cloudy. The temperature was 64 degrees, the dew point 63, and the relative humidity 96%. The wind was northeast at 3 miles an hour. The pressure was 30.10 inches and steady. Across eastern Nebraska and southwest Iowa, at Lincoln, rain was falling, with a temperature of 68. At Takema, fog was reported, with a temperature of 59. At Red Oak, Iowa, it was partly cloudy, with a temperature of 61. It was mostly cloudy, with a temperature of 66 at Offutt Air Force Base, 68 at Fremont, and 64 at Columbus. Under mostly cloudy skies, Blair Airport reported 67, Nebraska City reported 64, and Plattsmouth reported 66. At Millard, it was mostly cloudy. Here are some observations from across the region. It was clear, with a temperature of 60 at Sioux Falls, 61 at Sioux City, 64 at Des Moines, and 59 at Valentine. It was partly cloudy, with a temperature of 66 at North Platte, and 63 at Denver. It was mostly cloudy, with a temperature of 65 at North Fork, and 69 at Kansas City. It was cloudy, with a temperature of 67 at Grand Island, and 72 at Concordia, Kansas. Once again, at 3 a.m. in Omaha, it was 64 degrees under partly cloudy skies. Here are the forecast key messages. Calm and quiet conditions Friday, with afternoon highs in the mid-80s. A low chance for thunderstorms return Friday night and early Saturday morning across northeast Nebraska and western Iowa. Temperatures increase this weekend, with highs in the mid to upper 90s and heat index values approaching 100. Periodic thunderstorm chances and above normal temperatures continue into next week. 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The current time is 3:28 a.m. Central Daylight Time. Now for the official National Weather Service forecast for the Omaha and Council Bluffs area. Today, hot. Sunny early this morning, then becoming mostly sunny. A slight chance of showers early. Highs in the upper 80s. South winds 10 to 15 miles an hour. Chance of rain 20%. Tonight, mostly clear until midnight, then becoming mostly cloudy. Lows in the lower 70s. South winds 10 to 15 miles an hour with gusts up to 25 miles an hour. Saturday, partly sunny in the morning, then clearing. Hot with highs in the mid-90s. South winds 15 to 20 miles an hour with gusts up to 30 miles an hour. Saturday night, mostly clear until midnight, then becoming partly cloudy. Lows in the upper 70s. South winds 10 to 15 miles an hour with gusts up to 25 miles an hour. Sunday, mostly sunny. Hot with highs in the upper 90s. South winds 10 to 15 miles an hour with gusts up to 25 miles an hour. Sunday night and Monday, partly cloudy. Hot. Lows in the upper 70s. Highs in the lower 90s. Monday night, partly cloudy until midnight, then mostly cloudy with a chance of showers and thunderstorms after midnight. Lows in the lower 70s. Chance of rain 30%. Tuesday, mostly cloudy in the morning, then becoming mostly sunny. Hot with highs in the lower 90s. Tuesday night and Wednesday, partly cloudy. Hot. Lows in the lower 70s. Highs in the mid-90s. Wednesday night, mostly clear until midnight, then partly cloudy with a chance of showers and thunderstorms after midnight. Lows in the mid-70s. Chance of rain 30%. Thursday, mostly sunny. Hot with highs in the mid-90s. At 3 a.m. in Omaha,
It was partly cloudy. The temperature was 64 degrees, the dew point 63, and the relative humidity 96%. The wind was northeast at 3 miles an hour. The pressure was 30.10 inches and steady. Across eastern Nebraska and southwest Iowa, at Lincoln, rain was falling, with a temperature of 68. At Takema, fog was reported, with a temperature of 59. At Red Oak, Iowa, it was partly cloudy, with a temperature of 61. It was mostly cloudy, with a temperature of 66 at Offutt Air Force Base, 68 at Fremont, and 64 at Columbus. Under mostly cloudy skies, Blair Airport reported 67, Nebraska City reported 64, and Plattsmouth reported 66. At Millard, it was mostly cloudy. Here are some observations from across the region. It was clear, with a temperature of 60 at Sioux Falls, 61 at Sioux City, 64 at Des Moines, and 59 at Valentine. It was partly cloudy, with a temperature of 66 at North Platte, and 63 at Denver. It was mostly cloudy, with a temperature of 65 at North Fork, and 69 at Kansas City. It was cloudy, with a temperature of 67 at Grand Island, and 72 at Concordia, Kansas. Once again, at 3 a.m. in Omaha, it was 64 degrees under partly cloudy skies. Here are the forecast key messages. Calm and quiet conditions Friday, with afternoon highs in the mid-80s. A low chance for thunderstorms return Friday night and early Saturday morning across northeast Nebraska and western Iowa. Temperatures increase this weekend, with highs in the mid to upper 90s and heat index values approaching 100. Periodic thunderstorm chances and above normal temperatures continue into next week. This is NOAA All Hazards Radio Station KIH 61 in Omaha, Nebraska. The current time is 3:32 a.m. Central Daylight Time. Now for the official National Weather Service forecast for the Omaha and Council Bluffs area. Today, hot. Sunny early this morning, then becoming mostly sunny. A slight chance of showers early. Highs in the upper 80s. South winds 10 to 15 miles an hour. Chance of rain 20%. Tonight, mostly clear until midnight, then becoming mostly cloudy. Lows in the lower 70s. South winds 10 to 15 miles an hour with gusts up to 25 miles an hour. Saturday, partly sunny in the morning, then clearing. Hot with highs in the mid-90s. South winds 15 to 20 miles an hour with gusts up to 30 miles an hour. Saturday night, mostly clear until midnight, then becoming partly cloudy. Lows in the upper 70s. South winds 10 to 15 miles an hour with gusts up to 25 miles an hour. Sunday, mostly sunny. Hot with highs in the upper 90s. South winds 10 to 15 miles an hour with gusts up to 25 miles an hour. Sunday night and Monday, partly cloudy. Hot. Lows in the upper 70s. Highs in the lower 90s. Monday night, partly cloudy until midnight, then mostly cloudy with a chance of showers and thunderstorms after midnight. Lows in the lower 70s. Chance of rain 30%. Tuesday, mostly cloudy in the morning, then becoming mostly sunny. Hot with highs in the lower 90s. Tuesday night and Wednesday, partly cloudy. Hot. Lows in the lower 70s. Highs in the mid-90s. Wednesday night, mostly clear until midnight, then partly cloudy with a chance of showers and thunderstorms after midnight. Lows in the mid-70s. Chance of rain 30%. Thursday, mostly sunny. Hot with highs in the mid-90s. At 3 a.m. in Omaha, it was partly cloudy. The temperature was 64 degrees, the dew point 63, and the relative humidity 96%. The wind was northeast at 3 miles an hour. The pressure was 30.10 inches and steady. Across eastern Nebraska and southwest Iowa, at Lincoln, rain was falling, with a temperature of 68. At Takema,
fog was reported with a temperature of 59. At Red Oak, Iowa, it was partly cloudy with a temperature of 61. It was mostly cloudy with a temperature of 66 at Offutt Air Force Base, 68 at Fremont, and 64 at Columbus. Under mostly cloudy skies, Blair Airport reported 67, Nebraska City reported 64, and Plattsmouth reported 66. At Millard, it was mostly cloudy. Here are some observations from across the region. It was clear, with a temperature of 60 at Sioux Falls, 61 at Sioux City, 64 at Des Moines, and 59 at Valentine. It was partly cloudy, with a temperature of 66 at North Platte, and 63 at Denver. It was mostly cloudy, with a temperature of 65 at North Fork, and 69 at Kansas City. It was cloudy, with a temperature of 67 at Grand Island, and 72 at Concordia, Kansas. Once again, at 3 a.m. in Omaha, it was 64 degrees under partly cloudy skies. Here are the forecast key messages. Calm and quiet conditions Friday, with afternoon highs in the mid-80s. A low chance for thunderstorms return Friday night and early Saturday morning across northeast Nebraska and western Iowa. Temperatures increase this weekend, with highs in the mid to upper 90s and heat index values approaching 100. Periodic thunderstorm chances and above normal temperatures continue into next week. This is NOAA All Hazards Radio Station KIH 61 in Omaha, Nebraska. The current time is 3:37 a.m. Central Daylight Time. Now for the official National Weather Service forecast for the Omaha and Council Bluffs area. Today, hot. Sunny early this morning, then becoming mostly sunny. A slight chance of showers early. Highs in the upper 80s. South winds 10 to 15 miles an hour. Chance of rain 20%. Tonight, mostly clear until midnight, then becoming mostly cloudy. Lows in the lower 70s. South winds 10 to 15 miles an hour with gusts up to 25 miles an hour. Saturday, partly sunny in the morning, then clearing. Hot with highs in the mid-90s. South winds 15 to 20 miles an hour with gusts up to 30 miles an hour. Saturday night, mostly clear until midnight, then becoming partly cloudy. Lows in the upper 70s. South winds 10 to 15 miles an hour with gusts up to 25 miles an hour. Sunday, mostly sunny. Hot with highs in the upper 90s. South winds 10 to 15 miles an hour with gusts up to 25 miles an hour. Sunday night and Monday, partly cloudy. Hot. Lows in the upper 70s. Highs in the lower 90s. Monday night, partly cloudy until midnight, then mostly cloudy with a chance of showers and thunderstorms after midnight. Lows in the lower 70s. Chance of rain 30%. Tuesday, mostly cloudy in the morning, then becoming mostly sunny. Hot with highs in the lower 90s. Tuesday night and Wednesday, partly cloudy. Hot. Lows in the lower 70s. Highs in the mid-90s. Wednesday night, mostly clear until midnight, then partly cloudy with a chance of showers and thunderstorms after midnight. Lows in the mid-70s. Chance of rain 30%. Thursday, mostly sunny. Hot with highs in the mid-90s. At 3 a.m. in Omaha, it was partly cloudy. The temperature was 64 degrees, the dew point 63, and the relative humidity 96%. The wind was northeast at 3 miles an hour. The pressure was 30.10 inches and steady. Across eastern Nebraska and southwest Iowa, at Lincoln, rain was falling, with a temperature of 68. At Takema, fog was reported, with a temperature of 59. At Red Oak, Iowa, it was partly cloudy, with a temperature of 61. It was mostly cloudy, with a temperature of 66 at Offutt Air Force Base, 68 at Fremont, and 64 at Columbus. Under mostly cloudy skies,
Blair Airport reported 67, Nebraska City reported 64, and Plattsmouth reported 66. At Millard, it was mostly cloudy. Here are some observations from across the region. It was clear, with a temperature of 60 at Sioux Falls, 61 at Sioux City, 64 at Des Moines, and 59 at Valentine. It was partly cloudy, with a temperature of 66 at North Platte, and 63 at Denver. It was mostly cloudy, with a temperature of 65 at Norfolk, and 69 at Kansas City. It was cloudy, with a temperature of 67 at Grand Island, and 72 at Concordia, Kansas. Once again, at 3 a.m. in Omaha, it was 64 degrees under partly cloudy skies. Here are the forecast key messages. Calm and quiet conditions Friday, with afternoon highs in the mid-80s. A low chance for thunderstorms return Friday night and early Saturday morning across northeast Nebraska and western Iowa. Temperatures increase this weekend, with highs in the mid to upper 90s and heat index values approaching 100. Periodic thunderstorm chances and above normal temperatures continue into next week. This is NOAA All Hazards Radio Station KIH 61 in Omaha, Nebraska. The current time is 3:41 a.m. Central Daylight Time. Now for the official National Weather Service forecast for the Omaha and Council Bluffs area. Today, hot. Sunny early this morning, then becoming mostly sunny. A slight chance of showers early. Highs in the upper 80s. South winds 10 to 15 miles an hour. Chance of rain 20%. Tonight, mostly clear until midnight, then becoming mostly cloudy. Lows in the lower 70s. South winds 10 to 15 miles an hour with gusts up to 25 miles an hour. Saturday, partly sunny in the morning, then clearing. Hot with highs in the mid-90s. South winds 15 to 20 miles an hour with gusts up to 30 miles an hour. Saturday night, mostly clear until midnight, then becoming partly cloudy. Lows in the upper 70s. South winds 10 to 15 miles an hour with gusts up to 25 miles an hour. Sunday, mostly sunny. Hot with highs in the upper 90s. South winds 10 to 15 miles an hour with gusts up to 25 miles an hour. Sunday night and Monday, partly cloudy. Hot. Lows in the upper 70s. Highs in the lower 90s. Monday night, partly cloudy until midnight, then mostly cloudy with a chance of showers and thunderstorms after midnight. Lows in the lower 70s. Chance of rain 30%. Tuesday, mostly cloudy in the morning, then becoming mostly sunny. Hot with highs in the lower 90s. Tuesday night and Wednesday, partly cloudy. Hot. Lows in the lower 70s. Highs in the mid-90s. Wednesday night, mostly clear until midnight, then partly cloudy with a chance of showers and thunderstorms after midnight. Lows in the mid-70s. Chance of rain 30%. Thursday, mostly sunny. Hot with highs in the mid-90s. At 3 a.m. in Omaha, it was partly cloudy. The temperature was 64 degrees, the dew point 63, and the relative humidity 96%. The wind was northeast at 3 miles an hour. The pressure was 30.10 inches and steady. Across eastern Nebraska and southwest Iowa, at Lincoln, rain was falling, with a temperature of 68. At Takema, fog was reported, with a temperature of 59. At Red Oak, Iowa, it was partly cloudy, with a temperature of 61. It was mostly cloudy, with a temperature of 66 at Offutt Air Force Base, 68 at Fremont, and 64 at Columbus. Under mostly cloudy skies, Blair Airport reported 67, Nebraska City reported 64, and Plattsmouth reported 66. At Millard, it was mostly cloudy. Here are some observations from across the region. It was clear, with a temperature of 60 at Sioux Falls, 61 at Sioux City, 64 at Des Moines, and 59 at Valentine.
It was partly cloudy, with a temperature of 66 at North Platte and 63 at Denver. It was mostly cloudy, with a temperature of 65 at North Fork and 69 at Kansas City. It was cloudy, with a temperature of 67 at Grand Island and 72 at Concordia, Kansas. Once again, at 3 a.m. in Omaha, it was 64 degrees under partly cloudy skies. Here are the forecast key messages. Calm and quiet conditions Friday, with afternoon highs in the mid-80s. A low chance for thunderstorms return Friday night and early Saturday morning across northeast Nebraska and western Iowa. Temperatures increase this weekend, with highs in the mid to upper 90s and heat index values approaching 100. Periodic thunderstorm chances and above normal temperatures continue into next week. 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The current time is 3:46 a.m. Central Daylight Time. Now for the official National Weather Service forecast for the Omaha and Council Bluffs area. Today, hot. Sunny early this morning, then becoming mostly sunny. A slight chance of showers early. Highs in the upper 80s. South winds 10 to 15 miles an hour. Chance of rain 20%. Tonight, mostly clear until midnight, then becoming mostly cloudy. Lows in the lower 70s. South winds 10 to 15 miles an hour with gusts up to 25 miles an hour. Saturday, partly sunny in the morning, then clearing. Hot with highs in the mid-90s. South winds 15 to 20 miles an hour with gusts up to 30 miles an hour. Saturday night, mostly clear until midnight, then becoming partly cloudy. Lows in the upper 70s. South winds 10 to 15 miles an hour with gusts up to 25 miles an hour. Sunday, mostly sunny. Hot with highs in the upper 90s. South winds 10 to 15 miles an hour with gusts up to 25 miles an hour. Sunday night and Monday, partly cloudy. Hot. Lows in the upper 70s. Highs in the lower 90s. Monday night, partly cloudy until midnight, then mostly cloudy with a chance of showers and thunderstorms after midnight. Lows in the lower 70s. Chance of rain 30%. Tuesday, mostly cloudy in the morning, then becoming mostly sunny. Hot with highs in the lower 90s. Tuesday night and Wednesday, partly cloudy. Hot. Lows in the lower 70s. Highs in the mid-90s. Wednesday night, mostly clear until midnight, then partly cloudy with a chance of showers and thunderstorms after midnight. Lows in the mid-70s. Chance of rain 30%. Thursday, mostly sunny. Hot with highs in the mid-90s. At 3 a.m. in Omaha, it was partly cloudy. The temperature was 64 degrees, the dew point 63, and the relative humidity 96%. The wind was northeast at 3 miles an hour. The pressure was 30.10 inches and steady. Across eastern Nebraska and southwest Iowa, at Lincoln, rain was falling, with a temperature of 68. At Takema, fog was reported, with a temperature of 59. At Red Oak, Iowa, it was partly cloudy, with a temperature of 61. It was mostly cloudy, with a temperature of 66 at Offutt Air Force Base, 68 at Fremont, and 64 at Columbus. Under mostly cloudy skies, Blair Airport reported 67, Nebraska City reported 64, and Plattsmouth reported 66. At Millard, it was mostly cloudy. Here are some observations from across the region. It was clear, with a temperature of 60 at Sioux Falls, 61 at Sioux City, 64 at Des Moines, and 59 at Valentine. It was partly cloudy, with a temperature of 66 at North Platte and 63 at Denver. It was mostly cloudy, with a temperature of 65 at North Fork and 69 at Kansas City. It was cloudy, with a temperature of 67 at Grand Island and 72 at Concordia, Kansas. Once again, at 3 a.m. in Omaha, it was 64 degrees under partly cloudy skies.
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Here are the forecast key messages.

now for the official National Weather Service forecast for the Omaha and Council Bluffs area. Today, hot. Sunny early this morning, then becoming mostly sunny. A slight chance of showers early. Highs in the upper 80s. South winds 10 to 15 miles an hour. Chance of rain 20%. Tonight, mostly clear until midnight, then becoming mostly cloudy. Lows in the lower 70s. South winds 10 to 15 miles an hour with gusts up to 25 miles an hour. Saturday, partly sunny in the morning, then clearing. Hot with highs in the mid-90s. South winds 15 to 20 miles an hour with gusts up to 30 miles an hour. Saturday night, mostly clear until midnight, then becoming partly cloudy. Lows in the upper 70s. South winds 10 to 15 miles an hour with gusts up to 25 miles an hour. Sunday, mostly sunny. Hot with highs in the upper 90s. South winds 10 to 15 miles an hour with gusts up to 25 miles an hour. Sunday night and Monday, partly cloudy. Hot. Lows in the upper 70s. Highs in the lower 90s. Monday night, partly cloudy until midnight, then mostly cloudy with a chance of showers and thunderstorms after midnight. Lows in the lower 70s. Chance of rain 30%. Tuesday, mostly cloudy in the morning, then becoming mostly sunny. Hot with highs in the lower 90s. Tuesday night and Wednesday, partly cloudy. Hot. Lows in the lower 70s. Highs in the mid-90s. Wednesday night, mostly clear until midnight, then partly cloudy with a chance of showers and thunderstorms after midnight. Lows in the mid-70s. Chance of rain 30%. Thursday, mostly sunny. Hot with highs in the mid-90s. At 3 a.m. in Omaha, it was partly cloudy. The temperature was 64 degrees, the dew point 63, and the relative humidity 96%. The wind was northeast at 3 miles an hour. The pressure was 30.10 inches and steady. Across eastern Nebraska and southwest Iowa, at Lincoln, rain was falling, with a temperature of 68. At Takema, fog was reported, with a temperature of 59. At Red Oak, Iowa, it was partly cloudy, with a temperature of 61. It was mostly cloudy, with a temperature of 66 at Offutt Air Force Base, 68 at Fremont, and 64 at Columbus. Under mostly cloudy skies, Blair Airport reported 67, Nebraska City reported 64, and Plattsmouth reported 66. At Millard, it was mostly cloudy. Here are some observations from across the region. It was clear, with a temperature of 60 at Sioux Falls, 61 at Sioux City, 64 at Des Moines, and 59 at Valentine. It was partly cloudy, with a temperature of 66 at North Platte, and 63 at Denver. It was mostly cloudy, with a temperature of 65 at North Fork, and 69 at Kansas City. It was cloudy, with a temperature of 67 at Grand Island, and 72 at Concordia, Kansas. Once again, at 3 a.m. in Omaha, it was 64 degrees under partly cloudy skies. Here are the forecast key messages. Calm and quiet conditions Friday, with afternoon highs in the mid-80s. A low chance for thunderstorms return Friday night and early Saturday morning across northeast Nebraska and western Iowa. Temperatures increase this weekend, with highs in the mid to upper 90s and heat index values approaching 100. Periodic thunderstorm chances and above normal temperatures continue into next week. 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The current time is 3:55 a.m. Central Daylight Time. Now for the official National Weather Service forecast for the Omaha and Council Bluffs area. Today, hot. Sunny early this morning, then becoming mostly sunny. A slight chance of showers early. Highs in the upper 80s. South winds 10 to 15 miles an hour. Chance of rain 20%. Tonight, mostly

clear until midnight, then becoming mostly cloudy. Lows in the lower 70s. South winds 10 to 15 miles an hour with gusts up to 25 miles an hour. Saturday, partly sunny in the morning, then clearing. Hot with highs in the mid-90s. South winds 15 to 20 miles an hour with gusts up to 30 miles an hour. Saturday night, mostly clear until midnight, then becoming partly cloudy. Lows in the upper 70s. South winds 10 to 15 miles an hour with gusts up to 25 miles an hour. Sunday, mostly sunny. Hot with highs in the upper 90s. South winds 10 to 15 miles an hour with gusts up to 25 miles an hour. Sunday night and Monday, partly cloudy. Hot. Lows in the upper 70s. Highs in the lower 90s. Monday night, partly cloudy until midnight, then mostly cloudy with a chance of showers and thunderstorms after midnight. Lows in the lower 70s. Chance of rain 30%. Tuesday, mostly cloudy in the morning, then becoming mostly sunny. Hot with highs in the lower 90s. Tuesday night and Wednesday, partly cloudy. Hot. Lows in the lower 70s. Highs in the mid-90s. Wednesday night, mostly clear until midnight, then partly cloudy with a chance of showers and thunderstorms after midnight. Lows in the mid-70s. Chance of rain 30%. Thursday, mostly sunny. Hot with highs in the mid-90s. At 3 a.m. in Omaha, it was partly cloudy. The temperature was 64 degrees, the dew point 63, and the relative humidity 96%. The wind was northeast at 3 miles an hour. The pressure was 30.10 inches and steady. Across eastern Nebraska and southwest Iowa, at Lincoln, rain was falling, with a temperature of 68. At Takema, fog was reported, with a temperature of 59. At Red Oak, Iowa, it was partly cloudy, with a temperature of 61. It was mostly cloudy, with a temperature of 66 at Offutt Air Force Base, 68 at Fremont, and 64 at Columbus. Under mostly cloudy skies, Blair Airport reported 67, Nebraska City reported 64, and Plattsmouth reported 66. At Millard, it was mostly cloudy. Here are some observations from across the region. It was clear, with a temperature of 60 at Sioux Falls, 61 at Sioux City, 64 at Des Moines, and 59 at Valentine. It was partly cloudy, with a temperature of 66 at North Platte, and 63 at Denver. It was mostly cloudy, with a temperature of 65 at North Fork, and 69 at Kansas City. It was cloudy, with a temperature of 67 at Grand Island, and 72 at Concordia, Kansas. Once again, at 3 a.m. in Omaha, it was 64 degrees under partly cloudy skies. Here are the forecast key messages. Calm and quiet conditions Friday, with afternoon highs in the mid-80s. A low chance for thunderstorms return Friday night and early Saturday morning across northeast Nebraska and western Iowa. Temperatures increase this weekend, with highs in the mid to upper 90s and heat index values approaching 100. Periodic thunderstorm chances and above normal temperatures continue into next week. 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The current time is 4 a.m. Central Daylight Time. Now for the official National Weather Service forecast for the Omaha and Council Bluffs area. Today, hot. Sunny early this morning, then becoming mostly sunny. A slight chance of showers early. Highs in the upper 80s. South winds 10 to 15 miles an hour. Chance of rain 20%. Tonight, mostly clear until midnight, then becoming mostly cloudy. Lows in the lower 70s. South winds 10 to 15 miles an hour with gusts up to 25 miles an hour. Saturday, partly sunny in the morning, then clearing. Hot with highs in the mid-90s. South winds 15 to 20 miles an hour with gusts up to 30 miles an hour.
Saturday night, mostly clear until midnight, then becoming partly cloudy. Lows in the upper 70s. South winds 10 to 15 miles an hour with gusts up to 25 miles an hour. Sunday, mostly sunny. Hot with highs in the upper 90s. South winds 10 to 15 miles an hour with gusts up to 25 miles an hour. Sunday night and Monday, partly cloudy. Hot. Lows in the upper 70s. Highs in the lower 90s. Monday night, partly cloudy until midnight, then mostly cloudy with a chance of showers and thunderstorms after midnight. Lows in the lower 70s. Chance of rain 30%. Tuesday, mostly cloudy in the morning, then becoming mostly sunny. Hot with highs in the lower 90s. Tuesday night and Wednesday, partly cloudy. Hot. Lows in the lower 70s. Highs in the mid-90s. Wednesday night, mostly clear until midnight, then partly cloudy with a chance of showers and thunderstorms after midnight. Lows in the mid-70s. Chance of rain 30%. Thursday, mostly sunny. Hot with highs in the mid-90s. Here are the forecast key messages. Calm and quiet conditions Friday, with afternoon highs in the mid-80s. A low chance for thunderstorms return Friday night and early Saturday morning across northeast Nebraska and western Iowa. Temperatures increase this weekend, with highs in the mid to upper 90s and heat index values approaching 100. Periodic thunderstorm chances and above normal temperatures continue into next week. This is NOAA All Hazards Radio Station KIH 61 in Omaha, Nebraska. The current time is 4:03 a.m. Central Daylight Time. Now for the official National Weather Service forecast for the Omaha and Council Bluffs area. Today, hot. Sunny early this morning, then becoming mostly sunny. A slight chance of showers early. Highs in the upper 80s. South winds 10 to 15 miles an hour. Chance of rain 20%. Tonight, mostly clear until midnight, then becoming mostly cloudy. Lows in the lower 70s. South winds 10 to 15 miles an hour with gusts up to 25 miles an hour. Saturday, partly sunny in the morning, then clearing. Hot with highs in the mid-90s. South winds 15 to 20 miles an hour with gusts up to 30 miles an hour. Saturday night, mostly clear until midnight, then becoming partly cloudy. Lows in the upper 70s. South winds 10 to 15 miles an hour with gusts up to 25 miles an hour. Sunday, mostly sunny. Hot with highs in the upper 90s. South winds 10 to 15 miles an hour with gusts up to 25 miles an hour. Sunday night and Monday, partly cloudy. Hot. Lows in the upper 70s. Highs in the lower 90s. Monday night, partly cloudy until midnight, then mostly cloudy with a chance of showers and thunderstorms after midnight. Lows in the lower 70s. Chance of rain 30%. Tuesday, mostly cloudy in the morning, then becoming mostly sunny. Hot with highs in the lower 90s. Tuesday night and Wednesday, partly cloudy. Hot. Lows in the lower 70s. Highs in the mid-90s. Wednesday night, mostly clear until midnight, then partly cloudy with a chance of showers and thunderstorms after midnight. Lows in the mid-70s. Chance of rain 30%. Thursday, mostly sunny. Hot with highs in the mid-90s. At 4 a.m. in Omaha, it was partly cloudy. The temperature was 66 degrees, the dew point 63, and the relative humidity 90%. The pressure was 30.10 inches and steady. Across eastern Nebraska and southwest Iowa, at Red Oak, Iowa, fog was reported, with a temperature of 59. At Nebraska City, it was partly cloudy, with a temperature of 63. It was mostly cloudy, with a temperature of 67 at Lincoln, 67 at Millard, 69 at Fremont, and 65 at Columbus. Under mostly cloudy skies,
Blair Airport reported 67, Tacoma reported 60, and Plattsmouth reported 66. Here are some observations from across the region. It was clear, with a temperature of 64 at Des Moines, 64 at North Platte, and 59 at Valentine. It was partly cloudy, with a temperature of 64 at Norfolk, 61 at Sioux Falls, 61 at Sioux City, and 65 at Denver. It was mostly cloudy, with a temperature of 66 at Grand Island, and 66 at Kansas City. At Concordia, Kansas, it was cloudy, with a temperature of 68. Once again, at 4 a.m. in Omaha, it was 66 degrees under partly cloudy skies. Here are the forecast key messages. Calm and quiet conditions Friday, with afternoon highs in the mid-80s. A low chance for thunderstorms return Friday night and early Saturday morning across northeast Nebraska and western Iowa. Temperatures increase this weekend, with highs in the mid to upper 90s and heat index values approaching 100. Periodic thunderstorm chances and above normal temperatures continue into next week. This is NOAA All Hazards Radio Station KIH 61 in Omaha, Nebraska. The current time is 4:07 a.m. Central Daylight Time. Now for the official National Weather Service forecast for the Omaha and Council Bluffs area. Today, hot. Sunny early this morning, then becoming mostly sunny. A slight chance of showers early. Highs in the upper 80s. South winds 10 to 15 miles an hour. Chance of rain 20%. Tonight, mostly clear until midnight, then becoming mostly cloudy. Lows in the lower 70s. South winds 10 to 15 miles an hour with gusts up to 25 miles an hour. Saturday, partly sunny in the morning, then clearing. Hot with highs in the mid-90s. South winds 15 to 20 miles an hour with gusts up to 30 miles an hour. Saturday night, mostly clear until midnight, then becoming partly cloudy. Lows in the upper 70s. South winds 10 to 15 miles an hour with gusts up to 25 miles an hour. Sunday, mostly sunny. Hot with highs in the upper 90s. South winds 10 to 15 miles an hour with gusts up to 25 miles an hour. Sunday night and Monday, partly cloudy. Hot. Lows in the upper 70s. Highs in the lower 90s. Monday night, partly cloudy until midnight, then mostly cloudy with a chance of showers and thunderstorms after midnight. Lows in the lower 70s. Chance of rain 30%. Tuesday, mostly cloudy in the morning, then becoming mostly sunny. Hot with highs in the lower 90s. Tuesday night and Wednesday, partly cloudy. Hot. Lows in the lower 70s. Highs in the mid-90s. Wednesday night, mostly clear until midnight, then partly cloudy with a chance of showers and thunderstorms after midnight. Lows in the mid-70s. Chance of rain 30%. Thursday, mostly sunny. Hot with highs in the mid-90s. At 4 a.m. in Omaha, it was partly cloudy. The temperature was 66 degrees, the dew point 63, and the relative humidity 90%. The pressure was 30.10 inches and steady. Across eastern Nebraska and southwest Iowa, at Red Oak, Iowa, fog was reported, with a temperature of 59. At Nebraska City, it was partly cloudy, with a temperature of 63. It was mostly cloudy, with a temperature of 67 at Lincoln, 67 at Millard, 69 at Fremont, and 65 at Columbus. Under mostly cloudy skies, Blair Airport reported 67, Tacoma reported 60, and Plattsmouth reported 66. Here are some observations from across the region. It was clear, with a temperature of 64 at Des Moines, 64 at North Platte, and 59 at Valentine. It was partly cloudy, with a temperature of 64 at Norfolk, 61 at Sioux Falls, 61 at Sioux City, and 65 at Denver. It was mostly cloudy, with a temperature of 66 at Grand Island, and 66 at Kansas City.
at Concordia, Kansas, it was cloudy, with a temperature of 68. Once again, at 4 a.m. in Omaha, it was 66 degrees under partly cloudy skies. Here are the forecast key messages. Calm and quiet conditions Friday, with afternoon highs in the mid-80s. A low chance for thunderstorms return Friday night and early Saturday morning across northeast Nebraska and western Iowa. Temperatures increase this weekend, with highs in the mid to upper 90s and heat index values approaching 100. Periodic thunderstorm chances and above normal temperatures continue into next week. This is NOAA All Hazards Radio Station KIH 61 in Omaha, Nebraska. The current time is 4:11 a.m. Central Daylight Time. Now for the official National Weather Service forecast for the Omaha and Council Bluffs area. Today, hot. Sunny early this morning, then becoming mostly sunny. A slight chance of showers early. Highs in the upper 80s. South winds 10 to 15 miles an hour. Chance of rain 20%. Tonight, mostly clear until midnight, then becoming mostly cloudy. Lows in the lower 70s. South winds 10 to 15 miles an hour with gusts up to 25 miles an hour. Saturday, partly sunny in the morning, then clearing. Hot with highs in the mid-90s. South winds 15 to 20 miles an hour with gusts up to 30 miles an hour. Saturday night, mostly clear until midnight, then becoming partly cloudy. Lows in the upper 70s. South winds 10 to 15 miles an hour with gusts up to 25 miles an hour. Sunday, mostly sunny. Hot with highs in the upper 90s. South winds 10 to 15 miles an hour with gusts up to 25 miles an hour. Sunday night and Monday, partly cloudy. Hot. Lows in the upper 70s. Highs in the lower 90s. Monday night, partly cloudy until midnight, then mostly cloudy with a chance of showers and thunderstorms after midnight. Lows in the lower 70s. Chance of rain 30%. Tuesday, mostly cloudy in the morning, then becoming mostly sunny. Hot with highs in the lower 90s. Tuesday night and Wednesday, partly cloudy. Hot. Lows in the lower 70s. Highs in the mid-90s. Wednesday night, mostly clear until midnight, then partly cloudy with a chance of showers and thunderstorms after midnight. Lows in the mid-70s. Chance of rain 30%. Thursday, mostly sunny. Hot with highs in the mid-90s. At 4 a.m. in Omaha, it was partly cloudy. The temperature was 66 degrees, the dew point 63, and the relative humidity 90%. The pressure was 30.10 inches and steady. Across eastern Nebraska and southwest Iowa, at Red Oak, Iowa, fog was reported, with a temperature of 59. It was partly cloudy, with a temperature of 67 at Offutt Air Force Base, and 63 at Nebraska City. It was mostly cloudy, with a temperature of 67 at Lincoln, 67 at Millard, 69 at Fremont, and 65 at Columbus. Under mostly cloudy skies, Blair Airport reported 67, Tacoma reported 60, and Plattsmouth reported 66. Here are some observations from across the region. It was clear, with a temperature of 61 at Sioux City, 64 at Des Moines, 64 at North Platte, and 59 at Valentine. It was partly cloudy, with a temperature of 64 at Norfolk, 61 at Sioux Falls, and 65 at Denver. It was mostly cloudy, with a temperature of 66 at Grand Island, and 66 at Kansas City. At Concordia, Kansas, it was cloudy, with a temperature of 68. Once again, at 4 a.m. in Omaha, it was 66 degrees under partly cloudy skies. Here are the forecast key messages. Calm and quiet conditions Friday, with afternoon highs in the mid-80s. A low chance for thunderstorms return Friday night and early Saturday morning across northeast Nebraska and western Iowa.
temperatures increase this weekend, with highs in the mid to upper 90s and heat index values approaching 100. Periodic thunderstorm chances and above normal temperatures continue into next week. This is NOAA All Hazards radio station KIH 61 in Omaha, Nebraska. The current time is 4:16 a.m. Central Daylight Time. Now for the official National Weather Service forecast for the Omaha and Council Bluffs area. Today, hot. Sunny early this morning, then becoming mostly sunny. A slight chance of showers early. Highs in the upper 80s. South winds 10 to 15 miles an hour. Chance of rain 20%. Tonight, mostly clear until midnight, then becoming mostly cloudy. Lows in the lower 70s. South winds 10 to 15 miles an hour with gusts up to 25 miles an hour. Saturday, partly sunny in the morning, then clearing. Hot with highs in the mid-90s. South winds 15 to 20 miles an hour with gusts up to 30 miles an hour. Saturday night, mostly clear until midnight, then becoming partly cloudy. Lows in the upper 70s. South winds 10 to 15 miles an hour with gusts up to 25 miles an hour. Sunday, mostly sunny. Hot with highs in the upper 90s. South winds 10 to 15 miles an hour with gusts up to 25 miles an hour. Sunday night and Monday, partly cloudy. Hot. Lows in the upper 70s. Highs in the lower 90s. Monday night, partly cloudy until midnight, then mostly cloudy with a chance of showers and thunderstorms after midnight. Lows in the lower 70s. Chance of rain 30%. Tuesday, mostly cloudy in the morning, then becoming mostly sunny. Hot with highs in the lower 90s. Tuesday night and Wednesday, partly cloudy. Hot. Lows in the lower 70s. Highs in the mid-90s. Wednesday night, mostly clear until midnight, then partly cloudy with a chance of showers and thunderstorms after midnight. Lows in the mid-70s. Chance of rain 30%. Thursday, mostly sunny. Hot with highs in the mid-90s. At 4 a.m. in Omaha, it was partly cloudy. The temperature was 66 degrees, the dew point 63, and the relative humidity 90%. The pressure was 30.10 inches and steady. Across eastern Nebraska and southwest Iowa, at Red Oak, Iowa, fog was reported, with a temperature of 59. It was partly cloudy, with a temperature of 67 at Offutt Air Force Base, and 63 at Nebraska City. It was mostly cloudy, with a temperature of 67 at Lincoln, 67 at Millard, 69 at Fremont, and 65 at Columbus. Under mostly cloudy skies, Blair Airport reported 67, Tacoma reported 60, and Plattsmouth reported 66. Here are some observations from across the region. It was clear, with a temperature of 61 at Sioux City, 64 at Des Moines, 64 at North Platte, and 59 at Valentine. It was partly cloudy, with a temperature of 64 at North Fork, 61 at Sioux Falls, and 65 at Denver. It was mostly cloudy, with a temperature of 66 at Grand Island, and 66 at Kansas City. At Concordia, Kansas, it was cloudy, with a temperature of 68. Once again, at 4 a.m. in Omaha, it was 66 degrees under partly cloudy skies. Here are the forecast key messages. Calm and quiet conditions Friday, with afternoon highs in the mid-80s. A low chance for thunderstorms return Friday night and early Saturday morning across northeast Nebraska and western Iowa. Temperatures increase this weekend, with highs in the mid to upper 90s and heat index values approaching 100. Periodic thunderstorm chances and above normal temperatures continue into next week. This is NOAA All Hazards radio station KIH 61 in Omaha, Nebraska. The current time is 4:20 a.m. Central Daylight Time. Now for the official National Weather Service forecast for the Omaha and Council Bluffs area. Today, hot.
sunny early this morning, then becoming mostly sunny. A slight chance of showers early. Highs in the upper 80s. South winds 10 to 15 miles an hour. Chance of rain 20%. Tonight, mostly clear until midnight, then becoming mostly cloudy. Lows in the lower 70s. South winds 10 to 15 miles an hour with gusts up to 25 miles an hour. Saturday, partly sunny in the morning, then clearing. Hot with highs in the mid-90s. South winds 15 to 20 miles an hour with gusts up to 30 miles an hour. Saturday night, mostly clear until midnight, then becoming partly cloudy. Lows in the upper 70s. South winds 10 to 15 miles an hour with gusts up to 25 miles an hour. Sunday, mostly sunny. Hot with highs in the upper 90s. South winds 10 to 15 miles an hour with gusts up to 25 miles an hour. Sunday night and Monday, partly cloudy. Hot. Lows in the upper 70s. Highs in the lower 90s. Monday night, partly cloudy until midnight, then mostly cloudy with a chance of showers and thunderstorms after midnight. Lows in the lower 70s. Chance of rain 30%. Tuesday, mostly cloudy in the morning, then becoming mostly sunny. Hot with highs in the lower 90s. Tuesday night and Wednesday, partly cloudy. Hot. Lows in the lower 70s. Highs in the mid-90s. Wednesday night, mostly clear until midnight, then partly cloudy with a chance of showers and thunderstorms after midnight. Lows in the mid-70s. Chance of rain 30%. Thursday, mostly sunny. Hot with highs in the mid-90s. At 4 a.m. in Omaha, it was partly cloudy. The temperature was 66 degrees, the dew point 63, and the relative humidity 90%. The pressure was 30.10 inches and steady. Across eastern Nebraska and southwest Iowa, at Red Oak, Iowa, fog was reported with a temperature of 59. It was partly cloudy, with a temperature of 67 at Offutt Air Force Base and 63 at Nebraska City. It was mostly cloudy, with a temperature of 67 at Lincoln, 67 at Millard, 69 at Fremont, and 65 at Columbus. Under mostly cloudy skies, Blair Airport reported 67, Tacoma reported 60, and Plattsmouth reported 66. Here are some observations from across the region. It was clear, with a temperature of 61 at Sioux City, 64 at Des Moines, 64 at North Platte, and 59 at Valentine. It was partly cloudy, with a temperature of 64 at North Fork, 61 at Sioux Falls, and 65 at Denver. It was mostly cloudy, with a temperature of 66 at Grand Island, and 66 at Kansas City. At Concordia, Kansas, it was cloudy, with a temperature of 68. Once again, at 4 a.m. in Omaha, it was 66 degrees under partly cloudy skies. Here are the forecast key messages. Calm and quiet conditions Friday, with afternoon highs in the mid-80s. A low chance for thunderstorms return Friday night and early Saturday morning across northeast Nebraska and western Iowa. Temperatures increase this weekend, with highs in the mid to upper 90s and heat index values approaching 100. Periodic thunderstorm chances and above normal temperatures continue into next week. This is NOAA All Hazards Radio Station KIH 61 in Omaha, Nebraska. The current time is 4:25 a.m. Central Daylight Time. Now for the official National Weather Service forecast for the Omaha and Council Bluffs area. Today, hot. Sunny early this morning, then becoming mostly sunny. A slight chance of showers early. Highs in the upper 80s. South winds 10 to 15 miles an hour. Chance of rain 20%. Tonight, mostly clear until midnight, then becoming mostly cloudy. Lows in the lower 70s. South winds 10 to 15 miles an hour with gusts up to 25 miles an hour. Saturday, partly sunny in the morning, then clearing.
hot with highs in the mid-90s. South winds 15 to 20 miles an hour with gusts up to 30 miles an hour. Saturday night, mostly clear until midnight, then becoming partly cloudy. Lows in the upper 70s. South winds 10 to 15 miles an hour with gusts up to 25 miles an hour. Sunday, mostly sunny. Hot with highs in the upper 90s. South winds 10 to 15 miles an hour with gusts up to 25 miles an hour. Sunday night and Monday, partly cloudy. Hot. Lows in the upper 70s. Highs in the lower 90s. Monday night, partly cloudy until midnight, then mostly cloudy with a chance of showers and thunderstorms after midnight. Lows in the lower 70s. Chance of rain 30%. Tuesday, mostly cloudy in the morning, then becoming mostly sunny. Hot with highs in the lower 90s. Tuesday night and Wednesday, partly cloudy. Hot. Lows in the lower 70s. Highs in the mid-90s. Wednesday night, mostly clear until midnight, then partly cloudy with a chance of showers and thunderstorms after midnight. Lows in the mid-70s. Chance of rain 30%. Thursday, mostly sunny. Hot with highs in the mid-90s. At 4 a.m. in Omaha, it was partly cloudy. The temperature was 66 degrees, the dew point 63, and the relative humidity 90%. The pressure was 30.10 inches and steady. Across eastern Nebraska and southwest Iowa, at Red Oak, Iowa, fog was reported with a temperature of 59. It was partly cloudy, with a temperature of 67 at Offutt Air Force Base and 63 at Nebraska City. It was mostly cloudy, with a temperature of 67 at Lincoln, 67 at Millard, 69 at Fremont, and 65 at Columbus. Under mostly cloudy skies, Blair Airport reported 67, Tacoma reported 60, and Plattsmouth reported 66. Here are some observations from across the region. It was clear, with a temperature of 61 at Sioux City, 64 at Des Moines, 64 at North Platte, and 59 at Valentine. It was partly cloudy, with a temperature of 64 at Norfolk, 61 at Sioux Falls, and 65 at Denver. It was mostly cloudy, with a temperature of 66 at Grand Island, and 66 at Kansas City. At Concordia, Kansas, it was cloudy, with a temperature of 68. Once again, at 4 a.m. in Omaha, it was 66 degrees under partly cloudy skies. Here are the forecast key messages. Calm and quiet conditions Friday, with afternoon highs in the mid-80s. A low chance for thunderstorms return Friday night and early Saturday morning across northeast Nebraska and western Iowa. Temperatures increase this weekend, with highs in the mid to upper 90s and heat index values approaching 100. Periodic thunderstorm chances and above normal temperatures continue into next week. This is NOAA All Hazards Radio Station KIH 61 in Omaha, Nebraska. The current time is 4:29 a.m. Central Daylight Time. Now for the official National Weather Service forecast for the Omaha and Council Bluffs area. Today, hot. Sunny early this morning, then becoming mostly sunny. A slight chance of showers early. Highs in the upper 80s. South winds 10 to 15 miles an hour. Chance of rain 20%. Tonight, mostly clear until midnight, then becoming mostly cloudy. Lows in the lower 70s. South winds 10 to 15 miles an hour with gusts up to 25 miles an hour. Saturday, partly sunny in the morning, then clearing. Hot with highs in the mid-90s. South winds 15 to 20 miles an hour with gusts up to 30 miles an hour. Saturday night, mostly clear until midnight, then becoming partly cloudy. Lows in the upper 70s. South winds 10 to 15 miles an hour with gusts up to 25 miles an hour. Sunday, mostly sunny. Hot with highs in the upper 90s. South winds 10 to 15 miles an hour with gusts up to 25 miles an hour.
Sunday night and Monday, partly cloudy. Hot. Lows in the upper 70s. Highs in the lower 90s. Monday night, partly cloudy until midnight, then mostly cloudy with a chance of showers and thunderstorms after midnight. Lows in the lower 70s. Chance of rain 30%. Tuesday, mostly cloudy in the morning, then becoming mostly sunny. Hot with highs in the lower 90s. Tuesday night and Wednesday, partly cloudy. Hot. Lows in the lower 70s. Highs in the mid-90s. Wednesday night, mostly clear until midnight, then partly cloudy with a chance of showers and thunderstorms after midnight. Lows in the mid-70s. Chance of rain 30%. Thursday, mostly sunny. Hot with highs in the mid-90s. At 4 a.m. in Omaha, it was partly cloudy. The temperature was 66 degrees, the dew point 63, and the relative humidity 90%. The pressure was 30.10 inches and steady. Across eastern Nebraska and southwest Iowa, at Red Oak, Iowa, fog was reported with a temperature of 59. It was partly cloudy, with a temperature of 67 at Offutt Air Force Base and 63 at Nebraska City. It was mostly cloudy, with a temperature of 67 at Lincoln, 67 at Millard, 69 at Fremont, and 65 at Columbus. Under mostly cloudy skies, Blair Airport reported 67, Tacoma reported 60, and Plattsmouth reported 66. Here are some observations from across the region. It was clear, with a temperature of 61 at Sioux City, 64 at Des Moines, 64 at North Platte, and 59 at Valentine. It was partly cloudy, with a temperature of 64 at North Fork, 61 at Sioux Falls, and 65 at Denver. It was mostly cloudy, with a temperature of 66 at Grand Island, and 66 at Kansas City. At Concordia, Kansas, it was cloudy, with a temperature of 68. Once again, at 4 a.m. in Omaha, it was 66 degrees under partly cloudy skies. Here are the forecast key messages. Calm and quiet conditions Friday, with afternoon highs in the mid-80s. A low chance for thunderstorms return Friday night and early Saturday morning across northeast Nebraska and western Iowa. Temperatures increase this weekend, with highs in the mid to upper 90s and heat index values approaching 100. Periodic thunderstorm chances and above normal temperatures continue into next week. 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The current time is 4:34 a.m. Central Daylight Time. Now for the official National Weather Service forecast for the Omaha and Council Bluffs area. Today, hot. Sunny early this morning, then becoming mostly sunny. A slight chance of showers early. Highs in the upper 80s. South winds 10 to 15 miles an hour. Chance of rain 20%. Tonight, mostly clear until midnight, then becoming mostly cloudy. Lows in the lower 70s. South winds 10 to 15 miles an hour with gusts up to 25 miles an hour. Saturday, partly sunny in the morning, then clearing. Hot with highs in the mid-90s. South winds 15 to 20 miles an hour with gusts up to 30 miles an hour. Saturday night, mostly clear until midnight, then becoming partly cloudy. Lows in the upper 70s. South winds 10 to 15 miles an hour with gusts up to 25 miles an hour. Sunday, mostly sunny. Hot with highs in the upper 90s. South winds 10 to 15 miles an hour with gusts up to 25 miles an hour. Sunday night and Monday, partly cloudy. Hot. Lows in the upper 70s. Highs in the lower 90s. Monday night, partly cloudy until midnight, then mostly cloudy with a chance of showers and thunderstorms after midnight. Lows in the lower 70s. Chance of rain 30%. Tuesday, mostly cloudy in the morning, then becoming mostly sunny. Hot with highs in the lower 90s. Tuesday night and Wednesday, partly cloudy.
hot. Lows in the lower 70s. Highs in the mid-90s. Wednesday night, mostly clear until midnight, then partly cloudy with a chance of showers and thunderstorms after midnight. Lows in the mid-70s. Chance of rain 30%. Thursday, mostly sunny. Hot with highs in the mid-90s. At 4 a.m. in Omaha, it was partly cloudy. The temperature was 66 degrees, the dew point 63, and the relative humidity 90%. The pressure was 30.10 inches and steady. Across eastern Nebraska and southwest Iowa, at Red Oak, Iowa, fog was reported with a temperature of 59. It was partly cloudy, with a temperature of 67 at Offutt Air Force Base and 63 at Nebraska City. It was mostly cloudy, with a temperature of 67 at Lincoln, 67 at Millard, 69 at Fremont, and 65 at Columbus. Under mostly cloudy skies, Blair Airport reported 67, Tacoma reported 60, and Plattsmouth reported 66. Here are some observations from across the region. It was clear, with a temperature of 61 at Sioux City, 64 at Des Moines, 64 at North Platte, and 59 at Valentine. It was partly cloudy, with a temperature of 64 at Norfolk, 61 at Sioux Falls, and 65 at Denver. It was mostly cloudy, with a temperature of 66 at Grand Island, and 66 at Kansas City. At Concordia, Kansas, it was cloudy, with a temperature of 68. Once again, at 4 a.m. in Omaha, it was 66 degrees under partly cloudy skies. Here are the forecast key messages. Calm and quiet conditions Friday, with afternoon highs in the mid-80s. A low chance for thunderstorms return Friday night and early Saturday morning across northeast Nebraska and western Iowa. Temperatures increase this weekend, with highs in the mid to upper 90s and heat index values approaching 100. Periodic thunderstorm chances and above normal temperatures continue into next week. 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The current time is 4:38 a.m. Central Daylight Time. Now for the official National Weather Service forecast for the Omaha and Council Bluffs area. Today, hot. Sunny early this morning, then becoming mostly sunny. A slight chance of showers early. Highs in the upper 80s. South winds 10 to 15 miles an hour. Chance of rain 20%. Tonight, mostly clear until midnight, then becoming mostly cloudy. Lows in the lower 70s. South winds 10 to 15 miles an hour with gusts up to 25 miles an hour. Saturday, partly sunny in the morning, then clearing. Hot with highs in the mid-90s. South winds 15 to 20 miles an hour with gusts up to 30 miles an hour. Saturday night, mostly clear until midnight, then becoming partly cloudy. Lows in the upper 70s. South winds 10 to 15 miles an hour with gusts up to 25 miles an hour. Sunday, mostly sunny. Hot with highs in the upper 90s. South winds 10 to 15 miles an hour with gusts up to 25 miles an hour. Sunday night and Monday, partly cloudy. Hot. Lows in the upper 70s. Highs in the lower 90s. Monday night, partly cloudy until midnight, then mostly cloudy with a chance of showers and thunderstorms after midnight. Lows in the lower 70s. Chance of rain 30%. Tuesday, mostly cloudy in the morning, then becoming mostly sunny. Hot with highs in the lower 90s. Tuesday night and Wednesday, partly cloudy. Hot. Lows in the lower 70s. Highs in the mid-90s. Wednesday night, mostly clear until midnight, then partly cloudy with a chance of showers and thunderstorms after midnight. Lows in the mid-70s. Chance of rain 30%. Thursday, mostly sunny. Hot with highs in the mid-90s. At 4 a.m. in Omaha, it was partly cloudy. The temperature was 66 degrees,
the dew point 63, and the relative humidity 90%. The pressure was 30.10 inches and steady. Across eastern Nebraska and southwest Iowa, at Red Oak, Iowa, fog was reported with a temperature of 59. It was partly cloudy, with a temperature of 67 at Offutt Air Force Base and 63 at Nebraska City. It was mostly cloudy, with a temperature of 67 at Lincoln, 67 at Millard, 69 at Fremont, and 65 at Columbus. Under mostly cloudy skies, Blair Airport reported 67, Tacoma reported 60, and Plattsmouth reported 66. Here are some observations from across the region. It was clear, with a temperature of 61 at Sioux City, 64 at Des Moines, 64 at North Platte, and 59 at Valentine. It was partly cloudy, with a temperature of 64 at North Fork, 61 at Sioux Falls, and 65 at Denver. It was mostly cloudy, with a temperature of 66 at Grand Island, and 66 at Kansas City. At Concordia, Kansas, it was cloudy, with a temperature of 68. Once again, at 4 a.m. in Omaha, it was 66 degrees under partly cloudy skies. Here are the forecast key messages. Calm and quiet conditions Friday, with afternoon highs in the mid-80s. A low chance for thunderstorms return Friday night and early Saturday morning across northeast Nebraska and western Iowa. Temperatures increase this weekend, with highs in the mid to upper 90s and heat index values approaching 100. Periodic thunderstorm chances and above normal temperatures continue into next week. This is NOAA All Hazards Radio Station KIH 61 in Omaha, Nebraska. The current time is 4:42 a.m. Central Daylight Time. Now for the official National Weather Service forecast for the Omaha and Council Bluffs area. Today, hot. Sunny early this morning, then becoming mostly sunny. A slight chance of showers early. Highs in the upper 80s. South winds 10 to 15 miles an hour. Chance of rain 20%. Tonight, mostly clear until midnight, then becoming mostly cloudy. Lows in the lower 70s. South winds 10 to 15 miles an hour with gusts up to 25 miles an hour. Saturday, partly sunny in the morning, then clearing. Hot with highs in the mid-90s. South winds 15 to 20 miles an hour with gusts up to 30 miles an hour. Saturday night, mostly clear until midnight, then becoming partly cloudy. Lows in the upper 70s. South winds 10 to 15 miles an hour with gusts up to 25 miles an hour. Sunday, mostly sunny. Hot with highs in the upper 90s. South winds 10 to 15 miles an hour with gusts up to 25 miles an hour. Sunday night and Monday, partly cloudy. Hot. Lows in the upper 70s. Highs in the lower 90s. Monday night, partly cloudy until midnight, then mostly cloudy with a chance of showers and thunderstorms after midnight. Lows in the lower 70s. Chance of rain 30%. Tuesday, mostly cloudy in the morning, then becoming mostly sunny. Hot with highs in the lower 90s. Tuesday night and Wednesday, partly cloudy. Hot. Lows in the lower 70s. Highs in the mid-90s. Wednesday night, mostly clear until midnight, then partly cloudy with a chance of showers and thunderstorms after midnight. Lows in the mid-70s. Chance of rain 30%. Thursday, mostly sunny. Hot with highs in the mid-90s. At 4 a.m. in Omaha, it was partly cloudy. The temperature was 66 degrees, the dew point 63, and the relative humidity 90%. The pressure was 30.10 inches and steady. Across eastern Nebraska and southwest Iowa, at Red Oak, Iowa, fog was reported, with a temperature of 59. It was partly cloudy, with a temperature of 67 at Offutt Air Force Base, and 63 at Nebraska City. It was mostly cloudy, with a temperature of 67 at Lincoln,
67 at Millard, 69 at Fremont, and 65 at Columbus. Under mostly cloudy skies, Blair Airport reported 67, Tacoma reported 60, and Plattsmouth reported 66. Here are some observations from across the region. It was clear, with a temperature of 61 at Sioux City, 64 at Des Moines, 64 at North Platte, and 59 at Valentine. It was partly cloudy, with a temperature of 64 at North Fork, 61 at Sioux Falls, and 65 at Denver. It was mostly cloudy, with a temperature of 66 at Grand Island, and 66 at Kansas City. At Concordia, Kansas, it was cloudy, with a temperature of 68. Once again, at 4 a.m. in Omaha, it was 66 degrees under partly cloudy skies. Here are the forecast key messages. Calm and quiet conditions Friday, with afternoon highs in the mid-80s. A low chance for thunderstorms return Friday night and early Saturday morning across northeast Nebraska and western Iowa. Temperatures increase this weekend, with highs in the mid to upper 90s and heat index values approaching 100. Periodic thunderstorm chances and above normal temperatures continue into next week. 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Douglas, Sarpy, Washington, Cass, Odo, Burt, Dodge, Saunders, Harrison, Pottawatomie, and Mills. 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The current time is 4:47 a.m. Central Daylight Time. Now for the official National Weather Service forecast for the Omaha and Council Bluffs area. Today, hot. Sunny early this morning, then becoming mostly sunny. A slight chance of showers early. Highs in the upper 80s. South winds 10 to 15 miles an hour. Chance of rain 20%. Tonight, mostly clear until midnight, then becoming mostly cloudy. Lows in the lower 70s. South winds 10 to 15 miles an hour with gusts up to 25 miles an hour. Saturday, partly sunny in the morning, then clearing. Hot with highs in the mid-90s. South winds 15 to 20 miles an hour with gusts up to 30 miles an hour. Saturday night, mostly clear until midnight, then becoming partly cloudy. Lows in the upper 70s. South winds 10 to 15 miles an hour with gusts up to 25 miles an hour. Sunday, mostly sunny. Hot with highs in the upper 90s. South winds 10 to 15 miles an hour with gusts up to 25 miles an hour. Sunday night and Monday, partly cloudy. Hot. Lows in the upper 70s. Highs in the lower 90s. Monday night, partly cloudy until midnight, then mostly cloudy with a chance of showers and thunderstorms after midnight. Lows in the lower 70s. Chance of rain 30%. Tuesday, mostly cloudy in the morning, then becoming mostly sunny. Hot with highs in the lower 90s. Tuesday night and Wednesday, partly cloudy. Hot. Lows in the lower 70s. Highs in the mid-90s. Wednesday night, mostly clear until midnight, then partly cloudy with a chance of showers and thunderstorms after midnight. Lows in the mid-70s. Chance of rain 30%. Thursday, mostly sunny. Hot with highs in the mid-90s. Now for the official National Weather Service forecast for the Omaha and Council Bluffs area. Today, hot. Sunny early this morning, then becoming mostly sunny. A slight chance of showers and thunderstorms early this morning. Highs in the upper 80s. South winds 10 to 15 miles an hour. Chance of rain 20%. Tonight, mostly clear until midnight, then becoming mostly cloudy. Lows in the lower 70s. South winds 10 to 15 miles an hour with gusts up to 25 miles an hour. Saturday, partly sunny in the morning, then clearing. Hot with highs in the mid-90s. South winds 15 to 20 miles an hour with gusts up to 30 miles an hour.
Saturday night, mostly clear until midnight, then becoming partly cloudy. Lows in the upper 70s. South winds 10 to 15 miles an hour with gusts up to 25 miles an hour. Sunday, mostly sunny,

90s. Tuesday night and Wednesday, partly cloudy. Hot. Lows in the lower 70s. Highs in the mid-90s. Wednesday night, mostly clear until midnight, then partly cloudy with a chance of showers and thunderstorms after midnight. Lows in the mid-70s. Chance of rain 30%. Thursday, mostly sunny. Hot with highs in the mid-90s. At 4 a.m. in Omaha, it was partly cloudy. The temperature was 66 degrees, the dew point 63, and the relative humidity 90%. The pressure was 30.10 inches and steady. Across eastern Nebraska and southwest Iowa, at Red Oak, Iowa, fog was reported, with a temperature of 59. It was partly cloudy, with a temperature of 67 at Offutt Air Force Base, and 63 at Nebraska City. It was mostly cloudy, with a temperature of 67 at Lincoln, 67 at Millard, 69 at Fremont, and 65 at Columbus. Under mostly cloudy skies, Blair Airport reported 67, Tacoma reported 60, and Plattsmouth reported 66. Here are some observations from across the region. It was clear, with a temperature of 61 at Sioux City, 64 at Des Moines, 64 at North Platte, and 59 at Valentine. It was partly cloudy, with a temperature of 64 at North Fork, 61 at Sioux Falls, and 65 at Denver. It was mostly cloudy, with a temperature of 66 at Grand Island, and 66 at Kansas City. At Concordia, Kansas, it was cloudy, with a temperature of 68. Once again, at 4 a.m. in Omaha, it was 66 degrees under partly cloudy skies. Here are the forecast key messages. Calm and quiet conditions Friday, with afternoon highs in the mid-80s. A low chance for thunderstorms return Friday night and early Saturday morning across northeast Nebraska and western Iowa. Temperatures increase this weekend, with highs in the mid to upper 90s and heat index values approaching 100. Periodic thunderstorm chances and above normal temperatures continue into next week. 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The current time is 4:54 a.m. Central Daylight Time. Now for the official National Weather Service forecast for the Omaha and Council Bluffs area. Today, hot. Sunny early this morning, then becoming mostly sunny. A slight chance of showers and thunderstorms early this morning. Highs in the upper 80s. South winds 10 to 15 miles an hour. Chance of rain 20%. Tonight, mostly clear until midnight, then becoming mostly cloudy. Lows in the lower 70s. South winds 10 to 15 miles an hour with gusts up to 25 miles an hour. Saturday, partly sunny in the morning, then clearing. Hot with highs in the mid-90s. South winds 15 to 20 miles an hour with gusts up to 30 miles an hour. Saturday night, mostly clear until midnight, then becoming partly cloudy. Lows in the upper 70s. South winds 10 to 15 miles an hour with gusts up to 25 miles an hour. Sunday, mostly sunny. Hot with highs in the upper 90s. South winds 10 to 15 miles an hour with gusts up to 25 miles an hour. Sunday night and Monday, partly cloudy. Hot. Lows in the upper 70s. Highs in the lower 90s. Monday night, partly cloudy until midnight, then mostly cloudy with a chance of showers and thunderstorms after midnight. Lows in the lower 70s. Chance of rain 30%. Tuesday, mostly cloudy in the morning, then becoming mostly sunny. Hot with highs in the lower 90s. Tuesday night and Wednesday, partly cloudy. Hot. Lows in the lower 70s. Highs in the mid-90s. Wednesday night, mostly clear until midnight, then partly cloudy with a chance of showers and thunderstorms after midnight. Lows in the mid-70s. Chance of rain 30%. Thursday, mostly sunny. Hot with highs in the mid-90s. At 4 a.m. in Omaha, it was partly

partly cloudy. The temperature was 66 degrees, the dew point 63, and the relative humidity 90%. The pressure was 30.10 inches and steady. Across eastern Nebraska and southwest Iowa, at Red Oak, Iowa, fog was reported with a temperature of 59. It was partly cloudy, with a temperature of 67 at Offutt Air Force Base and 63 at Nebraska City. It was mostly cloudy, with a temperature of 67 at Lincoln, 67 at Millard, 69 at Fremont, and 65 at Columbus. Under mostly cloudy skies, Blair Airport reported 67, Tacoma reported 60, and Plattsmouth reported 66. Here are some observations from across the region. It was clear, with a temperature of 61 at Sioux City, 64 at Des Moines, 64 at North Platte, and 59 at Valentine. It was partly cloudy, with a temperature of 64 at Norfolk, 61 at Sioux Falls, and 65 at Denver. It was mostly cloudy, with a temperature of 66 at Grand Island, and 66 at Kansas City. At Concordia, Kansas, it was cloudy, with a temperature of 68. Once again, at 4 a.m. in Omaha, it was 66 degrees under partly cloudy skies. Here are the forecast key messages. Calm and quiet conditions Friday, with afternoon highs in the mid-80s. A low chance for thunderstorms return Friday night and early Saturday morning across northeast Nebraska and western Iowa. Temperatures increase this weekend, with highs in the mid to upper 90s and heat index values approaching 100. Periodic thunderstorm chances and above normal temperatures continue into next week. 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The current time is 4:58 a.m. Central Daylight Time. Now for the official National Weather Service forecast for the Omaha and Council Bluffs area. Today, hot. Sunny early this morning, then becoming mostly sunny. A slight chance of showers and thunderstorms early this morning. Highs in the upper 80s. South winds 10 to 15 miles an hour. Chance of rain 20%. Tonight, mostly clear until midnight, then becoming mostly cloudy. Lows in the lower 70s. South winds 10 to 15 miles an hour with gusts up to 25 miles an hour. Saturday, partly sunny in the morning, then clearing. Hot with highs in the mid-90s. South winds 15 to 20 miles an hour with gusts up to 30 miles an hour. Saturday night, mostly clear until midnight, then becoming partly cloudy. Lows in the upper 70s. South winds 10 to 15 miles an hour with gusts up to 25 miles an hour. Sunday, mostly sunny. Hot with highs in the upper 90s. South winds 10 to 15 miles an hour with gusts up to 25 miles an hour. Sunday night and Monday, partly cloudy. Hot. Lows in the upper 70s. Highs in the lower 90s. Monday night, partly cloudy until midnight, then mostly cloudy with a chance of showers and thunderstorms after midnight. Lows in the lower 70s. Chance of rain 30%. Tuesday, mostly cloudy in the morning, then becoming mostly sunny. Hot with highs in the lower 90s. Tuesday night and Wednesday, partly cloudy. Hot. Lows in the lower 70s. Highs in the mid-90s. Wednesday night, mostly clear until midnight, then partly cloudy with a chance of showers and thunderstorms after midnight. Lows in the mid-70s. Chance of rain 30%. Thursday, mostly sunny. Hot with highs in the mid-90s. Here are the forecast key messages. Calm and quiet conditions Friday, with afternoon highs in the mid-80s. A low chance for thunderstorms return Friday night and early Saturday morning across northeast Nebraska and western Iowa. Temperatures increase this weekend, with highs in the mid to upper 90s and heat index values approaching 100. Periodic thunderstorm chances and above normal temperatures continue into next week.
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The current time is 5:01 a.m. Central Daylight Time. Now for the official National Weather Service forecast for the Omaha and Council Bluffs area. Today, hot. Sunny early this morning, then becoming mostly sunny. A slight chance of showers and thunderstorms early this morning. Highs in the upper 80s. South winds 10 to 15 miles an hour. Chance of rain 20%. Tonight, mostly clear until midnight, then becoming mostly cloudy. Lows in the lower 70s. South winds 10 to 15 miles an hour with gusts up to 25 miles an hour. Saturday, partly sunny in the morning, then clearing. Hot with highs in the mid-90s. South winds 15 to 20 miles an hour with gusts up to 30 miles an hour. Saturday night, mostly clear until midnight, then becoming partly cloudy. Lows in the upper 70s. South winds 10 to 15 miles an hour with gusts up to 25 miles an hour. Sunday, mostly sunny. Hot with highs in the upper 90s. South winds 10 to 15 miles an hour with gusts up to 25 miles an hour. Sunday night and Monday, partly cloudy. Hot. Lows in the upper 70s. Highs in the lower 90s. Monday night, partly cloudy until midnight, then mostly cloudy with a chance of showers and thunderstorms after midnight. Lows in the lower 70s. Chance of rain 30%. Tuesday, mostly cloudy in the morning, then becoming mostly sunny. Hot with highs in the lower 90s. Tuesday night and Wednesday, partly cloudy. Hot. Lows in the lower 70s. Highs in the mid-90s. Wednesday night, mostly clear until midnight, then partly cloudy with a chance of showers and thunderstorms after midnight. Lows in the mid-70s. Chance of rain 30%. Thursday, mostly sunny. Hot with highs in the mid-90s. Here are the forecast key messages. Calm and quiet conditions Friday, with afternoon highs in the mid-80s. A low chance for thunderstorms return Friday night and early Saturday morning across northeast Nebraska and western Iowa. Temperatures increase this weekend, with highs in the mid to upper 90s and heat index values approaching 100. Periodic thunderstorm chances and above normal temperatures continue into next week. This is NOAA All Hazards radio station KIH-61 in Omaha, Nebraska. The current time is 5:04 a.m. Central Daylight Time. Now for the official National Weather Service forecast for the Omaha and Council Bluffs area. Today, hot. Sunny early this morning, then becoming mostly sunny. A slight chance of showers and thunderstorms early this morning. Highs in the upper 80s. South winds 10 to 15 miles an hour. Chance of rain 20%. Tonight, mostly clear until midnight, then becoming mostly cloudy. Lows in the lower 70s. South winds 10 to 15 miles an hour with gusts up to 25 miles an hour. Saturday, partly sunny in the morning, then clearing. Hot with highs in the mid-90s. South winds 15 to 20 miles an hour with gusts up to 30 miles an hour. Saturday night, mostly clear until midnight, then becoming partly cloudy. Lows in the upper 70s. South winds 10 to 15 miles an hour with gusts up to 25 miles an hour. Sunday, mostly sunny. Hot with highs in the upper 90s. South winds 10 to 15 miles an hour with gusts up to 25 miles an hour. Sunday night and Monday, partly cloudy. Hot. Lows in the upper 70s. Highs in the lower 90s. Monday night, partly cloudy until midnight, then mostly cloudy with a chance of showers and thunderstorms after midnight. Lows in the lower 70s. Chance of rain 30%. Tuesday, mostly cloudy in the morning, then becoming mostly sunny. Hot with highs in the lower 90s. Tuesday night and Wednesday, partly cloudy. Hot.
lows in the lower 70s, highs in the mid-90s. Wednesday night, mostly clear until midnight, then partly cloudy with a chance of showers and thunderstorms after midnight. Lows in the mid-70s. Chance of rain 30%. Thursday, mostly sunny. Hot with highs in the mid-90s. At 5 a.m. in Omaha, it was mostly cloudy. The temperature was 66 degrees, the dew point 63, and the relative humidity 90%. The wind was east at 3 miles an hour. The pressure was 30.12 inches and rising. Across eastern Nebraska and southwest Iowa, at Columbus, it was clear, with a temperature of 64. It was mostly cloudy, with a temperature of 67 at Lincoln, 67 at Blair Airport, 60 at Tacoma, 65 at Nebraska City, and 59 at Red Oak, Iowa. It was cloudy, with a temperature of 67 at Fremont, and 66 at Plattsmouth. At Millard, it was cloudy. Here are some observations from across the region. At Des Moines, fog was reported, with a temperature of 63. It was clear, with a temperature of 64 at North Fork, 64 at North Platte, and 59 at Valentine. It was partly cloudy, with a temperature of 64 at Grand Island, and 60 at Denver. It was mostly cloudy, with a temperature of 60 at Sioux Falls, 61 at Sioux City, and 67 at Kansas City. At Concordia, Kansas, it was cloudy, with a temperature of 66. Once again, at 5 a.m. in Omaha, it was 66 degrees under mostly cloudy skies. Here are the forecast key messages. Calm and quiet conditions Friday, with afternoon highs in the mid-80s. A low chance for thunderstorms return Friday night and early Saturday morning across northeast Nebraska and western Iowa. Temperatures increase this weekend, with highs in the mid to upper 90s and heat index values approaching 100. Periodic thunderstorm chances and above normal temperatures continue into next week. 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The current time is 5:09 a.m. Central Daylight Time. Now for the official National Weather Service forecast for the Omaha and Council Bluffs area. Today, hot. Sunny early this morning, then becoming mostly sunny. A slight chance of showers and thunderstorms early this morning. Highs in the upper 80s. South winds 10 to 15 miles an hour. Chance of rain 20%. Tonight, mostly clear until midnight, then becoming mostly cloudy. Lows in the lower 70s. South winds 10 to 15 miles an hour with gusts up to 25 miles an hour. Saturday, partly sunny in the morning, then clearing. Hot with highs in the mid-90s. South winds 15 to 20 miles an hour with gusts up to 30 miles an hour. Saturday night, mostly clear until midnight, then becoming partly cloudy. Lows in the upper 70s. South winds 10 to 15 miles an hour with gusts up to 25 miles an hour. Sunday, mostly sunny. Hot with highs in the upper 90s. South winds 10 to 15 miles an hour with gusts up to 25 miles an hour. Sunday night and Monday, partly cloudy. Hot. Lows in the upper 70s. Highs in the lower 90s. Monday night, partly cloudy until midnight, then mostly cloudy with a chance of showers and thunderstorms after midnight. Lows in the lower 70s. Chance of rain 30%. Tuesday, mostly cloudy in the morning, then becoming mostly sunny. Hot with highs in the lower 90s. Tuesday night and Wednesday, partly cloudy. Hot. Lows in the lower 70s. Highs in the mid-90s. Wednesday night, mostly clear until midnight, then partly cloudy with a chance of showers and thunderstorms after midnight. Lows in the mid-70s. Chance of rain 30%. Thursday, mostly sunny. Hot with highs in the mid-90s. At 5 a.m. in Omaha, it was mostly cloudy. The temperature was 66 degrees,
the dew point 63, and the relative humidity 90%. The wind was east at 3 miles an hour. The pressure was 30.12 inches and rising. Across eastern Nebraska and southwest Iowa, at Columbus, it was clear, with a temperature of 64. It was mostly cloudy, with a temperature of 67 at Lincoln, 67 at Blair Airport, 60 at Tacoma, 65 at Nebraska City, and 59 at Red Oak, Iowa. It was cloudy, with a temperature of 67 at Fremont, and 66 at Plattsmouth. At Millard, it was cloudy. Here are some observations from across the region. At Des Moines, fog was reported, with a temperature of 63. It was clear, with a temperature of 64 at North Fork, 64 at North Platte, and 59 at Valentine. It was partly cloudy, with a temperature of 64 at Grand Island, and 60 at Denver. It was mostly cloudy, with a temperature of 60 at Sioux Falls, 61 at Sioux City, and 67 at Kansas City. At Concordia, Kansas, it was cloudy, with a temperature of 66. Once again, at 5 a.m. in Omaha, it was 66 degrees under mostly cloudy skies. At 5 a.m. in Omaha, it was mostly cloudy. The temperature was 66 degrees, the dew point 63, and the relative humidity 90%. The wind was east at 3 miles an hour. The pressure was 30.12 inches and rising. Across eastern Nebraska and southwest Iowa, at Columbus, it was clear, with a temperature of 64. It was mostly cloudy, with a temperature of 67 at Lincoln, 67 at Blair Airport, 60 at Tacoma, 65 at Nebraska City, and 59 at Red Oak, Iowa. It was cloudy, with a temperature of 67 at Fremont, and 66 at Plattsmouth. At Millard, it was cloudy. Here are some observations from across the region. At Des Moines, fog was reported, with a temperature of 63. It was clear, with a temperature of 64 at North Fork, 64 at North Platte, and 59 at Valentine. It was partly cloudy, with a temperature of 64 at Grand Island, and 60 at Denver. It was mostly cloudy, with a temperature of 60 at Sioux Falls, 61 at Sioux City, and 67 at Kansas City. At Concordia, Kansas, it was cloudy, with a temperature of 66. Once again, at 5 a.m. in Omaha, it was 66 degrees under mostly cloudy skies. Here are the forecast key messages. Calm and quiet conditions Friday, with afternoon highs in the mid-80s. A low chance for thunderstorms return Friday night and early Saturday morning across northeast Nebraska and western Iowa. Temperatures increase this weekend, with highs in the mid to upper 90s and heat index values approaching 100. Periodic thunderstorm chances and above normal temperatures continue into next week. 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The current time is 5:15 a.m. Central Daylight Time. Now for the official National Weather Service forecast for the Omaha and Council Bluffs area. Today, hot. Sunny early this morning, then becoming mostly sunny. A slight chance of showers and thunderstorms early this morning. Highs in the upper 80s. South winds 10 to 15 miles an hour. Chance of rain 20%. Tonight, mostly clear until midnight, then becoming mostly cloudy. Lows in the lower 70s. South winds 10 to 15 miles an hour with gusts up to 25 miles an hour. Saturday, partly sunny in the morning, then clearing. Hot with highs in the mid-90s. South winds 15 to 20 miles an hour with gusts up to 30 miles an hour. Saturday night, mostly clear until midnight, then becoming partly cloudy. Lows in the upper 70s. South winds 10 to 15 miles an hour with gusts up to 25 miles an hour. Sunday, mostly sunny. Hot with highs in the upper 90s. South winds 10 to 15 miles an hour with gusts up to 25 miles an hour. Sunday night and Monday, partly cloudy. Hot. Lows in the upper 70s.
highs in the lower 90s. Monday night, partly cloudy until midnight, then mostly cloudy with a chance of showers and thunderstorms after midnight. Lows in the lower 70s. Chance of rain 30%. Tuesday, mostly cloudy in the morning, then becoming mostly sunny. Hot with highs in the lower 90s. Tuesday night and Wednesday, partly cloudy. Hot. Lows in the lower 70s. Highs in the mid-90s. Wednesday night, mostly clear until midnight, then partly cloudy with a chance of showers and thunderstorms after midnight. Lows in the mid-70s. Chance of rain 30%. Thursday, mostly sunny. Hot with highs in the mid-90s. At 5 a.m. in Omaha, it was mostly cloudy. The temperature was 66 degrees, the dew point 63, and the relative humidity 90%. The wind was east at 3 miles an hour. The pressure was 30.12 inches and rising. Across eastern Nebraska and southwest Iowa, at Columbus, it was clear, with a temperature of 64. It was mostly cloudy, with a temperature of 67 at Lincoln, 67 at Blair Airport, 60 at Tacoma, 65 at Nebraska City, and 59 at Red Oak, Iowa. It was cloudy, with a temperature of 67 at Fremont, and 66 at Plattsmouth. At Millard, it was cloudy. Here are some observations from across the region. At Des Moines, fog was reported, with a temperature of 63. It was clear, with a temperature of 64 at North Fork, 64 at North Platte, and 59 at Valentine. It was partly cloudy, with a temperature of 64 at Grand Island, and 60 at Denver. It was mostly cloudy, with a temperature of 60 at Sioux Falls, 61 at Sioux City, and 67 at Kansas City. At Concordia, Kansas, it was cloudy, with a temperature of 66. Once again, at 5 a.m. in Omaha, it was 66 degrees under mostly cloudy skies. Here are the forecast key messages. Calm and quiet conditions Friday, with afternoon highs in the mid-80s. A low chance for thunderstorms return Friday night and early Saturday morning across northeast Nebraska and western Iowa. Temperatures increase this weekend, with highs in the mid to upper 90s and heat index values approaching 100. Periodic thunderstorm chances and above normal temperatures continue into next week. 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The current time is 5:19 a.m. Central Daylight Time. Now for the official National Weather Service forecast for the Omaha and Council Bluffs area. Today, hot. Sunny early this morning, then becoming mostly sunny. A slight chance of showers and thunderstorms early this morning. Highs in the upper 80s. South winds 10 to 15 miles an hour. Chance of rain 20%. Tonight, mostly clear until midnight, then becoming mostly cloudy. Lows in the lower 70s. South winds 10 to 15 miles an hour with gusts up to 25 miles an hour. Saturday, partly sunny in the morning, then clearing. Hot with highs in the mid-90s. South winds 15 to 20 miles an hour with gusts up to 30 miles an hour. Saturday night, mostly clear until midnight, then becoming partly cloudy. Lows in the upper 70s. South winds 10 to 15 miles an hour with gusts up to 25 miles an hour. Sunday, mostly sunny. Hot with highs in the upper 90s. South winds 10 to 15 miles an hour with gusts up to 25 miles an hour. Sunday night and Monday, partly cloudy. Hot. Lows in the upper 70s. Highs in the lower 90s. Monday night, partly cloudy until midnight, then mostly cloudy with a chance of showers and thunderstorms after midnight. Lows in the lower 70s. Chance of rain 30%. Tuesday, mostly cloudy in the morning, then becoming mostly sunny. Hot with highs in the lower 90s. Tuesday night and Wednesday, partly cloudy. Hot. Lows in the lower 70s. Highs in the mid-90s.
Wednesday night, mostly clear until midnight, then partly cloudy with a chance of showers and thunderstorms after midnight. Lows in the mid-70s. Chance of rain 30%. Thursday, mostly sunny. Hot with highs in the mid-90s. At 5 a.m. in Omaha, it was mostly cloudy. The temperature was 66 degrees, the dew point 63, and the relative humidity 90%. The wind was east at 3 miles an hour. The pressure was 30.12 inches and rising. Across eastern Nebraska and southwest Iowa, at Columbus, it was clear, with a temperature of 64. It was mostly cloudy, with a temperature of 67 at Lincoln, 67 at Blair Airport, 60 at Tacoma, 65 at Nebraska City, and 59 at Red Oak, Iowa. It was cloudy, with a temperature of 67 at Fremont, and 66 at Plattsmouth. At Millard, it was cloudy. Here are some observations from across the region. At Des Moines, fog was reported, with a temperature of 63. It was clear, with a temperature of 64 at North Fork, 64 at North Platte, and 59 at Valentine. It was partly cloudy, with a temperature of 64 at Grand Island, and 60 at Denver. It was mostly cloudy, with a temperature of 60 at Sioux Falls, 61 at Sioux City, and 67 at Kansas City. At Concordia, Kansas, it was cloudy, with a temperature of 66. Once again, at 5 a.m. in Omaha, it was 66 degrees under mostly cloudy skies. Here are the forecast key messages. Calm and quiet conditions Friday, with afternoon highs in the mid-80s. A low chance for thunderstorms return Friday night and early Saturday morning across northeast Nebraska and western Iowa. Temperatures increase this weekend, with highs in the mid to upper 90s and heat index values approaching 100. Periodic thunderstorm chances and above normal temperatures continue into next week. 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The current time is 5:24 a.m. Central Daylight Time. Now for the official National Weather Service forecast for the Omaha and Council Bluffs area. Today, hot. Sunny early this morning, then becoming mostly sunny. A slight chance of showers and thunderstorms early this morning. Highs in the upper 80s. South winds 10 to 15 miles an hour. Chance of rain 20%. Tonight, mostly clear until midnight, then becoming mostly cloudy. Lows in the lower 70s. South winds 10 to 15 miles an hour with gusts up to 25 miles an hour. Saturday, partly sunny in the morning, then clearing. Hot with highs in the mid-90s. South winds 15 to 20 miles an hour with gusts up to 30 miles an hour. Saturday night, mostly clear until midnight, then becoming partly cloudy. Lows in the upper 70s. South winds 10 to 15 miles an hour with gusts up to 25 miles an hour. Sunday, mostly sunny. Hot with highs in the upper 90s. South winds 10 to 15 miles an hour with gusts up to 25 miles an hour. Sunday night and Monday, partly cloudy. Hot. Lows in the upper 70s. Highs in the lower 90s. Monday night, partly cloudy until midnight, then mostly cloudy with a chance of showers and thunderstorms after midnight. Lows in the lower 70s. Chance of rain 30%. Tuesday, mostly cloudy in the morning, then becoming mostly sunny. Hot with highs in the lower 90s. Tuesday night and Wednesday, partly cloudy. Hot. Lows in the lower 70s. Highs in the mid-90s. Wednesday night, mostly clear until midnight, then partly cloudy with a chance of showers and thunderstorms after midnight. Lows in the mid-70s. Chance of rain 30%. Thursday, mostly sunny. Hot with highs in the mid-90s. At 5 a.m. in Omaha, it was mostly cloudy. The temperature was 66 degrees, the dew point 63, and the relative humidity 90%.
The wind was east at 3 miles an hour. The pressure was 30.12 inches and rising. Across eastern Nebraska and southwest Iowa, at Columbus, it was clear, with a temperature of 64. It was mostly cloudy, with a temperature of 67 at Lincoln, 67 at Blair Airport, 60 at Tacoma, 65 at Nebraska City, and 59 at Red Oak, Iowa. It was cloudy, with a temperature of 67 at Fremont, and 66 at Plattsmouth. At Millard, it was cloudy. Here are some observations from across the region. At Des Moines, fog was reported, with a temperature of 63. It was clear, with a temperature of 64 at North Fork, 64 at North Platte, and 59 at Valentine. It was partly cloudy, with a temperature of 64 at Grand Island, and 60 at Denver. It was mostly cloudy, with a temperature of 60 at Sioux Falls, 61 at Sioux City, and 67 at Kansas City. At Concordia, Kansas, it was cloudy, with a temperature of 66. Once again, at 5 a.m. in Omaha, it was 66 degrees under mostly cloudy skies. Here are the forecast key messages. Calm and quiet conditions Friday, with afternoon highs in the mid-80s. A low chance for thunderstorms return Friday night and early Saturday morning across northeast Nebraska and western Iowa. Temperatures increase this weekend, with highs in the mid to upper 90s and heat index values approaching 100. Periodic thunderstorm chances and above normal temperatures continue into next week. 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The current time is 5:28 a.m. Central Daylight Time. Now for the official National Weather Service forecast for the Omaha and Council Bluffs area. Today, hot. Sunny early this morning, then becoming mostly sunny. A slight chance of showers and thunderstorms early this morning. Highs in the upper 80s. South winds 10 to 15 miles an hour. Chance of rain 20%. Tonight, mostly clear until midnight, then becoming mostly cloudy. Lows in the lower 70s. South winds 10 to 15 miles an hour with gusts up to 25 miles an hour. Saturday, partly sunny in the morning, then clearing. Hot with highs in the mid-90s. South winds 15 to 20 miles an hour with gusts up to 30 miles an hour. Saturday night, mostly clear until midnight, then becoming partly cloudy. Lows in the upper 70s. South winds 10 to 15 miles an hour with gusts up to 25 miles an hour. Sunday, mostly sunny. Hot with highs in the upper 90s. South winds 10 to 15 miles an hour with gusts up to 25 miles an hour. Sunday night and Monday, partly cloudy. Hot. Lows in the upper 70s. Highs in the lower 90s. Monday night, partly cloudy until midnight, then mostly cloudy with a chance of showers and thunderstorms after midnight. Lows in the lower 70s. Chance of rain 30%. Tuesday, mostly cloudy in the morning, then becoming mostly sunny. Hot with highs in the lower 90s. Tuesday night and Wednesday, partly cloudy. Hot. Lows in the lower 70s. Highs in the mid-90s. Wednesday night, mostly clear until midnight, then partly cloudy with a chance of showers and thunderstorms after midnight. Lows in the mid-70s. Chance of rain 30%. Thursday, mostly sunny. Hot with highs in the mid-90s. At 5 a.m. in Omaha, it was mostly cloudy. The temperature was 66 degrees, the dew point 63, and the relative humidity 90%. The wind was east at 3 miles an hour. The pressure was 30.12 inches and rising. Across eastern Nebraska and southwest Iowa, at Columbus, it was clear, with a temperature of 64. It was mostly cloudy, with a temperature of 67 at Lincoln, 67 at Blair Airport, 60 at Tacoma, 65 at Nebraska City, and 59 at Red Oak, Iowa. It was cloudy, with a temperature of 67 at Fremont, and 66 at Plattsmouth.
At Millard, it was cloudy. Here are some observations from across the region. At Des Moines, fog was reported with a temperature of 63. It was clear with a temperature of 64 at North Fork, 64 at North Platte, and 59 at Valentine. It was partly cloudy with a temperature of 64 at Grand Island and 60 at Denver. It was mostly cloudy with a temperature of 60 at Sioux Falls, 61 at Sioux City, and 67 at Kansas City. At Concordia, Kansas, it was cloudy with a temperature of 66. Once again, at 5 a.m. in Omaha, it was 66 degrees under mostly cloudy skies. Here are the forecast key messages. Calm and quiet conditions Friday, with afternoon highs in the mid-80s. A low chance for thunderstorms return Friday night and early Saturday morning across northeast Nebraska and western Iowa. Temperatures increase this weekend, with highs in the mid to upper 90s and heat index values approaching 100. Periodic thunderstorm chances and above normal temperatures continue into next week. 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The current time is 5:33 a.m. Central Daylight Time. Now for the official National Weather Service forecast for the Omaha and Council Bluffs area. Today, hot. Sunny early this morning, then becoming mostly sunny. A slight chance of showers and thunderstorms early this morning. Highs in the upper 80s. South winds 10 to 15 miles an hour. Chance of rain 20%. Tonight, mostly clear until midnight, then becoming mostly cloudy. Lows in the lower 70s. South winds 10 to 15 miles an hour with gusts up to 25 miles an hour. Saturday, partly sunny in the morning, then clearing. Hot with highs in the mid-90s. South winds 15 to 20 miles an hour with gusts up to 30 miles an hour. Saturday night, mostly clear until midnight, then becoming partly cloudy. Lows in the upper 70s. South winds 10 to 15 miles an hour with gusts up to 25 miles an hour. Sunday, mostly sunny. Hot with highs in the upper 90s. South winds 10 to 15 miles an hour with gusts up to 25 miles an hour. Sunday night and Monday, partly cloudy. Hot. Lows in the upper 70s. Highs in the lower 90s. Monday night, partly cloudy until midnight, then mostly cloudy with a chance of showers and thunderstorms after midnight. Lows in the lower 70s. Chance of rain 30%. Tuesday, mostly cloudy in the morning, then becoming mostly sunny. Hot with highs in the lower 90s. Tuesday night and Wednesday, partly cloudy. Hot. Lows in the lower 70s. Highs in the mid-90s. Wednesday night, mostly clear until midnight, then partly cloudy with a chance of showers and thunderstorms after midnight. Lows in the mid-70s. Chance of rain 30%. Thursday, mostly sunny. Hot with highs in the mid-90s. At 5 a.m. in Omaha, it was mostly cloudy. The temperature was 66 degrees, the dew point 63, and the relative humidity 90%. The wind was east at 3 miles an hour. The pressure was 30.12 inches and rising. Across eastern Nebraska and southwest Iowa, at Columbus, it was clear, with a temperature of 64. It was mostly cloudy, with a temperature of 67 at Lincoln, 67 at Blair Airport, 60 at Tacoma, 65 at Nebraska City, and 59 at Red Oak, Iowa. It was cloudy, with a temperature of 67 at Fremont, and 66 at Plattsmouth. At Millard, it was cloudy. Here are some observations from across the region. At Des Moines, fog was reported, with a temperature of 63. It was clear, with a temperature of 64 at North Fork, 64 at North Platte, and 59 at Valentine. It was partly cloudy, with a temperature of 64 at Grand Island, and 60 at Denver. It was mostly cloudy, with a temperature of 60 at Sioux Falls,
61 at Sioux City and 67 at Kansas City. At Concordia, Kansas, it was cloudy with a temperature of 66. Once again, at 5 a.m. in Omaha, it was 66 degrees under mostly cloudy skies. Here are the forecast key messages. Calm and quiet conditions Friday, with afternoon highs in the mid-80s. A low chance for thunderstorms return Friday night and early Saturday morning across northeast Nebraska and western Iowa. Temperatures increase this weekend, with highs in the mid to upper 90s and heat index values approaching 100. Periodic thunderstorm chances and above normal temperatures continue into next week. This is NOAA All Hazards Radio Station KIH 61 in Omaha, Nebraska. The current time is 5:37 a.m. Central Daylight Time. Now for the official National Weather Service forecast for the Omaha and Council Bluffs area. Today, hot. Sunny early this morning, then becoming mostly sunny. A slight chance of showers and thunderstorms early this morning. Highs in the upper 80s. South winds 10 to 15 miles an hour. Chance of rain 20%. Tonight, mostly clear until midnight, then becoming mostly cloudy. Lows in the lower 70s. South winds 10 to 15 miles an hour with gusts up to 25 miles an hour. Saturday, partly sunny in the morning, then clearing. Hot with highs in the mid-90s. South winds 15 to 20 miles an hour with gusts up to 30 miles an hour. Saturday night, mostly clear until midnight, then becoming partly cloudy. Lows in the upper 70s. South winds 10 to 15 miles an hour with gusts up to 25 miles an hour. Sunday, mostly sunny. Hot with highs in the upper 90s. South winds 10 to 15 miles an hour with gusts up to 25 miles an hour. Sunday night and Monday, partly cloudy. Hot. Lows in the upper 70s. Highs in the lower 90s. Monday night, partly cloudy until midnight, then mostly cloudy with a chance of showers and thunderstorms after midnight. Lows in the lower 70s. Chance of rain 30%. Tuesday, mostly cloudy in the morning, then becoming mostly sunny. Hot with highs in the lower 90s. Tuesday night and Wednesday, partly cloudy. Hot. Lows in the lower 70s. Highs in the mid-90s. Wednesday night, mostly clear until midnight, then partly cloudy with a chance of showers and thunderstorms after midnight. Lows in the mid-70s. Chance of rain 30%. Thursday, mostly sunny. Hot with highs in the mid-90s. Now for the official National Weather Service forecast for the Omaha and Council Bluffs area. Today, hot. Mostly sunny. A slight chance of showers and thunderstorms this morning. Highs in the upper 80s. South winds 10 to 15 miles an hour. Chance of rain 20%. Tonight, mostly clear until midnight, then becoming mostly cloudy. Lows in the lower 70s. South winds 10 to 15 miles an hour with gusts up to 25 miles an hour. Saturday, partly sunny in the morning, then clearing. Hot with highs in the mid-90s. South winds 15 to 20 miles an hour with gusts up to 30 miles an hour. Saturday night, mostly clear until midnight, then becoming partly cloudy. Lows in the upper 70s. South winds 10 to 15 miles an hour with gusts up to 25 miles an hour. Sunday, mostly sunny. Hot with highs in the upper 90s. South winds 10 to 15 miles an hour with gusts up to 25 miles an hour. Sunday night and Monday, partly cloudy. Hot. Lows in the upper 70s. Highs in the lower 90s. Monday night, partly cloudy until midnight, then mostly cloudy with a chance of showers and thunderstorms after midnight. Lows in the lower 70s. Chance of rain 30%. Tuesday, mostly cloudy in the morning, then becoming mostly sunny. Hot with highs in the lower 90s.
Tuesday night and Wednesday, partly cloudy. Hot. Lows in the lower 70s. Highs in the mid-90s. Wednesday night, mostly clear until midnight, then partly cloudy with a chance of showers and thunderstorms after midnight. Lows in the mid-70s. Chance of rain 30%. Thursday, mostly sunny. Hot with highs in the mid-90s. At 5 a.m. in Omaha, it was mostly cloudy. The temperature was 66 degrees, the dew point 63, and the relative humidity 90%. The wind was east at 3 miles an hour. The pressure was 30.12 inches and rising. Across eastern Nebraska and southwest Iowa, at Columbus, it was clear, with a temperature of 64. It was mostly cloudy, with a temperature of 67 at Lincoln, 67 at Blair Airport, 60 at Tacoma, 65 at Nebraska City, and 59 at Red Oak, Iowa. It was cloudy, with a temperature of 67 at Fremont, and 66 at Plattsmouth. At Millard, it was cloudy. Here are some observations from across the region. At Des Moines, fog was reported, with a temperature of 63. It was clear, with a temperature of 64 at Norfolk, 64 at North Platte, and 59 at Valentine. It was partly cloudy, with a temperature of 64 at Grand Island, and 60 at Denver. It was mostly cloudy, with a temperature of 60 at Sioux Falls, 61 at Sioux City, and 67 at Kansas City. At Concordia, Kansas, it was cloudy, with a temperature of 66. Once again, at 5 a.m. in Omaha, it was 66 degrees under mostly cloudy skies. Here are the forecast key messages. Calm and quiet conditions Friday, with afternoon highs in the mid-80s. A low chance for thunderstorms return Friday night and early Saturday morning across northeast Nebraska and western Iowa. Temperatures increase this weekend, with highs in the mid to upper 90s and heat index values approaching 100. Periodic thunderstorm chances and above normal temperatures continue into next week. This is NOAA All Hazards Radio Station KIH 61 in Omaha, Nebraska. The current time is 5:44 a.m. Central Daylight Time. Now for the official National Weather Service forecast for the Omaha and Council Bluffs area. Today, hot. Mostly sunny. A slight chance of showers and thunderstorms this morning. Highs in the upper 80s. South winds 10 to 15 miles an hour. Chance of rain 20%. Tonight, mostly clear until midnight, then becoming mostly cloudy. Lows in the lower 70s. South winds 10 to 15 miles an hour with gusts up to 25 miles an hour. Saturday, partly sunny in the morning, then clearing. Hot with highs in the mid-90s. South winds 15 to 20 miles an hour with gusts up to 30 miles an hour. Saturday night, mostly clear until midnight, then becoming partly cloudy. Lows in the upper 70s. South winds 10 to 15 miles an hour with gusts up to 25 miles an hour. Sunday, mostly sunny. Hot with highs in the upper 90s. South winds 10 to 15 miles an hour with gusts up to 25 miles an hour. Sunday night and Monday, partly cloudy. Hot. Lows in the upper 70s. Highs in the lower 90s. Monday night, partly cloudy until midnight, then mostly cloudy with a chance of showers and thunderstorms after midnight. Lows in the lower 70s. Chance of rain 30%. Tuesday, mostly cloudy in the morning, then becoming mostly sunny. Hot with highs in the lower 90s. Tuesday night and Wednesday, partly cloudy. Hot. Lows in the lower 70s. Highs in the mid-90s. Wednesday night, mostly clear until midnight, then partly cloudy with a chance of showers and thunderstorms after midnight. Lows in the mid-70s. Chance of rain 30%. Thursday, mostly sunny. Hot with highs in the mid-90s. 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
Douglas, Sarpy, Washington, Cass, Odo, Burt, Dodge, Saunders, Harrison, Pottawatomie, and Mills. At 5 a.m. in Omaha, it was mostly cloudy. The temperature was 66 degrees, the dew point 63, and the relative humidity 90%. The wind was east at 3 miles an hour. The pressure was 30.12 inches and rising. Across eastern Nebraska and southwest Iowa, at Columbus, it was clear, with a temperature of 64. It was mostly cloudy, with a temperature of 67 at Lincoln, 67 at Blair Airport, 60 at Tacoma, 65 at Nebraska City, and 59 at Red Oak, Iowa. It was cloudy, with a temperature of 67 at Fremont, and 66 at Plattsmouth. At Millard, it was cloudy. Here are some observations from across the region. At Des Moines, fog was reported, with a temperature of 63. It was clear, with a temperature of 64 at North Fork, 64 at North Platte, and 59 at Valentine. It was partly cloudy, with a temperature of 64 at Grand Island, and 60 at Denver. It was mostly cloudy, with a temperature of 60 at Sioux Falls, 61 at Sioux City, and 67 at Kansas City. At Concordia, Kansas, it was cloudy, with a temperature of 66. Once again, at 5 a.m. in Omaha, it was 66 degrees under mostly cloudy skies. Here are the forecast key messages. Calm and quiet conditions Friday, with afternoon highs in the mid-80s. A low chance for thunderstorms return Friday night and early Saturday morning across northeast Nebraska and western Iowa. Temperatures increase this weekend, with highs in the mid to upper 90s and heat index values approaching 100. Periodic thunderstorm chances and above normal temperatures continue into next week. 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The current time is 5:48 a.m. Central Daylight Time. Now for the official National Weather Service forecast for the Omaha and Council Bluffs area. Today, hot. Mostly sunny. A slight chance of showers and thunderstorms this morning. Highs in the upper 80s. South winds 10 to 15 miles an hour. Chance of rain 20%. Tonight, mostly clear until midnight, then becoming mostly cloudy. Lows in the lower 70s. South winds 10 to 15 miles an hour with gusts up to 25 miles an hour. Saturday, partly sunny in the morning, then clearing. Hot with highs in the mid-90s. South winds 15 to 20 miles an hour with gusts up to 30 miles an hour. Saturday night, mostly clear until midnight, then becoming partly cloudy. Lows in the upper 70s. South winds 10 to 15 miles an hour with gusts up to 25 miles an hour. Sunday, mostly sunny. Hot with highs in the upper 90s. South winds 10 to 15 miles an hour with gusts up to 25 miles an hour. Sunday night and Monday, partly cloudy. Hot. Lows in the upper 70s. Highs in the lower 90s. Monday night, partly cloudy until midnight, then mostly cloudy with a chance of showers and thunderstorms after midnight. Lows in the lower 70s. Chance of rain 30%. Tuesday, mostly cloudy in the morning, then becoming mostly sunny. Hot with highs in the lower 90s. Tuesday night and Wednesday, partly cloudy. Hot. Lows in the lower 70s. Highs in the mid-90s. Wednesday night, mostly clear until midnight, then partly cloudy with a chance of showers and thunderstorms after midnight. Lows in the mid-70s. Chance of rain 30%. Thursday, mostly sunny. Hot with highs in the mid-90s. At 5 a.m. in Omaha, it was mostly cloudy. The temperature was 66 degrees, the dew point 63, and the relative humidity 90%. The wind was east at 3 miles an hour. The pressure was 30.12 inches and rising. Across eastern Nebraska and southwest Iowa, at Columbus, it was clear, with a temperature of 64.
it was mostly cloudy, with a temperature of 67 at Lincoln, 67 at Blair Airport, 60 at Tacoma, 65 at Nebraska City, and 59 at Red Oak, Iowa. It was cloudy, with a temperature

Kansas City. At Concordia, Kansas, it was cloudy with a temperature of 66. Once again, at 5 a.m. in Omaha, it was 66 degrees under mostly cloudy skies. Here are the forecast key messages. Calm and quiet conditions Friday, with afternoon highs in the mid-80s. A low chance for thunderstorms return Friday night and early Saturday morning across northeast Nebraska and western Iowa. Temperatures increase this weekend, with highs in the mid to upper 90s and heat index values approaching 100. Periodic thunderstorm chances and above normal temperatures continue into next week. 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The current time is 5:53 a.m. Central Daylight Time. Now for the official National Weather Service forecast for the Omaha and Council Bluffs area. Today, hot. Mostly sunny. A slight chance of showers and thunderstorms this morning. Highs in the upper 80s. South winds 10 to 15 miles an hour. Chance of rain 20%. Tonight, mostly clear until midnight, then becoming mostly cloudy. Lows in the lower 70s. South winds 10 to 15 miles an hour with gusts up to 25 miles an hour. Saturday, partly sunny in the morning, then clearing. Hot with highs in the mid-90s. South winds 15 to 20 miles an hour with gusts up to 30 miles an hour. Saturday night, mostly clear until midnight, then becoming partly cloudy. Lows in the upper 70s. South winds 10 to 15 miles an hour with gusts up to 25 miles an hour. Sunday, mostly sunny. Hot with highs in the upper 90s. South winds 10 to 15 miles an hour with gusts up to 25 miles an hour. Sunday night and Monday, partly cloudy. Hot. Lows in the upper 70s. Highs in the lower 90s. Monday night, partly cloudy until midnight, then mostly cloudy with a chance of showers and thunderstorms after midnight. Lows in the lower 70s. Chance of rain 30%. Tuesday, mostly cloudy in the morning, then becoming mostly sunny. Hot with highs in the lower 90s. Tuesday night and Wednesday, partly cloudy. Hot. Lows in the lower 70s. Highs in the mid-90s. Wednesday night, mostly clear until midnight, then partly cloudy with a chance of showers and thunderstorms after midnight. Lows in the mid-70s. Chance of rain 30%. Thursday, mostly sunny. Hot with highs in the mid-90s. At 5 a.m. in Omaha, it was mostly cloudy. The temperature was 66 degrees, the dew point 63, and the relative humidity 90%. The wind was east at 3 miles an hour. The pressure was 30.12 inches and rising. Across eastern Nebraska and southwest Iowa, at Columbus, it was clear, with a temperature of 64. It was mostly cloudy, with a temperature of 67 at Lincoln, 67 at Blair Airport, 60 at Tacoma, 65 at Nebraska City, and 59 at Red Oak, Iowa. It was cloudy, with a temperature of 67 at Fremont, and 66 at Plattsmouth. At Millard, it was cloudy. Here are some observations from across the region. At Des Moines, fog was reported, with a temperature of 63. It was clear, with a temperature of 64 at North Fork, 64 at North Platte, and 59 at Valentine. It was partly cloudy, with a temperature of 64 at Grand Island, and 60 at Denver. It was mostly cloudy, with a temperature of 60 at Sioux Falls, 61 at Sioux City, and 67 at Kansas City. At Concordia, Kansas, it was cloudy, with a temperature of 66. Once again, at 5 a.m. in Omaha, it was 66 degrees under mostly cloudy skies. Here are the forecast key messages. Calm and quiet conditions Friday, with afternoon highs in the mid-80s. A low chance for thunderstorms return Friday night and early Saturday morning across northeast Nebraska and western Iowa. Temperatures increase this weekend, with highs in the mid to upper 90s and heat index values approaching

Station 100. Periodic thunderstorm chances and above normal temperatures continue into next week. 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The current time is 5:57 a.m. Central Daylight Time. Now for the official National Weather Service forecast for the Omaha and Council Bluffs area. Today, hot. Mostly sunny. A slight chance of showers and thunderstorms this morning. Highs in the upper 80s. South winds 10 to 15 miles an hour. Chance of rain 20%. Tonight, mostly clear until midnight, then becoming mostly cloudy. Lows in the lower 70s. South winds 10 to 15 miles an hour with gusts up to 25 miles an hour. Saturday, partly sunny in the morning, then clearing. Hot with highs in the mid-90s. South winds 15 to 20 miles an hour with gusts up to 30 miles an hour. Saturday night, mostly clear until midnight, then becoming partly cloudy. Lows in the upper 70s. South winds 10 to 15 miles an hour with gusts up to 25 miles an hour. Sunday, mostly sunny. Hot with highs in the upper 90s. South winds 10 to 15 miles an hour with gusts up to 25 miles an hour. Sunday night and Monday, partly cloudy. Hot. Lows in the upper 70s. Highs in the lower 90s. Monday night, partly cloudy until midnight, then mostly cloudy with a chance of showers and thunderstorms after midnight. Lows in the lower 70s. Chance of rain 30%. Tuesday, mostly cloudy in the morning, then becoming mostly sunny. Hot with highs in the lower 90s. Tuesday night and Wednesday, partly cloudy. Hot. Lows in the lower 70s. Highs in the mid-90s. Wednesday night, mostly clear until midnight, then partly cloudy with a chance of showers and thunderstorms after midnight. Lows in the mid-70s. Chance of rain 30%. Thursday, mostly sunny. Hot with highs in the mid-90s. At 5 a.m. in Omaha, it was mostly cloudy. The temperature was 66 degrees, the dew point 63, and the relative humidity 90%. The wind was east at 3 miles an hour. The pressure was 30.12 inches and rising. Across eastern Nebraska and southwest Iowa, at Columbus, it was clear, with a temperature of 64. It was mostly cloudy, with a temperature of 67 at Lincoln, 67 at Blair Airport, 60 at Tacoma, 65 at Nebraska City, and 59 at Red Oak, Iowa. It was cloudy, with a temperature of 67 at Fremont, and 66 at Plattsmouth. At Millard, it was cloudy. Here are some observations from across the region. At Des Moines, fog was reported, with a temperature of 63. It was clear, with a temperature of 64 at North Fork, 64 at North Platte, and 59 at Valentine. It was partly cloudy, with a temperature of 64 at Grand Island, and 60 at Denver. It was mostly cloudy, with a temperature of 60 at Sioux Falls, 61 at Sioux City, and 67 at Kansas City. At Concordia, Kansas, it was cloudy, with a temperature of 66. Once again, at 5 a.m. in Omaha, it was 66 degrees under mostly cloudy skies. The Omaha, Nebraska climate summary for yesterday, August 27, 2026. Yesterday's high temperature was 84 degrees. This tied the normal high of 84. The record high is 103 degrees, which was set in 1955. Yesterday's low temperature was 59 degrees. This low was 4 degrees below the normal low of 63. The record low is 43 degrees, which was set in 1967. No precipitation fell yesterday, which leaves the monthly total at 5.90 inches. This is 1.87 inches above the normal amount of 4.03 inches for August. The total precipitation for the year still stands at 19.85 inches, which is 3.49 inches below normal.
No snow fell yesterday, which brings the monthly total to 0.0 inches. This is normal for August. The total snowfall since July 1st still stands at 0.0 inches, which is normal. There were no heating degree days yesterday, which is normal. This leaves the monthly total at zero, which is normal. The yearly total since July 1st is zero, which is normal. There were 7 cooling degree days yesterday, which is 2 below normal. This brings the monthly total to 301, which is minus 1 below normal. The yearly total since January 1st is 1,223, which is 132 above normal. Yesterday the maximum wind observed was 9 miles an hour from the north. The highest wind gust observed was 14 miles per hour from the northeast. The normal high temperature for today is 84 degrees, and the normal low is 63. The record high for today is 101, which occurred in 2000, and the record low is 44, which occurred in 1986. Sunrise today is at 6:46 a.m. and sunset is at 8:03 p.m. The Valley National Weather Service climate summary for yesterday, August 27, 2026. Yesterday's high temperature was 84 degrees, record high is 97 degrees, which was set in 2013, and the low 62 degrees. The record low is 57 degrees, which was set in 2019. No precipitation fell yesterday, which leaves the monthly total at 5.88 inches. The total precipitation for the year still stands at 21.33 inches. No snow fell yesterday, which brings the monthly total to 0.0 inches. This is normal for August. The total snowfall since July 1st still stands at 0.0 inches, which is normal. The highest wind gust observed was 13 miles per hour. The normal high temperature for today is 83 degrees, and the normal low is 63. Sunrise today is at 6:48 a.m. and sunset is at 8:05 p.m. Here are the forecast key messages. Calm and quiet conditions Friday, with afternoon highs in the mid-80s. A low chance for thunderstorms return Friday night and early Saturday morning across northeast Nebraska and western Iowa. Temperatures increase this weekend, with highs in the mid to upper 90s and heat index values approaching 100. Periodic thunderstorm chances and above normal temperatures continue into next week. This is NOAA All Hazards Radio Station KIH 61 in Omaha, Nebraska. The current time is 6:05 a.m. Central Daylight Time. Now for the official National Weather Service forecast for the Omaha and Council Bluffs area. Today, hot. Mostly sunny. A slight chance of showers and thunderstorms this morning. Highs in the upper 80s. South winds 10 to 15 miles an hour. Chance of rain 20%. Tonight, mostly clear until midnight, then becoming mostly cloudy. Lows in the lower 70s. South winds 10 to 15 miles an hour with gusts up to 25 miles an hour. Saturday, partly sunny in the morning, then clearing. Hot with highs in the mid-90s. South winds 15 to 20 miles an hour with gusts up to 30 miles an hour. Saturday night, mostly clear until midnight, then becoming partly cloudy. Lows in the upper 70s. South winds 10 to 15 miles an hour with gusts up to 25 miles an hour. Sunday, mostly sunny. Hot with highs in the upper 90s. South winds 10 to 15 miles an hour with gusts up to 25 miles an hour. Sunday night and Monday, partly cloudy. Hot. Lows in the upper 70s. Highs in the lower 90s. Monday night, partly cloudy until midnight, then mostly cloudy with a chance of showers and thunderstorms after midnight. Lows in the lower 70s. Chance of rain 30%. Tuesday, mostly cloudy in the morning, then becoming mostly sunny. Hot with highs in the lower 90s. Tuesday night and Wednesday, partly cloudy. Hot. Lows in the lower 70s. Highs in the mid-90s. Wednesday night,
mostly clear until midnight, then partly cloudy with a chance of showers and thunderstorms after midnight. Lows in the mid-70s. Chance of rain 30%. Thursday, mostly sunny. Hot with highs in the mid-90s. At 6 a.m. in Omaha, it was mostly cloudy. The temperature was 68 degrees, the dew point 62, and the relative humidity 81%. The wind was southeast at 5 miles an hour. The pressure was 30.11 inches and falling. Across eastern Nebraska and southwest Iowa, at Plattsmouth, rain was falling, with a temperature of 66. At Columbus, it was clear, with a temperature of 64. It was partly cloudy, with a temperature of 65 at Lincoln and 59 at Red Oak, Iowa. It was mostly cloudy, with a temperature of 66 at Fremont and 65 at Nebraska City. It was cloudy, with a temperature of 68 at Millard, 65 at Blair Airport, and 62 at Tecumseh. Here are some observations from across the region. At Des Moines, fog was reported, with a temperature of 62. It was clear, with a temperature of 63 at Grand Island, 64 at Norfolk, 64 at North Platte, and 59 at Valentine. It was partly cloudy, with a temperature of 64 at Kansas City, and 66 at Denver. It was mostly cloudy, with a temperature of 60 at Sioux Falls, and 65 at Concordia, Kansas. At Sioux City, it was cloudy, with a temperature of 62. Once again, at 6 a.m. in Omaha, it was 68 degrees under mostly cloudy skies. Here are the forecast key messages. Calm and quiet conditions Friday, with afternoon highs in the mid-80s. A low chance for thunderstorms return Friday night and early Saturday morning across northeast Nebraska and western Iowa. Temperatures increase this weekend, with highs in the mid to upper 90s and heat index values approaching 100. Periodic thunderstorm chances and above normal temperatures continue into next week. 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The current time is 6:09 a.m. Central Daylight Time. Now for the official National Weather Service forecast for the Omaha and Council Bluffs area. Today, hot. Mostly sunny. A slight chance of showers and thunderstorms this morning. Highs in the upper 80s. South winds 10 to 15 miles an hour. Chance of rain 20%. Tonight, mostly clear until midnight, then becoming mostly cloudy. Lows in the lower 70s. South winds 10 to 15 miles an hour with gusts up to 25 miles an hour. Saturday, partly sunny in the morning, then clearing. Hot with highs in the mid-90s. South winds 15 to 20 miles an hour with gusts up to 30 miles an hour. Saturday night, mostly clear until midnight, then becoming partly cloudy. Lows in the upper 70s. South winds 10 to 15 miles an hour with gusts up to 25 miles an hour. Sunday, mostly sunny. Hot with highs in the upper 90s. South winds 10 to 15 miles an hour with gusts up to 25 miles an hour. Sunday night and Monday, partly cloudy. Hot. Lows in the upper 70s. Highs in the lower 90s. Monday night, partly cloudy until midnight, then mostly cloudy with a chance of showers and thunderstorms after midnight. Lows in the lower 70s. Chance of rain 30%. Tuesday, mostly cloudy in the morning, then becoming mostly sunny. Hot with highs in the lower 90s. Tuesday night and Wednesday, partly cloudy. Hot. Lows in the lower 70s. Highs in the mid-90s. Wednesday night, mostly clear until midnight, then partly cloudy with a chance of showers and thunderstorms after midnight. Lows in the mid-70s. Chance of rain 30%. Thursday, mostly sunny. Hot with highs in the mid-90s. The Omaha, Nebraska climate summary for yesterday, August 27, 2026. Yesterday's high temperature was 84 degrees.
This tied the normal high of 84. The record high is 103 degrees, which was set in 1955. Yesterday's low temperature was 59 degrees. This low was 4 degrees below the normal low of 63. The record low is 43 degrees, which was set in 1967. No precipitation fell yesterday, which leaves the monthly total at 5.90 inches. This is 1.87 inches above the normal amount of 4.03 inches for August. The total precipitation for the year still stands at 19.85 inches, which is 3.49 inches below normal. No snow fell yesterday, which brings the monthly total to 0.0 inches. This is normal for August. The total snowfall since July 1st still stands at 0.0 inches, which is normal. There were no heating degree days yesterday, which is normal. This leaves the monthly total at zero, which is normal. The yearly total since July 1st is zero, which is normal. There were 7 cooling degree days yesterday, which is 2 below normal. This brings the monthly total to 301, which is minus 1 below normal. The yearly total since January 1st is 1,223, which is 132 above normal. Yesterday the maximum wind observed was 9 miles an hour from the north. The highest wind gust observed was 14 miles per hour from the northeast. The normal high temperature for today is 84 degrees, and the normal low is 63. The record high for today is 101, which occurred in 2000, and the record low is 44, which occurred in 1986. Sunrise today is at 6:46 a.m. and sunset is at 8:03 p.m. The Valley National Weather Service climate summary for yesterday, August 27, 2026. Yesterday's high temperature was 84 degrees, record high is 97 degrees, which was set in 2013, and the low 62 degrees. The record low is 57 degrees, which was set in 2019. No precipitation fell yesterday, which leaves the monthly total at 5.88 inches. The total precipitation for the year still stands at 21.33 inches. No snow fell yesterday, which brings the monthly total to 0.0 inches. This is normal for August. The total snowfall since July 1st still stands at 0.0 inches, which is normal. The highest wind gust observed was 13 miles per hour. The normal high temperature for today is 83 degrees, and the normal low is 63. Sunrise today is at 6:48 a.m. and sunset is at 8:05 p.m. At 6 a.m. in Omaha, it was mostly cloudy. The temperature was 68 degrees, the dew point 62, and the relative humidity 81%. The wind was southeast at 5 miles an hour. The pressure was 30.11 inches and falling. Across eastern Nebraska and southwest Iowa, rain was falling, with a temperature of 68 at Offutt Air Force Base and 66 at Plattsmouth. At Columbus, it was clear, with a temperature of 64. It was partly cloudy, with a temperature of 65 at Lincoln and 59 at Red Oak, Iowa. At Fremont, it was mostly cloudy, with a temperature of 66. It was cloudy, with a temperature of 68 at Millard, 65 at Blair Airport, 62 at Tecama, and 65 at Nebraska City. Here are some observations from across the region. At Des Moines, fog was reported, with a temperature of 62. It was clear, with a temperature of 63 at Grand Island, 64 at Norfolk, 64 at North Platte, and 59 at Valentine. It was partly cloudy, with a temperature of 64 at Kansas City, and 66 at Denver. It was mostly cloudy, with a temperature of 60 at Sioux Falls, and 65 at Concordia, Kansas. At Sioux City, it was cloudy, with a temperature of 62. Once again, at 6 a.m. in Omaha, it was 68 degrees under mostly cloudy skies. Here are the forecast key messages. Calm and quiet conditions Friday, with afternoon highs in the mid-80s.
A low chance for thunderstorms return Friday night and early Saturday morning across northeast Nebraska and western Iowa. Temperatures increase this weekend, with highs in the mid to upper 90s and heat index values approaching 100. Periodic thunderstorm chances and above normal temperatures continue into next week. This is NOAA All Hazards radio station KIH 61 in Omaha, Nebraska. The current time is 6:17 a.m. Central Daylight Time. Now for the official National Weather Service forecast for the Omaha and Council Bluffs area. Today, hot. Mostly sunny. A slight chance of showers and thunderstorms this morning. Highs in the upper 80s. South winds 10 to 15 miles an hour. Chance of rain 20%. Tonight, mostly clear until midnight, then becoming mostly cloudy. Lows in the lower 70s. South winds 10 to 15 miles an hour with gusts up to 25 miles an hour. Saturday, partly sunny in the morning, then clearing. Hot with highs in the mid-90s. South winds 15 to 20 miles an hour with gusts up to 30 miles an hour. Saturday night, mostly clear until midnight, then becoming partly cloudy. Lows in the upper 70s. South winds 10 to 15 miles an hour with gusts up to 25 miles an hour. Sunday, mostly sunny. Hot with highs in the upper 90s. South winds 10 to 15 miles an hour with gusts up to 25 miles an hour. Sunday night and Monday, partly cloudy. Hot. Lows in the upper 70s. Highs in the lower 90s. Monday night, partly cloudy until midnight, then mostly cloudy with a chance of showers and thunderstorms after midnight. Lows in the lower 70s. Chance of rain 30%. Tuesday, mostly cloudy in the morning, then becoming mostly sunny. Hot with highs in the lower 90s. Tuesday night and Wednesday, partly cloudy. Hot. Lows in the lower 70s. Highs in the mid-90s. Wednesday night, mostly clear until midnight, then partly cloudy with a chance of showers and thunderstorms after midnight. Lows in the mid-70s. Chance of rain 30%. Thursday, mostly sunny. Hot with highs in the mid-90s. At 6 a.m. in Omaha, it was mostly cloudy. The temperature was 68 degrees, the dew point 62, and the relative humidity 81%. The wind was southeast at 5 miles an hour. The pressure was 30.11 inches and falling. Across eastern Nebraska and southwest Iowa, rain was falling, with a temperature of 68 at Offutt Air Force Base and 66 at Plattsmouth. At Columbus, it was clear, with a temperature of 64. It was partly cloudy, with a temperature of 65 at Lincoln and 59 at Red Oak, Iowa. At Fremont, it was mostly cloudy, with a temperature of 66. It was cloudy, with a temperature of 68 at Millard, 65 at Blair Airport, 62 at Tecumseh, and 65 at Nebraska City. Here are some observations from across the region. At Des Moines, fog was reported, with a temperature of 62. It was clear, with a temperature of 63 at Grand Island, 64 at Norfolk, 64 at North Platte, and 59 at Valentine. It was partly cloudy, with a temperature of 64 at Kansas City, and 66 at Denver. It was mostly cloudy, with a temperature of 60 at Sioux Falls, and 65 at Concordia, Kansas. At Sioux City, it was cloudy, with a temperature of 62. Once again, at 6 a.m. in Omaha, it was 68 degrees under mostly cloudy skies. The Omaha, Nebraska climate summary for yesterday, August 27, 2026. Yesterday's high temperature was 84 degrees. This tied the normal high of 84. The record high is 103 degrees, which was set in 1955. Yesterday's low temperature was 59 degrees. This low was 4 degrees below the normal low of 63. The record low is 43 degrees, which was set in 1967.
No precipitation fell yesterday, which leaves the monthly total at 5.90 inches. This is 1.87 inches above the normal amount of 4.03 inches for August. The total precipitation for the year still stands at 19.85 inches, which is 3.49 inches below normal. No snow fell yesterday, which brings the monthly total to 0.0 inches. This is normal for August. The total snowfall since July 1st still stands at 0.0 inches, which is normal. There were no heating degree days yesterday, which is normal. This leaves the monthly total at zero, which is normal. The yearly total since July 1st is zero, which is normal. There were 7 cooling degree days yesterday, which is 2 below normal. This brings the monthly total to 301, which is minus 1 below normal. The yearly total since January 1st is 1,223, which is 132 above normal. Yesterday the maximum wind observed was 9 miles an hour from the north. The highest wind gust observed was 14 miles per hour from the northeast. The normal high temperature for today is 84 degrees, and the normal low is 63. The record high for today is 101, which occurred in 2000, and the record low is 44, which occurred in 1986. Sunrise today is at 6:46 a.m. and sunset is at 8:03 p.m. The Valley National Weather Service climate summary for yesterday, August 27, 2026. Yesterday's high temperature was 84 degrees, record high is 97 degrees, which was set in 2013, and the low 62 degrees. The record low is 57 degrees, which was set in 2019. No precipitation fell yesterday, which leaves the monthly total at 5.88 inches. The total precipitation for the year still stands at 21.33 inches. No snow fell yesterday, which brings the monthly total to 0.0 inches. This is normal for August. The total snowfall since July 1st still stands at 0.0 inches, which is normal. The highest wind gust observed was 13 miles per hour. The normal high temperature for today is 83 degrees, and the normal low is 63. Sunrise today is at 6:48 a.m. and sunset is at 8:05 p.m. Here are the forecast key messages. Calm and quiet conditions Friday, with afternoon highs in the mid-80s. A low chance for thunderstorms return Friday night and early Saturday morning across northeast Nebraska and western Iowa. Temperatures increase this weekend, with highs in the mid to upper 90s and heat index values approaching 100. Periodic thunderstorm chances and above normal temperatures continue into next week. This is NOAA All Hazards Radio Station KIH 61 in Omaha, Nebraska. The current time is 6:25 a.m. Central Daylight Time. Now for the official National Weather Service forecast for the Omaha and Council Bluffs area. Today, hot. Mostly sunny. A slight chance of showers and thunderstorms this morning. Highs in the upper 80s. South winds 10 to 15 miles an hour. Chance of rain 20%. Tonight, mostly clear until midnight, then becoming mostly cloudy. Lows in the lower 70s. South winds 10 to 15 miles an hour with gusts up to 25 miles an hour. Saturday, partly sunny in the morning, then clearing. Hot with highs in the mid-90s. South winds 15 to 20 miles an hour with gusts up to 30 miles an hour. Saturday night, mostly clear until midnight, then becoming partly cloudy. Lows in the upper 70s. South winds 10 to 15 miles an hour with gusts up to 25 miles an hour. Sunday, mostly sunny. Hot with highs in the upper 90s. South winds 10 to 15 miles an hour with gusts up to 25 miles an hour. Sunday night and Monday, partly cloudy. Hot. Lows in the upper 70s. Highs in the lower 90s. Monday night, partly cloudy until midnight, then mostly cloudy with a chance of showers and thunderstorms after midnight. Lows in the lower 70s.
chance of rain 30%. Tuesday, mostly cloudy in the morning, then becoming mostly sunny. Hot with highs in the lower 90s. Tuesday night and Wednesday, partly cloudy. Hot. Lows in the lower 70s. Highs in the mid-90s. Wednesday night, mostly clear until midnight, then partly cloudy with a chance of showers and thunderstorms after midnight. Lows in the mid-70s. Chance of rain 30%. Thursday, mostly sunny. Hot with highs in the mid-90s. At 6 a.m. in Omaha, it was mostly cloudy. The temperature was 68 degrees, the dew point 62, and the relative humidity 81%. The wind was southeast at 5 miles an hour. The pressure was 30.11 inches and falling. Across eastern Nebraska and southwest Iowa, rain was falling, with a temperature of 68 at Offutt Air Force Base and 66 at Plattsmouth. At Columbus, it was clear, with a temperature of 64. It was partly cloudy, with a temperature of 65 at Lincoln and 59 at Red Oak, Iowa. At Fremont, it was mostly cloudy, with a temperature of 66. It was cloudy, with a temperature of 68 at Millard, 65 at Blair Airport, 62 at Tecumseh, and 65 at Nebraska City. Here are some observations from across the region. At Des Moines, fog was reported, with a temperature of 62. It was clear, with a temperature of 63 at Grand Island, 64 at Norfolk, 64 at North Platte, and 59 at Valentine. It was partly cloudy, with a temperature of 64 at Kansas City, and 66 at Denver. It was mostly cloudy, with a temperature of 60 at Sioux Falls, and 65 at Concordia, Kansas. At Sioux City, it was cloudy, with a temperature of 62. Once again, at 6 a.m. in Omaha, it was 68 degrees under mostly cloudy skies. Here are the forecast key messages. Calm and quiet conditions Friday, with afternoon highs in the mid-80s. A low chance for thunderstorms return Friday night and early Saturday morning across northeast Nebraska and western Iowa. Temperatures increase this weekend, with highs in the mid to upper 90s and heat index values approaching 100. Periodic thunderstorm chances and above normal temperatures continue into next week. This is NOAA All Hazards Radio Station KIH-61 in Omaha, Nebraska. The Omaha, Nebraska Climate Summary for yesterday, August 27, 2026. Yesterday's high temperature was 84 degrees. This tied the normal high of 84. The record high is 103 degrees, which was set in 1955. Yesterday's low temperature was 59 degrees. This low was 4 degrees below the normal low of 63. The record low is 43 degrees, which was set in 1967. No precipitation fell yesterday, which leaves the monthly total at 5.90 inches. This is 1.87 inches above the normal amount of 4.03 inches for August. The total precipitation for the year still stands at 19.85 inches, which is 3.49 inches below normal. No snow fell yesterday, which brings the monthly total to 0.0 inches. This is normal for August. The total snowfall since July 1st still stands at 0.0 inches, which is normal. There were no heating degree days yesterday, which is normal. This leaves the monthly total at zero, which is normal. The yearly total since July 1st is zero, which is normal. There were 7 cooling degree days yesterday, which is 2 below normal. This brings the monthly total to 301, which is minus 1 below normal. The yearly total since January 1st is 1,223, which is 132 above normal. Yesterday, the maximum wind observed was 9 miles an hour from the north. The highest wind gust observed was 14 miles per hour from the northeast. The normal high temperature for today is 84 degrees, and the normal low is 63. The record high for today is 101, which occurred in 2000, and the record low is 44, which occurred in 1986.
Sunrise today is at 6:46 a.m. and sunset is at 8:03 p.m. The Valley National Weather Service climate summary for yesterday, August 27, 2026. Yesterday's high temperature was 84 degrees, record high is 97 degrees, which was set in 2013. And the low 62 degrees. The record low is 57 degrees, which was set in 2019. No precipitation fell yesterday, which leaves the monthly total at 5.88 inches. The total precipitation for the year still stands at 21.33 inches. No snow fell yesterday, which brings the monthly total to 0.0 inches. This is normal for August. The total snowfall since July 1st still stands at 0.0 inches, which is normal. The highest wind gust observed was 13 miles per hour. The normal high temperature for today is 83 degrees, and the normal low is 63. Sunrise today is at 6:48 a.m. and sunset is at 8:05 p.m. The current time is 6:33 a.m. Central Daylight Time. Now for the official National Weather Service forecast for the Omaha and Council Bluffs area. Today, hot. Mostly sunny. A slight chance of showers and thunderstorms this morning. Highs in the upper 80s. South winds 10 to 15 miles an hour. Chance of rain 20%. Tonight, mostly clear until midnight, then becoming mostly cloudy. Lows in the lower 70s. South winds 10 to 15 miles an hour with gusts up to 25 miles an hour. Saturday, partly sunny in the morning, then clearing. Hot with highs in the mid-90s. South winds 15 to 20 miles an hour with gusts up to 30 miles an hour. Saturday night, mostly clear until midnight, then becoming partly cloudy. Lows in the upper 70s. South winds 10 to 15 miles an hour with gusts up to 25 miles an hour. Sunday, mostly sunny. Hot with highs in the upper 90s. South winds 10 to 15 miles an hour with gusts up to 25 miles an hour. Sunday night and Monday, partly cloudy. Hot. Lows in the upper 70s. Highs in the lower 90s. Monday night, partly cloudy until midnight, then mostly cloudy with a chance of showers and thunderstorms after midnight. Lows in the lower 70s. Chance of rain 30%. Tuesday, mostly cloudy in the morning, then becoming mostly sunny. Hot with highs in the lower 90s. Tuesday night and Wednesday, partly cloudy. Hot. Lows in the lower 70s. Highs in the mid-90s. Wednesday night, mostly clear until midnight, then partly cloudy with a chance of showers and thunderstorms after midnight. Lows in the mid-70s. Chance of rain 30%. Thursday, mostly sunny. Hot with highs in the mid-90s. At 6 a.m. in Omaha, it was mostly cloudy. The temperature was 68 degrees, the dew point 62, and the relative humidity 81%. The wind was southeast at 5 miles an hour. The pressure was 30.11 inches and falling. Across eastern Nebraska and southwest Iowa, rain was falling, with a temperature of 68 at Offutt Air Force Base and 66 at Plattsmouth. At Columbus, it was clear, with a temperature of 64. It was partly cloudy, with a temperature of 65 at Lincoln and 59 at Red Oak, Iowa. At Fremont, it was mostly cloudy, with a temperature of 66. It was cloudy, with a temperature of 68 at Millard, 65 at Blair Airport, 62 at Tecama, and 65 at Nebraska City. Here are some observations from across the region. At Des Moines, fog was reported, with a temperature of 62. It was clear, with a temperature of 63 at Grand Island, 64 at Norfolk, 64 at North Platte, and 59 at Valentine. It was partly cloudy, with a temperature of 64 at Kansas City, and 66 at Denver. It was mostly cloudy, with a temperature of 60 at Sioux Falls, and 65 at Concordia, Kansas.
at Sioux City, it was cloudy, with a temperature of 62. Once again, at 6 a.m. in Omaha, it was 68 degrees under mostly cloudy skies. Here are the forecast key messages. Calm and quiet conditions Friday, with afternoon highs in the mid-80s. A low chance for thunderstorms return Friday night and early Saturday morning across northeast Nebraska and western Iowa. Temperatures increase this weekend, with highs in the mid to upper 90s and heat index values approaching 100. Periodic thunderstorm chances and above normal temperatures continue into next week. This is NOAA All Hazards radio station KIH-61 in Omaha, Nebraska. The current time is 6:37 a.m. Central Daylight Time. Now for the official National Weather Service forecast for the Omaha and Council Bluffs area. Today, hot. Mostly sunny. A slight chance of showers and thunderstorms this morning. Highs in the upper 80s. South winds 10 to 15 miles an hour. Chance of rain 20%. Tonight, mostly clear until midnight, then becoming mostly cloudy. Lows in the lower 70s. South winds 10 to 15 miles an hour with gusts up to 25 miles an hour. Saturday, partly sunny in the morning, then clearing. Hot with highs in the mid-90s. South winds 15 to 20 miles an hour with gusts up to 30 miles an hour. Saturday night, mostly clear until midnight, then becoming partly cloudy. Lows in the upper 70s. South winds 10 to 15 miles an hour with gusts up to 25 miles an hour. Sunday, mostly sunny. Hot with highs in the upper 90s. South winds 10 to 15 miles an hour with gusts up to 25 miles an hour. Sunday night and Monday, partly cloudy. Hot. Lows in the upper 70s. Highs in the lower 90s. Monday night, partly cloudy until midnight, then mostly cloudy with a chance of showers and thunderstorms after midnight. Lows in the lower 70s. Chance of rain 30%. Tuesday, mostly cloudy in the morning, then becoming mostly sunny. Hot with highs in the lower 90s. Tuesday night and Wednesday, partly cloudy. Hot. Lows in the lower 70s. Highs in the mid-90s. Wednesday night, mostly clear until midnight, then partly cloudy with a chance of showers and thunderstorms after midnight. Lows in the mid-70s. Chance of rain 30%. Thursday, mostly sunny. Hot with highs in the mid-90s. The Omaha, Nebraska climate summary for yesterday, August 27, 2026. Yesterday's high temperature was 84 degrees. This tied the normal high of 84. The record high is 103 degrees, which was set in 1955. Yesterday's low temperature was 59 degrees. This low was 4 degrees below the normal low of 63. The record low is 43 degrees, which was set in 1967. No precipitation fell yesterday, which leaves the monthly total at 5.90 inches. This is 1.87 inches above the normal amount of 4.03 inches for August. The total precipitation for the year still stands at 19.85 inches, which is 3.49 inches below normal. No snow fell yesterday, which brings the monthly total to 0.0 inches. This is normal for August. The total snowfall since July 1st still stands at 0.0 inches, which is normal. There were no heating degree days yesterday, which is normal. This leaves the monthly total at zero, which is normal. The yearly total since July 1st is zero, which is normal. There were 7 cooling degree days yesterday, which is 2 below normal. This brings the monthly total to 301, which is minus 1 below normal. The yearly total since January 1st is 1,223, which is 132 above normal. Yesterday the maximum wind observed was 9 miles an hour from the north. The highest wind gust observed was 14 miles per hour from the northeast. The normal high temperature for today is 84 degrees, and the normal low is 63.
The record high for today is 101, which occurred in 2000, and the record low is 44, which occurred in 1986. Sunrise today is at 6:46 a.m. and sunset is at 8:03 p.m. The Valley National Weather Service climate summary for yesterday, August 27, 2026. Yesterday's high temperature was 84 degrees, record high is 97 degrees, which was set in 2013. And the low 62 degrees. The record low is 57 degrees, which was set in 2019. No precipitation fell yesterday, which leaves the monthly total at 5.88 inches. The total precipitation for the year still stands at 21.33 inches. No snow fell yesterday, which brings the monthly total to 0.0 inches. This is normal for August. The total snowfall since July 1st still stands at 0.0 inches, which is normal. The highest wind gust observed was 13 miles per hour. The normal high temperature for today is 83 degrees, and the normal low is 63. Sunrise today is at 6:48 a.m. and sunset is at 8:05 p.m. This is NOAA All Hazards Radio Station KIH-61 serving the following counties in Nebraska and Iowa. Douglas, Sarpy, Washington, Cass, Odo, Burt, Dodge, Saunders, Harrison, Pottawatomie, and Mills. At 6 a.m. in Omaha, it was mostly cloudy. The temperature was 68 degrees, the dew point 62, and the relative humidity 81%. The wind was southeast at 5 miles an hour. The pressure was 30.11 inches and falling. Across eastern Nebraska and southwest Iowa, rain was falling, with a temperature of 68 at Offutt Air Force Base and 66 at Plattsmouth. At Columbus, it was clear, with a temperature of 64. It was partly cloudy, with a temperature of 65 at Lincoln and 59 at Red Oak, Iowa. At Fremont, it was mostly cloudy, with a temperature of 66. It was cloudy, with a temperature of 68 at Millard, 65 at Blair Airport, 62 at Tecumseh, and 65 at Nebraska City. Here are some observations from across the region. At Des Moines, fog was reported, with a temperature of 62. It was clear, with a temperature of 63 at Grand Island, 64 at Norfolk, 64 at North Platte, and 59 at Valentine. It was partly cloudy, with a temperature of 64 at Kansas City and 66 at Denver. It was mostly cloudy, with a temperature of 60 at Sioux Falls and 65 at Concordia, Kansas. At Sioux City, it was cloudy, with a temperature of 62. Once again, at 6 a.m. in Omaha, it was 68 degrees under mostly cloudy skies. Here are the forecast key messages. Calm and quiet conditions Friday, with afternoon highs in the mid-80s. A low chance for thunderstorms return Friday night and early Saturday morning across northeast Nebraska and western Iowa. Temperatures increase this weekend, with highs in the mid to upper 90s and heat index values approaching 100. Periodic thunderstorm chances and above normal temperatures continue into next week. 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The current time is 6:45 a.m. Central Daylight Time. Now for the official National Weather Service forecast for the Omaha and Council Bluffs area. Today, hot. Mostly sunny. A slight chance of showers and thunderstorms this morning. Highs in the upper 80s. South winds 10 to 15 miles an hour. Chance of rain 20%. Tonight, mostly clear until midnight, then becoming mostly cloudy. Lows in the lower 70s. South winds 10 to 15 miles an hour with gusts up to 25 miles an hour. Saturday, partly sunny in the morning, then clearing. Hot with highs in the mid-90s. South winds 15 to 20 miles an hour with gusts up to 30 miles an hour. Saturday night, mostly clear until midnight, then becoming partly cloudy. Lows in the upper 70s.
south winds 10 to 15 miles an hour with gusts up to 25 miles an hour. Sunday, mostly sunny. Hot with highs in the upper 90s. South winds 10 to 15 miles an hour with gusts up to 25 miles an hour. Sunday night and Monday, partly cloudy. Hot. Lows in the upper 70s. Highs in the lower 90s. Monday night, partly cloudy until midnight, then mostly cloudy with a chance of showers and thunderstorms after midnight. Lows in the lower 70s. Chance of rain 30%. Tuesday, mostly cloudy in the morning, then becoming mostly sunny. Hot with highs in the lower 90s. Tuesday night and Wednesday, partly cloudy. Hot. Lows in the lower 70s. Highs in the mid-90s. Wednesday night, mostly clear until midnight, then partly cloudy with a chance of showers and thunderstorms after midnight. Lows in the mid-70s. Chance of rain 30%. Thursday, mostly sunny. Hot with highs in the mid-90s. At 6 a.m. in Omaha, it was mostly cloudy. The temperature was 68 degrees, the dew point 62, and the relative humidity 81%. The wind was southeast at 5 miles an hour. The pressure was 30.11 inches and falling. Across eastern Nebraska and southwest Iowa, rain was falling, with a temperature of 68 at Offutt Air Force Base and 66 at Plattsmouth. At Columbus, it was clear, with a temperature of 64. It was partly cloudy, with a temperature of 65 at Lincoln and 59 at Red Oak, Iowa. At Fremont, it was mostly cloudy, with a temperature of 66. It was cloudy, with a temperature of 68 at Millard, 65 at Blair Airport, 62 at Tecama, and 65 at Nebraska City. Here are some observations from across the region. At Des Moines, fog was reported, with a temperature of 62. It was clear, with a temperature of 63 at Grand Island, 64 at Norfolk, 64 at North Platte, and 59 at Valentine. It was partly cloudy, with a temperature of 64 at Kansas City, and 66 at Denver. It was mostly cloudy, with a temperature of 60 at Sioux Falls, and 65 at Concordia, Kansas. At Sioux City, it was cloudy, with a temperature of 62. Once again, at 6 a.m. in Omaha, it was 68 degrees under mostly cloudy skies. Here are the forecast key messages. Calm and quiet conditions Friday, with afternoon highs in the mid-80s. A low chance for thunderstorms return Friday night and early Saturday morning across northeast Nebraska and western Iowa. Temperatures increase this weekend, with highs in the mid to upper 90s and heat index values approaching 100. Periodic thunderstorm chances and above normal temperatures continue into next week. The Omaha, Nebraska climate summary for yesterday, August 27, 2026. Yesterday's high temperature was 84 degrees. This tied the normal high of 84. The record high is 103 degrees, which was set in 1955. Yesterday's low temperature was 59 degrees. This low was 4 degrees below the normal low of 63. The record low is 43 degrees, which was set in 1967. No precipitation fell yesterday, which leaves the monthly total at 5.90 inches. This is 1.87 inches above the normal amount of 4.03 inches for August. The total precipitation for the year still stands at 19.85 inches, which is 3.49 inches below normal. No snow fell yesterday, which brings the monthly total to 0.0 inches. This is normal for August. The total snowfall since July 1st still stands at 0.0 inches, which is normal. There were no heating degree days yesterday, which is normal. This leaves the monthly total at zero, which is normal. The yearly total since July 1st is zero, which is normal. There were 7 cooling degree days yesterday, which is 2 below normal. This brings the monthly total to 301, which is minus 1 below normal. The yearly total since January 1st is 1,223.
which is 132 above normal. Yesterday, the maximum wind observed was 9 miles an hour from the north. The highest wind gust observed was 14 miles per hour from the northeast. The normal high temperature for today is 84 degrees, and the normal low is 63. The record high for today is 101, which occurred in 2000, and the record

monthly total at 5.88 inches. The total precipitation for the year still stands at 21.33 inches. No snow fell yesterday, which brings the monthly total to 0.0 inches. This is normal for August. The total snowfall since July 1st still stands at 0.0 inches, which is normal. The highest wind gust observed was 13 miles per hour. The normal high temperature for today is 83 degrees, and the normal low is 63. Sunrise today is at 6:48 a.m. and sunset is at 8:05 p.m. This is NOAA All Hazards Radio Station KIH-61 in Omaha, Nebraska. The current time is 6:53 a.m. Central Daylight Time. Now for the official National Weather Service forecast for the Omaha and Council Bluffs area. Today, hot. Mostly sunny. A slight chance of showers and thunderstorms this morning. Highs in the upper 80s. South winds 10 to 15 miles an hour. Chance of rain 20%. Tonight, mostly clear until midnight, then becoming mostly cloudy. Lows in the lower 70s. South winds 10 to 15 miles an hour with gusts up to 25 miles an hour. Saturday, partly sunny in the morning, then clearing. Hot with highs in the mid-90s. South winds 15 to 20 miles an hour with gusts up to 30 miles an hour. Saturday night, mostly clear until midnight, then becoming partly cloudy. Lows in the upper 70s. South winds 10 to 15 miles an hour with gusts up to 25 miles an hour. Sunday, mostly sunny. Hot with highs in the upper 90s. South winds 10 to 15 miles an hour with gusts up to 25 miles an hour. Sunday night and Monday, partly cloudy. Hot. Lows in the upper 70s. Highs in the lower 90s. Monday night, partly cloudy until midnight, then mostly cloudy with a chance of showers and thunderstorms after midnight. Lows in the lower 70s. Chance of rain 30%. Tuesday, mostly cloudy in the morning, then becoming mostly sunny. Hot with highs in the lower 90s. Tuesday night and Wednesday, partly cloudy. Hot. Lows in the lower 70s. Highs in the mid-90s. Wednesday night, mostly clear until midnight, then partly cloudy with a chance of showers and thunderstorms after midnight. Lows in the mid-70s. Chance of rain 30%. Thursday, mostly sunny. Hot with highs in the mid-90s. At 6 a.m. in Omaha, it was mostly cloudy. The temperature was 68 degrees, the dew point 62, and the relative humidity 81%. The wind was southeast at 5 miles an hour. The pressure was 30.11 inches and falling. Across eastern Nebraska and southwest Iowa, rain was falling, with a temperature of 68 at Offutt Air Force Base and 66 at Plattsmouth. At Columbus, it was clear, with a temperature of 64. It was partly cloudy, with a temperature of 65 at Lincoln and 59 at Red Oak, Iowa. At Fremont, it was mostly cloudy, with a temperature of 66. It was cloudy, with a temperature of 68 at Millard, 65 at Blair Airport, 62 at Tecumseh, and 65 at Nebraska City. Here are some observations from across the region. At Des Moines, fog was reported, with a temperature of 62. It was clear, with a temperature of 63 at Grand Island, 64 at Norfolk, 64 at North Platte, and 59 at Valentine. It was partly cloudy, with a temperature of 64 at Kansas City, and 66 at Denver. It was mostly cloudy, with a temperature of 60 at Sioux Falls, and 65 at Concordia, Kansas. At Sioux City, it was cloudy, with a temperature of 62. Once again, at 6 a.m. in Omaha, it was 68 degrees under mostly cloudy skies. Here are the forecast key messages. Calm and quiet conditions Friday, with afternoon highs in the mid-80s. A low chance for thunderstorms return Friday night and early Saturday morning across northeast Nebraska and western Iowa.

temperatures increase this weekend, with highs in the mid to upper 90s and heat index values approaching 100. Periodic thunderstorm chances and above normal temperatures continue into next week. This is NOAA All Hazards Radio Station KIH 61 in Omaha, Nebraska. The current time is 6:58 a.m. Central Daylight Time. Now for the official National Weather Service forecast for the Omaha and Council Bluffs area. Today, hot. Mostly sunny. A slight chance of showers and thunderstorms this morning. Highs in the upper 80s. South winds 10 to 15 miles an hour. Chance of rain 20%. Tonight, mostly clear until midnight, then becoming mostly cloudy. Lows in the lower 70s. South winds 10 to 15 miles an hour with gusts up to 25 miles an hour. Saturday, partly sunny in the morning, then clearing. Hot with highs in the mid-90s. South winds 15 to 20 miles an hour with gusts up to 30 miles an hour. Saturday night, mostly clear until midnight, then becoming partly cloudy. Lows in the upper 70s. South winds 10 to 15 miles an hour with gusts up to 25 miles an hour. Sunday, mostly sunny. Hot with highs in the upper 90s. South winds 10 to 15 miles an hour with gusts up to 25 miles an hour. Sunday night and Monday, partly cloudy. Hot. Lows in the upper 70s. Highs in the lower 90s. Monday night, partly cloudy until midnight, then mostly cloudy with a chance of showers and thunderstorms after midnight. Lows in the lower 70s. Chance of rain 30%. Tuesday, mostly cloudy in the morning, then becoming mostly sunny. Hot with highs in the lower 90s. Tuesday night and Wednesday, partly cloudy. Hot. Lows in the lower 70s. Highs in the mid-90s. Wednesday night, mostly clear until midnight, then partly cloudy with a chance of showers and thunderstorms after midnight. Lows in the mid-70s. Chance of rain 30%. Thursday, mostly sunny. Hot with highs in the mid-90s. The Omaha, Nebraska climate summary for yesterday, August 27, 2026. Yesterday's high temperature was 84 degrees. This high the normal high of 84. The record high is 103 degrees, which was set in 1955. Yesterday's low temperature was 59 degrees. This low was 4 degrees below the normal low of 63. The record low is 43 degrees, which was set in 1967. No precipitation fell yesterday, which leaves the monthly total at 5.90 inches. This is 1.87 inches above the normal amount of 4.03 inches for August. The total precipitation for the year still stands at 19.85 inches, which is 3.49 inches below normal. No snow fell yesterday, which brings the monthly total to 0.0 inches. This is normal for August. The total snowfall since July 1st still stands at 0.0 inches, which is normal. There were no heating degree days yesterday, which is normal. This leaves the monthly total at zero, which is normal. The yearly total since July 1st is zero, which is normal. There were 7 cooling degree days yesterday, which is 2 below normal. This brings the monthly total to 301, which is minus 1 below normal. The yearly total since January 1st is 1,223, which is 132 above normal. Yesterday the maximum wind observed was 9 miles an hour from the north. The highest wind gust observed was 14 miles per hour from the northeast. The normal high temperature for today is 84 degrees, and the normal low is 63. The record high for today is 101, which occurred in 2000, and the record low is 44, which occurred in 1986. Sunrise today is at 6:46 a.m. and sunset is at 8:03 p.m. The Valley National Weather Service climate summary for yesterday, August 27, 2026.
Yesterday's high temperature was 84 degrees, record high is 97 degrees, which was set in 2013. And the low 62 degrees. The record low is 57 degrees, which was set in 2019. No precipitation fell yesterday, which leaves the monthly total at 5.88 inches. The total precipitation for the year still stands at 21.33 inches. No snow fell yesterday, which brings the monthly total to 0.0 inches. This is normal for August. The total snowfall since July 1st still stands at 0.0 inches, which is normal. The highest wind gust observed was 13 miles per hour. The normal high temperature for today is 83 degrees, and the normal low is 63. Sunrise today is at 6:48 a.m. and sunset is at 8:05 p.m. Here are the forecast key messages. Calm and quiet conditions Friday, with afternoon highs in the mid-80s. A low chance for thunderstorms return Friday night and early Saturday morning across northeast Nebraska and western Iowa. Temperatures increase this weekend, with highs in the mid to upper 90s and heat index values approaching 100. Periodic thunderstorm chances and above normal temperatures continue into next week. This is NOAA All Hazards Radio Station KIH 61 in Omaha, Nebraska. The current time is 7:04 a.m. Central Daylight Time. Now for the official National Weather Service forecast for the Omaha and Council Bluffs area. Today, hot. Mostly sunny. A slight chance of showers and thunderstorms this morning. Highs in the upper 80s. South winds 10 to 15 miles an hour. Chance of rain 20%. Tonight, mostly clear until midnight, then becoming mostly cloudy. Lows in the lower 70s. South winds 10 to 15 miles an hour with gusts up to 25 miles an hour. Saturday, partly sunny in the morning, then clearing. Hot with highs in the mid-90s. South winds 15 to 20 miles an hour with gusts up to 30 miles an hour. Saturday night, mostly clear until midnight, then becoming partly cloudy. Lows in the upper 70s. South winds 10 to 15 miles an hour with gusts up to 25 miles an hour. Sunday, mostly sunny. Hot with highs in the upper 90s. South winds 10 to 15 miles an hour with gusts up to 25 miles an hour. Sunday night and Monday, partly cloudy. Hot. Lows in the upper 70s. Highs in the lower 90s. Monday night, partly cloudy until midnight, then mostly cloudy with a chance of showers and thunderstorms after midnight. Lows in the lower 70s. Chance of rain 30%. Tuesday, mostly cloudy in the morning, then becoming mostly sunny. Hot with highs in the lower 90s. Tuesday night and Wednesday, partly cloudy. Hot. Lows in the lower 70s. Highs in the mid-90s. Wednesday night, mostly clear until midnight, then partly cloudy with a chance of showers and thunderstorms after midnight. Lows in the mid-70s. Chance of rain 30%. Thursday, mostly sunny. Hot with highs in the mid-90s. At 7 a.m. in Omaha, it was mostly cloudy. The temperature was 69 degrees, the dew point 62, and the relative humidity 78%. The wind was south at 7 miles an hour. The pressure was 30.14 inches and rising. Across eastern Nebraska and southwest Iowa, at Red Oak, Iowa, fog was reported, with a temperature of 59. It was clear, with a temperature of 66 at Lincoln, 65 at Fremont, and 62 at Columbus. It was partly cloudy, with a temperature of 67 at Millard, 65 at Blair Airport, and 64 at Nebraska City. It was mostly cloudy, with a temperature of 62 at Tecumseh, and 65 at Plattsmouth. Here are some observations from across the region. At Des Moines, fog was reported, with a temperature of 63. It was clear, with a temperature of 64 at North Fork, 60 at North Platte, and 58 at Valentine.
It was partly cloudy, with a temperature of 62 at Grand Island and 67 at Denver. It was mostly cloudy, with a temperature of 62 at Sioux Falls, 65 at Kansas City, and 64 at Concordia, Kansas. At Sioux City, it was cloudy, with a temperature of 62. Once again, at 7 a.m. in Omaha, it was 69 degrees under mostly cloudy skies. Here are the forecast key messages. Calm and quiet conditions Friday, with afternoon highs in the mid-80s. A low chance for thunderstorms return Friday night and early Saturday morning across northeast Nebraska and western Iowa. Temperatures increase this weekend, with highs in the mid to upper 90s and heat index values approaching 100. Periodic thunderstorm chances and above normal temperatures continue into next week. This is NOAA All Hazards Radio Station KIH 61 in Omaha, Nebraska. The current time is 7:08 a.m. Central Daylight Time. Now for the official National Weather Service forecast for the Omaha and Council Bluffs area. Today, hot. Mostly sunny. A slight chance of showers and thunderstorms this morning. Highs in the upper 80s. South winds 10 to 15 miles an hour. Chance of rain 20%. Tonight, mostly clear until midnight, then becoming mostly cloudy. Lows in the lower 70s. South winds 10 to 15 miles an hour with gusts up to 25 miles an hour. Saturday, partly sunny in the morning, then clearing. Hot with highs in the mid-90s. South winds 15 to 20 miles an hour with gusts up to 30 miles an hour. Saturday night, mostly clear until midnight, then becoming partly cloudy. Lows in the upper 70s. South winds 10 to 15 miles an hour with gusts up to 25 miles an hour. Sunday, mostly sunny. Hot with highs in the upper 90s. South winds 10 to 15 miles an hour with gusts up to 25 miles an hour. Sunday night and Monday, partly cloudy. Hot. Lows in the upper 70s. Highs in the lower 90s. Monday night, partly cloudy until midnight, then mostly cloudy with a chance of showers and thunderstorms after midnight. Lows in the lower 70s. Chance of rain 30%. Tuesday, mostly cloudy in the morning, then becoming mostly sunny. Hot with highs in the lower 90s. Tuesday night and Wednesday, partly cloudy. Hot. Lows in the lower 70s. Highs in the mid-90s. Wednesday night, mostly clear until midnight, then partly cloudy with a chance of showers and thunderstorms after midnight. Lows in the mid-70s. Chance of rain 30%. Thursday, mostly sunny. Hot with highs in the mid-90s. The Omaha, Nebraska climate summary for yesterday, August 27, 2026. Yesterday's high temperature was 84 degrees. This tied the normal high of 84. The record high is 103 degrees, which was set in 1955. Yesterday's low temperature was 59 degrees. This low was 4 degrees below the normal low of 63. The record low is 43 degrees, which was set in 1967. No precipitation fell yesterday, which leaves the monthly total at 5.90 inches. This is 1.87 inches above the normal amount of 4.03 inches for August. The total precipitation for the year still stands at 19.85 inches, which is 3.49 inches below normal. No snow fell yesterday, which brings the monthly total to 0.0 inches. This is normal for August. The total snowfall since July 1st still stands at 0.0 inches, which is normal. There were no heating degree days yesterday, which is normal. This leaves the monthly total at zero, which is normal. The yearly total since July 1st is zero, which is normal. There were 7 cooling degree days yesterday, which is 2 below normal. This brings the monthly total to 301, which is minus 1 below normal. The yearly total since January 1st is 1,223, which is 132 above normal.
Yesterday, the maximum wind observed was 9 miles an hour from the north. The highest wind gust observed was 14 miles per hour from the northeast. The normal high temperature for today is 84 degrees, and the normal low is 63. The record high for today is 101, which occurred in 2000, and the record low is 44, which occurred in 1986. Sunrise today is at 6:46 a.m. and sunset is at 8:03 p.m. The Valley National Weather Service climate summary for yesterday, August 27, 2026. Yesterday's high temperature was 84 degrees, record high is 97 degrees, which was set in 2013, and the low 62 degrees. The record low is 57 degrees, which was set in 2019. No precipitation fell yesterday, which leaves the monthly total at 5.88 inches. The total precipitation for the year still stands at 21.33 inches. No snow fell yesterday, which brings the monthly total to 0.0 inches. This is normal for August. The total snowfall since July 1st still stands at 0.0 inches, which is normal. The highest wind gust observed was 13 miles per hour. The normal high temperature for today is 83 degrees, and the normal low is 63. Sunrise today is at 6:48 a.m. and sunset is at 8:05 p.m. Here are the forecast key messages. Calm and quiet conditions Friday, with afternoon highs in the mid-80s. A low chance for thunderstorms return Friday night and early Saturday morning across northeast Nebraska and western Iowa. Temperatures increase this weekend, with highs in the mid to upper 90s and heat index values approaching 100. Periodic thunderstorm chances and above normal temperatures continue into next week. 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The current time is 7:15 a.m. Central Daylight Time. Now for the official National Weather Service forecast for the Omaha and Council Bluffs area. Today, hot. Mostly sunny. A slight chance of showers and thunderstorms this morning. Highs in the upper 80s. South winds 10 to 15 miles an hour. Chance of rain 20%. Tonight, mostly clear until midnight, then becoming mostly cloudy. Lows in the lower 70s. South winds 10 to 15 miles an hour with gusts up to 25 miles an hour. Saturday, partly sunny in the morning, then clearing. Hot with highs in the mid-90s. South winds 15 to 20 miles an hour with gusts up to 30 miles an hour. Saturday night, mostly clear until midnight, then becoming partly cloudy. Lows in the upper 70s. South winds 10 to 15 miles an hour with gusts up to 25 miles an hour. Sunday, mostly sunny. Hot with highs in the upper 90s. South winds 10 to 15 miles an hour with gusts up to 25 miles an hour. Sunday night and Monday, partly cloudy. Hot. Lows in the upper 70s. Highs in the lower 90s. Monday night, partly cloudy until midnight, then mostly cloudy with a chance of showers and thunderstorms after midnight. Lows in the lower 70s. Chance of rain 30%. Tuesday, mostly cloudy in the morning, then becoming mostly sunny. Hot with highs in the lower 90s. Tuesday night and Wednesday, partly cloudy. Hot. Lows in the lower 70s. Highs in the mid-90s. Wednesday night, mostly clear until midnight, then partly cloudy with a chance of showers and thunderstorms after midnight. Lows in the mid-70s. Chance of rain 30%. Thursday, mostly sunny. Hot with highs in the mid-90s. At 7 a.m. in Omaha, it was mostly cloudy. The temperature was 69 degrees, the dew point 62, and the relative humidity 78%. The wind was south at 7 miles an hour. The pressure was 30.14 inches and rising. Across eastern Nebraska and southwest Iowa, at Red Oak, Iowa, fog was reported, with a temperature of 59.
It was clear, with a temperature of 66 at Lincoln, 65 at Fremont, and 62 at Columbus. It was partly cloudy, with a temperature of 67 at Millard, and 65 at Blair Airport. It was mostly cloudy, with a temperature of 62 at Tecumseh, 64 at Nebraska City, and 65 at Plattsmouth. Here are some observations from across the region. At Des Moines, fog was reported, with a temperature of 63. It was clear, with a temperature of 62 at Grand Island, 64 at Norfolk, 60 at North Platte, and 58 at Valentine. At Denver, it was partly cloudy, with a temperature of 67. It was mostly cloudy, with a temperature of 62 at Sioux Falls, 65 at Kansas City, and 64 at Concordia, Kansas. At Sioux City, it was cloudy, with a temperature of 62. Once again, at 7 a.m. in Omaha, it was 69 degrees under mostly cloudy skies. Here are the forecast key messages. Calm and quiet conditions Friday, with afternoon highs in the mid-80s. A low chance for thunderstorms return Friday night and early Saturday morning across northeast Nebraska and western Iowa. Temperatures increase this weekend, with highs in the mid to upper 90s and heat index values approaching 100. Periodic thunderstorm chances and above normal temperatures continue into next week. 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The current time is 7:19 a.m. Central Daylight Time. Now for the official National Weather Service forecast for the Omaha and Council Bluffs area. Today, hot. Mostly sunny. A slight chance of showers and thunderstorms this morning. Highs in the upper 80s. South winds 10 to 15 miles an hour. Chance of rain 20%. Tonight, mostly clear until midnight, then becoming mostly cloudy. Lows in the lower 70s. South winds 10 to 15 miles an hour with gusts up to 25 miles an hour. Saturday, partly sunny in the morning, then clearing. Hot with highs in the mid-90s. South winds 15 to 20 miles an hour with gusts up to 30 miles an hour. Saturday night, mostly clear until midnight, then becoming partly cloudy. Lows in the upper 70s. South winds 10 to 15 miles an hour with gusts up to 25 miles an hour. Sunday, mostly sunny. Hot with highs in the upper 90s. South winds 10 to 15 miles an hour with gusts up to 25 miles an hour. Sunday night and Monday, partly cloudy. Hot. Lows in the upper 70s. Highs in the lower 90s. Monday night, partly cloudy until midnight, then mostly cloudy with a chance of showers and thunderstorms after midnight. Lows in the lower 70s. Chance of rain 30%. Tuesday, mostly cloudy in the morning, then becoming mostly sunny. Hot with highs in the lower 90s. Tuesday night and Wednesday, partly cloudy. Hot. Lows in the lower 70s. Highs in the mid-90s. Wednesday night, mostly clear until midnight, then partly cloudy with a chance of showers and thunderstorms after midnight. Lows in the mid-70s. Chance of rain 30%. Thursday, mostly sunny. Hot with highs in the mid-90s. The Omaha, Nebraska Climate Summary for yesterday, August 27, 2026. Yesterday's high temperature was 84 degrees. This tied the normal high of 84. The record high is 103 degrees, which was set in 1955. Yesterday's low temperature was 59 degrees. This low was 4 degrees below the normal low of 63. The record low is 43 degrees, which was set in 1967. No precipitation fell yesterday, which leaves the monthly total at 5.90 inches. This is 1.87 inches above the normal amount of 4.03 inches for August. The total precipitation for the year still stands at 19.85 inches, which is 3.49 inches below normal. No snow fell yesterday, which brings the monthly total to 0.0 inches.
This is normal for August. The total snowfall since July 1st still stands at 0.0 inches, which is normal. There were no heating degree days yesterday, which is normal. This leaves the monthly total at zero, which is normal. The yearly total since July 1st is zero, which is normal. There were 7 cooling degree days yesterday, which is 2 below normal. This brings the monthly total to 301, which is minus 1 below normal. The yearly total since January 1st is 1,223, which is 132 above normal. Yesterday the maximum wind observed was 9 miles an hour from the north. The highest wind gust observed was 14 miles per hour from the northeast. The normal high temperature for today is 84 degrees, and the normal low is 63. The record high for today is 101, which occurred in 2000, and the record low is 44, which occurred in 1986. Sunrise today is at 6:46 a.m. and sunset is at 8:03 p.m. The Valley National Weather Service climate summary for yesterday, August 27, 2026. Yesterday's high temperature was 84 degrees, record high is 97 degrees, which was set in 2013. And the low 62 degrees. The record low is 57 degrees, which was set in 2019. No precipitation fell yesterday, which leaves the monthly total at 5.88 inches. The total precipitation for the year still stands at 21.33 inches. No snow fell yesterday, which brings the monthly total to 0.0 inches. This is normal for August. The total snowfall since July 1st still stands at 0.0 inches, which is normal. The highest wind gust observed was 13 miles per hour. The normal high temperature for today is 83 degrees, and the normal low is 63. Sunrise today is at 6:48 a.m. and sunset is at 8:05 p.m. At 7 a.m. in Omaha, it was mostly cloudy. The temperature was 69 degrees, the dew point 62, and the relative humidity 78%. The wind was south at 7 miles an hour. The pressure was 30.14 inches and rising. Across eastern Nebraska and southwest Iowa, at Red Oak, Iowa, fog was reported, with a temperature of 59. It was clear, with a temperature of 66 at Lincoln, 65 at Fremont, and 62 at Columbus. It was partly cloudy, with a temperature of 67 at Millard, and 65 at Blair Airport. It was mostly cloudy, with a temperature of 62 at Tecumseh, 64 at Nebraska City, and 65 at Plattsmouth. Here are some observations from across the region. At Des Moines, fog was reported, with a temperature of 63. It was clear, with a temperature of 62 at Grand Island, 64 at Norfolk, 60 at North Platte, and 58 at Valentine. At Denver, it was partly cloudy, with a temperature of 67. It was mostly cloudy, with a temperature of 62 at Sioux Falls, 65 at Kansas City, and 64 at Concordia, Kansas. At Sioux City, it was cloudy, with a temperature of 62. Once again, at 7 a.m. in Omaha, it was 69 degrees under mostly cloudy skies. Here are the forecast key messages. Calm and quiet conditions Friday, with afternoon highs in the mid-80s. A low chance for thunderstorms return Friday night and early Saturday morning across northeast Nebraska and western Iowa. Temperatures increase this weekend, with highs in the mid to upper 90s and heat index values approaching 100. Periodic thunderstorm chances and above normal temperatures continue into next week. 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The current time is 7:27 a.m. Central Daylight Time. Now for the official National Weather Service forecast for the Omaha and Council Bluffs area. Today, hot. Mostly sunny. A slight chance of showers and thunderstorms this morning. Highs in the upper 80s. South winds 10 to 15 miles an hour. Chance of rain 20%. Tonight,
mostly clear until midnight, then becoming mostly cloudy. Lows in the lower 70s. South winds 10 to 15 miles an hour with gusts up to 25 miles an hour. Saturday, partly sunny in the morning, then clearing. Hot with highs in the mid-90s. South winds 15 to 20 miles an hour with gusts up to 30 miles an hour. Saturday night, mostly clear until midnight, then becoming partly cloudy. Lows in the upper 70s. South winds 10 to 15 miles an hour with gusts up to 25 miles an hour. Sunday, mostly sunny. Hot with highs in the upper 90s. South winds 10 to 15 miles an hour with gusts up to 25 miles an hour. Sunday night and Monday, partly cloudy. Hot. Lows in the upper 70s. Highs in the lower 90s. Monday night, partly cloudy until midnight, then mostly cloudy with a chance of showers and thunderstorms after midnight. Lows in the lower 70s. Chance of rain 30%. Tuesday, mostly cloudy in the morning, then becoming mostly sunny. Hot with highs in the lower 90s. Tuesday night and Wednesday, partly cloudy. Hot. Lows in the lower 70s. Highs in the mid-90s. Wednesday night, mostly clear until midnight, then partly cloudy with a chance of showers and thunderstorms after midnight. Lows in the mid-70s. Chance of rain 30%. Thursday, mostly sunny. Hot with highs in the mid-90s. At 7 a.m. in Omaha, it was mostly cloudy. The temperature was 69 degrees, the dew point 62, and the relative humidity 78%. The wind was south at 7 miles an hour. The pressure was 30.14 inches and rising. Across eastern Nebraska and southwest Iowa, at Red Oak, Iowa, fog was reported with a temperature of 59. It was clear, with a temperature of 66 at Lincoln, 65 at Fremont, and 62 at Columbus. It was partly cloudy, with a temperature of 67 at Millard, and 65 at Blair Airport. It was mostly cloudy, with a temperature of 62 at Tecumseh, 64 at Nebraska City, and 65 at Plattsmouth. Here are some observations from across the region. At Des Moines, fog was reported with a temperature of 63. It was clear with a temperature of 62 at Grand Island, 64 at Norfolk, 60 at North Platte, and 58 at Valentine. At Denver, it was partly cloudy with a temperature of 67. It was mostly cloudy with a temperature of 62 at Sioux Falls, 65 at Kansas City, and 64 at Concordia, Kansas. At Sioux City, it was cloudy, with a temperature of 62. Once again, at 7 a.m. in Omaha, it was 69 degrees under mostly cloudy skies. The Omaha, Nebraska climate summary for yesterday, August 27, 2026. Yesterday's high temperature was 84 degrees. This tied the normal high of 84. The record high is 103 degrees, which was set in 1955. Yesterday's low temperature was 59 degrees. This low was 4 degrees below the normal low of 63. The record low is 43 degrees, which was set in 1967. No precipitation fell yesterday, which leaves the monthly total at 5.90 inches. This is 1.87 inches above the normal amount of 4.03 inches for August. The total precipitation for the year still stands at 19.85 inches, which is 3.49 inches below normal. No snow fell yesterday, which brings the monthly total to 0.0 inches. This is normal for August. The total snowfall since July 1st still stands at 0.0 inches, which is normal. There were no heating degree days yesterday, which is normal. This leaves the monthly total at zero, which is normal. The yearly total since July 1st is zero, which is normal. There were 7 cooling degree days yesterday, which is 2 below normal. This brings the monthly total to 301, which is minus 1 below normal. The yearly total since January 1st is 1,223.
which is 132 above normal. Yesterday, the maximum wind observed was 9 miles an hour from the north. The highest wind gust observed was 14 miles per hour from the northeast. The normal high temperature for today is 84 degrees, and the normal low is 63. The record high for today is 101, which occurred in 2000, and the record low is 44, which occurred in 1986. Sunrise today is at 6:46 a.m. and sunset is at 8:03 p.m. The Valley National Weather Service climate summary for yesterday, August 27, 2026. Yesterday's high temperature was 84 degrees, record high is 97 degrees, which was set in 2013, and the low 62 degrees. The record low is 57 degrees, which was set in 2019. No precipitation fell yesterday, which leaves the monthly total at 5.88 inches. The total precipitation for the year still stands at 21.33 inches. No snow fell yesterday, which brings the monthly total to 0.0 inches. This is normal for August. The total snowfall since July 1st still stands at 0.0 inches, which is normal. The highest wind gust observed was 13 miles per hour. The normal high temperature for today is 83 degrees, and the normal low is 63. Sunrise today is at 6:48 a.m. and sunset is at 8:05 p.m. Here are the forecast key messages. Calm and quiet conditions Friday, with afternoon highs in the mid-80s. A low chance for thunderstorms return Friday night and early Saturday morning across northeast Nebraska and western Iowa. Temperatures increase this weekend, with highs in the mid to upper 90s and heat index values approaching 100. Periodic thunderstorm chances and above normal temperatures continue into next week. This is NOAA All Hazards Radio Station KIH 61 in Omaha, Nebraska. The current time is 7:35 a.m. Central Daylight Time. Now for the official National Weather Service forecast for the Omaha and Council Bluffs area. Today, hot. Mostly sunny. A slight chance of showers and thunderstorms this morning. Highs in the upper 80s. South winds 10 to 15 miles an hour. Chance of rain 20%. Tonight, mostly clear until midnight, then becoming mostly cloudy. Lows in the lower 70s. South winds 10 to 15 miles an hour with gusts up to 25 miles an hour. Saturday, partly sunny in the morning, then clearing. Hot with highs in the mid-90s. South winds 15 to 20 miles an hour with gusts up to 30 miles an hour. Saturday night, mostly clear until midnight, then becoming partly cloudy. Lows in the upper 70s. South winds 10 to 15 miles an hour with gusts up to 25 miles an hour. Sunday, mostly sunny. Hot with highs in the upper 90s. South winds 10 to 15 miles an hour with gusts up to 25 miles an hour. Sunday night and Monday, partly cloudy. Hot. Lows in the upper 70s. Highs in the lower 90s. Monday night, partly cloudy until midnight, then mostly cloudy with a chance of showers and thunderstorms after midnight. Lows in the lower 70s. Chance of rain 30%. Tuesday, mostly cloudy in the morning, then becoming mostly sunny. Hot with highs in the lower 90s. Tuesday night and Wednesday, partly cloudy. Hot. Lows in the lower 70s. Highs in the mid-90s. Wednesday night, mostly clear until midnight, then partly cloudy with a chance of showers and thunderstorms after midnight. Lows in the mid-70s. Chance of rain 30%. Thursday, mostly sunny. Hot with highs in the mid-90s. At 7 a.m. in Omaha, it was mostly cloudy. The temperature was 69 degrees, the dew point 62, and the relative humidity 78%. The wind was south at 7 miles an hour. The pressure was 30.14 inches and rising. Across eastern Nebraska and southwest Iowa, at Red Oak, Iowa,
fog was reported with a temperature of 59. It was clear with a temperature of 66 at Lincoln, 65 at Fremont, and 62 at Columbus. It was partly cloudy with a temperature of 67 at Millard and 65 at Blair Airport. It was mostly cloudy with a temperature of 62 at Tacoma, 64 at Nebraska City, and 65 at Plattsmouth. Here are some observations from across the region. At Des Moines, fog was reported with a temperature of 63. It was clear with a temperature of 62 at Grand Island, 64 at North Fork, 60 at North Platte, and 58 at Valentine. At Denver, it was partly cloudy with a temperature of 67. It was mostly cloudy with a temperature of 62 at Sioux Falls, 65 at Kansas City, and 64 at Concordia, Kansas. At Sioux City, it was cloudy with a temperature of 62. Once again, at 7 a.m. in Omaha, it was 69 degrees under mostly cloudy skies. Here are the forecast key messages. Calm and quiet conditions Friday, with afternoon highs in the mid-80s. A low chance for thunderstorms return Friday night and early Saturday morning across northeast Nebraska and western Iowa. Temperatures increase this weekend, with highs in the mid to upper 90s and heat index values approaching 100. Periodic thunderstorm chances and above normal temperatures continue into next week. 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The current time is 7:39 a.m. Central Daylight Time. Now for the official National Weather Service forecast for the Omaha and Council Bluffs area. Today, hot. Mostly sunny. A slight chance of showers and thunderstorms this morning. Highs in the upper 80s. South winds 10 to 15 miles an hour. Chance of rain 20%. Tonight, mostly clear until midnight, then becoming mostly cloudy. Lows in the lower 70s. South winds 10 to 15 miles an hour with gusts up to 25 miles an hour. Saturday, partly sunny in the morning, then clearing. Hot with highs in the mid-90s. South winds 15 to 20 miles an hour with gusts up to 30 miles an hour. Saturday night, mostly clear until midnight, then becoming partly cloudy. Lows in the upper 70s. South winds 10 to 15 miles an hour with gusts up to 25 miles an hour. Sunday, mostly sunny. Hot with highs in the upper 90s. South winds 10 to 15 miles an hour with gusts up to 25 miles an hour. Sunday night and Monday, partly cloudy. Hot. Lows in the upper 70s. Highs in the lower 90s. Monday night, partly cloudy until midnight, then mostly cloudy with a chance of showers and thunderstorms after midnight. Lows in the lower 70s. Chance of rain 30%. Tuesday, mostly cloudy in the morning, then becoming mostly sunny. Hot with highs in the lower 90s. Tuesday night and Wednesday, partly cloudy. Hot. Lows in the lower 70s. Highs in the mid-90s. Wednesday night, mostly clear until midnight, then partly cloudy with a chance of showers and thunderstorms after midnight. Lows in the mid-70s. Chance of rain 30%. Thursday, mostly sunny. Hot with highs in the mid-90s. The Omaha, Nebraska Climate Summary for yesterday, August 27, 2026. Yesterday's high temperature was 84 degrees. This high the normal high of 84. The record high is 103 degrees, which was set in 1955. Yesterday's low temperature was 59 degrees. This low was 4 degrees below the normal low of 63. The record low is 43 degrees, which was set in 1967. No precipitation fell yesterday, which leaves the monthly total at 5.90 inches. This is 1.87 inches above the normal amount of 4.03 inches for August. The total precipitation for the year still stands at 19.85 inches, which is 3.49 inches below normal.
No snow fell yesterday, which brings the monthly total to 0.0 inches. This is normal for August. The total snowfall since July 1st still stands at 0.0 inches, which is normal. There were no heating degree days yesterday, which is normal. This leaves the monthly total at zero, which is normal. The yearly total since July 1st is zero, which is normal. There were 7 cooling degree days yesterday, which is 2 below normal. This brings the monthly total to 301, which is minus 1 below normal. The yearly total since January 1st is 1,223, which is 132 above normal. Yesterday the maximum wind observed was 9 miles an hour from the north. The highest wind gust observed was 14 miles per hour from the northeast. The normal high temperature for today is 84 degrees, and the normal low is 63. The record high for today is 101, which occurred in 2000, and the record low is 44, which occurred in 1986. Sunrise today is at 6:46 a.m. and sunset is at 8:03 p.m. The Valley National Weather Service climate summary for yesterday, August 27, 2026. Yesterday's high temperature was 84 degrees, record high is 97 degrees, which was set in 2013. And the low 62 degrees. The record low is 57 degrees, which was set in 2019. No precipitation fell yesterday, which leaves the monthly total at 5.88 inches. The total precipitation for the year still stands at 21.33 inches. No snow fell yesterday, which brings the monthly total to 0.0 inches. This is normal for August. The total snowfall since July 1st still stands at 0.0 inches, which is normal. The highest wind gust observed was 13 miles per hour. The normal high temperature for today is 83 degrees, and the normal low is 63. Sunrise today is at 6:48 a.m. and sunset is at 8:05 p.m. This is NOAA All Hazards Radio Station KIH-61 serving the following counties in Nebraska and Iowa. Douglas, Sarpy, Washington, Cass, Odo, Burt, Dodge, Saunders, Harrison, Pottawatomie, and Mills. At 7 a.m. in Omaha, it was mostly cloudy. The temperature was 69 degrees, the dew point 62, and the relative humidity 78%. The wind was south at 7 miles an hour. The pressure was 30.14 inches and rising. Across eastern Nebraska and southwest Iowa, at Red Oak, Iowa, fog was reported, with a temperature of 59. It was clear, with a temperature of 66 at Lincoln, 65 at Fremont, and 62 at Columbus. It was partly cloudy, with a temperature of 67 at Millard, and 65 at Blair Airport. It was mostly cloudy, with a temperature of 62 at Tecumseh, 64 at Nebraska City, and 65 at Plattsmouth. Here are some observations from across the region. At Des Moines, fog was reported, with a temperature of 63. It was clear, with a temperature of 62 at Grand Island, 64 at Norfolk, 60 at North Platte, and 58 at Valentine. At Denver, it was partly cloudy, with a temperature of 67. It was mostly cloudy, with a temperature of 62 at Sioux Falls, 65 at Kansas City, and 64 at Concordia, Kansas. At Sioux City, it was cloudy, with a temperature of 62. Once again, at 7 a.m. in Omaha, it was 69 degrees under mostly cloudy skies. Here are the forecast key messages. Calm and quiet conditions Friday, with afternoon highs in the mid-80s. A low chance for thunderstorms return Friday night and early Saturday morning across northeast Nebraska and western Iowa. Temperatures increase this weekend, with highs in the mid to upper 90s and heat index values approaching 100. Periodic thunderstorm chances and above normal temperatures continue into next week. 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The current time is 7:47 a.m. Central Daylight Time.
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Today, hot. Mostly sunny. A slight chance of showers and thunderstorms this morning. Highs in the upper 80s. South winds 10 to 15 miles an hour. Chance of rain 20%. Tonight, mostly clear until midnight, then becoming mostly cloudy. Lows in the lower 70s. South winds 10 to 15 miles an hour with gusts up to 25 miles an hour. Saturday, partly sunny in the morning, then clearing. Hot with highs in the mid-90s. South winds 15 to 20 miles an hour with gusts up to 30 miles an hour. Saturday night, mostly clear until midnight, then becoming partly cloudy. Lows in the upper 70s. South winds 10 to 15 miles an hour with gusts up to 25 miles an hour. Sunday, mostly sunny. Hot with highs in the upper 90s. South winds 10 to 15 miles an hour with gusts up to 25 miles an hour. Sunday night and Monday, partly cloudy. Hot. Lows in the upper 70s. Highs in the lower 90s. Monday night, partly cloudy until midnight, then mostly cloudy with a chance of showers and thunderstorms after midnight. Lows in the lower 70s. Chance of rain 30%. Tuesday, mostly cloudy in the morning, then becoming mostly sunny. Hot with highs in the lower 90s. Tuesday night and Wednesday, partly cloudy. Hot. Lows in the lower 70s. Highs in the mid-90s. Wednesday night, mostly clear until midnight, then partly cloudy with a chance of showers and thunderstorms after midnight. Lows in the mid-70s. Chance of rain 30%. Thursday, mostly sunny. Hot with highs in the mid-90s. At 7 a.m. in Omaha, it was mostly cloudy. The temperature was 69 degrees, the dew point 62, and the relative humidity 78%. The wind was south at 7 miles an hour. The pressure was 30.14 inches and rising. Across eastern Nebraska and southwest Iowa, at Red Oak, Iowa, fog was reported with a temperature of 59. It was clear, with a temperature of 66 at Lincoln, 65 at Fremont, and 62 at Columbus. It was partly cloudy, with a temperature of 67 at Millard, and 65 at Blair Airport. It was mostly cloudy, with a temperature of 62 at Tecumseh, 64 at Nebraska City, and 65 at Plattsmouth. Here are some observations from across the region. At Des Moines, fog was reported with a temperature of 63. It was clear with a temperature of 62 at Grand Island, 64 at Norfolk, 60 at North Platte, and 58 at Valentine. At Denver, it was partly cloudy with a temperature of 67. It was mostly cloudy with a temperature of 62 at Sioux Falls, 65 at Kansas City, and 64 at Concordia, Kansas. At Sioux City, it was cloudy, with a temperature of 62. Once again, at 7 a.m. in Omaha, it was 69 degrees under mostly cloudy skies. The Omaha, Nebraska climate summary for yesterday, August 27, 2026. Yesterday's high temperature was 84 degrees. This high the normal high of 84. The record high is 103 degrees, which was set in 1955. Yesterday's low temperature was 59 degrees. This low was 4 degrees below the normal low of 63. The record low is 43 degrees, which was set in 1967. No precipitation fell yesterday, which leaves the monthly total at 5.90 inches. This is 1.87 inches above the normal amount of 4.03 inches for August. The total precipitation for the year still stands at 19.85 inches, which is 3.49 inches below normal. No snow fell yesterday, which brings the monthly total to 0.0 inches. This is normal for August. The total snowfall since July 1st still stands at 0.0 inches, which is normal. There were no heating degree days yesterday, which is normal.
This leaves the monthly total at zero, which is normal. The yearly total since July 1st is zero, which is normal. There were 7 cooling degree days yesterday, which is 2 below normal. This brings

8:46 a.m. and sunset is at 8:03 p.m. The Valley National Weather Service climate summary for yesterday, August 27, 2026. Yesterday's high temperature was 84 degrees, record high is 97 degrees, which was set in 2013, and the low 62 degrees. The record low is 57 degrees, which was set in 2019. No precipitation fell yesterday, which leaves the monthly total at 5.88 inches. The total precipitation for the year still stands at 21.33 inches. No snow fell yesterday, which brings the monthly total to 0.0 inches. This is normal for August. The total snowfall since July 1st still stands at 0.0 inches, which is normal. The highest wind gust observed was 13 miles per hour. The normal high temperature for today is 83 degrees, and the normal low is 63. Sunrise today is at 6:48 a.m. and sunset is at 8:05 p.m. Here are the forecast key messages. Calm and quiet conditions Friday, with afternoon highs in the mid-80s. A low chance for thunderstorms return Friday night and early Saturday morning across northeast Nebraska and western Iowa. Temperatures increase this weekend, with highs in the mid to upper 90s and heat index values approaching 100. Periodic thunderstorm chances and above normal temperatures continue into next week. 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The current time is 7:55 a.m. Central Daylight Time. Now for the official National Weather Service forecast for the Omaha and Council Bluffs area. Today, hot. Mostly sunny. A slight chance of showers and thunderstorms this morning. Highs in the upper 80s. South winds 10 to 15 miles an hour. Chance of rain 20%. Tonight, mostly clear until midnight, then becoming mostly cloudy. Lows in the lower 70s. South winds 10 to 15 miles an hour with gusts up to 25 miles an hour. Saturday, partly sunny in the morning, then clearing. Hot with highs in the mid-90s. South winds 15 to 20 miles an hour with gusts up to 30 miles an hour. Saturday night, mostly clear until midnight, then becoming partly cloudy. Lows in the upper 70s. South winds 10 to 15 miles an hour with gusts up to 25 miles an hour. Sunday, mostly sunny. Hot with highs in the upper 90s. South winds 10 to 15 miles an hour with gusts up to 25 miles an hour. Sunday night and Monday, partly cloudy. Hot. Lows in the upper 70s. Highs in the lower 90s. Monday night, partly cloudy until midnight, then mostly cloudy with a chance of showers and thunderstorms after midnight. Lows in the lower 70s. Chance of rain 30%. Tuesday, mostly cloudy in the morning, then becoming mostly sunny. Hot with highs in the lower 90s. Tuesday night and Wednesday, partly cloudy. Hot. Lows in the lower 70s. Highs in the mid-90s. Wednesday night, mostly clear until midnight, then partly cloudy with a chance of showers and thunderstorms after midnight. Lows in the mid-70s. Chance of rain 30%. Thursday, mostly sunny. Hot with highs in the mid-90s. At 7 a.m. in Omaha, it was mostly cloudy. The temperature was 69 degrees, the dew point 62, and the relative humidity 78%. The wind was south at 7 miles an hour. The pressure was 30.14 inches and rising. Across eastern Nebraska and southwest Iowa, at Red Oak, Iowa, fog was reported with a temperature of 59. It was clear with a temperature of 66 at Lincoln, 65 at Fremont, and 62 at Columbus. It was partly cloudy with a temperature of 67 at Millard and 65 at Blair Airport. It was mostly cloudy with a temperature of 62 at Tecumseh, 64 at Nebraska City, and 65 at Plattsmouth. Here are some observations from across the region. At Des Moines,

fog was reported with a temperature of 63. It was clear with a temperature of 62 at Grand Island, 64 at Norfolk, 60 at North Platte, and 58 at Valentine. At Denver, it was partly cloudy with a temperature of 67. It was mostly cloudy with a temperature of 62 at Sioux Falls, 65 at Kansas City, and 64 at Concordia, Kansas. At Sioux City, it was cloudy with a temperature of 62. Once again, at 7 a.m. in Omaha, it was 69 degrees under mostly cloudy skies. Here are the forecast key messages. Calm and quiet conditions Friday, with afternoon highs in the mid-80s. A low chance for thunderstorms return Friday night and early Saturday morning across northeast Nebraska and western Iowa. Temperatures increase this weekend, with highs in the mid to upper 90s and heat index values approaching 100. Periodic thunderstorm chances and above normal temperatures continue into next week. 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The current time is 7:59 a.m. Central Daylight Time. Now for the official National Weather Service forecast for the Omaha and Council Bluffs area. Today, hot. Mostly sunny. A slight chance of showers and thunderstorms this morning. Highs in the upper 80s. South winds 10 to 15 miles an hour. Chance of rain 20%. Tonight, mostly clear until midnight, then becoming mostly cloudy. Lows in the lower 70s. South winds 10 to 15 miles an hour with gusts up to 25 miles an hour. Saturday, partly sunny in the morning, then clearing. Hot with highs in the mid-90s. South winds 15 to 20 miles an hour with gusts up to 30 miles an hour. Saturday night, mostly clear until midnight, then becoming partly cloudy. Lows in the upper 70s. South winds 10 to 15 miles an hour with gusts up to 25 miles an hour. Sunday, mostly sunny. Hot with highs in the upper 90s. South winds 10 to 15 miles an hour with gusts up to 25 miles an hour. Sunday night and Monday, partly cloudy. Hot. Lows in the upper 70s. Highs in the lower 90s. Monday night, partly cloudy until midnight, then mostly cloudy with a chance of showers and thunderstorms after midnight. Lows in the lower 70s. Chance of rain 30%. Tuesday, mostly cloudy in the morning, then becoming mostly sunny. Hot with highs in the lower 90s. Tuesday night and Wednesday, partly cloudy. Hot. Lows in the lower 70s. Highs in the mid-90s. Wednesday night, mostly clear until midnight, then partly cloudy with a chance of showers and thunderstorms after midnight. Lows in the mid-70s. Chance of rain 30%. Thursday, mostly sunny. Hot with highs in the mid-90s. The Omaha, Nebraska climate summary for yesterday, August 27, 2026. Yesterday's high temperature was 84 degrees. This tied the normal high of 84. The record high is 103 degrees, which was set in 1955. Yesterday's low temperature was 59 degrees. This low was 4 degrees below the normal low of 63. The record low is 43 degrees, which was set in 1967. No precipitation fell yesterday, which leaves the monthly total at 5.90 inches. This is 1.87 inches above the normal amount of 4.03 inches for August. The total precipitation for the year still stands at 19.85 inches, which is 3.49 inches below normal. No snow fell yesterday, which brings the monthly total to 0.0 inches. This is normal for August. The total snowfall since July 1st still stands at 0.0 inches, which is normal. There were no heating degree days yesterday, which is normal. This leaves the monthly total at zero, which is normal. The yearly total since July 1st is zero, which is normal. There were 7 cooling degree days yesterday, which is 2 below normal.
This brings the monthly total to 301, which is minus 1 below normal. The yearly total since January 1st is 1,223, which is 132 above normal. Yesterday, the maximum wind observed was 9 miles an hour from the north. The highest wind gust observed was 14 miles per hour from the northeast. The normal high temperature for today is 84 degrees, and the normal low is 63. The record high for today is 101, which occurred in 2000, and the record low is 44, which occurred in 1986. Sunrise today is at 6:46 a.m. and sunset is at 8:03 p.m. The Valley National Weather Service climate summary for yesterday, August 27, 2026. Yesterday's high temperature was 84 degrees, record high is 97 degrees, which was set in 2013. And the low 62 degrees. The record low is 57 degrees, which was set in 2019. No precipitation fell yesterday, which leaves the monthly total at 5.88 inches. The total precipitation for the year still stands at 21.33 inches. No snow fell yesterday, which brings the monthly total to 0.0 inches. This is normal for August. The total snowfall since July 1st still stands at 0.0 inches, which is normal. The highest wind gust observed was 13 miles per hour. The normal high temperature for today is 83 degrees, and the normal low is 63. Sunrise today is at 6:48 a.m. and sunset is at 8:05 p.m. Here are the forecast key messages. Calm and quiet conditions Friday, with afternoon highs in the mid-80s. A low chance for thunderstorms return Friday night and early Saturday morning across northeast Nebraska and western Iowa. Temperatures increase this weekend, with highs in the mid to upper 90s and heat index values approaching 100. Periodic thunderstorm chances and above normal temperatures continue into next week. 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The current time is 8:06 a.m. Central Daylight Time. Now for the official National Weather Service forecast for the Omaha and Council Bluffs area. Today, hot. Mostly sunny. A slight chance of showers and thunderstorms this morning. Highs in the upper 80s. South winds 10 to 15 miles an hour. Chance of rain 20%. Tonight, mostly clear until midnight, then becoming mostly cloudy. Lows in the lower 70s. South winds 10 to 15 miles an hour with gusts up to 25 miles an hour. Saturday, partly sunny in the morning, then clearing. Hot with highs in the mid-90s. South winds 15 to 20 miles an hour with gusts up to 30 miles an hour. Saturday night, mostly clear until midnight, then becoming partly cloudy. Lows in the upper 70s. South winds 10 to 15 miles an hour with gusts up to 25 miles an hour. Sunday, mostly sunny. Hot with highs in the upper 90s. South winds 10 to 15 miles an hour with gusts up to 25 miles an hour. Sunday night and Monday, partly cloudy. Hot. Lows in the upper 70s. Highs in the lower 90s. Monday night, partly cloudy until midnight, then mostly cloudy with a chance of showers and thunderstorms after midnight. Lows in the lower 70s. Chance of rain 30%. Tuesday, mostly cloudy in the morning, then becoming mostly sunny. Hot with highs in the lower 90s. Tuesday night and Wednesday, partly cloudy. Hot. Lows in the lower 70s. Highs in the mid-90s. Wednesday night, mostly clear until midnight, then partly cloudy with a chance of showers and thunderstorms after midnight. Lows in the mid-70s. Chance of rain 30%. Thursday, mostly sunny. Hot with highs in the mid-90s. At 8 a.m. in Omaha, it was mostly sunny. The temperature was 69 degrees, the dew point 63, and the relative humidity 81%. The wind was southeast at 7 miles an hour.
the pressure was 30.15 inches and rising. Across eastern Nebraska and southwest Iowa, it was sunny, with a temperature of 68 at Lincoln, 67 at Fremont, 67 at Columbus, and 67 at Blair Airport. It was mostly sunny, with a temperature of 64 at Nebraska City, 65 at Plaxmouth, and 64 at Red Oak, Iowa. At Tecumseh, it was partly sunny, with a temperature of 65. At Millard, it was sunny. Here are some observations from across the region. It was clear, with a temperature of 64 at Grand Island, 65 at North Fork, 68 at Concordia, Kansas, and 62 at North Platte. It was partly cloudy, with a temperature of 65 at Des Moines, 67 at Denver, and 60 at Valentine. It was mostly cloudy, with a temperature of 63 at Sioux Falls, 63 at Sioux City, and 69 at Kansas City. Once again, at 8 a.m. in Omaha, it was 69 degrees under mostly sunny skies. Here are the forecast key messages. Calm and quiet conditions Friday, with afternoon highs in the mid-80s. A low chance for thunderstorms return Friday night and early Saturday morning across northeast Nebraska and western Iowa. Temperatures increase this weekend, with highs in the mid to upper 90s and heat index values approaching 100. Periodic thunderstorm chances and above normal temperatures continue into next week. The Omaha, Nebraska climate summary for yesterday, August 27, 2026. Yesterday's high temperature was 84 degrees. This tied the normal high of 84. The record high is 103 degrees, which was set in 1955. Yesterday's low temperature was 59 degrees. This low was 4 degrees below the normal low of 63. The record low is 43 degrees, which was set in 1967. No precipitation fell yesterday, which leaves the monthly total at 5.90 inches. This is 1.87 inches above the normal amount of 4.03 inches for August. The total precipitation for the year still stands at 19.85 inches, which is 3.49 inches below normal. No snow fell yesterday, which brings the monthly total to 0.0 inches. This is normal for August. The total snowfall since July 1st still stands at 0.0 inches, which is normal. There were no heating degree days yesterday, which is normal. This leaves the monthly total at zero, which is normal. The yearly total since July 1st is zero, which is normal. There were 7 cooling degree days yesterday, which is 2 below normal. This brings the monthly total to 301, which is minus 1 below normal. The yearly total since January 1st is 1,223, which is 132 above normal. Yesterday the maximum wind observed was 9 miles an hour from the north. The highest wind gust observed was 14 miles per hour from the northeast. The normal high temperature for today is 84 degrees, and the normal low is 63. The record high for today is 101, which occurred in 2000, and the record low is 44, which occurred in 1986. Sunrise today is at 6:46 a.m. and sunset is at 8:03 p.m. The Valley National Weather Service climate summary for yesterday, August 27, 2026. Yesterday's high temperature was 84 degrees, record high is 97 degrees, which was set in 2013. And the low 62 degrees. The record low is 57 degrees, which was set in 2019. No precipitation fell yesterday, which leaves the monthly total at 5.88 inches. The total precipitation for the year still stands at 21.33 inches. No snow fell yesterday, which brings the monthly total to 0.0 inches. This is normal for August. The total snowfall since July 1st still stands at 0.0 inches, which is normal. The highest wind gust observed was 13 miles per hour. The normal high temperature for today is 83 degrees, and the normal low is 63. Sunrise today is at 6:48 a.m. and sunset is at 8:05 p.m.
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The current time is 8:13 a.m. Central Daylight Time. 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Today, hot. Mostly sunny. A slight chance of showers and thunderstorms this morning. Highs in the upper 80s. South winds 10 to 15 miles an hour. Chance of rain 20%. Tonight, mostly clear until midnight, then becoming mostly cloudy. Lows in the lower 70s. South winds 10 to 15 miles an hour with gusts up to 25 miles an hour. Saturday, partly sunny in the morning, then clearing. Hot with highs in the mid-90s. South winds 15 to 20 miles an hour with gusts up to 30 miles an hour. Saturday night, mostly clear until midnight, then becoming partly cloudy. Lows in the upper 70s. South winds 10 to 15 miles an hour with gusts up to 25 miles an hour. Sunday, mostly sunny. Hot with highs in the upper 90s. South winds 10 to 15 miles an hour with gusts up to 25 miles an hour. Sunday night and Monday, partly cloudy. Hot. Lows in the upper 70s. Highs in the lower 90s. Monday night, partly cloudy until midnight, then mostly cloudy with a chance of showers and thunderstorms after midnight. Lows in the lower 70s. Chance of rain 30%. Tuesday, mostly cloudy in the morning, then becoming mostly sunny. Hot with highs in the lower 90s. Tuesday night and Wednesday, partly cloudy. Hot. Lows in the lower 70s. Highs in the mid-90s. Wednesday night, mostly clear until midnight, then partly cloudy with a chance of showers and thunderstorms after midnight. Lows in the mid-70s. Chance of rain 30%. Thursday, mostly sunny. Hot with highs in the mid-90s. At 8 a.m. in Omaha, it was mostly sunny. The temperature was 69 degrees, the dew point 63, and the relative humidity 81%. The wind was southeast at 7 miles an hour. The pressure was 30.15 inches and rising. Across eastern Nebraska and southwest Iowa, it was sunny, with a temperature of 68 at Lincoln, 67 at Fremont, 67 at Columbus, 67 at Blair Airport, and 65 at Plattsmouth. It was mostly sunny, with a temperature of 68 at Offutt Air Force Base, 64 at Nebraska City, and 64 at Red Oak, Iowa. At Takema, it was partly sunny, with a temperature of 65. At Millard, it was sunny. Here are some observations from across the region. It was clear, with a temperature of 65 at North Fork, 68 at Concordia, Kansas, 62 at North Platte, and 60 at Valentine. It was partly cloudy, with a temperature of 64 at Grand Island, 65 at Des Moines, and 67 at Denver. It was mostly cloudy, with a temperature of 63 at Sioux Falls, 63 at Sioux City, and 69 at Kansas City. Once again, at 8 a.m. in Omaha, it was 69 degrees under mostly sunny skies. Here are the forecast key messages. Calm and quiet conditions Friday, with afternoon highs in the mid-80s. A low chance for thunderstorms return Friday night and early Saturday morning across northeast Nebraska and western Iowa. Temperatures increase this weekend, with highs in the mid to upper 90s and heat index values approaching 100. Periodic thunderstorm chances and above normal temperatures continue into next week. This is NOAA All Hazards radio station KIH 61 in Omaha, Nebraska. The current time is 8:17 a.m. Central Daylight Time. Now for the official National Weather Service forecast for the Omaha and Council Bluffs area. Today, hot. Mostly sunny. A slight chance of showers and thunderstorms this morning. Highs in the upper 80s. South winds 10 to 15 miles an hour. Chance of rain 20%. Tonight, mostly clear until midnight, then becoming mostly cloudy.
lows in the lower 70s. South winds 10 to 15 miles an hour with gusts up to 25 miles an hour. Saturday, partly sunny in the morning, then clearing. Hot with highs in the mid-90s. South winds 15 to 20 miles an hour with gusts up to 30 miles an hour. Saturday night, mostly clear until midnight, then becoming partly cloudy. Lows in the upper 70s. South winds 10 to 15 miles an hour with gusts up to 25 miles an hour. Sunday, mostly sunny. Hot with highs in the upper 90s. South winds 10 to 15 miles an hour with gusts up to 25 miles an hour. Sunday night and Monday, partly cloudy. Hot. Lows in the upper 70s. Highs in the lower 90s. Monday night, partly cloudy until midnight, then mostly cloudy with a chance of showers and thunderstorms after midnight. Lows in the lower 70s. Chance of rain 30%. Tuesday, mostly cloudy in the morning, then becoming mostly sunny. Hot with highs in the lower 90s. Tuesday night and Wednesday, partly cloudy. Hot. Lows in the lower 70s. Highs in the mid-90s. Wednesday night, mostly clear until midnight, then partly cloudy with a chance of showers and thunderstorms after midnight. Lows in the mid-70s. Chance of rain 30%. Thursday, mostly sunny. Hot with highs in the mid-90s. The Omaha, Nebraska climate summary for yesterday, August 27, 2026. Yesterday's high temperature was 84 degrees. This high the normal high of 84. The record high is 103 degrees, which was set in 1955. Yesterday's low temperature was 59 degrees. This low was 4 degrees below the normal low of 63. The record low is 43 degrees, which was set in 1967. No precipitation fell yesterday, which leaves the monthly total at 5.90 inches. This is 1.87 inches above the normal amount of 4.03 inches for August. The total precipitation for the year still stands at 19.85 inches, which is 3.49 inches below normal. No snow fell yesterday, which brings the monthly total to 0.0 inches. This is normal for August. The total snowfall since July 1st still stands at 0.0 inches, which is normal. There were no heating degree days yesterday, which is normal. This leaves the monthly total at zero, which is normal. The yearly total since July 1st is zero, which is normal. There were 7 cooling degree days yesterday, which is 2 below normal. This brings the monthly total to 301, which is minus 1 below normal. The yearly total since January 1st is 1,223, which is 132 above normal. Yesterday the maximum wind observed was 9 miles an hour from the north. The highest wind gust observed was 14 miles per hour from the northeast. The normal high temperature for today is 84 degrees, and the normal low is 63. The record high for today is 101, which occurred in 2000, and the record low is 44, which occurred in 1986. Sunrise today is at 6:46 a.m. and sunset is at 8:03 p.m. The Valley National Weather Service climate summary for yesterday, August 27, 2026. Yesterday's high temperature was 84 degrees, record high is 97 degrees, which was set in 2013. And the low 62 degrees. The record low is 57 degrees, which was set in 2019. No precipitation fell yesterday, which leaves the monthly total at 5.88 inches. The total precipitation for the year still stands at 21.33 inches. No snow fell yesterday, which brings the monthly total to 0.0 inches. This is normal for August. The total snowfall since July 1st still stands at 0.0 inches, which is normal. The highest wind gust observed was 13 miles per hour. The normal high temperature for today is 83 degrees, and the normal low is 63.
Sunrise today is at 6:48 a.m. and sunset is at 8:05 p.m. At 8 a.m. in Omaha, it was mostly sunny. The temperature was 69 degrees, the dew point 63, and the relative humidity 81%. The wind was southeast at 7 miles an hour. The pressure was 30.15 inches and rising. Across eastern Nebraska and southwest Iowa, it was sunny, with a temperature of 68 at Lincoln, 67 at Fremont, 67 at Columbus, 67 at Blair Airport, and 65 at Plattsmouth. It was mostly sunny, with a temperature of 68 at Offutt Air Force Base, 64 at Nebraska City, and 64 at Red Oak, Iowa. At Tecama, it was partly sunny, with a temperature of 65. At Millard, it was sunny. Here are some observations from across the region. It was clear, with a temperature of 65 at North Fork, 68 at Concordia, Kansas, 62 at North Platte, and 60 at Valentine. It was partly cloudy, with a temperature of 64 at Grand Island, 65 at Des Moines, and 67 at Denver. It was mostly cloudy, with a temperature of 63 at Sioux Falls, 63 at Sioux City, and 69 at Kansas City. Once again, at 8 a.m. in Omaha, it was 69 degrees under mostly sunny skies. Here are the forecast key messages. Calm and quiet conditions Friday, with afternoon highs in the mid-80s. A low chance for thunderstorms return Friday night and early Saturday morning across northeast Nebraska and western Iowa. Temperatures increase this weekend, with highs in the mid to upper 90s and heat index values approaching 100. Periodic thunderstorm chances and above normal temperatures continue into next week. 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The current time is 8:25 a.m. Central Daylight Time. Now for the official National Weather Service forecast for the Omaha and Council Bluffs area. Today, hot. Mostly sunny. A slight chance of showers and thunderstorms this morning. Highs in the upper 80s. South winds 10 to 15 miles an hour. Chance of rain 20%. Tonight, mostly clear until midnight, then becoming mostly cloudy. Lows in the lower 70s. South winds 10 to 15 miles an hour with gusts up to 25 miles an hour. Saturday, partly sunny in the morning, then clearing. Hot with highs in the mid-90s. South winds 15 to 20 miles an hour with gusts up to 30 miles an hour. Saturday night, mostly clear until midnight, then becoming partly cloudy. Lows in the upper 70s. South winds 10 to 15 miles an hour with gusts up to 25 miles an hour. Sunday, mostly sunny. Hot with highs in the upper 90s. South winds 10 to 15 miles an hour with gusts up to 25 miles an hour. Sunday night and Monday, partly cloudy. Hot. Lows in the upper 70s. Highs in the lower 90s. Monday night, partly cloudy until midnight, then mostly cloudy with a chance of showers and thunderstorms after midnight. Lows in the lower 70s. Chance of rain 30%. Tuesday, mostly cloudy in the morning, then becoming mostly sunny. Hot with highs in the lower 90s. Tuesday night and Wednesday, partly cloudy. Hot. Lows in the lower 70s. Highs in the mid-90s. Wednesday night, mostly clear until midnight, then partly cloudy with a chance of showers and thunderstorms after midnight. Lows in the mid-70s. Chance of rain 30%. Thursday, mostly sunny. Hot with highs in the mid-90s. At 8 a.m. in Omaha, it was mostly sunny. The temperature was 69 degrees, the dew point 63, and the relative humidity 81%. The wind was southeast at 7 miles an hour. The pressure was 30.15 inches and rising. Across eastern Nebraska and southwest Iowa, it was sunny, with a temperature of 68 at Lincoln, 67 at Fremont, 67 at Columbus, 67 at Blair Airport, and 65 at Plattsmouth.
It was mostly sunny, with a temperature of 68 at Offutt Air Force Base, 64 at Nebraska City, and 64 at Red Oak, Iowa. At Takema, it was partly sunny, with a temperature of 65. At Millard, it was sunny. Here are some observations from across the region. It was clear, with a temperature of 65 at North Fork, 68 at Concordia, Kansas, 62 at North Platte, and 60 at Valentine. It was partly cloudy, with a temperature of 64 at Grand Island, 65 at Des Moines, and 67 at Denver. It was mostly cloudy, with a temperature of 63 at Sioux Falls, 63 at Sioux City, and 69 at Kansas City. Once again, at 8 a.m. in Omaha, it was 69 degrees under mostly sunny skies. Here are the forecast key messages. Calm and quiet conditions Friday, with afternoon highs in the mid-80s. A low chance for thunderstorms return Friday night and early Saturday morning across northeast Nebraska and western Iowa. Temperatures increase this weekend, with highs in the mid to upper 90s and heat index values approaching 100. Periodic thunderstorm chances and above normal temperatures continue into next week. 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The current time is 8:29 a.m. Central Daylight Time. The Omaha, Nebraska climate summary for yesterday, August 27, 2026. Yesterday's high temperature was 84 degrees. This tied the normal high of 84. The record high is 103 degrees, which was set in 1955. Yesterday's low temperature was 59 degrees. This low was 4 degrees below the normal low of 63. The record low is 43 degrees, which was set in 1967. No precipitation fell yesterday, which leaves the monthly total at 5.90 inches. This is 1.87 inches above the normal amount of 4.03 inches for August. The total precipitation for the year still stands at 19.85 inches, which is 3.49 inches below normal. No snow fell yesterday, which brings the monthly total to 0.0 inches. This is normal for August. The total snowfall since July 1st still stands at 0.0 inches, which is normal. There were no heating degree days yesterday, which is normal. This leaves the monthly total at zero, which is normal. The yearly total since July 1st is zero, which is normal. There were 7 cooling degree days yesterday, which is 2 below normal. This brings the monthly total to 301, which is minus 1 below normal. The yearly total since January 1st is 1,223, which is 132 above normal. Yesterday the maximum wind observed was 9 miles an hour from the north. The highest wind gust observed was 14 miles per hour from the northeast. The normal high temperature for today is 84 degrees, and the normal low is 63. The record high for today is 101, which occurred in 2000, and the record low is 44, which occurred in 1986. Sunrise today is at 6:46 a.m. and sunset is at 8:03 p.m. The Valley National Weather Service climate summary for yesterday, August 27, 2026. Yesterday's high temperature was 84 degrees, record high is 97 degrees, which was set in 2013, and the low 62 degrees. The record low is 57 degrees, which was set in 2019. No precipitation fell yesterday, which leaves the monthly total at 5.88 inches. The total precipitation for the year still stands at 21.33 inches. No snow fell yesterday, which brings the monthly total to 0.0 inches. This is normal for August. The total snowfall since July 1st still stands at 0.0 inches, which is normal. The highest wind gust observed was 13 miles per hour. The normal high temperature for today is 83 degrees, and the normal low is 63. Sunrise today is at 6:48 a.m. and sunset is at 8:05 p.m. Now for the official National Weather Service forecast for the Omaha and Council Bluffs area. Today, hot.
mostly sunny. A slight chance of showers and thunderstorms this morning. Highs in the upper 80s. South winds 10 to 15 miles an hour. Chance of rain 20%. Tonight, mostly clear until midnight, then becoming mostly cloudy. Lows in the lower 70s. South winds 10 to 15 miles an hour with gusts up to 25 miles an hour. Saturday, partly sunny in the morning, then clearing. Hot with highs in the mid-90s. South winds 15 to 20 miles an hour with gusts up to 30 miles an hour. Saturday night, mostly clear until midnight, then becoming partly cloudy. Lows in the upper 70s. South winds 10 to 15 miles an hour with gusts up to 25 miles an hour. Sunday, mostly sunny. Hot with highs in the upper 90s. South winds 10 to 15 miles an hour with gusts up to 25 miles an hour. Sunday night and Monday, partly cloudy. Hot. Lows in the upper 70s. Highs in the lower 90s. Monday night, partly cloudy until midnight, then mostly cloudy with a chance of showers and thunderstorms after midnight. Lows in the lower 70s. Chance of rain 30%. Tuesday, mostly cloudy in the morning, then becoming mostly sunny. Hot with highs in the lower 90s. Tuesday night and Wednesday, partly cloudy. Hot. Lows in the lower 70s. Highs in the mid-90s. Wednesday night, mostly clear until midnight, then partly cloudy with a chance of showers and thunderstorms after midnight. Lows in the mid-70s. Chance of rain 30%. Thursday, mostly sunny. Hot with highs in the mid-90s. At 8 a.m. in Omaha, it was mostly sunny. The temperature was 69 degrees, the dew point 63, and the relative humidity 81%. The wind was southeast at 7 miles an hour. The pressure was 30.15 inches and rising. Across eastern Nebraska and southwest Iowa, it was sunny, with a temperature of 68 at Lincoln, 67 at Fremont, 67 at Columbus, 67 at Blair Airport, and 65 at Plattsmouth. It was mostly sunny, with a temperature of 68 at Offutt Air Force Base, 64 at Nebraska City, and 64 at Red Oak, Iowa. At Tecumseh, it was partly sunny, with a temperature of 65. At Millard, it was sunny. Here are some observations from across the region. It was clear, with a temperature of 65 at North Fork, 68 at Concordia, Kansas, 62 at North Platte, and 60 at Valentine. It was partly cloudy, with a temperature of 64 at Grand Island, 65 at Des Moines, and 67 at Denver. It was mostly cloudy, with a temperature of 63 at Sioux Falls, 63 at Sioux City, and 69 at Kansas City. Once again, at 8 a.m. in Omaha, it was 69 degrees under mostly sunny skies. Here are the forecast key messages. Calm and quiet conditions Friday, with afternoon highs in the mid-80s. A low chance for thunderstorms return Friday night and early Saturday morning across northeast Nebraska and western Iowa. Temperatures increase this weekend, with highs in the mid to upper 90s and heat index values approaching 100. Periodic thunderstorm chances and above normal temperatures continue into next week. 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The current time is 8:37 a.m. Central Daylight Time. Now for the official National Weather Service forecast for the Omaha and Council Bluffs area. Today, hot. Mostly sunny. A slight chance of showers and thunderstorms this morning. Highs in the upper 80s. South winds 10 to 15 miles an hour. Chance of rain 20%. Tonight, mostly clear until midnight, then becoming mostly cloudy. Lows in the lower 70s. South winds 10 to 15 miles an hour with gusts up to 25 miles an hour. Saturday, partly sunny in the morning, then clearing. Hot with highs in the mid-90s.
south winds 15 to 20 miles an hour with gusts up to 30 miles an hour. Saturday night, mostly clear until midnight, then becoming partly cloudy. Lows in the upper 70s. South winds 10 to 15 miles an hour with gusts up to 25 miles an hour. Sunday, mostly sunny. Hot with highs in the upper 90s. South winds 10 to 15 miles an hour with gusts up to 25 miles an hour. Sunday night and Monday, partly cloudy. Hot. Lows in the upper 70s. Highs in the lower 90s. Monday night, partly cloudy until midnight, then mostly cloudy with a chance of showers and thunderstorms after midnight. Lows in the lower 70s. Chance of rain 30%. Tuesday, mostly cloudy in the morning, then becoming mostly sunny. Hot with highs in the lower 90s. Tuesday night and Wednesday, partly cloudy. Hot. Lows in the lower 70s. Highs in the mid-90s. Wednesday night, mostly clear until midnight, then partly cloudy with a chance of showers and thunderstorms after midnight. Lows in the mid-70s. Chance of rain 30%. Thursday, mostly sunny. Hot with highs in the mid-90s. This is NOAA All Hazards radio station KIH-61 serving the following counties in Nebraska and Iowa. Douglas, Sarpy, Washington, Cass, Odo, Burt, Dodge, Saunders, Harrison, Pottawatomie, and Mills. The Omaha, Nebraska climate summary for yesterday, August 27, 2026. Yesterday's high temperature was 84 degrees. This high the normal high of 84. The record high is 103 degrees, which was set in 1955. Yesterday's low temperature was 59 degrees. This low was 4 degrees below the normal low of 63. The record low is 43 degrees, which was set in 1967. No precipitation fell yesterday, which leaves the monthly total at 5.90 inches. This is 1.87 inches above the normal amount of 4.03 inches for August. The total precipitation for the year still stands at 19.85 inches, which is 3.49 inches below normal. No snow fell yesterday, which brings the monthly total to 0.0 inches. This is normal for August. The total snowfall since July 1st still stands at 0.0 inches, which is normal. There were no heating degree days yesterday, which is normal. This leaves the monthly total at zero, which is normal. The yearly total since July 1st is zero, which is normal. There were 7 cooling degree days yesterday, which is 2 below normal. This brings the monthly total to 301, which is minus 1 below normal. The yearly total since January 1st is 1,223, which is 132 above normal. Yesterday, the maximum wind observed was 9 miles an hour from the north. The highest wind gust observed was 14 miles per hour from the northeast. The normal high temperature for today is 84 degrees, and the normal low is 63. The record high for today is 101, which occurred in 2000, and the record low is 44, which occurred in 1986. Sunrise today is at 6:46 a.m. and sunset is at 8:03 p.m. The Valley National Weather Service climate summary for yesterday, August 27, 2026. Yesterday's high temperature was 84 degrees, record high is 97 degrees, which was set in 2013. And the low 62 degrees. The record low is 57 degrees, which was set in 2019. No precipitation fell yesterday, which leaves the monthly total at 5.88 inches. The total precipitation for the year still stands at 21.33 inches. No snow fell yesterday, which brings the monthly total to 0.0 inches. This is normal for August. The total snowfall since July 1st still stands at 0.0 inches, which is normal. The highest wind gust observed was 13 miles per hour. The normal high temperature for today is 83 degrees, and the normal low is 63.
Sunrise today is at 6:48 a.m. and sunset is at 8:05 p.m. At 8 a.m. in Omaha, it was mostly sunny. The temperature was 69 degrees, the dew point 63, and the relative humidity 81%. The wind was southeast at 7 miles an hour. The pressure was 30.15 inches and rising. Across eastern Nebraska and southwest Iowa, it was sunny, with a temperature of 68 at Lincoln, 67 at Fremont, 67 at Columbus, 67 at Blair Airport, and 65 at Plattsmouth. It was mostly sunny, with a temperature of 68 at Offutt Air Force Base, 64 at Nebraska City, and 64 at Red Oak, Iowa. At Tecumseh, it was partly sunny, with a temperature of 65. At Millard, it was sunny. Here are some observations from across the region. It was clear, with a temperature of 65 at North Fork, 68 at Concordia, Kansas, 62 at North Platte, and 60 at Valentine. It was partly cloudy, with a temperature of 64 at Grand Island, 65 at Des Moines, and 67 at Denver. It was mostly cloudy, with a temperature of 63 at Sioux Falls, 63 at Sioux City, and 69 at Kansas City. Once again, at 8 a.m. in Omaha, it was 69 degrees under mostly sunny skies. Here are the forecast key messages. Calm and quiet conditions Friday, with afternoon highs in the mid-80s. A low chance for thunderstorms return Friday night and early Saturday morning across northeast Nebraska and western Iowa. Temperatures increase this weekend, with highs in the mid to upper 90s and heat index values approaching 100. Periodic thunderstorm chances and above normal temperatures continue into next week. This is NOAA All Hazards Radio Station KIH 61 in Omaha, Nebraska. The current time is 8:45 a.m. Central Daylight Time. Now for the official National Weather Service forecast for the Omaha and Council Bluffs area. Today, hot. Mostly sunny. A slight chance of showers and thunderstorms this morning. Highs in the upper 80s. South winds 10 to 15 miles an hour. Chance of rain 20%. Tonight, mostly clear until midnight, then becoming mostly cloudy. Lows in the lower 70s. South winds 10 to 15 miles an hour with gusts up to 25 miles an hour. Saturday, partly sunny in the morning, then clearing. Hot with highs in the mid-90s. South winds 15 to 20 miles an hour with gusts up to 30 miles an hour. Saturday night, mostly clear until midnight, then becoming partly cloudy. Lows in the upper 70s. South winds 10 to 15 miles an hour with gusts up to 25 miles an hour. Sunday, mostly sunny. Hot with highs in the upper 90s. South winds 10 to 15 miles an hour with gusts up to 25 miles an hour. Sunday night and Monday, partly cloudy. Hot. Lows in the upper 70s. Highs in the lower 90s. Monday night, partly cloudy until midnight, then mostly cloudy with a chance of showers and thunderstorms after midnight. Lows in the lower 70s. Chance of rain 30%. Tuesday, mostly cloudy in the morning, then becoming mostly sunny. Hot with highs in the lower 90s. Tuesday night and Wednesday, partly cloudy. Hot. Lows in the lower 70s. Highs in the mid-90s. Wednesday night, mostly clear until midnight, then partly cloudy with a chance of showers and thunderstorms after midnight. Lows in the mid-70s. Chance of rain 30%. Thursday, mostly sunny. Hot with highs in the mid-90s. At 8 a.m. in Omaha, it was mostly sunny. The temperature was 69 degrees, the dew point 63, and the relative humidity 81%. The wind was southeast at 7 miles an hour. The pressure was 30.15 inches and rising. Across eastern Nebraska and southwest Iowa, it was sunny, with a temperature of 68 at Lincoln, 67 at Fremont, 67 at Columbus, 67 at Blair Airport, and 65 at Plattsmouth.
It was mostly sunny, with a temperature of 68 at Offutt Air Force Base, 64 at Nebraska City, and 64 at Red Oak, Iowa. At Takema, it was partly sunny, with a temperature of 65. At Millard, it was sunny. Here are some observations from across the region. It was clear, with a temperature of 65 at Norfolk, 68 at Concordia, Kansas, 62 at North Platte, and 60 at Valentine. It was partly cloudy, with a temperature of 64 at Grand Island, 65 at Des Moines, and 67 at Denver. It was mostly cloudy, with a temperature of 63 at Sioux Falls, 63 at Sioux City, and 69 at Kansas City. Once again, at 8 a.m. in Omaha, it was 69 degrees under mostly sunny skies. Here are the forecast key messages. Calm and quiet conditions Friday, with afternoon highs in the mid-80s. A low chance for thunderstorms return Friday night and early Saturday morning across northeast Nebraska and western Iowa. Temperatures increase this weekend, with highs in the mid to upper 90s and heat index values approaching 100. Periodic thunderstorm chances and above normal temperatures continue into next week. This is NOAA All Hazards Radio Station KIH 61 in Omaha, Nebraska. The current time is 8:49 a.m. Central Daylight Time. Now for the official National Weather Service forecast for the Omaha and Council Bluffs area. Today, hot. Mostly sunny. A slight chance of showers and thunderstorms this morning. Highs in the upper 80s. South winds 10 to 15 miles an hour. Chance of rain 20%. Tonight, mostly clear until midnight, then becoming mostly cloudy. Lows in the lower 70s. South winds 10 to 15 miles an hour with gusts up to 25 miles an hour. Saturday, partly sunny in the morning, then clearing. Hot with highs in the mid-90s. South winds 15 to 20 miles an hour with gusts up to 30 miles an hour. Saturday night, mostly clear until midnight, then becoming partly cloudy. Lows in the upper 70s. South winds 10 to 15 miles an hour with gusts up to 25 miles an hour. Sunday, mostly sunny. Hot with highs in the upper 90s. South winds 10 to 15 miles an hour with gusts up to 25 miles an hour. Sunday night and Monday, partly cloudy. Hot. Lows in the upper 70s. Highs in the lower 90s. Monday night, partly cloudy until midnight, then mostly cloudy with a chance of showers and thunderstorms after midnight. Lows in the lower 70s. Chance of rain 30%. Tuesday, mostly cloudy in the morning, then becoming mostly sunny. Hot with highs in the lower 90s. Tuesday night and Wednesday, partly cloudy. Hot. Lows in the lower 70s. Highs in the mid-90s. Wednesday night, mostly clear until midnight, then partly cloudy with a chance of showers and thunderstorms after midnight. Lows in the mid-70s. Chance of rain 30%. Thursday, mostly sunny. Hot with highs in the mid-90s. The Omaha, Nebraska climate summary for yesterday, August 27, 2026. Yesterday's high temperature was 84 degrees. This high the normal high of 84. The record high is 103 degrees, which was set in 1955. Yesterday's low temperature was 59 degrees. This low was 4 degrees below the normal low of 63. The record low is 43 degrees, which was set in 1967. No precipitation fell yesterday, which leaves the monthly total at 5.90 inches. This is 1.87 inches above the normal amount of 4.03 inches for August. The total precipitation for the year still stands at 19.85 inches, which is 3.49 inches below normal. No snow fell yesterday, which brings the monthly total to 0.0 inches. This is normal for August. The total snowfall since July 1st still stands at 0.0 inches, which is normal. There were no heating degree days yesterday, which is normal.
This leaves the monthly total at zero, which is normal. The yearly total since July 1st is zero, which is normal. There were 7 cooling degree days yesterday, which is 2 below normal. This brings the monthly total to 301, which is minus

at 6:46 a.m. and sunset is at 8:03 p.m. The Valley National Weather Service climate summary for yesterday, August 27, 2026. Yesterday's high temperature was 84 degrees, record high is 97 degrees, which was set in 2013. And the low 62 degrees. The record low is 57 degrees, which was set in 2019. No precipitation fell yesterday, which leaves the monthly total at 5.88 inches. The total precipitation for the year still stands at 21.33 inches. No snow fell yesterday, which brings the monthly total to 0.0 inches. This is normal for August. The total snowfall since July 1st still stands at 0.0 inches, which is normal. The highest wind gust observed was 13 miles per hour. The normal high temperature for today is 83 degrees, and the normal low is 63. Sunrise today is at 6:48 a.m. and sunset is at 8:05 p.m. At 8 a.m. in Omaha, it was mostly sunny. The temperature was 69 degrees, the dew point 63, and the relative humidity 81%. The wind was southeast at 7 miles an hour. The pressure was 30.15 inches and rising. Across eastern Nebraska and southwest Iowa, it was sunny, with a temperature of 68 at Lincoln, 67 at Fremont, 67 at Columbus, 67 at Blair Airport, and 65 at Plattsmouth. It was mostly sunny, with a temperature of 68 at Offutt Air Force Base, 64 at Nebraska City, and 64 at Red Oak, Iowa. At Tecumseh, it was partly sunny, with a temperature of 65. At Millard, it was sunny. Here are some observations from across the region. It was clear, with a temperature of 65 at North Fork, 68 at Concordia, Kansas, 62 at North Platte, and 60 at Valentine. It was partly cloudy, with a temperature of 64 at Grand Island, 65 at Des Moines, and 67 at Denver. It was mostly cloudy, with a temperature of 63 at Sioux Falls, 63 at Sioux City, and 69 at Kansas City. Once again, at 8 a.m. in Omaha, it was 69 degrees under mostly sunny skies. Here are the forecast key messages. Calm and quiet conditions Friday, with afternoon highs in the mid-80s. A low chance for thunderstorms return Friday night and early Saturday morning across northeast Nebraska and western Iowa. Temperatures increase this weekend, with highs in the mid to upper 90s and heat index values approaching 100. Periodic thunderstorm chances and above normal temperatures continue into next week. 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The current time is 8:57 a.m. Central Daylight Time. Now for the official National Weather Service forecast for the Omaha and Council Bluffs area. Today, hot. Mostly sunny. A slight chance of showers and thunderstorms this morning. Highs in the upper 80s. South winds 10 to 15 miles an hour. Chance of rain 20%. Tonight, mostly clear until midnight, then becoming mostly cloudy. Lows in the lower 70s. South winds 10 to 15 miles an hour with gusts up to 25 miles an hour. Saturday, partly sunny in the morning, then clearing. Hot with highs in the mid-90s. South winds 15 to 20 miles an hour with gusts up to 30 miles an hour. Saturday night, mostly clear until midnight, then becoming partly cloudy. Lows in the upper 70s. South winds 10 to 15 miles an hour with gusts up to 25 miles an hour. Sunday, mostly sunny. Hot with highs in the upper 90s. South winds 10 to 15 miles an hour with gusts up to 25 miles an hour. Sunday night and Monday, partly cloudy. Hot. Lows in the upper 70s. Highs in the lower 90s. Monday night, partly cloudy until midnight, then mostly cloudy with a chance of showers and thunderstorms after midnight. Lows in the lower 70s. Chance of rain 30%. Tuesday, mostly cloudy in the morning, then becoming mostly

Sunny. Hot with highs in the lower 90s. Tuesday night and Wednesday, partly cloudy. Hot. Lows in the lower 70s. Highs in the mid-90s. Wednesday night, mostly clear until midnight, then partly cloudy with a chance of showers and thunderstorms after midnight. Lows in the mid-70s. Chance of rain 30%. Thursday, mostly sunny. Hot with highs in the mid-90s. At 8 a.m. in Omaha, it was mostly sunny. The temperature was 69 degrees, the dew point 63, and the relative humidity 81%. The wind was southeast at 7 miles an hour. The pressure was 30.15 inches and rising. Across eastern Nebraska and southwest Iowa, it was sunny, with a temperature of 68 at Lincoln, 67 at Fremont, 67 at Columbus, 67 at Blair Airport, and 65 at Plattsmouth. It was mostly sunny, with a temperature of 68 at Offutt Air Force Base, 64 at Nebraska City, and 64 at Red Oak, Iowa. At Tecumseh, it was partly sunny, with a temperature of 65. At Millard, it was sunny. Here are some observations from across the region. It was clear, with a temperature of 65 at North Fork, 68 at Concordia, Kansas, 62 at North Platte, and 60 at Valentine. It was partly cloudy, with a temperature of 64 at Grand Island, 65 at Des Moines, and 67 at Denver. It was mostly cloudy, with a temperature of 63 at Sioux Falls, 63 at Sioux City, and 69 at Kansas City. Once again, at 8 a.m. in Omaha, it was 69 degrees under mostly sunny skies. Here are the forecast key messages. Calm and quiet conditions Friday, with afternoon highs in the mid-80s. A low chance for thunderstorms return Friday night and early Saturday morning across northeast Nebraska and western Iowa. Temperatures increase this weekend, with highs in the mid to upper 90s and heat index values approaching 100. Periodic thunderstorm chances and above normal temperatures continue into next week. 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The current time is 9:01 a.m. Central Daylight Time. Now for the official National Weather Service forecast for the Omaha and Council Bluffs area. Today, hot. Mostly sunny. A slight chance of showers and thunderstorms this morning. Highs in the upper 80s. South winds 10 to 15 miles an hour. Chance of rain 20%. Tonight, mostly clear until midnight, then becoming mostly cloudy. Lows in the lower 70s. South winds 10 to 15 miles an hour with gusts up to 25 miles an hour. Saturday, partly sunny in the morning, then clearing. Hot with highs in the mid-90s. South winds 15 to 20 miles an hour with gusts up to 30 miles an hour. Saturday night, mostly clear until midnight, then becoming partly cloudy. Lows in the upper 70s. South winds 10 to 15 miles an hour with gusts up to 25 miles an hour. Sunday, mostly sunny. Hot with highs in the upper 90s. South winds 10 to 15 miles an hour with gusts up to 25 miles an hour. Sunday night and Monday, partly cloudy. Hot. Lows in the upper 70s. Highs in the lower 90s. Monday night, partly cloudy until midnight, then mostly cloudy with a chance of showers and thunderstorms after midnight. Lows in the lower 70s. Chance of rain 30%. Tuesday, mostly cloudy in the morning, then becoming mostly sunny. Hot with highs in the lower 90s. Tuesday night and Wednesday, partly cloudy. Hot. Lows in the lower 70s. Highs in the mid-90s. Wednesday night, mostly clear until midnight, then partly cloudy with a chance of showers and thunderstorms after midnight. Lows in the mid-70s. Chance of rain 30%. Thursday, mostly sunny. Hot with highs in the mid-90s. Here are the forecast key messages. Calm and quiet conditions Friday,
with afternoon highs in the mid-80s. A low chance for thunderstorms return Friday night and early Saturday morning across northeast Nebraska and western Iowa. Temperatures increase this weekend, with highs in the mid to upper 90s and heat index values approaching 100. Periodic thunderstorm chances and above normal temperatures continue into next week. This is NOAA All Hazards Radio Station KIH 61 in Omaha, Nebraska. The current time is 9:04 a.m. Central Daylight Time. Now for the official National Weather Service forecast for the Omaha and Council Bluffs area. Today, hot. Mostly sunny. A slight chance of showers and thunderstorms this morning. Highs in the upper 80s. South winds 10 to 15 miles an hour. Chance of rain 20%. Tonight, mostly clear until midnight, then becoming mostly cloudy. Lows in the lower 70s. South winds 10 to 15 miles an hour with gusts up to 25 miles an hour. Saturday, partly sunny in the morning, then clearing. Hot with highs in the mid-90s. South winds 15 to 20 miles an hour with gusts up to 30 miles an hour. Saturday night, mostly clear until midnight, then becoming partly cloudy. Lows in the upper 70s. South winds 10 to 15 miles an hour with gusts up to 25 miles an hour. Sunday, mostly sunny. Hot with highs in the upper 90s. South winds 10 to 15 miles an hour with gusts up to 25 miles an hour. Sunday night and Monday, partly cloudy. Hot. Lows in the upper 70s. Highs in the lower 90s. Monday night, partly cloudy until midnight, then mostly cloudy with a chance of showers and thunderstorms after midnight. Lows in the lower 70s. Chance of rain 30%. Tuesday, mostly cloudy in the morning, then becoming mostly sunny. Hot with highs in the lower 90s. Tuesday night and Wednesday, partly cloudy. Hot. Lows in the lower 70s. Highs in the mid-90s. Wednesday night, mostly clear until midnight, then partly cloudy with a chance of showers and thunderstorms after midnight. Lows in the mid-70s. Chance of rain 30%. Thursday, mostly sunny. Hot with highs in the mid-90s. At 9 a.m. in Omaha, it was mostly sunny. The temperature was 73 degrees, the dew point 63, and the relative humidity 70%. The wind was southeast at 9 miles an hour. The pressure was 30.15 inches and steady. Across eastern Nebraska and southwest Iowa, it was sunny, with a temperature of 72 at Lincoln, 72 at Millard, 70 at Fremont, and 71 at Columbus. Under sunny skies, Blair Airport reported 71, Tacoma reported 70, and Plattsmouth reported 70. It was mostly sunny, with a temperature of 69 at Nebraska City and 70 at Red Oak, Iowa. Here are some observations from across the region. It was sunny, with a temperature of 71 at North Fork, 66 at Sioux City, 72 at Concordia, Kansas, 68 at North Platte, and 66 at Valentine. It was mostly sunny, with a temperature of 69 at Grand Island, 68 at Des Moines, and 72 at Denver. It was partly sunny, with a temperature of 71 at Sioux Falls and 72 at Kansas City. Once again, at 9 a.m. in Omaha, it was 73 degrees under mostly sunny skies. Here are the forecast key messages. Calm and quiet conditions Friday, with afternoon highs in the mid-80s. A low chance for thunderstorms return Friday night and early Saturday morning across northeast Nebraska and western Iowa. Temperatures increase this weekend, with highs in the mid to upper 90s and heat index values approaching 100. Periodic thunderstorm chances and above normal temperatures continue into next week. This is NOAA All Hazards Radio Station KIH 61 in Omaha, Nebraska. The current time is 9:08 a.m. Central Daylight Time. Now for the official National Weather Service forecast for the Omaha and Council Bluffs area.
Today, hot. Mostly sunny. A slight chance of showers and thunderstorms this morning. Highs in the upper 80s. South winds 10 to 15 miles an hour. Chance of rain 20%. Tonight, mostly clear until midnight, then becoming mostly cloudy. Lows in the lower 70s. South winds 10 to 15 miles an hour with gusts up to 25 miles an hour. Saturday, partly sunny in the morning, then clearing. Hot with highs in the mid-90s. South winds 15 to 20 miles an hour with gusts up to 30 miles an hour. Saturday night, mostly clear until midnight, then becoming partly cloudy. Lows in the upper 70s. South winds 10 to 15 miles an hour with gusts up to 25 miles an hour. Sunday, mostly sunny. Hot with highs in the upper 90s. South winds 10 to 15 miles an hour with gusts up to 25 miles an hour. Sunday night and Monday, partly cloudy. Hot. Lows in the upper 70s. Highs in the lower 90s. Monday night, partly cloudy until midnight, then mostly cloudy with a chance of showers and thunderstorms after midnight. Lows in the lower 70s. Chance of rain 30%. Tuesday, mostly cloudy in the morning, then becoming mostly sunny. Hot with highs in the lower 90s. Tuesday night and Wednesday, partly cloudy. Hot. Lows in the lower 70s. Highs in the mid-90s. Wednesday night, mostly clear until midnight, then partly cloudy with a chance of showers and thunderstorms after midnight. Lows in the mid-70s. Chance of rain 30%. Thursday, mostly sunny. Hot with highs in the mid-90s. At 9 a.m. in Omaha, it was mostly sunny. The temperature was 73 degrees, the dew point 63, and the relative humidity 70%. The wind was southeast at 9 miles an hour. The pressure was 30.15 inches and steady. Across eastern Nebraska and southwest Iowa, it was sunny, with a temperature of 72 at Lincoln, 72 at Millard, 70 at Fremont, and 71 at Columbus. Under sunny skies, Blair Airport reported 71, Tacoma reported 70, and Plattsmouth reported 70. It was mostly sunny, with a temperature of 69 at Nebraska City and 70 at Red Oak, Iowa. Here are some observations from across the region. It was sunny, with a temperature of 71 at Norfolk, 66 at Sioux City, 72 at Concordia, Kansas, 68 at North Platte, and 66 at Valentine. It was mostly sunny, with a temperature of 69 at Grand Island, 68 at Des Moines, and 72 at Denver. It was partly sunny, with a temperature of 71 at Sioux Falls, and 72 at Kansas City. Once again, at 9 a.m. in Omaha, it was 73 degrees under mostly sunny skies. At 9 a.m. in Omaha, it was mostly sunny. The temperature was 73 degrees. The dew point 63, and the relative humidity 70%. The wind was southeast at 9 miles an hour. The pressure was 30.15 inches and steady. Across eastern Nebraska and southwest Iowa, skies ranged from sunny to mostly sunny, and temperatures were between 69 and 72 degrees. Here are some observations from across the region. It was sunny, with a temperature of 69 at Grand Island, 71 at Norfolk, and 66 at Sioux City. Under sunny skies, Concordia, Kansas reported 72, North Platte reported 68, and Valentine reported 66. It was mostly sunny, with a temperature of 68 at Des Moines and 72 at Denver. It was partly sunny, with a temperature of 71 at Sioux Falls and 72 at Kansas City. Once again, at 9 a.m. in Omaha, it was 73 degrees under mostly sunny skies. Here are the forecast key messages. Calm and quiet conditions Friday, with afternoon highs in the mid-80s. A low chance for thunderstorms return Friday night and early Saturday morning across northeast Nebraska and western Iowa.
temperatures increase this weekend, with highs in the mid to upper 90s and heat index values approaching 100. Periodic thunderstorm chances and above normal temperatures continue into next week. This is NOAA All Hazards Radio Station KIH 61 in Omaha, Nebraska. The current time is 9:14 a.m. Central Daylight Time. Now for the official National Weather Service forecast for the Omaha and Council Bluffs area. Today, hot. Mostly sunny. A slight chance of showers and thunderstorms this morning. Highs in the upper 80s. South winds 10 to 15 miles an hour. Chance of rain 20%. Tonight, mostly clear until midnight, then becoming mostly cloudy. Lows in the lower 70s. South winds 10 to 15 miles an hour with gusts up to 25 miles an hour. Saturday, partly sunny in the morning, then clearing. Hot with highs in the mid-90s. South winds 15 to 20 miles an hour with gusts up to 30 miles an hour. Saturday night, mostly clear until midnight, then becoming partly cloudy. Lows in the upper 70s. South winds 10 to 15 miles an hour with gusts up to 25 miles an hour. Sunday, mostly sunny. Hot with highs in the upper 90s. South winds 10 to 15 miles an hour with gusts up to 25 miles an hour. Sunday night and Monday, partly cloudy. Hot. Lows in the upper 70s. Highs in the lower 90s. Monday night, partly cloudy until midnight, then mostly cloudy with a chance of showers and thunderstorms after midnight. Lows in the lower 70s. Chance of rain 30%. Tuesday, mostly cloudy in the morning, then becoming mostly sunny. Hot with highs in the lower 90s. Tuesday night and Wednesday, partly cloudy. Hot. Lows in the lower 70s. Highs in the mid-90s. Wednesday night, mostly clear until midnight, then partly cloudy with a chance of showers and thunderstorms after midnight. Lows in the mid-70s. Chance of rain 30%. Thursday, mostly sunny. Hot with highs in the mid-90s. At 9 a.m. in Omaha, it was mostly sunny. The temperature was 73 degrees, the dew point 63, and the relative humidity 70%. The wind was southeast at 9 miles an hour. The pressure was 30.15 inches and steady. Across eastern Nebraska and southwest Iowa, skies ranged from sunny to mostly sunny, and temperatures were between 69 and 72 degrees. Here are some observations from across the region. It was sunny, with a temperature of 69 at Grand Island, 71 at Norfolk, and 66 at Sioux City. Under sunny skies, Concordia, Kansas reported 72, North Platte reported 68, and Valentine reported 66. It was mostly sunny, with a temperature of 68 at Des Moines and 72 at Denver. It was partly sunny, with a temperature of 71 at Sioux Falls and 72 at Kansas City. Once again, at 9 a.m. in Omaha, it was 73 degrees under mostly sunny skies. Here are the forecast key messages. Calm and quiet conditions Friday, with afternoon highs in the mid-80s. A low chance for thunderstorms return Friday night and early Saturday morning across northeast Nebraska and western Iowa. Temperatures increase this weekend, with highs in the mid to upper 90s and heat index values approaching 100. Periodic thunderstorm chances and above normal temperatures continue into next week. This is NOAA All Hazards Radio Station KIH 61 in Omaha, Nebraska. The current time is 9:18 a.m. Central Daylight Time. Now for the official National Weather Service forecast for the Omaha and Council Bluffs area. Today, hot. Mostly sunny. A slight chance of showers and thunderstorms this morning. Highs in the upper 80s. South winds 10 to 15 miles an hour. Chance of rain 20%. Tonight, mostly clear until midnight, then becoming mostly cloudy. Lows in the lower 70s.
south winds 10 to 15 miles an hour with gusts up to 25 miles an hour. Saturday, partly sunny in the morning, then clearing. Hot with highs in the mid-90s. South winds 15 to 20 miles an hour with gusts up to 30 miles an hour. Saturday night, mostly clear until midnight, then becoming partly cloudy. Lows in the upper 70s. South winds 10 to 15 miles an hour with gusts up to 25 miles an hour. Sunday, mostly sunny. Hot with highs in the upper 90s. South winds 10 to 15 miles an hour with gusts up to 25 miles an hour. Sunday night and Monday, partly cloudy. Hot. Lows in the upper 70s. Highs in the lower 90s. Monday night, partly cloudy until midnight, then mostly cloudy with a chance of showers and thunderstorms after midnight. Lows in the lower 70s. Chance of rain 30%. Tuesday, mostly cloudy in the morning, then becoming mostly sunny. Hot with highs in the lower 90s. Tuesday night and Wednesday, partly cloudy. Hot. Lows in the lower 70s. Highs in the mid-90s. Wednesday night, mostly clear until midnight, then partly cloudy with a chance of showers and thunderstorms after midnight. Lows in the mid-70s. Chance of rain 30%. Thursday, mostly sunny. Hot with highs in the mid-90s. At 9 a.m. in Omaha, it was mostly sunny. The temperature was 73 degrees, the dew point 63, and the relative humidity 70%. The wind was southeast at 9 miles an hour. The pressure was 30.15 inches and steady. Across eastern Nebraska and southwest Iowa, skies ranged from sunny to mostly sunny, and temperatures were between 69 and 72 degrees. Here are some observations from across the region. It was sunny, with a temperature of 69 at Grand Island, 71 at Norfolk, and 66 at Sioux City. Under sunny skies, Concordia, Kansas reported 72, North Platte reported 68, and Valentine reported 66. It was mostly sunny, with a temperature of 68 at Des Moines and 72 at Denver. It was partly sunny, with a temperature of 71 at Sioux Falls and 72 at Kansas City. Once again, at 9 a.m. in Omaha, it was 73 degrees under mostly sunny skies. Here are the forecast key messages. Calm and quiet conditions Friday, with afternoon highs in the mid-80s. A low chance for thunderstorms return Friday night and early Saturday morning across northeast Nebraska and western Iowa. Temperatures increase this weekend, with highs in the mid to upper 90s and heat index values approaching 100. Periodic thunderstorm chances and above normal temperatures continue into next week. 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The current time is 9:22 a.m. Central Daylight Time. Now for the official National Weather Service forecast for the Omaha and Council Bluffs area. Today, hot. Mostly sunny. A slight chance of showers and thunderstorms this morning. Highs in the upper 80s. South winds 10 to 15 miles an hour. Chance of rain 20%. Tonight, mostly clear until midnight, then becoming mostly cloudy. Lows in the lower 70s. South winds 10 to 15 miles an hour with gusts up to 25 miles an hour. Saturday, partly sunny in the morning, then clearing. Hot with highs in the mid-90s. South winds 15 to 20 miles an hour with gusts up to 30 miles an hour. Saturday night, mostly clear until midnight, then becoming partly cloudy. Lows in the upper 70s. South winds 10 to 15 miles an hour with gusts up to 25 miles an hour. Sunday, mostly sunny. Hot with highs in the upper 90s. South winds 10 to 15 miles an hour with gusts up to 25 miles an hour. Sunday night and Monday, partly cloudy. Hot. Lows in the upper 70s. Highs in the lower 90s.
Monday night, partly cloudy until midnight, then mostly cloudy with a chance of showers and thunderstorms after midnight. Lows in the lower 70s. Chance of rain 30%. Tuesday, mostly cloudy in the morning, then becoming mostly sunny. Hot with highs in the lower 90s. Tuesday night and Wednesday, partly cloudy. Hot. Lows in the lower 70s. Highs in the mid-90s. Wednesday night, mostly clear until midnight, then partly cloudy with a chance of showers and thunderstorms after midnight. Lows in the mid-70s. Chance of rain 30%. Thursday, mostly sunny. Hot with highs in the mid-90s. At 9 a.m. in Omaha, it was mostly sunny. The temperature was 73 degrees, the dew point 63, and the relative humidity 70%. The wind was southeast at 9 miles an hour. The pressure was 30.15 inches and steady. Across eastern Nebraska and southwest Iowa, skies ranged from sunny to mostly sunny, and temperatures were between 69 and 72 degrees. Here are some observations from across the region. It was sunny, with a temperature of 69 at Grand Island, 71 at Norfolk, and 66 at Sioux City. Under sunny skies, Concordia, Kansas reported 72, North Platte reported 68, and Valentine reported 66. It was mostly sunny, with a temperature of 68 at Des Moines and 72 at Denver. It was partly sunny, with a temperature of 71 at Sioux Falls and 72 at Kansas City. Once again, at 9 a.m. in Omaha, it was 73 degrees under mostly sunny skies. Here are the forecast key messages. Calm and quiet conditions Friday, with afternoon highs in the mid-80s. A low chance for thunderstorms return Friday night and early Saturday morning across northeast Nebraska and western Iowa. Temperatures increase this weekend, with highs in the mid to upper 90s and heat index values approaching 100. Periodic thunderstorm chances and above normal temperatures continue into next week. This is NOAA All Hazards Radio Station KIH 61 in Omaha, Nebraska. The current time is 9:26 a.m. Central Daylight Time. Now for the official National Weather Service forecast for the Omaha and Council Bluffs area. Today, hot. Mostly sunny. A slight chance of showers and thunderstorms this morning. Highs in the upper 80s. South winds 10 to 15 miles an hour. Chance of rain 20%. Tonight, mostly clear until midnight, then becoming mostly cloudy. Lows in the lower 70s. South winds 10 to 15 miles an hour with gusts up to 25 miles an hour. Saturday, partly sunny in the morning, then clearing. Hot with highs in the mid-90s. South winds 15 to 20 miles an hour with gusts up to 30 miles an hour. Saturday night, mostly clear until midnight, then becoming partly cloudy. Lows in the upper 70s. South winds 10 to 15 miles an hour with gusts up to 25 miles an hour. Sunday, mostly sunny. Hot with highs in the upper 90s. South winds 10 to 15 miles an hour with gusts up to 25 miles an hour. Sunday night and Monday, partly cloudy. Hot. Lows in the upper 70s. Highs in the lower 90s. Monday night, partly cloudy until midnight, then mostly cloudy with a chance of showers and thunderstorms after midnight. Lows in the lower 70s. Chance of rain 30%. Tuesday, mostly cloudy in the morning, then becoming mostly sunny. Hot with highs in the lower 90s. Tuesday night and Wednesday, partly cloudy. Hot. Lows in the lower 70s. Highs in the mid-90s. Wednesday night, mostly clear until midnight, then partly cloudy with a chance of showers and thunderstorms after midnight. Lows in the mid-70s. Chance of rain 30%. Thursday, mostly sunny. Hot with highs in the mid-90s. At 9 a.m. in Omaha, it was mostly sunny. The temperature was 73 degrees,
the dew point 63, and the relative humidity 70%. The wind was southeast at 9 miles an hour. The pressure was 30.15 inches and steady. Across eastern Nebraska and southwest Iowa, skies ranged from sunny to mostly sunny, and temperatures were between 69 and 72 degrees. Here are some observations from across the region. It was sunny, with a temperature of 69 at Grand Island, 71 at Norfolk, and 66 at Sioux City. Under sunny skies, Concordia, Kansas reported 72, North Platte reported 68, and Valentine reported 66. It was mostly sunny, with a temperature of 68 at Des Moines and 72 at Denver. It was partly sunny, with a temperature of 71 at Sioux Falls and 72 at Kansas City. Once again, at 9 a.m. in Omaha, it was 73 degrees under mostly sunny skies. Here are the forecast key messages. Calm and quiet conditions Friday, with afternoon highs in the mid-80s. A low chance for thunderstorms return Friday night and early Saturday morning across northeast Nebraska and western Iowa. Temperatures increase this weekend, with highs in the mid to upper 90s and heat index values approaching 100. Periodic thunderstorm chances and above normal temperatures continue into next week. This is NOAA All Hazards Radio Station KIH 61 in Omaha, Nebraska. The current time is 9:30 a.m. Central Daylight Time. Now for the official National Weather Service forecast for the Omaha and Council Bluffs area. Today, hot. Mostly sunny. A slight chance of showers and thunderstorms this morning. Highs in the upper 80s. South winds 10 to 15 miles an hour. Chance of rain 20%. Tonight, mostly clear until midnight, then becoming mostly cloudy. Lows in the lower 70s. South winds 10 to 15 miles an hour with gusts up to 25 miles an hour. Saturday, partly sunny in the morning, then clearing. Hot with highs in the mid-90s. South winds 15 to 20 miles an hour with gusts up to 30 miles an hour. Saturday night, mostly clear until midnight, then becoming partly cloudy. Lows in the upper 70s. South winds 10 to 15 miles an hour with gusts up to 25 miles an hour. Sunday, mostly sunny. Hot with highs in the upper 90s. South winds 10 to 15 miles an hour with gusts up to 25 miles an hour. Sunday night and Monday, partly cloudy. Hot. Lows in the upper 70s. Highs in the lower 90s. Monday night, partly cloudy until midnight, then mostly cloudy with a chance of showers and thunderstorms after midnight. Lows in the lower 70s. Chance of rain 30%. Tuesday, mostly cloudy in the morning, then becoming mostly sunny. Hot with highs in the lower 90s. Tuesday night and Wednesday, partly cloudy. Hot. Lows in the lower 70s. Highs in the mid-90s. Wednesday night, mostly clear until midnight, then partly cloudy with a chance of showers and thunderstorms after midnight. Lows in the mid-70s. Chance of rain 30%. Thursday, mostly sunny. Hot with highs in the mid-90s. At 9 a.m. in Omaha, it was mostly sunny. The temperature was 73 degrees, the dew point 63, and the relative humidity 70%. The wind was southeast at 9 miles an hour. The pressure was 30.15 inches and steady. Across eastern Nebraska and southwest Iowa, skies ranged from sunny to mostly sunny, and temperatures were between 69 and 72 degrees. Here are some observations from across the region. It was sunny, with a temperature of 69 at Grand Island, 71 at Norfolk, and 66 at Sioux City. Under sunny skies, Concordia, Kansas reported 72, North Platte reported 68, and Valentine reported 66. It was mostly sunny, with a temperature of 68 at Des Moines and 72 at Denver. It was partly sunny, with a temperature of 71 at Sioux Falls and 72 at Kansas City.
Once again, at 9 a.m. in Omaha, it was 73 degrees under mostly sunny skies. Here are the forecast key messages. Calm and quiet conditions Friday, with afternoon highs in the mid-80s. A low chance for thunderstorms return Friday night and early Saturday morning across northeast Nebraska and western Iowa. Temperatures increase this weekend, with highs in the mid to upper 90s and heat index values approaching 100. Periodic thunderstorm chances and above normal temperatures continue into next week. This is NOAA All Hazards radio station KIH 61 in Omaha, Nebraska. The current time is 9:34 a.m. Central Daylight Time. Now for the official National Weather Service forecast for the Omaha and Council Bluffs area. Today, hot. Mostly sunny. A slight chance of showers and thunderstorms this morning. Highs in the upper 80s. South winds 10 to 15 miles an hour. Chance of rain 20%. Tonight, mostly clear until midnight, then becoming mostly cloudy. Lows in the lower 70s. South winds 10 to 15 miles an hour with gusts up to 25 miles an hour. Saturday, partly sunny in the morning, then clearing. Hot with highs in the mid-90s. South winds 15 to 20 miles an hour with gusts up to 30 miles an hour. Saturday night, mostly clear until midnight, then becoming partly cloudy. Lows in the upper 70s. South winds 10 to 15 miles an hour with gusts up to 25 miles an hour. Sunday, mostly sunny. Hot with highs in the upper 90s. South winds 10 to 15 miles an hour with gusts up to 25 miles an hour. Sunday night and Monday, partly cloudy. Hot. Lows in the upper 70s. Highs in the lower 90s. Monday night, partly cloudy until midnight, then mostly cloudy with a chance of showers and thunderstorms after midnight. Lows in the lower 70s. Chance of rain 30%. Tuesday, mostly cloudy in the morning, then becoming mostly sunny. Hot with highs in the lower 90s. Tuesday night and Wednesday, partly cloudy. Hot. Lows in the lower 70s. Highs in the mid-90s. Wednesday night, mostly clear until midnight, then partly cloudy with a chance of showers and thunderstorms after midnight. Lows in the mid-70s. Chance of rain 30%. Thursday, mostly sunny. Hot with highs in the mid-90s. This is NOAA All Hazards radio station KIH 61 serving the following counties in Nebraska and Iowa. Douglas, Sarpy, Washington, Cass, Odo, Burt, Dodge, Saunders, Harrison, Pottawatomie, and Mills. At 9 a.m. in Omaha, it was mostly sunny. The temperature was 73 degrees, the dew point 63, and the relative humidity 70%. The wind was southeast at 9 miles an hour. The pressure was 30.15 inches and steady. Across eastern Nebraska and southwest Iowa, skies ranged from sunny to mostly sunny, and temperatures were between 69 and 72 degrees. Here are some observations from across the region. It was sunny, with a temperature of 69 at Grand Island, 71 at Norfolk, and 66 at Sioux City. Under sunny skies, Concordia, Kansas reported 72, North Platte reported 68, and Valentine reported 66. It was mostly sunny, with a temperature of 68 at Des Moines and 72 at Denver. It was partly sunny, with a temperature of 71 at Sioux Falls and 72 at Kansas City. Once again, at 9 a.m. in Omaha, it was 73 degrees under mostly sunny skies. Here are the forecast key messages. Calm and quiet conditions Friday, with afternoon highs in the mid-80s. A low chance for thunderstorms return Friday night and early Saturday morning across northeast Nebraska and western Iowa. Temperatures increase this weekend, with highs in the mid to upper 90s and heat index values approaching 100. Periodic thunderstorm chances and above normal temperatures continue into next week.
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The current time is 9:39 a.m. Central Daylight Time. Now for the official National Weather Service forecast for the Omaha and Council Bluffs area. Today, hot. Mostly sunny. A slight chance of showers and thunderstorms this morning. Highs in the upper 80s. South winds 10 to 15 miles an hour. Chance of rain 20%. Tonight, mostly clear until midnight, then becoming mostly cloudy. Lows in the lower 70s. South winds 10 to 15 miles an hour with gusts up to 25 miles an hour. Saturday, partly sunny in the morning, then clearing. Hot with highs in the mid-90s. South winds 15 to 20 miles an hour with gusts up to 30 miles an hour. Saturday night, mostly clear until midnight, then becoming partly cloudy. Lows in the upper 70s. South winds 10 to 15 miles an hour with gusts up to 25 miles an hour. Sunday, mostly sunny. Hot with highs in the upper 90s. South winds 10 to 15 miles an hour with gusts up to 25 miles an hour. Sunday night and Monday, partly cloudy. Hot. Lows in the upper 70s. Highs in the lower 90s. Monday night, partly cloudy until midnight, then mostly cloudy with a chance of showers and thunderstorms after midnight. Lows in the lower 70s. Chance of rain 30%. Tuesday, mostly cloudy in the morning, then becoming mostly sunny. Hot with highs in the lower 90s. Tuesday night and Wednesday, partly cloudy. Hot. Lows in the lower 70s. Highs in the mid-90s. Wednesday night, mostly clear until midnight, then partly cloudy with a chance of showers and thunderstorms after midnight. Lows in the mid-70s. Chance of rain 30%. Thursday, mostly sunny. Hot with highs in the mid-90s. At 9 a.m. in Omaha, it was mostly sunny. The temperature was 73 degrees, the dew point 63, and the relative humidity 70%. The wind was southeast at 9 miles an hour. The pressure was 30.15 inches and steady. Across eastern Nebraska and southwest Iowa, skies ranged from sunny to mostly sunny, and temperatures were between 69 and 72 degrees. Here are some observations from across the region. It was sunny, with a temperature of 69 at Grand Island, 71 at Norfolk, and 66 at Sioux City. Under sunny skies, Concordia, Kansas reported 72, North Platte reported 68, and Valentine reported 66. It was mostly sunny, with a temperature of 68 at Des Moines and 72 at Denver. It was partly sunny, with a temperature of 71 at Sioux Falls and 72 at Kansas City. Once again, at 9 a.m. in Omaha, it was 73 degrees under mostly sunny skies. Here are the forecast key messages. Calm and quiet conditions Friday, with afternoon highs in the mid-80s. A low chance for thunderstorms return Friday night and early Saturday morning across northeast Nebraska and western Iowa. Temperatures increase this weekend, with highs in the mid to upper 90s and heat index values approaching 100. Periodic thunderstorm chances and above normal temperatures continue into next week. This is NOAA All Hazards radio station KIH 61 in Omaha, Nebraska. The current time is 9:43 a.m. Central Daylight Time. Now for the official National Weather Service forecast for the Omaha and Council Bluffs area. Today, hot. Mostly sunny. A slight chance of showers and thunderstorms this morning. Highs in the upper 80s. South winds 10 to 15 miles an hour. Chance of rain 20%. Tonight, mostly clear until midnight, then becoming mostly cloudy. Lows in the lower 70s. South winds 10 to 15 miles an hour with gusts up to 25 miles an hour. Saturday, partly sunny in the morning, then clearing. Hot with highs in the mid-90s.
south winds 15 to 20 miles an hour with gusts up to 30 miles an hour. Saturday night, mostly clear until midnight, then becoming partly cloudy. Lows in the upper 70s. South winds 10 to 15 miles an hour with gusts up to 25 miles an hour. Sunday, mostly sunny. Hot with highs in the upper 90s. South winds 10 to 15 miles an hour with gusts up to 25 miles an hour. Sunday night and Monday, partly cloudy. Hot. Lows in the upper 70s. Highs in the lower 90s. Monday night, partly cloudy until midnight, then mostly cloudy with a chance of showers and thunderstorms after midnight. Lows in the lower 70s. Chance of rain 30%. Tuesday, mostly cloudy in the morning, then becoming mostly sunny. Hot with highs in the lower 90s. Tuesday night and Wednesday, partly cloudy. Hot. Lows in the lower 70s. Highs in the mid-90s. Wednesday night, mostly clear until midnight, then partly cloudy with a chance of showers and thunderstorms after midnight. Lows in the mid-70s. Chance of rain 30%. Thursday, mostly sunny. Hot with highs in the mid-90s. At 9 a.m. in Omaha, it was mostly sunny. The temperature was 73 degrees, the dew point 63, and the relative humidity 70%. The wind was southeast at 9 miles an hour. The pressure was 30.15 inches and steady. Across eastern Nebraska and southwest Iowa, skies ranged from sunny to mostly sunny, and temperatures were between 69 and 72 degrees. Here are some observations from across the region. It was sunny, with a temperature of 69 at Grand Island, 71 at Norfolk, and 66 at Sioux City. Under sunny skies, Concordia, Kansas reported 72, North Platte reported 68, and Valentine reported 66. It was mostly sunny, with a temperature of 68 at Des Moines and 72 at Denver. It was partly sunny, with a temperature of 71 at Sioux Falls and 72 at Kansas City. Once again, at 9 a.m. in Omaha, it was 73 degrees under mostly sunny skies. Here are the forecast key messages. Calm and quiet conditions Friday, with afternoon highs in the mid-80s. A low chance for thunderstorms return Friday night and early Saturday morning across northeast Nebraska and western Iowa. Temperatures increase this weekend, with highs in the mid to upper 90s and heat index values approaching 100. Periodic thunderstorm chances and above normal temperatures continue into next week. This is NOAA All Hazards Radio Station KIH 61 in Omaha, Nebraska. The current time is 9:47 a.m. Central Daylight Time. Now for the official National Weather Service forecast for the Omaha and Council Bluffs area. Today, hot. Mostly sunny. A slight chance of showers and thunderstorms this morning. Highs in the upper 80s. South winds 10 to 15 miles an hour. Chance of rain 20%. Tonight, mostly clear until midnight, then becoming mostly cloudy. Lows in the lower 70s. South winds 10 to 15 miles an hour with gusts up to 25 miles an hour. Saturday, partly sunny in the morning, then clearing. Hot with highs in the mid-90s. South winds 15 to 20 miles an hour with gusts up to 30 miles an hour. Saturday night, mostly clear until midnight, then becoming partly cloudy. Lows in the upper 70s. South winds 10 to 15 miles an hour with gusts up to 25 miles an hour. Sunday, mostly sunny. Hot with highs in the upper 90s. South winds 10 to 15 miles an hour with gusts up to 25 miles an hour. Sunday night and Monday, partly cloudy. Hot. Lows in the upper 70s. Highs in the lower 90s. Monday night, partly cloudy until midnight, then mostly cloudy with a chance of showers and thunderstorms after midnight. Lows in the lower 70s. Chance of rain 30%.
Tuesday, mostly cloudy in the morning, then becoming mostly sunny. Hot with highs in the lower 90s. Tuesday night and Wednesday, partly cloudy. Hot. Lows in the lower 70s. Highs in the mid-90s. Wednesday night, mostly clear until midnight, then partly cloudy with a chance of showers and thunderstorms after midnight. Lows in the mid-70s. Chance of rain 30%. Thursday, mostly sunny. Hot with highs in the mid-90s. At 9 a.m. in Omaha, it was mostly sunny. The temperature was 73 degrees, the dew point 63, and the relative humidity 70%. The wind was southeast at 9 miles an hour. The pressure was 30.15 inches and steady. Across eastern Nebraska and southwest Iowa, skies ranged from sunny to mostly sunny, and temperatures were between 69 and 72 degrees. Here are some observations from across the region. It was sunny, with a temperature of 69 at Grand Island, 71 at Norfolk, and 66 at Sioux City. Under sunny skies, Concordia, Kansas reported 72, North Platte reported 68, and Valentine reported 66. It was mostly sunny, with a temperature of 68 at Des Moines and 72 at Denver. It was partly sunny, with a temperature of 71 at Sioux Falls and 72 at Kansas City. Once again, at 9 a.m. in Omaha, it was 73 degrees under mostly sunny skies. Here are the forecast key messages. Calm and quiet conditions Friday, with afternoon highs in the mid-80s. A low chance for thunderstorms return Friday night and early Saturday morning across northeast Nebraska and western Iowa. Temperatures increase this weekend, with highs in the mid to upper 90s and heat index values approaching 100. Periodic thunderstorm chances and above normal temperatures continue into next week. This is NOAA All Hazards Radio Station KIH 61 in Omaha, Nebraska. The current time is 9:51 a.m. Central Daylight Time. Now for the official National Weather Service forecast for the Omaha and Council Bluffs area. Today, hot. Mostly sunny. A slight chance of showers and thunderstorms this morning. Highs in the upper 80s. South winds 10 to 15 miles an hour. Chance of rain 20%. Tonight, mostly clear until midnight, then becoming mostly cloudy. Lows in the lower 70s. South winds 10 to 15 miles an hour with gusts up to 25 miles an hour. Saturday, partly sunny in the morning, then clearing. Hot with highs in the mid-90s. South winds 15 to 20 miles an hour with gusts up to 30 miles an hour. Saturday night, mostly clear until midnight, then becoming partly cloudy. Lows in the upper 70s. South winds 10 to 15 miles an hour with gusts up to 25 miles an hour. Sunday, mostly sunny. Hot with highs in the upper 90s. South winds 10 to 15 miles an hour with gusts up to 25 miles an hour. Sunday night and Monday, partly cloudy. Hot. Lows in the upper 70s. Highs in the lower 90s. Monday night, partly cloudy until midnight, then mostly cloudy with a chance of showers and thunderstorms after midnight. Lows in the lower 70s. Chance of rain 30%. Tuesday, mostly cloudy in the morning, then becoming mostly sunny. Hot with highs in the lower 90s. Tuesday night and Wednesday, partly cloudy. Hot. Lows in the lower 70s. Highs in the mid-90s. Wednesday night, mostly clear until midnight, then partly cloudy with a chance of showers and thunderstorms after midnight. Lows in the mid-70s. Chance of rain 30%. Thursday, mostly sunny. Hot with highs in the mid-90s. At 9 a.m. in Omaha, it was mostly sunny. The temperature was 73 degrees, the dew point 63, and the relative humidity 70%. The wind was southeast at 9 miles an hour. The pressure was 30.15 inches and steady.
Across eastern Nebraska and southwest Iowa, skies ranged from sunny to mostly sunny, and temperatures were between 69 and 72 degrees. Here are some observations from across the region. It was sunny, with a temperature of 69 at Grand Island, 71 at Norfolk, and 66 at Sioux City.

afternoon highs in the mid-80s. A low chance for thunderstorms return Friday night and early Saturday morning across northeast Nebraska and western Iowa. Temperatures increase this weekend, with highs in the mid to upper 90s and heat index values approaching 100. Periodic thunderstorm chances and above normal temperatures continue into next week. This is NOAA All Hazards radio station KIH-61 in Omaha, Nebraska. The current time is 9:55 a.m. Central Daylight Time. Now for the official National Weather Service forecast for the Omaha and Council Bluffs area. Today, hot. Mostly sunny. A slight chance of showers and thunderstorms this morning. Highs in the upper 80s. South winds 10 to 15 miles an hour. Chance of rain 20%. Tonight, mostly clear until midnight, then becoming mostly cloudy. Lows in the lower 70s. South winds 10 to 15 miles an hour with gusts up to 25 miles an hour. Saturday, partly sunny in the morning, then clearing. Hot with highs in the mid-90s. South winds 15 to 20 miles an hour with gusts up to 30 miles an hour. Saturday night, mostly clear until midnight, then becoming partly cloudy. Lows in the upper 70s. South winds 10 to 15 miles an hour with gusts up to 25 miles an hour. Sunday, mostly sunny. Hot with highs in the upper 90s. South winds 10 to 15 miles an hour with gusts up to 25 miles an hour. Sunday night and Monday, partly cloudy. Hot. Lows in the upper 70s. Highs in the lower 90s. Monday night, partly cloudy until midnight, then mostly cloudy with a chance of showers and thunderstorms after midnight. Lows in the lower 70s. Chance of rain 30%. Tuesday, mostly cloudy in the morning, then becoming mostly sunny. Hot with highs in the lower 90s. Tuesday night and Wednesday, partly cloudy. Hot. Lows in the lower 70s. Highs in the mid-90s. Wednesday night, mostly clear until midnight, then partly cloudy with a chance of showers and thunderstorms after midnight. Lows in the mid-70s. Chance of rain 30%. Thursday, mostly sunny. Hot with highs in the mid-90s. At 9 a.m. in Omaha, it was mostly sunny. The temperature was 73 degrees, the dew point 63, and the relative humidity 70%. The wind was southeast at 9 miles an hour. The pressure was 30.15 inches and steady. Across eastern Nebraska and southwest Iowa, skies ranged from sunny to mostly sunny, and temperatures were between 69 and 72 degrees. Here are some observations from across the region. It was sunny, with a temperature of 69 at Grand Island, 71 at Norfolk, and 66 at Sioux City. Under sunny skies, Concordia, Kansas reported 72, North Platte reported 68, and Valentine reported 66. It was mostly sunny, with a temperature of 68 at Des Moines and 72 at Denver. It was partly sunny, with a temperature of 71 at Sioux Falls and 72 at Kansas City. Once again, at 9 a.m. in Omaha, it was 73 degrees under mostly sunny skies. Here are the forecast key messages. Calm and quiet conditions Friday, with afternoon highs in the mid-80s. A low chance for thunderstorms return Friday night and early Saturday morning across northeast Nebraska and western Iowa. Temperatures increase this weekend, with highs in the mid to upper 90s and heat index values approaching 100. Periodic thunderstorm chances and above normal temperatures continue into next week. 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The current time is 9:59 a.m. Central Daylight Time. Now for the official National Weather Service forecast for the Omaha and Council Bluffs area. Today, hot. Mostly sunny. A slight chance of showers and thunderstorms this morning. Highs in the upper 80s. South winds 10 to 15 miles an hour.

chance of rain 20%. Tonight, mostly clear until midnight, then becoming mostly cloudy. Lows in the lower 70s. South winds 10 to 15 miles an hour with gusts up to 25 miles an hour. Saturday, partly sunny in the morning, then clearing. Hot with highs in the mid-90s. South winds 15 to 20 miles an hour with gusts up to 30 miles an hour. Saturday night, mostly clear until midnight, then becoming partly cloudy. Lows in the upper 70s. South winds 10 to 15 miles an hour with gusts up to 25 miles an hour. Sunday, mostly sunny. Hot with highs in the upper 90s. South winds 10 to 15 miles an hour with gusts up to 25 miles an hour. Sunday night and Monday, partly cloudy. Hot. Lows in the upper 70s. Highs in the lower 90s. Monday night, partly cloudy until midnight, then mostly cloudy with a chance of showers and thunderstorms after midnight. Lows in the lower 70s. Chance of rain 30%. Tuesday, mostly cloudy in the morning, then becoming mostly sunny. Hot with highs in the lower 90s. Tuesday night and Wednesday, partly cloudy. Hot. Lows in the lower 70s. Highs in the mid-90s. Wednesday night, mostly clear until midnight, then partly cloudy with a chance of showers and thunderstorms after midnight. Lows in the mid-70s. Chance of rain 30%. Thursday, mostly sunny. Hot with highs in the mid-90s. Here are the forecast key messages. Calm and quiet conditions Friday, with afternoon highs in the mid-80s. A low chance for thunderstorms return Friday night and early Saturday morning across northeast Nebraska and western Iowa. Temperatures increase this weekend, with highs in the mid to upper 90s and heat index values approaching 100. Periodic thunderstorm chances and above normal temperatures continue into next week. This is NOAA All Hazards Radio Station KIH 61 in Omaha, Nebraska. The current time is 10:02 a.m. Central Daylight Time. Now for the official National Weather Service forecast for the Omaha and Council Bluffs area. Today, hot. Mostly sunny. A slight chance of showers and thunderstorms this morning. Highs in the upper 80s. South winds 10 to 15 miles an hour. Chance of rain 20%. Tonight, mostly clear until midnight, then becoming mostly cloudy. Lows in the lower 70s. South winds 10 to 15 miles an hour with gusts up to 25 miles an hour. Saturday, partly sunny in the morning, then clearing. Hot with highs in the mid-90s. South winds 15 to 20 miles an hour with gusts up to 30 miles an hour. Saturday night, mostly clear until midnight, then becoming partly cloudy. Lows in the upper 70s. South winds 10 to 15 miles an hour with gusts up to 25 miles an hour. Sunday, mostly sunny. Hot with highs in the upper 90s. South winds 10 to 15 miles an hour with gusts up to 25 miles an hour. Sunday night and Monday, partly cloudy. Hot. Lows in the upper 70s. Highs in the lower 90s. Monday night, partly cloudy until midnight, then mostly cloudy with a chance of showers and thunderstorms after midnight. Lows in the lower 70s. Chance of rain 30%. Tuesday, mostly cloudy in the morning, then becoming mostly sunny. Hot with highs in the lower 90s. Tuesday night and Wednesday, partly cloudy. Hot. Lows in the lower 70s. Highs in the mid-90s. Wednesday night, mostly clear until midnight, then partly cloudy with a chance of showers and thunderstorms after midnight. Lows in the mid-70s. Chance of rain 30%. Thursday, mostly sunny. Hot with highs in the mid-90s. Here are the forecast key messages. Calm and quiet conditions Friday, with afternoon highs in the mid-80s.
A low chance for thunderstorms return Friday night and early Saturday morning across northeast Nebraska and western Iowa. Temperatures increase this weekend, with highs in the mid to upper 90s and heat index values approaching 100. Periodic thunderstorm chances and above normal temperatures continue into next week. This is NOAA All Hazards Radio Station KIH 61 in Omaha, Nebraska. The current time is 10:05 a.m. Central Daylight Time. Now for the official National Weather Service forecast for the Omaha and Council Bluffs area. Today, hot. Mostly sunny. A slight chance of showers and thunderstorms this morning. Highs in the upper 80s. South winds 10 to 15 miles an hour. Chance of rain 20%. Tonight, mostly clear until midnight, then becoming mostly cloudy. Lows in the lower 70s. South winds 10 to 15 miles an hour with gusts up to 25 miles an hour. Saturday, partly sunny in the morning, then clearing. Hot with highs in the mid-90s. South winds 15 to 20 miles an hour with gusts up to 30 miles an hour. Saturday night, mostly clear until midnight, then becoming partly cloudy. Lows in the upper 70s. South winds 10 to 15 miles an hour with gusts up to 25 miles an hour. Sunday, mostly sunny. Hot with highs in the upper 90s. South winds 10 to 15 miles an hour with gusts up to 25 miles an hour. Sunday night and Monday, partly cloudy. Hot. Lows in the upper 70s. Highs in the lower 90s. Monday night, partly cloudy until midnight, then mostly cloudy with a chance of showers and thunderstorms after midnight. Lows in the lower 70s. Chance of rain 30%. Tuesday, mostly cloudy in the morning, then becoming mostly sunny. Hot with highs in the lower 90s. Tuesday night and Wednesday, partly cloudy. Hot. Lows in the lower 70s. Highs in the mid-90s. Wednesday night, mostly clear until midnight, then partly cloudy with a chance of showers and thunderstorms after midnight. Lows in the mid-70s. Chance of rain 30%. Thursday, mostly sunny. Hot with highs in the mid-90s. At 10 a.m. in Omaha, it was sunny. The temperature was 76 degrees, the dew point 63, and the relative humidity 64%. The wind was south at 8 miles an hour. The pressure was 30.14 inches and falling. Across eastern Nebraska and southwest Iowa, it was sunny, with a temperature of 76 at Lincoln, 74 at Fremont, 75 at Columbus, and 75 at Blair Airport. Under sunny skies, Tacoma reported 74, Nebraska City reported 75, Plattsmouth reported 74, and Red Oak, Iowa reported 73. At Millard, it was sunny. Here are some observations from across the region. It was sunny, with a temperature of 72 at Grand Island, 76 at Norfolk, and 72 at Sioux City. Under sunny skies, Concordia, Kansas reported 77, North Platte reported 73, and Valentine reported 74. It was mostly sunny, with a temperature of 73 at Des Moines, 76 at Kansas City, and 77 at Denver. At Sioux Falls, it was cloudy, with a temperature of 75. Once again, at 10 a.m. in Omaha, it was 76 degrees under sunny skies. Here are the forecast key messages. Calm and quiet conditions Friday, with afternoon highs in the mid-80s. A low chance for thunderstorms return Friday night and early Saturday morning across northeast Nebraska and western Iowa. Temperatures increase this weekend, with highs in the mid to upper 90s and heat index values approaching 100. Periodic thunderstorm chances and above normal temperatures continue into next week. 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The current time is 10:09 a.m. Central Daylight Time. Now for the official National Weather Service forecast for the Omaha and Council Bluffs area.
Today, hot. Mostly sunny. A slight chance of showers and thunderstorms this morning. Highs in the upper 80s. South winds 10 to 15 miles an hour. Chance of rain 20%. Tonight, mostly clear until midnight, then becoming mostly cloudy. Lows in the lower 70s. South winds 10 to 15 miles an hour with gusts up to 25 miles an hour. Saturday, partly sunny in the morning, then clearing. Hot with highs in the mid-90s. South winds 15 to 20 miles an hour with gusts up to 30 miles an hour. Saturday night, mostly clear until midnight, then becoming partly cloudy. Lows in the upper 70s. South winds 10 to 15 miles an hour with gusts up to 25 miles an hour. Sunday, mostly sunny. Hot with highs in the upper 90s. South winds 10 to 15 miles an hour with gusts up to 25 miles an hour. Sunday night and Monday, partly cloudy. Hot. Lows in the upper 70s. Highs in the lower 90s. Monday night, partly cloudy until midnight, then mostly cloudy with a chance of showers and thunderstorms after midnight. Lows in the lower 70s. Chance of rain 30%. Tuesday, mostly cloudy in the morning, then becoming mostly sunny. Hot with highs in the lower 90s. Tuesday night and Wednesday, partly cloudy. Hot. Lows in the lower 70s. Highs in the mid-90s. Wednesday night, mostly clear until midnight, then partly cloudy with a chance of showers and thunderstorms after midnight. Lows in the mid-70s. Chance of rain 30%. Thursday, mostly sunny. Hot with highs in the mid-90s. At 10 a.m. in Omaha, it was sunny. The temperature was 76 degrees, the dew point 63, and the relative humidity 64%. The wind was south at 8 miles an hour. The pressure was 30.14 inches and falling. Across eastern Nebraska and southwest Iowa, skies ranged from sunny to mostly sunny. It was 76 at Lincoln, 75 at Offutt Air Force Base, 74 at Fremont, 75 at Columbus, and 75 at Blair Airport. Tacoma reported 74, Nebraska City reported 75, Plattsmouth reported 74, and Red Oak, Iowa reported 73. Here are some observations from across the region. It was sunny, with a temperature of 72 at Grand Island, 76 at Norfolk, and 72 at Sioux City. Under sunny skies, Concordia, Kansas reported 77, North Platte reported 73, and Valentine reported 74. It was mostly sunny, with a temperature of 73 at Des Moines, 76 at Kansas City, and 77 at Denver. At Sioux Falls, it was cloudy, with a temperature of 75. Once again, at 10 a.m. in Omaha, it was 76 degrees under sunny skies. Here are the forecast key messages. Calm and quiet conditions Friday, with afternoon highs in the mid-80s. A low chance for thunderstorms return Friday night and early Saturday morning across northeast Nebraska and western Iowa. Temperatures increase this weekend, with highs in the mid to upper 90s and heat index values approaching 100. Periodic thunderstorm chances and above normal temperatures continue into next week. This is NOAA All Hazards Radio Station KIH 61 in Omaha, Nebraska. The current time is 10:13 a.m. Central Daylight Time. Now for the official National Weather Service forecast for the Omaha and Council Bluffs area. Today, hot. Mostly sunny. A slight chance of showers and thunderstorms this morning. Highs in the upper 80s. South winds 10 to 15 miles an hour. Chance of rain 20%. Tonight, mostly clear until midnight, then becoming mostly cloudy. Lows in the lower 70s. South winds 10 to 15 miles an hour with gusts up to 25 miles an hour. Saturday, partly sunny in the morning, then clearing. Hot with highs in the mid-90s.
south winds 15 to 20 miles an hour with gusts up to 30 miles an hour. Saturday night, mostly clear until midnight, then becoming partly cloudy. Lows in the upper 70s. South winds 10 to 15 miles an hour with gusts up to 25 miles an hour. Sunday, mostly sunny. Hot with highs in the upper 90s. South winds 10 to 15 miles an hour with gusts up to 25 miles an hour. Sunday night and Monday, partly cloudy. Hot. Lows in the upper 70s. Highs in the lower 90s. Monday night, partly cloudy until midnight, then mostly cloudy with a chance of showers and thunderstorms after midnight. Lows in the lower 70s. Chance of rain 30%. Tuesday, mostly cloudy in the morning, then becoming mostly sunny. Hot with highs in the lower 90s. Tuesday night and Wednesday, partly cloudy. Hot. Lows in the lower 70s. Highs in the mid-90s. Wednesday night, mostly clear until midnight, then partly cloudy with a chance of showers and thunderstorms after midnight. Lows in the mid-70s. Chance of rain 30%. Thursday, mostly sunny. Hot with highs in the mid-90s. At 10 a.m. in Omaha, it was sunny. The temperature was 76 degrees, the dew point 63, and the relative humidity 64%. The wind was south at 8 miles an hour. The pressure was 30.14 inches and falling. Across eastern Nebraska and southwest Iowa, skies ranged from sunny to mostly sunny. It was 76 at Lincoln, 75 at Offutt Air Force Base, 74 at Fremont, 75 at Columbus, and 75 at Blair Airport. Tacoma reported 74, Nebraska City reported 75, Plattsmouth reported 74, and Red Oak, Iowa reported 73. Here are some observations from across the region. It was sunny, with a temperature of 72 at Grand Island, 76 at Norfolk, and 72 at Sioux City. Under sunny skies, Concordia, Kansas reported 77, North Platte reported 73, and Valentine reported 74. It was mostly sunny, with a temperature of 73 at Des Moines, 76 at Kansas City, and 77 at Denver. At Sioux Falls, it was cloudy, with a temperature of 75. Once again, at 10 a.m. in Omaha, it was 76 degrees under sunny skies. Here are the forecast key messages. Calm and quiet conditions Friday, with afternoon highs in the mid-80s. A low chance for thunderstorms return Friday night and early Saturday morning across northeast Nebraska and western Iowa. Temperatures increase this weekend, with highs in the mid to upper 90s and heat index values approaching 100. Periodic thunderstorm chances and above normal temperatures continue into next week. 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The current time is 10:18 a.m. Central Daylight Time. Now for the official National Weather Service forecast for the Omaha and Council Bluffs area. Today, hot. Mostly sunny. A slight chance of showers and thunderstorms this morning. Highs in the upper 80s. South winds 10 to 15 miles an hour. Chance of rain 20%. Tonight, mostly clear until midnight, then becoming mostly cloudy. Lows in the lower 70s. South winds 10 to 15 miles an hour with gusts up to 25 miles an hour. Saturday, partly sunny in the morning, then clearing. Hot with highs in the mid-90s. South winds 15 to 20 miles an hour with gusts up to 30 miles an hour. Saturday night, mostly clear until midnight, then becoming partly cloudy. Lows in the upper 70s. South winds 10 to 15 miles an hour with gusts up to 25 miles an hour. Sunday, mostly sunny. Hot with highs in the upper 90s. South winds 10 to 15 miles an hour with gusts up to 25 miles an hour. Sunday night and Monday, partly cloudy. Hot. Lows in the upper 70s. Highs in the lower 90s.
Monday night, partly cloudy until midnight, then mostly cloudy with a chance of showers and thunderstorms after midnight. Lows in the lower 70s. Chance of rain 30%. Tuesday, mostly cloudy in the morning, then becoming mostly sunny. Hot with highs in the lower 90s. Tuesday night and Wednesday, partly cloudy. Hot. Lows in the lower 70s. Highs in the mid-90s. Wednesday night, mostly clear until midnight, then partly cloudy with a chance of showers and thunderstorms after midnight. Lows in the mid-70s. Chance of rain 30%. Thursday, mostly sunny. Hot with highs in the mid-90s. At 10 a.m. in Omaha, it was sunny. The temperature was 76 degrees, the dew point 63, and the relative humidity 64%. The wind was south at 8 miles an hour. The pressure was 30.14 inches and falling. Across eastern Nebraska and southwest Iowa, skies ranged from sunny to mostly sunny. It was 76 at Lincoln, 75 at Offutt Air Force Base, 74 at Fremont, 75 at Columbus, and 75 at Blair Airport. Tacoma reported 74, Nebraska City reported 75, Plattsmouth reported 74, and Red Oak, Iowa reported 73. Here are some observations from across the region. It was sunny, with a temperature of 72 at Grand Island, 76 at Norfolk, and 72 at Sioux City. Under sunny skies, Concordia, Kansas reported 77, North Platte reported 73, and Valentine reported 74. It was mostly sunny, with a temperature of 73 at Des Moines, 76 at Kansas City, and 77 at Denver. At Sioux Falls, it was cloudy, with a temperature of 75. Once again, at 10 a.m. in Omaha, it was 76 degrees under sunny skies. Here are the forecast key messages. Calm and quiet conditions Friday, with afternoon highs in the mid-80s. A low chance for thunderstorms return Friday night and early Saturday morning across northeast Nebraska and western Iowa. Temperatures increase this weekend, with highs in the mid to upper 90s and heat index values approaching 100. Periodic thunderstorm chances and above normal temperatures continue into next week. 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The current time is 10:22 a.m. Central Daylight Time. Now for the official National Weather Service forecast for the Omaha and Council Bluffs area. Today, hot. Mostly sunny. A slight chance of showers and thunderstorms this morning. Highs in the upper 80s. South winds 10 to 15 miles an hour. Chance of rain 20%. Tonight, mostly clear until midnight, then becoming mostly cloudy. Lows in the lower 70s. South winds 10 to 15 miles an hour with gusts up to 25 miles an hour. Saturday, partly sunny in the morning, then clearing. Hot with highs in the mid-90s. South winds 15 to 20 miles an hour with gusts up to 30 miles an hour. Saturday night, mostly clear until midnight, then becoming partly cloudy. Lows in the upper 70s. South winds 10 to 15 miles an hour with gusts up to 25 miles an hour. Sunday, mostly sunny. Hot with highs in the upper 90s. South winds 10 to 15 miles an hour with gusts up to 25 miles an hour. Sunday night and Monday, partly cloudy. Hot. Lows in the upper 70s. Highs in the lower 90s. Monday night, partly cloudy until midnight, then mostly cloudy with a chance of showers and thunderstorms after midnight. Lows in the lower 70s. Chance of rain 30%. Tuesday, mostly cloudy in the morning, then becoming mostly sunny. Hot with highs in the lower 90s. Tuesday night and Wednesday, partly cloudy. Hot. Lows in the lower 70s. Highs in the mid-90s. Wednesday night, mostly clear until midnight, then partly cloudy with a chance of showers and thunderstorms after midnight.
lows in the mid-70s. Chance of rain 30%. Thursday, mostly sunny. Hot with highs in the mid-90s. At 10 a.m. in Omaha, it was sunny. The temperature was 76 degrees, the dew point 63, and the relative humidity 64%. The wind was south at 8 miles an hour. The pressure was 30.14 inches and falling. Across eastern Nebraska and southwest Iowa, skies ranged from sunny to mostly sunny. It was 76 at Lincoln, 75 at Offutt Air Force Base, 74 at Fremont, 75 at Columbus, and 75 at Blair Airport. Tecumseh reported 74, Nebraska City reported 75, Plattsmouth reported 74, and Red Oak, Iowa reported 73. Here are some observations from across the region. It was sunny, with a temperature of 72 at Grand Island, 76 at Norfolk, and 72 at Sioux City. Under sunny skies, Concordia, Kansas reported 77, North Platte reported 73, and Valentine reported 74. It was mostly sunny, with a temperature of 73 at Des Moines, 76 at Kansas City, and 77 at Denver. At Sioux Falls, it was cloudy, with a temperature of 75. Once again, at 10 a.m. in Omaha, it was 76 degrees under sunny skies. Here are the forecast key messages. Calm and quiet conditions Friday, with afternoon highs in the mid-80s. A low chance for thunderstorms return Friday night and early Saturday morning across northeast Nebraska and western Iowa. Temperatures increase this weekend, with highs in the mid to upper 90s and heat index values approaching 100. Periodic thunderstorm chances and above normal temperatures continue into next week. This is NOAA All Hazards Radio Station KIH 61 in Omaha, Nebraska. The current time is 10:26 a.m. Central Daylight Time. Now for the official National Weather Service forecast for the Omaha and Council Bluffs area. Today, hot. Mostly sunny. A slight chance of showers and thunderstorms this morning. Highs in the upper 80s. South winds 10 to 15 miles an hour. Chance of rain 20%. Tonight, mostly clear until midnight, then becoming mostly cloudy. Lows in the lower 70s. South winds 10 to 15 miles an hour with gusts up to 25 miles an hour. Saturday, partly sunny in the morning, then clearing. Hot with highs in the mid-90s. South winds 15 to 20 miles an hour with gusts up to 30 miles an hour. Saturday night, mostly clear until midnight, then becoming partly cloudy. Lows in the upper 70s. South winds 10 to 15 miles an hour with gusts up to 25 miles an hour. Sunday, mostly sunny. Hot with highs in the upper 90s. South winds 10 to 15 miles an hour with gusts up to 25 miles an hour. Sunday night and Monday, partly cloudy. Hot. Lows in the upper 70s. Highs in the lower 90s. Monday night, partly cloudy until midnight, then mostly cloudy with a chance of showers and thunderstorms after midnight. Lows in the lower 70s. Chance of rain 30%. Tuesday, mostly cloudy in the morning, then becoming mostly sunny. Hot with highs in the lower 90s. Tuesday night and Wednesday, partly cloudy. Hot. Lows in the lower 70s. Highs in the mid-90s. Wednesday night, mostly clear until midnight, then partly cloudy with a chance of showers and thunderstorms after midnight. Lows in the mid-70s. Chance of rain 30%. Thursday, mostly sunny. Hot with highs in the mid-90s. At 10 a.m. in Omaha, it was sunny. The temperature was 76 degrees, the dew point 63, and the relative humidity 64%. The wind was south at 8 miles an hour. The pressure was 30.14 inches and falling. Across eastern Nebraska and southwest Iowa, skies ranged from sunny to mostly sunny. It was 76 at Lincoln,
75 at Offutt Air Force Base, 74 at Fremont, 75 at Columbus, and 75 at Blair Airport. Tacoma reported 74, Nebraska City reported 75, Plattsmouth reported 74, and Red Oak, Iowa reported 73. Here are some observations from across the region. It was sunny, with a temperature of 72 at Grand Island, 76 at Norfolk, and 72 at Sioux City. Under sunny skies, Concordia, Kansas reported 77, North Platte reported 73, and Valentine reported 74. It was mostly sunny, with a temperature of 73 at Des Moines, 76 at Kansas City, and 77 at Denver. At Sioux Falls, it was cloudy, with a temperature of 75. Once again, at 10 a.m. in Omaha, it was 76 degrees under sunny skies. The Omaha Metropolitan Area Pollutant Standards Index for today is 47, which represents good air quality, with particulates the main pollutant. The forecast for Saturday is 53, considered moderate air quality, with particulates the primary pollutant. The forecast for Sunday is 57, considered moderate air quality, with particulates the primary pollutant. The pollen count today for trees was 0. The pollen count today for weeds was 251, a high count, with nettle and ragweed the primary pollens. The pollen count today for grass was 3, a low count. Air pollution forecasts and pollen counts are provided by the Douglas County Health Department. Here are the forecast key messages. Calm and quiet conditions Friday, with afternoon highs in the mid-80s. A low chance for thunderstorms return Friday night and early Saturday morning across northeast Nebraska and western Iowa. Temperatures increase this weekend, with highs in the mid to upper 90s and heat index values approaching 100. Periodic thunderstorm chances and above normal temperatures continue into next week. 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The current time is 10:32 a.m. Central Daylight Time. Now for the official National Weather Service forecast for the Omaha and Council Bluffs area. Today, hot. Mostly sunny. A slight chance of showers and thunderstorms this morning. Highs in the upper 80s. South winds 10 to 15 miles an hour. Chance of rain 20%. Tonight, mostly clear until midnight, then becoming mostly cloudy. Lows in the lower 70s. South winds 10 to 15 miles an hour with gusts up to 25 miles an hour. Saturday, partly sunny in the morning, then clearing. Hot with highs in the mid-90s. South winds 15 to 20 miles an hour with gusts up to 30 miles an hour. Saturday night, mostly clear until midnight, then becoming partly cloudy. Lows in the upper 70s. South winds 10 to 15 miles an hour with gusts up to 25 miles an hour. Sunday, mostly sunny. Hot with highs in the upper 90s. South winds 10 to 15 miles an hour with gusts up to 25 miles an hour. Sunday night and Monday, partly cloudy. Hot. Lows in the upper 70s. Highs in the lower 90s. Monday night, partly cloudy until midnight, then mostly cloudy with a chance of showers and thunderstorms after midnight. Lows in the lower 70s. Chance of rain 30%. Tuesday, mostly cloudy in the morning, then becoming mostly sunny. Hot with highs in the lower 90s. Tuesday night and Wednesday, partly cloudy. Hot. Lows in the lower 70s. Highs in the mid-90s. Wednesday night, mostly clear until midnight, then partly cloudy with a chance of showers and thunderstorms after midnight. Lows in the mid-70s. Chance of rain 30%. Thursday, mostly sunny. Hot with highs in the mid-90s. At 10 a.m. in Omaha, it was sunny. The temperature was 76 degrees, the dew point 63, and the relative humidity 64%. The wind was south at 8 miles an hour. The pressure was 30.14 inches and falling.
Across eastern Nebraska and southwest Iowa, skies ranged from sunny to mostly sunny. It was 76 at Lincoln, 75 at Offutt Air Force Base, 74 at Fremont, 75 at Columbus, and 75 at Blair Airport. Tecama reported 74, Nebraska City reported 75, Plattsmouth reported 74, and Red Oak, Iowa reported 73. Here are some observations from across the region. It was sunny, with a temperature of 72 at Grand Island, 76 at Norfolk, and 72 at Sioux City. Under sunny skies, Concordia, Kansas reported 77, North Platte reported 73, and Valentine reported 74. It was mostly sunny, with a temperature of 73 at Des Moines, 76 at Kansas City, and 77 at Denver. At Sioux Falls, it was cloudy, with a temperature of 75. Once again, at 10 a.m. in Omaha, it was 76 degrees under sunny skies. This is NOAA All Hazards Radio Station KIH-61 serving the following counties in Nebraska and Iowa. Douglas, Sarpy, Washington, Cass, Odo, Burt, Dodge, Saunders, Harrison, Pottawatomie, and Mills. The Omaha Metropolitan Area Pollutant Standards Index for today is 47, which represents good air quality, with particulates the main pollutant. The forecast for Saturday is 53, considered moderate air quality, with particulates the primary pollutant. The forecast for Sunday is 57, considered moderate air quality, with particulates the primary pollutant. The pollen count today for trees was 0. The pollen count today for weeds was 251, a high count, with nettle and ragweed the primary pollens. The pollen count today for grass was 3, a low count. Air pollution forecasts and pollen counts are provided by the Douglas County Health Department. Here are the forecast key messages. Calm and quiet conditions Friday, with afternoon highs in the mid-80s. A low chance for thunderstorms return Friday night and early Saturday morning across northeast Nebraska and western Iowa. Temperatures increase this weekend, with highs in the mid to upper 90s and heat index values approaching 100. Periodic thunderstorm chances and above normal temperatures continue into next week. 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The current time is 10:37 a.m. Central Daylight Time. Now for the official National Weather Service forecast for the Omaha and Council Bluffs area. Today, hot. Mostly sunny. A slight chance of showers and thunderstorms this morning. Highs in the upper 80s. South winds 10 to 15 miles an hour. Chance of rain 20%. Tonight, mostly clear until midnight, then becoming mostly cloudy. Lows in the lower 70s. South winds 10 to 15 miles an hour with gusts up to 25 miles an hour. Saturday, partly sunny in the morning, then clearing. Hot with highs in the mid-90s. South winds 15 to 20 miles an hour with gusts up to 30 miles an hour. Saturday night, mostly clear until midnight, then becoming partly cloudy. Lows in the upper 70s. South winds 10 to 15 miles an hour with gusts up to 25 miles an hour. Sunday, mostly sunny. Hot with highs in the upper 90s. South winds 10 to 15 miles an hour with gusts up to 25 miles an hour. Sunday night and Monday, partly cloudy. Hot. Lows in the upper 70s. Highs in the lower 90s. Monday night, partly cloudy until midnight, then mostly cloudy with a chance of showers and thunderstorms after midnight. Lows in the lower 70s. Chance of rain 30%. Tuesday, mostly cloudy in the morning, then becoming mostly sunny. Hot with highs in the lower 90s. Tuesday night and Wednesday, partly cloudy. Hot. Lows in the lower 70s. Highs in the mid-90s. Wednesday night, mostly clear until midnight, then partly cloudy with a chance of showers and thunderstorms after midnight. Lows in the mid-70s.
chance of rain 30%. Thursday, mostly sunny. Hot with highs in the mid-90s. At 10 a.m. in Omaha, it was sunny. The temperature was 76 degrees, the dew point 63, and the relative humidity 64%. The wind was south at 8 miles an hour. The pressure was 30.14 inches and falling. Across eastern Nebraska and southwest Iowa, skies ranged from sunny to mostly sunny. It was 76 at Lincoln, 75 at Offutt Air Force Base, 74 at Fremont, 75 at Columbus, and 75 at Blair Airport. Tacoma reported 74, Nebraska City reported 75, Plattsmouth reported 74, and Red Oak, Iowa reported 73. Here are some observations from across the region. It was sunny, with a temperature of 72 at Grand Island, 76 at Norfolk, and 72 at Sioux City. Under sunny skies, Concordia, Kansas reported 77, North Platte reported 73, and Valentine reported 74. It was mostly sunny, with a temperature of 73 at Des Moines, 76 at Kansas City, and 77 at Denver. At Sioux Falls, it was cloudy, with a temperature of 75. Once again, at 10 a.m. in Omaha, it was 76 degrees under sunny skies. The Omaha Metropolitan Area Pollutant Standards Index for today is 47, which represents good air quality, with particulates the main pollutant. The forecast for Saturday is 53, considered moderate air quality, with particulates the primary pollutant. The forecast for Sunday is 57, considered moderate air quality, with particulates the primary pollutant. The pollen count today for trees was 0. The pollen count today for weeds was 251, a high count, with nettle and ragweed the primary pollens. The pollen count today for grass was 3, a low count. Air pollution forecasts and pollen counts are provided by the Douglas County Health Department. Here are the forecast key messages. Calm and quiet conditions Friday, with afternoon highs in the mid-80s. A low chance for thunderstorms return Friday night and early Saturday morning across northeast Nebraska and western Iowa. Temperatures increase this weekend, with highs in the mid to upper 90s and heat index values approaching 100. Periodic thunderstorm chances and above normal temperatures continue into next week. 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The current time is 10:42 a.m. Central Daylight Time. Now for the official National Weather Service forecast for the Omaha and Council Bluffs area. Today, hot. Mostly sunny. A slight chance of showers and thunderstorms this morning. Highs in the upper 80s. South winds 10 to 15 miles an hour. Chance of rain 20%. Tonight, mostly clear until midnight, then becoming mostly cloudy. Lows in the lower 70s. South winds 10 to 15 miles an hour with gusts up to 25 miles an hour. Saturday, partly sunny in the morning, then clearing. Hot with highs in the mid-90s. South winds 15 to 20 miles an hour with gusts up to 30 miles an hour. Saturday night, mostly clear until midnight, then becoming partly cloudy. Lows in the upper 70s. South winds 10 to 15 miles an hour with gusts up to 25 miles an hour. Sunday, mostly sunny. Hot with highs in the upper 90s. South winds 10 to 15 miles an hour with gusts up to 25 miles an hour. Sunday night and Monday, partly cloudy. Hot. Lows in the upper 70s. Highs in the lower 90s. Monday night, partly cloudy until midnight, then mostly cloudy with a chance of showers and thunderstorms after midnight. Lows in the lower 70s. Chance of rain 30%. Tuesday, mostly cloudy in the morning, then becoming mostly sunny. Hot with highs in the lower 90s. Tuesday night and Wednesday, partly cloudy. Hot. Lows in the lower 70s. Highs in the mid-90s.
Wednesday night, mostly clear until midnight, then partly cloudy with a chance of showers and thunderstorms after midnight. Lows in the mid-70s. Chance of rain 30%. Thursday, mostly sunny. Hot with highs in the mid-90s. Now for the official National Weather Service forecast for the Omaha and Council Bluffs area. Today, hot. Mostly sunny. A slight chance of showers and thunderstorms this morning. Highs in the mid-80s. South winds 10 to 15 miles an hour. Chance of rain 20%. Tonight, partly cloudy until midnight, then mostly cloudy with a slight chance of showers and thunderstorms after midnight. Lows in the lower 70s. South winds 10 to 15 miles an hour with gusts up to 25 miles an hour. Chance of rain 20%. Saturday, mostly sunny. A slight chance of showers and thunderstorms in the morning. Hot with highs in the mid-90s. South winds 15 to 20 miles an hour with gusts up to 30 miles an hour. Chance of rain 20%. Saturday night, mostly clear until midnight, then becoming mostly cloudy. Lows in the upper 70s. South winds 10 to 15 miles an hour. Sunday, mostly sunny. Hot with highs in the upper 90s. South winds 10 to 15 miles an hour with gusts up to 25 miles an hour. Sunday night, partly cloudy until midnight, then becoming mostly cloudy. Lows in the upper 70s. Monday, partly sunny. Hot with highs in the lower 90s. Monday night, partly cloudy until midnight, then mostly cloudy with a chance of showers and thunderstorms after midnight. Lows in the lower 70s. Chance of rain 30%. Tuesday, partly sunny. Hot with highs in the lower 90s. Tuesday night, partly cloudy until midnight, then becoming mostly cloudy. Lows in the lower 70s. Wednesday, sunny, hot with highs in the mid-90s. Wednesday night and Thursday, partly cloudy. Hot. Lows in the mid-70s. Highs in the mid-90s. At 10 a.m. in Omaha, it was sunny. The temperature was 76 degrees, the dew point 63, and the relative humidity 64%. The wind was south at 8 miles an hour. The pressure was 30.14 inches and falling. Across eastern Nebraska and southwest Iowa, skies ranged from sunny to mostly sunny. It was 76 at Lincoln, 75 at Offutt Air Force Base, 74 at Fremont, 75 at Columbus, and 75 at Blair Airport. Tacoma reported 74, Nebraska City reported 75, Plattsmouth reported 74, and Red Oak, Iowa reported 73. Here are some observations from across the region. It was sunny, with a temperature of 72 at Grand Island, 76 at Norfolk, and 72 at Sioux City. Under sunny skies, Concordia, Kansas reported 77, North Platte reported 73, and Valentine reported 74. It was mostly sunny, with a temperature of 73 at Des Moines, 76 at Kansas City, and 77 at Denver. At Sioux Falls, it was cloudy, with a temperature of 75. Once again, at 10 a.m. in Omaha, it was 76 degrees under sunny skies. The Omaha Metropolitan Area Pollutant Standards Index for today is 47, which represents good air quality, with particulates the main pollutant. The forecast for Saturday is 53, considered moderate air quality, with particulates the primary pollutant. The forecast for Sunday is 57, considered moderate air quality, with particulates the primary pollutant. The pollen count today for trees was 0. The pollen count today for weeds was 251, a high count, with nettle and ragweed the primary pollens. The pollen count today for grass was 3, a low count. Air pollution forecasts and pollen counts are provided by the Douglas County Health Department. Here are the forecast key messages. Calm and quiet conditions Friday, with afternoon highs in the mid-80s.
A low chance for thunderstorms return Friday night and early Saturday morning across northeast Nebraska and western Iowa. Temperatures increase this weekend, with highs in the mid to upper 90s and heat index values approaching 100. Periodic thunderstorm chances and above normal temperatures continue into next week. This is NOAA All Hazards radio station KIH 61 in Omaha, Nebraska. The current time is 10:49 a.m. Central Daylight Time. Now for the official National Weather Service forecast for the Omaha and Council Bluffs area. Today, hot. Mostly sunny. A slight chance of showers and thunderstorms this morning. Highs in the mid-80s. South winds 10 to 15 miles an hour. Chance of rain 20%. Tonight, partly cloudy until midnight, then mostly cloudy with a slight chance of showers and thunderstorms after midnight. Lows in the lower 70s. South winds 10 to 15 miles an hour with gusts up to 25 miles an hour. Chance of rain 20%. Saturday, mostly sunny. A slight chance of showers and thunderstorms in the morning. Hot with highs in the mid-90s. South winds 15 to 20 miles an hour with gusts up to 30 miles an hour. Chance of rain 20%. Saturday night, mostly clear until midnight, then becoming mostly cloudy. Lows in the upper 70s. South winds 10 to 15 miles an hour. Sunday, mostly sunny. Hot with highs in the upper 90s. South winds 10 to 15 miles an hour with gusts up to 25 miles an hour. Sunday night, partly cloudy until midnight, then becoming mostly cloudy. Lows in the upper 70s. Monday, partly sunny. Hot with highs in the lower 90s. Monday night, partly cloudy until midnight, then mostly cloudy with a chance of showers and thunderstorms after midnight. Lows in the lower 70s. Chance of rain 30%. Tuesday, partly sunny. Hot with highs in the lower 90s. Tuesday night, partly cloudy until midnight, then becoming mostly cloudy. Lows in the lower 70s. Wednesday, sunny, hot with highs in the mid-90s. Wednesday night and Thursday, partly cloudy. Hot. Lows in the mid-70s. Highs in the mid-90s. At 10 a.m. in Omaha, it was sunny. The temperature was 76 degrees, the dew point 63, and the relative humidity 64%. The wind was south at 8 miles an hour. The pressure was 30.14 inches and falling. Across eastern Nebraska and southwest Iowa, skies ranged from sunny to mostly sunny. It was 76 at Lincoln, 75 at Offutt Air Force Base, 74 at Fremont, 75 at Columbus, and 75 at Blair Airport. Tacoma reported 74, Nebraska City reported 75, Plattsmouth reported 74, and Red Oak, Iowa reported 73. Here are some observations from across the region. It was sunny, with a temperature of 72 at Grand Island, 76 at Norfolk, and 72 at Sioux City. Under sunny skies, Concordia, Kansas reported 77, North Platte reported 73, and Valentine reported 74. It was mostly sunny, with a temperature of 73 at Des Moines, 76 at Kansas City, and 77 at Denver. At Sioux Falls, it was cloudy, with a temperature of 75. Once again, at 10 a.m. in Omaha, it was 76 degrees under sunny skies. The Omaha Metropolitan Area Pollutant Standards Index for today is 47, which represents good air quality, with particulates the main pollutant. The forecast for Saturday is 53, considered moderate air quality, with particulates the primary pollutant. The forecast for Sunday is 57, considered moderate air quality, with particulates the primary pollutant. The pollen count today for trees was 0. The pollen count today for weeds was 251, a high count, with nettle and ragweed the primary pollens. The pollen count today for grass was 3, a low count.
air pollution forecasts and pollen counts are provided by the Douglas County Health Department. Here are the forecast key messages. Calm and quiet conditions Friday, with afternoon highs in the mid-80s. A low chance for thunderstorms return Friday night and early Saturday morning across northeast Nebraska and

mostly sunny. A slight chance of showers and thunderstorms this morning. Highs in the mid-80s. South winds 10 to 15 miles an hour. Chance of rain 20%. Tonight, partly cloudy until midnight, then mostly cloudy with a slight chance of showers and thunderstorms after midnight. Lows in the lower 70s. South winds 10 to 15 miles an hour with gusts up to 25 miles an hour. Chance of rain 20%. Saturday, mostly sunny. A slight chance of showers and thunderstorms in the morning. Hot with highs in the mid-90s. South winds 15 to 20 miles an hour with gusts up to 30 miles an hour. Chance of rain 20%. Saturday night, mostly clear until midnight, then becoming mostly cloudy. Lows in the upper 70s. South winds 10 to 15 miles an hour. Sunday, mostly sunny. Hot with highs in the upper 90s. South winds 10 to 15 miles an hour with gusts up to 25 miles an hour. Sunday night, partly cloudy until midnight, then becoming mostly cloudy. Lows in the upper 70s. Monday, partly sunny. Hot with highs in the lower 90s. Monday night, partly cloudy until midnight, then mostly cloudy with a chance of showers and thunderstorms after midnight. Lows in the lower 70s. Chance of rain 30%. Tuesday, partly sunny. Hot with highs in the lower 90s. Tuesday night, partly cloudy until midnight, then becoming mostly cloudy. Lows in the lower 70s. Wednesday, sunny, hot with highs in the mid-90s. Wednesday night and Thursday, partly cloudy. Hot. Lows in the mid-70s. Highs in the mid-90s. At 10 a.m. in Omaha, it was sunny. The temperature was 76 degrees, the dew point 63, and the relative humidity 64%. The wind was south at 8 miles an hour. The pressure was 30.14 inches and falling. Across eastern Nebraska and southwest Iowa, skies ranged from sunny to mostly sunny. It was 76 at Lincoln, 75 at Offutt Air Force Base, 74 at Fremont, 75 at Columbus, and 75 at Blair Airport. Tacoma reported 74, Nebraska City reported 75, Plattsmouth reported 74, and Red Oak, Iowa reported 73. Here are some observations from across the region. It was sunny, with a temperature of 72 at Grand Island, 76 at Norfolk, and 72 at Sioux City. Under sunny skies, Concordia, Kansas reported 77, North Platte reported 73, and Valentine reported 74. It was mostly sunny, with a temperature of 73 at Des Moines, 76 at Kansas City, and 77 at Denver. At Sioux Falls, it was cloudy, with a temperature of 75. Once again, at 10 a.m. in Omaha, it was 76 degrees under sunny skies. The Omaha Metropolitan Area Pollutant Standards Index for today is 47, which represents good air quality, with particulates the main pollutant. The forecast for Saturday is 53, considered moderate air quality, with particulates the primary pollutant. The forecast for Sunday is 57, considered moderate air quality, with particulates the primary pollutant. The pollen count today for trees was 0. The pollen count today for weeds was 251, a high count, with nettle and ragweed the primary pollens. The pollen count today for grass was 3, a low count. Air pollution forecasts and pollen counts are provided by the Douglas County Health Department. Here are the forecast key messages. Calm and quiet conditions Friday, with afternoon highs in the mid-80s. A low chance for thunderstorms return Friday night and early Saturday morning across northeast Nebraska and western Iowa. Temperatures increase this weekend, with highs in the mid to upper 90s and heat index values approaching 100. Periodic thunderstorm chances and above normal temperatures continue into next week. 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The current time is 11.

a.m. Central Daylight Time. Now for the official National Weather Service forecast for the Omaha and Council Bluffs area. Today, hot. Mostly sunny. A slight chance of showers and thunderstorms this morning. Highs in the mid-80s. South winds 10 to 15 miles an hour. Chance of rain 20%. Tonight, partly cloudy until midnight, then mostly cloudy with a slight chance of showers and thunderstorms after midnight. Lows in the lower 70s. South winds 10 to 15 miles an hour with gusts up to 25 miles an hour. Chance of rain 20%. Saturday, mostly sunny. A slight chance of showers and thunderstorms in the morning. Hot with highs in the mid-90s. South winds 15 to 20 miles an hour with gusts up to 30 miles an hour. Chance of rain 20%. Saturday night, mostly clear until midnight, then becoming mostly cloudy. Lows in the upper 70s. South winds 10 to 15 miles an hour. Sunday, mostly sunny. Hot with highs in the upper 90s. South winds 10 to 15 miles an hour with gusts up to 25 miles an hour. Sunday night, partly cloudy until midnight, then becoming mostly cloudy. Lows in the upper 70s. Monday, partly sunny. Hot with highs in the lower 90s. Monday night, partly cloudy until midnight, then mostly cloudy with a chance of showers and thunderstorms after midnight. Lows in the lower 70s. Chance of rain 30%. Tuesday, partly sunny. Hot with highs in the lower 90s. Tuesday night, partly cloudy until midnight, then becoming mostly cloudy. Lows in the lower 70s. Wednesday, sunny, hot with highs in the mid-90s. Wednesday night and Thursday, partly cloudy. Hot. Lows in the mid-70s. Highs in the mid-90s. The Omaha Metropolitan Area Pollutant Standards Index for today is 47, which represents good air quality, with particulates the main pollutant. The forecast for Saturday is 53, considered moderate air quality, with particulates the primary pollutant. The forecast for Sunday is 57, considered moderate air quality, with particulates the primary pollutant. The pollen count today for trees was 0. The pollen count today for weeds was 251, a high count, with nettle and ragweed the primary pollens. The pollen count today for grass was 3, a low count. Air pollution forecasts and pollen counts are provided by the Douglas County Health Department. Here are the forecast key messages. Calm and quiet conditions Friday, with afternoon highs in the mid-80s. A low chance for thunderstorms return Friday night and early Saturday morning across northeast Nebraska and western Iowa. Temperatures increase this weekend, with highs in the mid to upper 90s and heat index values approaching 100. Periodic thunderstorm chances and above normal temperatures continue into next week. 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The current time is 11:04 a.m. Central Daylight Time. Now for the official National Weather Service forecast for the Omaha and Council Bluffs area. Today, hot. Mostly sunny. A slight chance of showers and thunderstorms this morning. Highs in the mid-80s. South winds 10 to 15 miles an hour. Chance of rain 20%. Tonight, partly cloudy until midnight, then mostly cloudy with a slight chance of showers and thunderstorms after midnight. Lows in the lower 70s. South winds 10 to 15 miles an hour with gusts up to 25 miles an hour. Chance of rain 20%. Saturday, mostly sunny. A slight chance of showers and thunderstorms in the morning. Hot with highs in the mid-90s. South winds 15 to 20 miles an hour with gusts up to 30 miles an hour. Chance of rain 20%. Saturday night, mostly clear until midnight, then becoming mostly cloudy. Lows in the upper 70s. South winds 10 to 15 miles an hour. Sunday,
mostly sunny. Hot with highs in the upper 90s. South winds 10 to 15 miles an hour with gusts up to 25 miles an hour. Sunday night, partly cloudy until midnight, then becoming mostly cloudy. Lows in the upper 70s. Monday, partly sunny. Hot with highs in the lower 90s. Monday night, partly cloudy until midnight, then mostly cloudy with a chance of showers and thunderstorms after midnight. Lows in the lower 70s. Chance of rain 30%. Tuesday, partly sunny. Hot with highs in the lower 90s. Tuesday night, partly cloudy until midnight, then becoming mostly cloudy. Lows in the lower 70s. Wednesday, sunny, hot with highs in the mid-90s. Wednesday night and Thursday, partly cloudy. Hot. Lows in the mid-70s. Highs in the mid-90s. At 11 a.m. in Omaha, it was mostly sunny. The temperature was 79 degrees, the dew point 63, and the relative humidity 57%. The wind was south at 12 miles an hour. The pressure was 30.14 inches and steady. Across eastern Nebraska and southwest Iowa, it was sunny, with a temperature of 80 at Lincoln, 77 at Fremont, 78 at Columbus, and 78 at Blair Airport. Under sunny skies, Tacoma reported 78, Nebraska City reported 78, Plattsmouth reported 77, and Red Oak, Iowa reported 79. At Millard, it was sunny. Here are some observations from across the region. It was sunny, with a temperature of 75 in Grand Island, 79 at North Fork, 76 at Sioux City, 80 at Concordia, Kansas, and 78 at North Platte. It was mostly sunny, with a temperature of 78 at Des Moines, 79 at Kansas City, 83 at Denver, and 77 at Valentine. At Sioux Falls, it was cloudy, with a temperature of 79. Once again, at 11 a.m. in Omaha, it was 79 degrees under mostly sunny skies. The Omaha Metropolitan Area Pollutant Standards Index for today is 47, which represents good air quality, with particulates the main pollutant. The forecast for Saturday is 53, considered moderate air quality, with particulates the primary pollutant. The forecast for Sunday is 57, considered moderate air quality, with particulates the primary pollutant. The pollen count today for trees was 0. The pollen count today for weeds was 251, a high count, with nettle and ragweed the primary pollens. The pollen count today for grass was 3, a low count. Air pollution forecasts and pollen counts are provided by the Douglas County Health Department. Here are the forecast key messages. Calm and quiet conditions Friday, with afternoon highs in the mid-80s. A low chance for thunderstorms return Friday night and early Saturday morning across northeast Nebraska and western Iowa. Temperatures increase this weekend, with highs in the mid to upper 90s and heat index values approaching 100. Periodic thunderstorm chances and above normal temperatures continue into next week. 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The current time is 11:09 a.m. Central Daylight Time. Now for the official National Weather Service forecast for the Omaha and Council Bluffs area. Today, hot. Mostly sunny. A slight chance of showers and thunderstorms this morning. Highs in the mid-80s. South winds 10 to 15 miles an hour. Chance of rain 20%. Tonight, partly cloudy until midnight, then mostly cloudy with a slight chance of showers and thunderstorms after midnight. Lows in the lower 70s. South winds 10 to 15 miles an hour with gusts up to 25 miles an hour. Chance of rain 20%. Saturday, mostly sunny. A slight chance of showers and thunderstorms in the morning. Hot with highs in the mid-90s. South winds 15 to 20 miles an hour with gusts up to 30 miles an hour. Chance of rain 20%. Saturday night, mostly clear until midnight, then becoming mostly cloudy.
lows in the upper 70s. South winds 10 to 15 miles an hour. Sunday, mostly sunny. Hot with highs in the upper 90s. South winds 10 to 15 miles an hour with gusts up to 25 miles an hour. Sunday night, partly cloudy until midnight, then becoming mostly cloudy. Lows in the upper 70s. Monday, partly sunny. Hot with highs in the lower 90s. Monday night, partly cloudy until midnight, then mostly cloudy with a chance of showers and thunderstorms after midnight. Lows in the lower 70s. Chance of rain 30%. Tuesday, partly sunny. Hot with highs in the lower 90s. Tuesday night, partly cloudy until midnight, then becoming mostly cloudy. Lows in the lower 70s. Wednesday, sunny, hot with highs in the mid-90s. Wednesday night and Thursday, partly cloudy. Hot. Lows in the mid-70s. Highs in the mid-90s. At 11 a.m. in Omaha, it was mostly sunny. The temperature was 79 degrees, the dew point 63, and the relative humidity 57%. The wind was south at 12 miles an hour. The pressure was 30.14 inches and steady. Across eastern Nebraska and southwest Iowa, it was sunny, with a temperature of 80 at Lincoln, 77 at Fremont, 78 at Columbus, and 78 at Blair Airport. Under sunny skies, Tacoma reported 78, Nebraska City reported 78, Plattsmouth reported 77, and Red Oak, Iowa reported 79. At Millard, it was sunny. Here are some observations from across the region. It was sunny, with a temperature of 75 at Grand Island, 79 at Norfolk, 76 at Sioux City, 80 at Concordia, Kansas, and 78 at North Platte. It was mostly sunny, with a temperature of 78 at Des Moines, 79 at Kansas City, 83 at Denver, and 77 at Valentine. At Sioux Falls, it was cloudy, with a temperature of 79. Once again, at 11 a.m. in Omaha, it was 79 degrees under mostly sunny skies. At 11 a.m. in Omaha, it was mostly sunny. The temperature was 79 degrees, the dew point 63, and the relative humidity 57%. The wind was south at 12 miles an hour. The pressure was 30.14 inches and steady. Across eastern Nebraska and southwest Iowa, it was sunny, with a temperature of 80 at Lincoln, 77 at Fremont, 78 at Columbus, and 78 at Blair Airport. Under sunny skies, Tacoma reported 78, Nebraska City reported 78, Plattsmouth reported 77, and Red Oak, Iowa reported 79. At Millard, it was sunny. Here are some observations from across the region. It was sunny, with a temperature of 75 at Grand Island, 79 at Norfolk, 76 at Sioux City, 80 at Concordia, Kansas, and 78 at North Platte. It was mostly sunny, with a temperature of 78 at Des Moines, 79 at Kansas City, 83 at Denver, and 77 at Valentine. At Sioux Falls, it was cloudy, with a temperature of 79. Once again, at 11 a.m. in Omaha, it was 79 degrees under mostly sunny skies. The Omaha Metropolitan Area Pollutant Standards Index for today is 47, which represents good air quality, with particulates the main pollutant. The forecast for Saturday is 53, considered moderate air quality, with particulates the primary pollutant. The forecast for Sunday is 57, considered moderate air quality, with particulates the primary pollutant. The pollen count today for trees was 0. The pollen count today for weeds was 251, a high count, with nettle and ragweed the primary pollens. The pollen count today for grass was 3, a low count. Air pollution forecasts and pollen counts are provided by the Douglas County Health Department. Here are the forecast key messages. Calm and quiet conditions Friday, with afternoon highs in the mid-80s. A low chance for thunderstorms return Friday night and early Saturday morning across northeast Nebraska and western Iowa.
temperatures increase this weekend, with highs in the mid to upper 90s and heat index values approaching 100. Periodic thunderstorm chances and above normal temperatures continue into next week. This is NOAA All Hazards Radio Station KIH 61 in Omaha, Nebraska. The current time is 11:15 a.m. Central Daylight Time. Now for the official National Weather Service forecast for the Omaha and Council Bluffs area. Today, hot, mostly sunny. A slight chance of showers and thunderstorms this morning. Highs in the mid-80s. South winds 10 to 15 miles an hour. Chance of rain 20%. Tonight, partly cloudy until midnight, then mostly cloudy with a slight chance of showers and thunderstorms after midnight. Lows in the lower 70s. South winds 10 to 15 miles an hour with gusts up to 25 miles an hour. Chance of rain 20%. Saturday, mostly sunny. A slight chance of showers and thunderstorms in the morning. Hot with highs in the mid-90s. South winds 15 to 20 miles an hour with gusts up to 30 miles an hour. Chance of rain 20%. Saturday night, mostly clear until midnight, then becoming mostly cloudy. Lows in the upper 70s. South winds 10 to 15 miles an hour. Sunday, mostly sunny. Hot with highs in the upper 90s. South winds 10 to 15 miles an hour with gusts up to 25 miles an hour. Sunday night, partly cloudy until midnight, then becoming mostly cloudy. Lows in the upper 70s. Monday, partly sunny. Hot with highs in the lower 90s. Monday night, partly cloudy until midnight, then mostly cloudy with a chance of showers and thunderstorms after midnight. Lows in the lower 70s. Chance of rain 30%. Tuesday, partly sunny. Hot with highs in the lower 90s. Tuesday night, partly cloudy until midnight, then becoming mostly cloudy. Lows in the lower 70s. Wednesday, sunny, hot with highs in the mid-90s. Wednesday night and Thursday, partly cloudy. Hot. Lows in the mid-70s. Highs in the mid-90s. At 11 a.m. in Omaha, it was mostly sunny. The temperature was 79 degrees, the dew point 63, and the relative humidity 57%. The wind was south at 12 miles an hour. The pressure was 30.14 inches and steady. Across eastern Nebraska and southwest Iowa, it was sunny, with a temperature of 80 at Lincoln, 77 at Fremont, 78 at Columbus, and 78 at Blair Airport. Under sunny skies, Tacoma reported 78, Nebraska City reported 78, Plattsmouth reported 77, and Red Oak, Iowa reported 79. At Millard, it was sunny. Here are some observations from across the region. It was sunny, with a temperature of 75 in Grand Island, 79 at North Fork, 76 at Sioux City, 80 at Concordia, Kansas, and 78 at North Platte. It was mostly sunny, with a temperature of 78 at Des Moines, 79 at Kansas City, 83 at Denver, and 77 at Valentine. At Sioux Falls, it was cloudy, with a temperature of 79. Once again, at 11 a.m. in Omaha, it was 79 degrees under mostly sunny skies. The Omaha Metropolitan Area Pollutant Standards Index for today is 47, which represents good air quality, with particulates the main pollutant. The forecast for Saturday is 53, considered moderate air quality, with particulates the primary pollutant. The forecast for Sunday is 57, considered moderate air quality, with particulates the primary pollutant. The pollen count today for trees was 0. The pollen count today for weeds was 251, a high count, with nettle and ragweed the primary pollens. The pollen count today for grass was 3, a low count. Air pollution forecasts and pollen counts are provided by the Douglas County Health Department. Here are the forecast key messages. Calm and quiet conditions Friday, with afternoon highs in the mid-80s.
A low chance for thunderstorms return Friday night and early Saturday morning across northeast Nebraska and western Iowa. Temperatures increase this weekend, with highs in the mid to upper 90s and heat index values approaching 100. Periodic thunderstorm chances and above normal temperatures continue into next week. 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The current time is 11:20 a.m. Central Daylight Time. Now for the official National Weather Service forecast for the Omaha and Council Bluffs area. Today, hot. Mostly sunny. A slight chance of showers and thunderstorms this morning. Highs in the mid-80s. South winds 10 to 15 miles an hour. Chance of rain 20%. Tonight, partly cloudy until midnight, then mostly cloudy with a slight chance of showers and thunderstorms after midnight. Lows in the lower 70s. South winds 10 to 15 miles an hour with gusts up to 25 miles an hour. Chance of rain 20%. Saturday, mostly sunny. A slight chance of showers and thunderstorms in the morning. Hot with highs in the mid-90s. South winds 15 to 20 miles an hour with gusts up to 30 miles an hour. Chance of rain 20%. Saturday night, mostly clear until midnight, then becoming mostly cloudy. Lows in the upper 70s. South winds 10 to 15 miles an hour. Sunday, mostly sunny. Hot with highs in the upper 90s. South winds 10 to 15 miles an hour with gusts up to 25 miles an hour. Sunday night, partly cloudy until midnight, then becoming mostly cloudy. Lows in the upper 70s. Monday, partly sunny. Hot with highs in the lower 90s. Monday night, partly cloudy until midnight, then mostly cloudy with a chance of showers and thunderstorms after midnight. Lows in the lower 70s. Chance of rain 30%. Tuesday, partly sunny. Hot with highs in the lower 90s. Tuesday night, partly cloudy until midnight, then becoming mostly cloudy. Lows in the lower 70s. Wednesday, sunny, hot with highs in the mid-90s. Wednesday night and Thursday, partly cloudy. Hot. Lows in the mid-70s. Highs in the mid-90s. At 11 a.m. in Omaha, it was mostly sunny. The temperature was 79 degrees, the dew point 63, and the relative humidity 57%. The wind was south at 12 miles an hour. The pressure was 30.14 inches and steady. Across eastern Nebraska and southwest Iowa, it was sunny, with a temperature of 80 at Lincoln, 77 at Fremont, 78 at Columbus, and 78 at Blair Airport. Under sunny skies, Tacoma reported 78, Nebraska City reported 78, Plattsmouth reported 77, and Red Oak, Iowa reported 79. At Millard, it was sunny. Here are some observations from across the region. It was sunny, with a temperature of 75 at Grand Island, 79 at North Fork, 76 at Sioux City, 80 at Concordia, Kansas, and 78 at North Platte. It was mostly sunny, with a temperature of 78 at Des Moines, 79 at Kansas City, 83 at Denver, and 77 at Valentine. At Sioux Falls, it was cloudy, with a temperature of 79. Once again, at 11 a.m. in Omaha, it was 79 degrees under mostly sunny skies. The Omaha Metropolitan Area Pollutant Standards Index for today is 47, which represents good air quality, with particulates the main pollutant. The forecast for Saturday is 53, considered moderate air quality, with particulates the primary pollutant. The forecast for Sunday is 57, considered moderate air quality, with particulates the primary pollutant. The pollen count today for trees was 0. The pollen count today for weeds was 251, a high count, with nettle and ragweed the primary pollens. The pollen count today for grass was 3, a low count. Air pollution forecasts and pollen counts are provided by the Douglas County Health Department.
Here are the forecast key messages. Calm and quiet conditions Friday, with afternoon highs in the mid-80s. A low chance for thunderstorms return Friday night and early Saturday morning across northeast Nebraska and western Iowa. Temperatures increase this weekend, with highs in the mid to upper 90s and heat index values approaching 100. Periodic thunderstorm chances and above normal temperatures continue into next week. This is NOAA All Hazards radio station KIH 61 in Omaha, Nebraska. The current time is 11:25 a.m. Central Daylight Time. Now for the official National Weather Service forecast for the Omaha and Council Bluffs area. Today, hot. Mostly sunny. A slight chance of showers and thunderstorms this morning. Highs in the mid-80s. South winds 10 to 15 miles an hour. Chance of rain 20%. Tonight, partly cloudy until midnight, then mostly cloudy with a slight chance of showers and thunderstorms after midnight. Lows in the lower 70s. South winds 10 to 15 miles an hour with gusts up to 25 miles an hour. Chance of rain 20%. Saturday, mostly sunny. A slight chance of showers and thunderstorms in the morning. Hot with highs in the mid-90s. South winds 15 to 20 miles an hour with gusts up to 30 miles an hour. Chance of rain 20%. Saturday night, mostly clear until midnight, then becoming mostly cloudy. Lows in the upper 70s. South winds 10 to 15 miles an hour. Sunday, mostly sunny. Hot with highs in the upper 90s. South winds 10 to 15 miles an hour with gusts up to 25 miles an hour. Sunday night, partly cloudy until midnight, then becoming mostly cloudy. Lows in the upper 70s. Monday, partly sunny. Hot with highs in the lower 90s. Monday night, partly cloudy until midnight, then mostly cloudy with a chance of showers and thunderstorms after midnight. Lows in the lower 70s. Chance of rain 30%. Tuesday, partly sunny. Hot with highs in the lower 90s. Tuesday night, partly cloudy until midnight, then becoming mostly cloudy. Lows in the lower 70s. Wednesday, sunny, hot with highs in the mid-90s. Wednesday night and Thursday, partly cloudy. Hot. Lows in the mid-70s. Highs in the mid-90s. At 11 a.m. in Omaha, it was mostly sunny. The temperature was 79 degrees, the dew point 63, and the relative humidity 57%. The wind was south at 12 miles an hour. The pressure was 30.14 inches and steady. Across eastern Nebraska and southwest Iowa, it was sunny, with a temperature of 80 at Lincoln, 77 at Fremont, 78 at Columbus, and 78 at Blair Airport. Under sunny skies, Tacoma reported 78, Nebraska City reported 78, Plattsmouth reported 77, and Red Oak, Iowa reported 79. At Millard, it was sunny. Here are some observations from across the region. It was sunny, with a temperature of 75 in Grand Island, 79 at Norfolk, 76 at Sioux City, 80 at Concordia, Kansas, and 78 at North Platte. It was mostly sunny, with a temperature of 78 at Des Moines, 79 at Kansas City, 83 at Denver, and 77 at Valentine. At Sioux Falls, it was cloudy, with a temperature of 79. Once again, at 11 a.m. in Omaha, it was 79 degrees under mostly sunny skies. The Omaha Metropolitan Area Pollutant Standards Index for today is 47, which represents good air quality, with particulates the main pollutant. The forecast for Saturday is 53, considered moderate air quality, with particulates the primary pollutant. The forecast for Sunday is 57, considered moderate air quality, with particulates the primary pollutant. The pollen count today for trees was 0. The pollen count today for weeds was 251, a high count, with nettle and ragweed the primary pollens. The pollen count today for grass was 3, a low count,
air pollution forecasts and pollen counts are provided by the Douglas County Health Department. Here are the forecast key messages. Calm and quiet conditions Friday, with afternoon highs in the mid-80s. A low chance for thunderstorms return Friday night and early Saturday morning across northeast Nebraska and western Iowa. Temperatures increase this weekend, with highs in the mid to upper 90s and heat index values approaching 100. Periodic thunderstorm chances and above normal temperatures continue into next week. This is NOAA All Hazards Radio Station KIH 61 in Omaha, Nebraska. The current time is 11:31 a.m. Central Daylight Time. Now for the official National Weather Service forecast for the Omaha and Council Bluffs area. Today, hot. Mostly sunny. A slight chance of showers and thunderstorms this morning. Highs in the mid-80s. South winds 10 to 15 miles an hour. Chance of rain 20%. Tonight, partly cloudy until midnight, then mostly cloudy with a slight chance of showers and thunderstorms after midnight. Lows in the lower 70s. South winds 10 to 15 miles an hour with gusts up to 25 miles an hour. Chance of rain 20%. Saturday, mostly sunny. A slight chance of showers and thunderstorms in the morning. Hot with highs in the mid-90s. South winds 15 to 20 miles an hour with gusts up to 30 miles an hour. Chance of rain 20%. Saturday night, mostly clear until midnight, then becoming mostly cloudy. Lows in the upper 70s. South winds 10 to 15 miles an hour. Sunday, mostly sunny. Hot with highs in the upper 90s. South winds 10 to 15 miles an hour with gusts up to 25 miles an hour. Sunday night, partly cloudy until midnight, then becoming mostly cloudy. Lows in the upper 70s. Monday, partly sunny. Hot with highs in the lower 90s. Monday night, partly cloudy until midnight, then mostly cloudy with a chance of showers and thunderstorms after midnight. Lows in the lower 70s. Chance of rain 30%. Tuesday, partly sunny. Hot with highs in the lower 90s. Tuesday night, partly cloudy until midnight, then becoming mostly cloudy. Lows in the lower 70s. Wednesday, sunny, hot with highs in the mid-90s. Wednesday night and Thursday, partly cloudy. Hot. Lows in the mid-70s. Highs in the mid-90s. 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Douglas, Sarpy, Washington, Cass, Odo, Burt, Dodge, Saunders, Harrison, Pottawatomie, and Mills. At 11 a.m. in Omaha, it was mostly sunny. The temperature was 79 degrees, the dew point 63, and the relative humidity 57%. The wind was south at 12 miles an hour. The pressure was 30.14 inches and steady. Across eastern Nebraska and southwest Iowa, it was sunny, with a temperature of 80 at Lincoln, 77 at Fremont, 78 at Columbus, and 78 at Blair Airport. Under sunny skies, Tacoma reported 78, Nebraska City reported 78, Plattsmouth reported 77, and Red Oak, Iowa reported 79. At Millard, it was sunny. Here are some observations from across the region. It was sunny, with a temperature of 75 in Grand Island, 79 at Norfolk, 76 at Sioux City, 80 at Concordia, Kansas, and 78 at North Platte. It was mostly sunny, with a temperature of 78 at Des Moines, 79 at Kansas City, 83 at Denver, and 77 at Valentine. At Sioux Falls, it was cloudy, with a temperature of 79. Once again, at 11 a.m. in Omaha, it was 79 degrees under mostly sunny skies. The Omaha Metropolitan Area Pollutant Standards Index for today is 47, which represents good air quality, with particulates the main pollutant. The forecast for Saturday is 53,
considered moderate air quality, with particulates the primary pollutant. The forecast for Sunday is 57, considered moderate air quality, with particulates the primary pollutant. The pollen count today for trees was 0. The pollen count today for weeds was 251, a high count, with nettle and ragweed the primary pollens. The pollen count today for grass was 3, a low count. Air pollution forecasts and pollen counts are provided by the Douglas County Health Department. Here are the forecast key messages. Calm and quiet conditions Friday, with afternoon highs in the mid-80s. A low chance for thunderstorms return Friday night and early Saturday morning across northeast Nebraska and western Iowa. Temperatures increase this weekend, with highs in the mid to upper 90s and heat index values approaching 100. Periodic thunderstorm chances and above normal temperatures continue into next week. This is NOAA All Hazards radio station KIH 61 in Omaha, Nebraska. The current time is 11:36 a.m. Central Daylight Time. Now for the official National Weather Service forecast for the Omaha and Council Bluffs area. Today, hot. Mostly sunny. A slight chance of showers and thunderstorms this morning. Highs in the mid-80s. South winds 10 to 15 miles an hour. Chance of rain 20%. Tonight, partly cloudy until midnight, then mostly cloudy with a slight chance of showers and thunderstorms after midnight. Lows in the lower 70s. South winds 10 to 15 miles an hour with gusts up to 25 miles an hour. Chance of rain 20%. Saturday, mostly sunny. A slight chance of showers and thunderstorms in the morning. Hot with highs in the mid-90s. South winds 15 to 20 miles an hour with gusts up to 30 miles an hour. Chance of rain 20%. Saturday night, mostly clear until midnight, then becoming mostly cloudy. Lows in the upper 70s. South winds 10 to 15 miles an hour. Sunday, mostly sunny. Hot with highs in the upper 90s. South winds 10 to 15 miles an hour with gusts up to 25 miles an hour. Sunday night, partly cloudy until midnight, then becoming mostly cloudy. Lows in the upper 70s. Monday, partly sunny. Hot with highs in the lower 90s. Monday night, partly cloudy until midnight, then mostly cloudy with a chance of showers and thunderstorms after midnight. Lows in the lower 70s. Chance of rain 30%. Tuesday, partly sunny. Hot with highs in the lower 90s. Tuesday night, partly cloudy until midnight, then becoming mostly cloudy. Lows in the lower 70s. Wednesday, sunny, hot with highs in the mid-90s. Wednesday night and Thursday, partly cloudy. Hot. Lows in the mid-70s. Highs in the mid-90s. At 11 a.m. in Omaha, it was mostly sunny. The temperature was 79 degrees, the dew point 63, and the relative humidity 57%. The wind was south at 12 miles an hour. The pressure was 30.14 inches and steady. Across eastern Nebraska and southwest Iowa, it was sunny, with a temperature of 80 at Lincoln, 77 at Fremont, 78 at Columbus, and 78 at Blair Airport. Under sunny skies, Tacoma reported 78, Nebraska City reported 78, Plattsmouth reported 77, and Red Oak, Iowa reported 79. At Millard, it was sunny. Here are some observations from across the region. It was sunny, with a temperature of 75 in Grand Island, 79 at Norfolk, 76 at Sioux City, 80 at Concordia, Kansas, and 78 at North Platte. It was mostly sunny, with a temperature of 78 at Des Moines, 79 at Kansas City, 83 at Denver, and 77 at Valentine. At Sioux Falls, it was cloudy, with a temperature of 79. Once again, at 11 a.m. in Omaha, it was 79 degrees under mostly sunny skies.
The Omaha Metropolitan Area Pollutant Standards Index for today is 47, which represents good air quality, with particulates the main pollutant. The forecast for Saturday is 53, considered moderate air quality, with particulates the primary pollutant. The forecast for Sunday is 57, considered moderate air quality, with particulates the primary pollutant. The pollen count today for trees was 0. The pollen count today for weeds was 251, a high count, with nettle and ragweed the primary pollens. The pollen count today for grass was 3, a low count. Air pollution forecasts and pollen counts are provided by the Douglas County Health Department. Here are the forecast key messages. Calm and quiet conditions Friday, with afternoon highs in the mid-80s. A low chance for thunderstorms return Friday night and early Saturday morning across northeast Nebraska and western Iowa. Temperatures increase this weekend, with highs in the mid to upper 90s and heat index values approaching 100. Periodic thunderstorm chances and above normal temperatures continue into next week. 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The current time is 11:41 a.m. Central Daylight Time. Now for the official National Weather Service forecast for the Omaha and Council Bluffs area. Today, hot. Mostly sunny. A slight chance of showers and thunderstorms this morning. Highs in the mid-80s. South winds 10 to 15 miles an hour. Chance of rain 20%. Tonight, partly cloudy until midnight, then mostly cloudy with a slight chance of showers and thunderstorms after midnight. Lows in the lower 70s. South winds 10 to 15 miles an hour with gusts up to 25 miles an hour. Chance of rain 20%. Saturday, mostly sunny. A slight chance of showers and thunderstorms in the morning. Hot with highs in the mid-90s. South winds 15 to 20 miles an hour with gusts up to 30 miles an hour. Chance of rain 20%. Saturday night, mostly clear until midnight, then becoming mostly cloudy. Lows in the upper 70s. South winds 10 to 15 miles an hour. Sunday, mostly sunny. Hot with highs in the upper 90s. South winds 10 to 15 miles an hour with gusts up to 25 miles an hour. Sunday night, partly cloudy until midnight, then becoming mostly cloudy. Lows in the upper 70s. Monday, partly sunny. Hot with highs in the lower 90s. Monday night, partly cloudy until midnight, then mostly cloudy with a chance of showers and thunderstorms after midnight. Lows in the lower 70s. Chance of rain 30%. Tuesday, partly sunny. Hot with highs in the lower 90s. Tuesday night, partly cloudy until midnight, then becoming mostly cloudy. Lows in the lower 70s. Wednesday, sunny, hot with highs in the mid-90s. Wednesday night and Thursday, partly cloudy. Hot. Lows in the mid-70s. Highs in the mid-90s. At 11 a.m. in Omaha, it was mostly sunny. The temperature was 79 degrees, the dew point 63, and the relative humidity 57%. The wind was south at 12 miles an hour. The pressure was 30.14 inches and steady. Across eastern Nebraska and southwest Iowa, it was sunny, with a temperature of 80 at Lincoln, 77 at Fremont, 78 at Columbus, and 78 at Blair Airport. Under sunny skies, Tacoma reported 78, Nebraska City reported 78, Plattsmouth reported 77, and Red Oak, Iowa reported 79. At Millard, it was sunny. Here are some observations from across the region. It was sunny, with a temperature of 75 at Grand Island, 79 at Norfolk, 76 at Sioux City, 80 at Concordia, Kansas, and 78 at North Platte. It was mostly sunny, with a temperature of 78 at Des Moines, 79 at Kansas City, 83 at Denver, and 77 at Valentine. At Sioux Falls, it was cloudy, with a temperature of 79.
Once again, at 11 a.m. in Omaha, it was 79 degrees under mostly sunny skies. The Omaha Metropolitan Area Pollutant Standards Index for today is 47, which represents good air quality, with particulates the main pollutant. The forecast for Saturday is 53, considered moderate air quality, with particulates the primary pollutant. The forecast for Sunday is 57, considered moderate air quality, with particulates the primary pollutant. The pollen count today for trees was 0. The pollen count today for weeds was 251, a high count, with nettle and ragweed the primary pollens. The pollen count today for grass was 3, a low count. Air pollution forecasts and pollen counts are provided by the Douglas County Health Department. Here are the forecast key messages. Calm and quiet conditions Friday, with afternoon highs in the mid-80s. A low chance for thunderstorms return Friday night and early Saturday morning across northeast Nebraska and western Iowa. Temperatures increase this weekend, with highs in the mid to upper 90s and heat index values approaching 100. Periodic thunderstorm chances and above normal temperatures continue into next week. 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The current time is 11:46 a.m. Central Daylight Time. Now for the official National Weather Service forecast for the Omaha and Council Bluffs area. Today, hot. Mostly sunny. A slight chance of showers and thunderstorms this morning. Highs in the mid-80s. South winds 10 to 15 miles an hour. Chance of rain 20%. Tonight, partly cloudy until midnight, then mostly cloudy with a slight chance of showers and thunderstorms after midnight. Lows in the lower 70s. South winds 10 to 15 miles an hour with gusts up to 25 miles an hour. Chance of rain 20%. Saturday, mostly sunny. A slight chance of showers and thunderstorms in the morning. Hot with highs in the mid-90s. South winds 15 to 20 miles an hour with gusts up to 30 miles an hour. Chance of rain 20%. Saturday night, mostly clear until midnight, then becoming mostly cloudy. Lows in the upper 70s. South winds 10 to 15 miles an hour. Sunday, mostly sunny. Hot with highs in the upper 90s. South winds 10 to 15 miles an hour with gusts up to 25 miles an hour. Sunday night, partly cloudy until midnight, then becoming mostly cloudy. Lows in the upper 70s. Monday, partly sunny. Hot with highs in the lower 90s. Monday night, partly cloudy until midnight, then mostly cloudy with a chance of showers and thunderstorms after midnight. Lows in the lower 70s. Chance of rain 30%. Tuesday, partly sunny. Hot with highs in the lower 90s. Tuesday night, partly cloudy until midnight, then becoming mostly cloudy. Lows in the lower 70s. Wednesday, sunny, hot with highs in the mid-90s. Wednesday night and Thursday, partly cloudy. Hot. Lows in the mid-70s. Highs in the mid-90s. At 11 a.m. in Omaha, it was mostly sunny. The temperature was 79 degrees, the dew point 63, and the relative humidity 57%. The wind was south at 12 miles an hour. The pressure was 30.14 inches and steady. Across eastern Nebraska and southwest Iowa, it was sunny, with a temperature of 80 at Lincoln, 77 at Fremont, 78 at Columbus, and 78 at Blair Airport. Under sunny skies, Tacoma reported 78, Nebraska City reported 78, Plattsmouth reported 77, and Red Oak, Iowa reported 79. At Millard, it was sunny. Here are some observations from across the region. It was sunny, with a temperature of 75 in Grand Island, 79 at North Fork, 76 at Sioux City, 80 at Concordia, Kansas, and 78 at North Platte. It was mostly sunny, with a temperature of 78 at Des Moines,
79 at Kansas City, 83 at Denver, and 77 at Valentine. At Sioux Falls, it was cloudy with a temperature of 79. Once again, at 11 a.m. in Omaha, it was 79 degrees under mostly sunny skies. The Omaha Metropolitan Area Pollutant Standards Index for today is 47, which represents good air quality, with particulates the main pollutant. The forecast for Saturday is 53, considered moderate air quality, with particulates the primary pollutant. The forecast for Sunday is 57, considered moderate air quality, with particulates the primary pollutant. The pollen count today for trees was 0. The pollen count today for weeds was 251, a high count, with nettle and ragweed the primary pollens. The pollen count today for grass was 3, a low count. Air pollution forecasts and pollen counts are provided by the Douglas County Health Department. Here are the forecast key messages. Calm and quiet conditions Friday, with afternoon highs in the mid-80s. A low chance for thunderstorms return Friday night and early Saturday morning across northeast Nebraska and western Iowa. Temperatures increase this weekend, with highs in the mid to upper 90s and heat index values approaching 100. Periodic thunderstorm chances and above normal temperatures continue into next week. This is NOAA All Hazards Radio Station KIH 61 in Omaha, Nebraska. The current time is 11:51 a.m. Central Daylight Time. Now for the official National Weather Service forecast for the Omaha and Council Bluffs area. Today, hot. Mostly sunny. A slight chance of showers and thunderstorms this morning. Highs in the mid-80s. South winds 10 to 15 miles an hour. Chance of rain 20%. Tonight, partly cloudy until midnight, then mostly cloudy with a slight chance of showers and thunderstorms after midnight. Lows in the lower 70s. South winds 10 to 15 miles an hour with gusts up to 25 miles an hour. Chance of rain 20%. Saturday, mostly sunny. A slight chance of showers and thunderstorms in the morning. Hot with highs in the mid-90s. South winds 15 to 20 miles an hour with gusts up to 30 miles an hour. Chance of rain 20%. Saturday night, mostly clear until midnight, then becoming mostly cloudy. Lows in the upper 70s. South winds 10 to 15 miles an hour. Sunday, mostly sunny. Hot with highs in the upper 90s. South winds 10 to 15 miles an hour with gusts up to 25 miles an hour. Sunday night, partly cloudy until midnight, then becoming mostly cloudy. Lows in the upper 70s. Monday, partly sunny. Hot with highs in the lower 90s. Monday night, partly cloudy until midnight, then mostly cloudy with a chance of showers and thunderstorms after midnight. Lows in the lower 70s. Chance of rain 30%. Tuesday, partly sunny. Hot with highs in the lower 90s. Tuesday night, partly cloudy until midnight, then becoming mostly cloudy. Lows in the lower 70s. Wednesday, sunny, hot with highs in the mid-90s. Wednesday night and Thursday, partly cloudy. Hot. Lows in the mid-70s. Highs in the mid-90s. At 11 a.m. in Omaha, it was mostly sunny. The temperature was 79 degrees, the dew point 63, and the relative humidity 57%. The wind was south at 12 miles an hour. The pressure was 30.14 inches and steady. Across eastern Nebraska and southwest Iowa, it was sunny, with a temperature of 80 at Lincoln, 77 at Fremont, 78 at Columbus, and 78 at Blair Airport. Under sunny skies, Tacoma reported 78, Nebraska City reported 78, Plattsmouth reported 77, and Red Oak, Iowa reported 79. At Millard, it was sunny. Here are some observations from across the region. It was sunny, with a temperature of 75 at Grand Island, 79 at Norfolk, 76 at Sioux City, 80 at
Concordia, Kansas, and 78 at Northland. It was mostly sunny, with a temperature of 78 at Des Moines, 79 at Kansas City, 83 at Denver, and 77 at Valentine. It's

The pollen count today for trees was 0. The pollen count today for weeds was 251, a high count, with nettle and ragweed the primary pollens. The pollen count today for grass was 3, a low count. Air pollution forecasts and pollen counts are provided by the Douglas County Health Department. Here are the forecast key messages. Calm and quiet conditions Friday, with afternoon highs in the mid-80s. A low chance for thunderstorms return Friday night and early Saturday morning across northeast Nebraska and western Iowa. Temperatures increase this weekend, with highs in the mid to upper 90s and heat index values approaching 100. Periodic thunderstorm chances and above normal temperatures continue into next week. 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The current time is 11:56 a.m. Central Daylight Time. Now for the official National Weather Service forecast for the Omaha and Council Bluffs area. Today, hot. Mostly sunny. A slight chance of showers and thunderstorms this morning. Highs in the mid-80s. South winds 10 to 15 miles an hour. Chance of rain 20%. Tonight, partly cloudy until midnight, then mostly cloudy with a slight chance of showers and thunderstorms after midnight. Lows in the lower 70s. South winds 10 to 15 miles an hour with gusts up to 25 miles an hour. Chance of rain 20%. Saturday, mostly sunny. A slight chance of showers and thunderstorms in the morning. Hot with highs in the mid-90s. South winds 15 to 20 miles an hour with gusts up to 30 miles an hour. Chance of rain 20%. Saturday night, mostly clear until midnight, then becoming mostly cloudy. Lows in the upper 70s. South winds 10 to 15 miles an hour. Sunday, mostly sunny. Hot with highs in the upper 90s. South winds 10 to 15 miles an hour with gusts up to 25 miles an hour. Sunday night, partly cloudy until midnight, then becoming mostly cloudy. Lows in the upper 70s. Monday, partly sunny. Hot with highs in the lower 90s. Monday night, partly cloudy until midnight, then mostly cloudy with a chance of showers and thunderstorms after midnight. Lows in the lower 70s. Chance of rain 30%. Tuesday, partly sunny. Hot with highs in the lower 90s. Tuesday night, partly cloudy until midnight, then becoming mostly cloudy. Lows in the lower 70s. Wednesday, sunny, hot with highs in the mid-90s. Wednesday night and Thursday, partly cloudy. Hot. Lows in the mid-70s. Highs in the mid-90s. At 11 a.m. in Omaha, it was mostly sunny. The temperature was 79 degrees, the dew point 63, and the relative humidity 57%. The wind was south at 12 miles an hour. The pressure was 30.14 inches and steady. Across eastern Nebraska and southwest Iowa, it was sunny, with a temperature of 80 at Lincoln, 77 at Fremont, 78 at Columbus, and 78 at Blair Airport. Under sunny skies, Tacoma reported 78, Nebraska City reported 78, Plattsmouth reported 77, and Red Oak, Iowa reported 79. At Millard, it was sunny. Here are some observations from across the region. It was sunny, with a temperature of 75 at Grand Island, 79 at North Fork, 76 at Sioux City, 80 at Concordia, Kansas, and 78 at North Platte. It was mostly sunny, with a temperature of 78 at Des Moines, 79 at Kansas City, 83 at Denver, and 77 at Valentine. At Sioux Falls, it was cloudy, with a temperature of 79. Once again, at 11 a.m. in Omaha, it was 79 degrees under mostly sunny skies. The Omaha Metropolitan Area Pollutant Standards Index for today is 47, which represents good air quality, with particulates the main pollutant. The forecast for Saturday is 53, considered moderate air quality, with particulates the primary pollutant.

the forecast for Sunday is 57, considered moderate air quality, with particulates the primary pollutant. The pollen count today for trees was 0. The pollen count today for weeds was 251, a high count, with nettle and ragweed the primary pollens. The pollen count today for grass was 3, a low count. Air pollution forecasts and pollen counts are provided by the Douglas County Health Department. Here are the forecast key messages. Calm and quiet conditions Friday, with afternoon highs in the mid-80s. A low chance for thunderstorms return Friday night and early Saturday morning across northeast Nebraska and western Iowa. Temperatures increase this weekend, with highs in the mid to upper 90s and heat index values approaching 100. Periodic thunderstorm chances and above normal temperatures continue into next week. 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The current time is 12:02 p.m. Central Daylight Time. Now for the official National Weather Service forecast for the Omaha and Council Bluffs area. Today, hot. Mostly sunny. A slight chance of showers and thunderstorms this morning. Highs in the mid-80s. South winds 10 to 15 miles an hour. Chance of rain 20%. Tonight, partly cloudy until midnight, then mostly cloudy with a slight chance of showers and thunderstorms after midnight. Lows in the lower 70s. South winds 10 to 15 miles an hour with gusts up to 25 miles an hour. Chance of rain 20%. Saturday, mostly sunny. A slight chance of showers and thunderstorms in the morning. Hot with highs in the mid-90s. South winds 15 to 20 miles an hour with gusts up to 30 miles an hour. Chance of rain 20%. Saturday night, mostly clear until midnight, then becoming mostly cloudy. Lows in the upper 70s. South winds 10 to 15 miles an hour. Sunday, mostly sunny. Hot with highs in the upper 90s. South winds 10 to 15 miles an hour with gusts up to 25 miles an hour. Sunday night, partly cloudy until midnight, then becoming mostly cloudy. Lows in the upper 70s. Monday, partly sunny. Hot with highs in the lower 90s. Monday night, partly cloudy until midnight, then mostly cloudy with a chance of showers and thunderstorms after midnight. Lows in the lower 70s. Chance of rain 30%. Tuesday, partly sunny. Hot with highs in the lower 90s. Tuesday night, partly cloudy until midnight, then becoming mostly cloudy. Lows in the lower 70s. Wednesday, sunny, hot with highs in the mid-90s. Wednesday night and Thursday, partly cloudy. Hot. Lows in the mid-70s. Highs in the mid-90s. The Omaha Metropolitan Area Pollutant Standards Index for today is 47, which represents good air quality, with particulates the main pollutant. The forecast for Saturday is 53, considered moderate air quality, with particulates the primary pollutant. The forecast for Sunday is 57, considered moderate air quality, with particulates the primary pollutant. The pollen count today for trees was 0. The pollen count today for weeds was 251, a high count, with nettle and ragweed the primary pollens. The pollen count today for grass was 3, a low count. Air pollution forecasts and pollen counts are provided by the Douglas County Health Department. Here are the forecast key messages. Calm and quiet conditions Friday, with afternoon highs in the mid-80s. A low chance for thunderstorms return Friday night and early Saturday morning across northeast Nebraska and western Iowa. Temperatures increase this weekend, with highs in the mid to upper 90s and heat index values approaching 100. Periodic thunderstorm chances and above normal temperatures continue into next week. 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The current time is 12:05 p.m. Central Daylight Time.
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Today, hot. Mostly sunny. A slight chance of showers and thunderstorms this morning. Highs in the mid-80s. South winds 10 to 15 miles an hour. Chance of rain 20%. Tonight, partly cloudy until midnight, then mostly cloudy with a slight chance of showers and thunderstorms after midnight. Lows in the lower 70s. South winds 10 to 15 miles an hour with gusts up to 25 miles an hour. Chance of rain 20%. Saturday, mostly sunny. A slight chance of showers and thunderstorms in the morning. Hot with highs in the mid-90s. South winds 15 to 20 miles an hour with gusts up to 30 miles an hour. Chance of rain 20%. Saturday night, mostly clear until midnight, then becoming mostly cloudy. Lows in the upper 70s. South winds 10 to 15 miles an hour. Sunday, mostly sunny. Hot with highs in the upper 90s. South winds 10 to 15 miles an hour with gusts up to 25 miles an hour. Sunday night, partly cloudy until midnight, then becoming mostly cloudy. Lows in the upper 70s. Monday, partly sunny. Hot with highs in the lower 90s. Monday night, partly cloudy until midnight, then mostly cloudy with a chance of showers and thunderstorms after midnight. Lows in the lower 70s. Chance of rain 30%. Tuesday, partly sunny. Hot with highs in the lower 90s. Tuesday night, partly cloudy until midnight, then becoming mostly cloudy. Lows in the lower 70s. Wednesday, sunny, hot with highs in the mid-90s. Wednesday night and Thursday, partly cloudy. Hot. Lows in the mid-70s. Highs in the mid-90s. At noon in Omaha, it was mostly sunny. The temperature was 82 degrees, the dew point 64, and the relative humidity 54%. The wind was south at 13 miles an hour. The pressure was 30.14 inches and steady. Across eastern Nebraska and southwest Iowa, it was sunny, with a temperature of 82 at Lincoln, 79 at Fremont, 80 at Columbus, and 80 at Blair Airport. Under sunny skies, Tacoma reported 80, Nebraska City reported 80, Plattsmouth reported 80, and Red Oak, Iowa reported 81. At Millard, it was sunny. Here are some observations from across the region. It was sunny, with a temperature of 79 at Grand Island, 83 at Concordia, Kansas, 81 at North Platte, and 81 at Valentine. It was mostly sunny, with a temperature of 81 at Norfolk, 78 at Sioux City, 80 at Des Moines, 81 at Kansas City, and 87 at Denver. At Sioux Falls, it was cloudy, with a temperature of 82. Once again, at noon in Omaha it was 82 degrees under mostly sunny skies. The Omaha Metropolitan Area Pollutant Standards Index for today is 47, which represents good air quality, with particulates the main pollutant. The forecast for Saturday is 53, considered moderate air quality, with particulates the primary pollutant. The forecast for Sunday is 57, considered moderate air quality, with particulates the primary pollutant. The pollen count today for trees was 0. The pollen count today for weeds was 251, a high count, with nettle and ragweed the primary pollens. The pollen count today for grass was 3, a low count. Air pollution forecasts and pollen counts are provided by the Douglas County Health Department. Here are the forecast key messages. Calm and quiet conditions Friday, with afternoon highs in the mid-80s. A low chance for thunderstorms return Friday night and early Saturday morning across northeast Nebraska and western Iowa. Temperatures increase this weekend, with highs in the mid to upper 90s and heat index values approaching 100. Periodic thunderstorm chances and above normal temperatures continue into next week. This is NOAA All Hazards Radio Station KIH 61 in Omaha, Nebraska.
The current time is 12:10 p.m. Central Daylight Time. Now for the official National Weather Service forecast for the Omaha and Council Bluffs area. Today, hot. Mostly sunny. A slight chance of showers and thunderstorms this morning. Highs in the mid-80s. South winds 10 to 15 miles an hour. Chance of rain 20%. Tonight, partly cloudy until midnight, then mostly cloudy with a slight chance of showers and thunderstorms after midnight. Lows in the lower 70s. South winds 10 to 15 miles an hour with gusts up to 25 miles an hour. Chance of rain 20%. Saturday, mostly sunny. A slight chance of showers and thunderstorms in the morning. Hot with highs in the mid-90s. South winds 15 to 20 miles an hour with gusts up to 30 miles an hour. Chance of rain 20%. Saturday night, mostly clear until midnight, then becoming mostly cloudy. Lows in the upper 70s. South winds 10 to 15 miles an hour. Sunday, mostly sunny. Hot with highs in the upper 90s. South winds 10 to 15 miles an hour with gusts up to 25 miles an hour. Sunday night, partly cloudy until midnight, then becoming mostly cloudy. Lows in the upper 70s. Monday, partly sunny. Hot with highs in the lower 90s. Monday night, partly cloudy until midnight, then mostly cloudy with a chance of showers and thunderstorms after midnight. Lows in the lower 70s. Chance of rain 30%. Tuesday, partly sunny. Hot with highs in the lower 90s. Tuesday night, partly cloudy until midnight, then becoming mostly cloudy. Lows in the lower 70s. Wednesday, sunny, hot with highs in the mid-90s. Wednesday night and Thursday, partly cloudy. Hot. Lows in the mid-70s. Highs in the mid-90s. At noon in Omaha, it was mostly sunny. The temperature was 82 degrees, the dew point 64, and the relative humidity 54%. The wind was south at 13 miles an hour. The pressure was 30.14 inches and steady. Across eastern Nebraska and southwest Iowa, it was sunny, with a temperature of 82 at Lincoln, 79 at Fremont, 80 at Columbus, and 80 at Blair Airport. Under sunny skies, Tacoma reported 80, Nebraska City reported 80, Plattsmouth reported 80, and Red Oak, Iowa reported 81. At Millard, it was sunny. Here are some observations from across the region. It was sunny, with a temperature of 79 at Grand Island, 83 at Concordia, Kansas, 81 at North Platte, and 81 at Valentine. It was mostly sunny, with a temperature of 81 at Norfolk, 78 at Sioux City, 80 at Des Moines, 81 at Kansas City, and 87 at Denver. At Sioux Falls, it was cloudy, with a temperature of 82. Once again, at noon in Omaha it was 82 degrees under mostly sunny skies. The Omaha Metropolitan Area Pollutant Standards Index for today is 47, which represents good air quality, with particulates the main pollutant. The forecast for Saturday is 53, considered moderate air quality, with particulates the primary pollutant. The forecast for Sunday is 57, considered moderate air quality, with particulates the primary pollutant. The pollen count today for trees was 0. The pollen count today for weeds was 251, a high count, with nettle and ragweed the primary pollens. The pollen count today for grass was 3, a low count. Air pollution forecasts and pollen counts are provided by the Douglas County Health Department. Here are the forecast key messages. Calm and quiet conditions Friday, with afternoon highs in the mid-80s. A low chance for thunderstorms return Friday night and early Saturday morning across northeast Nebraska and western Iowa. Temperatures increase this weekend, with highs in the mid to upper 90s and heat index values approaching 100. Periodic thunderstorm chances and above normal temperatures continue into next week.
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The current time is 12:15 p.m. Central Daylight Time. Now for the official National Weather Service forecast for the Omaha and Council Bluffs area. Today, hot. Mostly sunny. A slight chance of showers and thunderstorms this morning. Highs in the mid-80s. South winds 10 to 15 miles an hour. Chance of rain 20%. Tonight, partly cloudy until midnight, then mostly cloudy with a slight chance of showers and thunderstorms after midnight. Lows in the lower 70s. South winds 10 to 15 miles an hour with gusts up to 25 miles an hour. Chance of rain 20%. Saturday, mostly sunny. A slight chance of showers and thunderstorms in the morning. Hot with highs in the mid-90s. South winds 15 to 20 miles an hour with gusts up to 30 miles an hour. Chance of rain 20%. Saturday night, mostly clear until midnight, then becoming mostly cloudy. Lows in the upper 70s. South winds 10 to 15 miles an hour. Sunday, mostly sunny. Hot with highs in the upper 90s. South winds 10 to 15 miles an hour with gusts up to 25 miles an hour. Sunday night, partly cloudy until midnight, then becoming mostly cloudy. Lows in the upper 70s. Monday, partly sunny. Hot with highs in the lower 90s. Monday night, partly cloudy until midnight, then mostly cloudy with a chance of showers and thunderstorms after midnight. Lows in the lower 70s. Chance of rain 30%. Tuesday, partly sunny. Hot with highs in the lower 90s. Tuesday night, partly cloudy until midnight, then becoming mostly cloudy. Lows in the lower 70s. Wednesday, sunny, hot with highs in the mid-90s. Wednesday night and Thursday, partly cloudy. Hot. Lows in the mid-70s. Highs in the mid-90s. At noon in Omaha, it was mostly sunny. The temperature was 82 degrees, the dew point 64, and the relative humidity 54%. The wind was south at 13 miles an hour. The pressure was 30.14 inches and steady. Across eastern Nebraska and southwest Iowa, it was sunny, with a temperature of 82 at Lincoln, 79 at Fremont, 80 at Columbus, and 80 at Blair Airport. Under sunny skies, Tacoma reported 80, Nebraska City reported 80, Plattsmouth reported 80, and Red Oak, Iowa reported 81. At Millard, it was sunny. Here are some observations from across the region. It was sunny, with a temperature of 79 at Grand Island, 83 at Concordia, Kansas, 81 at North Platte, and 81 at Valentine. It was mostly sunny, with a temperature of 81 at Norfolk, 78 at Sioux City, 80 at Des Moines, 81 at Kansas City, and 87 at Denver. At Sioux Falls, it was cloudy, with a temperature of 82. Once again, at noon in Omaha it was 82 degrees under mostly sunny skies. The Omaha Metropolitan Area Pollutant Standards Index for today is 47, which represents good air quality, with particulates the main pollutant. The forecast for Saturday is 53, considered moderate air quality, with particulates the primary pollutant. The forecast for Sunday is 57, considered moderate air quality, with particulates the primary pollutant. The pollen count today for trees was 0. The pollen count today for weeds was 251, a high count, with nettle and ragweed the primary pollens. The pollen count today for grass was 3, a low count. Air pollution forecasts and pollen counts are provided by the Douglas County Health Department. Here are the forecast key messages. High temperatures are expected in the mid-80s today, with increasing southerly wind gusts. A chance for thunderstorms returns tonight into early Saturday, mainly across northeast Nebraska and western Iowa.
hotter conditions arrive this weekend, with highs in the mid to upper 90s, heat index values near 100, and wind gusts of 20 minus 30 plus miles per hour. Above normal temperatures and periodic thunderstorm chances continued into next week. This is NOAA All Hazards radio station KIH 61 in Omaha, Nebraska. The current time is 12:21 p.m. Central Daylight Time. Now for the official National Weather Service forecast for the Omaha and Council Bluffs area. Today, hot. Mostly sunny. A slight chance of showers and thunderstorms this morning. Highs in the mid-80s. South winds 10 to 15 miles an hour. Chance of rain 20%. Tonight, partly cloudy until midnight, then mostly cloudy with a slight chance of showers and thunderstorms after midnight. Lows in the lower 70s. South winds 10 to 15 miles an hour with gusts up to 25 miles an hour. Chance of rain 20%. Saturday, mostly sunny. A slight chance of showers and thunderstorms in the morning. Hot with highs in the mid-90s. South winds 15 to 20 miles an hour with gusts up to 30 miles an hour. Chance of rain 20%. Saturday night, mostly clear until midnight, then becoming mostly cloudy. Lows in the upper 70s. South winds 10 to 15 miles an hour. Sunday, mostly sunny. Hot with highs in the upper 90s. South winds 10 to 15 miles an hour with gusts up to 25 miles an hour. Sunday night, partly cloudy until midnight, then becoming mostly cloudy. Lows in the upper 70s. Monday, partly sunny. Hot with highs in the lower 90s. Monday night, partly cloudy until midnight, then mostly cloudy with a chance of showers and thunderstorms after midnight. Lows in the lower 70s. Chance of rain 30%. Tuesday, partly sunny. Hot with highs in the lower 90s. Tuesday night, partly cloudy until midnight, then becoming mostly cloudy. Lows in the lower 70s. Wednesday, sunny, hot with highs in the mid-90s. Wednesday night and Thursday, partly cloudy. Hot. Lows in the mid-70s. Highs in the mid-90s. At noon in Omaha, it was mostly sunny. The temperature was 82 degrees, the dew point 64, and the relative humidity 54%. The wind was south at 13 miles an hour. The pressure was 30.14 inches and steady. Across eastern Nebraska and southwest Iowa, it was sunny, with a temperature of 82 at Lincoln, 79 at Fremont, 80 at Columbus, and 80 at Blair Airport. Under sunny skies, Tacoma reported 80, Nebraska City reported 80, Plattsmouth reported 80, and Red Oak, Iowa reported 81. At Millard, it was sunny. Here are some observations from across the region. It was sunny, with a temperature of 79 at Grand Island, 83 at Concordia, Kansas, 81 at North Platte, and 81 at Valentine. It was mostly sunny, with a temperature of 81 at Norfolk, 78 at Sioux City, 80 at Des Moines, 81 at Kansas City, and 87 at Denver. At Sioux Falls, it was cloudy, with a temperature of 82. Once again, at noon in Omaha it was 82 degrees under mostly sunny skies. The Omaha Metropolitan Area Pollutant Standards Index for today is 47, which represents good air quality, with particulates the main pollutant. The forecast for Saturday is 53, considered moderate air quality, with particulates the primary pollutant. The forecast for Sunday is 57, considered moderate air quality, with particulates the primary pollutant. The pollen count today for trees was 0. The pollen count today for weeds was 251, a high count, with nettle and ragweed the primary pollens. The pollen count today for grass was 3, a low count. Air pollution forecasts and pollen counts are provided by the Douglas County Health Department. Here are the forecast key messages. High temperatures are expected in the mid-80s today, with increasing southerly wind gusts.
A chance for thunderstorms returns tonight into early Saturday, mainly across northeast Nebraska and western Iowa. Hotter conditions arrive this weekend, with highs in the mid to upper 90s, heat index values near 100, and wind gusts of 20 minus 30 plus miles per hour. Above normal temperatures and periodic thunderstorm chances continued into next week. This is NOAA All Hazards radio station KIH 61 in Omaha, Nebraska. The current time is 12:26 p.m. Central Daylight Time. Now for the official National Weather Service forecast for the Omaha and Council Bluffs area. This afternoon, hot. Mostly sunny. Highs in the mid-80s. South winds 10 to 15 miles an hour. Tonight, partly cloudy until midnight, then mostly cloudy with a slight chance of showers and thunderstorms after midnight. Lows in the lower 70s. South winds 10 to 15 miles an hour with gusts up to 25 miles an hour. Chance of rain 20%. Saturday, mostly sunny. A slight chance of showers and thunderstorms in the morning. Hot with highs in the mid-90s. South winds 15 to 20 miles an hour with gusts up to 30 miles an hour. Chance of rain 20%. Saturday night, mostly clear until midnight, then becoming mostly cloudy. Lows in the upper 70s. South winds 10 to 15 miles an hour. Sunday, mostly sunny. Hot with highs in the upper 90s. South winds 10 to 15 miles an hour with gusts up to 25 miles an hour. Sunday night, partly cloudy until midnight, then becoming mostly cloudy. Lows in the upper 70s. Monday, partly sunny. Hot with highs in the lower 90s. Monday night, partly cloudy until midnight, then mostly cloudy with a chance of showers and thunderstorms after midnight. Lows in the mid-70s. Chance of rain 30%. Tuesday, partly sunny. Hot with highs in the lower 90s. Tuesday night, partly cloudy until midnight, then becoming mostly cloudy. Lows in the mid-70s. Wednesday, sunny, hot with highs in the mid-90s. Wednesday night and Thursday, partly cloudy. Hot. Lows in the mid-70s. Highs in the mid-90s. At noon in Omaha, it was mostly sunny. The temperature was 82 degrees, the dew point 64, and the relative humidity 54%. The wind was south at 13 miles an hour. The pressure was 30.14 inches and steady. Across eastern Nebraska and southwest Iowa, it was sunny, with a temperature of 82 at Lincoln, 79 at Fremont, 80 at Columbus, and 80 at Blair Airport. Under sunny skies, Tacoma reported 80, Nebraska City reported 80, Plattsmouth reported 80, and Red Oak, Iowa reported 81. At Millard, it was sunny. Here are some observations from across the region. It was sunny, with a temperature of 79 at Grand Island, 83 at Concordia, Kansas, 81 at North Platte, and 81 at Valentine. It was mostly sunny, with a temperature of 81 at North Fork, 78 at Sioux City, 80 at Des Moines, 81 at Kansas City, and 87 at Denver. At Sioux Falls, it was cloudy, with a temperature of 82. Once again, at noon in Omaha it was 82 degrees under mostly sunny skies. The Omaha Metropolitan Area Pollutant Standards Index for today is 47, which represents good air quality, with particulates the main pollutant. The forecast for Saturday is 53, considered moderate air quality, with particulates the primary pollutant. The forecast for Sunday is 57, considered moderate air quality, with particulates the primary pollutant. The pollen count today for trees was 0. The pollen count today for weeds was 251, a high count, with nettle and ragweed the primary pollens. The pollen count today for grass was 3, a low count. Air pollution forecasts and pollen counts are provided by the Douglas County Health Department. Here are the forecast key messages.
High temperatures are expected in the mid-80s today, with increasing southerly wind gusts. A chance for thunderstorms returns tonight into early Saturday, mainly across northeast Nebraska and western Iowa. Hotter conditions arrive this weekend, with highs in the mid to upper 90s, heat index values near 100, and wind gusts of 20 minus 30 plus miles per hour. Above normal temperatures and periodic thunderstorm chances continued into next week. 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The current time is 12:31 p.m. Central Daylight Time. Now for the official National Weather Service forecast for the Omaha and Council Bluffs area. This afternoon, hot. Mostly sunny. Highs in the mid-80s. South winds 10 to 15 miles an hour. Tonight, partly cloudy until midnight, then mostly cloudy with a slight chance of showers and thunderstorms after midnight. Lows in the lower 70s. South winds 10 to 15 miles an hour with gusts up to 25 miles an hour. Chance of rain 20%. Saturday, mostly sunny. A slight chance of showers and thunderstorms in the morning. Hot with highs in the mid-90s. South winds 15 to 20 miles an hour with gusts up to 30 miles an hour. Chance of rain 20%. Saturday night, mostly clear until midnight, then becoming mostly cloudy. Lows in the upper 70s. South winds 10 to 15 miles an hour. Sunday, mostly sunny. Hot with highs in the upper 90s. South winds 10 to 15 miles an hour with gusts up to 25 miles an hour. Sunday night, partly cloudy until midnight, then becoming mostly cloudy. Lows in the upper 70s. Monday, partly sunny. Hot with highs in the lower 90s. Monday night, partly cloudy until midnight, then mostly cloudy with a chance of showers and thunderstorms after midnight. Lows in the mid-70s. Chance of rain 30%. Tuesday, partly sunny. Hot with highs in the lower 90s. Tuesday night, partly cloudy until midnight, then becoming mostly cloudy. Lows in the mid-70s. Wednesday, sunny, hot with highs in the mid-90s. Wednesday night and Thursday, partly cloudy. Hot. Lows in the mid-70s. Highs in the mid-90s. At noon in Omaha, it was mostly sunny. The temperature was 82 degrees, the dew point 64, and the relative humidity 54%. The wind was south at 13 miles an hour. The pressure was 30.14 inches and steady. Across eastern Nebraska and southwest Iowa, it was sunny, with a temperature of 82 at Lincoln, 79 at Fremont, 80 at Columbus, and 80 at Blair Airport. Under sunny skies, Tacoma reported 80, Nebraska City reported 80, Plattsmouth reported 80, and Red Oak, Iowa reported 81. At Millard, it was sunny. Here are some observations from across the region. It was sunny, with a temperature of 79 at Grand Island, 83 at Concordia, Kansas, 81 at North Platte, and 81 at Valentine. It was mostly sunny, with a temperature of 81 at North Fork, 78 at Sioux City, 80 at Des Moines, 81 at Kansas City, and 87 at Denver. At Sioux Falls, it was cloudy, with a temperature of 82. Once again, at noon in Omaha it was 82 degrees under mostly sunny skies. The Omaha Metropolitan Area Pollutant Standards Index for today is 47, which represents good air quality, with particulates the main pollutant. The forecast for Saturday is 53, considered moderate air quality, with particulates the primary pollutant. The forecast for Sunday is 57, considered moderate air quality, with particulates the primary pollutant. The pollen count today for trees was 0.
The pollen count today for weeds was 251, a high count, with nettle and ragweed the primary pollens. The pollen count today for grass was 3, a low count. Air pollution forecasts and pollen counts are provided by the Douglas County Health Department. Here are the forecast key messages. High temperatures are expected in the mid-80s today, with increasing southerly wind gusts. A chance for thunderstorms returns tonight into early Saturday, mainly across northeast Nebraska and western Iowa. Hotter conditions arrive this weekend, with highs in the mid to upper 90s, heat index values near 100, and wind gusts of 20 minus 30 plus miles per hour. Above normal temperatures and periodic thunderstorm chances continued into next week. This is NOAA All Hazards Radio Station KIH 61 in Omaha, Nebraska. The current time is 12:36 p.m. Central Daylight Time. Now for the official National Weather Service forecast for the Omaha and Council Bluffs area. This afternoon, hot. Mostly sunny. Highs in the mid-80s. South winds 10 to 15 miles an hour. Tonight, partly cloudy until midnight, then mostly cloudy with a slight chance of showers and thunderstorms after midnight. Lows in the lower 70s. South winds 10 to 15 miles an hour with gusts up to 25 miles an hour. Chance of rain 20%. Saturday, mostly sunny. A slight chance of showers and thunderstorms in the morning. Hot with highs in the mid-90s. South winds 15 to 20 miles an hour with gusts up to 30 miles an hour. Chance of rain 20%. Saturday night, mostly clear until midnight, then becoming mostly cloudy. Lows in the upper 70s. South winds 10 to 15 miles an hour. Sunday, mostly sunny. Hot with highs in the upper 90s. South winds 10 to 15 miles an hour with gusts up to 25 miles an hour. Sunday night, partly cloudy until midnight, then becoming mostly cloudy. Lows in the upper 70s. Monday, partly sunny. Hot with highs in the lower 90s. Monday night, partly cloudy until midnight, then mostly cloudy with a chance of showers and thunderstorms after midnight. Lows in the mid-70s. Chance of rain 30%. Tuesday, partly sunny. Hot with highs in the lower 90s. Tuesday night, partly cloudy until midnight, then becoming mostly cloudy. Lows in the mid-70s. Wednesday, sunny, hot with highs in the mid-90s. Wednesday night and Thursday, partly cloudy. Hot. Lows in the mid-70s. Highs in the mid-90s. At noon in Omaha, it was mostly sunny. The temperature was 82 degrees, the dew point 64, and the relative humidity 54%. The wind was south at 13 miles an hour. The pressure was 30.14 inches and steady. Across eastern Nebraska and southwest Iowa, it was sunny, with a temperature of 82 at Lincoln, 79 at Fremont, 80 at Columbus, and 80 at Blair Airport. Under sunny skies, Tacoma reported 80, Nebraska City reported 80, Plattsmouth reported 80, and Red Oak, Iowa reported 81. At Millard, it was sunny. Here are some observations from across the region. It was sunny, with a temperature of 79 at Grand Island, 83 at Concordia, Kansas, 81 at North Platte, and 81 at Valentine. It was mostly sunny, with a temperature of 81 at Norfolk, 78 at Sioux City, 80 at Des Moines, 81 at Kansas City, and 87 at Denver. At Sioux Falls, it was cloudy, with a temperature of 82. Once again, at noon in Omaha it was 82 degrees under mostly sunny skies. The Omaha Metropolitan Area Pollutant Standards Index for today is 47, which represents good air quality, with particulates the main pollutant. The forecast for Saturday is 53, considered moderate air quality, with particulates the primary pollutant. The forecast for Sunday is 57, considered moderate air quality, with particulates the primary pollutant.
The pollen count today for trees was 0. The pollen count today for weeds was 251, a high count, with nettle and ragweed the primary pollens. The pollen count today for grass was 3, a low count. Air pollution forecasts and pollen counts are provided by the Douglas County Health Department. Here are the forecast key messages. High temperatures are expected in the mid-80s today, with increasing southerly wind gusts. A chance for thunderstorms returns tonight into early Saturday, mainly across northeast Nebraska and western Iowa. Hotter conditions arrive this weekend, with highs in the mid to upper 90s, heat index values near 100, and wind gusts of 20-30+ miles per hour. Above normal temperatures and periodic thunderstorm chances continued into next week. This is NOAA All Hazards Radio Station KIH 61 in Omaha, Nebraska. The current time is 12:41 p.m. Central Daylight Time. Now for the official National Weather Service forecast for the Omaha and Council Bluffs area. This afternoon, hot. Mostly sunny. Highs in the mid-80s. South winds 10 to 15 miles an hour. Tonight, partly cloudy until midnight, then mostly cloudy with a slight chance of showers and thunderstorms after midnight. Lows in the lower 70s. South winds 10 to 15 miles an hour with gusts up to 25 miles an hour. Chance of rain 20%. Saturday, mostly sunny. A slight chance of showers and thunderstorms in the morning. Hot with highs in the mid-90s. South winds 15 to 20 miles an hour with gusts up to 30 miles an hour. Chance of rain 20%. Saturday night, mostly clear until midnight, then becoming mostly cloudy. Lows in the upper 70s. South winds 10 to 15 miles an hour. Sunday, mostly sunny. Hot with highs in the upper 90s. South winds 10 to 15 miles an hour with gusts up to 25 miles an hour. Sunday night, partly cloudy until midnight, then becoming mostly cloudy. Lows in the upper 70s. Monday, partly sunny. Hot with highs in the lower 90s. Monday night, partly cloudy until midnight, then mostly cloudy with a chance of showers and thunderstorms after midnight. Lows in the mid-70s. Chance of rain 30%. Tuesday, partly sunny. Hot with highs in the lower 90s. Tuesday night, partly cloudy until midnight, then becoming mostly cloudy. Lows in the mid-70s. Wednesday, sunny, hot with highs in the mid-90s. Wednesday night and Thursday, partly cloudy. Hot. Lows in the mid-70s. Highs in the mid-90s. At noon in Omaha, it was mostly sunny. The temperature was 82 degrees, the dew point 64, and the relative humidity 54%. The wind was south at 13 miles an hour. The pressure was 30.14 inches and steady. Across eastern Nebraska and southwest Iowa, it was sunny, with a temperature of 82 at Lincoln, 79 at Fremont, 80 at Columbus, and 80 at Blair Airport. Under sunny skies, Tacoma reported 80, Nebraska City reported 80, Plattsmouth reported 80, and Red Oak, Iowa reported 81. At Millard, it was sunny. Here are some observations from across the region. It was sunny, with a temperature of 79 at Grand Island, 83 at Concordia, Kansas, 81 at North Platte, and 81 at Valentine. It was mostly sunny, with a temperature of 81 at North Fork, 78 at Sioux City, 80 at Des Moines, 81 at Kansas City, and 87 at Denver. At Sioux Falls, it was cloudy, with a temperature of 82. Once again, at noon in Omaha it was 82 degrees under mostly sunny skies. The Omaha Metropolitan Area Pollutant Standards Index for today is 47, which represents good air quality, with particulates the main pollutant. The forecast for Saturday is 53, considered moderate air quality, with particulates the primary pollutant. The
forecast for Sunday is 57, considered moderate air quality, with particulates the primary pollutant. The pollen count today for trees was 0. The pollen count today for weeds was 251, a high count, with nettle and ragweed the primary pollens. The pollen count today for grass was 3, a low count. Air pollution forecasts and pollen counts are provided by the Douglas County Health Department. Here are the forecast key messages. High temperatures are expected in the mid-80s today, with increasing southerly wind gusts. A chance for thunderstorms returns tonight into early Saturday, mainly across northeast Nebraska and western Iowa. Hotter conditions arrive this weekend, with highs in the mid to upper 90s, heat index values near 100, and wind gusts of 20-30+ miles per hour. Above normal temperatures and periodic thunderstorm chances continued into next week. This is NOAA All Hazards radio station KIH 61 in Omaha, Nebraska. The current time is 12:46 p.m. Central Daylight Time. Now for the official National Weather Service forecast for the Omaha and Council Bluffs area. This afternoon, hot. Mostly sunny. Highs in the mid-80s. South winds 10 to 15 miles an hour. Tonight, partly cloudy until midnight, then mostly cloudy with a slight chance of showers and thunderstorms after midnight. Lows in the lower 70s. South winds 10 to 15 miles an hour with gusts up to 25 miles an hour. Chance of rain 20%. Saturday, mostly sunny. A slight chance of showers and thunderstorms in the morning. Hot with highs in the mid-90s. South winds 15 to 20 miles an hour with gusts up to 30 miles an hour. Chance of rain 20%. Saturday night, mostly clear until midnight, then becoming mostly cloudy. Lows in the upper 70s. South winds 10 to 15 miles an hour. Sunday, mostly sunny. Hot with highs in the upper 90s. South winds 10 to 15 miles an hour with gusts up to 25 miles an hour. Sunday night, partly cloudy until midnight, then becoming mostly cloudy. Lows in the upper 70s. Monday, partly sunny. Hot with highs in the lower 90s. Monday night, partly cloudy until midnight, then mostly cloudy with a chance of showers and thunderstorms after midnight. Lows in the mid-70s. Chance of rain 30%. Tuesday, partly sunny. Hot with highs in the lower 90s. Tuesday night, partly cloudy until midnight, then becoming mostly cloudy. Lows in the mid-70s. Wednesday, sunny, hot with highs in the mid-90s. Wednesday night and Thursday, partly cloudy. Hot. Lows in the mid-70s. Highs in the mid-90s. At noon in Omaha, it was mostly sunny. The temperature was 82 degrees, the dew point 64, and the relative humidity 54%. The wind was south at 13 miles an hour. The pressure was 30.14 inches and steady. Across eastern Nebraska and southwest Iowa, it was sunny, with a temperature of 82 at Lincoln, 79 at Fremont, 80 at Columbus, and 80 at Blair Airport. Under sunny skies, Tacoma reported 80, Nebraska City reported 80, Plattsmouth reported 80, and Red Oak, Iowa reported 81. At Millard, it was sunny. Here are some observations from across the region. It was sunny, with a temperature of 79 at Grand Island, 83 at Concordia, Kansas, 81 at North Platte, and 81 at Valentine. It was mostly sunny, with a temperature of 81 at Norfolk, 78 at Sioux City, 80 at Des Moines, 81 at Kansas City, and 87 at Denver. At Sioux Falls, it was cloudy, with a temperature of 82. Once again, at noon in Omaha it was 82 degrees under mostly sunny skies. The Omaha Metropolitan Area Pollutant Standards Index for today is 47, which represents good air quality, with particulates the main pollutant. The forecast for Saturday is 53,
considered moderate air quality, with particulates the primary pollutant. The forecast for Sunday is 57, considered moderate air quality, with particulates the primary pollutant. The pollen count today for trees was 0. The pollen count today for weeds was 251, a high count, with nettle and ragweed the primary pollens. The pollen count today for grass was 3, a low count. Air pollution forecasts and pollen counts are provided by the Douglas County Health Department. Here are the forecast key messages. High temperatures are expected in the mid-80s today, with increasing southerly wind gusts. A chance for thunderstorms returns tonight into early Saturday, mainly across northeast Nebraska and western Iowa. Hotter conditions arrive this weekend, with highs in the mid to upper 90s, heat index values near 100, and wind gusts of 20-30+ miles per hour. Above normal temperatures and periodic thunderstorm chances continued into next week. 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The current time is 12:51 p.m. Central Daylight Time. Now for the official National Weather Service forecast for the Omaha and Council Bluffs area. This afternoon, hot. Mostly sunny. Highs in the mid-80s. South winds 10 to 15 miles an hour. Tonight, partly cloudy until midnight, then mostly cloudy with a slight chance of showers and thunderstorms after midnight. Lows in the lower 70s. South winds 10 to 15 miles an hour with gusts up to 25 miles an hour. Chance of rain 20%. Saturday, mostly sunny. A slight chance of showers and thunderstorms in the morning. Hot with highs in the mid-90s. South winds 15 to 20 miles an hour with gusts up to 30 miles an hour. Chance of rain 20%. Saturday night, mostly clear until midnight, then becoming mostly cloudy. Lows in the upper 70s. South winds 10 to 15 miles an hour. Sunday, mostly sunny. Hot with highs in the upper 90s. South winds 10 to 15 miles an hour with gusts up to 25 miles an hour. Sunday night, partly cloudy until midnight, then becoming mostly cloudy. Lows in the upper 70s. Monday, partly sunny. Hot with highs in the lower 90s. Monday night, partly cloudy until midnight, then mostly cloudy with a chance of showers and thunderstorms after midnight. Lows in the mid-70s. Chance of rain 30%. Tuesday, partly sunny. Hot with highs in the lower 90s. Tuesday night, partly cloudy until midnight, then becoming mostly cloudy. Lows in the mid-70s. Wednesday, sunny, hot with highs in the mid-90s. Wednesday night and Thursday, partly cloudy. Hot. Lows in the mid-70s. Highs in the mid-90s. At noon in Omaha, it was mostly sunny. The temperature was 82 degrees, the dew point 64, and the relative humidity 54%. The wind was south at 13 miles an hour. The pressure was 30.14 inches and steady. Across eastern Nebraska and southwest Iowa, it was sunny, with a temperature of 82 at Lincoln, 79 at Fremont, 80 at Columbus, and 80 at Blair Airport. Under sunny skies, Tacoma reported 80, Nebraska City reported 80, Plattsmouth reported 80, and Red Oak, Iowa reported 81. At Millard, it was sunny. Here are some observations from across the region. It was sunny, with a temperature of 79 at Grand Island, 83 at Concordia, Kansas, 81 at North Platte, and 81 at Valentine. It was mostly sunny, with a temperature of 81 at North Fork, 78 at Sioux City, 80 at Des Moines, 81 at Kansas City, and 87 at Denver. At Sioux Falls, it was cloudy, with a temperature of 82. Once again, at noon in Omaha it was 82 degrees under mostly sunny skies. The Omaha Metropolitan Area Pollutant Standards Index for today is 47, which represents good air quality, with particulates the main pollutant.
The forecast for Saturday is 53, considered moderate air quality, with particulates the primary pollutant. The forecast for Sunday is 57, considered moderate air quality, with particulates the primary pollutant. The pollen count today for trees was 0. The pollen count today for weeds was 251, a high count, with nettle and ragweed the primary pollens. The pollen count today for grass was 3, a low count. Air pollution forecasts and pollen count.

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The current time is 12:56 p.m. Central Daylight Time. Now for the official National Weather Service forecast for the Omaha and Council Bluffs area. This afternoon, hot. Mostly sunny. Highs in the mid-80s. South winds 10 to 15 miles an hour. Tonight, partly cloudy until midnight, then mostly cloudy with a slight chance of showers and thunderstorms after midnight. Lows in the lower 70s. South winds 10 to 15 miles an hour with gusts up to 25 miles an hour. Chance of rain 20%. Saturday, mostly sunny. A slight chance of showers and thunderstorms in the morning. Hot with highs in the mid-90s. South winds 15 to 20 miles an hour with gusts up to 30 miles an hour. Chance of rain 20%. Saturday night, mostly clear until midnight, then becoming mostly cloudy. Lows in the upper 70s. South winds 10 to 15 miles an hour. Sunday, mostly sunny. Hot with highs in the upper 90s. South winds 10 to 15 miles an hour with gusts up to 25 miles an hour. Sunday night, partly cloudy until midnight, then becoming mostly cloudy. Lows in the upper 70s. Monday, partly sunny. Hot with highs in the lower 90s. Monday night, partly cloudy until midnight, then mostly cloudy with a chance of showers and thunderstorms after midnight. Lows in the mid-70s. Chance of rain 30%. Tuesday, partly sunny. Hot with highs in the lower 90s. Tuesday night, partly cloudy until midnight, then becoming mostly cloudy. Lows in the mid-70s. Wednesday, sunny, hot with highs in the mid-90s. Wednesday night and Thursday, partly cloudy. Hot. Lows in the mid-70s. Highs in the mid-90s. At noon in Omaha, it was mostly sunny. The temperature was 82 degrees, the dew point 64, and the relative humidity 54%. The wind was south at 13 miles an hour. The pressure was 30.14 inches and steady. Across eastern Nebraska and southwest Iowa, it was sunny, with a temperature of 82 at Lincoln, 79 at Fremont, 80 at Columbus, and 80 at Blair Airport. Under sunny skies, Tacoma reported 80, Nebraska City reported 80, Plattsmouth reported 80, and Red Oak, Iowa reported 81. At Millard, it was sunny. Here are some observations from across the region. It was sunny, with a temperature of 79 at Grand Island, 83 at Concordia, Kansas, 81 at North Platte, and 81 at Valentine. It was mostly sunny, with a temperature of 81 at Norfolk, 78 at Sioux City, 80 at Des Moines, 81 at Kansas City, and 87 at Denver. At Sioux Falls, it was cloudy, with a temperature of 82. Once again, at noon in Omaha it was 82 degrees under mostly sunny skies. The Omaha Metropolitan Area Pollutant Standards Index for today is 47, which represents good air quality, with particulates the main pollutant. The forecast for Saturday is 53, considered moderate air quality, with particulates the primary pollutant. The forecast for Sunday is 57, considered moderate air quality, with particulates the primary pollutant. The pollen count today for trees was 0. The pollen count today for weeds was 251, a high count, with nettle and ragweed the primary pollens. The pollen count today for grass was 3, a low count. Air pollution forecasts and pollen counts are provided by the Douglas County Health Department. Here are the forecast key messages. High temperatures are expected in the mid-80s today, with increasing southerly wind gusts. A chance for thunderstorms returns tonight into early Saturday, mainly across northeast Nebraska and western Iowa. Hotter conditions arrive this weekend, with highs in the mid to upper 90s, heat index values near 100, and wind gusts of 20 minus 30 plus miles per hour. Above normal temperatures.

periodic thunderstorm chances continued into next week. 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The current time is 1:01 p.m. Central Daylight Time. Now for the official National Weather Service forecast for the Omaha and Council Bluffs area. This afternoon, hot. Mostly sunny. Highs in the mid-80s. South winds 10 to 15 miles an hour. Tonight, partly cloudy until midnight, then mostly cloudy with a slight chance of showers and thunderstorms after midnight. Lows in the lower 70s. South winds 10 to 15 miles an hour with gusts up to 25 miles an hour. Chance of rain 20%. Saturday, mostly sunny. A slight chance of showers and thunderstorms in the morning. Hot with highs in the mid-90s. South winds 15 to 20 miles an hour with gusts up to 30 miles an hour. Chance of rain 20%. Saturday night, mostly clear until midnight, then becoming mostly cloudy. Lows in the upper 70s. South winds 10 to 15 miles an hour. Sunday, mostly sunny. Hot with highs in the upper 90s. South winds 10 to 15 miles an hour with gusts up to 25 miles an hour. Sunday night, partly cloudy until midnight, then becoming mostly cloudy. Lows in the upper 70s. Monday, partly sunny. Hot with highs in the lower 90s. Monday night, partly cloudy until midnight, then mostly cloudy with a chance of showers and thunderstorms after midnight. Lows in the mid-70s. Chance of rain 30%. Tuesday, partly sunny. Hot with highs in the lower 90s. Tuesday night, partly cloudy until midnight, then becoming mostly cloudy. Lows in the mid-70s. Wednesday, sunny, hot with highs in the mid-90s. Wednesday night and Thursday, partly cloudy. Hot. Lows in the mid-70s. Highs in the mid-90s. The Omaha Metropolitan Area Pollutant Standards Index for today is 47, which represents good air quality, with particulates the main pollutant. The forecast for Saturday is 53, considered moderate air quality, with particulates the primary pollutant. The forecast for Sunday is 57, considered moderate air quality, with particulates the primary pollutant. The pollen count today for trees was 0. The pollen count today for weeds was 251, a high count, with nettle and ragweed the primary pollens. The pollen count today for grass was 3, a low count. Air pollution forecasts and pollen counts are provided by the Douglas County Health Department. Here are the forecast key messages. High temperatures are expected in the mid-80s today, with increasing southerly wind gusts. A chance for thunderstorms returns tonight into early Saturday, mainly across northeast Nebraska and western Iowa. Hotter conditions arrive this weekend, with highs in the mid to upper 90s, heat index values near 100, and wind gusts of 20 minus 30 plus miles per hour. Above normal temperatures and periodic thunderstorm chances continued into next week. This is NOAA All Hazards radio station KIH 61 in Omaha, Nebraska. The current time is 1:05 p.m. Central Daylight Time. Now for the official National Weather Service forecast for the Omaha and Council Bluffs area. This afternoon, hot. Mostly sunny. Highs in the mid-80s. South winds 10 to 15 miles an hour. Tonight, partly cloudy until midnight, then mostly cloudy with a slight chance of showers and thunderstorms after midnight. Lows in the lower 70s. South winds 10 to 15 miles an hour with gusts up to 25 miles an hour. Chance of rain 20%. Saturday, mostly sunny. A slight chance of showers and thunderstorms in the morning. Hot with highs in the mid-90s. South winds 15 to 20 miles an hour with gusts up to 30 miles an hour. Chance of rain 20%. Saturday night, mostly clear until midnight, then becoming mostly cloudy.
lows in the upper 70s. South winds 10 to 15 miles an hour. Sunday, mostly sunny. Hot with highs in the upper 90s. South winds 10 to 15 miles an hour with gusts up to 25 miles an hour. Sunday night, partly cloudy until midnight, then becoming mostly cloudy. Lows in the upper 70s. Monday, partly sunny. Hot with highs in the lower 90s. Monday night, partly cloudy until midnight, then mostly cloudy with a chance of showers and thunderstorms after midnight. Lows in the mid-70s. Chance of rain 30%. Tuesday, partly sunny. Hot with highs in the lower 90s. Tuesday night, partly cloudy until midnight, then becoming mostly cloudy. Lows in the mid-70s. Wednesday, sunny, hot with highs in the mid-90s. Wednesday night and Thursday, partly cloudy. Hot. Lows in the mid-70s. Highs in the mid-90s. At 1 p.m. in Omaha, it was partly sunny. The temperature was 82 degrees, the dew point 64, and the relative humidity 54%. The wind was south at 9 miles an hour. The pressure was 30.12 inches and falling. Across eastern Nebraska and southwest Iowa, it was sunny, with a temperature of 83 at Lincoln, 81 at Fremont, 81 at Columbus, and 81 at Blair Airport. Under sunny skies, Nebraska City reported 81, Plattsmouth reported 81, and Red Oak, Iowa reported 82. At Tecumseh, it was mostly sunny, with a temperature of 81. At Millard, it was sunny. Here are some observations from across the region. It was sunny, with a temperature of 82 at Grand Island, 84 at Norfolk, 85 at Concordia, Kansas, 84 at North Platte, and 83 at Valentine. It was mostly sunny, with a temperature of 80 at Sioux City, and 82 at Kansas City. It was partly sunny, with a temperature of 82 at Des Moines, and 92 at Denver. At Sioux Falls, it was cloudy, with a temperature of 82. Once again, at 1 p.m. in Omaha, it was 82 degrees under partly sunny skies. The Omaha Metropolitan Area Pollutant Standards Index for today is 47, which represents good air quality, with particulates the main pollutant. The forecast for Saturday is 53, considered moderate air quality, with particulates the primary pollutant. The forecast for Sunday is 57, considered moderate air quality, with particulates the primary pollutant. The pollen count today for trees was 0. The pollen count today for weeds was 251, a high count, with nettle and ragweed the primary pollens. The pollen count today for grass was 3, a low count. Air pollution forecasts and pollen counts are provided by the Douglas County Health Department. Here are the forecast key messages. High temperatures are expected in the mid-80s today, with increasing southerly wind gusts. A chance for thunderstorms returns tonight into early Saturday, mainly across northeast Nebraska and western Iowa. Hotter conditions arrive this weekend, with highs in the mid to upper 90s, heat index values near 100, and wind gusts of 20 minus 30 plus miles per hour. Above normal temperatures and periodic thunderstorm chances continued into next week. 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The current time is 1:10 p.m. Central Daylight Time. Now for the official National Weather Service forecast for the Omaha and Council Bluffs area. This afternoon, hot. Mostly sunny. Highs in the mid-80s. South winds 10 to 15 miles an hour. Tonight, partly cloudy until midnight, then mostly cloudy with a slight chance of showers and thunderstorms after midnight. Lows in the lower 70s. South winds 10 to 15 miles an hour with gusts up to 25 miles an hour. Chance of rain 20%. Saturday, mostly sunny. A slight chance of showers and thunderstorms in the morning. Hot with highs in the mid-90s. South winds 15 to 20 miles an hour with gusts up to 30 miles an hour.
chance of rain 20%. Saturday night, mostly clear until midnight, then becoming mostly cloudy. Lows in the upper 70s. South winds 10 to 15 miles an hour. Sunday, mostly sunny. Hot with highs in the upper 90s. South winds 10 to 15 miles an hour with gusts up to 25 miles an hour. Sunday night, partly cloudy until midnight, then becoming mostly cloudy. Lows in the upper 70s. Monday, partly sunny. Hot with highs in the lower 90s. Monday night, partly cloudy until midnight, then mostly cloudy with a chance of showers and thunderstorms after midnight. Lows in the mid-70s. Chance of rain 30%. Tuesday, partly sunny. Hot with highs in the lower 90s. Tuesday night, partly cloudy until midnight, then becoming mostly cloudy. Lows in the mid-70s. Wednesday, sunny, hot with highs in the mid-90s. Wednesday night and Thursday, partly cloudy. Hot. Lows in the mid-70s. Highs in the mid-90s. At 1 p.m. in Omaha, it was partly sunny. The temperature was 82 degrees, the dew point 64, and the relative humidity 54%. The wind was south at 9 miles an hour. The pressure was 30.12 inches and falling. Across eastern Nebraska and southwest Iowa, it was sunny, with a temperature of 83 at Lincoln, 81 at Columbus, and 81 at Tacoma. Under sunny skies, Nebraska City reported 81, Plattsmouth reported 81, and Red Oak, Iowa reported 82. It was mostly sunny, with a temperature of 81 at Fremont, and 81 at Blair Airport. At Offutt Air Force Base, it was partly sunny, with a temperature of 84. At Millard, it was sunny. Here are some observations from across the region. It was sunny, with a temperature of 82 at Grand Island, 84 at North Fork, 85 at Concordia, Kansas, 84 at North Platte, and 83 at Valentine. It was mostly sunny, with a temperature of 80 at Sioux City, and 82 at Kansas City. It was partly sunny, with a temperature of 82 at Des Moines, and 92 at Denver. At Sioux Falls, it was cloudy, with a temperature of 82. Once again, at 1 p.m. in Omaha it was 82 degrees under partly sunny skies. The Omaha Metropolitan Area Pollutant Standards Index for today is 47, which represents good air quality, with particulates the main pollutant. The forecast for Saturday is 53, considered moderate air quality, with particulates the primary pollutant. The forecast for Sunday is 57, considered moderate air quality, with particulates the primary pollutant. The pollen count today for trees was 0. The pollen count today for weeds was 251, a high count, with nettle and ragweed the primary pollens. The pollen count today for grass was 3, a low count. Air pollution forecasts and pollen counts are provided by the Douglas County Health Department. Here are the forecast key messages. High temperatures are expected in the mid-80s today, with increasing southerly wind gusts. A chance for thunderstorms returns tonight into early Saturday, mainly across northeast Nebraska and western Iowa. Hotter conditions arrive this weekend, with highs in the mid to upper 90s, heat index values near 100, and wind gusts of 20 minus 30 plus miles per hour. Above normal temperatures and periodic thunderstorm chances continued into next week. This is NOAA All Hazards Radio Station KIH 61 in Omaha, Nebraska. The current time is 1:15 p.m. Central Daylight Time. Now for the official National Weather Service forecast for the Omaha and Council Bluffs area. This afternoon, hot. Mostly sunny. Highs in the mid-80s. South winds 10 to 15 miles an hour. Tonight, partly cloudy until midnight, then mostly cloudy with a slight chance of showers and thunderstorms after midnight. Lows in the lower 70s. South winds 10 to 15 miles an hour with gusts up to 25 miles an hour. Chance of rain 20%.
Saturday, mostly sunny. A slight chance of showers and thunderstorms in the morning. Hot with highs in the mid-90s. South winds 15 to 20 miles an hour with gusts up to 30 miles an hour. Chance of rain 20%. Saturday night, mostly clear until midnight, then becoming mostly cloudy. Lows in the upper 70s. South winds 10 to 15 miles an hour. Sunday, mostly sunny. Hot with highs in the upper 90s. South winds 10 to 15 miles an hour with gusts up to 25 miles an hour. Sunday night, partly cloudy until midnight, then becoming mostly cloudy. Lows in the upper 70s. Monday, partly sunny. Hot with highs in the lower 90s. Monday night, partly cloudy until midnight, then mostly cloudy with a chance of showers and thunderstorms after midnight. Lows in the mid-70s. Chance of rain 30%. Tuesday, partly sunny. Hot with highs in the lower 90s. Tuesday night, partly cloudy until midnight, then becoming mostly cloudy. Lows in the mid-70s. Wednesday, sunny, hot with highs in the mid-90s. Wednesday night and Thursday, partly cloudy. Hot. Lows in the mid-70s. Highs in the mid-90s. At 1 p.m. in Omaha, it was partly sunny. The temperature was 82 degrees, the dew point 64, and the relative humidity 54%. The wind was south at 9 miles an hour. The pressure was 30.12 inches and falling. Across eastern Nebraska and southwest Iowa, it was sunny, with a temperature of 83 at Lincoln, 81 at Columbus, and 81 at Tecumseh. Under sunny skies, Nebraska City reported 81, Plattsmouth reported 81, and Red Oak, Iowa reported 82. It was mostly sunny, with a temperature of 81 at Fremont and 81 at Blair Airport. At Offutt Air Force Base, it was partly sunny, with a temperature of 84. At Millard, it was sunny. Here are some observations from across the region. It was sunny, with a temperature of 82 at Grand Island, 84 at Norfolk, 85 at Concordia, Kansas, 84 at North Platte, and 83 at Valentine. It was mostly sunny, with a temperature of 80 at Sioux City, and 82 at Kansas City. It was partly sunny, with a temperature of 82 at Des Moines, and 92 at Denver. At Sioux Falls, it was cloudy, with a temperature of 82. Once again, at 1 p.m. in Omaha, it was 82 degrees under partly sunny skies. The Omaha Metropolitan Area Pollutant Standards Index for today is 47, which represents good air quality, with particulates the main pollutant. The forecast for Saturday is 53, considered moderate air quality, with particulates the primary pollutant. The forecast for Sunday is 57, considered moderate air quality, with particulates the primary pollutant. The pollen count today for trees was 0. The pollen count today for weeds was 251, a high count, with nettle and ragweed the primary pollens. The pollen count today for grass was 3, a low count. Air pollution forecasts and pollen counts are provided by the Douglas County Health Department. Here are the forecast key messages. High temperatures are expected in the mid-80s today, with increasing southerly wind gusts. A chance for thunderstorms returns tonight into early Saturday, mainly across northeast Nebraska and western Iowa. Hotter conditions arrive this weekend, with highs in the mid to upper 90s, heat index values near 100, and wind gusts of 20 minus 30 plus miles per hour. Above normal temperatures and periodic thunderstorm chances continued into next week. This is NOAA All Hazards Radio Station KIH-61 in Omaha, Nebraska. The current time is 1:21 p.m. Central Daylight Time. Now for the official National Weather Service forecast for the Omaha and Council Bluffs area. This afternoon, hot. Mostly sunny. Highs in the mid-80s. South winds 10 to 15 miles an hour. Tonight,
partly cloudy until midnight, then mostly cloudy with a slight chance of showers and thunderstorms after midnight. Lows in the lower 70s. South winds 10 to 15 miles an hour with gusts up to 25 miles an hour. Chance of rain 20%. Saturday, mostly sunny. A slight chance of showers and thunderstorms in the morning. Hot with highs in the mid-90s. South winds 15 to 20 miles an hour with gusts up to 30 miles an hour. Chance of rain 20%. Saturday night, mostly clear until midnight, then becoming mostly cloudy. Lows in the upper 70s. South winds 10 to 15 miles an hour. Sunday, mostly sunny. Hot with highs in the upper 90s. South winds 10 to 15 miles an hour with gusts up to 25 miles an hour. Sunday night, partly cloudy until midnight, then becoming mostly cloudy. Lows in the upper 70s. Monday, partly sunny. Hot with highs in the lower 90s. Monday night, partly cloudy until midnight, then mostly cloudy with a chance of showers and thunderstorms after midnight. Lows in the mid-70s. Chance of rain 30%. Tuesday, partly sunny. Hot with highs in the lower 90s. Tuesday night, partly cloudy until midnight, then becoming mostly cloudy. Lows in the mid-70s. Wednesday, sunny, hot with highs in the mid-90s. Wednesday night and Thursday, partly cloudy. Hot. Lows in the mid-70s. Highs in the mid-90s. At 1 p.m. in Omaha, it was partly sunny. The temperature was 82 degrees, the dew point 64, and the relative humidity 54%. The wind was south at 9 miles an hour. The pressure was 30.12 inches and falling. Across eastern Nebraska and southwest Iowa, it was sunny, with a temperature of 83 at Lincoln, 81 at Columbus, and 81 at Tacoma. Under sunny skies, Nebraska City reported 81, Plattsmouth reported 81, and Red Oak, Iowa reported 82. It was mostly sunny, with a temperature of 81 at Fremont, and 81 at Blair Airport. At Offutt Air Force Base, it was partly sunny, with a temperature of 84. At Millard, it was sunny. Here are some observations from across the region. It was sunny, with a temperature of 82 at Grand Island, 84 at Norfolk, 85 at Concordia, Kansas, 84 at North Platte, and 83 at Valentine. It was mostly sunny, with a temperature of 80 at Sioux City, and 82 at Kansas City. It was partly sunny, with a temperature of 82 at Des Moines, and 92 at Denver. At Sioux Falls, it was cloudy, with a temperature of 82. Once again, at 1 p.m. in Omaha, it was 82 degrees under partly sunny skies. The Omaha Metropolitan Area Pollutant Standards Index for today is 47, which represents good air quality, with particulates the main pollutant. The forecast for Saturday is 53, considered moderate air quality, with particulates the primary pollutant. The forecast for Sunday is 57, considered moderate air quality, with particulates the primary pollutant. The pollen count today for trees was 0. The pollen count today for weeds was 251, a high count, with nettle and ragweed the primary pollens. The pollen count today for grass was 3, a low count. Air pollution forecasts and pollen counts are provided by the Douglas County Health Department. Here are the forecast key messages. High temperatures are expected in the mid-80s today, with increasing southerly wind gusts. A chance for thunderstorms returns tonight into early Saturday, mainly across northeast Nebraska and western Iowa. Hotter conditions arrive this weekend, with highs in the mid to upper 90s, heat index values near 100, and wind gusts of 20 minus 30 plus miles per hour. Above normal temperatures and periodic thunderstorm chances continued into next week. This is NOAA All Hazards Radio Station KIH 61 in Omaha, Nebraska. The current time is 1:26 p.m. Central Daylight Time.
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This afternoon, hot. Mostly sunny. Highs in the mid-80s. South winds 10 to 15 miles an hour. Tonight, partly cloudy until midnight, then mostly cloudy with a slight chance of showers and thunderstorms after midnight. Lows in the lower 70s. South winds 10 to 15 miles an hour with gusts up to 25 miles an hour. Chance of rain 20%. Saturday, mostly sunny. A slight chance of showers and thunderstorms in the morning. Hot with highs in the mid-90s. South winds 15 to 20 miles an hour with gusts up to 30 miles an hour. Chance of rain 20%. Saturday night, mostly clear until midnight, then becoming mostly cloudy. Lows in the upper 70s. South winds 10 to 15 miles an hour. Sunday, mostly sunny. Hot with highs in the upper 90s. South winds 10 to 15 miles an hour with gusts up to 25 miles an hour. Sunday night, partly cloudy until midnight, then becoming mostly cloudy. Lows in the upper 70s. Monday, partly sunny. Hot with highs in the lower 90s. Monday night, partly cloudy until midnight, then mostly cloudy with a chance of showers and thunderstorms after midnight. Lows in the mid-70s. Chance of rain 30%. Tuesday, partly sunny. Hot with highs in the lower 90s. Tuesday night, partly cloudy until midnight, then becoming mostly cloudy. Lows in the mid-70s. Wednesday, sunny, hot with highs in the mid-90s. Wednesday night and Thursday, partly cloudy. Hot. Lows in the mid-70s. Highs in the mid-90s. At 1 p.m. in Omaha, it was partly sunny. The temperature was 82 degrees, the dew point 64, and the relative humidity 54%. The wind was south at 9 miles an hour. The pressure was 30.12 inches and falling. Across eastern Nebraska and southwest Iowa, it was sunny, with a temperature of 83 at Lincoln, 81 at Columbus, and 81 at Tecumseh. Under sunny skies, Nebraska City reported 81, Plattsmouth reported 81, and Red Oak, Iowa reported 82. It was mostly sunny, with a temperature of 81 at Fremont, and 81 at Blair Airport. At Offutt Air Force Base, it was partly sunny, with a temperature of 84. At Millard, it was sunny. Here are some observations from across the region. It was sunny, with a temperature of 82 at Grand Island, 84 at Norfolk, 85 at Concordia, Kansas, 84 at North Platte, and 83 at Valentine. It was mostly sunny, with a temperature of 80 at Sioux City, and 82 at Kansas City. It was partly sunny, with a temperature of 82 at Des Moines, and 92 at Denver. At Sioux Falls, it was cloudy, with a temperature of 82. Once again, at 1 p.m. in Omaha, it was 82 degrees under partly sunny skies. This is NOAA All Hazards Radio Station KIH-61 serving the following counties in Nebraska and Iowa. Douglas, Sarpy, Washington, Cass, Odo, Burt, Dodge, Saunders, Harrison, Pottawatomie, and Mills. The Omaha Metropolitan Area Pollutant Standards Index for today is 47, which represents good air quality, with particulates the main pollutant. The forecast for Saturday is 53, considered moderate air quality, with particulates the primary pollutant. The forecast for Sunday is 57, considered moderate air quality, with particulates the primary pollutant. The pollen count today for trees was 0. The pollen count today for weeds was 251, a high count, with nettle and ragweed the primary pollens. The pollen count today for grass was 3, a low count. Air pollution forecasts and pollen counts are provided by the Douglas County Health Department. Here are the forecast key messages. High temperatures are expected in the mid-80s today, with increasing southerly wind gusts. A
chance for thunderstorms returns tonight into early Saturday, mainly across northeast Nebraska and western Iowa. Hotter conditions arrive this weekend, with highs in the mid to upper 90s, heat index values near 100, and wind gusts of 20 minus 30 plus miles per hour. Above normal temperatures and periodic thunderstorm chances continued into next week. This is NOAA All Hazards radio station KIH 61 in Omaha, Nebraska. The current time is 1:31 p.m. Central Daylight Time. Now for the official National Weather Service forecast for the Omaha and Council Bluffs area. This afternoon, hot. Mostly sunny. Highs in the mid-80s. South winds 10 to 15 miles an hour. Tonight, partly cloudy until midnight, then mostly cloudy with a slight chance of showers and thunderstorms after midnight. Lows in the lower 70s. South winds 10 to 15 miles an hour with gusts up to 25 miles an hour. Chance of rain 20%. Saturday, mostly sunny. A slight chance of showers and thunderstorms in the morning. Hot with highs in the mid-90s. South winds 15 to 20 miles an hour with gusts up to 30 miles an hour. Chance of rain 20%. Saturday night, mostly clear until midnight, then becoming mostly cloudy. Lows in the upper 70s. South winds 10 to 15 miles an hour. Sunday, mostly sunny. Hot with highs in the upper 90s. South winds 10 to 15 miles an hour with gusts up to 25 miles an hour. Sunday night, partly cloudy until midnight, then becoming mostly cloudy. Lows in the upper 70s. Monday, partly sunny. Hot with highs in the lower 90s. Monday night, partly cloudy until midnight, then mostly cloudy with a chance of showers and thunderstorms after midnight. Lows in the mid-70s. Chance of rain 30%. Tuesday, partly sunny. Hot with highs in the lower 90s. Tuesday night, partly cloudy until midnight, then becoming mostly cloudy. Lows in the mid-70s. Wednesday, sunny, hot with highs in the mid-90s. Wednesday night and Thursday, partly cloudy. Hot. Lows in the mid-70s. Highs in the mid-90s. At 1 p.m. in Omaha, it was partly sunny. The temperature was 82 degrees, the dew point 64, and the relative humidity 54%. The wind was south at 9 miles an hour. The pressure was 30.12 inches and falling. Across eastern Nebraska and southwest Iowa, it was sunny, with a temperature of 83 at Lincoln, 81 at Columbus, and 81 at Tecumseh. Under sunny skies, Nebraska City reported 81, Plattsmouth reported 81, and Red Oak, Iowa reported 82. It was mostly sunny, with a temperature of 81 at Fremont, and 81 at Blair Airport. At Offutt Air Force Base, it was partly sunny, with a temperature of 84. At Millard, it was sunny. Here are some observations from across the region. It was sunny, with a temperature of 82 at Grand Island, 84 at Norfolk, 85 at Concordia, Kansas, 84 at North Platte, and 83 at Valentine. It was mostly sunny, with a temperature of 80 at Sioux City, and 82 at Kansas City. It was partly sunny, with a temperature of 82 at Des Moines, and 92 at Denver. At Sioux Falls, it was cloudy, with a temperature of 82. Once again, at 1 p.m. in Omaha it was 82 degrees under partly sunny skies. The Omaha Metropolitan Area Pollutant Standards Index for today is 47, which represents good air quality, with particulates the main pollutant. The forecast for Saturday is 53, considered moderate air quality, with particulates the primary pollutant. The forecast for Sunday is 57, considered moderate air quality, with particulates the primary pollutant. The pollen count today for trees was 0. The pollen count today for weeds was 251, a high count, with nettle and ragweed the primary pollens. The pollen count today for grass was 3, a low count.
Air pollution forecasts and pollen counts are provided by the Douglas County Health Department. Here are the forecast key messages. High temperatures are expected in the mid-80s today, with increasing southerly wind gusts. A chance for thunderstorms returns tonight into early Saturday, mainly across northeast Nebraska and western Iowa. Hotter conditions arrive this weekend, with highs in the mid to upper 90s, heat index values near 100, and wind gusts of 20 minus 30 plus miles per hour. Above normal temperatures and periodic thunderstorm chances continued into next week. This is NOAA All Hazards Radio Station KIH 61 in Omaha, Nebraska. The current time is 1:37 p.m. Central Daylight Time. Now for the official National Weather Service forecast for the Omaha and Council Bluffs area. This afternoon, hot. Mostly sunny. Highs in the mid-80s. South winds 10 to 15 miles an hour. Tonight, partly cloudy until midnight, then mostly cloudy with a slight chance of showers and thunderstorms after midnight. Lows in the lower 70s. South winds 10 to 15 miles an hour with gusts up to 25 miles an hour. Chance of rain 20%. Saturday, mostly sunny. A slight chance of showers and thunderstorms in the morning. Hot with highs in the mid-90s. South winds 15 to 20 miles an hour with gusts up to 30 miles an hour. Chance of rain 20%. Saturday night, mostly clear until midnight, then becoming mostly cloudy. Lows in the upper 70s. South winds 10 to 15 miles an hour. Sunday, mostly sunny. Hot with highs in the upper 90s. South winds 10 to 15 miles an hour with gusts up to 25 miles an hour. Sunday night, partly cloudy until midnight, then becoming mostly cloudy. Lows in the upper 70s. Monday, partly sunny. Hot with highs in the lower 90s. Monday night, partly cloudy until midnight, then mostly cloudy with a chance of showers and thunderstorms after midnight. Lows in the mid-70s. Chance of rain 30%. Tuesday, mostly cloudy in the morning, then becoming mostly sunny. Hot with highs in the lower 90s. Tuesday night and Wednesday, partly cloudy. Hot. Lows in the mid-70s. Highs in the mid-90s. Wednesday night, mostly clear until midnight, then becoming partly cloudy. Lows in the mid-70s. Thursday, mostly sunny. Hot with highs in the mid-90s. At 1 p.m. in Omaha, it was partly sunny. The temperature was 82 degrees, the dew point 64, and the relative humidity 54%. The wind was south at 9 miles an hour. The pressure was 30.12 inches and falling. Across eastern Nebraska and southwest Iowa, it was sunny, with a temperature of 83 at Lincoln, 81 at Columbus, and 81 at Tecumseh. Under sunny skies, Nebraska City reported 81, Plattsmouth reported 81, and Red Oak, Iowa reported 82. It was mostly sunny, with a temperature of 81 at Fremont, and 81 at Blair Airport. At Offutt Air Force Base, it was partly sunny, with a temperature of 84. At Millard, it was sunny. Here are some observations from across the region. It was sunny, with a temperature of 82 at Grand Island, 84 at Norfolk, 85 at Concordia, Kansas, 84 at North Platte, and 83 at Valentine. It was mostly sunny, with a temperature of 80 at Sioux City, and 82 at Kansas City. It was partly sunny, with a temperature of 82 at Des Moines, and 92 at Denver. At Sioux Falls, it was cloudy, with a temperature of 82. Once again, at 1 p.m. in Omaha, it was 82 degrees under partly sunny skies. The Omaha Metropolitan Area Pollutant Standards Index for today is 47, which represents good air quality, with particulates the main pollutant. The forecast for Saturday is 53, considered moderate air quality, with particulates the primary pollutant. The forecast for Sunday is 57,
considered moderate air quality, with particulates the primary pollutant. The pollen count today for trees was 0. The pollen count today for weeds was 251, a high count, with nettle and ragweed the primary pollens. The pollen count today for grass was 3, a low count. Air pollution forecasts and pollen counts are provided by the Douglas County Health Department. Here are the forecast key messages. High temperatures are expected in the mid-80s today, with increasing southerly wind gusts. A chance for thunderstorms returns tonight into early Saturday, mainly across northeast Nebraska and western Iowa. Hotter conditions arrive this weekend, with highs in the mid to upper 90s, heat index values near 100, and wind gusts of 20-30+ miles per hour. Above normal temperatures and periodic thunderstorm chances continued into next week. This is NOAA All Hazards Radio Station KIH 61 in Omaha, Nebraska. The current time is 1:42 p.m. Central Daylight Time. Now for the official National Weather Service forecast for the Omaha and Council Bluffs area. This afternoon, hot. Mostly sunny. Highs in the mid-80s. South winds 10 to 15 miles an hour. Tonight, partly cloudy until midnight, then mostly cloudy with a slight chance of showers and thunderstorms after midnight. Lows in the lower 70s. South winds 10 to 15 miles an hour with gusts up to 25 miles an hour. Chance of rain 20%. Saturday, mostly sunny. A slight chance of showers and thunderstorms in the morning. Hot with highs in the mid-90s. South winds 15 to 20 miles an hour with gusts up to 30 miles an hour. Chance of rain 20%. Saturday night, mostly clear until midnight, then becoming mostly cloudy. Lows in the upper 70s. South winds 10 to 15 miles an hour. Sunday, mostly sunny. Hot with highs in the upper 90s. South winds 10 to 15 miles an hour with gusts up to 25 miles an hour. Sunday night, partly cloudy until midnight, then becoming mostly cloudy. Lows in the upper 70s. Monday, partly sunny. Hot with highs in the lower 90s. Monday night, partly cloudy until midnight, then mostly cloudy with a chance of showers and thunderstorms after midnight. Lows in the mid-70s. Chance of rain 30%. Tuesday, mostly cloudy in the morning, then becoming mostly sunny. Hot with highs in the lower 90s. Tuesday night and Wednesday, partly cloudy. Hot. Lows in the mid-70s. Highs in the mid-90s. Wednesday night, mostly clear until midnight, then becoming partly cloudy. Lows in the mid-70s. Thursday, mostly sunny. Hot with highs in the mid-90s. At 1 p.m. in Omaha, it was partly sunny. The temperature was 82 degrees, the dew point 64, and the relative humidity 54%. The wind was south at 9 miles an hour. The pressure was 30.12 inches and falling. Across eastern Nebraska and southwest Iowa, it was sunny, with a temperature of 83 at Lincoln, 81 at Columbus, and 81 at Tecumseh. Under sunny skies, Nebraska City reported 81, Plattsmouth reported 81, and Red Oak, Iowa reported 82. It was mostly sunny, with a temperature of 81 at Fremont, and 81 at Blair Airport. At Offutt Air Force Base, it was partly sunny, with a temperature of 84. At Millard, it was sunny. Here are some observations from across the region. It was sunny, with a temperature of 82 at Grand Island, 84 at Norfolk, 85 at Concordia, Kansas, 84 at North Platte, and 83 at Valentine. It was mostly sunny, with a temperature of 80 at Sioux City, and 82 at Kansas City. It was partly sunny, with a temperature of 82 at Des Moines, and 92 at Denver. At Sioux Falls, it was cloudy, with a temperature of 82. Once again, at 1 p.m. in Omaha, it was 82 degrees under partly sunny skies.
The Omaha Metropolitan Area Pollutant Standards Index for today is 47, which represents good air quality, with particulates the main pollutant. The forecast for Saturday is 53, considered moderate air quality, with particulates the primary pollutant. The forecast for Sunday is 57, considered moderate air quality, with particulates the primary pollutant. The pollen count today for trees was 0. The pollen count today for weeds was 251, a high count, with nettle and ragweed the primary pollens. The pollen count today for grass was 3, a low count. Air pollution forecasts and pollen counts are provided by the Douglas County Health Department. Here are the forecast key messages. High temperatures are expected in the mid-80s today, with increasing southerly wind gusts. A chance for thunderstorms returns tonight into early Saturday, mainly across northeast Nebraska and western Iowa. Hotter conditions arrive this weekend, with highs in the mid to upper 90s, heat index values near 100, and wind gusts of 20-30+ miles per hour. Above normal temperatures and periodic thunderstorm chances continued into next week. This is NOAA All Hazards Radio Station KIH 61 in Omaha, Nebraska. The current time is 1:47 p.m. Central Daylight Time. Now for the official National Weather Service forecast for the Omaha and Council Bluffs area. This afternoon, hot. Mostly sunny. Highs in the mid-80s. South winds 10 to 15 miles an hour. Tonight, partly cloudy until midnight, then mostly cloudy with a slight chance of showers and thunderstorms after midnight. Lows in the lower 70s. South winds 10 to 15 miles an hour with gusts up to 25 miles an hour. Chance of rain 20%. Saturday, mostly sunny. A slight chance of showers and thunderstorms in the morning. Hot with highs in the mid-90s. South winds 15 to 20 miles an hour with gusts up to 30 miles an hour. Chance of rain 20%. Saturday night, mostly clear until midnight, then becoming mostly cloudy. Lows in the upper 70s. South winds 10 to 15 miles an hour. Sunday, mostly sunny. Hot with highs in the upper 90s. South winds 10 to 15 miles an hour with gusts up to 25 miles an hour. Sunday night, partly cloudy until midnight, then becoming mostly cloudy. Lows in the upper 70s. Monday, partly sunny. Hot with highs in the lower 90s. Monday night, partly cloudy until midnight, then mostly cloudy with a chance of showers and thunderstorms after midnight. Lows in the mid-70s. Chance of rain 30%. Tuesday, mostly cloudy in the morning, then becoming mostly sunny. Hot with highs in the lower 90s. Tuesday night and Wednesday, partly cloudy. Hot. Lows in the mid-70s. Highs in the mid-90s. Wednesday night, mostly clear until midnight, then becoming partly cloudy. Lows in the mid-70s. Thursday, mostly sunny. Hot with highs in the mid-90s. At 1 p.m. in Omaha, it was partly sunny. The temperature was 82 degrees, the dew point 64, and the relative humidity 54%. The wind was south at 9 miles an hour. The pressure was 30.12 inches and falling. Across eastern Nebraska and southwest Iowa, it was sunny, with a temperature of 83 at Lincoln, 81 at Columbus, and 81 at Tecumseh. Under sunny skies, Nebraska City reported 81, Plattsmouth reported 81, and Red Oak, Iowa reported 82. It was mostly sunny, with a temperature of 81 at Fremont, and 81 at Blair Airport. At Offutt Air Force Base, it was partly sunny, with a temperature of 84. At Millard, it was sunny. Here are some observations from across the region. It was sunny, with a temperature of 82 at Grand Island, 84 at Norfolk, 85 at Concordia, Kansas, 84 at North Platte, and 83 at Valentine. It was mostly sunny, with a temperature of 80 at Sioux City, and 82 at Kansas City.
It was partly sunny, with a temperature of 82 in Des Moines and 92 in Denver. In Sioux Falls, it was cloudy, with a temperature of 82. Once again, at 1 p.m. in Omaha, it was 82 degrees under partly sunny skies. The Omaha Metropolitan Area Pollutant Standards Index for today is 47, which represents good air quality, with particulates the main pollutant. The forecast for Saturday is 53, considered moderate air quality, with particulates the primary pollutant. The forecast for Sunday is 57, considered moderate air quality, with particulates the primary pollutant. The pollen count today for trees was 0. The pollen count today for weeds was 251, a high count, with nettle and ragweed the primary pollens. The pollen count today for grass was 3, a low count. Air pollution forecasts and pollen counts are provided by the Douglas County Health Department. Here are the forecast key messages. High temperatures are expected in the mid-80s today, with increasing southerly wind gusts. A chance for thunderstorms returns tonight into early Saturday, mainly across northeast Nebraska and western Iowa. Hotter conditions arrive this weekend, with highs in the mid to upper 90s, heat index values near 100, and wind gusts of 20-30+ miles per hour. Above normal temperatures and periodic thunderstorm chances continued into next week. This is NOAA All Hazards Radio Station KIH 61 in Omaha, Nebraska. The current time is 1:52 p.m. Central Daylight Time. Now for the official National Weather Service forecast for the Omaha and Council Bluffs area. This afternoon, hot. Mostly sunny. Highs in the mid-80s. South winds 10 to 15 miles an hour. Tonight, partly cloudy until midnight, then mostly cloudy with a slight chance of showers and thunderstorms after midnight. Lows in the lower 70s. South winds 10 to 15 miles an hour with gusts up to 25 miles an hour. Chance of rain 20%. Saturday, mostly sunny. A slight chance of showers and thunderstorms in the morning. Hot with highs in the mid-90s. South winds 15 to 20 miles an hour with gusts up to 30 miles an hour. Chance of rain 20%. Saturday night, mostly clear until midnight, then becoming mostly cloudy. Lows in the upper 70s. South winds 10 to 15 miles an hour. Sunday, mostly sunny. Hot with highs in the upper 90s. South winds 10 to 15 miles an hour with gusts up to 25 miles an hour. Sunday night, partly cloudy until midnight, then becoming mostly cloudy. Lows in the upper 70s. Monday, partly sunny. Hot with highs in the lower 90s. Monday night, partly cloudy until midnight, then mostly cloudy with a chance of showers and thunderstorms after midnight. Lows in the mid-70s. Chance of rain 30%. Tuesday, mostly cloudy in the morning, then becoming mostly sunny. Hot with highs in the lower 90s. Tuesday night and Wednesday, partly cloudy. Hot. Lows in the mid-70s. Highs in the mid-90s. Wednesday night, mostly clear until midnight, then becoming partly cloudy. Lows in the mid-70s. Thursday, mostly sunny. Hot with highs in the mid-90s. At 1 p.m. in Omaha, it was partly sunny. The temperature was 82 degrees, the dew point 64, and the relative humidity 54%. The wind was south at 9 miles an hour. The pressure was 30.12 inches and falling. Across eastern Nebraska and southwest Iowa, it was sunny, with a temperature of 83 at Lincoln, 81 at Columbus, and 81 at Tecama. Under sunny skies, Nebraska City reported 81, Plattsmouth reported 81, and Red Oak, Iowa reported 82. It was mostly sunny, with a temperature of 81 at Fremont, and 81 at Blair Airport. At Offutt Air Force Base, it was partly sunny, with a temperature of 84. At Millard, it was sunny. Here are some observations from across the region.
It was sunny, with a temperature of 82 at Grand Island, 84 at Norfolk, 85 at Concordia, Kansas, 84 at North Platte, and 83 at Valentine. It was mostly sunny, with a temperature of 80 at Sioux City, and 82 at Kansas City. It was partly sunny, with a temperature of 82 at Des Moines, and 92 at Denver.

disease was zero. The pollen count today for wheat was 251, a high count, with nettle and ragweed the primary pollens. The pollen count today for grass was 3, a low count. Air pollution forecasts and pollen counts are provided by the Douglas County Health Department. Here are the forecast key messages. High temperatures are expected in the mid-80s today, with increasing southerly wind gusts. A chance for thunderstorms returns tonight into early Saturday, mainly across northeast Nebraska and western Iowa. Hotter conditions arrive this weekend, with highs in the mid to upper 90s, heat index values near 100, and wind gusts of 20 minus 30 plus miles per hour. Above normal temperatures and periodic thunderstorm chances continued into next week. This is NOAA All Hazards radio station KIH 61 in Omaha, Nebraska. The current time is 1:58 p.m. Central Daylight Time. Now for the official National Weather Service forecast for the Omaha and Council Bluffs area. This afternoon, hot. Mostly sunny. Highs in the mid-80s. South winds 10 to 15 miles an hour. Tonight, partly cloudy until midnight, then mostly cloudy with a slight chance of showers and thunderstorms after midnight. Lows in the lower 70s. South winds 10 to 15 miles an hour with gusts up to 25 miles an hour. Chance of rain 20%. Saturday, mostly sunny. A slight chance of showers and thunderstorms in the morning. Hot with highs in the mid-90s. South winds 15 to 20 miles an hour with gusts up to 30 miles an hour. Chance of rain 20%. Saturday night, mostly clear until midnight, then becoming mostly cloudy. Lows in the upper 70s. South winds 10 to 15 miles an hour. Sunday, mostly sunny. Hot with highs in the upper 90s. South winds 10 to 15 miles an hour with gusts up to 25 miles an hour. Sunday night, partly cloudy until midnight, then becoming mostly cloudy. Lows in the upper 70s. Monday, partly sunny. Hot with highs in the lower 90s. Monday night, partly cloudy until midnight, then mostly cloudy with a chance of showers and thunderstorms after midnight. Lows in the mid-70s. Chance of rain 30%. Tuesday, mostly cloudy in the morning, then becoming mostly sunny. Hot with highs in the lower 90s. Tuesday night and Wednesday, partly cloudy. Hot. Lows in the mid-70s. Highs in the mid-90s. Wednesday night, mostly clear until midnight, then becoming partly cloudy. Lows in the mid-70s. Thursday, mostly sunny. Hot with highs in the mid-90s. The Omaha Metropolitan Area Pollutant Standards Index for today is 47, which represents good air quality, with particulates the main pollutant. The forecast for Saturday is 53, considered moderate air quality, with particulates the primary pollutant. The forecast for Sunday is 57, considered moderate air quality, with particulates the primary pollutant. The pollen count today for trees was zero. The pollen count today for weeds was 251, a high count, with nettle and ragweed the primary pollens. The pollen count today for grass was 3, a low count. Air pollution forecasts and pollen counts are provided by the Douglas County Health Department. Here are the forecast key messages. High temperatures are expected in the mid-80s today, with increasing southerly wind gusts. A chance for thunderstorms returns tonight into early Saturday, mainly across northeast Nebraska and western Iowa. Hotter conditions arrive this weekend, with highs in the mid to upper 90s, heat index values near 100, and wind gusts of 20 minus 30 plus miles per hour. Above normal temperatures and periodic thunderstorm chances continued into next week. This is NOAA All Hazards radio station KIH 61 in Omaha, Nebraska. The current time is 2:02 p.m. Central Daylight Time. Now for the official National Weather Service forecast for the Omaha and Council Bluffs area.

This afternoon, hot. Mostly sunny. Highs in the mid-80s. South winds 10 to 15 miles an hour. Tonight, partly cloudy until midnight, then mostly cloudy with a slight chance of showers and thunderstorms after midnight. Lows in the lower 70s. South winds 10 to 15 miles an hour with gusts up to 25 miles an hour. Chance of rain 20%. Saturday, mostly sunny. A slight chance of showers and thunderstorms in the morning. Hot with highs in the mid-90s. South winds 15 to 20 miles an hour with gusts up to 30 miles an hour. Chance of rain 20%. Saturday night, mostly clear until midnight, then becoming mostly cloudy. Lows in the upper 70s. South winds 10 to 15 miles an hour. Sunday, mostly sunny. Hot with highs in the upper 90s. South winds 10 to 15 miles an hour with gusts up to 25 miles an hour. Sunday night, partly cloudy until midnight, then becoming mostly cloudy. Lows in the upper 70s. Monday, partly sunny. Hot with highs in the lower 90s. Monday night, partly cloudy until midnight, then mostly cloudy with a chance of showers and thunderstorms after midnight. Lows in the mid-70s. Chance of rain 30%. Tuesday, mostly cloudy in the morning, then becoming mostly sunny. Hot with highs in the lower 90s. Tuesday night and Wednesday, partly cloudy. Hot. Lows in the mid-70s. Highs in the mid-90s. Wednesday night, mostly clear until midnight, then becoming partly cloudy. Lows in the mid-70s. Thursday, mostly sunny. Hot with highs in the mid-90s. The Omaha Metropolitan Area Pollutant Standards Index for today is 47, which represents good air quality, with particulates the main pollutant. The forecast for Saturday is 53, considered moderate air quality, with particulates the primary pollutant. The forecast for Sunday is 57, considered moderate air quality, with particulates the primary pollutant. The pollen count today for trees was 0. The pollen count today for weeds was 251, a high count, with nettle and ragweed the primary pollens. The pollen count today for grass was 3, a low count. Air pollution forecasts and pollen counts are provided by the Douglas County Health Department. Here are the forecast key messages. High temperatures are expected in the mid-80s today, with increasing southerly wind gusts. A chance for thunderstorms returns tonight into early Saturday, mainly across northeast Nebraska and western Iowa. Hotter conditions arrive this weekend, with highs in the mid to upper 90s, heat index values near 100, and wind gusts of 20 minus 30 plus miles per hour. Above normal temperatures and periodic thunderstorm chances continued into next week. This is NOAA All Hazards Radio Station KIH-61 in Omaha, Nebraska. The current time is 2:05 p.m. Central Daylight Time. Now for the official National Weather Service forecast for the Omaha and Council Bluffs area. This afternoon, hot. Mostly sunny. Highs in the mid-80s. South winds 10 to 15 miles an hour. Tonight, partly cloudy until midnight, then mostly cloudy with a slight chance of showers and thunderstorms after midnight. Lows in the lower 70s. South winds 10 to 15 miles an hour with gusts up to 25 miles an hour. Chance of rain 20%. Saturday, mostly sunny. A slight chance of showers and thunderstorms in the morning. Hot with highs in the mid-90s. South winds 15 to 20 miles an hour with gusts up to 30 miles an hour. Chance of rain 20%. Saturday night, mostly clear until midnight, then becoming mostly cloudy. Lows in the upper 70s. South winds 10 to 15 miles an hour. Sunday, mostly sunny. Hot with highs in the upper 90s. South winds 10 to 15 miles an hour with gusts up to 25 miles an hour.
Sunday night, partly cloudy until midnight, then becoming mostly cloudy. Lows in the upper 70s. Monday, partly sunny. Hot with highs in the lower 90s. Monday night, partly cloudy until midnight, then mostly cloudy with a chance of showers and thunderstorms after midnight. Lows in the mid-70s. Chance of rain 30%. Tuesday, mostly cloudy in the morning, then becoming mostly sunny. Hot with highs in the lower 90s. Tuesday night and Wednesday, partly cloudy. Hot. Lows in the mid-70s. Highs in the mid-90s. Wednesday night, mostly clear until midnight, then becoming partly cloudy. Lows in the mid-70s. Thursday, mostly sunny. Hot with highs in the mid-90s. At 2 p.m. in Omaha, it was mostly sunny. The temperature was 84 degrees, the dew point 64, and the relative humidity 50%. The wind was south at 14 miles an hour. The pressure was 30.09 inches and falling. Across eastern Nebraska and southwest Iowa, it was sunny, with a temperature of 84 at Lincoln, 83 at Millard, 83 at Fremont, and 82 at Columbus. Under sunny skies, Blair Airport reported 83, Tacoma reported 83, and Red Oak, Iowa reported 82. It was mostly sunny, with a temperature of 83 at Nebraska City and 83 at Plaxmouth. Here are some observations from across the region. It was sunny, with a temperature of 83 at Grand Island, 84 at North Fork, 86 at Concordia, Kansas, 87 at North Platte, and 86 at Valentine. It was mostly sunny, with a temperature of 82 at Sioux City and 83 at Kansas City. It was partly sunny, with a temperature of 82 at Des Moines and 91 at Denver. At Sioux Falls, it was cloudy, with a temperature of 84. Once again, at 2 p.m. in Omaha, it was 84 degrees under mostly sunny skies. The Omaha Metropolitan Area Pollutant Standards Index for today is 47, which represents good air quality, with particulates the main pollutant. The forecast for Saturday is 53, considered moderate air quality, with particulates the primary pollutant. The forecast for Sunday is 57, considered moderate air quality, with particulates the primary pollutant. The pollen count today for trees was 0. The pollen count today for weeds was 251, a high count, with nettle and ragweed the primary pollens. The pollen count today for grass was 3, a low count. Air pollution forecasts and pollen counts are provided by the Douglas County Health Department. Here are the forecast key messages. High temperatures are expected in the mid-80s today, with increasing southerly wind gusts. A chance for thunderstorms returns tonight into early Saturday, mainly across northeast Nebraska and western Iowa. Hotter conditions arrive this weekend, with highs in the mid to upper 90s, heat index values near 100, and wind gusts of 20 minus 30 plus miles per hour. Above normal temperatures and periodic thunderstorm chances continued into next week. This is NOAA All Hazards Radio Station KIH 61 in Omaha, Nebraska. The current time is 2:11 p.m. Central Daylight Time. Now for the official National Weather Service forecast for the Omaha and Council Bluffs area. Rest of today, hot. Mostly sunny. Highs in the mid-80s. South winds 10 to 15 miles an hour. Tonight, partly cloudy until midnight, then mostly cloudy with a slight chance of showers and thunderstorms after midnight. Lows in the lower 70s. South winds 10 to 15 miles an hour with gusts up to 25 miles an hour. Chance of rain 20%. Saturday, mostly sunny. A slight chance of showers and thunderstorms in the morning. Hot with highs in the mid-90s. South winds 15 to 20 miles an hour with gusts up to 30 miles an hour. Chance of rain 20%. Saturday night, mostly clear until midnight, then becoming mostly cloudy. Lows in the upper 70s.
south winds 10 to 15 miles an hour. Sunday, mostly sunny. Hot with highs in the upper 90s. South winds 10 to 15 miles an hour with gusts up to 25 miles an hour. Sunday night, partly cloudy until midnight, then becoming mostly cloudy. Lows in the upper 70s. Monday, partly sunny. Hot with highs in the lower 90s. Monday night, partly cloudy until midnight, then mostly cloudy with a chance of showers and thunderstorms after midnight. Lows in the mid-70s. Chance of rain 30%. Tuesday, mostly cloudy in the morning, then becoming mostly sunny. Hot with highs in the lower 90s. Tuesday night and Wednesday, partly cloudy. Hot. Lows in the mid-70s. Highs in the mid-90s. Wednesday night, mostly clear until midnight, then becoming partly cloudy. Lows in the mid-70s. Thursday, mostly sunny. Hot with highs in the mid-90s. At 2 p.m. in Omaha, it was mostly sunny. The temperature was 84 degrees, the dew point 64, and the relative humidity 50%. The wind was south at 14 miles an hour. The pressure was 30.09 inches and falling. Across eastern Nebraska and southwest Iowa, temperatures were between 82 and 85 degrees. It was sunny at Lincoln, Millard, Fremont, and Columbus. At Blair Airport, Tacoma, Plattsmouth, and Red Oak, Iowa, it was sunny. At Nebraska City, it was mostly sunny. At Offutt Air Force Base, it was partly sunny. Here are some observations from across the region. It was sunny, with a temperature of 83 at Grand Island, 84 at Norfolk, 86 at Concordia, Kansas, 87 at North Platte, and 86 at Valentine. It was mostly sunny, with a temperature of 82 at Sioux City and 83 at Kansas City. It was partly sunny, with a temperature of 82 at Des Moines and 91 at Denver. At Sioux Falls, it was cloudy, with a temperature of 84. Once again, at 2 p.m. in Omaha, it was 84 degrees under mostly sunny skies. The Omaha Metropolitan Area Pollutant Standards Index for today is 47, which represents good air quality, with particulates the main pollutant. The forecast for Saturday is 53, considered moderate air quality, with particulates the primary pollutant. The forecast for Sunday is 57, considered moderate air quality, with particulates the primary pollutant. The pollen count today for trees was 0. The pollen count today for weeds was 251, a high count, with nettle and ragweed the primary pollens. The pollen count today for grass was 3, a low count. Air pollution forecasts and pollen counts are provided by the Douglas County Health Department. Here are the forecast key messages. High temperatures are expected in the mid-80s today, with increasing southerly wind gusts. A chance for thunderstorms returns tonight into early Saturday, mainly across northeast Nebraska and western Iowa. Hotter conditions arrive this weekend, with highs in the mid to upper 90s, heat index values near 100, and wind gusts of 20 minus 30 plus miles per hour. Above normal temperatures and periodic thunderstorm chances continued into next week. 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The current time is 2:16 p.m. Central Daylight Time. Now for the official National Weather Service forecast for the Omaha and Council Bluffs area. Rest of today, hot. Mostly sunny. Highs in the mid-80s. South winds 10 to 15 miles an hour. Tonight, partly cloudy until midnight, then mostly cloudy with a slight chance of showers and thunderstorms after midnight. Lows in the lower 70s. South winds 10 to 15 miles an hour with gusts up to 25 miles an hour. Chance of rain 20%. Saturday, mostly sunny. A slight chance of showers and thunderstorms in the morning. Hot with highs in the mid-90s. South winds 15 to 20 miles an hour with gusts up to 30 miles an hour.
chance of rain 20%. Saturday night, mostly clear until midnight, then becoming mostly cloudy. Lows in the upper 70s. South winds 10 to 15 miles an hour. Sunday, mostly sunny. Hot with highs in the upper 90s. South winds 10 to 15 miles an hour with gusts up to 25 miles an hour. Sunday night, partly cloudy until midnight, then becoming mostly cloudy. Lows in the upper 70s. Monday, partly sunny. Hot with highs in the lower 90s. Monday night, partly cloudy until midnight, then mostly cloudy with a chance of showers and thunderstorms after midnight. Lows in the mid-70s. Chance of rain 30%. Tuesday, mostly cloudy in the morning, then becoming mostly sunny. Hot with highs in the lower 90s. Tuesday night and Wednesday, partly cloudy. Hot. Lows in the mid-70s. Highs in the mid-90s. Wednesday night, mostly clear until midnight, then becoming partly cloudy. Lows in the mid-70s. Thursday, mostly sunny. Hot with highs in the mid-90s. At 2 p.m. in Omaha, it was mostly sunny. The temperature was 84 degrees, the dew point 64, and the relative humidity 50%. The wind was south at 14 miles an hour. The pressure was 30.09 inches and falling. Across eastern Nebraska and southwest Iowa, temperatures were between 82 and 85 degrees. It was sunny at Lincoln, Millard, Fremont, and Columbus. At Blair Airport, Tacoma, Plattsmouth, and Red Oak, Iowa, it was sunny. At Nebraska City, it was mostly sunny. At Offutt Air Force Base, it was partly sunny. Here are some observations from across the region. It was sunny, with a temperature of 83 at Grand Island, 84 at Norfolk, 86 at Concordia, Kansas, 87 at North Platte, and 86 at Valentine. It was mostly sunny, with a temperature of 82 at Sioux City and 83 at Kansas City. It was partly sunny, with a temperature of 82 at Des Moines and 91 at Denver. At Sioux Falls, it was cloudy, with a temperature of 84. Once again, at 2 p.m. in Omaha, it was 84 degrees under mostly sunny skies. The Omaha Metropolitan Area Pollutant Standards Index for today is 47, which represents good air quality, with particulates the main pollutant. The forecast for Saturday is 53, considered moderate air quality, with particulates the primary pollutant. The forecast for Sunday is 57, considered moderate air quality, with particulates the primary pollutant. The pollen count today for trees was 0. The pollen count today for weeds was 251, a high count, with nettle and ragweed the primary pollens. The pollen count today for grass was 3, a low count. Air pollution forecasts and pollen counts are provided by the Douglas County Health Department. Here are the forecast key messages. High temperatures are expected in the mid-80s today, with increasing southerly wind gusts. A chance for thunderstorms returns tonight into early Saturday, mainly across northeast Nebraska and western Iowa. Hotter conditions arrive this weekend, with highs in the mid to upper 90s, heat index values near 100, and wind gusts of 20 minus 30 plus miles per hour. Above normal temperatures and periodic thunderstorm chances continued into next week. This is NOAA All Hazards Radio Station KIH 61 in Omaha, Nebraska. The current time is 2:21 p.m. Central Daylight Time. Now for the official National Weather Service forecast for the Omaha and Council Bluffs area. Rest of today, hot. Mostly sunny. Highs in the mid-80s. South winds 10 to 15 miles an hour. Tonight, partly cloudy until midnight, then mostly cloudy with a slight chance of showers and thunderstorms after midnight. Lows in the lower 70s. South winds 10 to 15 miles an hour with gusts up to 25 miles an hour. Chance of rain 20%. Saturday, mostly sunny.
a slight chance of showers and thunderstorms in the morning. Hot with highs in the mid-90s. South winds 15 to 20 miles an hour with gusts up to 30 miles an hour. Chance of rain 20%. Saturday night, mostly clear until midnight, then becoming mostly cloudy. Lows in the upper 70s. South winds 10 to 15 miles an hour. Sunday, mostly sunny. Hot with highs in the upper 90s. South winds 10 to 15 miles an hour with gusts up to 25 miles an hour. Sunday night, partly cloudy until midnight, then becoming mostly cloudy. Lows in the upper 70s. Monday, partly sunny. Hot with highs in the lower 90s. Monday night, partly cloudy until midnight, then mostly cloudy with a chance of showers and thunderstorms after midnight. Lows in the mid-70s. Chance of rain 30%. Tuesday, mostly cloudy in the morning, then becoming mostly sunny. Hot with highs in the lower 90s. Tuesday night and Wednesday, partly cloudy. Hot. Lows in the mid-70s. Highs in the mid-90s. Wednesday night, mostly clear until midnight, then becoming partly cloudy. Lows in the mid-70s. Thursday, mostly sunny. Hot with highs in the mid-90s. At 2 p.m. in Omaha, it was mostly sunny. The temperature was 84 degrees, the dew point 64, and the relative humidity 50%. The wind was south at 14 miles an hour. The pressure was 30.09 inches and falling. Across eastern Nebraska and southwest Iowa, temperatures were between 82 and 85 degrees. It was sunny at Lincoln, Millard, Fremont, and Columbus. At Blair Airport, Tacoma, Plattsmouth, and Red Oak, Iowa, it was sunny. At Nebraska City, it was mostly sunny. At Offutt Air Force Base, it was partly sunny. Here are some observations from across the region. It was sunny, with a temperature of 83 at Grand Island, 84 at Norfolk, 86 at Concordia, Kansas, 87 at North Platte, and 86 at Valentine. It was mostly sunny, with a temperature of 82 at Sioux City and 83 at Kansas City. It was partly sunny, with a temperature of 82 at Des Moines and 91 at Denver. At Sioux Falls, it was cloudy, with a temperature of 84. Once again, at 2 p.m. in Omaha, it was 84 degrees under mostly sunny skies. The Omaha Metropolitan Area Pollutant Standards Index for today is 47, which represents good air quality, with particulates the main pollutant. The forecast for Saturday is 53, considered moderate air quality, with particulates the primary pollutant. The forecast for Sunday is 57, considered moderate air quality, with particulates the primary pollutant. The pollen count today for trees was 0. The pollen count today for weeds was 251, a high count, with nettle and ragweed the primary pollens. The pollen count today for grass was 3, a low count. Air pollution forecasts and pollen counts are provided by the Douglas County Health Department. Here are the forecast key messages. High temperatures are expected in the mid-80s today, with increasing southerly wind gusts. A chance for thunderstorms returns tonight into early Saturday, mainly across northeast Nebraska and western Iowa. Hotter conditions arrive this weekend, with highs in the mid to upper 90s, heat index values near 100, and wind gusts of 20 minus 30 plus miles per hour. Above normal temperatures and periodic thunderstorm chances continued into next week. 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The current time is 2:26 p.m. Central Daylight Time. Now for the official National Weather Service forecast for the Omaha and Council Bluffs area. Rest of today, hot. Mostly sunny. Highs in the mid-80s. South winds 10 to 15 miles an hour. Tonight, partly cloudy until midnight, then mostly cloudy with a slight chance of showers and thunderstorms after midnight. Lows in the lower 70s.
south winds 10 to 15 miles an hour with gusts up to 25 miles an hour. Chance of rain 20%. Saturday, mostly sunny. A slight chance of showers and thunderstorms in the morning. Hot with highs in the mid-90s. South winds 15 to 20 miles an hour with gusts up to 30 miles an hour. Chance of rain 20%. Saturday night, mostly clear until midnight, then becoming mostly cloudy. Lows in the upper 70s. South winds 10 to 15 miles an hour. Sunday, mostly sunny. Hot with highs in the upper 90s. South winds 10 to 15 miles an hour with gusts up to 25 miles an hour. Sunday night, partly cloudy until midnight, then becoming mostly cloudy. Lows in the upper 70s. Monday, partly sunny. Hot with highs in the lower 90s. Monday night, partly cloudy until midnight, then mostly cloudy with a chance of showers and thunderstorms after midnight. Lows in the mid-70s. Chance of rain 30%. Tuesday, mostly cloudy in the morning, then becoming mostly sunny. Hot with highs in the lower 90s. Tuesday night and Wednesday, partly cloudy. Hot. Lows in the mid-70s. Highs in the mid-90s. Wednesday night, mostly clear until midnight, then becoming partly cloudy. Lows in the mid-70s. Thursday, mostly sunny. Hot with highs in the mid-90s. 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Douglas, Sarpy, Washington, Cass, Odo, Burt, Dodge, Saunders, Harrison, Pottawatomie, and Mills. At 2 p.m. in Omaha, it was mostly sunny. The temperature was 84 degrees, the dew point 64, and the relative humidity 50%. The wind was south at 14 miles an hour. The pressure was 30.09 inches and falling. Across eastern Nebraska and southwest Iowa, temperatures were between 82 and 85 degrees. It was sunny at Lincoln, Millard, Fremont, and Columbus. At Blair Airport, Tacoma, Plattsmouth, and Red Oak, Iowa, it was sunny. At Nebraska City, it was mostly sunny. At Offutt Air Force Base, it was partly sunny. Here are some observations from across the region. It was sunny, with a temperature of 83 at Grand Island, 84 at North Fork, 86 at Concordia, Kansas, 87 at North Platte, and 86 at Valentine. It was mostly sunny, with a temperature of 82 at Sioux City and 83 at Kansas City. It was partly sunny, with a temperature of 82 at Des Moines and 91 at Denver. At Sioux Falls, it was cloudy, with a temperature of 84. Once again, at 2 p.m. in Omaha, it was 84 degrees under mostly sunny skies. The Omaha Metropolitan Area Pollutant Standards Index for today is 47, which represents good air quality, with particulates the main pollutant. The forecast for Saturday is 53, considered moderate air quality, with particulates the primary pollutant. The forecast for Sunday is 57, considered moderate air quality, with particulates the primary pollutant. The pollen count today for trees was 0. The pollen count today for weeds was 251, a high count, with nettle and ragweed the primary pollens. The pollen count today for grass was 3, a low count. Air pollution forecasts and pollen counts are provided by the Douglas County Health Department. Here are the forecast key messages. High temperatures are expected in the mid-80s today, with increasing southerly wind gusts. A chance for thunderstorms returns tonight into early Saturday, mainly across northeast Nebraska and western Iowa. Hotter conditions arrive this weekend, with highs in the mid to upper 90s, heat index values near 100, and wind gusts of 20 minus 30 plus miles per hour. Above normal temperatures and periodic thunderstorm chances continued into next week. 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The current time is 2:32 p.m. Central Daylight Time.
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Rest of today, hot. Mostly sunny. Highs in the mid-80s. South winds 10 to 15 miles an hour. Tonight, partly cloudy until midnight, then mostly cloudy with a slight chance of showers and thunderstorms after midnight. Lows in the lower 70s. South winds 10 to 15 miles an hour with gusts up to 25 miles an hour. Chance of rain 20%. Saturday, mostly sunny. A slight chance of showers and thunderstorms in the morning. Hot with highs in the mid-90s. South winds 15 to 20 miles an hour with gusts up to 30 miles an hour. Chance of rain 20%. Saturday night, mostly clear until midnight, then becoming mostly cloudy. Lows in the upper 70s. South winds 10 to 15 miles an hour. Sunday, mostly sunny. Hot with highs in the upper 90s. South winds 10 to 15 miles an hour with gusts up to 25 miles an hour. Sunday night, partly cloudy until midnight, then becoming mostly cloudy. Lows in the upper 70s. Monday, partly sunny. Hot with highs in the lower 90s. Monday night, partly cloudy until midnight, then mostly cloudy with a chance of showers and thunderstorms after midnight. Lows in the mid-70s. Chance of rain 30%. Tuesday, mostly cloudy in the morning, then becoming mostly sunny. Hot with highs in the lower 90s. Tuesday night and Wednesday, partly cloudy. Hot. Lows in the mid-70s. Highs in the mid-90s. Wednesday night, mostly clear until midnight, then becoming partly cloudy. Lows in the mid-70s. Thursday, mostly sunny. Hot with highs in the mid-90s. At 2 p.m. in Omaha, it was mostly sunny. The temperature was 84 degrees, the dew point 64, and the relative humidity 50%. The wind was south at 14 miles an hour. The pressure was 30.09 inches and falling. Across eastern Nebraska and southwest Iowa, temperatures were between 82 and 85 degrees. It was sunny at Lincoln, Millard, Fremont, and Columbus. At Blair Airport, Tacoma, Plattsmouth, and Red Oak, Iowa, it was sunny. At Nebraska City, it was mostly sunny. At Offutt Air Force Base, it was partly sunny. Here are some observations from across the region. It was sunny, with a temperature of 83 at Grand Island, 84 at Norfolk, 86 at Concordia, Kansas, 87 at North Platte, and 86 at Valentine. It was mostly sunny, with a temperature of 82 at Sioux City and 83 at Kansas City. It was partly sunny, with a temperature of 82 at Des Moines and 91 at Denver. At Sioux Falls, it was cloudy, with a temperature of 84. Once again, at 2 p.m. in Omaha, it was 84 degrees under mostly sunny skies. The Omaha Metropolitan Area Pollutant Standards Index for today is 47, which represents good air quality, with particulates the main pollutant. The forecast for Saturday is 53, considered moderate air quality, with particulates the primary pollutant. The forecast for Sunday is 57, considered moderate air quality, with particulates the primary pollutant. The pollen count today for trees was 0. The pollen count today for weeds was 251, a high count, with nettle and ragweed the primary pollens. The pollen count today for grass was 3, a low count. Air pollution forecasts and pollen counts are provided by the Douglas County Health Department. Here are the forecast key messages. High temperatures are expected in the mid-80s today, with increasing southerly wind gusts. A chance for thunderstorms returns tonight into early Saturday, mainly across northeast Nebraska and western Iowa. Hotter conditions arrive this weekend, with highs in the mid to upper 90s, heat index values near 100, and wind gusts of 20 minus 30 plus miles per hour. Above normal temperatures and periodic thunderstorm chances continued into next week.
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The current time is 2:37 p.m. Central Daylight Time. Now for the official National Weather Service forecast for the Omaha and Council Bluffs area. Rest of today, hot. Mostly sunny. Highs in the mid-80s. South winds 10 to 15 miles an hour. Tonight, partly cloudy until midnight, then mostly cloudy with a slight chance of showers and thunderstorms after midnight. Lows in the lower 70s. South winds 10 to 15 miles an hour with gusts up to 25 miles an hour. Chance of rain 20%. Saturday, mostly sunny. A slight chance of showers and thunderstorms in the morning. Hot with highs in the mid-90s. South winds 15 to 20 miles an hour with gusts up to 30 miles an hour. Chance of rain 20%. Saturday night, mostly clear until midnight, then becoming mostly cloudy. Lows in the upper 70s. South winds 10 to 15 miles an hour. Sunday, mostly sunny. Hot with highs in the upper 90s. South winds 10 to 15 miles an hour with gusts up to 25 miles an hour. Sunday night, partly cloudy until midnight, then becoming mostly cloudy. Lows in the upper 70s. Monday, partly sunny. Hot with highs in the lower 90s. Monday night, partly cloudy until midnight, then mostly cloudy with a chance of showers and thunderstorms after midnight. Lows in the mid-70s. Chance of rain 30%. Tuesday, mostly cloudy in the morning, then becoming mostly sunny. Hot with highs in the lower 90s. Tuesday night and Wednesday, partly cloudy. Hot. Lows in the mid-70s. Highs in the mid-90s. Wednesday night, mostly clear until midnight, then becoming partly cloudy. Lows in the mid-70s. Thursday, mostly sunny. Hot with highs in the mid-90s. At 2 p.m. in Omaha, it was mostly sunny. The temperature was 84 degrees, the dew point 64, and the relative humidity 50%. The wind was south at 14 miles an hour. The pressure was 30.09 inches and falling. Across eastern Nebraska and southwest Iowa, temperatures were between 82 and 85 degrees. It was sunny at Lincoln, Millard, Fremont, and Columbus. At Blair Airport, Tacoma, Plattsmouth, and Red Oak, Iowa, it was sunny. At Nebraska City, it was mostly sunny. At Offutt Air Force Base, it was partly sunny. Here are some observations from across the region. It was sunny, with a temperature of 83 at Grand Island, 84 at Norfolk, 86 at Concordia, Kansas, 87 at North Platte, and 86 at Valentine. It was mostly sunny, with a temperature of 82 at Sioux City and 83 at Kansas City. It was partly sunny, with a temperature of 82 at Des Moines and 91 at Denver. At Sioux Falls, it was cloudy, with a temperature of 84. Once again, at 2 p.m. in Omaha, it was 84 degrees under mostly sunny skies. The Omaha Metropolitan Area Pollutant Standards Index for today is 47, which represents good air quality, with particulates the main pollutant. The forecast for Saturday is 53, considered moderate air quality, with particulates the primary pollutant. The forecast for Sunday is 57, considered moderate air quality, with particulates the primary pollutant. The pollen count today for trees was 0. The pollen count today for weeds was 251, a high count, with nettle and ragweed the primary pollens. The pollen count today for grass was 3, a low count. Air pollution forecasts and pollen counts are provided by the Douglas County Health Department. Here are the forecast key messages. High temperatures are expected in the mid-80s today, with increasing southerly wind gusts. A chance for thunderstorms returns tonight into early Saturday, mainly across northeast Nebraska and western Iowa.
hotter conditions arrive this weekend, with highs in the mid to upper 90s, heat index values near 100, and wind gusts of 20 minus 30 plus miles per hour. Above normal temperatures and periodic thunderstorm chances continued into next week. This is NOAA All Hazards radio station KIH 61 in Omaha, Nebraska. The current time is 2:42 p.m. Central Daylight Time. Now for the official National Weather Service forecast for the Omaha and Council Bluffs area. Rest of today, hot. Mostly sunny. Highs in the mid-80s. South winds 10 to 15 miles an hour. Tonight, partly cloudy until midnight, then mostly cloudy with a slight chance of showers and thunderstorms after midnight. Lows in the lower 70s. South winds 10 to 15 miles an hour with gusts up to 25 miles an hour. Chance of rain 20%. Saturday, mostly sunny. A slight chance of showers and thunderstorms in the morning. Hot with highs in the mid-90s. South winds 15 to 20 miles an hour with gusts up to 30 miles an hour. Chance of rain 20%. Saturday night, mostly clear until midnight, then becoming mostly cloudy. Lows in the upper 70s. South winds 10 to 15 miles an hour. Sunday, mostly sunny. Hot with highs in the upper 90s. South winds 10 to 15 miles an hour with gusts up to 25 miles an hour. Sunday night, partly cloudy until midnight, then becoming mostly cloudy. Lows in the upper 70s. Monday, partly sunny. Hot with highs in the lower 90s. Monday night, partly cloudy until midnight, then mostly cloudy with a chance of showers and thunderstorms after midnight. Lows in the mid-70s. Chance of rain 30%. Tuesday, mostly cloudy in the morning, then becoming mostly sunny. Hot with highs in the lower 90s. Tuesday night and Wednesday, partly cloudy. Hot. Lows in the mid-70s. Highs in the mid-90s. Wednesday night, mostly clear until midnight, then becoming partly cloudy. Lows in the mid-70s. Thursday, mostly sunny. Hot with highs in the mid-90s. At 2 p.m. in Omaha, it was mostly sunny. The temperature was 84 degrees, the dew point 64, and the relative humidity 50%. The wind was south at 14 miles an hour. The pressure was 30.09 inches and falling. Across eastern Nebraska and southwest Iowa, temperatures were between 82 and 85 degrees. It was sunny at Lincoln, Millard, Fremont, and Columbus. At Blair Airport, Tacoma, Plattsmouth, and Red Oak, Iowa, it was sunny. At Nebraska City, it was mostly sunny. At Offutt Air Force Base, it was partly sunny. Here are some observations from across the region. It was sunny, with a temperature of 83 at Grand Island, 84 at Norfolk, 86 at Concordia, Kansas, 87 at North Platte, and 86 at Valentine. It was mostly sunny, with a temperature of 82 at Sioux City and 83 at Kansas City. It was partly sunny, with a temperature of 82 at Des Moines and 91 at Denver. At Sioux Falls, it was cloudy, with a temperature of 84. Once again, at 2 p.m. in Omaha, it was 84 degrees under mostly sunny skies. The Omaha Metropolitan Area Pollutant Standards Index for today is 47, which represents good air quality, with particulates the main pollutant. The forecast for Saturday is 53, considered moderate air quality, with particulates the primary pollutant. The forecast for Sunday is 57, considered moderate air quality, with particulates the primary pollutant. The pollen count today for trees was 0. The pollen count today for weeds was 251, a high count, with nettle and ragweed the primary pollens. The pollen count today for grass was 3, a low count. Air pollution forecasts and pollen counts are provided by the Douglas County Health Department. Here are the forecast key messages.
high temperatures are expected in the mid-80s today, with increasing southerly wind gusts. A chance for thunderstorms returns tonight into early Saturday, mainly across northeast Nebraska and western Iowa. Hotter conditions arrive this weekend, with highs in the mid to upper 90s, heat index values near 100, and wind gusts of 20 minus 30 plus miles per hour. Above normal temperatures and periodic thunderstorm chances continued into next week. This is NOAA All Hazards radio station KIH 61 in Omaha, Nebraska. The current time is 2:47 p.m. Central Daylight Time. Now for the official National Weather Service forecast for the Omaha and Council Bluffs area. Rest of today, hot. Mostly sunny. Highs in the mid-80s. South winds 10 to 15 miles an hour. Tonight, partly cloudy until midnight, then mostly cloudy with a slight chance of showers and thunderstorms after midnight. Lows in the lower 70s. South winds 10 to 15 miles an hour with gusts up to 25 miles an hour. Chance of rain 20%. Saturday, mostly sunny. A slight chance of showers and thunderstorms in the morning. Hot with highs in the mid-90s. South winds 15 to 20 miles an hour with gusts up to 30 miles an hour. Chance of rain 20%. Saturday night, mostly clear until midnight, then becoming mostly cloudy. Lows in the upper 70s. South winds 10 to 15 miles an hour. Sunday, mostly sunny. Hot with highs in the upper 90s. South winds 10 to 15 miles an hour with gusts up to 25 miles an hour. Sunday night, partly cloudy until midnight, then becoming mostly cloudy. Lows in the upper 70s. Monday, partly sunny. Hot with highs in the lower 90s. Monday night, partly cloudy until midnight, then mostly cloudy with a chance of showers and thunderstorms after midnight. Lows in the mid-70s. Chance of rain 30%. Tuesday, mostly cloudy in the morning, then becoming mostly sunny. Hot with highs in the lower 90s. Tuesday night and Wednesday, partly cloudy. Hot. Lows in the mid-70s. Highs in the mid-90s. Wednesday night, mostly clear until midnight, then becoming partly cloudy. Lows in the mid-70s. Thursday, mostly sunny. Hot with highs in the mid-90s. At 2 p.m. in Omaha, it was mostly sunny. The temperature was 84 degrees, the dew point 64, and the relative humidity 50%. The wind was south at 14 miles an hour. The pressure was 30.09 inches and falling. Across eastern Nebraska and southwest Iowa, temperatures were between 82 and 85 degrees. It was sunny at Lincoln, Millard, Fremont, and Columbus. At Blair Airport, Tacoma, Plattsmouth, and Red Oak, Iowa, it was sunny. At Nebraska City, it was mostly sunny. At Offutt Air Force Base, it was partly sunny. Here are some observations from across the region. It was sunny, with a temperature of 83 at Grand Island, 84 at Norfolk, 86 at Concordia, Kansas, 87 at North Platte, and 86 at Valentine. It was mostly sunny, with a temperature of 82 at Sioux City and 83 at Kansas City. It was partly sunny, with a temperature of 82 at Des Moines and 91 at Denver. At Sioux Falls, it was cloudy, with a temperature of 84. Once again, at 2 p.m. in Omaha, it was 84 degrees under mostly sunny skies. The Omaha Metropolitan Area Pollutant Standards Index for today is 47, which represents good air quality, with particulates the main pollutant. The forecast for Saturday is 53, considered moderate air quality, with particulates the primary pollutant. The forecast for Sunday is 57, considered moderate air quality, with particulates the primary pollutant. The pollen count today for trees was 0. The pollen count today for weeds was 251, a high count, with nettle and ragweed the primary pollens. The pollen count today for grass was 3, a low count,
air pollution forecasts and pollen counts are provided by the Douglas County Health Department. Here are the forecast key messages. High temperatures are expected in the mid-80s today, with increasing southerly wind gusts. A chance for thunderstorms returns tonight into early Saturday, mainly across northeast Nebraska and western Iowa. Hotter conditions arrive this weekend, with highs in the mid to upper 90s, heat index values near 100, and wind gusts of 20 minus 30 plus miles per hour. Above normal temperatures and periodic thunderstorm chances continued into next week. This is NOAA All Hazards radio station KIH-61 in Omaha, Nebraska. The current time is 2:52 p.m. Central Daylight Time. Now for the official National Weather Service forecast for the Omaha and Council Bluffs area. Rest of today, hot. Mostly sunny. Highs in the mid-80s. South winds 10 to 15 miles an hour. Tonight, partly cloudy until midnight, then mostly cloudy with a slight chance of showers and thunderstorms after midnight. Lows in the lower 70s. South winds 10 to 15 miles an hour with gusts up to 25 miles an hour. Chance of rain 20%. Saturday, mostly sunny. A slight chance of showers and thunderstorms in the morning. Hot with highs in the mid-90s. South winds 15 to 20 miles an hour with gusts up to 30 miles an hour. Chance of rain 20%. Saturday night, mostly clear until midnight, then becoming mostly cloudy. Lows in the upper 70s. South winds 10 to 15 miles an hour. Sunday, mostly sunny. Hot with highs in the upper 90s. South winds 10 to 15 miles an hour with gusts up to 25 miles an hour. Sunday night, partly cloudy until midnight, then becoming mostly cloudy. Lows in the upper 70s. Monday, partly sunny. Hot with highs in the lower 90s. Monday night, partly cloudy until midnight, then mostly cloudy with a chance of showers and thunderstorms after midnight. Lows in the mid-70s. Chance of rain 30%. Tuesday, mostly cloudy in the morning, then becoming mostly sunny. Hot with highs in the lower 90s. Tuesday night and Wednesday, partly cloudy. Hot. Lows in the mid-70s. Highs in the mid-90s. Wednesday night, mostly clear until midnight, then becoming partly cloudy. Lows in the mid-70s. Thursday, mostly sunny. Hot with highs in the mid-90s. At 2 p.m. in Omaha, it was mostly sunny. The temperature was 84 degrees, the dew point 64, and the relative humidity 50%. The wind was south at 14 miles an hour. The pressure was 30.09 inches and falling. Across eastern Nebraska and southwest Iowa, temperatures were between 82 and 85 degrees. It was sunny at Lincoln, Millard, Fremont, and Columbus. At Blair Airport, Tecumseh, Plattsmouth, and Red Oak, Iowa, it was sunny. At Nebraska City, it was mostly sunny. At Offutt Air Force Base, it was partly sunny. Here are some observations from across the region. It was sunny, with a temperature of 83 at Grand Island, 84 at Norfolk, 86 at Concordia, Kansas, 87 at North Platte, and 86 at Valentine. It was mostly sunny, with a temperature of 82 at Sioux City and 83 at Kansas City. It was partly sunny, with a temperature of 82 at Des Moines and 91 at Denver. At Sioux Falls, it was cloudy, with a temperature of 84. Once again, at 2 p.m. in Omaha, it was 84 degrees under mostly sunny skies. The Omaha Metropolitan Area Pollutant Standards Index for today is 47, which represents good air quality, with particulates the main pollutant. The forecast for Saturday is 53, considered moderate air quality, with particulates the primary pollutant. The forecast for Sunday is 57, considered moderate air quality, with particulates the primary pollutant. The pollen count today for trees was zero.
The pollen count today for weeds was 251, a high count, with nettle and ragweed the primary pollens. The pollen count today for grass was 3, a low count. Air pollution forecasts and pollen counts are provided by the Douglas County Health Department. Here are the forecast key messages.

the current time is 2:57 p.m. Central Daylight Time. Now for the official National Weather Service forecast for the Omaha and Council Bluffs area. Rest of today, hot. Mostly sunny. Highs in the mid-80s. South winds 10 to 15 miles an hour. Tonight, partly cloudy until midnight, then mostly cloudy with a slight chance of showers and thunderstorms after midnight. Lows in the lower 70s. South winds 10 to 15 miles an hour with gusts up to 25 miles an hour. Chance of rain 20%. Saturday, mostly sunny. A slight chance of showers and thunderstorms in the morning. Hot with highs in the mid-90s. South winds 15 to 20 miles an hour with gusts up to 30 miles an hour. Chance of rain 20%. Saturday night, mostly clear until midnight, then becoming mostly cloudy. Lows in the upper 70s. South winds 10 to 15 miles an hour. Sunday, mostly sunny. Hot with highs in the upper 90s. South winds 10 to 15 miles an hour with gusts up to 25 miles an hour. Sunday night, partly cloudy until midnight, then becoming mostly cloudy. Lows in the upper 70s. Monday, partly sunny. Hot with highs in the lower 90s. Monday night, partly cloudy until midnight, then mostly cloudy with a chance of showers and thunderstorms after midnight. Lows in the mid-70s. Chance of rain 30%. Tuesday, mostly cloudy in the morning, then becoming mostly sunny. Hot with highs in the lower 90s. Tuesday night and Wednesday, partly cloudy. Hot. Lows in the mid-70s. Highs in the mid-90s. Wednesday night, mostly clear until midnight, then becoming partly cloudy. Lows in the mid-70s. Thursday, mostly sunny. Hot with highs in the mid-90s. The Omaha Metropolitan Area Pollutant Standards Index for today is 47, which represents good air quality, with particulates the main pollutant. The forecast for Saturday is 53, considered moderate air quality, with particulates the primary pollutant. The forecast for Sunday is 57, considered moderate air quality, with particulates the primary pollutant. The pollen count today for trees was 0. The pollen count today for weeds was 251, a high count, with nettle and ragweed the primary pollens. The pollen count today for grass was 3, a low count. Air pollution forecasts and pollen counts are provided by the Douglas County Health Department. Here are the forecast key messages. High temperatures are expected in the mid-80s today, with increasing southerly wind gusts. A chance for thunderstorms returns tonight into early Saturday, mainly across northeast Nebraska and western Iowa. Hotter conditions arrive this weekend, with highs in the mid to upper 90s, heat index values near 100, and wind gusts of 20 minus 30 plus miles per hour. Above normal temperatures and periodic thunderstorm chances continued into next week. This is NOAA All Hazards Radio Station KIH 61 in Omaha, Nebraska. The current time is 3:01 p.m. Central Daylight Time. Now for the official National Weather Service forecast for the Omaha and Council Bluffs area. Rest of today, hot. Mostly sunny. Highs in the mid-80s. South winds 10 to 15 miles an hour. Tonight, partly cloudy until midnight, then mostly cloudy with a slight chance of showers and thunderstorms after midnight. Lows in the lower 70s. South winds 10 to 15 miles an hour with gusts up to 25 miles an hour. Chance of rain 20%. Saturday, mostly sunny. A slight chance of showers and thunderstorms in the morning. Hot with highs in the mid-90s. South winds 15 to 20 miles an hour with gusts up to 30 miles an hour. Chance of rain 20%. Saturday night, mostly clear until midnight, then becoming mostly cloudy. Lows in the upper 70s. South winds 10 to 15 miles an hour. Sunday,

sunny. Hot with highs in the upper 90s. South winds 10 to 15 miles an hour with gusts up to 25 miles an hour. Sunday night, partly cloudy until midnight, then becoming mostly cloudy. Lows in the upper 70s. Monday, partly sunny. Hot with highs in the lower 90s. Monday night, partly cloudy until midnight, then mostly cloudy with a chance of showers and thunderstorms after midnight. Lows in the mid-70s. Chance of rain 30%. Tuesday, mostly cloudy in the morning, then becoming mostly sunny. Hot with highs in the lower 90s. Tuesday night and Wednesday, partly cloudy. Hot. Lows in the mid-70s. Highs in the mid-90s. Wednesday night, mostly clear until midnight, then becoming partly cloudy. Lows in the mid-70s. Thursday, mostly sunny. Hot with highs in the mid-90s. The Omaha Metropolitan Area Pollutant Standards Index for today is 47, which represents good air quality, with particulates the main pollutant. The forecast for Saturday is 53, considered moderate air quality, with particulates the primary pollutant. The forecast for Sunday is 57, considered moderate air quality, with particulates the primary pollutant. The pollen count today for trees was 0. The pollen count today for weeds was 251, a high count, with nettle and ragweed the primary pollens. The pollen count today for grass was 3, a low count. Air pollution forecasts and pollen counts are provided by the Douglas County Health Department. Here are the forecast key messages. High temperatures are expected in the mid-80s today, with increasing southerly wind gusts. A chance for thunderstorms returns tonight into early Saturday, mainly across northeast Nebraska and western Iowa. Hotter conditions arrive this weekend, with highs in the mid to upper 90s, heat index values near 100, and wind gusts of 20 minus 30 plus miles per hour. Above normal temperatures and periodic thunderstorm chances continued into next week. This is NOAA All Hazards Radio Station KIH 61 in Omaha, Nebraska. The current time is 3:05 p.m. Central Daylight Time. Now for the official National Weather Service forecast for the Omaha and Council Bluffs area. Rest of today, hot. Mostly sunny. Highs in the mid-80s. South winds 10 to 15 miles an hour. Tonight, partly cloudy until midnight, then mostly cloudy with a slight chance of showers and thunderstorms after midnight. Lows in the lower 70s. South winds 10 to 15 miles an hour with gusts up to 25 miles an hour. Chance of rain 20%. Saturday, mostly sunny. A slight chance of showers and thunderstorms in the morning. Hot with highs in the mid-90s. South winds 15 to 20 miles an hour with gusts up to 30 miles an hour. Chance of rain 20%. Saturday night, mostly clear until midnight, then becoming mostly cloudy. Lows in the upper 70s. South winds 10 to 15 miles an hour. Sunday, mostly sunny. Hot with highs in the upper 90s. South winds 10 to 15 miles an hour with gusts up to 25 miles an hour. Sunday night, partly cloudy until midnight, then becoming mostly cloudy. Lows in the upper 70s. Monday, partly sunny. Hot with highs in the lower 90s. Monday night, partly cloudy until midnight, then mostly cloudy with a chance of showers and thunderstorms after midnight. Lows in the mid-70s. Chance of rain 30%. Tuesday, mostly cloudy in the morning, then becoming mostly sunny. Hot with highs in the lower 90s. Tuesday night and Wednesday, partly cloudy. Hot. Lows in the mid-70s. Highs in the mid-90s. Wednesday night, mostly clear until midnight, then becoming partly cloudy. Lows in the mid-70s. Thursday, mostly sunny. Hot with highs in the mid-90s. At 3 p.m. in Omaha, it was mostly sunny.
The temperature was 85 degrees, the dew point 64, and the relative humidity 49%. The wind was south at 15 miles an hour, gusting to 23. The pressure was 30.07 inches and falling. Across eastern Nebraska and southwest Iowa, it was sunny, with a temperature of 86 at Lincoln, 83 at Fremont, 84 at Columbus, and 83 at Blair Airport. Under sunny skies, Tacoma reported 83, Nebraska City reported 84, and Plattsmouth reported 84. At Red Oak, Iowa, it was mostly sunny, with a temperature of 84. At Millard, it was sunny. Here are some observations from across the region. It was sunny, with a temperature of 85 at Grand Island, 85 at Norfolk, and 85 at Kansas City. Under sunny skies, Concordia, Kansas reported 88, North Platte reported 90, and Valentine reported 87. At Sioux City, it was mostly sunny, with a temperature of 83. It was partly sunny, with a temperature of 85 at Sioux Falls, 83 at Des Moines, and 91 at Denver. Once again, at 3 p.m. in Omaha, it was 85 degrees under mostly sunny skies. The Omaha Metropolitan Area Pollutant Standards Index for today is 47, which represents good air quality, with particulates the main pollutant. The forecast for Saturday is 53, considered moderate air quality, with particulates the primary pollutant. The forecast for Sunday is 57, considered moderate air quality, with particulates the primary pollutant. The pollen count today for trees was 0. The pollen count today for weeds was 251, a high count, with nettle and ragweed the primary pollens. The pollen count today for grass was 3, a low count. Air pollution forecasts and pollen counts are provided by the Douglas County Health Department. Here are the forecast key messages. High temperatures are expected in the mid-80s today, with increasing southerly wind gusts. A chance for thunderstorms returns tonight into early Saturday, mainly across northeast Nebraska and western Iowa. Hotter conditions arrive this weekend, with highs in the mid to upper 90s, heat index values near 100, and wind gusts of 20 minus 30 plus miles per hour. Above normal temperatures and periodic thunderstorm chances continued into next week. 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The current time is 3:10 p.m. Central Daylight Time. Now for the official National Weather Service forecast for the Omaha and Council Bluffs area. Rest of today, hot. Mostly sunny. Highs in the mid-80s. South winds 10 to 15 miles an hour. Tonight, partly cloudy until midnight, then mostly cloudy with a slight chance of showers and thunderstorms after midnight. Lows in the lower 70s. South winds 10 to 15 miles an hour with gusts up to 25 miles an hour. Chance of rain 20%. Saturday, mostly sunny. A slight chance of showers and thunderstorms in the morning. Hot with highs in the mid-90s. South winds 15 to 20 miles an hour with gusts up to 30 miles an hour. Chance of rain 20%. Saturday night, mostly clear until midnight, then becoming mostly cloudy. Lows in the upper 70s. South winds 10 to 15 miles an hour. Sunday, mostly sunny. Hot with highs in the upper 90s. South winds 10 to 15 miles an hour with gusts up to 25 miles an hour. Sunday night, partly cloudy until midnight, then becoming mostly cloudy. Lows in the upper 70s. Monday, partly sunny. Hot with highs in the lower 90s. Monday night, partly cloudy until midnight, then mostly cloudy with a chance of showers and thunderstorms after midnight. Lows in the mid-70s. Chance of rain 30%. Tuesday, mostly cloudy in the morning, then becoming mostly sunny. Hot with highs in the lower 90s. Tuesday night and Wednesday, partly cloudy. Hot. Lows in the mid-70s. Highs in the mid-90s.
Wednesday night, mostly clear until midnight, then becoming partly cloudy. Lows in the mid-70s. Thursday, mostly sunny. Hot with highs in the mid-90s. At 3 p.m. in Omaha, it was mostly sunny. The temperature was 85 degrees, the dew point 64, and the relative humidity 49%. The wind was south at 15 miles an hour, gusting to 23. The pressure was 30.07 inches and falling. Across eastern Nebraska and southwest Iowa, it was sunny, with a temperature of 86 at Lincoln, 83 at Fremont, 84 at Columbus, and 83 at Blair Airport. Under sunny skies, Tacoma reported 83, Nebraska City reported 84, and Plattsmouth reported 84. At Red Oak, Iowa, it was mostly sunny, with a temperature of 84. At Offutt Air Force Base, it was partly sunny, with a temperature of 86. At Millard, it was sunny. Here are some observations from across the region. It was sunny, with a temperature of 85 at Grand Island, 85 at Norfolk, and 85 at Kansas City. Under sunny skies, Concordia, Kansas reported 88, North Platte reported 90, and Valentine reported 87. At Sioux City, it was mostly sunny, with a temperature of 83. It was partly sunny, with a temperature of 85 at Sioux Falls, 83 at Des Moines, and 91 at Denver. Once again, at 3 p.m. in Omaha, it was 85 degrees under mostly sunny skies. The Omaha Metropolitan Area Pollutant Standards Index for today is 47, which represents good air quality, with particulates the main pollutant. The forecast for Saturday is 53, considered moderate air quality, with particulates the primary pollutant. The forecast for Sunday is 57, considered moderate air quality, with particulates the primary pollutant. The pollen count today for trees was 0. The pollen count today for weeds was 251, a high count, with nettle and ragweed the primary pollens. The pollen count today for grass was 3, a low count. Air pollution forecasts and pollen counts are provided by the Douglas County Health Department. Here are the forecast key messages. High temperatures are expected in the mid-80s today, with increasing southerly wind gusts. A chance for thunderstorms returns tonight into early Saturday, mainly across northeast Nebraska and western Iowa. Hotter conditions arrive this weekend, with highs in the mid to upper 90s, heat index values near 100, and wind gusts of 20 minus 30 plus miles per hour. Above normal temperatures and periodic thunderstorm chances continued into next week. 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The current time is 3:16 p.m. Central Daylight Time. Now for the official National Weather Service forecast for the Omaha and Council Bluffs area. Rest of today, hot. Mostly sunny. Highs in the mid-80s. South winds 10 to 15 miles an hour. Tonight, partly cloudy until midnight, then mostly cloudy with a slight chance of showers and thunderstorms after midnight. Lows in the lower 70s. South winds 10 to 15 miles an hour with gusts up to 25 miles an hour. Chance of rain 20%. Saturday, mostly sunny. A slight chance of showers and thunderstorms in the morning. Hot with highs in the mid-90s. South winds 15 to 20 miles an hour with gusts up to 30 miles an hour. Chance of rain 20%. Saturday night, mostly clear until midnight, then becoming mostly cloudy. Lows in the upper 70s. South winds 10 to 15 miles an hour. Sunday, mostly sunny. Hot with highs in the upper 90s. South winds 10 to 15 miles an hour with gusts up to 25 miles an hour. Sunday night, partly cloudy until midnight, then becoming mostly cloudy. Lows in the upper 70s. Monday, partly sunny. Hot with highs in the lower 90s. Monday night, partly cloudy until midnight, then mostly cloudy with a chance of showers and thunderstorms after midnight.
lows in the mid-70s. Chance of rain 30%. Tuesday, mostly cloudy in the morning, then becoming mostly sunny. Hot with highs in the lower 90s. Tuesday night and Wednesday, partly cloudy. Hot. Lows in the mid-70s. Highs in the mid-90s. Wednesday night, mostly clear until midnight, then becoming partly cloudy. Lows in the mid-70s. Thursday, mostly sunny. Hot with highs in the mid-90s. At 3 p.m. in Omaha, it was mostly sunny. The temperature was 85 degrees, the dew point 64, and the relative humidity 49%. The wind was south at 15 miles an hour, gusting to 23. The pressure was 30.07 inches and falling. Across eastern Nebraska and southwest Iowa, it was sunny, with a temperature of 86 at Lincoln, 83 at Fremont, 84 at Columbus, and 83 at Blair Airport. Under sunny skies, Tacoma reported 83, Nebraska City reported 84, and Plattsmouth reported 84. At Red Oak, Iowa, it was mostly sunny, with a temperature of 84. At Offutt Air Force Base, it was partly sunny, with a temperature of 86. At Millard, it was sunny. Here are some observations from across the region. It was sunny, with a temperature of 85 at Grand Island, 85 at Norfolk, and 85 at Kansas City. Under sunny skies, Concordia, Kansas reported 88, North Platte reported 90, and Valentine reported 87. At Sioux City, it was mostly sunny, with a temperature of 83. It was partly sunny, with a temperature of 85 at Sioux Falls, 83 at Des Moines, and 91 at Denver. Once again, at 3 p.m. in Omaha, it was 85 degrees under mostly sunny skies. The Omaha Metropolitan Area Pollutant Standards Index for today is 47, which represents good air quality, with particulates the main pollutant. The forecast for Saturday is 53, considered moderate air quality, with particulates the primary pollutant. The forecast for Sunday is 57, considered moderate air quality, with particulates the primary pollutant. The pollen count today for trees was 0. The pollen count today for weeds was 251, a high count, with nettle and ragweed the primary pollens. The pollen count today for grass was 3, a low count. Air pollution forecasts and pollen counts are provided by the Douglas County Health Department. Here are the forecast key messages. High temperatures are expected in the mid-80s today, with increasing southerly wind gusts. A chance for thunderstorms returns tonight into early Saturday, mainly across northeast Nebraska and western Iowa. Hotter conditions arrive this weekend, with highs in the mid to upper 90s, heat index values near 100, and wind gusts of 20 minus 30 plus miles per hour. Above normal temperatures and periodic thunderstorm chances continued into next week. This is NOAA All Hazards Radio Station KIH 61 in Omaha, Nebraska. The current time is 3:21 p.m. Central Daylight Time. Now for the official National Weather Service forecast for the Omaha and Council Bluffs area. Rest of today, hot. Mostly sunny. Highs in the mid-80s. South winds 10 to 15 miles an hour. Tonight, partly cloudy until midnight, then mostly cloudy with a slight chance of showers and thunderstorms after midnight. Lows in the lower 70s. South winds 10 to 15 miles an hour with gusts up to 25 miles an hour. Chance of rain 20%. Saturday, mostly sunny. A slight chance of showers and thunderstorms in the morning. Hot with highs in the mid-90s. South winds 15 to 20 miles an hour with gusts up to 30 miles an hour. Chance of rain 20%. Saturday night, mostly clear until midnight, then becoming mostly cloudy. Lows in the upper 70s. South winds 10 to 15 miles an hour. Sunday, mostly sunny. Hot with highs in the upper 90s. South winds 10 to 15 miles an hour with gusts up to 25 miles an hour.
Sunday night, partly cloudy until midnight, then becoming mostly cloudy. Lows in the upper 70s. Monday, partly sunny. Hot with highs in the lower 90s. Monday night, partly cloudy until midnight, then mostly cloudy with a chance of showers and thunderstorms after midnight. Lows in the mid-70s. Chance of rain 30%. Tuesday, mostly cloudy in the morning, then becoming mostly sunny. Hot with highs in the lower 90s. Tuesday night and Wednesday, partly cloudy. Hot. Lows in the mid-70s. Highs in the mid-90s. Wednesday night, mostly clear until midnight, then becoming partly cloudy. Lows in the mid-70s. Thursday, mostly sunny. Hot with highs in the mid-90s. At 3 p.m. in Omaha, it was mostly sunny. The temperature was 85 degrees, the dew point 64, and the relative humidity 49%. The wind was south at 15 miles an hour, gusting to 23. The pressure was 30.07 inches and falling. Across eastern Nebraska and southwest Iowa, it was sunny, with a temperature of 86 at Lincoln, 83 at Fremont, 84 at Columbus, and 83 at Blair Airport. Under sunny skies, Tacoma reported 83, Nebraska City reported 84, and Plattsmouth reported 84. At Red Oak, Iowa, it was mostly sunny, with a temperature of 84. At Offutt Air Force Base, it was partly sunny, with a temperature of 86. At Millard, it was sunny. Here are some observations from across the region. It was sunny, with a temperature of 85 in Grand Island, 85 at Norfolk, and 85 at Kansas City. Under sunny skies, Concordia, Kansas reported 88, North Platte reported 90, and Valentine reported 87. At Sioux City, it was mostly sunny, with a temperature of 83. It was partly sunny, with a temperature of 85 at Sioux Falls, 83 at Des Moines, and 91 at Denver. Once again, at 3 p.m. in Omaha, it was 85 degrees under mostly sunny skies. This is NOAA All Hazards radio station KIH-61 serving the following counties in Nebraska and Iowa. Douglas, Sarpy, Washington, Cass, Odo, Burt, Dodge, Saunders, Harrison, Pottawatomie, and Mills. The Omaha Metropolitan Area Pollutant Standards Index for today is 47, which represents good air quality, with particulates the main pollutant. The forecast for Saturday is 53, considered moderate air quality, with particulates the primary pollutant. The forecast for Sunday is 57, considered moderate air quality, with particulates the primary pollutant. The pollen count today for trees was 0. The pollen count today for weeds was 251, a high count, with nettle and ragweed the primary pollens. The pollen count today for grass was 3, a low count. Air pollution forecasts and pollen counts are provided by the Douglas County Health Department. Here are the forecast key messages. High temperatures are expected in the mid-80s today, with increasing southerly wind gusts. A chance for thunderstorms returns tonight into early Saturday, mainly across northeast Nebraska and western Iowa. Hotter conditions arrive this weekend, with highs in the mid to upper 90s, heat index values near 100, and wind gusts of 20 minus 30 plus miles per hour. Above normal temperatures and periodic thunderstorm chances continued into next week. This is NOAA All Hazards radio station KIH-61 in Omaha, Nebraska. The current time is 3:27 p.m. Central Daylight Time. Now for the official National Weather Service forecast for the Omaha and Council Bluffs area. West of today, hot. Mostly sunny. Highs in the mid-80s. South winds 10 to 15 miles an hour. Tonight, partly cloudy until midnight, then mostly cloudy with a slight chance of showers and thunderstorms after midnight. Lows in the lower 70s. South winds 10 to 15 miles an hour with gusts up to 25 miles an hour. Chance of rain 20%.
Saturday, mostly sunny. A slight chance of showers and thunderstorms in the morning. Hot with highs in the mid-90s. South winds 15 to 20 miles an hour with gusts up to 30 miles an hour. Chance of rain 20%. Saturday night, mostly clear until midnight, then becoming mostly cloudy. Lows in the upper 70s. South winds 10 to 15 miles an hour. Sunday, mostly sunny. Hot with highs in the upper 90s. South winds 10 to 15 miles an hour with gusts up to 25 miles an hour. Sunday night, partly cloudy until midnight, then becoming mostly cloudy. Lows in the upper 70s. Monday, partly sunny. Hot with highs in the lower 90s. Monday night, partly cloudy until midnight, then mostly cloudy with a chance of showers and thunderstorms after midnight. Lows in the mid-70s. Chance of rain 30%. Tuesday, mostly cloudy in the morning, then becoming mostly sunny. Hot with highs in the lower 90s. Tuesday night and Wednesday, partly cloudy. Hot. Lows in the mid-70s. Highs in the mid-90s. Wednesday night, mostly clear until midnight, then becoming partly cloudy. Lows in the mid-70s. Thursday, mostly sunny. Hot with highs in the mid-90s. At 3 p.m. in Omaha, it was mostly sunny. The temperature was 85 degrees, the dew point 64, and the relative humidity 49%. The wind was south at 15 miles an hour, gusting to 23. The pressure was 30.07 inches and falling. Across eastern Nebraska and southwest Iowa, it was sunny, with a temperature of 86 at Lincoln, 83 at Fremont, 84 at Columbus, and 83 at Blair Airport. Under sunny skies, Tacoma reported 83, Nebraska City reported 84, and Plattsmouth reported 84. At Red Oak, Iowa, it was mostly sunny, with a temperature of 84. At Offutt Air Force Base, it was partly sunny, with a temperature of 86. At Millard, it was sunny. Here are some observations from across the region. It was sunny, with a temperature of 85 at Grand Island, 85 at Norfolk, and 85 at Kansas City. Under sunny skies, Concordia, Kansas reported 88, North Platte reported 90, and Valentine reported 87. At Sioux City, it was mostly sunny, with a temperature of 83. It was partly sunny, with a temperature of 85 at Sioux Falls, 83 at Des Moines, and 91 at Denver. Once again, at 3 p.m. in Omaha, it was 85 degrees under mostly sunny skies. The Omaha Metropolitan Area Pollutant Standards Index for today is 47, which represents good air quality, with particulates the main pollutant. The forecast for Saturday is 53, considered moderate air quality, with particulates the primary pollutant. The forecast for Sunday is 57, considered moderate air quality, with particulates the primary pollutant. The pollen count today for trees was 0. The pollen count today for weeds was 251, a high count, with nettle and ragweed the primary pollens. The pollen count today for grass was 3, a low count. Air pollution forecasts and pollen counts are provided by the Douglas County Health Department. Here are the forecast key messages. High temperatures are expected in the mid-80s today, with increasing southerly wind gusts. A chance for thunderstorms returns tonight into early Saturday, mainly across northeast Nebraska and western Iowa. Hotter conditions arrive this weekend, with highs in the mid to upper 90s, heat index values near 100, and wind gusts of 20 minus 30 plus miles per hour. Above normal temperatures and periodic thunderstorm chances continued into next week. This is NOAA All Hazards radio station KIH 61 in Omaha, Nebraska. The current time is 3:32 p.m. Central Daylight Time. Now for the official National Weather Service forecast for the Omaha and Council Bluffs area. Rest of today, hot. Mostly sunny. Highs in the mid-80s.
South winds 10 to 15 miles an hour. Tonight, partly cloudy until midnight, then mostly cloudy with a slight chance of showers and thunderstorms after midnight. Lows in the lower 70s. South winds 10 to 15 miles an hour with gusts up to 25 miles an hour. Chance of rain 20%. Saturday, mostly sunny. A slight chance of showers and thunderstorms in the morning. Hot with highs in the mid-90s. South winds 15 to 20 miles an hour with gusts up to 30 miles an hour. Chance of rain 20%. Saturday night, mostly clear until midnight, then becoming mostly cloudy. Lows in the upper 70s. South winds 10 to 15 miles an hour. Sunday, mostly sunny. Hot with highs in the upper 90s. South winds 10 to 15 miles an hour with gusts up to 25 miles an hour. Sunday night, partly cloudy until midnight, then becoming mostly cloudy. Lows in the upper 70s. Monday, partly sunny. Hot with highs in the lower 90s. Monday night, partly cloudy until midnight, then mostly cloudy with a chance of showers and thunderstorms after midnight. Lows in the mid-70s. Chance of rain 30%. Tuesday, mostly cloudy in the morning, then becoming mostly sunny. Hot with highs in the lower 90s. Tuesday night and Wednesday, partly cloudy. Hot. Lows in the mid-70s. Highs in the mid-90s. Wednesday night, mostly clear until midnight, then becoming partly cloudy. Lows in the mid-70s. Thursday, mostly sunny. Hot with highs in the mid-90s. At 3 p.m. in Omaha, it was mostly sunny. The temperature was 85 degrees, the dew point 64, and the relative humidity 49%. The wind was south at 15 miles an hour, gusting to 23. The pressure was 30.07 inches and falling. Across eastern Nebraska and southwest Iowa, it was sunny, with a temperature of 86 at Lincoln, 83 at Fremont, 84 at Columbus, and 83 at Blair Airport. Under sunny skies, Tacoma reported 83, Nebraska City reported 84, and Plattsmouth reported 84. At Red Oak, Iowa, it was mostly sunny, with a temperature of 84. At Offutt Air Force Base, it was partly sunny, with a temperature of 86. At Millard, it was sunny. Here are some observations from across the region. It was sunny, with a temperature of 85 in Grand Island, 85 at Norfolk, and 85 at Kansas City. Under sunny skies, Concordia, Kansas reported 88, North Platte reported 90, and Valentine reported 87. At Sioux City, it was mostly sunny, with a temperature of 83. It was partly sunny, with a temperature of 85 at Sioux Falls, 83 at Des Moines, and 91 at Denver. Once again, at 3 p.m. in Omaha, it was 85 degrees under mostly sunny skies. The Omaha Metropolitan Area Pollutant Standards Index for today is 47, which represents good air quality, with particulates the main pollutant. The forecast for Saturday is 53, considered moderate air quality, with particulates the primary pollutant. The forecast for Sunday is 57, considered moderate air quality, with particulates the primary pollutant. The pollen count today for trees was 0. The pollen count today for weeds was 251, a high count, with nettle and ragweed the primary pollens. The pollen count today for grass was 3, a low count. Air pollution forecasts and pollen counts are provided by the Douglas County Health Department. Here are the forecast key messages. High temperatures are expected in the mid-80s today, with increasing southerly wind gusts. A chance for thunderstorms returns tonight into early Saturday, mainly across northeast Nebraska and western Iowa. Hotter conditions arrive this weekend, with highs in the mid to upper 90s, heat index values near 100, and wind gusts of 20 minus 30 plus miles per hour. Above normal temperatures and periodic thunderstorm chances continued into next week.
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The current time is 3:37 p.m. Central Daylight Time. Now for the official National Weather Service forecast for the Omaha and Council Bluffs area. Rest of today, hot. Mostly sunny. Highs in the mid-80s. South winds 10 to 15 miles an hour. Tonight, partly cloudy until midnight, then mostly cloudy with a slight chance of showers and thunderstorms after midnight. Lows in the lower 70s. South winds 10 to 15 miles an hour with gusts up to 25 miles an hour. Chance of rain 20%. Saturday, mostly sunny. A slight chance of showers and thunderstorms in the morning. Hot with highs in the mid-90s. South winds 15 to 20 miles an hour with gusts up to 30 miles an hour. Chance of rain 20%. Saturday night, mostly clear until midnight, then becoming mostly cloudy. Lows in the upper 70s. South winds 10 to 15 miles an hour. Sunday, mostly sunny. Hot with highs in the upper 90s. South winds 10 to 15 miles an hour with gusts up to 25 miles an hour. Sunday night, partly cloudy until midnight, then becoming mostly cloudy. Lows in the upper 70s. Monday, partly sunny. Hot with highs in the lower 90s. Monday night, partly cloudy until midnight, then mostly cloudy with a chance of showers and thunderstorms after midnight. Lows in the mid-70s. Chance of rain 30%. Tuesday, mostly cloudy in the morning, then becoming mostly sunny. Hot with highs in the lower 90s. Tuesday night and Wednesday, partly cloudy. Hot. Lows in the mid-70s. Highs in the mid-90s. Wednesday night, mostly clear until midnight, then becoming partly cloudy. Lows in the mid-70s. Thursday, mostly sunny. Hot with highs in the mid-90s. At 3 p.m. in Omaha, it was mostly sunny. The temperature was 85 degrees, the dew point 64, and the relative humidity 49%. The wind was south at 15 miles an hour, gusting to 23. The pressure was 30.07 inches and falling. Across eastern Nebraska and southwest Iowa, it was sunny, with a temperature of 86 at Lincoln, 83 at Fremont, 84 at Columbus, and 83 at Blair Airport. Under sunny skies, Tacoma reported 83, Nebraska City reported 84, and Plattsmouth reported 84. At Red Oak, Iowa, it was mostly sunny, with a temperature of 84. At Offutt Air Force Base, it was partly sunny, with a temperature of 86. At Millard, it was sunny. Here are some observations from across the region. It was sunny, with a temperature of 85 at Grand Island, 85 at Norfolk, and 85 at Kansas City. Under sunny skies, Concordia, Kansas reported 88, North Platte reported 90, and Valentine reported 87. At Sioux City, it was mostly sunny, with a temperature of 83. It was partly sunny, with a temperature of 85 at Sioux Falls, 83 at Des Moines, and 91 at Denver. Once again, at 3 p.m. in Omaha, it was 85 degrees under mostly sunny skies. The Omaha Metropolitan Area Pollutant Standards Index for today is 47, which represents good air quality, with particulates the main pollutant. The forecast for Saturday is 53, considered moderate air quality, with particulates the primary pollutant. The forecast for Sunday is 57, considered moderate air quality, with particulates the primary pollutant. The pollen count today for trees was 0. The pollen count today for weeds was 251, a high count, with nettle and ragweed the primary pollens. The pollen count today for grass was 3, a low count. Air pollution forecasts and pollen counts are provided by the Douglas County Health Department. Here are the forecast key messages. High temperatures are expected in the mid-80s today, with increasing southerly wind gusts.
a chance for thunderstorms returns tonight into early Saturday, mainly across northeast Nebraska and western Iowa. Hotter conditions arrive this weekend, with highs in the mid to upper 90s, heat index values near 100, and wind gusts of 20 minus 30 plus miles per hour. Above normal temperatures and periodic thunderstorm chances continued into next week. This is NOAA All Hazards radio station KIH 61 in Omaha, Nebraska. The current time is 3:43 p.m. Central Daylight Time. Now for the official National Weather Service forecast for the Omaha and Council Bluffs area. Rest of today, hot. Mostly sunny. Highs in the mid-80s. South winds 10 to 15 miles an hour. Tonight, partly cloudy until midnight, then mostly cloudy with a slight chance of showers and thunderstorms after midnight. Lows in the lower 70s. South winds 10 to 15 miles an hour with gusts up to 25 miles an hour. Chance of rain 20%. Saturday, mostly sunny. A slight chance of showers and thunderstorms in the morning. Hot with highs in the mid-90s. South winds 15 to 20 miles an hour with gusts up to 30 miles an hour. Chance of rain 20%. Saturday night, mostly clear until midnight, then becoming mostly cloudy. Lows in the upper 70s. South winds 10 to 15 miles an hour. Sunday, mostly sunny. Hot with highs in the upper 90s. South winds 10 to 15 miles an hour with gusts up to 25 miles an hour. Sunday night, partly cloudy until midnight, then becoming mostly cloudy. Lows in the upper 70s. Monday, partly sunny. Hot with highs in the lower 90s. Monday night, partly cloudy until midnight, then mostly cloudy with a chance of showers and thunderstorms after midnight. Lows in the mid-70s. Chance of rain 30%. Tuesday, mostly cloudy in the morning, then becoming mostly sunny. Hot with highs in the lower 90s. Tuesday night and Wednesday, partly cloudy. Hot. Lows in the mid-70s. Highs in the mid-90s. Wednesday night, mostly clear until midnight, then becoming partly cloudy. Lows in the mid-70s. Thursday, mostly sunny. Hot with highs in the mid-90s. At 3 p.m. in Omaha, it was mostly sunny. The temperature was 85 degrees, the dew point 64, and the relative humidity 49%. The wind was south at 15 miles an hour, gusting to 23. The pressure was 30.07 inches and falling. Across eastern Nebraska and southwest Iowa, it was sunny, with a temperature of 86 at Lincoln, 83 at Fremont, 84 at Columbus, and 83 at Blair Airport. Under sunny skies, Tecama reported 83, Nebraska City reported 84, and Plattsmouth reported 84. At Red Oak, Iowa, it was mostly sunny, with a temperature of 84. At Offutt Air Force Base, it was partly sunny, with a temperature of 86. At Millard, it was sunny. Here are some observations from across the region. It was sunny, with a temperature of 85 at Grand Island, 85 at Norfolk, and 85 at Kansas City. Under sunny skies, Concordia, Kansas reported 88, North Platte reported 90, and Valentine reported 87. At Sioux City, it was mostly sunny, with a temperature of 83. It was partly sunny, with a temperature of 85 at Sioux Falls, 83 at Des Moines, and 91 at Denver. Once again, at 3 p.m. in Omaha, it was 85 degrees under mostly sunny skies. The Omaha Metropolitan Area Pollutant Standards Index for today is 47, which represents good air quality, with particulates the main pollutant. The forecast for Saturday is 53, considered moderate air quality, with particulates the primary pollutant. The forecast for Sunday is 57, considered moderate air quality, with particulates the primary pollutant. The pollen count today for trees was zero.
The pollen count today for weeds was 251, a high count, with nettle and ragweed the primary pollens. The pollen count today for grass was 3, a low count. Air pollution forecasts and pollen counts are provided by the Douglas County Health Department. Here are the forecast key messages. High temperatures are expected in the mid-80s today, with increasing southerly wind gusts. A chance for thunderstorms returns tonight into early Saturday, mainly across northeast Nebraska and western Iowa. Hotter conditions arrive this weekend, with highs in the mid to upper 90s, heat index values near 100, and wind gusts of 20 minus 30 plus miles per hour. Above normal temperatures and periodic thunderstorm chances continued into next week. This is NOAA All Hazards Radio Station KIH 61 in Omaha, Nebraska. The current time is 3:48 p.m. Central Daylight Time. Now for the official National Weather Service forecast for the Omaha and Council Bluffs area. Rest of today, hot. Mostly sunny. Highs in the mid-80s. South winds 10 to 15 miles an hour. Tonight, partly cloudy until midnight, then mostly cloudy with a slight chance of showers and thunderstorms after midnight. Lows in the lower 70s. South winds 10 to 15 miles an hour with gusts up to 25 miles an hour. Chance of rain 20%. Saturday, mostly sunny. A slight chance of showers and thunderstorms in the morning. Hot with highs in the mid-90s. South winds 15 to 20 miles an hour with gusts up to 30 miles an hour. Chance of rain 20%. Saturday night, mostly clear until midnight, then becoming mostly cloudy. Lows in the upper 70s. South winds 10 to 15 miles an hour. Sunday, mostly sunny. Hot with highs in the upper 90s. South winds 10 to 15 miles an hour with gusts up to 25 miles an hour. Sunday night, partly cloudy until midnight, then becoming mostly cloudy. Lows in the upper 70s. Monday, partly sunny. Hot with highs in the lower 90s. Monday night, partly cloudy until midnight, then mostly cloudy with a chance of showers and thunderstorms after midnight. Lows in the mid-70s. Chance of rain 30%. Tuesday, mostly cloudy in the morning, then becoming mostly sunny. Hot with highs in the lower 90s. Tuesday night and Wednesday, partly cloudy. Hot. Lows in the mid-70s. Highs in the mid-90s. Wednesday night, mostly clear until midnight, then becoming partly cloudy. Lows in the mid-70s. Thursday, mostly sunny. Hot with highs in the mid-90s. At 3 p.m. in Omaha, it was mostly sunny. The temperature was 85 degrees, the dew point 64, and the relative humidity 49%. The wind was south at 15 miles an hour, gusting to 23. The pressure was 30.07 inches and falling. Across eastern Nebraska and southwest Iowa, it was sunny, with a temperature of 86 at Lincoln, 83 at Fremont, 84 at Columbus, and 83 at Blair Airport. Under sunny skies, Tacoma reported 83, Nebraska City reported 84, and Plattsmouth reported 84. At Red Oak, Iowa, it was mostly sunny, with a temperature of 84. At Offutt Air Force Base, it was partly sunny, with a temperature of 86. At Millard, it was sunny. Here are some observations from across the region. It was sunny, with a temperature of 85 at Grand Island, 85 at Norfolk, and 85 at Kansas City. Under sunny skies, Concordia, Kansas reported 88, North Platte reported 90, and Valentine reported 87. At Sioux City, it was mostly sunny, with a temperature of 83. It was partly sunny, with a temperature of 85 at Sioux Falls, 83 at Des Moines, and 91 at Denver. Once again, at 3 p.m. in Omaha, it was 85 degrees under mostly sunny skies.
The Omaha Metropolitan Area Pollutant Standards Index for today is 47, which represents good air quality, with particulates the main pollutant. The forecast for Saturday is 53, considered moderate air quality, with particulates the primary pollutant. The forecast for Sunday is 57, considered moderate air quality, with particulates the primary pollutant. The pollen count today for trees was 0. The pollen count today for weeds was 251, a high count, with nettle and ragweed the primary pollens. The pollen count today for grass was 3, a low count. Air pollution forecasts and pollen counts are provided by the Douglas County Health Department. Here are the forecast key messages. High temperatures are expected in the mid-80s today, with increasing southerly wind gusts. A chance for thunderstorms returns tonight into early Saturday, mainly across northeast Nebraska and western Iowa. Hotter conditions arrive this weekend, with highs in the mid to upper 90s, heat index values near 100, and wind gusts of 20 minus 30 plus miles per hour. Above normal temperatures and periodic thunderstorm chances continued into next week. 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The current time is 3:53 p.m. Central Daylight Time. Now for the official National Weather Service forecast for the Omaha and Council Bluffs area. Rest of today, hot. Mostly sunny. Highs in the mid-80s. South winds 10 to 15 miles an hour. Tonight, partly cloudy until midnight, then mostly cloudy with a slight chance of showers and thunderstorms after midnight. Lows in the lower 70s. South winds 10 to 15 miles an hour with gusts up to 25 miles an hour. Chance of rain 20%. Saturday, mostly sunny. A slight chance of showers and thunderstorms in the morning. Hot with highs in the mid-90s. South winds 15 to 20 miles an hour with gusts up to 30 miles an hour. Chance of rain 20%. Saturday night, mostly clear until midnight, then becoming mostly cloudy. Lows in the upper 70s. South winds 10 to 15 miles an hour. Sunday, mostly sunny. Hot with highs in the upper 90s. South winds 10 to 15 miles an hour with gusts up to 25 miles an hour. Sunday night, partly cloudy until midnight, then becoming mostly cloudy. Lows in the upper 70s. Monday, partly sunny. Hot with highs in the lower 90s. Monday night, partly cloudy until midnight, then mostly cloudy with a chance of showers and thunderstorms after midnight. Lows in the mid-70s. Chance of rain 30%. Tuesday, mostly cloudy in the morning, then becoming mostly sunny. Hot with highs in the lower 90s. Tuesday night and Wednesday, partly cloudy. Hot. Lows in the mid-70s. Highs in the mid-90s. Wednesday night, mostly clear until midnight, then becoming partly cloudy. Lows in the mid-70s. Thursday, mostly sunny. Hot with highs in the mid-90s. At 3 p.m. in Omaha, it was mostly sunny. The temperature was 85 degrees, the dew point 64, and the relative humidity 49%. The wind was south at 15 miles an hour, gusting to 23. The pressure was 30.07 inches and falling. Across eastern Nebraska and southwest Iowa, it was sunny, with a temperature of 86 at Lincoln, 83 at Fremont, 84 at Columbus, and 83 at Blair Airport. Under sunny skies, Tacoma reported 83, Nebraska City reported 84, and Plattsmouth reported 84. At Red Oak, Iowa, it was mostly sunny, with a temperature of 84. At Offutt Air Force Base, it was partly sunny, with a temperature of 86. At Millard, it was sunny. Here are some observations from across the region. It was sunny, with a temperature of 85 at Grand Island, 85 at Norfolk, and 85 at Kansas City. Under sunny skies,
Concordia, Kansas reported 88, North Platte reported 90, and Valentine reported 87. At Sioux City, it was mostly sunny, with a temperature of 83. It was partly sunny, with a temperature of 85 at Sioux Falls, 83 at Des Moines, and 91 at Denver. Once again, at 3 p.m. in Omaha, it was 85 degrees under mostly sunny skies. The Omaha Metro

account. Air pollution forecasts and pollen counts are provided by the Douglas County Health Department. Here are the forecast key messages. High temperatures are expected in the mid-80s today, with increasing southerly wind gusts. A chance for thunderstorms returns tonight into early Saturday, mainly across northeast Nebraska and western Iowa. Hotter conditions arrive this weekend, with highs in the mid to upper 90s, heat index values near 100, and wind gusts of 20 minus 30 plus miles per hour. Above normal temperatures and periodic thunderstorm chances continued into next week. 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The current time is 3:59 p.m. Central Daylight Time. Now for the official National Weather Service forecast for the Omaha and Council Bluffs area. Rest of today, hot. Mostly sunny. Highs in the mid-80s. South winds 10 to 15 miles an hour. Tonight, partly cloudy until midnight, then mostly cloudy with a slight chance of showers and thunderstorms after midnight. Lows in the lower 70s. South winds 10 to 15 miles an hour with gusts up to 25 miles an hour. Chance of rain 20%. Saturday, mostly sunny. A slight chance of showers and thunderstorms in the morning. Hot with highs in the mid-90s. South winds 15 to 20 miles an hour with gusts up to 30 miles an hour. Chance of rain 20%. Saturday night, mostly clear until midnight, then becoming mostly cloudy. Lows in the upper 70s. South winds 10 to 15 miles an hour. Sunday, mostly sunny. Hot with highs in the upper 90s. South winds 10 to 15 miles an hour with gusts up to 25 miles an hour. Sunday night, partly cloudy until midnight, then becoming mostly cloudy. Lows in the upper 70s. Monday, partly sunny. Hot with highs in the lower 90s. Monday night, partly cloudy until midnight, then mostly cloudy with a chance of showers and thunderstorms after midnight. Lows in the mid-70s. Chance of rain 30%. Tuesday, mostly cloudy in the morning, then becoming mostly sunny. Hot with highs in the lower 90s. Tuesday night and Wednesday, partly cloudy. Hot. Lows in the mid-70s. Highs in the mid-90s. Wednesday night, mostly clear until midnight, then becoming partly cloudy. Lows in the mid-70s. Thursday, mostly sunny. Hot with highs in the mid-90s. The Omaha Metropolitan Area Pollutant Standards Index for today is 47, which represents good air quality, with particulates the main pollutant. The forecast for Saturday is 53, considered moderate air quality, with particulates the primary pollutant. The forecast for Sunday is 57, considered moderate air quality, with particulates the primary pollutant. The pollen count today for trees was 0. The pollen count today for weeds was 251, a high count, with nettle and ragweed the primary pollens. The pollen count today for grass was 3, a low count. Air pollution forecasts and pollen counts are provided by the Douglas County Health Department. Here are the forecast key messages. High temperatures are expected in the mid-80s today, with increasing southerly wind gusts. A chance for thunderstorms returns tonight into early Saturday, mainly across northeast Nebraska and western Iowa. Hotter conditions arrive this weekend, with highs in the mid to upper 90s, heat index values near 100, and wind gusts of 20 minus 30 plus miles per hour. Above normal temperatures and periodic thunderstorm chances continued into next week. This is NOAA All Hazards Radio Station KIH 61 in Omaha, Nebraska. The current time is 4:03 p.m. Central Daylight Time. Now for the official National Weather Service forecast for the Omaha and Council Bluffs area. Rest of today, hot. Mostly sunny. Highs in the mid-80s. South winds 10 to 15 miles an hour. Tonight, partly cloudy until midnight.

and mostly cloudy with a slight chance of showers and thunderstorms after midnight. Lows in the lower 70s. South winds 10 to 15 miles an hour with gusts up to 25 miles an hour. Chance of rain 20%. Saturday, mostly sunny. A slight chance of showers and thunderstorms in the morning. Hot with highs in the mid-90s. South winds 15 to 20 miles an hour with gusts up to 30 miles an hour. Chance of rain 20%. Saturday night, mostly clear until midnight, then becoming mostly cloudy. Lows in the upper 70s. South winds 10 to 15 miles an hour. Sunday, mostly sunny. Hot with highs in the upper 90s. South winds 10 to 15 miles an hour with gusts up to 25 miles an hour. Sunday night, partly cloudy until midnight, then becoming mostly cloudy. Lows in the upper 70s. Monday, partly sunny. Hot with highs in the lower 90s. Monday night, partly cloudy until midnight, then mostly cloudy with a chance of showers and thunderstorms after midnight. Lows in the mid-70s. Chance of rain 30%. Tuesday, mostly cloudy in the morning, then becoming mostly sunny. Hot with highs in the lower 90s. Tuesday night and Wednesday, partly cloudy. Hot. Lows in the mid-70s. Highs in the mid-90s. Wednesday night, mostly clear until midnight, then becoming partly cloudy. Lows in the mid-70s. Thursday, mostly sunny. Hot with highs in the mid-90s. At 4 p.m. in Omaha, it was mostly sunny. The temperature was 86 degrees, the dew point 65, and the relative humidity 49%. The wind was south at 17 miles an hour, gusting to 23. The pressure was 30.05 inches and falling. Across eastern Nebraska and southwest Iowa, it was sunny, with a temperature of 87 at Lincoln, 84 at Fremont, 84 at Columbus, and 84 at Blair Airport. Under sunny skies, Tacoma reported 84, Nebraska City reported 85, Plattsmouth reported 84, and Red Oak, Iowa reported 84. At Millard, it was sunny. Here are some observations from across the region. It was sunny, with a temperature of 86 at Grand Island, 86 at North Fork, 90 at Concordia, Kansas, and 91 at North Platte. It was mostly sunny, with a temperature of 84 at Sioux City, 85 at Kansas City, and 90 at Valentine. It was partly sunny, with a temperature of 85 at Sioux Falls, 84 at Des Moines, and 94 at Denver. Once again, at 4 p.m. in Omaha, it was 86 degrees under mostly sunny skies. The Omaha Metropolitan Area Pollutant Standards Index for today is 47, which represents good air quality, with particulates the main pollutant. The forecast for Saturday is 53, considered moderate air quality, with particulates the primary pollutant. The forecast for Sunday is 57, considered moderate air quality, with particulates the primary pollutant. The pollen count today for trees was 0. The pollen count today for weeds was 251, a high count, with nettle and ragweed the primary pollens. The pollen count today for grass was 3, a low count. Air pollution forecasts and pollen counts are provided by the Douglas County Health Department. Here are the forecast key messages. High temperatures are expected in the mid-80s today, with increasing southerly wind gusts. A chance for thunderstorms returns tonight into early Saturday, mainly across northeast Nebraska and western Iowa. Hotter conditions arrive this weekend, with highs in the mid to upper 90s, heat index values near 100, and wind gusts of 20 minus 30 plus miles per hour. Above normal temperatures and periodic thunderstorm chances continued into next week. This is NOAA All Hazards Radio Station KIH 61 in Omaha, Nebraska. The current time is 4:08 p.m. Central Daylight Time. Now for the official National Weather Service forecast for the Omaha and Council Bluffs area. Rest of today, hot. Mostly sunny.
highs in the mid-80s. South winds 10 to 15 miles an hour. Tonight, partly cloudy until midnight, then mostly cloudy with a slight chance of showers and thunderstorms after midnight. Lows in the lower 70s. South winds 10 to 15 miles an hour with gusts up to 25 miles an hour. Chance of rain 20%. Saturday, mostly sunny. A slight chance of showers and thunderstorms in the morning. Hot with highs in the mid-90s. South winds 15 to 20 miles an hour with gusts up to 30 miles an hour. Chance of rain 20%. Saturday night, mostly clear until midnight, then becoming mostly cloudy. Lows in the upper 70s. South winds 10 to 15 miles an hour. Sunday, mostly sunny. Hot with highs in the upper 90s. South winds 10 to 15 miles an hour with gusts up to 25 miles an hour. Sunday night, partly cloudy until midnight, then becoming mostly cloudy. Lows in the upper 70s. Monday, partly sunny. Hot with highs in the lower 90s. Monday night, partly cloudy until midnight, then mostly cloudy with a chance of showers and thunderstorms after midnight. Lows in the mid-70s. Chance of rain 30%. Tuesday, mostly cloudy in the morning, then becoming mostly sunny. Hot with highs in the lower 90s. Tuesday night and Wednesday, partly cloudy. Hot. Lows in the mid-70s. Highs in the mid-90s. Wednesday night, mostly clear until midnight, then becoming partly cloudy. Lows in the mid-70s. Thursday, mostly sunny. Hot with highs in the mid-90s. At 4 p.m. in Omaha, it was mostly sunny. The temperature was 86 degrees, the dew point 65, and the relative humidity 49%. The wind was south at 17 miles an hour, gusting to 23. The pressure was 30.05 inches and falling. Across eastern Nebraska and southwest Iowa, it was sunny, with a temperature of 87 at Lincoln, 84 at Fremont, 84 at Columbus, and 84 at Blair Airport. Under sunny skies, Tacoma reported 84, Nebraska City reported 85, Plattsmouth reported 84, and Red Oak, Iowa reported 84. At Millard, it was sunny. Here are some observations from across the region. It was sunny, with a temperature of 86 at Grand Island, 86 at Norfolk, 90 at Concordia, Kansas, and 91 at Northland. It was mostly sunny, with a temperature of 84 at Sioux City, 85 at Kansas City, and 90 at Valentine. It was partly sunny, with a temperature of 85 at Sioux Falls, 84 at Des Moines, and 94 at Denver. Once again, at 4 p.m. in Omaha, it was 86 degrees under mostly sunny skies. At 4 p.m. in Omaha, it was mostly sunny. The temperature was 86 degrees, the dew point 65, and the relative humidity 49%. The wind was south at 17 miles an hour, gusting to 23. The pressure was 30.05 inches and falling. Across eastern Nebraska and southwest Iowa, it was sunny, with a temperature of 87 at Lincoln, 84 at Fremont, 84 at Columbus, and 84 at Blair Airport. Under sunny skies, Tacoma reported 84, Nebraska City reported 85, Plattsmouth reported 84, and Red Oak, Iowa reported 84. At Offutt Air Force Base, it was partly sunny, with a temperature of 87. At Millard, it was sunny. Here are some observations from across the region. It was sunny, with a temperature of 86 at Grand Island, 86 at Norfolk, 90 at Concordia, Kansas, and 91 at Northland. It was mostly sunny, with a temperature of 84 at Sioux City, 85 at Kansas City, and 90 at Valentine. It was partly sunny, with a temperature of 85 at Sioux Falls, 84 at Des Moines, and 94 at Denver. Once again, at 4 p.m. in Omaha, it was 86 degrees under mostly sunny skies.
The Omaha Metropolitan Area Pollutant Standards Index for today is 47, which represents good air quality, with particulates the main pollutant. The forecast for Saturday is 53, considered moderate air quality, with particulates the primary pollutant. The forecast for Sunday is 57, considered moderate air quality, with particulates the primary pollutant. The pollen count today for trees was 0. The pollen count today for weeds was 251, a high count, with nettle and ragweed the primary pollens. The pollen count today for grass was 3, a low count. Air pollution forecasts and pollen counts are provided by the Douglas County Health Department. Here are the forecast key messages. High temperatures are expected in the mid-80s today, with increasing southerly wind gusts. A chance for thunderstorms returns tonight into early Saturday, mainly across northeast Nebraska and western Iowa. Hotter conditions arrive this weekend, with highs in the mid to upper 90s, heat index values near 100, and wind gusts of 20-30 mph. Above normal temperatures and periodic thunderstorm chances continued into next week. 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The current time is 4:14 p.m. Central Daylight Time. Now for the official National Weather Service forecast for the Omaha and Council Bluffs area. Rest of today, hot. Mostly sunny. Highs in the mid-80s. South winds 10 to 15 miles an hour. Tonight, partly cloudy until midnight, then mostly cloudy with a slight chance of showers and thunderstorms after midnight. Lows in the lower 70s. South winds 10 to 15 miles an hour with gusts up to 25 miles an hour. Chance of rain 20%. Saturday, mostly sunny. A slight chance of showers and thunderstorms in the morning. Hot with highs in the mid-90s. South winds 15 to 20 miles an hour with gusts up to 30 miles an hour. Chance of rain 20%. Saturday night, mostly clear until midnight, then becoming mostly cloudy. Lows in the upper 70s. South winds 10 to 15 miles an hour. Sunday, mostly sunny. Hot with highs in the upper 90s. South winds 10 to 15 miles an hour with gusts up to 25 miles an hour. Sunday night, partly cloudy until midnight, then becoming mostly cloudy. Lows in the upper 70s. Monday, partly sunny. Hot with highs in the lower 90s. Monday night, partly cloudy until midnight, then mostly cloudy with a chance of showers and thunderstorms after midnight. Lows in the mid-70s. Chance of rain 30%. Tuesday, mostly cloudy in the morning, then becoming mostly sunny. Hot with highs in the lower 90s. Tuesday night and Wednesday, partly cloudy. Hot. Lows in the mid-70s. Highs in the mid-90s. Wednesday night, mostly clear until midnight, then becoming partly cloudy. Lows in the mid-70s. Thursday, mostly sunny. Hot with highs in the mid-90s. At 4 p.m. in Omaha, it was mostly sunny. The temperature was 86 degrees, the dew point 65, and the relative humidity 49%. The wind was south at 17 miles an hour, gusting to 23. The pressure was 30.05 inches and falling. Across eastern Nebraska and southwest Iowa, it was sunny, with a temperature of 87 at Lincoln, 84 at Fremont, 84 at Columbus, and 84 at Blair Airport. Under sunny skies, Tacoma reported 84, Nebraska City reported 85, Plattsmouth reported 84, and Red Oak, Iowa reported 84. At Offutt Air Force Base, it was partly sunny, with a temperature of 87. At Millard, it was sunny. Here are some observations from across the region. It was sunny, with a temperature of 86 at Grand Island, 86 at Norfolk, 90 at Concordia, Kansas, and 91 at North Platte. It was mostly sunny, with a temperature of 84 at Sioux City, 85 at Kansas City, and 90 at Valentine.
It was partly sunny, with a temperature of 85 at Sioux Falls, 84 at Des Moines, and 94 at Denver. Once again, at 4 p.m. in Omaha, it was 86 degrees under mostly sunny skies. The Omaha Metropolitan Area Pollutant Standards Index for today is 47, which represents good air quality, with particulates the main pollutant. The forecast for Saturday is 53, considered moderate air quality, with particulates the primary pollutant. The forecast for Sunday is 57, considered moderate air quality, with particulates the primary pollutant. The pollen count today for trees was 0. The pollen count today for weeds was 251, a high count, with nettle and ragweed the primary pollens. The pollen count today for grass was 3, a low count. Air pollution forecasts and pollen counts are provided by the Douglas County Health Department. Here are the forecast key messages. High temperatures are expected in the mid-80s today, with increasing southerly wind gusts. A chance for thunderstorms returns tonight into early Saturday, mainly across northeast Nebraska and western Iowa. Hotter conditions arrive this weekend, with highs in the mid to upper 90s, heat index values near 100, and wind gusts of 20 minus 30 plus miles per hour. Above normal temperatures and periodic thunderstorm chances continued into next week. 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The current time is 4:20 p.m. Central Daylight Time. Now for the official National Weather Service forecast for the Omaha and Council Bluffs area. Rest of today, hot. Mostly sunny. Highs in the mid-80s. South winds 10 to 15 miles an hour. Tonight, partly cloudy until midnight, then mostly cloudy with a slight chance of showers and thunderstorms after midnight. Lows in the lower 70s. South winds 10 to 15 miles an hour with gusts up to 25 miles an hour. Chance of rain 20%. Saturday, mostly sunny. A slight chance of showers and thunderstorms in the morning. Hot with highs in the mid-90s. South winds 15 to 20 miles an hour with gusts up to 30 miles an hour. Chance of rain 20%. Saturday night, mostly clear until midnight, then becoming mostly cloudy. Lows in the upper 70s. South winds 10 to 15 miles an hour. Sunday, mostly sunny. Hot with highs in the upper 90s. South winds 10 to 15 miles an hour with gusts up to 25 miles an hour. Sunday night, partly cloudy until midnight, then becoming mostly cloudy. Lows in the upper 70s. Monday, partly sunny. Hot with highs in the lower 90s. Monday night, partly cloudy until midnight, then mostly cloudy with a chance of showers and thunderstorms after midnight. Lows in the mid-70s. Chance of rain 30%. Tuesday, mostly cloudy in the morning, then becoming mostly sunny. Hot with highs in the lower 90s. Tuesday night and Wednesday, partly cloudy. Hot. Lows in the mid-70s. Highs in the mid-90s. Wednesday night, mostly clear until midnight, then becoming partly cloudy. Lows in the mid-70s. Thursday, mostly sunny. Hot with highs in the mid-90s. At 4 p.m. in Omaha, it was mostly sunny. The temperature was 86 degrees, the dew point 65, and the relative humidity 49%. The wind was south at 17 miles an hour, gusting to 23. The pressure was 30.05 inches and falling. Across eastern Nebraska and southwest Iowa, it was sunny, with a temperature of 87 at Lincoln, 84 at Fremont, 84 at Columbus, and 84 at Blair Airport. Under sunny skies, Tacoma reported 84, Nebraska City reported 85, Plattsmouth reported 84, and Red Oak, Iowa reported 84. At Offutt Air Force Base, it was partly sunny, with a temperature of 87. At Millard, it was sunny. Here are some observations from across the region.
It was sunny with a temperature of 86 at Grand Island, 86 at Norfolk, 90 at Concordia, Kansas, and 91 at Northland. It was mostly sunny with a temperature of 84 at Sioux City, 85 at Kansas City, and 90 at Valentine. It was partly sunny with a temperature of 85 at Sioux Falls, 84 at Des Moines, and 94 at Denver. Once again, at 4 p.m. in Omaha, it was 86 degrees under mostly sunny skies. This is NOAA All Hazards radio station KIH-61 serving the following counties in Nebraska and Iowa. Douglas, Sarpy, Washington, Cass, Odo, Burt, Dodge, Saunders, Harrison, Pottawatomie, and Mills. The Omaha Metropolitan Area Pollutant Standards Index for today is 47, which represents good air quality, with particulates the main pollutant. The forecast for Saturday is 53, considered moderate air quality, with particulates the primary pollutant. The forecast for Sunday is 57, considered moderate air quality, with particulates the primary pollutant. The pollen count today for trees was 0. The pollen count today for weeds was 251, a high count, with nettle and ragweed the primary pollens. The pollen count today for grass was 3, a low count. Air pollution forecasts and pollen counts are provided by the Douglas County Health Department. Here are the forecast key messages. High temperatures are expected in the mid-80s today, with increasing southerly wind gusts. A chance for thunderstorms returns tonight into early Saturday, mainly across northeast Nebraska and western Iowa. Hotter conditions arrive this weekend, with highs in the mid to upper 90s, heat index values near 100, and wind gusts of 20 minus 30 plus miles per hour. Above normal temperatures and periodic thunderstorm chances continued into next week. This is NOAA All Hazards radio station KIH-61 in Omaha, Nebraska. The current time is 4:25 p.m. Central Daylight Time. Now for the official National Weather Service forecast for the Omaha and Council Bluffs area. Rest of today, hot. Mostly sunny. Highs in the mid-80s. South winds 10 to 15 miles an hour. Tonight, partly cloudy until midnight, then mostly cloudy with a slight chance of showers and thunderstorms after midnight. Lows in the lower 70s. South winds 10 to 15 miles an hour with gusts up to 25 miles an hour. Chance of rain 20%. Saturday, mostly sunny. A slight chance of showers and thunderstorms in the morning. Hot with highs in the mid-90s. South winds 15 to 20 miles an hour with gusts up to 30 miles an hour. Chance of rain 20%. Saturday night, mostly clear until midnight, then becoming mostly cloudy. Lows in the upper 70s. South winds 10 to 15 miles an hour. Sunday, mostly sunny. Hot with highs in the upper 90s. South winds 10 to 15 miles an hour with gusts up to 25 miles an hour. Sunday night, partly cloudy until midnight, then becoming mostly cloudy. Lows in the upper 70s. Monday, partly sunny. Hot with highs in the lower 90s. Monday night, partly cloudy until midnight, then mostly cloudy with a chance of showers and thunderstorms after midnight. Lows in the mid-70s. Chance of rain 30%. Tuesday, mostly cloudy in the morning, then becoming mostly sunny. Hot with highs in the lower 90s. Tuesday night and Wednesday, partly cloudy. Hot. Lows in the mid-70s. Highs in the mid-90s. Wednesday night, mostly clear until midnight, then becoming partly cloudy. Lows in the mid-70s. Thursday, mostly sunny. Hot with highs in the mid-90s. At 4 p.m. in Omaha, it was mostly sunny. The temperature was 86 degrees, the dew point 65, and the relative humidity 49%. The wind was south at 17 miles an hour, gusting to 23. The pressure was 30.05 inches and falling.
Across eastern Nebraska and southwest Iowa, it was sunny, with a temperature of 87 at Lincoln, 84 at Fremont, 84 at Columbus, and 84 at Blair Airport. Under sunny skies, Tacoma reported 84, Nebraska City reported 85, Plattsmouth reported 84, and Red Oak, Iowa reported 84. At Offutt Air Force Base, it was partly sunny, with a temperature of 87. At Millard, it was sunny. Here are some observations from across the region. It was sunny, with a temperature of 86 at Grand Island, 86 at North Fork, 90 at Concordia, Kansas, and 91 at North Platte. It was mostly sunny, with a temperature of 84 at Sioux City, 85 at Kansas City, and 90 at Valentine. It was partly sunny, with a temperature of 85 at Sioux Falls, 84 at Des Moines, and 94 at Denver. Once again, at 4 p.m. in Omaha, it was 86 degrees under mostly sunny skies. Here are the forecast key messages. High temperatures are expected in the mid-80s today, with increasing southerly wind gusts. A chance for thunderstorms returns tonight into early Saturday, mainly across northeast Nebraska and western Iowa. Hotter conditions arrive this weekend, with highs in the mid to upper 90s, heat index values near 100, and wind gusts of 20 minus 30 plus miles per hour. Above normal temperatures and periodic thunderstorm chances continued into next week. This is NOAA All Hazards Radio Station KIH 61 in Omaha, Nebraska. The current time is 4:30 p.m. Central Daylight Time. Now for the official National Weather Service forecast for the Omaha and Council Bluffs area. Rest of today, hot. Mostly sunny. Highs in the mid-80s. South winds 10 to 15 miles an hour. Tonight, partly cloudy until midnight, then mostly cloudy with a slight chance of showers and thunderstorms after midnight. Lows in the lower 70s. South winds 10 to 15 miles an hour with gusts up to 25 miles an hour. Chance of rain 20%. Saturday, mostly sunny. A slight chance of showers and thunderstorms in the morning. Hot with highs in the mid-90s. South winds 15 to 20 miles an hour with gusts up to 30 miles an hour. Chance of rain 20%. Saturday night, mostly clear until midnight, then becoming mostly cloudy. Lows in the upper 70s. South winds 10 to 15 miles an hour. Sunday, mostly sunny. Hot with highs in the upper 90s. South winds 10 to 15 miles an hour with gusts up to 25 miles an hour. Sunday night, partly cloudy until midnight, then becoming mostly cloudy. Lows in the upper 70s. Monday, partly sunny. Hot with highs in the lower 90s. Monday night, partly cloudy until midnight, then mostly cloudy with a chance of showers and thunderstorms after midnight. Lows in the mid-70s. Chance of rain 30%. Tuesday, mostly cloudy in the morning, then becoming mostly sunny. Hot with highs in the lower 90s. Tuesday night and Wednesday, partly cloudy. Hot. Lows in the mid-70s. Highs in the mid-90s. Wednesday night, mostly clear until midnight, then becoming partly cloudy. Lows in the mid-70s. Thursday, mostly sunny. Hot with highs in the mid-90s. At 4 p.m. in Omaha, it was mostly sunny. The temperature was 86 degrees, the dew point 65, and the relative humidity 49%. The wind was south at 17 miles an hour, gusting to 23. The pressure was 30.05 inches and falling. Across eastern Nebraska and southwest Iowa, it was sunny, with a temperature of 87 at Lincoln, 84 at Fremont, 84 at Columbus, and 84 at Blair Airport. Under sunny skies, Tacoma reported 84, Nebraska City reported 85, Plattsmouth reported 84, and Red Oak, Iowa reported 84. At Offutt Air Force Base, it was partly sunny, with a temperature of 87. At Millard, it was sunny.
here are some observations from across the region. It was sunny, with a temperature of 86 at Grand Island, 86 at North Fork, 90 at Concordia, Kansas, and 91 at North Platte. It was mostly sunny, with a temperature of 84 at Sioux City, 85 at Kansas City, and 90 at Valentine. It was partly sunny, with a temperature of 85 at Sioux Falls, 84 at Des Moines, and 94 at Denver. Once again, at 4 p.m. in Omaha, it was 86 degrees under mostly sunny skies. Here are the forecast key messages. High temperatures are expected in the mid-80s today, with increasing southerly wind gusts. A chance for thunderstorms returns tonight into early Saturday, mainly across northeast Nebraska and western Iowa. Hotter conditions arrive this weekend, with highs in the mid to upper 90s, heat index values near 100, and wind gusts of 20 minus 30 plus miles per hour. Above normal temperatures and periodic thunderstorm chances continued into next week. This is NOAA All Hazards Radio Station KIH 61 in Omaha, Nebraska. The current time is 4:34 p.m. Central Daylight Time. Now for the official National Weather Service forecast for the Omaha and Council Bluffs area. Rest of today, hot. Mostly sunny. Highs in the mid-80s. South winds 10 to 15 miles an hour. Tonight, partly cloudy until midnight, then mostly cloudy with a slight chance of showers and thunderstorms after midnight. Lows in the lower 70s. South winds 10 to 15 miles an hour with gusts up to 25 miles an hour. Chance of rain 20%. Saturday, mostly sunny. A slight chance of showers and thunderstorms in the morning. Hot with highs in the mid-90s. South winds 15 to 20 miles an hour with gusts up to 30 miles an hour. Chance of rain 20%. Saturday night, mostly clear until midnight, then becoming mostly cloudy. Lows in the upper 70s. South winds 10 to 15 miles an hour. Sunday, mostly sunny. Hot with highs in the upper 90s. South winds 10 to 15 miles an hour with gusts up to 25 miles an hour. Sunday night, partly cloudy until midnight, then becoming mostly cloudy. Lows in the upper 70s. Monday, partly sunny. Hot with highs in the lower 90s. Monday night, partly cloudy until midnight, then mostly cloudy with a chance of showers and thunderstorms after midnight. Lows in the mid-70s. Chance of rain 30%. Tuesday, mostly cloudy in the morning, then becoming mostly sunny. Hot with highs in the lower 90s. Tuesday night and Wednesday, partly cloudy. Hot. Lows in the mid-70s. Highs in the mid-90s. Wednesday night, mostly clear until midnight, then becoming partly cloudy. Lows in the mid-70s. Thursday, mostly sunny. Hot with highs in the mid-90s. At 4 p.m. in Omaha, it was mostly sunny. The temperature was 86 degrees, the dew point 65, and the relative humidity 49%. The wind was south at 17 miles an hour, gusting to 23. The pressure was 30.05 inches and falling. Across eastern Nebraska and southwest Iowa, it was sunny, with a temperature of 87 at Lincoln, 84 at Fremont, 84 at Columbus, and 84 at Blair Airport. Under sunny skies, Tacoma reported 84, Nebraska City reported 85, Plattsmouth reported 84, and Red Oak, Iowa reported 84. At Offutt Air Force Base, it was partly sunny, with a temperature of 87. At Millard, it was sunny. Here are some observations from across the region. It was sunny, with a temperature of 86 at Grand Island, 86 at North Fork, 90 at Concordia, Kansas, and 91 at North Platte. It was mostly sunny, with a temperature of 84 at Sioux City, 85 at Kansas City, and 90 at Valentine. It was partly sunny, with a temperature of 85 at Sioux Falls, 84 at Des Moines, and 94 at Denver. Once again,
At 4 p.m. in Omaha, it was 86 degrees under mostly sunny skies. Here are the forecast key messages. High temperatures are expected in the mid-80s today, with increasing southerly wind gusts. A chance for thunderstorms returns tonight into early Saturday, mainly across northeast Nebraska and western Iowa. Hotter conditions arrive this weekend, with highs in the mid to upper 90s, heat index values near 100, and wind gusts of 20 minus 30 plus miles per hour. Above normal temperatures and periodic thunderstorm chances continued into next week. This is NOAA All Hazards radio station KIH 61 in Omaha, Nebraska. The current time is 4:38 p.m. Central Daylight Time. Now for the official National Weather Service forecast for the Omaha and Council Bluffs area. Rest of today, hot. Mostly sunny. Highs in the mid-80s. South winds 10 to 15 miles an hour. Tonight, partly cloudy until midnight, then mostly cloudy with a slight chance of showers and thunderstorms after midnight. Lows in the lower 70s. South winds 10 to 15 miles an hour with gusts up to 25 miles an hour. Chance of rain 20%. Saturday, mostly sunny. A slight chance of showers and thunderstorms in the morning. Hot with highs in the mid-90s. South winds 15 to 20 miles an hour with gusts up to 30 miles an hour. Chance of rain 20%. Saturday night, mostly clear until midnight, then becoming mostly cloudy. Lows in the upper 70s. South winds 10 to 15 miles an hour. Sunday, mostly sunny. Hot with highs in the upper 90s. South winds 10 to 15 miles an hour with gusts up to 25 miles an hour. Sunday night, partly cloudy until midnight, then becoming mostly cloudy. Lows in the upper 70s. Monday, partly sunny. Hot with highs in the lower 90s. Monday night, partly cloudy until midnight, then mostly cloudy with a chance of showers and thunderstorms after midnight. Lows in the mid-70s. Chance of rain 30%. Tuesday, mostly cloudy in the morning, then becoming mostly sunny. Hot with highs in the lower 90s. Tuesday night and Wednesday, partly cloudy. Hot. Lows in the mid-70s. Highs in the mid-90s. Wednesday night, mostly clear until midnight, then becoming partly cloudy. Lows in the mid-70s. Thursday, mostly sunny. Hot with highs in the mid-90s. At 4 p.m. in Omaha, it was mostly sunny. The temperature was 86 degrees, the dew point 65, and the relative humidity 49%. The wind was south at 17 miles an hour, gusting to 23. The pressure was 30.05 inches and falling. Across eastern Nebraska and southwest Iowa, it was sunny, with a temperature of 87 at Lincoln, 84 at Fremont, 84 at Columbus, and 84 at Blair Airport. Under sunny skies, Tecama reported 84, Nebraska City reported 85, Plattsmouth reported 84, and Red Oak, Iowa reported 84. At Offutt Air Force Base, it was partly sunny, with a temperature of 87. At Millard, it was sunny. Here are some observations from across the region. It was sunny, with a temperature of 86 at Grand Island, 86 at Norfolk, 90 at Concordia, Kansas, and 91 at North Platte. It was mostly sunny, with a temperature of 84 at Sioux City, 85 at Kansas City, and 90 at Valentine. It was partly sunny, with a temperature of 85 at Sioux Falls, 84 at Des Moines, and 94 at Denver. Once again, at 4 p.m. in Omaha, it was 86 degrees under mostly sunny skies. Here are the forecast key messages. High temperatures are expected in the mid-80s today, with increasing southerly wind gusts. A chance for thunderstorms returns tonight into early Saturday, mainly across northeast Nebraska and western Iowa. Hotter conditions arrive this weekend, with highs in the mid to upper 90s, heat index values near 100, and wind gusts of 20 minus 30 plus miles per hour.
above normal temperatures and periodic thunderstorm chances continued into next week. This is NOAA All Hazards radio station KIH 61 in Omaha, Nebraska. The current time is 4:43 p.m. Central Daylight Time. Now for the official National Weather Service forecast for the Omaha and Council Bluffs area. Rest of today, hot. Mostly sunny. Highs in the mid-80s. South winds 10 to 15 miles an hour. Tonight, partly cloudy until midnight, then mostly cloudy with a slight chance of showers and thunderstorms after midnight. Lows in the lower 70s. South winds 10 to 15 miles an hour with gusts up to 25 miles an hour. Chance of rain 20%. Saturday, mostly sunny. A slight chance of showers and thunderstorms in the morning. Hot with highs in the mid-90s. South winds 15 to 20 miles an hour with gusts up to 30 miles an hour. Chance of rain 20%. Saturday night, mostly clear until midnight, then becoming mostly cloudy. Lows in the upper 70s. South winds 10 to 15 miles an hour. Sunday, mostly sunny. Hot with highs in the upper 90s. South winds 10 to 15 miles an hour with gusts up to 25 miles an hour. Sunday night, partly cloudy until midnight, then becoming mostly cloudy. Lows in the upper 70s. Monday, partly sunny. Hot with highs in the lower 90s. Monday night, partly cloudy until midnight, then mostly cloudy with a chance of showers and thunderstorms after midnight. Lows in the mid-70s. Chance of rain 30%. Tuesday, mostly cloudy in the morning, then becoming mostly sunny. Hot with highs in the lower 90s. Tuesday night and Wednesday, partly cloudy. Hot. Lows in the mid-70s. Highs in the mid-90s. Wednesday night, mostly clear until midnight, then becoming partly cloudy. Lows in the mid-70s. Thursday, mostly sunny. Hot with highs in the mid-90s. At 4 p.m. in Omaha, it was mostly sunny. The temperature was 86 degrees, the dew point 65, and the relative humidity 49%. The wind was south at 17 miles an hour, gusting to 23. The pressure was 30.05 inches and falling. Across eastern Nebraska and southwest Iowa, it was sunny, with a temperature of 87 at Lincoln, 84 at Fremont, 84 at Columbus, and 84 at Blair Airport. Under sunny skies, Tacoma reported 84, Nebraska City reported 85, Plattsmouth reported 84, and Red Oak, Iowa reported 84. At Offutt Air Force Base, it was partly sunny, with a temperature of 87. At Millard, it was sunny. Here are some observations from across the region. It was sunny, with a temperature of 86 at Grand Island, 86 at North Fork, 90 at Concordia, Kansas, and 91 at North Platte. It was mostly sunny, with a temperature of 84 at Sioux City, 85 at Kansas City, and 90 at Valentine. It was partly sunny, with a temperature of 85 at Sioux Falls, 84 at Des Moines, and 94 at Denver. Once again, at 4 p.m. in Omaha, it was 86 degrees under mostly sunny skies. Here are the forecast key messages. High temperatures are expected in the mid-80s today, with increasing southerly wind gusts. A chance for thunderstorms returns tonight into early Saturday, mainly across northeast Nebraska and western Iowa. Hotter conditions arrive this weekend, with highs in the mid to upper 90s, heat index values near 100, and wind gusts of 20 minus 30 plus miles per hour. Above normal temperatures and periodic thunderstorm chances continued into next week. This is NOAA All Hazards radio station KIH 61 in Omaha, Nebraska. The current time is 4:47 p.m. Central Daylight Time. Now for the official National Weather Service forecast for the Omaha and Council Bluffs area. Rest of today, hot. Mostly sunny. Highs in the mid-80s.
south winds 10 to 15 miles an hour. Tonight, partly cloudy until midnight, then mostly cloudy with a slight chance of showers and thunderstorms after midnight. Lows in the lower 70s. South winds 10 to 15 miles an hour with gusts up to 25 miles an hour. Chance of rain 20%. Saturday, mostly sunny. A slight chance of showers and thunderstorms in the morning. Hot with highs in the mid-90s. South winds 15 to 20 miles an hour with gusts up to 30 miles an hour. Chance of rain 20%. Saturday night, mostly clear until midnight, then becoming mostly cloudy. Lows in the upper 70s. South winds 10 to 15 miles an hour. Sunday, mostly sunny. Hot with highs in the upper 90s. South winds 10 to 15 miles an hour with gusts up to 25 miles an hour. Sunday night, partly cloudy until midnight, then becoming mostly cloudy. Lows in the upper 70s. Monday, partly sunny. Hot with highs in the lower 90s. Monday night, partly cloudy until midnight, then mostly cloudy with a chance of showers and thunderstorms after midnight. Lows in the mid-70s. Chance of rain 30%. Tuesday, mostly cloudy in the morning, then becoming mostly sunny. Hot with highs in the lower 90s. Tuesday night and Wednesday, partly cloudy. Hot. Lows in the mid-70s. Highs in the mid-90s. Wednesday night, mostly clear until midnight, then becoming partly cloudy. Lows in the mid-70s. Thursday, mostly sunny. Hot with highs in the mid-90s. At 4 p.m. in Omaha, it was mostly sunny. The temperature was 86 degrees, the dew point 65, and the relative humidity 49%. The wind was south at 17 miles an hour, gusting to 23. The pressure was 30.05 inches and falling. Across eastern Nebraska and southwest Iowa, it was sunny, with a temperature of 87 at Lincoln, 84 at Fremont, 84 at Columbus, and 84 at Blair Airport. Under sunny skies, Tacoma reported 84, Nebraska City reported 85, Plattsmouth reported 84, and Red Oak, Iowa reported 84. At Offutt Air Force Base, it was partly sunny, with a temperature of 87. At Millard, it was sunny. Here are some observations from across the region. It was sunny, with a temperature of 86 at Grand Island, 86 at Norfolk, 90 at Concordia, Kansas, and 91 at North Platte. It was mostly sunny, with a temperature of 84 at Sioux City, 85 at Kansas City, and 90 at Valentine. It was partly sunny, with a temperature of 85 at Sioux Falls, 84 at Des Moines, and 94 at Denver. Once again, at 4 p.m. in Omaha, it was 86 degrees under mostly sunny skies. Here are the forecast key messages. High temperatures are expected in the mid-80s today, with increasing southerly wind gusts. A chance for thunderstorms returns tonight into early Saturday, mainly across northeast Nebraska and western Iowa. Hotter conditions arrive this weekend, with highs in the mid to upper 90s, heat index values near 100, and wind gusts of 20 minus 30 plus miles per hour. Above normal temperatures and periodic thunderstorm chances continued into next week. This is NOAA All Hazards Radio Station KIH 61 in Omaha, Nebraska. The current time is 4:52 p.m. Central Daylight Time. Now for the official National Weather Service forecast for the Omaha and Council Bluffs area. Rest of today, hot. Mostly sunny. Highs in the mid-80s. South winds 10 to 15 miles an hour. Tonight, partly cloudy until midnight, then mostly cloudy with a slight chance of showers and thunderstorms after midnight. Lows in the lower 70s. South winds 10 to 15 miles an hour with gusts up to 25 miles an hour. Chance of rain 20%. Saturday, mostly sunny. A slight chance of showers and thunderstorms in the morning. Hot with highs in the mid-90s.
south winds 15 to 20 miles an hour with gusts up to 30 miles an hour. Chance of rain 20%. Saturday night, mostly clear until midnight, then becoming mostly cloudy. Lows in the upper 70s. South winds 10 to 15 miles an hour. Sunday, mostly sunny. Hot with highs in the upper 90s. South winds 10 to 15 miles an hour with gusts up to 25 miles an hour. Sunday night, partly cloudy until midnight, then becoming mostly cloudy. Lows in the upper 70s. Monday, partly sunny. Hot with highs in the lower 90s. Monday night, partly cloudy until midnight, then mostly cloudy with a chance of showers and thunderstorms after midnight. Lows in the mid-70s. Chance of rain 30%. Tuesday, mostly cloudy in the morning, then becoming mostly sunny. Hot with highs in the lower 90s. Tuesday night and Wednesday, partly cloudy. Hot. Lows in the mid-70s. Highs in the mid-90s. Wednesday night, mostly clear until midnight, then becoming partly cloudy. Lows in the mid-70s. Thursday, mostly sunny. Hot with highs in the mid-90s. At 4 p.m. in Omaha, it was mostly sunny. The temperature was 86 degrees, the dew point 65, and the relative humidity 49%. The wind was south at 17 miles an hour, gusting to 23. The pressure was 30.05 inches and falling. Across eastern Nebraska and southwest Iowa, it was sunny, with a temperature of 87 at Lincoln, 84 at Fremont, 84 at Columbus, and 84 at Blair Airport. Under sunny skies, Tacoma reported 84, Nebraska City reported 85, Plattsmouth reported 84, and Red Oak, Iowa reported 84. At Offutt Air Force Base, it was partly sunny, with a temperature of 87. At Millard, it was sunny. Here are some observations from across the region. It was sunny, with a temperature of 86 at Grand Island, 86 at Norfolk, 90 at Concordia, Kansas, and 91 at North Platte. It was mostly sunny, with a temperature of 84 at Sioux City, 85 at Kansas City, and 90 at Valentine. It was partly sunny, with a temperature of 85 at Sioux Falls, 84 at Des Moines, and 94 at Denver. Once again, at 4 p.m. in Omaha, it was 86 degrees under mostly sunny skies. Here are the forecast key messages. High temperatures are expected in the mid-80s today, with increasing southerly wind gusts. A chance for thunderstorms returns tonight into early Saturday, mainly across northeast Nebraska and western Iowa. Hotter conditions arrive this weekend, with highs in the mid to upper 90s, heat index values near 100, and wind gusts of 20 minus 30 plus miles per hour. Above normal temperatures and periodic thunderstorm chances continued into next week. This is NOAA All Hazards Radio Station KIH-61 in Omaha, Nebraska. The current time is 4:56 p.m. Central Daylight Time. Now for the official National Weather Service forecast for the Omaha and Council Bluffs area. West of today, hot. Mostly sunny. Highs in the mid-80s. South winds 10 to 15 miles an hour. Tonight, partly cloudy until midnight, then mostly cloudy with a slight chance of showers and thunderstorms after midnight. Lows in the lower 70s. South winds 10 to 15 miles an hour with gusts up to 25 miles an hour. Chance of rain 20%. Saturday, mostly sunny. A slight chance of showers and thunderstorms in the morning. Hot with highs in the mid-90s. South winds 15 to 20 miles an hour with gusts up to 30 miles an hour. Chance of rain 20%. Saturday night, mostly clear until midnight, then becoming mostly cloudy. Lows in the upper 70s. South winds 10 to 15 miles an hour. Sunday, mostly sunny. Hot with highs in the upper 90s. South winds 10 to 15 miles an hour with gusts up to 25 miles an hour.
Sunday night, partly cloudy until midnight, then becoming mostly cloudy. Lows in the upper 70s. Monday, partly sunny. Hot with highs in the lower 90s. Monday night, partly cloudy until midnight, then mostly cloudy with a chance of showers and thunderstorms after midnight.

At 4 p.m. in Omaha, it was mostly sunny. The temperature was 86 degrees, the dew point 65, and the relative humidity 49%. The wind was south at 17 miles an hour, gusting to 23. The pressure was 30.05 inches and falling. Across eastern Nebraska and southwest Iowa, it was sunny, with a temperature of 87 at Lincoln, 84 at Fremont, 84 at Columbus, and 84 at Blair Airport. Under sunny skies, Tacoma reported 84, Nebraska City reported 85, Plattsmouth reported 84, and Red Oak, Iowa reported 84. At Offutt Air Force Base, it was partly sunny, with a temperature of 87. At Millard, it was sunny. Here are some observations from across the region. It was sunny, with a temperature of 86 at Grand Island, 86 at Norfolk, 90 at Concordia, Kansas, and 91 at North Platte. It was mostly sunny, with a temperature of 84 at Sioux City, 85 at Kansas City, and 90 at Valentine. It was partly sunny, with a temperature of 85 at Sioux Falls, 84 at Des Moines, and 94 at Denver. Once again, at 4 p.m. in Omaha, it was 86 degrees under mostly sunny skies. The Omaha, Nebraska climate summary for this evening, as of 4 p.m., August 28, 2026. Today's high temperature was 86 degrees. This high was 2 degrees above the normal high of 84. The record high is 101 degrees, which was set in 2000. Today's low temperature was 64 degrees. This low was 1 degree above the normal low of 63. The record low is 44 degrees, which was set in 1986. No precipitation fell today, which leaves the monthly total at 5.90 inches. This is 1.73 inches above the normal amount of 4.17 inches for August. The total precipitation for the year still stands at 19.85 inches, which is 3.63 inches below normal. No snow fell today, which brings the monthly total to 0.0 inches. This is normal for August. The total snowfall since July 1st still stands at 0.0 inches, which is normal. There were no heating degree days today, which is normal. This leaves the monthly total at zero, which is normal. The yearly total since July 1st is zero, which is normal. There were 10 cooling degree days today, which is one above normal. This brings the monthly total to 311, which is normal. The yearly total since January 1st is 1,233, which is 133 above normal. Today the maximum wind observed was 18 miles an hour from the south. The highest wind gust observed was 24 miles per hour from the south. The normal high temperature for tomorrow is 84 degrees, and the normal low is 63. The record high for tomorrow is 98, which last occurred in 1948, and the record low is 44, which occurred in 1946. Sunset tonight is at 8:03 p.m. Sunrise tomorrow is at 6:47 a.m. The Valley National Weather Service climate summary for this evening, as of 4 p.m., August 28, 2026. Today's high temperature was 85 degrees. Record high is 95 degrees, which was last set in 2013. And the low 67 degrees. The record low is 55 degrees, which was last set in 2019. 0.12 inches of precipitation fell today, which brings the monthly total to 6.00 inches. The total precipitation for the year now stands at 21.45 inches. No snow fell today, which brings the monthly total to 0.0 inches. This is normal for August. The total snowfall for the season since June 1st still stands at a trace, which is normal. The highest wind gust observed was 20 miles per hour. Sunset tonight is at 8:05 p.m. Sunrise tomorrow is at 6:49 a.m. Here are the forecast key messages. High temperatures are expected in the mid-80s today, with increasing southerly wind gusts. A chance for thunderstorms returns tonight into early Saturday, mainly across northeast Nebraska and western Iowa.

hotter conditions arrive this weekend, with highs in the mid to upper 90s, heat index values near 100, and wind gusts of 20 minus 30 plus miles per hour. Above normal temperatures and periodic thunderstorm chances continued into next week. This is NOAA All Hazards radio station KIH 61 in Omaha, Nebraska. The current time is 5:04 p.m. Central Daylight Time. Now for the official National Weather Service forecast for the Omaha and Council Bluffs area. West of today, hot. Mostly sunny. Highs in the mid-80s. South winds 10 to 15 miles an hour. Tonight, partly cloudy until midnight, then mostly cloudy with a slight chance of showers and thunderstorms after midnight. Lows in the lower 70s. South winds 10 to 15 miles an hour with gusts up to 25 miles an hour. Chance of rain 20%. Saturday, mostly sunny. A slight chance of showers and thunderstorms in the morning. Hot with highs in the mid-90s. South winds 15 to 20 miles an hour with gusts up to 30 miles an hour. Chance of rain 20%. Saturday night, mostly clear until midnight, then becoming mostly cloudy. Lows in the upper 70s. South winds 10 to 15 miles an hour. Sunday, mostly sunny. Hot with highs in the upper 90s. South winds 10 to 15 miles an hour with gusts up to 25 miles an hour. Sunday night, partly cloudy until midnight, then becoming mostly cloudy. Lows in the upper 70s. Monday, partly sunny. Hot with highs in the lower 90s. Monday night, partly cloudy until midnight, then mostly cloudy with a chance of showers and thunderstorms after midnight. Lows in the mid-70s. Chance of rain 30%. Tuesday, mostly cloudy in the morning, then becoming mostly sunny. Hot with highs in the lower 90s. Tuesday night and Wednesday, partly cloudy. Hot. Lows in the mid-70s. Highs in the mid-90s. Wednesday night, mostly clear until midnight, then becoming partly cloudy. Lows in the mid-70s. Thursday, mostly sunny. Hot with highs in the mid-90s. At 5 p.m. in Omaha, it was mostly sunny. The temperature was 86 degrees, the dew point 65, and the relative humidity 49%. The wind was south at 14 miles an hour, gusting to 24. The pressure was 30.03 inches and falling. Across eastern Nebraska and southwest Iowa, it was sunny, with a temperature of 86 at Lincoln, 85 at Fremont, 85 at Columbus, and 84 at Blair Airport. Under sunny skies, Tacoma reported 82, Nebraska City reported 84, and Plattsmouth reported 84. At Red Oak, Iowa, it was mostly sunny, with a temperature of 84. At Millard, it was sunny. Here are some observations from across the region. It was sunny, with a temperature of 86 at Grand Island, 85 at North Fork, 91 at Concordia, Kansas, and 92 at North Platte. It was mostly sunny, with a temperature of 84 at Sioux City, 86 at Kansas City, and 90 at Valentine. It was partly sunny, with a temperature of 84 at Sioux Falls, 84 at Des Moines, and 89 at Denver. Once again, at 5 p.m. in Omaha, it was 86 degrees under mostly sunny skies. Here are the forecast key messages. High temperatures are expected in the mid-80s today, with increasing southerly wind gusts. A chance for thunderstorms returns tonight into early Saturday, mainly across northeast Nebraska and western Iowa. Hotter conditions arrive this weekend, with highs in the mid to upper 90s, heat index values near 100, and wind gusts of 20 minus 30 plus miles per hour. Above normal temperatures and periodic thunderstorm chances continued into next week. This is NOAA All Hazards radio station KIH 61 in Omaha, Nebraska. The current time is 5:08 p.m. Central Daylight Time. Now for the official National Weather Service forecast for the Omaha and Council Bluffs area.
Rest of today, hot. Mostly sunny. Highs in the mid-80s. South winds 10 to 15 miles an hour. Tonight, partly cloudy until midnight, then mostly cloudy with a slight chance of showers and thunderstorms after midnight. Lows in the lower 70s. South winds 10 to 15 miles an hour with gusts up to 25 miles an hour. Chance of rain 20%. Saturday, mostly sunny. A slight chance of showers and thunderstorms in the morning. Hot with highs in the mid-90s. South winds 15 to 20 miles an hour with gusts up to 30 miles an hour. Chance of rain 20%. Saturday night, mostly clear until midnight, then becoming mostly cloudy. Lows in the upper 70s. South winds 10 to 15 miles an hour. Sunday, mostly sunny. Hot with highs in the upper 90s. South winds 10 to 15 miles an hour with gusts up to 25 miles an hour. Sunday night, partly cloudy until midnight, then becoming mostly cloudy. Lows in the upper 70s. Monday, partly sunny. Hot with highs in the lower 90s. Monday night, partly cloudy until midnight, then mostly cloudy with a chance of showers and thunderstorms after midnight. Lows in the mid-70s. Chance of rain 30%. Tuesday, mostly cloudy in the morning, then becoming mostly sunny. Hot with highs in the lower 90s. Tuesday night and Wednesday, partly cloudy. Hot. Lows in the mid-70s. Highs in the mid-90s. Wednesday night, mostly clear until midnight, then becoming partly cloudy. Lows in the mid-70s. Thursday, mostly sunny. Hot with highs in the mid-90s. The Omaha, Nebraska climate summary for this evening, as of 4 p.m., August 28, 2026. Today's high temperature was 86 degrees. This high was 2 degrees above the normal high of 84. The record high is 101 degrees, which was set in 2000. Today's low temperature was 64 degrees. This low was 1 degree above the normal low of 63. The record low is 44 degrees, which was set in 1986. No precipitation fell today, which leaves the monthly total at 5.90 inches. This is 1.73 inches above the normal amount of 4.17 inches for August. The total precipitation for the year still stands at 19.85 inches, which is 3.63 inches below normal. No snow fell today, which brings the monthly total to 0.0 inches. This is normal for August. The total snowfall since July 1st still stands at 0.0 inches, which is normal. There were no heating degree days today, which is normal. This leaves the monthly total at zero, which is normal. The yearly total since July 1st is zero, which is normal. There were 10 cooling degree days today, which is one above normal. This brings the monthly total to 311, which is normal. The yearly total since January 1st is 1,233, which is 133 above normal. Today the maximum wind observed was 18 miles an hour from the south. The highest wind gust observed was 24 miles per hour from the south. The normal high temperature for tomorrow is 84 degrees, and the normal low is 63. The record high for tomorrow is 98, which last occurred in 1948, and the record low is 44, which occurred in 1946. Sunset tonight is at 8:03 p.m. Sunrise tomorrow is at 6:47 a.m. The Valley National Weather Service climate summary for this evening, as of 4 p.m., August 28, 2026. Today's high temperature was 85 degrees, record high is 95 degrees, which was last set in 2013. And the low 67 degrees. The record low is 55 degrees, which was last set in 2019. 0.12 inches of precipitation fell today, which brings the monthly total to 6.00 inches. The total precipitation for the year now stands at 21.45 inches.
No snow fell today, which brings the monthly total to 0.0 inches. This is normal for August. The total snowfall for the season since June 1st still stands at a trace, which is normal. The highest wind gust observed was 20 miles per hour. Sunset tonight is at 8.05 p.m. Sunrise tomorrow is at 6.49 a.m. Here are the forecast key messages. High temperatures are expected in the mid-80s today, with increasing southerly wind gusts. A chance for thunderstorms returns tonight into early Saturday, mainly across northeast Nebraska and western Iowa. Hotter conditions arrive this weekend, with highs in the mid to upper 90s, heat index values near 100, and wind gusts of 20 minus 30 plus miles per hour. Above normal temperatures and periodic thunderstorm chances continued into next week. This is NOAA All Hazards Radio Station KIH 61 in Omaha, Nebraska. The current time is 5:15 p.m. Central Daylight Time. Now for the official National Weather Service forecast for the Omaha and Council Bluffs area. Rest of today, hot. Mostly sunny. Highs in the mid-80s. South winds 10 to 15 miles an hour. Tonight, partly cloudy until midnight, then mostly cloudy with a slight chance of showers and thunderstorms after midnight. Lows in the lower 70s. South winds 10 to 15 miles an hour with gusts up to 25 miles an hour. Chance of rain 20%. Saturday, mostly sunny. A slight chance of showers and thunderstorms in the morning. Hot with highs in the mid-90s. South winds 15 to 20 miles an hour with gusts up to 30 miles an hour. Chance of rain 20%. Saturday night, mostly clear until midnight, then becoming mostly cloudy. Lows in the upper 70s. South winds 10 to 15 miles an hour. Sunday, mostly sunny. Hot with highs in the upper 90s. South winds 10 to 15 miles an hour with gusts up to 25 miles an hour. Sunday night, partly cloudy until midnight, then becoming mostly cloudy. Lows in the upper 70s. Monday, partly sunny. Hot with highs in the lower 90s. Monday night, partly cloudy until midnight, then mostly cloudy with a chance of showers and thunderstorms after midnight. Lows in the mid-70s. Chance of rain 30%. Tuesday, mostly cloudy in the morning, then becoming mostly sunny. Hot with highs in the lower 90s. Tuesday night and Wednesday, partly cloudy. Hot. Lows in the mid-70s. Highs in the mid-90s. Wednesday night, mostly clear until midnight, then becoming partly cloudy. Lows in the mid-70s. Thursday, mostly sunny. Hot with highs in the mid-90s. At 5 p.m. in Omaha, it was mostly sunny. The temperature was 86 degrees, the dew point 65, and the relative humidity 49%. The wind was south at 14 miles an hour, gusting to 24. The pressure was 30.03 inches and falling. Across eastern Nebraska and southwest Iowa, it was sunny, with a temperature of 86 at Lincoln, 85 at Fremont, and 85 at Columbus. Under sunny skies, Blair Airport reported 84, Nebraska City reported 84, and Plattsmouth reported 84. It was mostly sunny, with a temperature of 82 at Tecumseh, and 84 at Red Oak, Iowa. At Millard, it was sunny. Here are some observations from across the region. It was sunny, with a temperature of 86 at Grand Island, 85 at Norfolk, 91 at Concordia, Kansas, and 92 at North Platte. It was mostly sunny, with a temperature of 84 at Sioux City, 86 at Kansas City, and 90 at Valentine. It was partly sunny, with a temperature of 84 at Sioux Falls, 84 at Des Moines, and 89 at Denver. Once again, at 5 p.m. in Omaha, it was 86 degrees under mostly sunny skies. Here are the forecast key messages. High temperatures are expected in the mid-80s today, with increasing southerly wind gusts.
A chance for thunderstorms returns tonight into early Saturday, mainly across northeast Nebraska and western Iowa. Hotter conditions arrive this weekend, with highs in the mid to upper 90s, heat index values near 100, and wind gusts of 20 minus 30 plus miles per hour. Above normal temperatures and periodic thunderstorm chances continued into next week. This is NOAA All Hazards radio station KIH 61 in Omaha, Nebraska. The current time is 5:19 p.m. Central Daylight Time. Now for the official National Weather Service forecast for the Omaha and Council Bluffs area. Rest of today, hot. Mostly sunny. Highs in the mid-80s. South winds 10 to 15 miles an hour. Tonight, partly cloudy until midnight, then mostly cloudy with a slight chance of showers and thunderstorms after midnight. Lows in the lower 70s. South winds 10 to 15 miles an hour with gusts up to 25 miles an hour. Chance of rain 20%. Saturday, mostly sunny. A slight chance of showers and thunderstorms in the morning. Hot with highs in the mid-90s. South winds 15 to 20 miles an hour with gusts up to 30 miles an hour. Chance of rain 20%. Saturday night, mostly clear until midnight, then becoming mostly cloudy. Lows in the upper 70s. South winds 10 to 15 miles an hour. Sunday, mostly sunny. Hot with highs in the upper 90s. South winds 10 to 15 miles an hour with gusts up to 25 miles an hour. Sunday night, partly cloudy until midnight, then becoming mostly cloudy. Lows in the upper 70s. Monday, partly sunny. Hot with highs in the lower 90s. Monday night, partly cloudy until midnight, then mostly cloudy with a chance of showers and thunderstorms after midnight. Lows in the mid-70s. Chance of rain 30%. Tuesday, mostly cloudy in the morning, then becoming mostly sunny. Hot with highs in the lower 90s. Tuesday night and Wednesday, partly cloudy. Hot. Lows in the mid-70s. Highs in the mid-90s. Wednesday night, mostly clear until midnight, then becoming partly cloudy. Lows in the mid-70s. Thursday, mostly sunny. Hot with highs in the mid-90s. The Omaha, Nebraska climate summary for this evening, as of 4 p.m., August 28, 2026. Today's high temperature was 86 degrees. This high was 2 degrees above the normal high of 84. The record high is 101 degrees, which was set in 2000. Today's low temperature was 64 degrees. This low was 1 degree above the normal low of 63. The record low is 44 degrees, which was set in 1986. No precipitation fell today, which leaves the monthly total at 5.90 inches. This is 1.73 inches above the normal amount of 4.17 inches for August. The total precipitation for the year still stands at 19.85 inches, which is 3.63 inches below normal. No snow fell today, which brings the monthly total to 0.0 inches. This is normal for August. The total snowfall since July 1st still stands at 0.0 inches, which is normal. There were no heating degree days today, which is normal. This leaves the monthly total at zero, which is normal. The yearly total since July 1st is zero, which is normal. There were 10 cooling degree days today, which is one above normal. This brings the monthly total to 311, which is normal. The yearly total since January 1st is 1,233, which is 133 above normal. Today the maximum wind observed was 18 miles an hour from the south. The highest wind gust observed was 24 miles per hour from the south. The normal high temperature for tomorrow is 84 degrees, and the normal low is 63. The record high for tomorrow is 98, which last occurred in 1948, and the record low is 44, which occurred in 1946. Sunset tonight is at 8:03 p.m.
Sunrise tomorrow is at 6:47 a.m. The Valley National Weather Service climate summary for this evening, as of 4 p.m., August 28, 2026. Today's high temperature was 85 degrees. Record high is 95 degrees, which was last set in 2013. And the low 67 degrees. The record low is 55 degrees, which was last set in 2019. 0.12 inches of precipitation fell today, which brings the monthly total to 6.00 inches. The total precipitation for the year now stands at 21.45 inches. No snow fell today, which brings the monthly total to 0.0 inches. This is normal for August. The total snowfall for the season since June 1st still stands at a trace, which is normal. The highest wind gust observed was 20 miles per hour. Sunset tonight is at 8:05 p.m. Sunrise tomorrow is at 6:49 a.m. This is NOAA All Hazards Radio Station KIH-61 serving the following counties in Nebraska and Iowa. Douglas, Sarpy, Washington, Cass, Odo, Burt, Dodge, Saunders, Harrison, Pottawatomie, and Mills. At 5 p.m. in Omaha, it was mostly sunny. The temperature was 86 degrees, the dew point 65, and the relative humidity 49%. The wind was south at 14 miles an hour, gusting to 24. The pressure was 30.03 inches and falling. Across eastern Nebraska and southwest Iowa, it was sunny, with a temperature of 86 at Lincoln, 85 at Fremont, and 85 at Columbus. Under sunny skies, Blair Airport reported 84, Nebraska City reported 84, and Plattsmouth reported 84. It was mostly sunny, with a temperature of 82 at Tecumseh and 84 at Red Oak, Iowa. At Millard, it was sunny. Here are some observations from across the region. It was sunny, with a temperature of 86 at Grand Island, 85 at North Fork, 91 at Concordia, Kansas, and 92 at North Platte. It was mostly sunny, with a temperature of 84 at Sioux City, 86 at Kansas City, and 90 at Valentine. It was partly sunny, with a temperature of 84 at Sioux Falls, 84 at Des Moines, and 89 at Denver. Once again, at 5 p.m. in Omaha, it was 86 degrees under mostly sunny skies. Here are the forecast key messages. High temperatures are expected in the mid-80s today, with increasing southerly wind gusts. A chance for thunderstorms returns tonight into early Saturday, mainly across northeast Nebraska and western Iowa. Hotter conditions arrive this weekend, with highs in the mid to upper 90s, heat index values near 100, and wind gusts of 20 minus 30 plus miles per hour. Above normal temperatures and periodic thunderstorm chances continued into next week. 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The current time is 5:27 p.m. Central Daylight Time. Now for the official National Weather Service forecast for the Omaha and Council Bluffs area. Rest of today, hot. Mostly sunny. Highs in the mid-80s. South winds 10 to 15 miles an hour. Tonight, partly cloudy until midnight, then mostly cloudy with a slight chance of showers and thunderstorms after midnight. Lows in the lower 70s. South winds 10 to 15 miles an hour with gusts up to 25 miles an hour. Chance of rain 20%. Saturday, mostly sunny. A slight chance of showers and thunderstorms in the morning. Hot with highs in the mid-90s. South winds 15 to 20 miles an hour with gusts up to 30 miles an hour. Chance of rain 20%. Saturday night, mostly clear until midnight, then becoming mostly cloudy. Lows in the upper 70s. South winds 10 to 15 miles an hour. Sunday, mostly sunny. Hot with highs in the upper 90s. South winds 10 to 15 miles an hour with gusts up to 25 miles an hour. Sunday night, partly cloudy until midnight, then becoming mostly cloudy. Lows in the upper 70s.
Monday, partly sunny. Hot with highs in the lower 90s. Monday night, partly cloudy until midnight, then mostly cloudy with a chance of showers and thunderstorms after midnight. Lows in the mid-70s. Chance of rain 30%. Tuesday, mostly cloudy in the morning, then becoming mostly sunny. Hot with highs in the lower 90s. Tuesday night and Wednesday, partly cloudy. Hot. Lows in the mid-70s. Highs in the mid-90s. Wednesday night, mostly clear until midnight, then becoming partly cloudy. Lows in the mid-70s. Thursday, mostly sunny. Hot with highs in the mid-90s. At 5 p.m. in Omaha, it was mostly sunny. The temperature was 86 degrees, the dew point 65, and the relative humidity 49%. The wind was south at 14 miles an hour, gusting to 24. The pressure was 30.03 inches and falling. Across eastern Nebraska and southwest Iowa, it was sunny, with a temperature of 86 at Lincoln, 85 at Fremont, and 85 at Columbus. Under sunny skies, Blair Airport reported 84, Nebraska City reported 84, and Plattsmouth reported 84. It was mostly sunny, with a temperature of 82 at Takema, and 84 at Red Oak, Iowa. At Millard, it was sunny. Here are some observations from across the region. It was sunny, with a temperature of 86 at Grand Island, 85 at Norfolk, 91 at Concordia, Kansas, and 92 at North Platte. It was mostly sunny, with a temperature of 84 at Sioux City, 86 at Kansas City, and 90 at Valentine. It was partly sunny, with a temperature of 84 at Sioux Falls, 84 at Des Moines, and 89 at Denver. Once again, at 5 p.m. in Omaha, it was 86 degrees under mostly sunny skies. The Omaha, Nebraska climate summary for this evening, as of 4 p.m., August 28, 2026. Today's high temperature was 86 degrees. This high was 2 degrees above the normal high of 84. The record high is 101 degrees, which was set in 2000. Today's low temperature was 64 degrees. This low was 1 degree above the normal low of 63. The record low is 44 degrees, which was set in 1986. No precipitation fell today, which leaves the monthly total at 5.90 inches. This is 1.73 inches above the normal amount of 4.17 inches for August. The total precipitation for the year still stands at 19.85 inches, which is 3.63 inches below normal. No snow fell today, which brings the monthly total to 0.0 inches. This is normal for August. The total snowfall since July 1st still stands at 0.0 inches, which is normal. There were no heating degree days today, which is normal. This leaves the monthly total at zero, which is normal. The yearly total since July 1st is zero, which is normal. There were 10 cooling degree days today, which is one above normal. This brings the monthly total to 311, which is normal. The yearly total since January 1st is 1,233, which is 133 above normal. Today the maximum wind observed was 18 miles an hour from the south. The highest wind gust observed was 24 miles per hour from the south. The normal high temperature for tomorrow is 84 degrees, and the normal low is 63. The record high for tomorrow is 98, which last occurred in 1948, and the record low is 44, which occurred in 1946. Sunset tonight is at 8:03 p.m. Sunrise tomorrow is at 6:47 a.m. The Valley National Weather Service climate summary for this evening, as of 4 p.m., August 28, 2026. Today's high temperature was 85 degrees. Record high is 95 degrees, which was last set in 2013. And the low 67 degrees. The record low is 55 degrees, which was last set in 2019. 0.12 inches of precipitation fell today, which brings the monthly total to 6.00 inches.
The total precipitation for the year now stands at 21.45 inches. No snow fell today, which brings the monthly total to 0.0 inches. This is normal for August. The total snowfall for the season since June 1st still stands at a trace, which is normal. The highest wind gust observed was 20 miles per hour. Sunset tonight is at 8.05 p.m. Sunrise tomorrow is at 6.49 a.m. Here are the forecast key messages. High temperatures are expected in the mid-80s today, with increasing southerly wind gusts. A chance for thunderstorms returns tonight into early Saturday, mainly across northeast Nebraska and western Iowa. Hotter conditions arrive this weekend, with highs in the mid to upper 90s, heat index values near 100, and wind gusts of 20 minus 30 plus miles per hour. Above normal temperatures and periodic thunderstorm chances continued into next week. 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The current time is 5:35 p.m. Central Daylight Time. Now for the official National Weather Service forecast for the Omaha and Council Bluffs area. Rest of today, hot. Mostly sunny. Highs in the mid-80s. South winds 10 to 15 miles an hour. Tonight, partly cloudy until midnight, then mostly cloudy with a slight chance of showers and thunderstorms after midnight. Lows in the lower 70s. South winds 10 to 15 miles an hour with gusts up to 25 miles an hour. Chance of rain 20%. Saturday, mostly sunny. A slight chance of showers and thunderstorms in the morning. Hot with highs in the mid-90s. South winds 15 to 20 miles an hour with gusts up to 30 miles an hour. Chance of rain 20%. Saturday night, mostly clear until midnight, then becoming mostly cloudy. Lows in the upper 70s. South winds 10 to 15 miles an hour. Sunday, mostly sunny. Hot with highs in the upper 90s. South winds 10 to 15 miles an hour with gusts up to 25 miles an hour. Sunday night, partly cloudy until midnight, then becoming mostly cloudy. Lows in the upper 70s. Monday, partly sunny. Hot with highs in the lower 90s. Monday night, partly cloudy until midnight, then mostly cloudy with a chance of showers and thunderstorms after midnight. Lows in the mid-70s. Chance of rain 30%. Tuesday, mostly cloudy in the morning, then becoming mostly sunny. Hot with highs in the lower 90s. Tuesday night and Wednesday, partly cloudy. Hot. Lows in the mid-70s. Highs in the mid-90s. Wednesday night, mostly clear until midnight, then becoming partly cloudy. Lows in the mid-70s. Thursday, mostly sunny. Hot with highs in the mid-90s. At 5 p.m. in Omaha, it was mostly sunny. The temperature was 86 degrees, the dew point 65, and the relative humidity 49%. The wind was south at 14 miles an hour, gusting to 24. The pressure was 30.03 inches and falling. Across eastern Nebraska and southwest Iowa, it was sunny, with a temperature of 86 at Lincoln, 85 at Fremont, and 85 at Columbus. Under sunny skies, Blair Airport reported 84, Nebraska City reported 84, and Plattsmouth reported 84. It was mostly sunny, with a temperature of 82 at Takema, and 84 at Red Oak, Iowa. At Millard, it was sunny. Here are some observations from across the region. It was sunny, with a temperature of 86 at Grand Island, 85 at Norfolk, 91 at Concordia, Kansas, and 92 at North Platte. It was mostly sunny, with a temperature of 84 at Sioux City, 86 at Kansas City, and 90 at Valentine. It was partly sunny, with a temperature of 84 at Sioux Falls, 84 at Des Moines, and 89 at Denver. Once again, at 5 p.m. in Omaha, it was 86 degrees under mostly sunny skies. Here are the forecast key messages.
high temperatures are expected in the mid-80s today, with increasing southerly wind gusts. A chance for thunderstorms returns tonight into early Saturday, mainly across northeast Nebraska and western Iowa. Hotter conditions arrive this weekend, with highs in the mid to upper 90s, heat index values near 100, and wind gusts of 20 minus 30 plus miles per hour. Above normal temperatures and periodic thunderstorm chances continued into next week. This is NOAA All Hazards radio station KIH 61 in Omaha, Nebraska. The current time is 5:39 p.m. Central Daylight Time. Now for the official National Weather Service forecast for the Omaha and Council Bluffs area. Rest of today, hot. Mostly sunny. Highs in the mid-80s. South winds 10 to 15 miles an hour. Tonight, partly cloudy until midnight, then mostly cloudy with a slight chance of showers and thunderstorms after midnight. Lows in the lower 70s. South winds 10 to 15 miles an hour with gusts up to 25 miles an hour. Chance of rain 20%. Saturday, mostly sunny. A slight chance of showers and thunderstorms in the morning. Hot with highs in the mid-90s. South winds 15 to 20 miles an hour with gusts up to 30 miles an hour. Chance of rain 20%. Saturday night, mostly clear until midnight, then becoming mostly cloudy. Lows in the upper 70s. South winds 10 to 15 miles an hour. Sunday, mostly sunny. Hot with highs in the upper 90s. South winds 10 to 15 miles an hour with gusts up to 25 miles an hour. Sunday night, partly cloudy until midnight, then becoming mostly cloudy. Lows in the upper 70s. Monday, partly sunny. Hot with highs in the lower 90s. Monday night, partly cloudy until midnight, then mostly cloudy with a chance of showers and thunderstorms after midnight. Lows in the mid-70s. Chance of rain 30%. Tuesday, mostly cloudy in the morning, then becoming mostly sunny. Hot with highs in the lower 90s. Tuesday night and Wednesday, partly cloudy. Hot. Lows in the mid-70s. Highs in the mid-90s. Wednesday night, mostly clear until midnight, then becoming partly cloudy. Lows in the mid-70s. Thursday, mostly sunny. Hot with highs in the mid-90s. The Omaha, Nebraska climate summary for this evening, as of 4 p.m., August 28, 2026. Today's high temperature was 86 degrees. This high was 2 degrees above the normal high of 84. The record high is 101 degrees, which was set in 2000. Today's low temperature was 64 degrees. This low was 1 degree above the normal low of 63. The record low is 44 degrees, which was set in 1986. No precipitation fell today, which leaves the monthly total at 5.90 inches. This is 1.73 inches above the normal amount of 4.17 inches for August. The total precipitation for the year still stands at 19.85 inches, which is 3.63 inches below normal. No snow fell today, which brings the monthly total to 0.0 inches. This is normal for August. The total snowfall since July 1st still stands at 0.0 inches, which is normal. There were no heating degree days today, which is normal. This leaves the monthly total at zero, which is normal. The yearly total since July 1st is zero, which is normal. There were 10 cooling degree days today, which is one above normal. This brings the monthly total to 311, which is normal. The yearly total since January 1st is 1,233, which is 133 above normal. Today the maximum wind observed was 18 miles an hour from the south. The highest wind gust observed was 24 miles per hour from the south. The normal high temperature for tomorrow is 84 degrees, and the normal low is 63. The record high for tomorrow is 98, which last occurred in 1948, and the record low is 44,
which occurred in 1946. Sunset tonight is at 8:03 p.m. Sunrise tomorrow is at 6:47 a.m. The Valley National Weather Service climate summary for this evening, as of 4 p.m., August 28, 2026. Today's high temperature was 85 degrees. Record high is 95 degrees, which was last set in 2013. And the low 67 degrees. The record low is 55 degrees, which was last set in 2019. 0.12 inches of precipitation fell today, which brings the monthly total to 6.00 inches. The total precipitation for the year now stands at 21.45 inches. No snow fell today, which brings the monthly total to 0.0 inches. This is normal for August. The total snowfall for the season since June 1st still stands at a trace, which is normal. The highest wind gust observed was 20 miles per hour. Sunset tonight is at 8:05 p.m. Sunrise tomorrow is at 6:49 a.m. At 5 p.m. in Omaha, it was mostly sunny. The temperature was 86 degrees, the dew point 65, and the relative humidity 49%. The wind was south at 14 miles an hour, gusting to 24. The pressure was 30.03 inches and falling. Across eastern Nebraska and southwest Iowa, it was sunny, with a temperature of 86 at Lincoln, 85 at Fremont, and 85 at Columbus. Under sunny skies, Blair Airport reported 84, Nebraska City reported 84, and Plattsmouth reported 84. It was mostly sunny, with a temperature of 82 at Tacoma, and 84 at Red Oak, Iowa. At Millard, it was sunny. Here are some observations from across the region. It was sunny, with a temperature of 86 at Grand Island, 85 at North Fork, 91 at Concordia, Kansas, and 92 at North Platte. It was mostly sunny, with a temperature of 84 at Sioux City, 86 at Kansas City, and 90 at Valentine. It was partly sunny, with a temperature of 84 at Sioux Falls, 84 at Des Moines, and 89 at Denver. Once again, at 5 p.m. in Omaha, it was 86 degrees under mostly sunny skies. Here are the forecast key messages. High temperatures are expected in the mid-80s today, with increasing southerly wind gusts. A chance for thunderstorms returns tonight into early Saturday, mainly across northeast Nebraska and western Iowa. Hotter conditions arrive this weekend, with highs in the mid to upper 90s, heat index values near 100, and wind gusts of 20 minus 30 plus miles per hour. Above normal temperatures and periodic thunderstorm chances continued into next week. This is NOAA All Hazards Radio Station KIH 61 in Omaha, Nebraska. The current time is 5:47 p.m. Central Daylight Time. Now for the official National Weather Service forecast for the Omaha and Council Bluffs area. Rest of today, hot. Mostly sunny. Highs in the mid-80s. South winds 10 to 15 miles an hour. Tonight, partly cloudy until midnight, then mostly cloudy with a slight chance of showers and thunderstorms after midnight. Lows in the lower 70s. South winds 10 to 15 miles an hour with gusts up to 25 miles an hour. Chance of rain 20%. Saturday, mostly sunny. A slight chance of showers and thunderstorms in the morning. Hot with highs in the mid-90s. South winds 15 to 20 miles an hour with gusts up to 30 miles an hour. Chance of rain 20%. Saturday night, mostly clear until midnight, then becoming mostly cloudy. Lows in the upper 70s. South winds 10 to 15 miles an hour. Sunday, mostly sunny. Hot with highs in the upper 90s. South winds 10 to 15 miles an hour with gusts up to 25 miles an hour. Sunday night, partly cloudy until midnight, then becoming mostly cloudy. Lows in the upper 70s. Monday, partly sunny. Hot with highs in the lower 90s. Monday night, partly cloudy until midnight,
then mostly cloudy with a chance of showers and thunderstorms after midnight. Lows in the mid-70s. Chance of rain 30%. Tuesday, mostly cloudy in the morning, then becoming mostly sunny. Hot with highs in the lower 90s. Tuesday night and Wednesday, partly cloudy. Hot. Lows in the mid-70s. Highs in the mid-90s. Wednesday night, mostly clear until midnight, then becoming partly cloudy. Lows in the mid-70s. Thursday, mostly sunny. Hot with highs in the mid-90s. At 5 p.m. in Omaha, it was mostly sunny. The temperature was 86 degrees, the dew point 65, and the relative humidity 49%. The wind was south at 14 miles an hour, gusting to 24. The pressure was 30.03 inches and falling. Across eastern Nebraska and southwest Iowa, it was sunny, with a temperature of 86 at Lincoln, 85 at Fremont, and 85 at Columbus. Under sunny skies, Blair Airport reported 84, Nebraska City reported 84, and Plattsmouth reported 84. It was mostly sunny, with a temperature of 82 at Tacoma, and 84 at Red Oak, Iowa. At Millard, it was sunny. Here are some observations from across the region. It was sunny, with a temperature of 86 at Grand Island, 85 at North Fork, 91 at Concordia, Kansas, and 92 at North Platte. It was mostly sunny, with a temperature of 84 at Sioux City, 86 at Kansas City, and 90 at Valentine. It was partly sunny, with a temperature of 84 at Sioux Falls, 84 at Des Moines, and 89 at Denver. Once again, at 5 p.m. in Omaha, it was 86 degrees under mostly sunny skies. The Omaha, Nebraska climate summary for this evening, as of 4 p.m., August 28, 2026. Today's high temperature was 86 degrees. This high was 2 degrees above the normal high of 84. The record high is 101 degrees, which was set in 2000. Today's low temperature was 64 degrees. This low was 1 degree above the normal low of 63. The record low is 44 degrees, which was set in 1986. No precipitation fell today, which leaves the monthly total at 5.90 inches. This is 1.73 inches above the normal amount of 4.17 inches for August. The total precipitation for the year still stands at 19.85 inches, which is 3.63 inches below normal. No snow fell today, which brings the monthly total to 0.0 inches. This is normal for August. The total snowfall since July 1st still stands at 0.0 inches, which is normal. There were no heating degree days today, which is normal. This leaves the monthly total at zero, which is normal. The yearly total since July 1st is zero, which is normal. There were 10 cooling degree days today, which is one above normal. This brings the monthly total to 311, which is normal. The yearly total since January 1st is 1,233, which is 133 above normal. Today the maximum wind observed was 18 miles an hour from the south. The highest wind gust observed was 24 miles per hour from the south. The normal high temperature for tomorrow is 84 degrees, and the normal low is 63. The record high for tomorrow is 98, which last occurred in 1948, and the record low is 44, which occurred in 1946. Sunset tonight is at 8:03 p.m. Sunrise tomorrow is at 6:47 a.m. The Valley National Weather Service climate summary for this evening, as of 4 p.m., August 28, 2026. Today's high temperature was 85 degrees. Record high is 95 degrees, which was last set in 2013. And the low 67 degrees. The record low is 55 degrees, which was last set in 2019. 0.12 inches of precipitation fell today, which brings the monthly total to 6.00 inches. The total precipitation for the year now stands at 21.45 inches.
No snow fell today, which brings the monthly total to 0.0 inches. This is normal for August. The total snowfall for the season since June 1st still stands at a trace, which is normal. The highest wind gust observed was 20 miles per hour. Sunset tonight is at 8.05 p.m. Sunrise tomorrow is at 6.49 a.m. Here are the forecast key messages. High temperatures are expected in the mid-80s today, with increasing southerly wind gusts. A chance for thunderstorms returns tonight into early Saturday, mainly across northeast Nebraska and western Iowa. Hotter conditions arrive this weekend, with highs in the mid to upper 90s, heat index values near 100, and wind gusts of 20 minus 30 plus miles per hour. Above normal temperatures and periodic thunderstorm chances continued into next week. This is NOAA All Hazards Radio Station KIH 61 in Omaha, Nebraska. The current time is 5:54 p.m. Central Daylight Time. Now for the official National Weather Service forecast for the Omaha and Council Bluffs area. Rest of today, hot. Mostly sunny. Highs in the mid-80s. South winds 10 to 15 miles an hour. Tonight, partly cloudy until midnight, then mostly cloudy with a slight chance of showers and thunderstorms after midnight. Lows in the lower 70s. South winds 10 to 15 miles an hour with gusts up to 25 miles an hour. Chance of rain 20%. Saturday, mostly sunny. A slight chance of showers and thunderstorms in the morning. Hot with highs in the mid-90s. South winds 15 to 20 miles an hour with gusts up to 30 miles an hour. Chance of rain 20%. Saturday night, mostly clear until midnight, then becoming mostly cloudy. Lows in the upper 70s. South winds 10 to 15 miles an hour. Sunday, mostly sunny. Hot with highs in the upper 90s. South winds 10 to 15 miles an hour with gusts up to 25 miles an hour. Sunday night, partly cloudy until midnight, then becoming mostly cloudy. Lows in the upper 70s. Monday, partly sunny. Hot with highs in the lower 90s. Monday night, partly cloudy until midnight, then mostly cloudy with a chance of showers and thunderstorms after midnight. Lows in the mid-70s. Chance of rain 30%. Tuesday, mostly cloudy in the morning, then becoming mostly sunny. Hot with highs in the lower 90s. Tuesday night and Wednesday, partly cloudy. Hot. Lows in the mid-70s. Highs in the mid-90s. Wednesday night, mostly clear until midnight, then becoming partly cloudy. Lows in the mid-70s. Thursday, mostly sunny. Hot with highs in the mid-90s. At 5 p.m. in Omaha, it was mostly sunny. The temperature was 86 degrees, the dew point 65, and the relative humidity 49%. The wind was south at 14 miles an hour, gusting to 24. The pressure was 30.03 inches and falling. Across eastern Nebraska and southwest Iowa, it was sunny, with a temperature of 86 at Lincoln, 85 at Fremont, and 85 at Columbus. Under sunny skies, Blair Airport reported 84, Nebraska City reported 84, and Plattsmouth reported 84. It was mostly sunny, with a temperature of 82 at Tacoma, and 84 at Red Oak, Iowa. At Millard, it was sunny. Here are some observations from across the region. It was sunny, with a temperature of 86 at Grand Island, 85 at Norfolk, 91 at Concordia, Kansas, and 92 at North Platte. It was mostly sunny, with a temperature of 84 at Sioux City, 86 at Kansas City, and 90 at Valentine. It was partly sunny, with a temperature of 84 at Sioux Falls, 84 at Des Moines, and 89 at Denver. Once again, at 5 p.m. in Omaha, it was 86 degrees under mostly sunny skies. Here are the forecast key messages. High temperatures are expected in the mid-80s today, with increasing southerly wind gusts.
A chance for thunderstorms returns tonight into early Saturday, mainly across northeast Nebraska and western Iowa. Hotter conditions arrive this weekend, with highs in the mid to upper 90s, heat index values near 100, and wind gusts of 20 minus 30 plus miles per

Tonight, partly cloudy until midnight, then mostly cloudy with a slight chance of showers and thunderstorms after midnight. Lows in the lower 70s. South winds 10 to 15 miles an hour with gusts up to 25 miles an hour. Chance of rain 20%. Saturday, mostly sunny. A slight chance of showers and thunderstorms in the morning. Hot with highs in the mid-90s. South winds 15 to 20 miles an hour with gusts up to 30 miles an hour. Chance of rain 20%. Saturday night, mostly clear until midnight, then becoming mostly cloudy. Lows in the upper 70s. South winds 10 to 15 miles an hour. Sunday, mostly sunny. Hot with highs in the upper 90s. South winds 10 to 15 miles an hour with gusts up to 25 miles an hour. Sunday night, partly cloudy until midnight, then becoming mostly cloudy. Lows in the upper 70s. Monday, partly sunny. Hot with highs in the lower 90s. Monday night, partly cloudy until midnight, then mostly cloudy with a chance of showers and thunderstorms after midnight. Lows in the mid-70s. Chance of rain 30%. Tuesday, mostly cloudy in the morning, then becoming mostly sunny. Hot with highs in the lower 90s. Tuesday night and Wednesday, partly cloudy. Hot. Lows in the mid-70s. Highs in the mid-90s. Wednesday night, mostly clear until midnight, then becoming partly cloudy. Lows in the mid-70s. Thursday, mostly sunny. Hot with highs in the mid-90s. The Omaha, Nebraska climate summary for this evening, as of 4 p.m., August 28, 2026. Today's high temperature was 86 degrees. This high was 2 degrees above the normal high of 84. The record high is 101 degrees, which was set in 2000. Today's low temperature was 64 degrees. This low was 1 degree above the normal low of 63. The record low is 44 degrees, which was set in 1986. No precipitation fell today, which leaves the monthly total at 5.90 inches. This is 1.73 inches above the normal amount of 4.17 inches for August. The total precipitation for the year still stands at 19.85 inches, which is 3.63 inches below normal. No snow fell today, which brings the monthly total to 0.0 inches. This is normal for August. The total snowfall since July 1st still stands at 0.0 inches, which is normal. There were no heating degree days today, which is normal. This leaves the monthly total at zero, which is normal. The yearly total since July 1st is zero, which is normal. There were 10 cooling degree days today, which is one above normal. This brings the monthly total to 311, which is normal. The yearly total since January 1st is 1,233, which is 133 above normal. Today the maximum wind observed was 18 miles an hour from the south. The highest wind gust observed was 24 miles per hour from the south. The normal high temperature for tomorrow is 84 degrees, and the normal low is 63. The record high for tomorrow is 98, which last occurred in 1948, and the record low is 44, which occurred in 1946. Sunset tonight is at 8:03 p.m. Sunrise tomorrow is at 6:47 a.m. The Valley National Weather Service climate summary for this evening, as of 4 p.m., August 28, 2026. Today's high temperature was 85 degrees. Record high is 95 degrees, which was last set in 2013. And the low 67 degrees. The record low is 55 degrees, which was last set in 2019. 0.12 inches of precipitation fell today, which brings the monthly total to 6.00 inches. The total precipitation for the year now stands at 21.45 inches. No snow fell today, which brings the monthly total to 0.0 inches. This is normal for August. The total snowfall for the season since June 1st still stands at a trace.

which is normal. The highest wind gust observed was 20 miles per hour. Sunset tonight is at 8.05 p.m. Sunrise tomorrow is at 6.49 a.m. Here are the forecast key messages. High temperatures are expected in the mid-80s today, with increasing southerly wind gusts. A chance for thunderstorms returns tonight into early Saturday, mainly across northeast Nebraska and western Iowa. Hotter conditions arrive this weekend, with highs in the mid to upper 90s, heat index values near 100, and wind gusts of 20 minus 30 plus miles per hour. Above normal temperatures and periodic thunderstorm chances continued into next week. This is NOAA All Hazards Radio Station KIH 61 in Omaha, Nebraska. The current time is 6.05 p.m. Central Daylight Time. Now for the official National Weather Service forecast for the Omaha and Council Bluffs area. Tonight, mostly clear until midnight, then becoming mostly cloudy. Lows in the lower 70s. South winds 10 to 15 miles an hour with gusts up to 25 miles an hour. Saturday, mostly sunny. Hot with highs in the mid-90s. South winds 15 to 20 miles an hour with gusts up to 30 miles an hour. Saturday night, partly cloudy. Lows in the upper 70s. South winds 10 to 15 miles an hour with gusts up to 25 miles an hour. Sunday, mostly sunny. Hot with highs in the upper 90s. South winds 10 to 15 miles an hour with gusts up to 25 miles an hour. Sunday night, partly cloudy until midnight, then becoming mostly cloudy. Humid with lows in the upper 70s. South winds 5 to 10 miles an hour with gusts up to 20 miles an hour. Monday, partly sunny. Hot with highs in the lower 90s. Monday night, partly cloudy until midnight, then mostly cloudy with a chance of showers and thunderstorms after midnight. Lows in the mid-70s. Chance of rain 30%. Tuesday, mostly cloudy in the morning, then becoming mostly sunny. Hot with highs in the lower 90s. Tuesday night and Wednesday, partly cloudy. Hot. Lows in the mid-70s. Highs in the mid-90s. Wednesday night, mostly clear until midnight, then becoming partly cloudy. Lows in the mid-70s. Thursday through Friday, partly cloudy. Hot. Highs in the lower 90s. Lows in the mid-70s. At 6 p.m. in Omaha, it was mostly sunny. The temperature was 85 degrees, the dew point 65, and the relative humidity 51%. The wind was south at 15 miles an hour. The pressure was 30.02 inches and falling. Across eastern Nebraska and southwest Iowa, it was sunny, with a temperature of 86 at Lincoln, 85 at Columbus, 84 at Nebraska City, and 84 at Plattsmouth. It was mostly sunny, with a temperature of 83 at Blair Airport and 83 at Tacoma. At Millard, it was sunny. Here are some observations from across the region. It was sunny, with a temperature of 85 at Grand Island, 85 at Norfolk, 90 at Concordia, Kansas, and 90 at North Platte. It was mostly sunny, with a temperature of 83 at Sioux City, 85 at Kansas City, and 90 at Valentine. It was partly sunny, with a temperature of 84 at Sioux Falls, 83 at Des Moines, and 88 at Denver. Once again, at 6 p.m. in Omaha, it was 85 degrees under mostly sunny skies. Here are the forecast key messages. High temperatures are expected in the mid-80s today, with increasing southerly wind gusts. A chance for thunderstorms returns tonight into early Saturday, mainly across northeast Nebraska and western Iowa. Hotter conditions arrive this weekend, with highs in the mid to upper 90s, heat index values near 100, and wind gusts of 20 minus 30 plus miles per hour. Above normal temperatures and periodic thunderstorm chances continued into next week. This is NOAA All Hazards Radio Station KIH 61 in Omaha, Nebraska.
The current time is 6:09 p.m. Central Daylight Time. Now for the official National Weather Service forecast for the Omaha and Council Bluffs area. Tonight, mostly clear until midnight, then becoming mostly cloudy. Lows in the lower 70s. South winds 10 to 15 miles an hour with gusts up to 25 miles an hour. Saturday, mostly sunny. Hot with highs in the mid-90s. South winds 15 to 20 miles an hour with gusts up to 30 miles an hour. Saturday night, partly cloudy. Lows in the upper 70s. South winds 10 to 15 miles an hour with gusts up to 25 miles an hour. Sunday, mostly sunny. Hot with highs in the upper 90s. South winds 10 to 15 miles an hour with gusts up to 25 miles an hour. Sunday night, partly cloudy until midnight, then becoming mostly cloudy. Humid with lows in the upper 70s. South winds 5 to 10 miles an hour with gusts up to 20 miles an hour. Monday, partly sunny. Hot with highs in the lower 90s. Monday night, partly cloudy until midnight, then mostly cloudy with a chance of showers and thunderstorms after midnight. Lows in the mid-70s. Chance of rain 30%. Tuesday, mostly cloudy in the morning, then becoming mostly sunny. Hot with highs in the lower 90s. Tuesday night and Wednesday, partly cloudy. Hot. Lows in the mid-70s. Highs in the mid-90s. Wednesday night, mostly clear until midnight, then becoming partly cloudy. Lows in the mid-70s. Thursday through Friday, partly cloudy. Hot. Highs in the lower 90s. Lows in the mid-70s. The Omaha, Nebraska climate summary for this evening, as of 4 p.m., August 28, 2026. Today's high temperature was 86 degrees. This high was 2 degrees above the normal high of 84. The record high is 101 degrees, which was set in 2000. Today's low temperature was 64 degrees. This low was 1 degree above the normal low of 63. The record low is 44 degrees, which was set in 1986. No precipitation fell today, which leaves the monthly total at 5.90 inches. This is 1.73 inches above the normal amount of 4.17 inches for August. The total precipitation for the year still stands at 19.85 inches, which is 3.63 inches below normal. No snow fell today, which brings the monthly total to 0.0 inches. This is normal for August. The total snowfall since July 1st still stands at 0.0 inches, which is normal. There were no heating degree days today, which is normal. This leaves the monthly total at zero, which is normal. The yearly total since July 1st is zero, which is normal. There were 10 cooling degree days today, which is one above normal. This brings the monthly total to 311, which is normal. The yearly total since January 1st is 1,233, which is 133 above normal. Today the maximum wind observed was 18 miles an hour from the south. The highest wind gust observed was 24 miles per hour from the south. The normal high temperature for tomorrow is 84 degrees, and the normal low is 63. The record high for tomorrow is 98, which last occurred in 1948, and the record low is 44, which occurred in 1946. Sunset tonight is at 8:03 p.m. Sunrise tomorrow is at 6:47 a.m. The Valley National Weather Service climate summary for this evening, as of 4 p.m., August 28, 2026. Today's high temperature was 85 degrees. Record high is 95 degrees, which was last set in 2013. And the low 67 degrees. The record low is 55 degrees, which was last set in 2019. 0.12 inches of precipitation fell today, which brings the monthly total to 6.00 inches. The total precipitation for the year now stands at 21.45 inches.
No snow fell today, which brings the monthly total to 0.0 inches. This is normal for August. The total snowfall for the season since June 1st still stands at a trace, which is normal. The highest wind gust observed was 20 miles per hour. Sunset tonight is at 8.05 p.m. Sunrise tomorrow is at 6.49 a.m. Here are the forecast key messages. High temperatures are expected in the mid-80s today, with increasing southerly wind gusts. A chance for thunderstorms returns tonight into early Saturday, mainly across northeast Nebraska and western Iowa. Hotter conditions arrive this weekend, with highs in the mid to upper 90s, heat index values near 100, and wind gusts of 20 minus 30 plus miles per hour. Above normal temperatures and periodic thunderstorm chances continued into next week. This is NOAA All Hazards radio station KIH 61 in Omaha, Nebraska. The current time is 6:15 p.m. Central Daylight Time. Now for the official National Weather Service forecast for the Omaha and Council Bluffs area. Tonight, mostly clear until midnight, then becoming mostly cloudy. Lows in the lower 70s. South winds 10 to 15 miles an hour with gusts up to 25 miles an hour. Saturday, mostly sunny. Hot with highs in the mid-90s. South winds 15 to 20 miles an hour with gusts up to 30 miles an hour. Saturday night, partly cloudy. Lows in the upper 70s. South winds 10 to 15 miles an hour with gusts up to 25 miles an hour. Sunday, mostly sunny. Hot with highs in the upper 90s. South winds 10 to 15 miles an hour with gusts up to 25 miles an hour. Sunday night, partly cloudy until midnight, then becoming mostly cloudy. Humid with lows in the upper 70s. South winds 5 to 10 miles an hour with gusts up to 20 miles an hour. Monday, partly sunny. Hot with highs in the lower 90s. Monday night, partly cloudy until midnight, then mostly cloudy with a chance of showers and thunderstorms after midnight. Lows in the mid-70s. Chance of rain 30%. Tuesday, mostly cloudy in the morning, then becoming mostly sunny. Hot with highs in the lower 90s. Tuesday night and Wednesday, partly cloudy. Hot. Lows in the mid-70s. Highs in the mid-90s. Wednesday night, mostly clear until midnight, then becoming partly cloudy. Lows in the mid-70s. Thursday through Friday, partly cloudy. Hot. Highs in the lower 90s. Lows in the mid-70s. At 6 p.m. in Omaha, it was mostly sunny. The temperature was 85 degrees, the dew point 65, and the relative humidity 51%. The wind was south at 15 miles an hour. The pressure was 30.02 inches and falling. Across eastern Nebraska and southwest Iowa, it was sunny, with a temperature of 86 at Lincoln, 85 at Columbus, 84 at Nebraska City, and 84 at Plattsmouth. It was mostly sunny, with a temperature of 83 at Blair Airport and 83 at Tacoma. At Offutt Air Force Base, it was partly sunny, with a temperature of 85. At Millard, it was sunny. Here are some observations from across the region. It was sunny, with a temperature of 85 at Grand Island, 85 at Norfolk, 90 at Concordia, Kansas, and 90 at North Platte. It was mostly sunny, with a temperature of 83 at Sioux City, 85 at Kansas City, and 90 at Valentine. It was partly sunny, with a temperature of 84 at Sioux Falls, 83 at Des Moines, and 88 at Denver. Once again, at 6 p.m. in Omaha, it was 85 degrees under mostly sunny skies. This is NOAA All Hazards radio station KIH 61 serving the following counties in Nebraska and Iowa. Douglas, Sarpy, Washington, Cass, Odo, Burt, Dodge, Saunders, Harrison, Pottawatomie, and Mills. Here are the forecast key messages.
high temperatures are expected in the mid-80s today, with increasing southerly wind gusts. A chance for thunderstorms returns tonight into early Saturday, mainly across northeast Nebraska and western Iowa. Hotter conditions arrive this weekend, with highs in the mid to upper 90s, heat index values near 100, and wind gusts of 20 minus 30 plus miles per hour. Above normal temperatures and periodic thunderstorm chances continued into next week. This is NOAA All Hazards radio station KIH 61 in Omaha, Nebraska. The Omaha, Nebraska climate summary for this evening, as of 4 p.m., August 28, 2026. Today's high temperature was 86 degrees. This high was 2 degrees above the normal high of 84. The record high is 101 degrees, which was set in 2000. Today's low temperature was 64 degrees. This low was 1 degree above the normal low of 63. The record low is 44 degrees, which was set in 1986. No precipitation fell today, which leaves the monthly total at 5.90 inches. This is 1.73 inches above the normal amount of 4.17 inches for August. The total precipitation for the year still stands at 19.85 inches, which is 3.63 inches below normal. No snow fell today, which brings the monthly total to 0.0 inches. This is normal for August. The total snowfall since July 1st still stands at 0.0 inches, which is normal. There were no heating degree days today, which is normal. This leaves the monthly total at zero, which is normal. The yearly total since July 1st is zero, which is normal. There were 10 cooling degree days today, which is one above normal. This brings the monthly total to 311, which is normal. The yearly total since January 1st is 1,233, which is 133 above normal. Today the maximum wind observed was 18 miles an hour from the south. The highest wind gust observed was 24 miles per hour from the south. The normal high temperature for tomorrow is 84 degrees, and the normal low is 63. The record high for tomorrow is 98, which last occurred in 1948, and the record low is 44, which occurred in 1946. Sunset tonight is at 8:03 p.m. Sunrise tomorrow is at 6:47 a.m. The Valley National Weather Service climate summary for this evening, as of 4 p.m., August 28, 2026. Today's high temperature was 85 degrees, record high is 95 degrees, which was last set in 2013, and the low 67 degrees. The record low is 55 degrees, which was last set in 2019. 0.12 inches of precipitation fell today, which brings the monthly total to 6.00 inches. The total precipitation for the year now stands at 21.45 inches. No snow fell today, which brings the monthly total to 0.0 inches. This is normal for August. The total snowfall for the season since June 1st still stands at a trace, which is normal. The highest wind gust observed was 20 miles per hour. Sunset tonight is at 8:05 p.m. Sunrise tomorrow is at 6:49 a.m. The current time is 6:23 p.m. Central Daylight Time. Now for the official National Weather Service forecast for the Omaha and Council Bluffs area. Tonight, mostly clear until midnight, then becoming mostly cloudy. Lows in the lower 70s. South winds 10 to 15 miles an hour with gusts up to 25 miles an hour. Saturday, mostly sunny. Hot with highs in the mid-90s. South winds 15 to 20 miles an hour with gusts up to 30 miles an hour. Saturday night, partly cloudy. Lows in the upper 70s. South winds 10 to 15 miles an hour with gusts up to 25 miles an hour. Sunday, mostly sunny. Hot with highs in the upper 90s. South winds 10 to 15 miles an hour with gusts up to 25 miles an hour. Sunday night, partly cloudy until midnight, then becoming mostly cloudy.
humid with lows in the upper 70s. South winds 5 to 10 miles an hour with gusts up to 20 miles an hour. Monday, partly sunny. Hot with highs in the lower 90s. Monday night, partly cloudy until midnight, then mostly cloudy with a chance of showers and thunderstorms after midnight. Lows in the mid-70s. Chance of rain 30%. Tuesday, mostly cloudy in the morning, then becoming mostly sunny. Hot with highs in the lower 90s. Tuesday night and Wednesday, partly cloudy. Hot. Lows in the mid-70s. Highs in the mid-90s. Wednesday night, mostly clear until midnight, then becoming partly cloudy. Lows in the mid-70s. Thursday through Friday, partly cloudy. Hot. Highs in the lower 90s. Lows in the mid-70s. At 6 p.m. in Omaha, it was mostly sunny. The temperature was 85 degrees, the dew point 65, and the relative humidity 51%. The wind was south at 15 miles an hour. The pressure was 30.02 inches and falling. Across eastern Nebraska and southwest Iowa, it was sunny, with a temperature of 86 at Lincoln, 85 at Columbus, 84 at Nebraska City, and 84 at Plattsmouth. It was mostly sunny, with a temperature of 83 at Blair Airport and 83 at Tacoma. At Offutt Air Force Base, it was partly sunny, with a temperature of 85. At Millard, it was sunny. Here are some observations from across the region. It was sunny, with a temperature of 85 at Grand Island, 85 at North Fork, 90 at Concordia, Kansas, and 90 at North Platte. It was mostly sunny, with a temperature of 83 at Sioux City, 85 at Kansas City, and 90 at Valentine. It was partly sunny, with a temperature of 84 at Sioux Falls, 83 at Des Moines, and 88 at Denver. Once again, at 6 p.m. in Omaha, it was 85 degrees under mostly sunny skies. Here are the forecast key messages. High temperatures are expected in the mid-80s today, with increasing southerly wind gusts. A chance for thunderstorms returns tonight into early Saturday, mainly across northeast Nebraska and western Iowa. Hotter conditions arrive this weekend, with highs in the mid to upper 90s, heat index values near 100, and wind gusts of 20 minus 30 plus miles per hour. Above normal temperatures and periodic thunderstorm chances continued into next week. This is NOAA All Hazards Radio Station KIH 61 in Omaha, Nebraska. The current time is 6:27 p.m. Central Daylight Time. Now for the official National Weather Service forecast for the Omaha and Council Bluffs area. Tonight, mostly clear until midnight, then becoming mostly cloudy. Lows in the lower 70s. South winds 10 to 15 miles an hour with gusts up to 25 miles an hour. Saturday, mostly sunny. Hot with highs in the mid-90s. South winds 15 to 20 miles an hour with gusts up to 30 miles an hour. Saturday night, partly cloudy. Lows in the upper 70s. South winds 10 to 15 miles an hour with gusts up to 25 miles an hour. Sunday, mostly sunny. Hot with highs in the upper 90s. South winds 10 to 15 miles an hour with gusts up to 25 miles an hour. Sunday night, partly cloudy until midnight, then becoming mostly cloudy. Humid with lows in the upper 70s. South winds 5 to 10 miles an hour with gusts up to 20 miles an hour. Monday, partly sunny. Hot with highs in the lower 90s. Monday night, partly cloudy until midnight, then mostly cloudy with a chance of showers and thunderstorms after midnight. Lows in the mid-70s. Chance of rain 30%. Tuesday, mostly cloudy in the morning, then becoming mostly sunny. Hot with highs in the lower 90s. Tuesday night and Wednesday, partly cloudy. Hot. Lows in the mid-70s. Highs in the mid-90s. Wednesday night, mostly clear until midnight, then becoming partly cloudy. Lows in the mid-70s.
Thursday through Friday, partly cloudy. Hot. Highs in the lower 90s. Lows in the mid-70s. At 6 p.m. in Omaha, it was mostly sunny. The temperature was 85 degrees, the dew point 65, and the relative humidity 51%. The wind was south at 15 miles an hour. The pressure was 30.02 inches and falling. Across eastern Nebraska and southwest Iowa, it was sunny, with a temperature of 86 at Lincoln, 85 at Columbus, 84 at Nebraska City, and 84 at Plattsmouth. It was mostly sunny, with a temperature of 83 at Blair Airport and 83 at Tacoma. At Offutt Air Force Base, it was partly sunny, with a temperature of 85. At Millard, it was sunny. Here are some observations from across the region. It was sunny, with a temperature of 85 at Grand Island, 85 at Norfolk, 90 at Concordia, Kansas, and 90 at North Platte. It was mostly sunny, with a temperature of 83 at Sioux City, 85 at Kansas City, and 90 at Valentine. It was partly sunny, with a temperature of 84 at Sioux Falls, 83 at Des Moines, and 88 at Denver. Once again, at 6 p.m. in Omaha, it was 85 degrees under mostly sunny skies. The Omaha, Nebraska climate summary for this evening, as of 4 p.m., August 28, 2026. Today's high temperature was 86 degrees. This high was 2 degrees above the normal high of 84. The record high is 101 degrees, which was set in 2000. Today's low temperature was 64 degrees. This low was 1 degree above the normal low of 63. The record low is 44 degrees, which was set in 1986. No precipitation fell today, which leaves the monthly total at 5.90 inches. This is 1.73 inches above the normal amount of 4.17 inches for August. The total precipitation for the year still stands at 19.85 inches, which is 3.63 inches below normal. No snow fell today, which brings the monthly total to 0.0 inches. This is normal for August. The total snowfall since July 1st still stands at 0.0 inches, which is normal. There were no heating degree days today, which is normal. This leaves the monthly total at 0, which is normal. The yearly total since July 1st is 0, which is normal. There were 10 cooling degree days today, which is one above normal. This brings the monthly total to 311, which is normal. The yearly total since January 1st is 1,233, which is 133 above normal. Today the maximum wind observed was 18 miles an hour from the south. The highest wind gust observed was 24 miles per hour from the south. The normal high temperature for tomorrow is 84 degrees, and the normal low is 63. The record high for tomorrow is 98, which last occurred in 1948, and the record low is 44, which occurred in 1946. Sunset tonight is at 8:03 p.m. Sunrise tomorrow is at 6:47 a.m. The Valley National Weather Service climate summary for this evening, as of 4 p.m., August 28, 2026. Today's high temperature was 85 degrees. Record high is 95 degrees, which was last set in 2013. And the low 67 degrees. The record low is 55 degrees, which was last set in 2019. 0.12 inches of precipitation fell today, which brings the monthly total to 6.00 inches. The total precipitation for the year now stands at 21.45 inches. No snow fell today, which brings the monthly total to 0.0 inches. This is normal for August. The total snowfall for the season since June 1st still stands at a trace, which is normal. The highest wind gust observed was 20 miles per hour. Sunset tonight is at 8:05 p.m. Sunrise tomorrow is at 6:49 a.m. Here are the forecast key messages. High temperatures are expected in the mid-80s today, with increasing southerly wind gusts. A
chance for thunderstorms returns tonight into early Saturday, mainly across northeast Nebraska and western Iowa. Hotter conditions arrive this weekend, with highs in the mid to upper 90s, heat index values near 100, and wind gusts of 20 minus 30 plus miles per hour. Above normal temperatures and periodic thunderstorm chances continued into next week. 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The current time is 6:34 p.m. Central Daylight Time. Now for the official National Weather Service forecast for the Omaha and Council Bluffs area. Tonight, mostly clear until midnight, then becoming mostly cloudy. Lows in the lower 70s. South winds 10 to 15 miles an hour with gusts up to 25 miles an hour. Saturday, mostly sunny. Hot with highs in the mid-90s. South winds 15 to 20 miles an hour with gusts up to 30 miles an hour. Saturday night, partly cloudy. Lows in the upper 70s. South winds 10 to 15 miles an hour with gusts up to 25 miles an hour. Sunday, mostly sunny. Hot with highs in the upper 90s. South winds 10 to 15 miles an hour with gusts up to 25 miles an hour. Sunday night, partly cloudy until midnight, then becoming mostly cloudy. Humid with lows in the upper 70s. South winds 5 to 10 miles an hour with gusts up to 20 miles an hour. Monday, partly sunny. Hot with highs in the lower 90s. Monday night, partly cloudy until midnight, then mostly cloudy with a chance of showers and thunderstorms after midnight. Lows in the mid-70s. Chance of rain 30%. Tuesday, mostly cloudy in the morning, then becoming mostly sunny. Hot with highs in the lower 90s. Tuesday night and Wednesday, partly cloudy. Hot. Lows in the mid-70s. Highs in the mid-90s. Wednesday night, mostly clear until midnight, then becoming partly cloudy. Lows in the mid-70s. Thursday through Friday, partly cloudy. Hot. Highs in the lower 90s. Lows in the mid-70s. At 6 p.m. in Omaha, it was mostly sunny. The temperature was 85 degrees, the dew point 65, and the relative humidity 51%. The wind was south at 15 miles an hour. The pressure was 30.02 inches and falling. Across eastern Nebraska and southwest Iowa, it was sunny, with a temperature of 86 at Lincoln, 85 at Columbus, 84 at Nebraska City, and 84 at Plattsmouth. It was mostly sunny, with a temperature of 83 at Blair Airport and 83 at Tacoma. At Offutt Air Force Base, it was partly sunny, with a temperature of 85. At Millard, it was sunny. Here are some observations from across the region. It was sunny, with a temperature of 85 in Grand Island, 85 at Norfolk, 90 at Concordia, Kansas, and 90 at North Platte. It was mostly sunny, with a temperature of 83 at Sioux City, 85 at Kansas City, and 90 at Valentine. It was partly sunny, with a temperature of 84 at Sioux Falls, 83 at Des Moines, and 88 at Denver. Once again, at 6 p.m. in Omaha, it was 85 degrees under mostly sunny skies. Here are the forecast key messages. High temperatures are expected in the mid-80s today, with increasing southerly wind gusts. A chance for thunderstorms returns tonight into early Saturday, mainly across northeast Nebraska and western Iowa. Hotter conditions arrive this weekend, with highs in the mid to upper 90s, heat index values near 100, and wind gusts of 20 minus 30 plus miles per hour. Above normal temperatures and periodic thunderstorm chances continued into next week. This is NOAA All Hazards Radio Station KIH-61 in Omaha, Nebraska. The current time is 6:39 p.m. Central Daylight Time. Now for the official National Weather Service forecast for the Omaha and Council Bluffs area. Tonight, mostly clear until midnight, then becoming mostly cloudy. Lows in the lower 70s.
south winds 10 to 15 miles an hour with gusts up to 25 miles an hour. Saturday, mostly sunny. Hot with highs in the mid-90s. South winds 15 to 20 miles an hour with gusts up to 30 miles an hour. Saturday night, partly cloudy. Lows in the upper 70s. South winds 10 to 15 miles an hour with gusts up to 25 miles an hour. Sunday, mostly sunny. Hot with highs in the upper 90s. South winds 10 to 15 miles an hour with gusts up to 25 miles an hour. Sunday night, partly cloudy until midnight, then becoming mostly cloudy. Humid with lows in the upper 70s. South winds 5 to 10 miles an hour with gusts up to 20 miles an hour. Monday, partly sunny. Hot with highs in the lower 90s. Monday night, partly cloudy until midnight, then mostly cloudy with a chance of showers and thunderstorms after midnight. Lows in the mid-70s. Chance of rain 30%. Tuesday, mostly cloudy in the morning, then becoming mostly sunny. Hot with highs in the lower 90s. Tuesday night and Wednesday, partly cloudy. Hot. Lows in the mid-70s. Highs in the mid-90s. Wednesday night, mostly clear until midnight, then becoming partly cloudy. Lows in the mid-70s. Thursday through Friday, partly cloudy. Hot. Highs in the lower 90s. Lows in the mid-70s. The Omaha, Nebraska climate summary for this evening, as of 4 p.m., August 28, 2026. Today's high temperature was 86 degrees. This high was 2 degrees above the normal high of 84. The record high is 101 degrees, which was set in 2000. Today's low temperature was 64 degrees. This low was 1 degree above the normal low of 63. The record low is 44 degrees, which was set in 1986. No precipitation fell today, which leaves the monthly total at 5.90 inches. This is 1.73 inches above the normal amount of 4.17 inches for August. The total precipitation for the year still stands at 19.85 inches, which is 3.63 inches below normal. No snow fell today, which brings the monthly total to 0.0 inches. This is normal for August. The total snowfall since July 1st still stands at 0.0 inches, which is normal. There were no heating degree days today, which is normal. This leaves the monthly total at zero, which is normal. The yearly total since July 1st is zero, which is normal. There were 10 cooling degree days today, which is one above normal. This brings the monthly total to 311, which is normal. The yearly total since January 1st is 1,233, which is 133 above normal. Today the maximum wind observed was 18 miles an hour from the south. The highest wind gust observed was 24 miles per hour from the south. The normal high temperature for tomorrow is 84 degrees, and the normal low is 63. The record high for tomorrow is 98, which last occurred in 1948, and the record low is 44, which occurred in 1946. Sunset tonight is at 8:03 p.m. Sunrise tomorrow is at 6:47 a.m. The Valley National Weather Service climate summary for this evening, as of 4 p.m., August 28, 2026. Today's high temperature was 85 degrees. Record high is 95 degrees, which was last set in 2013. And the low 67 degrees. The record low is 55 degrees, which was last set in 2019. 0.12 inches of precipitation fell today, which brings the monthly total to 6.00 inches. The total precipitation for the year now stands at 21.45 inches. No snow fell today, which brings the monthly total to 0.0 inches. This is normal for August. The total snowfall for the season since June 1st still stands at a trace, which is normal. The highest wind gust observed was 20 miles per hour. Sunset tonight is at 8:05 p.m.
Sunrise tomorrow is at 6:49 a.m. At 6 p.m. in Omaha, it was mostly sunny. The temperature was 85 degrees, the dew point 65, and the relative humidity 51%. The wind was south at 15 miles an hour. The pressure was 30.02 inches and falling. Across eastern Nebraska and southwest Iowa, it was sunny, with a temperature of 86 at Lincoln, 85 at Columbus, 84 at Nebraska City, and 84 at Plattsmouth. It was mostly sunny, with a temperature of 83 at Blair Airport and 83 at Takema. At Offutt Air Force Base, it was partly sunny, with a temperature of 85. At Millard, it was sunny. Here are some observations from across the region. It was sunny, with a temperature of 85 in Grand Island, 85 at North Fork, 90 at Concordia, Kansas, and 90 at North Platte. It was mostly sunny, with a temperature of 83 at Sioux City, 85 at Kansas City, and 90 at Valentine. It was partly sunny, with a temperature of 84 at Sioux Falls, 83 at Des Moines, and 88 at Denver. Once again, at 6 p.m. in Omaha, it was 85 degrees under mostly sunny skies. Here are the forecast key messages. High temperatures are expected in the mid-80s today, with increasing southerly wind gusts. A chance for thunderstorms returns tonight into early Saturday, mainly across northeast Nebraska and western Iowa. Hotter conditions arrive this weekend, with highs in the mid to upper 90s, heat index values near 100, and wind gusts of 20 minus 30 plus miles per hour. Above normal temperatures and periodic thunderstorm chances continued into next week. This is NOAA All Hazards Radio Station KIH 61 in Omaha, Nebraska. The current time is 6:46 p.m. Central Daylight Time. Now for the official National Weather Service forecast for the Omaha and Council Bluffs area. Tonight, mostly clear until midnight, then becoming mostly cloudy. Lows in the lower 70s. South winds 10 to 15 miles an hour with gusts up to 25 miles an hour. Saturday, mostly sunny. Hot with highs in the mid-90s. South winds 15 to 20 miles an hour with gusts up to 30 miles an hour. Saturday night, partly cloudy. Lows in the upper 70s. South winds 10 to 15 miles an hour with gusts up to 25 miles an hour. Sunday, mostly sunny. Hot with highs in the upper 90s. South winds 10 to 15 miles an hour with gusts up to 25 miles an hour. Sunday night, partly cloudy until midnight, then becoming mostly cloudy. Humid with lows in the upper 70s. South winds 5 to 10 miles an hour with gusts up to 20 miles an hour. Monday, partly sunny. Hot with highs in the lower 90s. Monday night, partly cloudy until midnight, then mostly cloudy with a chance of showers and thunderstorms after midnight. Lows in the mid-70s. Chance of rain 30%. Tuesday, mostly cloudy in the morning, then becoming mostly sunny. Hot with highs in the lower 90s. Tuesday night and Wednesday, partly cloudy. Hot. Lows in the mid-70s. Highs in the mid-90s. Wednesday night, mostly clear until midnight, then becoming partly cloudy. Lows in the mid-70s. Thursday through Friday, partly cloudy. Hot. Highs in the lower 90s. Lows in the mid-70s. At 6 p.m. in Omaha, it was mostly sunny. The temperature was 85 degrees, the dew point 65, and the relative humidity 51%. The wind was south at 15 miles an hour. The pressure was 30.02 inches and falling. Across eastern Nebraska and southwest Iowa, it was sunny, with a temperature of 86 at Lincoln, 85 at Columbus, 84 at Nebraska City, and 84 at Plattsmouth. It was mostly sunny, with a temperature of 83 at Blair Airport and 83 at Takema. At Offutt Air Force Base, it was partly sunny, with a temperature of 85. At Millard, it was sunny.
here are some observations from across the region. It was sunny, with a temperature of 85 at Grand Island, 85 at Norfolk, 90 at Concordia, Kansas, and 90 at North Platte. It was mostly sunny, with a temperature of 83 at Sioux City, 85 at Kansas City, and 90 at Valentine. It was partly sunny, with a temperature of 84 at Sioux Falls, 83 at Des Moines, and 88 at Denver. Once again, at 6 p.m. in Omaha, it was 85 degrees under mostly sunny skies. Here are the forecast key messages. High temperatures are expected in the mid-80s today, with increasing southerly wind gusts. A chance for thunderstorms returns tonight into early Saturday, mainly across northeast Nebraska and western Iowa. Hotter conditions arrive this weekend, with highs in the mid to upper 90s, heat index values near 100, and wind gusts of 20 minus 30 plus miles per hour. Above normal temperatures and periodic thunderstorm chances continued into next week. The Omaha, Nebraska climate summary for this evening, as of 4 p.m., August 28, 2026. Today's high temperature was 86 degrees. This high was 2 degrees above the normal high of 84. The record high is 101 degrees, which was set in 2000. Today's low temperature was 64 degrees. This low was 1 degree above the normal low of 63. The record low is 44 degrees, which was set in 1986. No precipitation fell today, which leaves the monthly total at 5.90 inches. This is 1.73 inches above the normal amount of 4.17 inches for August. The total precipitation for the year still stands at 19.85 inches, which is 3.63 inches below normal. No snow fell today, which brings the monthly total to 0.0 inches. This is normal for August. The total snowfall since July 1st still stands at 0.0 inches, which is normal. There were no heating degree days today, which is normal. This leaves the monthly total at zero, which is normal. The yearly total since July 1st is zero, which is normal. There were 10 cooling degree days today, which is one above normal. This brings the monthly total to 311, which is normal. The yearly total since January 1st is 1,233, which is 133 above normal. Today the maximum wind observed was 18 miles an hour from the south. The highest wind gust observed was 24 miles per hour from the south. The normal high temperature for tomorrow is 84 degrees, and the normal low is 63. The record high for tomorrow is 98, which last occurred in 1948, and the record low is 44, which occurred in 1946. Sunset tonight is at 8:03 p.m. Sunrise tomorrow is at 6:47 a.m. The Valley National Weather Service climate summary for this evening, as of 4 p.m., August 28, 2026. Today's high temperature was 85 degrees. Record high is 95 degrees, which was last set in 2013. And the low 67 degrees. The record low is 55 degrees, which was last set in 2019. 0.12 inches of precipitation fell today, which brings the monthly total to 6.00 inches. The total precipitation for the year now stands at 21.45 inches. No snow fell today, which brings the monthly total to 0.0 inches. This is normal for August. The total snowfall for the season since June 1st still stands at a trace, which is normal. The highest wind gust observed was 20 miles per hour. Sunset tonight is at 8:05 p.m. Sunrise tomorrow is at 6:49 a.m. This is NOAA All Hazards Radio Station KIH-61 in Omaha, Nebraska. The current time is 6:53 p.m. Central Daylight Time. Now for the official National Weather Service forecast for the Omaha and Council Bluffs area. Tonight, mostly clear until midnight, then becoming mostly cloudy. Lows in the lower 70s. South winds 10 to 15 miles an hour with gusts up to 25 miles an hour. Saturday, mostly sunny.
hot with highs in the mid-90s. South winds 15 to 20 miles an hour with gusts up to 30 miles an hour. Saturday night, partly cloudy. Lows in the upper 70s. South winds 10 to 15 miles an hour with gusts up to 25 miles an hour. Sunday, mostly sunny. Hot with highs in the upper 90s. South winds 10 to 15 miles an hour with gusts up to 25 miles an hour. Sunday night, partly cloudy until midnight, then becoming mostly cloudy. Humid with lows in the upper 70s. South winds 5 to 10 miles an hour with gusts up to 20 miles an hour. Monday, partly sunny. Hot with highs in the lower 90s. Monday night, partly cloudy until midnight, then mostly cloudy with a chance of showers and thunderstorms after midnight. Lows in the mid-70s. Chance of rain 30%. Tuesday, mostly cloudy in the morning, then becoming mostly sunny. Hot with highs in the lower 90s. Tuesday night and Wednesday, partly cloudy. Hot. Lows in the mid-70s. Highs in the mid-90s. Wednesday night, mostly clear until midnight, then becoming partly cloudy. Lows in the mid-70s. Thursday through Friday, partly cloudy. Hot. Highs in the lower 90s. Lows in the mid-70s. At 6 p.m. in Omaha, it was mostly sunny. The temperature was 85 degrees, the dew point 65, and the relative humidity 51%. The wind was south at 15 miles an hour. The pressure was 30.02 inches and falling. Across eastern Nebraska and southwest Iowa, it was sunny, with a temperature of 86 at Lincoln, 85 at Columbus, 84 at Nebraska City, and 84 at Plattsmouth. It was mostly sunny, with a temperature of 83 at Blair Airport and 83 at Tacoma. At Offutt Air Force Base, it was partly sunny, with a temperature of 85. At Millard, it was sunny. Here are some observations from across the region. It was sunny, with a temperature of 85 at Grand Island, 85 at North Fork, 90 at Concordia, Kansas, and 90 at North Platte. It was mostly sunny, with a temperature of 83 at Sioux City, 85 at Kansas City, and 90 at Valentine. It was partly sunny, with a temperature of 84 at Sioux Falls, 83 at Des Moines, and 88 at Denver. Once again, at 6 p.m. in Omaha, it was 85 degrees under mostly sunny skies. Here are the forecast key messages. High temperatures are expected in the mid-80s today, with increasing southerly wind gusts. A chance for thunderstorms returns tonight into early Saturday, mainly across northeast Nebraska and western Iowa. Hotter conditions arrive this weekend, with highs in the mid to upper 90s, heat index values near 100, and wind gusts of 20 minus 30 plus miles per hour. Above normal temperatures and periodic thunderstorm chances continued into next week. This is NOAA All Hazards Radio Station KIH-61 in Omaha, Nebraska. The current time is 6:58 p.m. Central Daylight Time. Now for the official National Weather Service forecast for the Omaha and Council Bluffs area. Tonight, mostly clear until midnight, then becoming mostly cloudy. Lows in the lower 70s. South winds 10 to 15 miles an hour with gusts up to 25 miles an hour. Saturday, mostly sunny. Hot with highs in the mid-90s. South winds 15 to 20 miles an hour with gusts up to 30 miles an hour. Saturday night, partly cloudy. Lows in the upper 70s. South winds 10 to 15 miles an hour with gusts up to 25 miles an hour. Sunday, mostly sunny. Hot with highs in the upper 90s. South winds 10 to 15 miles an hour with gusts up to 25 miles an hour. Sunday night, partly cloudy until midnight, then becoming mostly cloudy. Humid with lows in the upper 70s. South winds 5 to 10 miles an hour with gusts up to 20 miles an hour. Monday, partly sunny. Hot with highs in the lower 90s.
Monday night, partly cloudy until midnight, then mostly cloudy with a chance of showers and thunderstorms after midnight. Lows in the mid-70s. Chance of rain 30%. Tuesday, mostly cloudy in the morning, then becoming mostly sunny. Hot with highs in the